for the official National Weather Service forecast for north central Kentucky and south central Indiana, including the Louisville metro area. Tonight, clear early in the evening, then becoming partly cloudy. Lows in the mid-60s. South winds up to 10 miles an hour. Friday, mostly sunny. Highs in the mid-80s. South winds up to 10 miles an hour, shifting to the southwest in the afternoon. Friday night, partly cloudy. Lows in the upper 60s. Southwest winds 5 to 15 miles an hour. Saturday, mostly sunny. Highs around 90. Southwest winds 5 to 15 miles an hour. Saturday night, partly cloudy. Lows in the lower 70s. Southwest winds up to 10 miles an hour. And now the extended forecast for the radio listening area. Sunday and Sunday night, mostly cloudy. A 30% chance of thunderstorms. Highs in the upper 80s. Lows in the lower 70s. Monday and Monday night, mostly cloudy with a 50% chance of thunderstorms. Highs in the upper 80s. Lows in the lower 70s. Tuesday and Tuesday night, mostly cloudy with a 50% chance of thunderstorms. Highs in the upper 80s. Lows in the lower 70s. Wednesday and Wednesday night, partly cloudy. A 30% chance of thunderstorms. Highs around 90. Lows in the lower 70s. Thursday and Thursday night, partly cloudy. A 30% chance of thunderstorms. Highs in the lower 90s. Lows in the lower 70s. 8 p.m. Eastern Daylight Time weather conditions across north central Kentucky and south central Indiana. At Louisville International, it was partly sunny. The temperature was 81 degrees, the dew point 56, and the relative humidity 42%. The wind was south at 8 miles an hour. The pressure was 30.07 inches and falling. The report from Bowman Field was not available. At Jasper, it was mostly sunny. The temperature was 79 degrees, the dew point 61, and the relative humidity 53%. The wind was south at 7 miles an hour. The pressure was 30.07 inches and falling. Once again, at Louisville International, it was 81 degrees under partly sunny skies. Elsewhere around the region, it was sunny, with a temperature of 79 at Lexington and 78 at Jackson. It was mostly sunny, with a temperature of 78 at Covington, 80 at Bowling Green, 81 at Nashville, 80 at Evansville, and 77 at Bloomington. It was partly sunny, with a temperature of 78 at Paducah and 78 at Indianapolis. At Frankfort, the weather conditions were not available. And now here is the 8 to 14 day outlook for the region. This forecast is valid for the period from June 12 to 18, 2026. For Kentucky, temperatures and precipitation are forecast to be above normal. For Indiana, temperatures and precipitation are forecast to be above normal. For Tennessee, temperatures and precipitation are forecast to be above normal. This long-term outlook is updated on NOAA Weather Radio around 5 p.m. Eastern Time each day. Now for the official National Weather Service forecast for north central Kentucky and south central Indiana, including the Louisville metro area. Tonight, clear early in the evening, then becoming partly cloudy. Lows in the mid-60s. South winds up to 10 miles an hour. Friday, mostly sunny. Highs in the mid-80s. South winds up to 10 miles an hour, shifting to the southwest in the afternoon. Friday night, partly cloudy. Lows in the upper 60s. Southwest winds 5 to 15 miles an hour. Saturday, mostly sunny. Highs around 90. Southwest winds 5 to 15 miles an hour. Saturday night, partly cloudy. Lows in the lower 70s. Southwest winds up to 10 miles an hour. And now the extended forecast for the radio listening area. Sunday and Sunday night, mostly cloudy. A 30% chance of thunderstorms. Highs in the upper 80s. Lows in the lower 70s. Monday and Monday night, mostly cloudy with a 50% chance of thunderstorms. Highs in the upper 80s. Lows in the lower 70s.

lows in the lower 70s. Wednesday and Wednesday night, partly cloudy. A 30% chance of thunderstorms. Highs around 90. Lows in the lower 70s across north-central Kentucky and south-central Indiana. At Louisville International, it was partly sunny. The temperature was 81 degrees, the dew point 56, and the relative humidity 42%. The wind was south at 8 miles an hour. The pressure was 30.07 inches and falling. The report from Bowman Field was not available. At Jasper, it was mostly sunny. The temperature was 79 degrees, the dew point 61, and the relative humidity 53%. The wind was south at 7 miles an hour. The pressure was 30.07 inches and falling. Once again, at Louisville International, it was 81 degrees under partly sunny skies. Elsewhere around the region, it was sunny, with a temperature of 79 at Lexington and 78 at Jackson. It was mostly sunny, with a temperature of 78 at Covington, 80 at Bowling Green, 81 at Nashville, 80 at Evansville, and 77 at Bloomington. It was partly sunny, with a temperature of 78 at Paducah and 78 at Indianapolis. At Frankfort, the weather conditions were not available. And now here is the 8 to 14 day outlook for the region. This forecast is valid for the period from June 12 to 18, 2026. For Kentucky, temperatures and precipitation are forecast to be above normal. For Indiana, temperatures and precipitation are forecast to be above normal. For Tennessee, temperatures and precipitation are forecast to be above normal. This long-term outlook is updated on NOAA Weather Radio around 5 p.m. Eastern Time each day. Now for the official National Weather Service forecast for north-central Kentucky and south-central Indiana, including the Louisville metro area. Tonight, clear early in the evening, then becoming partly cloudy. Lows in the mid-60s. South winds up to 10 miles an hour. Friday, mostly sunny. Highs in the mid-80s. South winds up to 10 miles an hour, shifting to the southwest in the afternoon. Friday night, partly cloudy. Lows in the upper 60s. Southwest winds 5 to 15 miles an hour. Saturday, mostly sunny. Highs around 90. Southwest winds 5 to 15 miles an hour. Saturday night, partly cloudy. Lows in the lower 70s. Southwest winds up to 10 miles an hour. And now the extended forecast for the radio listening area. Sunday and Sunday night, mostly cloudy. A 30% chance of thunderstorms. Highs in the upper 80s. Lows in the lower 70s. Monday and Monday night, mostly cloudy with a 50% chance of thunderstorms. Highs in the upper 80s. Lows in the lower 70s. Tuesday and Tuesday night, mostly cloudy with a 50% chance of thunderstorms. Highs in the upper 80s. Lows in the lower 70s. Wednesday and Wednesday night, partly cloudy. A 30% chance of thunderstorms. Highs around 90. Lows in the lower 70s. Thursday and Thursday night, partly cloudy. A 30% chance of thunderstorms. Highs in the lower 90s. Lows in the lower 70s. 8 p.m. Eastern Daylight Time weather conditions across north-central Kentucky and south-central Indiana. At Louisville International, it was partly sunny. The temperature was 81 degrees, the dew point 56, and the relative humidity 42%. The wind was south at 8 miles an hour. The pressure was 30.07 inches and falling. The report from Bowman Field was not available. At Jasper, it was mostly sunny. The temperature was 79 degrees, the dew point 61, and the relative humidity 53%. The wind was south at 7 miles an hour. The pressure was 30.07 inches and falling. Once again, at Louisville International, it was 81 degrees under partly sunny skies. Elsewhere around the region, it was sunny, with a temperature of 79 at Lexington and 78 at Jackson. It was mostly sunny, with a temperature of 78 at Covington, 80 at Bowling Green, 81 at Nashville, 80 at Evansville, and 77 at Bloomington. It was partly sunny, with a temperature

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1: Power shifting to the southwest in the afternoon. Friday night, partly cloudy. Lows in the upper 60s. Southwest winds 5 to 15 miles an hour. Saturday, mostly sunny. Highs around 90. Southwest winds 5 to 15 miles an hour. Saturday night, partly cloudy. Lows in the lower 70s. Southwest winds up to 10 miles an hour. And now the extended forecast for the radio listening area. Sunday and Sunday night, mostly cloudy. A 30% chance of thunderstorms. Highs in the upper 80s. Lows in the lower 70s. Monday and Monday night, mostly cloudy with a 50% chance of thunderstorms. Highs in the upper 80s. Lows in the lower 70s. Tuesday and Tuesday night, mostly cloudy with a 50% chance of thunderstorms. Highs in the upper 80s. Lows in the lower 70s. Wednesday and Wednesday night, partly cloudy. A 30% chance of thunderstorms. Highs around 90. Lows in the lower 70s. Thursday and Thursday night, partly cloudy. A 30% chance of thunderstorms. Highs in the lower 90s. Lows in the lower 70s. The current time is 8:23 p.m. Eastern Daylight Time. 8 p.m. Eastern Daylight Time weather conditions across north central Kentucky and south central Indiana. At Louisville International, it was partly sunny. The temperature was 81 degrees, the dew point 56, and the relative humidity 42%. The wind was south at 8 miles an hour. The pressure was 30.07 inches and falling. The report from Bowman Field was not available. At Jasper, it was mostly sunny. The temperature was 79 degrees, the dew point 61, and the relative humidity 53%. The wind was south at 7 miles an hour. The pressure was 30.07 inches and falling. Once again, at Louisville International, it was 81 degrees under partly sunny skies. Elsewhere around the region, it was sunny, with a temperature of 79 at Lexington and 78 at Jackson. It was mostly sunny, with a temperature of 78 at Covington, 80 at Bowling Green, 81 at Nashville, 80 at Evansville, and 77 at Bloomington. It was partly sunny, with a temperature of 78 at Paducah and 78 at Indianapolis. At Frankfort, the weather conditions were not available. And now here is the 8 to 14 day outlook for the region. This forecast is valid for the period from June 12 to 18, 2026. For Kentucky, temperatures and precipitation are forecast to be above normal. For Indiana, temperatures and precipitation are forecast to be above normal. For Tennessee, temperatures and precipitation are forecast to be above normal. This long-term outlook is updated on NOAA Weather Radio around 5 p.m. Eastern Time each day. Now for the official National Weather Service forecast for North Central Kentucky and South Central Indiana, including the Louisville metro area. Tonight, clear early in the evening, then becoming partly cloudy. Lows in the mid-60s. South winds up to 10 miles an hour. Friday, mostly sunny. Highs in the mid-80s. South winds up to 10 miles an hour, shifting to the southwest in the afternoon. Friday night, partly cloudy. Lows in the upper 60s. Southwest winds 5 to 15 miles an hour. Saturday, mostly sunny. Highs around 90. Southwest winds 5 to 15 miles an hour. Saturday night, partly cloudy. Lows in the lower 70s. Southwest winds up to 10 miles an hour. And now the extended forecast for the radio listening area. Sunday and Sunday night, mostly cloudy. A 30% chance of thunderstorms. Highs in the upper 80s. Lows in the lower 70s.

Monday and Monday night, mostly cloudy with a 50% chance of thunderstorms. Highs in the upper 80s. Lows in the lower 70s. Tuesday and Tuesday night, mostly cloudy with a 50% chance of thunderstorms. Highs in the upper 80s. Lows in the lower 70s. Wednesday and Wednesday night, partly cloudy. A 30% chance of thunderstorms. Highs around 90. Lows in the lower 70s. Thursday and Thursday night, partly cloudy. A 30% chance of thunderstorms. Highs in the lower 90s. Lows in the lower 70s. The current time is 8:27 p.m. Eastern Daylight Time. 8 p.m. Eastern Daylight Time weather conditions across north central Kentucky and south central Indiana. At Louisville International, it was partly sunny. The temperature was 81 degrees, the dew point 56, and the relative humidity 42%. The wind was south at 8 miles an hour. The pressure was 30.07 inches and falling. The report from Bowman Field was not available. At Jasper, it was mostly sunny. The temperature was 79 degrees, the dew point 61, and the relative humidity 53%. The wind was south at 7 miles an hour. The pressure was 30.07 inches and falling. Once again, at Louisville International, it was 81 degrees under partly sunny skies. Elsewhere around the region, it was sunny, with a temperature of 79 at Lexington and 78 at Jackson. It was mostly sunny, with a temperature of 78 at Covington, 80 at Bowling Green, 81 at Nashville, 80 at Evansville, and 77 at Bloomington. It was partly sunny, with a temperature of 78 at Paducah and 78 at Indianapolis. At Frankfort, the weather conditions were not available. And now here is the 8 to 14 day outlook for the region. This forecast is valid for the period from June 12 to 18, 2026. For Kentucky, temperatures and precipitation are forecast to be above normal. For Indiana, temperatures and precipitation are forecast to be above normal. For Tennessee, temperatures and precipitation are forecast to be above normal. This long-term outlook is updated on NOAA Weather Radio around 5 p.m. Eastern Time each day. Now for the official National Weather Service forecast for North Central Kentucky and South Central Indiana, including the Louisville metro area. Tonight, clear early in the evening, then becoming partly cloudy. Lows in the mid-60s. South winds up to 10 miles an hour. Friday, mostly sunny. Highs in the mid-80s. South winds up to 10 miles an hour, shifting to the southwest in the afternoon. Friday night, partly cloudy. Lows in the upper 60s. Southwest winds 5 to 15 miles an hour. Saturday, mostly sunny. Highs around 90. Southwest winds 5 to 15 miles an hour. Saturday night, partly cloudy. Lows in the lower 70s. Southwest winds up to 10 miles an hour. And now the extended forecast for the radio listening area. Sunday and Sunday night, mostly cloudy. A 30% chance of thunderstorms. Highs in the upper 80s. Lows in the lower 70s. Monday and Monday night, mostly cloudy with a 50% chance of thunderstorms. Highs in the upper 80s. Lows in the lower 70s. Tuesday and Tuesday night, mostly cloudy with a 50% chance of thunderstorms. Highs in the upper 80s. Lows in the lower 70s. Wednesday and Wednesday night, partly cloudy. A 30% chance of thunderstorms. Highs around 90. Lows in the lower 70s. Thursday and Thursday night, partly cloudy. A 30% chance of thunderstorms. Highs in the lower 90s. Lows in the lower 70s. 8 p.m. Eastern Daylight Time weather conditions across north central Kentucky and south central Indiana. At Louisville International, it was partly sunny. The temperature was 81 degrees, the dew point 56, and the relative humidity 42%. The wind was south at 8 miles an hour. The pressure was 30.07 inches and falling. The report from Bowman Field was not available. At Jasper, it was mostly sunny.
The temperature was 79 degrees, the dew point 61, and the relative humidity 53%. The wind was south at 7 miles an hour. The pressure was 30.07 inches and falling. Once again, at Louisville International, it was 81 degrees under partly sunny skies. Elsewhere around the region, it was sunny, with a temperature of 79 at Lexington and 78 at Jackson. It was mostly sunny, with a temperature of 78 at Covington, 80 at Bowling Green, 81 at Nashville, 80 at Evansville, and 77 at Bloomington. It was partly sunny, with a temperature of 78 at Paducah and 78 at Indianapolis. At Frankfort, the weather conditions were not available. The current time is 8:32 p.m. Eastern Daylight Time. And now here is the 8 to 14 day outlook for the region. This forecast is valid for the period from June 12 to 18, 2026. For Kentucky, temperatures and precipitation are forecast to be above normal. For Indiana, temperatures and precipitation are forecast to be above normal. For Tennessee, temperatures and precipitation are forecast to be above normal. This long-term outlook is updated on NOAA Weather Radio around 5 p.m. Eastern Time each day. Now for the official National Weather Service forecast for North Central Kentucky and South Central Indiana, including the Louisville metro area. Tonight, clear early in the evening, then becoming partly cloudy. Lows in the mid-60s. South winds up to 10 miles an hour. Friday, mostly sunny. Highs in the mid-80s. South winds up to 10 miles an hour, shifting to the southwest in the afternoon. Friday night, partly cloudy. Lows in the upper 60s. Southwest winds 5 to 15 miles an hour. Saturday, mostly sunny. Highs around 90. Southwest winds 5 to 15 miles an hour. Saturday night, partly cloudy. Lows in the lower 70s. Southwest winds up to 10 miles an hour. And now the extended forecast for the radio listening area. Sunday and Sunday night, mostly cloudy. A 30% chance of thunderstorms. Highs in the upper 80s. Lows in the lower 70s. Monday and Monday night, mostly cloudy with a 50% chance of thunderstorms. Highs in the upper 80s. Lows in the lower 70s. Tuesday and Tuesday night, mostly cloudy with a 50% chance of thunderstorms. Highs in the upper 80s. Lows in the lower 70s. Wednesday and Wednesday night, partly cloudy. A 30% chance of thunderstorms. Highs around 90. Lows in the lower 70s. Thursday and Thursday night, partly cloudy. A 30% chance of thunderstorms. Highs in the lower 90s. Lows in the lower 70s. 8 p.m. Eastern Daylight Time weather conditions across North Central Kentucky and South Central Indiana. At Louisville International, it was partly sunny. The temperature was 81 degrees, the dew point 56, and the relative humidity 42%. The wind was south at 8 miles an hour. The pressure was 30.07 inches and falling. The report from Bowman Field was not available. At Jasper, it was mostly sunny. The temperature was 79 degrees, the dew point 61, and the relative humidity 53%. The wind was south at 7 miles an hour. The pressure was 30.07 inches and falling. Once again, at Louisville International, it was 81 degrees under partly sunny skies. Elsewhere around the region, it was sunny, with a temperature of 79 at Lexington and 78 at Jackson. It was mostly sunny, with a temperature of 78 at Covington, 80 at Bowling Green, 81 at Nashville, 80 at Evansville, and 77 at Bloomington. It was partly sunny, with a temperature of 78 at Paducah and 78 at Indianapolis. At Frankfort, the weather conditions were not available. And now here is the 8 to 14 day outlook for the region. This forecast is valid for the period from June 12 to 18, 2026. For Kentucky, temperatures and precipitation are forecast to be above normal. For Indiana, temperatures and precipitation are forecast to be above normal. For Tennessee, temperatures and precipitation are forecast to be above normal.
This long-term outlook is updated on NOAA Weather Radio around 5 p.m. Eastern Time each day. This is the climate data for Louisville for today. Since midnight, the high temperature was 85. The low was 61. No precipitation fell. Sunrise tomorrow 6:20 a.m. Sunset tomorrow 9:03 p.m. Now for the official National Weather Service forecast for North Central Kentucky and South Central Indiana, including the Louisville metro area. Tonight, clear early in the evening, then becoming partly cloudy. Lows in the mid-60s. South winds up to 10 miles an hour. Friday, mostly sunny. Highs in the mid-80s. South winds up to 10 miles an hour, shifting to the southwest in the afternoon. Friday night, partly cloudy. Lows in the upper 60s. Southwest winds 5 to 15 miles an hour. Saturday, mostly sunny. Highs around 90. Southwest winds 5 to 15 miles an hour. Saturday night, partly cloudy. Lows in the lower 70s. Southwest winds up to 10 miles an hour. And now the extended forecast for the radio listening area. Sunday and Sunday night, mostly cloudy. A 30% chance of thunderstorms. Highs in the upper 80s. Lows in the lower 70s. Monday and Monday night, mostly cloudy with a 50% chance of thunderstorms. Highs in the upper 80s. Lows in the lower 70s. Tuesday and Tuesday night, mostly cloudy with a 50% chance of thunderstorms. Highs in the upper 80s. Lows in the lower 70s. Wednesday and Wednesday night, partly cloudy. A 30% chance of thunderstorms. Highs around 90. Lows in the lower 70s. Thursday and Thursday night, partly cloudy. A 30% chance of thunderstorms. Highs in the lower 90s. Lows in the lower 70s. The current time is 8:38 p.m. Eastern Daylight Time. 8 p.m. Eastern Daylight Time weather conditions across North Central Kentucky and South Central Indiana. At Louisville International, it was partly sunny. The temperature was 81 degrees, the dew point 56, and the relative humidity 42%. The wind was south at 8 miles an hour. The pressure was 30.07 inches and falling. The report from Bowman Field was not available. At Jasper, it was mostly sunny. The temperature was 79 degrees, the dew point 61, and the relative humidity 53%. The wind was south at 7 miles an hour. The pressure was 30.07 inches and falling. Once again, at Louisville International, it was 81 degrees under partly sunny skies. Elsewhere around the region, it was sunny, with a temperature of 79 at Lexington and 78 at Jackson. It was mostly sunny, with a temperature of 78 at Covington, 80 at Bowling Green, 81 at Nashville, 80 at Evansville, and 77 at Bloomington. It was partly sunny, with a temperature of 78 at Paducah and 78 at Indianapolis. At Frankfort, the weather conditions were not available. And now here is the 8 to 14 day outlook for the region. This forecast is valid for the period from June 12 to 18, 2026. For Kentucky, temperatures and precipitation are forecast to be above normal. For Indiana, temperatures and precipitation are forecast to be above normal. For Tennessee, temperatures and precipitation are forecast to be above normal. This long-term outlook is updated on NOAA Weather Radio around 5 p.m. Eastern Time each day. This is the climate data for Louisville for today. Since midnight, the high temperature was 85. The low was 61. No precipitation fell. Sunrise tomorrow 6:20 a.m. Sunset tomorrow 9:03 p.m. Now for the official National Weather Service forecast for North Central Kentucky and South Central Indiana, including the Louisville metro area. Tonight, clear early in the evening, then becoming partly cloudy. Lows in the mid-60s. South winds up to 10 miles an hour. Friday, mostly sunny. Highs in the mid-80s. South winds up to 10 miles an hour, shifting to the southwest in the afternoon. Friday night, partly cloudy.
lows in the upper 60s. Southwest winds 5 to 15 miles an hour. Saturday, mostly sunny. Highs around 90. Southwest winds 5 to 15 miles an hour. Saturday night, partly cloudy. Lows in the lower 70s. Southwest winds up to 10 miles an hour. And now the extended forecast for the radio listening area. Sunday and Sunday night, mostly cloudy. A 30% chance of thunderstorms. Highs in the upper 80s. Lows in the lower 70s. Monday and Monday night, mostly cloudy with a 50% chance of thunderstorms. Highs in the upper 80s. Lows in the lower 70s. Tuesday and Tuesday night, mostly cloudy with a 50% chance of thunderstorms. Highs in the upper 80s. Lows in the lower 70s. Wednesday and Wednesday night, partly cloudy. A 30% chance of thunderstorms. Highs around 90. Lows in the lower 70s. Thursday and Thursday night, partly cloudy. A 30% chance of thunderstorms. Highs in the lower 90s. Lows in the lower 70s. 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The current time is 8:43 p.m. Eastern Daylight Time. 8 p.m. Eastern Daylight Time weather conditions across north-central Kentucky and south-central Indiana. At Louisville International, it was partly sunny. The temperature was 81 degrees, the dew point 56, and the relative humidity 42%. The wind was south at 8 miles an hour. The pressure was 30.07 inches and falling. The report from Bowman Field was not available. At Jasper, it was mostly sunny. The temperature was 79 degrees, the dew point 61, and the relative humidity 53%. The wind was south at 7 miles an hour. The pressure was 30.07 inches and falling. Once again, at Louisville International, it was 81 degrees under partly sunny skies. Elsewhere around the region, it was sunny, with a temperature of 79 at Lexington and 78 at Jackson. It was mostly sunny, with a temperature of 78 at Covington, 80 at Bowling Green, 81 at Nashville, 80 at Evansville, and 77 at Bloomington. It was partly sunny, with a temperature of 78 at Paducah and 78 at Indianapolis. At Frankfort, the weather conditions were not available. And now here is the 8 to 14 day outlook for the region. This forecast is valid for the period from June 12 to 18, 2026. For Kentucky, temperatures and precipitation are forecast to be above normal. For Indiana, temperatures and precipitation are forecast to be above normal. For Tennessee, temperatures and precipitation are forecast to be above normal. This long-term outlook is updated on NOAA Weather Radio around 5 p.m. Eastern Time each day. This is the climate data for Louisville for today. Since midnight, the high temperature was 85. The low was 61. No precipitation fell. Sunrise tomorrow 6:20 a.m. Sunset tomorrow 9:03 p.m. Now for the official National Weather Service forecast for north-central Kentucky and south-central Indiana, including the Louisville metro area. Tonight, clear early in the evening, then becoming partly cloudy. Lows in the mid-60s. South winds up to 10 miles an hour. Friday, mostly sunny. Highs in the mid-80s. South winds up to 10 miles an hour, shifting to the southwest in the afternoon. Friday night, partly cloudy. Lows in the upper 60s. Southwest winds 5 to 15 miles an hour. Saturday, mostly sunny. Highs around 90. Southwest winds 5 to 15 miles an hour. Saturday night, partly cloudy. Lows in the lower 70s. Southwest winds up to 10 miles an hour. And now the extended forecast for the radio listening area. Sunday and Sunday night, mostly cloudy. A 30% chance of thunderstorms.
Highs in the upper 80s. Lows in the lower 70s. Monday and Monday night, mostly cloudy with a 50% chance of thunderstorms. Highs in the upper 80s. Lows in the lower 70s. Tuesday and Tuesday night, mostly cloudy with a 50% chance of thunderstorms. Highs in the upper 80s. Lows in the lower 70s. Wednesday and Wednesday night, partly cloudy. A 30% chance of thunderstorms. Highs around 90. Lows in the lower 70s. Thursday and Thursday night, partly cloudy. A 30% chance of thunderstorms. Highs in the lower 90s. Lows in the lower 70s. The current time is 8:47 p.m. Eastern Daylight Time. 8 p.m. Eastern Daylight Time weather conditions across north central Kentucky and south central Indiana. At Louisville International, it was partly sunny. The temperature was 81 degrees, the dew point 56, and the relative humidity 42%. The wind was south at 8 miles an hour. The pressure was 30.07 inches and falling. The report from Bowman Field was not available. At Jasper, it was mostly sunny. The temperature was 79 degrees, the dew point 61, and the relative humidity 53%. The wind was south at 7 miles an hour. The pressure was 30.07 inches and falling. Once again, at Louisville International, it was 81 degrees under partly sunny skies. Elsewhere around the region, it was sunny, with a temperature of 79 at Lexington and 78 at Jackson. It was mostly sunny, with a temperature of 78 at Covington, 80 at Bowling Green, 81 at Nashville, 80 at Evansville, and 77 at Bloomington. It was partly sunny, with a temperature of 78 at Paducah and 78 at Indianapolis. At Frankfort, the weather conditions were not available. And now here is the 8 to 14 day outlook for the region. This forecast is valid for the period from June 12 to 18, 2026. For Kentucky, temperatures and precipitation are forecast to be above normal. For Indiana, temperatures and precipitation are forecast to be above normal. For Tennessee, temperatures and precipitation are forecast to be above normal. This long-term outlook is updated on NOAA Weather Radio around 5 p.m. Eastern Time each day. This is the climate data for Louisville for today. Since midnight, the high temperature was 85. The low was 61. No precipitation fell. Sunrise tomorrow 6:20 a.m. Sunset tomorrow 9:03 p.m. Now for the official National Weather Service forecast for North Central Kentucky and South Central Indiana, including the Louisville metro area. Tonight, clear early in the evening, then becoming partly cloudy. Lows in the mid-60s. South winds up to 10 miles an hour. Friday, mostly sunny. Highs in the mid-80s. South winds up to 10 miles an hour, shifting to the southwest in the afternoon. Friday night, partly cloudy. Lows in the upper 60s. Southwest winds 5 to 15 miles an hour. Saturday, mostly sunny. Highs around 90. Southwest winds 5 to 15 miles an hour. Saturday night, partly cloudy. Lows in the lower 70s. Southwest winds up to 10 miles an hour. And now the extended forecast for the radio listening area. Sunday and Sunday night, mostly cloudy. A 30% chance of thunderstorms. Highs in the upper 80s. Lows in the lower 70s. Monday and Monday night, mostly cloudy with a 50% chance of thunderstorms. Highs in the upper 80s. Lows in the lower 70s. Tuesday and Tuesday night, mostly cloudy with a 50% chance of thunderstorms. Highs in the upper 80s. Lows in the lower 70s. Wednesday and Wednesday night, partly cloudy. A 30% chance of thunderstorms. Highs around 90. Lows in the lower 70s. Thursday and Thursday night, partly cloudy. A 30% chance of thunderstorms. Highs in the lower 90s. Lows in the lower 70s. 8 p.m. Eastern Daylight Time weather conditions across north central Kentucky and south central Indiana. At Louisville International,
It was partly sunny. The temperature was 81 degrees, the dew point 56, and the relative humidity 42%. The wind was south at 8 miles an hour. The pressure was 30.07 inches and falling. The report from Bowman Field was not available. At Jasper, it was mostly sunny. The temperature was 79 degrees, the dew point 61, and the relative humidity 53%. The wind was south at 7 miles an hour. The pressure was 30.07 inches and falling. Once again, at Louisville International, it was 81 degrees under partly sunny skies. Elsewhere around the region, it was sunny, with a temperature of 79 at Lexington and 78 at Jackson. It was mostly sunny, with a temperature of 78 at Covington, 80 at Bowling Green, 81 at Nashville, 80 at Evansville, and 77 at Bloomington. It was partly sunny, with a temperature of 78 at Paducah and 78 at Indianapolis. At Frankfort, the weather conditions were not available. The current time is 8:52 p.m. Eastern Daylight Time. And now here is the 8 to 14 day outlook for the region. This forecast is valid for the period from June 12 to 18, 2026. For Kentucky, temperatures and precipitation are forecast to be above normal. For Indiana, temperatures and precipitation are forecast to be above normal. For Tennessee, temperatures and precipitation are forecast to be above normal. This long-term outlook is updated on NOAA Weather Radio around 5 p.m. Eastern Time each day. This is the climate data for Louisville for today. Since midnight, the high temperature was 85. The low was 61. No precipitation fell. Sunrise tomorrow 6:20 a.m. Sunset tomorrow 9:03 p.m. Now for the official National Weather Service forecast for North Central Kentucky and South Central Indiana, including the Louisville metro area. Tonight, clear early in the evening, then becoming partly cloudy. Lows in the mid-60s. South winds up to 10 miles an hour. Friday, mostly sunny. Highs in the mid-80s. South winds up to 10 miles an hour, shifting to the southwest in the afternoon. Friday night, partly cloudy. Lows in the upper 60s. Southwest winds 5 to 15 miles an hour. Saturday, mostly sunny. Highs around 90. Southwest winds 5 to 15 miles an hour. Saturday night, partly cloudy. Lows in the lower 70s. Southwest winds up to 10 miles an hour. And now the extended forecast for the radio listening area. Sunday and Sunday night, mostly cloudy. A 30% chance of thunderstorms. Highs in the upper 80s. Lows in the lower 70s. Monday and Monday night, mostly cloudy with a 50% chance of thunderstorms. Highs in the upper 80s. Lows in the lower 70s. Tuesday and Tuesday night, mostly cloudy with a 50% chance of thunderstorms. Highs in the upper 80s. Lows in the lower 70s. Wednesday and Wednesday night, partly cloudy. A 30% chance of thunderstorms. Highs around 90. Lows in the lower 70s. Thursday and Thursday night, partly cloudy. A 30% chance of thunderstorms. Highs in the lower 90s. Lows in the lower 70s. 8 p.m. Eastern Daylight Time weather conditions across North Central Kentucky and South Central Indiana. At Louisville International, it was partly sunny. The temperature was 81 degrees, the dew point 56, and the relative humidity 42%. The wind was south at 8 miles an hour. The pressure was 30.07 inches and falling. The report from Bowman Field was not available. At Jasper, it was mostly sunny. The temperature was 79 degrees, the dew point 61, and the relative humidity 53%. The wind was south at 7 miles an hour. The pressure was 30.07 inches and falling. Once again, at Louisville International, it was 81 degrees under partly sunny skies. Elsewhere around the region, it was sunny, with a temperature of 79 at Lexington and 78 at Jackson. It was mostly sunny, with a temperature of 78 at Covington, 80 at Bowling Green, 81 at Nashville,
80 at Evansville, and 77 at Bloomington. It was partly sunny, with a temperature of 78 at Paducah, and 78 at Indianapolis. At Frankfort, the weather conditions were not available. And now here is the 8 to 14 day outlook for the region. This forecast is valid for the period from June 12 to 18, 2026. For Kentucky, temperatures and precipitation are forecast to be above normal. For Indiana, temperatures and precipitation are forecast to be above normal. For Tennessee, temperatures and precipitation are forecast to be above normal. This long-term outlook is updated on NOAA Weather Radio around 5 p.m. Eastern Time each day. The current time is 8:57 p.m. Eastern Daylight Time. This is the climate data for Louisville for today. Since midnight, the high temperature was 85. The low was 61. No precipitation fell. Sunrise tomorrow 6:20 a.m. Sunset tomorrow 9:03 p.m. Now for the official National Weather Service forecast for North Central Kentucky and South Central Indiana, including the Louisville metro area. Tonight, clear early in the evening, then becoming partly cloudy. Lows in the mid-60s. South winds up to 10 miles an hour. Friday, mostly sunny. Highs in the mid-80s. South winds up to 10 miles an hour, shifting to the southwest in the afternoon. Friday night, partly cloudy. Lows in the upper 60s. Southwest winds 5 to 15 miles an hour. Saturday, mostly sunny. Highs around 90. Southwest winds 5 to 15 miles an hour. Saturday night, partly cloudy. Lows in the lower 70s. Southwest winds up to 10 miles an hour. And now the extended forecast for the radio listening area. Sunday and Sunday night, mostly cloudy. A 30% chance of thunderstorms. Highs in the upper 80s. Lows in the lower 70s. Monday and Monday night, mostly cloudy with a 50% chance of thunderstorms. Highs in the upper 80s. Lows in the lower 70s. Tuesday and Tuesday night, mostly cloudy with a 50% chance of thunderstorms. Highs in the upper 80s. Lows in the lower 70s. Wednesday and Wednesday night, partly cloudy. A 30% chance of thunderstorms. Highs around 90. Lows in the lower 70s. Thursday and Thursday night, partly cloudy. A 30% chance of thunderstorms. Highs in the lower 90s. Lows in the lower 70s. 8 p.m. Eastern Daylight Time weather conditions across North Central Kentucky and South Central Indiana. At Louisville International, it was partly sunny. The temperature was 81 degrees, the dew point 56, and the relative humidity 42%. The wind was south at 8 miles an hour. The pressure was 30.07 inches and falling. The report from Bowman Field was not available. At Jasper, it was mostly sunny. The temperature was 79 degrees, the dew point 61, and the relative humidity 53%. The wind was south at 7 miles an hour. The pressure was 30.07 inches and falling. Once again, at Louisville International, it was 81 degrees under partly sunny skies. Elsewhere around the region, it was sunny, with a temperature of 79 at Lexington and 78 at Jackson. It was mostly sunny, with a temperature of 78 at Covington, 80 at Bowling Green, 81 at Nashville, 80 at Evansville, and 77 at Bloomington. It was partly sunny, with a temperature of 78 at Paducah and 78 at Indianapolis. At Frankfort, the weather conditions were not available. This is the climate data for Louisville for today. Since midnight, the high temperature was 85. The low was 61. No precipitation fell. Sunrise tomorrow 6:20 a.m. Sunset tomorrow 9:03 p.m. Now for the official National Weather Service forecast for North Central Kentucky and South Central Indiana, including the Louisville metro area. Tonight, clear early in the evening, then becoming partly cloudy. Lows in the mid-60s. South winds up to 10 miles an hour. Friday, mostly sunny. Highs in the mid-80s.
south winds up to 10 miles an hour, shifting to the southwest in the afternoon. Friday night, partly cloudy. Lows in the upper 60s. Southwest winds 5 to 15 miles an hour. Saturday, mostly sunny. Highs around 90. Southwest winds 5 to 15 miles an hour. Saturday night, partly cloudy. Lows in the lower 70s. Southwest winds up to 10 miles an hour. And now the extended forecast for the radio listening area. Sunday and Sunday night, mostly cloudy. A 30% chance of thunderstorms. Highs in the upper 80s. Lows in the lower 70s. Monday and Monday night, mostly cloudy with a 50% chance of thunderstorms. Highs in the upper 80s. Lows in the lower 70s. Tuesday and Tuesday night, mostly cloudy with a 50% chance of thunderstorms. Highs in the upper 80s. Lows in the lower 70s. Wednesday and Wednesday night, partly cloudy. A 30% chance of thunderstorms. Highs around 90. Lows in the lower 70s. Thursday and Thursday night, partly cloudy. A 30% chance of thunderstorms. Highs in the lower 90s. Lows in the lower 70s. The current time is 9:02 p.m. Eastern Daylight Time. 9 p.m. Eastern Daylight Time weather conditions across north central Kentucky and south central Indiana. At Louisville International, it was mostly cloudy. The temperature was 80 degrees, the dew point 56, and the relative humidity 43%. The wind was south at 6 miles an hour. The pressure was 30.06 inches and falling. The report from Bowman Field was not available. At Jasper, it was partly cloudy. The temperature was 76 degrees, the dew point 61, and the relative humidity 59%. The wind was south at 5 miles an hour. The pressure was 30.08 inches and rising. Once again, at Louisville International, it was 80 degrees under mostly cloudy skies. Elsewhere around the region, it was clear, with a temperature of 74 at Lexington and 74 at Jackson. It was partly cloudy, with a temperature of 75 at Covington, 76 at Bowling Green, 78 at Nashville, 77 at Evansville, and 74 at Bloomington. It was mostly cloudy, with a temperature of 75 at Paducah and 76 at Indianapolis. At Frankfort, the weather conditions were not available. This is the climate data for Louisville for today. Since midnight, the high temperature was 85. The low was 61. No precipitation fell. Sunrise tomorrow 6:20 a.m. Sunset tomorrow 9:03 p.m. Now for the official National Weather Service forecast for north central Kentucky and south central Indiana, including the Louisville metro area. Tonight, clear early in the evening, then becoming partly cloudy. Lows in the mid-60s. South winds up to 10 miles an hour. Friday, mostly sunny. Highs in the mid-80s. South winds up to 10 miles an hour, shifting to the southwest in the afternoon. Friday night, partly cloudy. Lows in the upper 60s. Southwest winds 5 to 15 miles an hour. Saturday, mostly sunny. Highs around 90. Southwest winds 5 to 15 miles an hour. Saturday night, partly cloudy. Lows in the lower 70s. Southwest winds up to 10 miles an hour. And now the extended forecast for the radio listening area. Sunday and Sunday night, mostly cloudy. A 30% chance of thunderstorms. Highs in the upper 80s. Lows in the lower 70s. Monday and Monday night, mostly cloudy with a 50% chance of thunderstorms. Highs in the upper 80s. Lows in the lower 70s. Tuesday and Tuesday night, mostly cloudy with a 50% chance of thunderstorms. Highs in the upper 80s. Lows in the lower 70s. Wednesday and Wednesday night, partly cloudy. A 30% chance of thunderstorms. Highs around 90. Lows in the lower 70s. Thursday and Thursday night, partly cloudy. A 30% chance of thunderstorms. Highs in the lower 90s. Lows in the lower 70s.
9 p.m. Eastern Daylight Time weather conditions across north-central Kentucky and south-central Indiana. At Louisville International, it was mostly cloudy. The temperature was 80 degrees, the dew point 56, and the relative humidity 43%. The wind was south at 6 miles an hour. The pressure was 30.06 inches and falling. The report from Bowman Field was not available. At Jasper, it was partly cloudy. The temperature was 76 degrees, the dew point 61, and the relative humidity 59%. The wind was south at 5 miles an hour. The pressure was 30.08 inches and rising. Once again, at Louisville International, it was 80 degrees under mostly cloudy skies. Elsewhere around the region, it was clear, with a temperature of 74 at Lexington and 74 at Jackson. It was partly cloudy, with a temperature of 75 at Covington, 76 at Bowling Green, 78 at Nashville, 77 at Evansville, and 74 at Bloomington. It was mostly cloudy, with a temperature of 75 at Paducah and 76 at Indianapolis. At Frankfort, the weather conditions were not available. The current time is 9:07 p.m. Eastern Daylight Time. This is the climate data for Louisville for today. Since midnight, the high temperature was 85. The low was 61. No precipitation fell. Sunrise tomorrow 6:20 a.m. Sunset tomorrow 9:03 p.m. Now for the official National Weather Service forecast for North Central Kentucky and South Central Indiana, including the Louisville metro area. Tonight, clear early in the evening, then becoming partly cloudy. Lows in the mid-60s. South winds up to 10 miles an hour. Friday, mostly sunny. Highs in the mid-80s. South winds up to 10 miles an hour, shifting to the southwest in the afternoon. Friday night, partly cloudy. Lows in the upper 60s. Southwest winds 5 to 15 miles an hour. Saturday, mostly sunny. Highs around 90. Southwest winds 5 to 15 miles an hour. Saturday night, partly cloudy. Lows in the lower 70s. Southwest winds up to 10 miles an hour. And now the extended forecast for the radio listening area. Sunday and Sunday night, mostly cloudy. A 30% chance of thunderstorms. Highs in the upper 80s. Lows in the lower 70s. Monday and Monday night, mostly cloudy with a 50% chance of thunderstorms. Highs in the upper 80s. Lows in the lower 70s. Tuesday and Tuesday night, mostly cloudy with a 50% chance of thunderstorms. Highs in the upper 80s. Lows in the lower 70s. Wednesday and Wednesday night, partly cloudy. A 30% chance of thunderstorms. Highs around 90. Lows in the lower 70s. Thursday and Thursday night, partly cloudy. A 30% chance of thunderstorms. Highs in the lower 90s. Lows in the lower 70s. 9 p.m. Eastern Daylight Time weather conditions across north-central Kentucky and south-central Indiana. At Louisville International, it was mostly cloudy. The temperature was 80 degrees, the dew point 56, and the relative humidity 43%. The wind was south at 6 miles an hour. The pressure was 30.06 inches and falling. The report from Bowman Field was not available. At Jasper, it was partly cloudy. The temperature was 76 degrees, the dew point 61, and the relative humidity 59%. The wind was south at 5 miles an hour. The pressure was 30.08 inches and rising. Once again, at Louisville International, it was 80 degrees under mostly cloudy skies. Elsewhere around the region, it was clear, with a temperature of 74 at Lexington and 74 at Jackson. It was partly cloudy, with a temperature of 75 at Covington, 76 at Bowling Green, 78 at Nashville, 77 at Evansville, and 74 at Bloomington. It was mostly cloudy, with a temperature of 75 at Paducah and 76 at Indianapolis. At Frankfort, the weather conditions were not available. 9 p.m. Eastern Daylight Time weather conditions across north-central Kentucky and south-central Indiana.
at Louisville International, it was mostly cloudy. The temperature was 80 degrees, the dew point 56, and the relative humidity 43%. The wind was south at 6 miles an hour. The pressure was 30.06 inches and falling. The report from Bowman Field was not available. At Jasper, it was partly cloudy. The temperature was 76 degrees, the dew point 61, and the relative humidity 59%. The wind was south at 5 miles an hour. The pressure was 30.08 inches and rising. Once again, at Louisville International, it was 80 degrees under mostly cloudy skies. Elsewhere around the region, it was clear, with a temperature of 74 at Lexington and 74 at Jackson. It was partly cloudy, with a temperature of 75 at Covington, 76 at Bowling Green, and 78 at Nashville. It was mostly cloudy, with a temperature of 75 at Paducah, 77 at Evansville, 74 at Bloomington, and 76 at Indianapolis. At Frankfort, the weather conditions were not available. This is the climate data for Louisville for today. Since midnight, the high temperature was 85. The low was 61. No precipitation fell. Sunrise tomorrow 6:20 a.m. Sunset tomorrow 9:03 p.m. Now for the official National Weather Service forecast for North Central Kentucky and South Central Indiana, including the Louisville metro area. Tonight, clear early in the evening, then becoming partly cloudy. Lows in the mid-60s. South winds up to 10 miles an hour. Friday, mostly sunny. Highs in the mid-80s. South winds up to 10 miles an hour, shifting to the southwest in the afternoon. Friday night, partly cloudy. Lows in the upper 60s. Southwest winds 5 to 15 miles an hour. Saturday, mostly sunny. Highs around 90. Southwest winds 5 to 15 miles an hour. Saturday night, partly cloudy. Lows in the lower 70s. Southwest winds up to 10 miles an hour. And now the extended forecast for the radio listening area. Sunday and Sunday night, mostly cloudy. A 30% chance of thunderstorms. Highs in the upper 80s. Lows in the lower 70s. Monday and Monday night, mostly cloudy with a 50% chance of thunderstorms. Highs in the upper 80s. Lows in the lower 70s. Tuesday and Tuesday night, mostly cloudy with a 50% chance of thunderstorms. Highs in the upper 80s. Lows in the lower 70s. Wednesday and Wednesday night, partly cloudy. A 30% chance of thunderstorms. Highs around 90. Lows in the lower 70s. Thursday and Thursday night, partly cloudy. A 30% chance of thunderstorms. Highs in the lower 90s. Lows in the lower 70s. 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The current time is 9:15 p.m. Eastern Daylight Time. 9 p.m. Eastern Daylight Time weather conditions across North Central Kentucky and South Central Indiana. At Louisville International, it was mostly cloudy. The temperature was 80 degrees, the dew point 56, and the relative humidity 43%. The wind was south at 6 miles an hour. The pressure was 30.06 inches and falling. The report from Bowman Field was not available. At Jasper, it was partly cloudy. The temperature was 76 degrees, the dew point 61, and the relative humidity 59%. The wind was south at 5 miles an hour. The pressure was 30.08 inches and rising. Once again, at Louisville International, it was 80 degrees under mostly cloudy skies. Elsewhere around the region, it was clear, with a temperature of 74 at Lexington and 74 at Jackson. It was partly cloudy, with a temperature of 75 at Covington, 76 at Bowling Green, and 78 at Nashville. It was mostly cloudy, with a temperature of 75 at Paducah, 77 at Evansville,
74 at Bloomington, and 76 at Indianapolis. At Frankfurt, the weather conditions were not available. This is the climate data for Louisville for today. Since midnight, the high temperature was 85. The low was 61. No precipitation fell. Sunrise tomorrow 6:20 a.m. Sunset tomorrow 9:03 p.m. Now for the official National Weather Service forecast for North Central Kentucky and South Central Indiana, including the Louisville metro area. Tonight, clear early in the evening, then becoming partly cloudy. Lows in the mid-60s. South winds up to 10 miles an hour. Friday, mostly sunny. Highs in the mid-80s. South winds up to 10 miles an hour, shifting to the southwest in the afternoon. Friday night, partly cloudy. Lows in the upper 60s. Southwest winds 5 to 15 miles an hour. Saturday, mostly sunny. Highs around 90. Southwest winds 5 to 15 miles an hour. Saturday night, partly cloudy. Lows in the lower 70s. Southwest winds up to 10 miles an hour. And now the extended forecast for the radio listening area. Sunday and Sunday night, mostly cloudy. A 30% chance of thunderstorms. Highs in the upper 80s. Lows in the lower 70s. Monday and Monday night, mostly cloudy with a 50% chance of thunderstorms. Highs in the upper 80s. Lows in the lower 70s. Tuesday and Tuesday night, mostly cloudy with a 50% chance of thunderstorms. Highs in the upper 80s. Lows in the lower 70s. Wednesday and Wednesday night, partly cloudy. A 30% chance of thunderstorms. Highs around 90. Lows in the lower 70s. Thursday and Thursday night, partly cloudy. A 30% chance of thunderstorms. Highs in the lower 90s. Lows in the lower 70s. The current time is 9:18 p.m. Eastern Daylight Time. 9 p.m. Eastern Daylight Time weather conditions across North Central Kentucky and South Central Indiana. At Louisville International, it was mostly cloudy. The temperature was 80 degrees, the dew point 56, and the relative humidity 43%. The wind was south at 6 miles an hour. The pressure was 30.06 inches and falling. The report from Bowman Field was not available. At Jasper, it was partly cloudy. The temperature was 76 degrees, the dew point 61, and the relative humidity 59%. The wind was south at 5 miles an hour. The pressure was 30.08 inches and rising. Once again, at Louisville International, it was 80 degrees under mostly cloudy skies. Elsewhere around the region, it was clear, with a temperature of 74 at Lexington and 74 at Jackson. It was partly cloudy, with a temperature of 75 at Covington, 76 at Bowling Green, and 78 at Nashville. It was mostly cloudy, with a temperature of 75 at Paducah, 77 at Evansville, 74 at Bloomington, and 76 at Indianapolis. At Frankfurt, the weather conditions were not available. This is the climate data for Louisville for today. Since midnight, the high temperature was 85. The low was 61. No precipitation fell. Sunrise tomorrow 6:20 a.m. Sunset tomorrow 9:03 p.m. Now for the official National Weather Service forecast for North Central Kentucky and South Central Indiana, including the Louisville metro area. Tonight, clear early in the evening, then becoming partly cloudy. Lows in the mid-60s. South winds up to 10 miles an hour. Friday, mostly sunny. Highs in the mid-80s. South winds up to 10 miles an hour, shifting to the southwest in the afternoon. Friday night, partly cloudy. Lows in the upper 60s. Southwest winds 5 to 15 miles an hour. Saturday, mostly sunny. Highs around 90. Southwest winds 5 to 15 miles an hour. Saturday night, partly cloudy. Lows in the lower 70s. Southwest winds up to 10 miles an hour. And now the extended forecast for the radio listening area. Sunday and Sunday night,
mostly cloudy. A 30% chance of thunderstorms. Highs in the upper 80s. Lows in the lower 70s. Monday and Monday night, mostly cloudy with a 50% chance of thunderstorms. Highs in the upper 80s. Lows in the lower 70s. Tuesday and Tuesday night, mostly cloudy with a 50% chance of thunderstorms.

Highs in the lower 90s. Lows in the lower 70s. The current time is 9:22 p.m. Eastern Daylight Time. 9 p.m. Eastern Daylight Time weather conditions across north central Kentucky and south central Indiana. At Louisville International, it was mostly cloudy. The temperature was 80 degrees, the dew point 56, and the relative humidity 43%. The wind was south at 6 miles an hour. The pressure was 30.06 inches and falling. The report from Bowman Field was not available. At Jasper, it was partly cloudy. The temperature was 76 degrees, the dew point 61, and the relative humidity 59%. The wind was south at 5 miles an hour. The pressure was 30.08 inches and rising. Once again, at Louisville International, it was 80 degrees under mostly cloudy skies. Elsewhere around the region, it was clear, with a temperature of 74 at Lexington and 74 at Jackson. It was partly cloudy, with a temperature of 75 at Covington, 76 at Bowling Green, and 78 at Nashville. It was mostly cloudy, with a temperature of 75 at Paducah, 77 at Evansville, 74 at Bloomington, and 76 at Indianapolis. At Frankfort, the weather conditions were not available. This is the climate data for Louisville for today. Since midnight, the high temperature was 85. The low was 61. No precipitation fell. Sunrise tomorrow 6:20 a.m. Sunset tomorrow 9:03 p.m. Now for the official National Weather Service forecast for north central Kentucky and south central Indiana, including the Louisville metro area. Tonight, clear early in the evening, then becoming partly cloudy. Lows in the mid-60s. South winds up to 10 miles an hour. Friday, mostly sunny. Highs in the mid-80s. South winds up to 10 miles an hour, shifting to the southwest in the afternoon. Friday night, partly cloudy. Lows in the upper 60s. Southwest winds 5 to 15 miles an hour. Saturday, mostly sunny. Highs around 90. Southwest winds 5 to 15 miles an hour. Saturday night, partly cloudy. Lows in the lower 70s. Southwest winds up to 10 miles an hour. And now the extended forecast for the radio listening area. Sunday and Sunday night, mostly cloudy. A 30% chance of thunderstorms. Highs in the upper 80s. Lows in the lower 70s. Monday and Monday night, mostly cloudy with a 50% chance of thunderstorms. Highs in the upper 80s. Lows in the lower 70s. Tuesday and Tuesday night, mostly cloudy with a 50% chance of thunderstorms. Highs in the upper 80s. Lows in the lower 70s. Wednesday and Wednesday night, partly cloudy. A 30% chance of thunderstorms. Highs around 90. Lows in the lower 70s. Thursday and Thursday night, partly cloudy. A 30% chance of thunderstorms. Highs in the lower 90s. Lows in the lower 70s. 9 p.m. Eastern Daylight Time weather conditions across north central Kentucky and south central Indiana. At Louisville International, it was mostly cloudy. The temperature was 80 degrees, the dew point 56, and the relative humidity 43%. The wind was south at 6 miles an hour. The pressure was 30.06 inches and falling. The report from Bowman Field was not available. At Jasper, it was partly cloudy. The temperature was 76 degrees, the dew point 61, and the relative humidity 59%. The wind was south at 5 miles an hour. The pressure was 30.08 inches and rising. Once again, at Louisville International, it was 80 degrees under mostly cloudy skies. Elsewhere around the region, it was clear, with a temperature of 74 at Lexington and 74 at Jackson. It was partly cloudy, with a temperature of 75 at Covington, 76 at Bowling Green, and 78 at Nashville. It was mostly cloudy, with a temperature of 75 at Paducah, 77 at Evansville, 74 at Bloomington, and 76 at Indianapolis. At Frankfort, the weather conditions were not available. The current time is

9:27 p.m. Eastern Daylight Time. This is the climate data for Louisville for today. Since midnight, the high temperature was 85. The low was 61. No precipitation fell. Sunrise tomorrow 6:20 a.m. Sunset tomorrow 9:03 p.m. Now for the official National Weather Service forecast for North Central Kentucky and South Central Indiana, including the Louisville metro area. Tonight, clear early in the evening, then becoming partly cloudy. Lows in the mid-60s. South winds up to 10 miles an hour. Friday, mostly sunny. Highs in the mid-80s. South winds up to 10 miles an hour, shifting to the southwest in the afternoon. Friday night, partly cloudy. Lows in the upper 60s. Southwest winds 5 to 15 miles an hour. Saturday, mostly sunny. Highs around 90. Southwest winds 5 to 15 miles an hour. Saturday night, partly cloudy. Lows in the lower 70s. Southwest winds up to 10 miles an hour. And now the extended forecast for the radio listening area. Sunday and Sunday night, mostly cloudy. A 30% chance of thunderstorms. Highs in the upper 80s. Lows in the lower 70s. Monday and Monday night, mostly cloudy with a 50% chance of thunderstorms. Highs in the upper 80s. Lows in the lower 70s. Tuesday and Tuesday night, mostly cloudy with a 50% chance of thunderstorms. Highs in the upper 80s. Lows in the lower 70s. Wednesday and Wednesday night, partly cloudy. A 30% chance of thunderstorms. Highs around 90. Lows in the lower 70s. Thursday and Thursday night, partly cloudy. A 30% chance of thunderstorms. Highs in the lower 90s. Lows in the lower 70s. 9 p.m. Eastern Daylight Time weather conditions across North Central Kentucky and South Central Indiana. At Louisville International, it was mostly cloudy. The temperature was 80 degrees, the dew point 56, and the relative humidity 43%. The wind was south at 6 miles an hour. The pressure was 30.06 inches and falling. The report from Bowman Field was not available. At Jasper, it was partly cloudy. The temperature was 76 degrees, the dew point 61, and the relative humidity 59%. The wind was south at 5 miles an hour. The pressure was 30.08 inches and rising. Once again, at Louisville International, it was 80 degrees under mostly cloudy skies. Elsewhere around the region, it was clear, with a temperature of 74 at Lexington and 74 at Jackson. It was partly cloudy, with a temperature of 75 at Covington, 76 at Bowling Green, and 78 at Nashville. It was mostly cloudy, with a temperature of 75 at Paducah, 77 at Evansville, 74 at Bloomington, and 76 at Indianapolis. At Frankfort, the weather conditions were not available. This is the climate data for Louisville for today. Since midnight, the high temperature was 85. The low was 61. No precipitation fell. Sunrise tomorrow 6:20 a.m. Sunset tomorrow 9:03 p.m. Now for the official National Weather Service forecast for North Central Kentucky and South Central Indiana, including the Louisville metro area. Tonight, clear early in the evening, then becoming partly cloudy. Lows in the mid-60s. South winds up to 10 miles an hour. Friday, mostly sunny. Highs in the mid-80s. South winds up to 10 miles an hour, shifting to the southwest in the afternoon. Friday night, partly cloudy. Lows in the upper 60s. Southwest winds 5 to 15 miles an hour. Saturday, mostly sunny. Highs around 90. Southwest winds 5 to 15 miles an hour. Saturday night, partly cloudy. Lows in the lower 70s. Southwest winds up to 10 miles an hour. And now the extended forecast for the radio listening area. Sunday and Sunday night, mostly cloudy. A 30% chance of thunderstorms. Highs in the upper 80s. Lows in the lower 70s.
Monday and Monday night, mostly cloudy with a 50% chance of thunderstorms. Highs in the upper 80s. Lows in the lower 70s. Tuesday and Tuesday night, mostly cloudy with a 50% chance of thunderstorms. Highs in the upper 80s. Lows in the lower 70s. Wednesday and Wednesday night, partly cloudy. A 30% chance of thunderstorms. Highs around 90. Lows in the lower 70s. Thursday and Thursday night, partly cloudy. A 30% chance of thunderstorms. Highs in the lower 90s. Lows in the lower 70s. The current time is 9:32 p.m. Eastern Daylight Time. 9 p.m. Eastern Daylight Time weather conditions across north central Kentucky and south central Indiana. At Louisville International, it was mostly cloudy. The temperature was 80 degrees, the dew point 56, and the relative humidity 43%. The wind was south at 6 miles an hour. The pressure was 30.06 inches and falling. The report from Bowman Field was not available. At Jasper, it was partly cloudy. The temperature was 76 degrees, the dew point 61, and the relative humidity 59%. The wind was south at 5 miles an hour. The pressure was 30.08 inches and rising. Once again, at Louisville International, it was 80 degrees under mostly cloudy skies. Elsewhere around the region, it was clear, with a temperature of 74 at Lexington and 74 at Jackson. It was partly cloudy, with a temperature of 75 at Covington, 76 at Bowling Green, and 78 at Nashville. It was mostly cloudy, with a temperature of 75 at Paducah, 77 at Evansville, 74 at Bloomington, and 76 at Indianapolis. At Frankfort, the weather conditions were not available. This is the climate data for Louisville for today. Since midnight, the high temperature was 85. The low was 61. No precipitation fell. Sunrise tomorrow 6:20 a.m. Sunset tomorrow 9:03 p.m. Now for the official National Weather Service forecast for north central Kentucky and south central Indiana, including the Louisville metro area. Tonight, clear early in the evening, then becoming partly cloudy. Lows in the mid-60s. South winds up to 10 miles an hour. Friday, mostly sunny. Highs in the mid-80s. South winds up to 10 miles an hour, shifting to the southwest in the afternoon. Friday night, partly cloudy. Lows in the upper 60s. Southwest winds 5 to 15 miles an hour. Saturday, mostly sunny. Highs around 90. Southwest winds 5 to 15 miles an hour. Saturday night, partly cloudy. Lows in the lower 70s. Southwest winds up to 10 miles an hour. And now the extended forecast for the radio listening area. Sunday and Sunday night, mostly cloudy. A 30% chance of thunderstorms. Highs in the upper 80s. Lows in the lower 70s. Monday and Monday night, mostly cloudy with a 50% chance of thunderstorms. Highs in the upper 80s. Lows in the lower 70s. Tuesday and Tuesday night, mostly cloudy with a 50% chance of thunderstorms. Highs in the upper 80s. Lows in the lower 70s. Wednesday and Wednesday night, partly cloudy. A 30% chance of thunderstorms. Highs around 90. Lows in the lower 70s. Thursday and Thursday night, partly cloudy. A 30% chance of thunderstorms. Highs in the lower 90s. Lows in the lower 70s. 9 p.m. Eastern Daylight Time weather conditions across north central Kentucky and south central Indiana. At Louisville International, it was mostly cloudy. The temperature was 80 degrees, the dew point 56, and the relative humidity 43%. The wind was south at 6 miles an hour. The pressure was 30.06 inches and falling. The report from Bowman Field was not available. At Jasper, it was partly cloudy. The temperature was 76 degrees, the dew point 61, and the relative humidity 59%. The wind was south at 5 miles an hour. The pressure was 30.08 inches and rising.
Once again, at Louisville International, it was 80 degrees under mostly cloudy skies. Elsewhere around the region, it was clear, with a temperature of 74 at Lexington and 74 at Jackson. It was partly cloudy, with a temperature of 75 at Covington, 76 at Bowling Green, and 78 at Nashville. It was mostly cloudy, with a temperature of 75 at Paducah, 77 at Evansville, 74 at Bloomington, and 76 at Indianapolis. At Frankfort, the weather conditions were not available. The current time is 9:37 p.m. Eastern Daylight Time. This is the climate data for Louisville for today. Since midnight, the high temperature was 85. The low was 61. No precipitation fell. Sunrise tomorrow 6:20 a.m. Sunset tomorrow 9:03 p.m. Now for the official National Weather Service forecast for North Central Kentucky and South Central Indiana, including the Louisville metro area. Tonight, clear early in the evening, then becoming partly cloudy. Lows in the mid-60s. South winds up to 10 miles an hour. Friday, mostly sunny. Highs in the mid-80s. South winds up to 10 miles an hour, shifting to the southwest in the afternoon. Friday night, partly cloudy. Lows in the upper 60s. Southwest winds 5 to 15 miles an hour. Saturday, mostly sunny. Highs around 90. Southwest winds 5 to 15 miles an hour. Saturday night, partly cloudy. Lows in the lower 70s. Southwest winds up to 10 miles an hour. And now the extended forecast for the radio listening area. Sunday and Sunday night, mostly cloudy. A 30% chance of thunderstorms. Highs in the upper 80s. Lows in the lower 70s. Monday and Monday night, mostly cloudy with a 50% chance of thunderstorms. Highs in the upper 80s. Lows in the lower 70s. Tuesday and Tuesday night, mostly cloudy with a 50% chance of thunderstorms. Highs in the upper 80s. Lows in the lower 70s. Wednesday and Wednesday night, partly cloudy. A 30% chance of thunderstorms. Highs around 90. Lows in the lower 70s. Thursday and Thursday night, partly cloudy. A 30% chance of thunderstorms. Highs in the lower 90s. Lows in the lower 70s. 9 p.m. Eastern Daylight Time weather conditions across north central Kentucky and south central Indiana. At Louisville International, it was mostly cloudy. The temperature was 80 degrees, the dew point 56, and the relative humidity 43%. The wind was south at 6 miles an hour. The pressure was 30.06 inches and falling. The report from Bowman Field was not available. At Jasper, it was partly cloudy. The temperature was 76 degrees, the dew point 61, and the relative humidity 59%. The wind was south at 5 miles an hour. The pressure was 30.08 inches and rising. Once again, at Louisville International, it was 80 degrees under mostly cloudy skies. Elsewhere around the region, it was clear, with a temperature of 74 at Lexington and 74 at Jackson. It was partly cloudy, with a temperature of 75 at Covington, 76 at Bowling Green, and 78 at Nashville. It was mostly cloudy, with a temperature of 75 at Paducah, 77 at Evansville, 74 at Bloomington, and 76 at Indianapolis. At Frankfort, the weather conditions were not available. This is the climate data for Louisville for today. Since midnight, the high temperature was 85. The low was 61. No precipitation fell. Sunrise tomorrow 6:20 a.m. Sunset tomorrow 9:03 p.m. Now for the official National Weather Service forecast for North Central Kentucky and South Central Indiana, including the Louisville metro area. Tonight, clear early in the evening, then becoming partly cloudy. Lows in the mid-60s. South winds up to 10 miles an hour. Friday, mostly sunny. Highs in the mid-80s. South winds up to 10 miles an hour, shifting to the southwest in the afternoon. Friday night, partly cloudy. Lows in the upper 60s.
southwest winds 5 to 15 miles an hour. Saturday, mostly sunny. Highs around 90. Southwest winds 5 to 15 miles an hour. Saturday night, partly cloudy. Lows in the lower 70s. Southwest winds up to 10 miles an hour. And now the extended forecast for the radio listening area. Sunday and Sunday night, mostly cloudy. A 30% chance of thunderstorms. Highs in the upper 80s. Lows in the lower 70s. Monday and Monday night, mostly cloudy with a 50% chance of thunderstorms. Highs in the upper 80s. Lows in the lower 70s. Tuesday and Tuesday night, mostly cloudy with a 50% chance of thunderstorms. Highs in the upper 80s. Lows in the lower 70s. Wednesday and Wednesday night, partly cloudy. A 30% chance of thunderstorms. Highs around 90. Lows in the lower 70s. Thursday and Thursday night, partly cloudy. A 30% chance of thunderstorms. Highs in the lower 90s. Lows in the lower 70s. 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The current time is 9:43 p.m. Eastern Daylight Time. 9 p.m. Eastern Daylight Time weather conditions across north-central Kentucky and south-central Indiana. At Louisville International, it was mostly cloudy. The temperature was 80 degrees, the dew point 56, and the relative humidity 43%. The wind was south at 6 miles an hour. The pressure was 30.06 inches and falling. The report from Bowman Field was not available. At Jasper, it was partly cloudy. The temperature was 76 degrees, the dew point 61, and the relative humidity 59%. The wind was south at 5 miles an hour. The pressure was 30.08 inches and rising. Once again, at Louisville International, it was 80 degrees under mostly cloudy skies. Elsewhere around the region, it was clear, with a temperature of 74 at Lexington and 74 at Jackson. It was partly cloudy, with a temperature of 75 at Covington, 76 at Bowling Green, and 78 at Nashville. It was mostly cloudy, with a temperature of 75 at Paducah, 77 at Evansville, 74 at Bloomington, and 76 at Indianapolis. At Frankfort, the weather conditions were not available. This is the climate data for Louisville for today. Since midnight, the high temperature was 85. The low was 61. No precipitation fell. Sunrise tomorrow 6:20 a.m. Sunset tomorrow 9:03 p.m. Now for the official National Weather Service forecast for north-central Kentucky and south-central Indiana, including the Louisville metro area. Tonight, clear early in the evening, then becoming partly cloudy. Lows in the mid-60s. South winds up to 10 miles an hour. Friday, mostly sunny. Highs in the mid-80s. South winds up to 10 miles an hour, shifting to the southwest in the afternoon. Friday night, partly cloudy. Lows in the upper 60s. Southwest winds 5 to 15 miles an hour. Saturday, mostly sunny. Highs around 90. Southwest winds 5 to 15 miles an hour. Saturday night, partly cloudy. Lows in the lower 70s. Southwest winds up to 10 miles an hour. And now the extended forecast for the radio listening area. Sunday and Sunday night, mostly cloudy. A 30% chance of thunderstorms. Highs in the upper 80s. Lows in the lower 70s. Monday and Monday night, mostly cloudy with a 50% chance of thunderstorms. Highs in the upper 80s. Lows in the lower 70s. Tuesday and Tuesday night, mostly cloudy with a 50% chance of thunderstorms. Highs in the upper 80s. Lows in the lower 70s. Wednesday and Wednesday night, partly cloudy. A 30% chance of thunderstorms. Highs around 90. Lows in the lower 70s.
Thursday and Thursday night, partly cloudy. A 30% chance of thunderstorms. Highs in the lower 90s. Lows in the lower 70s. The current time is 9:47 p.m. Eastern Daylight Time. 9 p.m. Eastern Daylight Time weather conditions across north central Kentucky and south central Indiana. At Louisville International, it was mostly cloudy. The temperature was 80 degrees, the dew point 56, and the relative humidity 43%. The wind was south at 6 miles an hour. The pressure was 30.06 inches and falling. The report from Bowman Field was not available. At Jasper, it was partly cloudy. The temperature was 76 degrees, the dew point 61, and the relative humidity 59%. The wind was south at 5 miles an hour. The pressure was 30.08 inches and rising. Once again, at Louisville International, it was 80 degrees under mostly cloudy skies. Elsewhere around the region, it was clear, with a temperature of 74 at Lexington and 74 at Jackson. It was partly cloudy, with a temperature of 75 at Covington, 76 at Bowling Green, and 78 at Nashville. It was mostly cloudy, with a temperature of 75 at Paducah, 77 at Evansville, 74 at Bloomington, and 76 at Indianapolis. At Frankfort, the weather conditions were not available. This is the climate data for Louisville for today. Since midnight, the high temperature was 85. The low was 61. No precipitation fell. Sunrise tomorrow 6:20 a.m. Sunset tomorrow 9:03 p.m. Now for the official National Weather Service forecast for north central Kentucky and south central Indiana, including the Louisville metro area. Tonight, clear early in the evening, then becoming partly cloudy. Lows in the mid-60s. South winds up to 10 miles an hour. Friday, mostly sunny. Highs in the mid-80s. South winds up to 10 miles an hour, shifting to the southwest in the afternoon. Friday night, partly cloudy. Lows in the upper 60s. Southwest winds 5 to 15 miles an hour. Saturday, mostly sunny. Highs around 90. Southwest winds 5 to 15 miles an hour. Saturday night, partly cloudy. Lows in the lower 70s. Southwest winds up to 10 miles an hour. And now the extended forecast for the radio listening area. Sunday and Sunday night, mostly cloudy. A 30% chance of thunderstorms. Highs in the upper 80s. Lows in the lower 70s. Monday and Monday night, mostly cloudy with a 50% chance of thunderstorms. Highs in the upper 80s. Lows in the lower 70s. Tuesday and Tuesday night, mostly cloudy with a 50% chance of thunderstorms. Highs in the upper 80s. Lows in the lower 70s. Wednesday and Wednesday night, partly cloudy. A 30% chance of thunderstorms. Highs around 90. Lows in the lower 70s. Thursday and Thursday night, partly cloudy. A 30% chance of thunderstorms. Highs in the lower 90s. Lows in the lower 70s. 9 p.m. Eastern Daylight Time weather conditions across north central Kentucky and south central Indiana. At Louisville International, it was mostly cloudy. The temperature was 80 degrees, the dew point 56, and the relative humidity 43%. The wind was south at 6 miles an hour. The pressure was 30.06 inches and falling. The report from Bowman Field was not available. At Jasper, it was partly cloudy. The temperature was 76 degrees, the dew point 61, and the relative humidity 59%. The wind was south at 5 miles an hour. The pressure was 30.08 inches and rising. Once again, at Louisville International, it was 80 degrees under mostly cloudy skies. Elsewhere around the region, it was clear, with a temperature of 74 at Lexington and 74 at Jackson. It was partly cloudy, with a temperature of 75 at Covington, 76 at Bowling Green, and 78 at Nashville. It was mostly cloudy, with a temperature of 75 at Paducah, 77 at Evansville, 74 at Bloomington, and 76 at Indianapolis.
at Frankfurt, the weather conditions were not available. The current time is 9:52 p.m. Eastern Daylight Time. This is the climate data for Louisville for today. Since midnight, the high temperature was 85. The low was 61. No precipitation fell. Sunrise tomorrow 6:20 a.m. Sunset tomorrow 9:03 p.m. Now for the official National Weather Service forecast for North Central Kentucky and South Central Indiana, including the Louisville metro area. Tonight, clear early in the evening, then becoming partly cloudy. Lows in the mid-60s. South winds up to 10 miles an hour. Friday, mostly sunny. Highs in the mid-80s. South winds up to 10 miles an hour, shifting to the southwest in the afternoon. Friday night, partly cloudy. Lows in the upper 60s. Southwest winds 5 to 15 miles an hour. Saturday, mostly sunny. Highs around 90. Southwest winds 5 to 15 miles an hour. Saturday night, partly cloudy. Lows in the lower 70s. Southwest winds up to 10 miles an hour. And now the extended forecast for the radio listening area. Sunday and Sunday night, mostly cloudy. A 30% chance of thunderstorms. Highs in the upper 80s. Lows in the lower 70s. Monday and Monday night, mostly cloudy with a 50% chance of thunderstorms. Highs in the upper 80s. Lows in the lower 70s. Tuesday and Tuesday night, mostly cloudy with a 50% chance of thunderstorms. Highs in the upper 80s. Lows in the lower 70s. Wednesday and Wednesday night, partly cloudy. A 30% chance of thunderstorms. Highs around 90. Lows in the lower 70s. Thursday and Thursday night, partly cloudy. A 30% chance of thunderstorms. Highs in the lower 90s. Lows in the lower 70s. 9 p.m. Eastern Daylight Time weather conditions across North Central Kentucky and South Central Indiana. At Louisville International, it was mostly cloudy. The temperature was 80 degrees, the dew point 56, and the relative humidity 43%. The wind was south at 6 miles an hour. The pressure was 30.06 inches and falling. The report from Bowman Field was not available. At Jasper, it was partly cloudy. The temperature was 76 degrees, the dew point 61, and the relative humidity 59%. The wind was south at 5 miles an hour. The pressure was 30.08 inches and rising. Once again, at Louisville International, it was 80 degrees under mostly cloudy skies. Elsewhere around the region, it was clear, with a temperature of 74 at Lexington and 74 at Jackson. It was partly cloudy, with a temperature of 75 at Covington, 76 at Bowling Green, and 78 at Nashville. It was mostly cloudy, with a temperature of 75 at Paducah, 77 at Evansville, 74 at Bloomington, and 76 at Indianapolis. At Frankfurt, the weather conditions were not available. This is the climate data for Louisville for today. Since midnight, the high temperature was 85. The low was 61. No precipitation fell. Sunrise tomorrow 6:20 a.m. Sunset tomorrow 9:03 p.m. Now for the official National Weather Service forecast for North Central Kentucky and South Central Indiana, including the Louisville metro area. Tonight, clear early in the evening, then becoming partly cloudy. Lows in the mid-60s. South winds up to 10 miles an hour. Friday, mostly sunny. Highs in the mid-80s. South winds up to 10 miles an hour, shifting to the southwest in the afternoon. Friday night, partly cloudy. Lows in the upper 60s. Southwest winds 5 to 15 miles an hour. Saturday, mostly sunny. Highs around 90. Southwest winds 5 to 15 miles an hour. Saturday night, partly cloudy. Lows in the lower 70s. Southwest winds up to 10 miles an hour. And now the extended forecast for the radio listening area. Sunday and Sunday night, mostly cloudy. A 30% chance of thunderstorms.
highs in the upper 80s. Lows in the lower 70s. Monday and Monday night, mostly cloudy with a 50% chance of thunderstorms. Highs in the upper 80s. Lows in the lower 70s. Tuesday and Tuesday night, mostly cloudy with a 50% chance of thunderstorms. Highs in the upper 80s. Lows in the lower 70s. Wednesday and Wednesday night, partly cloudy. A 30% chance of thunderstorms. Highs around 90. Lows in the lower 70s. Thursday and Thursday night, partly cloudy. A 30% chance of thunderstorms. Highs in the lower 90s. Lows in the lower 70s. The current time is 9:57 p.m. Eastern Daylight Time. 9 p.m. Eastern Daylight Time weather conditions across north central Kentucky and south central Indiana. At Louisville International, it was mostly cloudy. The temperature was 80 degrees, the dew point 56, and the relative humidity 43%. The wind was south at 6 miles an hour. The pressure was 30.06 inches and falling. The report from Bowman Field was not available. At Jasper, it was partly cloudy. The temperature was 76 degrees, the dew point 61, and the relative humidity 59%. The wind was south at 5 miles an hour. The pressure was 30.08 inches and rising. Once again, at Louisville International, it was 80 degrees under mostly cloudy skies. Elsewhere around the region, it was clear, with a temperature of 74 at Lexington and 74 at Jackson. It was partly cloudy, with a temperature of 75 at Covington, 76 at Bowling Green, and 78 at Nashville. It was mostly cloudy, with a temperature of 75 at Paducah, 77 at Evansville, 74 at Bloomington, and 76 at Indianapolis. At Frankfort, the weather conditions were not available. This is the climate data for Louisville for today. Since midnight, the high temperature was 85. The low was 61. No precipitation fell. Sunrise tomorrow 6:20 a.m. Sunset tomorrow 9:03 p.m. Now for the official National Weather Service forecast for north central Kentucky and south central Indiana, including the Louisville metro area. Tonight, clear early in the evening, then becoming partly cloudy. Lows in the mid-60s. South winds up to 10 miles an hour. Friday, mostly sunny. Highs in the mid-80s. South winds up to 10 miles an hour, shifting to the southwest in the afternoon. Friday night, partly cloudy. Lows in the upper 60s. Southwest winds 5 to 15 miles an hour. Saturday, mostly sunny. Highs around 90. Southwest winds 5 to 15 miles an hour. Saturday night, partly cloudy. Lows in the lower 70s. Southwest winds up to 10 miles an hour. And now the extended forecast for the radio listening area. Sunday and Sunday night, mostly cloudy. A 30% chance of thunderstorms. Highs in the upper 80s. Lows in the lower 70s. Monday and Monday night, mostly cloudy with a 50% chance of thunderstorms. Highs in the upper 80s. Lows in the lower 70s. Tuesday and Tuesday night, mostly cloudy with a 50% chance of thunderstorms. Highs in the upper 80s. Lows in the lower 70s. Wednesday and Wednesday night, partly cloudy. A 30% chance of thunderstorms. Highs around 90. Lows in the lower 70s. Thursday and Thursday night, partly cloudy. A 30% chance of thunderstorms. Highs in the lower 90s. Lows in the lower 70s. 9 p.m. Eastern Daylight Time weather conditions across north central Kentucky and south central Indiana. At Louisville International, it was mostly cloudy. The temperature was 80 degrees, the dew point 56, and the relative humidity 43%. The wind was south at 6 miles an hour. The pressure was 30.06 inches and falling. The report from Bowman Field was not available. At Jasper, it was partly cloudy. The temperature was 76 degrees, the dew point 61, and the relative humidity 59%. The wind was south at 5 miles an hour.
the pressure was 30.08 inches and rising. Once again, at Louisville International, it was 80 degrees under mostly cloudy skies. Elsewhere around the region, it was clear, with a temperature of 74 at Lexington and 74 at Jackson. It was partly cloudy, with a temperature of 75 at Covington, 76 at Bowling Green, and 78 at Nashville. It was mostly cloudy, with a temperature of 75 at Paducah, 77 at Evansville, 74 at Bloomington, and 76 at Indianapolis. At Frankfort, the weather conditions were not available. The current time is 10:02 p.m. Eastern Daylight Time. 10 p.m. Eastern Daylight Time weather conditions across north central Kentucky and south central Indiana. At Louisville International, it was mostly cloudy. The temperature was 77 degrees, the dew point 59, and the relative humidity 53%. The wind was southwest at 6 miles an hour. The pressure was 30.08 inches and rising. The report from Bowman Field was not available. At Jasper, it was partly cloudy. The temperature was 74 degrees, the dew point 61, and the relative humidity 63%. The wind was calm. The pressure was 30.09 inches and rising. Once again, at Louisville International, it was 77 degrees under mostly cloudy skies. Elsewhere around the region, it was 73 at Jackson. At Lexington, it was clear, with a temperature of 73. It was partly cloudy, with a temperature of 73 at Bowling Green and 75 at Nashville. It was mostly cloudy, with a temperature of 72 at Covington, 73 at Paducah, 72 at Evansville, 68 at Bloomington, and 74 at Indianapolis. At Frankfort, the weather conditions were not available. This is the climate data for Louisville for today. Since midnight, the high temperature was 85. The low was 61. No precipitation fell. Sunrise tomorrow 6:20 a.m. Sunset tomorrow 9:03 p.m. Now for the official National Weather Service forecast for north central Kentucky and south central Indiana, including the Louisville metro area. Tonight, clear early in the evening, then becoming partly cloudy. Lows in the mid-60s. South winds up to 10 miles an hour. Friday, mostly sunny. Highs in the mid-80s. South winds up to 10 miles an hour, shifting to the southwest in the afternoon. Friday night, partly cloudy. Lows in the upper 60s. Southwest winds 5 to 15 miles an hour. Saturday, mostly sunny. Highs around 90. Southwest winds 5 to 15 miles an hour. Saturday night, partly cloudy. Lows in the lower 70s. Southwest winds up to 10 miles an hour. And now the extended forecast for the radio listening area. Sunday and Sunday night, mostly cloudy. A 30% chance of thunderstorms. Highs in the upper 80s. Lows in the lower 70s. Monday and Monday night, mostly cloudy with a 50% chance of thunderstorms. Highs in the upper 80s. Lows in the lower 70s. Tuesday and Tuesday night, mostly cloudy with a 50% chance of thunderstorms. Highs in the upper 80s. Lows in the lower 70s. Wednesday and Wednesday night, partly cloudy. A 30% chance of thunderstorms. Highs around 90. Lows in the lower 70s. Thursday and Thursday night, partly cloudy. A 30% chance of thunderstorms. Highs in the lower 90s. Lows in the lower 70s. 10 p.m. Eastern Daylight Time weather conditions across north central Kentucky and south central Indiana. At Louisville International, it was mostly cloudy. The temperature was 77 degrees, the dew point 59, and the relative humidity 53%. The wind was southwest at 6 miles an hour. The pressure was 30.08 inches and rising. The report from Bowman Field was not available. At Jasper, it was partly cloudy. The temperature was 74 degrees, the dew point 61, and the relative humidity 63%. The wind was calm. The pressure was 30.09 inches and rising.
Once again, at Louisville International, it was 77 degrees under mostly cloudy skies. Elsewhere around the region, it was 73 at Jackson. At Lexington, it was clear, with a temperature of 73. It was partly cloudy, with a temperature of 73 at Bowling Green and 75 at Nashville. It was mostly cloudy, with a temperature of 72 at Covington, 73 at Paducah, 72 at Evansville, 68 at Bloomington, and 74 at Indianapolis. At Frankfort, the weather conditions were not available. The current time is 10:07 p.m. Eastern Daylight Time. This is the climate data for Louisville for today. Since midnight, the high temperature was 85. The low was 61. No precipitation fell. Sunrise tomorrow 6:20 a.m. Sunset tomorrow 9:03 p.m. Now for the official National Weather Service forecast for North Central Kentucky and South Central Indiana, including the Louisville metro area. Tonight, clear early in the evening, then becoming partly cloudy. Lows in the mid-60s. South winds up to 10 miles an hour. Friday, mostly sunny. Highs in the mid-80s. South winds up to 10 miles an hour, shifting to the southwest in the afternoon. Friday night, partly cloudy. Lows in the upper 60s. Southwest winds 5 to 15 miles an hour. Saturday, mostly sunny. Highs around 90. Southwest winds 5 to 15 miles an hour. Saturday night, partly cloudy. Lows in the lower 70s. Southwest winds up to 10 miles an hour. And now the extended forecast for the radio listening area. Sunday and Sunday night, mostly cloudy. A 30% chance of thunderstorms. Highs in the upper 80s. Lows in the lower 70s. Monday and Monday night, mostly cloudy with a 50% chance of thunderstorms. Highs in the upper 80s. Lows in the lower 70s. Tuesday and Tuesday night, mostly cloudy with a 50% chance of thunderstorms. Highs in the upper 80s. Lows in the lower 70s. Wednesday and Wednesday night, partly cloudy. A 30% chance of thunderstorms. Highs around 90. Lows in the lower 70s. Thursday and Thursday night, partly cloudy. A 30% chance of thunderstorms. Highs in the lower 90s. Lows in the lower 70s. 10 p.m. Eastern Daylight Time weather conditions across North Central Kentucky and South Central Indiana. At Louisville International, it was mostly cloudy. The temperature was 77 degrees, the dew point 59, and the relative humidity 53%. The wind was southwest at 6 miles an hour. The pressure was 30.08 inches and rising. The report from Bowman Field was not available. At Jasper, it was partly cloudy. The temperature was 74 degrees, the dew point 61, and the relative humidity 63%. The wind was calm. The pressure was 30.09 inches and rising. Once again, at Louisville International, it was 77 degrees under mostly cloudy skies. Elsewhere around the region, it was 73 at Jackson. At Lexington, it was clear, with a temperature of 73. It was partly cloudy, with a temperature of 73 at Bowling Green and 75 at Nashville. It was mostly cloudy, with a temperature of 72 at Covington, 73 at Paducah, 72 at Evansville, 68 at Bloomington, and 74 at Indianapolis. At Frankfort, the weather conditions were not available. 10 p.m. Eastern Daylight Time weather conditions across North Central Kentucky and South Central Indiana. At Louisville International, it was mostly cloudy. The temperature was 77 degrees, the dew point 59, and the relative humidity 53%. The wind was southwest at 6 miles an hour. The pressure was 30.08 inches and rising. The report from Bowman Field was not available. At Jasper, it was partly cloudy. The temperature was 74 degrees, the dew point 61, and the relative humidity 63%. The wind was calm. The pressure was 30.09 inches and rising.
Once again, at Louisville International, it was 77 degrees under mostly cloudy skies. Elsewhere around the region, it was 73 at Jackson. It was partly cloudy, with a temperature of 73 at Lexington, 75 at Nashville, and 68 at Bloomington. It was mostly cloudy, with a temperature of 72 at Covington, 73 at Bowling Green, 73 at Paducah, 72 at Evansville, and 74 at Indianapolis. At Frankfort, the weather conditions were not available. This is the climate data for Louisville for today. Since midnight, the high temperature was 85. The low was 61. No precipitation fell. Sunrise tomorrow 6:20 a.m. Sunset tomorrow 9:03 p.m. Now for the official National Weather Service forecast for North Central Kentucky and South Central Indiana, including the Louisville metro area. Tonight, clear early in the evening, then becoming partly cloudy. Lows in the mid-60s. South winds up to 10 miles an hour. Friday, mostly sunny. Highs in the mid-80s. South winds up to 10 miles an hour, shifting to the southwest in the afternoon. Friday night, partly cloudy. Lows in the upper 60s. Southwest winds 5 to 15 miles an hour. Saturday, mostly sunny. Highs around 90. Southwest winds 5 to 15 miles an hour. Saturday night, partly cloudy. Lows in the lower 70s. Southwest winds up to 10 miles an hour. And now the extended forecast for the radio listening area. Sunday and Sunday night, mostly cloudy. A 30% chance of thunderstorms. Highs in the upper 80s. Lows in the lower 70s. Monday and Monday night, mostly cloudy with a 50% chance of thunderstorms. Highs in the upper 80s. Lows in the lower 70s. Tuesday and Tuesday night, mostly cloudy with a 50% chance of thunderstorms. Highs in the upper 80s. Lows in the lower 70s. Wednesday and Wednesday night, partly cloudy. A 30% chance of thunderstorms. Highs around 90. Lows in the lower 70s. Thursday and Thursday night, partly cloudy. A 30% chance of thunderstorms. Highs in the lower 90s. Lows in the lower 70s. 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The current time is 10:14 p.m. Eastern Daylight Time. 10 p.m. Eastern Daylight Time weather conditions across north central Kentucky and south central Indiana. At Louisville International, it was mostly cloudy. The temperature was 77 degrees, the dew point 59, and the relative humidity 53%. The wind was southwest at 6 miles an hour. The pressure was 30.08 inches and rising. The report from Bowman Field was not available. At Jasper, it was partly cloudy. The temperature was 74 degrees, the dew point 61, and the relative humidity 63%. The wind was calm. The pressure was 30.09 inches and rising. Once again, at Louisville International, it was 77 degrees under mostly cloudy skies. Elsewhere around the region, it was 73 at Jackson. It was partly cloudy, with a temperature of 73 at Lexington, 75 at Nashville, and 68 at Bloomington. It was mostly cloudy, with a temperature of 72 at Covington, 73 at Bowling Green, 73 at Paducah, 72 at Evansville, and 74 at Indianapolis. At Frankfort, the weather conditions were not available. This is the climate data for Louisville for today. Since midnight, the high temperature was 85. The low was 61. No precipitation fell. Sunrise tomorrow 6:20 a.m. Sunset tomorrow 9:03 p.m. Now for the official National Weather Service forecast for North Central Kentucky and South Central Indiana, including the Louisville metro area. Tonight, clear early in the evening, then becoming partly cloudy. Lows in the mid-60s.
south winds up to 10 miles an hour. Friday, mostly sunny. Highs in the mid-80s. South winds up to 10 miles an hour shifting to the southwest in the afternoon. Friday night, partly cloudy. Lows in the upper 60s. Southwest winds 5 to 15 miles an hour. Saturday, mostly sunny. Highs around 90. Southwest winds 5 to 15 miles an hour. Saturday night, partly cloudy. Lows in the lower 70s. Southwest winds up to 10 miles an hour. And now the extended forecast for the radio listening area. Sunday and Sunday night, mostly cloudy. A 30% chance of thunderstorms. Highs in the upper 80s. Lows in the lower 70s. Monday and Monday night, mostly cloudy with a 50% chance of thunderstorms. Highs in the upper 80s. Lows in the lower 70s. Tuesday and Tuesday night, mostly cloudy with a 50% chance of thunderstorms. Highs in the upper 80s. Lows in the lower 70s. Wednesday and Wednesday night, partly cloudy. A 30% chance of thunderstorms. Highs around 90. Lows in the lower 70s. Thursday and Thursday night, partly cloudy. A 30% chance of thunderstorms. Highs in the lower 90s. Lows in the lower 70s. The current time is 10:18 p.m. Eastern Daylight Time. 10 p.m. Eastern Daylight Time weather conditions across north central Kentucky and south central Indiana. At Louisville International, it was mostly cloudy. The temperature was 77 degrees, the dew point 59, and the relative humidity 53%. The wind was southwest at 6 miles an hour. The pressure was 30.08 inches and rising. The report from Bowman Field was not available. At Jasper, it was partly cloudy. The temperature was 74 degrees, the dew point 61, and the relative humidity 63%. The wind was calm. The pressure was 30.09 inches and rising. Once again, at Louisville International, it was 77 degrees under mostly cloudy skies. Elsewhere around the region, it was 73 at Jackson. It was partly cloudy, with a temperature of 73 at Lexington, 75 at Nashville, and 68 at Bloomington. It was mostly cloudy, with a temperature of 72 at Covington, 73 at Bowling Green, 73 at Paducah, 72 at Evansville, and 74 at Indianapolis. At Frankfort, the weather conditions were not available. This is the climate data for Louisville for today. Since midnight, the high temperature was 85. The low was 61. No precipitation fell. Sunrise tomorrow 6:20 a.m. Sunset tomorrow 9:03 p.m. Now for the official National Weather Service forecast for north central Kentucky and south central Indiana, including the Louisville metro area. Tonight, clear early in the evening then becoming partly cloudy. Lows in the mid-60s. South winds up to 10 miles an hour. Friday, mostly sunny. Highs in the mid-80s. South winds up to 10 miles an hour shifting to the southwest in the afternoon. Friday night, partly cloudy. Lows in the upper 60s. Southwest winds 5 to 15 miles an hour. Saturday, mostly sunny. Highs around 90. Southwest winds 5 to 15 miles an hour. Saturday night, partly cloudy. Lows in the lower 70s. Southwest winds up to 10 miles an hour. And now the extended forecast for the radio listening area. Sunday and Sunday night, mostly cloudy. A 30% chance of thunderstorms. Highs in the upper 80s. Lows in the lower 70s. Monday and Monday night, mostly cloudy with a 50% chance of thunderstorms. Highs in the upper 80s. Lows in the lower 70s. Tuesday and Tuesday night, mostly cloudy with a 50% chance of thunderstorms. Highs in the upper 80s. Lows in the lower 70s. Wednesday and Wednesday night, partly cloudy. A 30% chance of thunderstorms. Highs around 90. Lows in the lower 70s. Thursday and Thursday night, partly cloudy.
a 30% chance of thunderstorms. Highs in the lower 90s. Lows in the lower 70s. The current time is 10:22 p.m. Eastern Daylight Time. 10 p.m. Eastern Daylight Time weather conditions across north central Kentucky and south central Indiana. At Louisville International, it was mostly cloudy. The temperature was 77 degrees.

The pressure was 30.09 inches and rising. Once again, at Louisville International, it was 7. The wind was calm. The pressure was 30.09 inches and rising. Once again, at Louisville International, it was 77 degrees under mostly cloudy skies. Elsewhere around the region, it was 73 at Jackson. It was partly cloudy, with a temperature of 73 at Lexington, 75 at Nashville, and 68 at Bloomington. It was mostly cloudy, with a temperature of 72 at Covington, 73 at Bowling Green, 73 at Paducah, 72 at Evansville, and 74 at Indianapolis. At Frankfort, the weather conditions were not available. This is the climate data for Louisville for today. Since midnight, the high temperature was 85. The low was 61. No precipitation fell. Sunrise tomorrow 6:20 a.m. Sunset tomorrow 9:03 p.m. Now for the official National Weather Service forecast for North Central Kentucky and South Central Indiana, including the Louisville metro area. Tonight, clear early in the evening, then becoming partly cloudy. Lows in the mid-60s. South winds up to 10 miles an hour. Friday, mostly sunny. Highs in the mid-80s. South winds up to 10 miles an hour, shifting to the southwest in the afternoon. Friday night, partly cloudy. Lows in the upper 60s. Southwest winds 5 to 15 miles an hour. Saturday, mostly sunny. Highs around 90. Southwest winds 5 to 15 miles an hour. Saturday night, partly cloudy. Lows in the lower 70s. Southwest winds up to 10 miles an hour. And now the extended forecast for the radio listening area. Sunday and Sunday night, mostly cloudy. A 30% chance of thunderstorms. Highs in the upper 80s. Lows in the lower 70s. Monday and Monday night, mostly cloudy with a 50% chance of thunderstorms. Highs in the upper 80s. Lows in the lower 70s. Tuesday and Tuesday night, mostly cloudy with a 50% chance of thunderstorms. Highs in the upper 80s. Lows in the lower 70s. Wednesday and Wednesday night, partly cloudy. A 30% chance of thunderstorms. Highs around 90. Lows in the lower 70s. Thursday and Thursday night, partly cloudy. A 30% chance of thunderstorms. Highs in the lower 90s. Lows in the lower 70s. 10 p.m. Eastern Daylight Time weather conditions across North Central Kentucky and South Central Indiana. At Louisville International, it was mostly cloudy. The temperature was 77 degrees, the dew point 59, and the relative humidity 53%. The wind was southwest at 6 miles an hour. The pressure was 30.08 inches and rising. The report from Bowman Field was not available. At Jasper, it was partly cloudy. The temperature was 74 degrees, the dew point 61, and the relative humidity 63%. The wind was calm. The pressure was 30.09 inches and rising. Once again, at Louisville International, it was 77 degrees under mostly cloudy skies. Elsewhere around the region, it was 73 at Jackson. It was partly cloudy, with a temperature of 73 at Lexington, 75 at Nashville, and 68 at Bloomington. It was mostly cloudy, with a temperature of 72 at Covington, 73 at Bowling Green, 73 at Paducah, 72 at Evansville, and 74 at Indianapolis. At Frankfort, the weather conditions were not available. This is the climate data for Louisville for today. Since midnight, the high temperature was 85. The low was 61. No precipitation fell. Sunrise tomorrow 6:20 a.m. Sunset tomorrow 9:03 p.m. The current time is 10:27 p.m. Eastern Daylight Time. Now for the official National Weather Service forecast for North Central Kentucky and South Central Indiana, including the Louisville metro area. Tonight, clear early in the evening, then becoming partly cloudy. Lows in the mid-60s. South winds up to 10 miles an hour. Friday, mostly sunny. Highs in the mid-80s.

south winds up to 10 miles an hour, shifting to the southwest in the afternoon. Friday night, partly cloudy. Lows in the upper 60s. Southwest winds 5 to 15 miles an hour. Saturday, mostly sunny. Highs around 90. Southwest winds 5 to 15 miles an hour. Saturday night, partly cloudy. Lows in the lower 70s. Southwest winds up to 10 miles an hour. And now the extended forecast for the radio listening area. Sunday and Sunday night, mostly cloudy. A 30% chance of thunderstorms. Highs in the upper 80s. Lows in the lower 70s. Monday and Monday night, mostly cloudy with a 50% chance of thunderstorms. Highs in the upper 80s. Lows in the lower 70s. Tuesday and Tuesday night, mostly cloudy with a 50% chance of thunderstorms. Highs in the upper 80s. Lows in the lower 70s. Wednesday and Wednesday night, partly cloudy. A 30% chance of thunderstorms. Highs around 90. Lows in the lower 70s. Thursday and Thursday night, partly cloudy. A 30% chance of thunderstorms. Highs in the lower 90s. Lows in the lower 70s. 10 p.m. Eastern Daylight Time weather conditions across north central Kentucky and south central Indiana. At Louisville International, it was mostly cloudy. The temperature was 77 degrees, the dew point 59, and the relative humidity 53%. The wind was southwest at 6 miles an hour. The pressure was 30.08 inches and rising. The report from Bowman Field was not available. At Jasper, it was partly cloudy. The temperature was 74 degrees, the dew point 61, and the relative humidity 63%. The wind was calm. The pressure was 30.09 inches and rising. Once again, at Louisville International, it was 77 degrees under mostly cloudy skies. Elsewhere around the region, it was 73 at Jackson. It was partly cloudy, with a temperature of 73 at Lexington, 75 at Nashville, and 68 at Bloomington. It was mostly cloudy, with a temperature of 72 at Covington, 73 at Bowling Green, 73 at Paducah, 72 at Evansville, and 74 at Indianapolis. At Frankfort, the weather conditions were not available. This is the climate data for Louisville for today. Since midnight, the high temperature was 85. The low was 61. No precipitation fell. Sunrise tomorrow 6:20 a.m. Sunset tomorrow 9:03 p.m. Now for the official National Weather Service forecast for north central Kentucky and south central Indiana, including the Louisville metro area. Tonight, clear early in the evening, then becoming partly cloudy. Lows in the mid-60s. South winds up to 10 miles an hour. Friday, mostly sunny. Highs in the mid-80s. South winds up to 10 miles an hour, shifting to the southwest in the afternoon. Friday night, partly cloudy. Lows in the upper 60s. Southwest winds 5 to 15 miles an hour. Saturday, mostly sunny. Highs around 90. Southwest winds 5 to 15 miles an hour. Saturday night, partly cloudy. Lows in the lower 70s. Southwest winds up to 10 miles an hour. And now the extended forecast for the radio listening area. Sunday and Sunday night, mostly cloudy. A 30% chance of thunderstorms. Highs in the upper 80s. Lows in the lower 70s. Monday and Monday night, mostly cloudy with a 50% chance of thunderstorms. Highs in the upper 80s. Lows in the lower 70s. Tuesday and Tuesday night, mostly cloudy with a 50% chance of thunderstorms. Highs in the upper 80s. Lows in the lower 70s. Wednesday and Wednesday night, partly cloudy. A 30% chance of thunderstorms. Highs around 90. Lows in the lower 70s. Thursday and Thursday night, partly cloudy. A 30% chance of thunderstorms. Highs in the lower 90s. Lows in the lower 70s. The current time is 10:32 p.m. Eastern Daylight Time.
10 p.m. Eastern Daylight Time weather conditions across north-central Kentucky and south-central Indiana. At Louisville International, it was mostly cloudy. The temperature was 77 degrees, the dew point 59, and the relative humidity 53%. The wind was southwest at 6 miles an hour. The pressure was 30.08 inches and rising. The report from Bowman Field was not available. At Jasper, it was partly cloudy. The temperature was 74 degrees, the dew point 61, and the relative humidity 63%. The wind was calm. The pressure was 30.09 inches and rising. Once again, at Louisville International, it was 77 degrees under mostly cloudy skies. Elsewhere around the region, it was 73 at Jackson. It was partly cloudy, with a temperature of 73 at Lexington, 75 at Nashville, and 68 at Bloomington. It was mostly cloudy, with a temperature of 72 at Covington, 73 at Bowling Green, 73 at Paducah, 72 at Evansville, and 74 at Indianapolis. At Frankfort, the weather conditions were not available. This is the climate data for Louisville for today. Since midnight, the high temperature was 85. The low was 61. No precipitation fell. Sunrise tomorrow 6:20 a.m. Sunset tomorrow 9:03 p.m. Now for the official National Weather Service forecast for north-central Kentucky and south-central Indiana, including the Louisville metro area. Tonight, clear early in the evening, then becoming partly cloudy. Lows in the mid-60s. South winds up to 10 miles an hour. Friday, mostly sunny. Highs in the mid-80s. South winds up to 10 miles an hour, shifting to the southwest in the afternoon. Friday night, partly cloudy. Lows in the upper 60s. Southwest winds 5 to 15 miles an hour. Saturday, mostly sunny. Highs around 90. Southwest winds 5 to 15 miles an hour. Saturday night, partly cloudy. Lows in the lower 70s. Southwest winds up to 10 miles an hour. And now the extended forecast for the radio listening area. Sunday and Sunday night, mostly cloudy. A 30% chance of thunderstorms. Highs in the upper 80s. Lows in the lower 70s. Monday and Monday night, mostly cloudy with a 50% chance of thunderstorms. Highs in the upper 80s. Lows in the lower 70s. Tuesday and Tuesday night, mostly cloudy with a 50% chance of thunderstorms. Highs in the upper 80s. Lows in the lower 70s. Wednesday and Wednesday night, partly cloudy. A 30% chance of thunderstorms. Highs around 90. Lows in the lower 70s. Thursday and Thursday night, partly cloudy. A 30% chance of thunderstorms. Highs in the lower 90s. Lows in the lower 70s. 10 p.m. Eastern Daylight Time weather conditions across north-central Kentucky and south-central Indiana. At Louisville International, it was mostly cloudy. The temperature was 77 degrees, the dew point 59, and the relative humidity 53%. The wind was southwest at 6 miles an hour. The pressure was 30.08 inches and rising. The report from Bowman Field was not available. At Jasper, it was partly cloudy. The temperature was 74 degrees, the dew point 61, and the relative humidity 63%. The wind was calm. The pressure was 30.09 inches and rising. Once again, at Louisville International, it was 77 degrees under mostly cloudy skies. Elsewhere around the region, it was 73 at Jackson. It was partly cloudy, with a temperature of 73 at Lexington, 75 at Nashville, and 68 at Bloomington. It was mostly cloudy, with a temperature of 72 at Covington, 73 at Bowling Green, 73 at Paducah, 72 at Evansville, and 74 at Indianapolis. At Frankfort, the weather conditions were not available. The current time is 10:37 p.m. Eastern Daylight Time. This is the climate data for Louisville for today. Since midnight, the high temperature was 85. The low was 61.
No precipitation fell. Sunrise tomorrow, 6:20 a.m. Sunset tomorrow, 9:03 p.m. Now for the official National Weather Service forecast for North Central Kentucky and South Central Indiana, including the Louisville metro area. Tonight, clear early in the evening, then becoming partly cloudy. Lows in the mid-60s. South winds up to 10 miles an hour. Friday, mostly sunny. Highs in the mid-80s. South winds up to 10 miles an hour, shifting to the southwest in the afternoon. Friday night, partly cloudy. Lows in the upper 60s. Southwest winds 5 to 15 miles an hour. Saturday, mostly sunny. Highs around 90. Southwest winds 5 to 15 miles an hour. Saturday night, partly cloudy. Lows in the lower 70s. Southwest winds up to 10 miles an hour. And now the extended forecast for the radio listening area. Sunday and Sunday night, mostly cloudy. A 30% chance of thunderstorms. Highs in the upper 80s. Lows in the lower 70s. Monday and Monday night, mostly cloudy with a 50% chance of thunderstorms. Highs in the upper 80s. Lows in the lower 70s. Tuesday and Tuesday night, mostly cloudy with a 50% chance of thunderstorms. Highs in the upper 80s. Lows in the lower 70s. Wednesday and Wednesday night, partly cloudy. A 30% chance of thunderstorms. Highs around 90. Lows in the lower 70s. Thursday and Thursday night, partly cloudy. A 30% chance of thunderstorms. Highs in the lower 90s. Lows in the lower 70s. 10 p.m. Eastern Daylight Time weather conditions across North Central Kentucky and South Central Indiana. At Louisville International, it was mostly cloudy. The temperature was 77 degrees, the dew point 59, and the relative humidity 53%. The wind was southwest at 6 miles an hour. The pressure was 30.08 inches and rising. The report from Bowman Field was not available. At Jasper, it was partly cloudy. The temperature was 74 degrees, the dew point 61, and the relative humidity 63%. The wind was calm. The pressure was 30.09 inches and rising. Once again, at Louisville International, it was 77 degrees under mostly cloudy skies. Elsewhere around the region, it was 73 at Jackson. It was partly cloudy, with a temperature of 73 at Lexington, 75 at Nashville, and 68 at Bloomington. It was mostly cloudy, with a temperature of 72 at Covington, 73 at Bowling Green, 73 at Paducah, 72 at Evansville, and 74 at Indianapolis. At Frankfort, the weather conditions were not available. This is the climate data for Louisville for today. Since midnight, the high temperature was 85. The low was 61. No precipitation fell. Sunrise tomorrow, 6:20 a.m. Sunset tomorrow, 9:03 p.m. Now for the official National Weather Service forecast for North Central Kentucky and South Central Indiana, including the Louisville metro area. Tonight, clear early in the evening, then becoming partly cloudy. Lows in the mid-60s. South winds up to 10 miles an hour. Friday, mostly sunny. Highs in the mid-80s. South winds up to 10 miles an hour, shifting to the southwest in the afternoon. Friday night, partly cloudy. Lows in the upper 60s. Southwest winds 5 to 15 miles an hour. Saturday, mostly sunny. Highs around 90. Southwest winds 5 to 15 miles an hour. Saturday night, partly cloudy. Lows in the lower 70s. Southwest winds up to 10 miles an hour. And now the extended forecast for the radio listening area. Sunday and Sunday night, mostly cloudy. A 30% chance of thunderstorms. Highs in the upper 80s. Lows in the lower 70s. Monday and Monday night, mostly cloudy with a 50% chance of thunderstorms. Highs in the upper 80s. Lows in the lower 70s. Tuesday and Tuesday night, mostly cloudy with a 50% chance of thunderstorms.
highs in the upper 80s, lows in the lower 70s. Wednesday and Wednesday night, partly cloudy. A 30% chance of thunderstorms. Highs around 90. Lows in the lower 70s. Thursday and Thursday night, partly cloudy. A 30% chance of thunderstorms. Highs in the lower 90s. Lows in the lower 70s. 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The current time is 10:43 p.m. Eastern Daylight Time. 10 p.m. Eastern Daylight Time weather conditions across north-central Kentucky and south-central Indiana. At Louisville International, it was mostly cloudy. The temperature was 77 degrees, the dew point 59, and the relative humidity 53%. The wind was southwest at 6 miles an hour. The pressure was 30.08 inches and rising. The report from Bowman Field was not available. At Jasper, it was partly cloudy. The temperature was 74 degrees, the dew point 61, and the relative humidity 63%. The wind was calm. The pressure was 30.09 inches and rising. Once again, at Louisville International, it was 77 degrees under mostly cloudy skies. Elsewhere around the region, it was 73 at Jackson. It was partly cloudy, with a temperature of 73 at Lexington, 75 at Nashville, and 68 at Bloomington. It was mostly cloudy, with a temperature of 72 at Covington, 73 at Bowling Green, 73 at Paducah, 72 at Evansville, and 74 at Indianapolis. At Frankfort, the weather conditions were not available. This is the climate data for Louisville for today. Since midnight, the high temperature was 85. The low was 61. No precipitation fell. Sunrise tomorrow 6:20 a.m. Sunset tomorrow 9:03 p.m. Now for the official National Weather Service forecast for North Central Kentucky and South Central Indiana, including the Louisville metro area. Tonight, clear early in the evening, then becoming partly cloudy. Lows in the mid-60s. South winds up to 10 miles an hour. Friday, mostly sunny. Highs in the mid-80s. South winds up to 10 miles an hour, shifting to the southwest in the afternoon. Friday night, partly cloudy. Lows in the upper 60s. Southwest winds 5 to 15 miles an hour. Saturday, mostly sunny. Highs around 90. Southwest winds 5 to 15 miles an hour. Saturday night, partly cloudy. Lows in the lower 70s. Southwest winds up to 10 miles an hour. And now the extended forecast for the radio listening area. Sunday and Sunday night, mostly cloudy. A 30% chance of thunderstorms. Highs in the upper 80s. Lows in the lower 70s. Monday and Monday night, mostly cloudy with a 50% chance of thunderstorms. Highs in the upper 80s. Lows in the lower 70s. Tuesday and Tuesday night, mostly cloudy with a 50% chance of thunderstorms. Highs in the upper 80s. Lows in the lower 70s. Wednesday and Wednesday night, partly cloudy. A 30% chance of thunderstorms. Highs around 90. Lows in the lower 70s. Thursday and Thursday night, partly cloudy. A 30% chance of thunderstorms. Highs in the lower 90s. Lows in the lower 70s. 10 p.m. Eastern Daylight Time weather conditions across north-central Kentucky and south-central Indiana. At Louisville International, it was mostly cloudy. The temperature was 77 degrees, the dew point 59, and the relative humidity 53%. The wind was southwest at 6 miles an hour. The pressure was 30.08 inches and rising. The report from Bowman Field was not available. At Jasper, it was partly cloudy. The temperature was 74 degrees, the dew point 61, and the relative humidity 63%. The wind was calm.
The pressure was 30.09 inches and rising. Once again, at Louisville International, it was 77 degrees under mostly cloudy skies. Elsewhere around the region, it was 73 at Jackson. It was partly cloudy, with a temperature of 73 at Lexington, 75 at Nashville, and 68 at Bloomington. It was mostly cloudy, with a temperature of 72 at Covington, 73 at Bowling Green, 73 at Paducah, 72 at Evansville, and 74 at Indianapolis. At Frankfort, the weather conditions were not available. The current time is 10:48 p.m. Eastern Daylight Time. This is the climate data for Louisville for today. Since midnight, the high temperature was 85. The low was 61. No precipitation fell. Sunrise tomorrow 6:20 a.m. Sunset tomorrow 9:03 p.m. Now for the official National Weather Service forecast for North Central Kentucky and South Central Indiana, including the Louisville metro area. Tonight, clear early in the evening, then becoming partly cloudy. Lows in the mid-60s. South winds up to 10 miles an hour. Friday, mostly sunny. Highs in the mid-80s. South winds up to 10 miles an hour, shifting to the southwest in the afternoon. Friday night, partly cloudy. Lows in the upper 60s. Southwest winds 5 to 15 miles an hour. Saturday, mostly sunny. Highs around 90. Southwest winds 5 to 15 miles an hour. Saturday night, partly cloudy. Lows in the lower 70s. Southwest winds up to 10 miles an hour. And now the extended forecast for the radio listening area. Sunday and Sunday night, mostly cloudy. A 30% chance of thunderstorms. Highs in the upper 80s. Lows in the lower 70s. Monday and Monday night, mostly cloudy with a 50% chance of thunderstorms. Highs in the upper 80s. Lows in the lower 70s. Tuesday and Tuesday night, mostly cloudy with a 50% chance of thunderstorms. Highs in the upper 80s. Lows in the lower 70s. Wednesday and Wednesday night, partly cloudy. A 30% chance of thunderstorms. Highs around 90. Lows in the lower 70s. Thursday and Thursday night, partly cloudy. A 30% chance of thunderstorms. Highs in the lower 90s. Lows in the lower 70s. 10 p.m. Eastern Daylight Time weather conditions across North Central Kentucky and South Central Indiana. At Louisville International, it was mostly cloudy. The temperature was 77 degrees, the dew point 59, and the relative humidity 53%. The wind was southwest at 6 miles an hour. The pressure was 30.08 inches and rising. The report from Bowman Field was not available. At Jasper, it was partly cloudy. The temperature was 74 degrees, the dew point 61, and the relative humidity 63%. The wind was calm. The pressure was 30.09 inches and rising. Once again, at Louisville International, it was 77 degrees under mostly cloudy skies. Elsewhere around the region, it was 73 at Jackson. It was partly cloudy, with a temperature of 73 at Lexington, 75 at Nashville, and 68 at Bloomington. It was mostly cloudy, with a temperature of 72 at Covington, 73 at Bowling Green, 73 at Paducah, 72 at Evansville, and 74 at Indianapolis. At Frankfort, the weather conditions were not available. This is the climate data for Louisville for today. Since midnight, the high temperature was 85. The low was 61. No precipitation fell. Sunrise tomorrow 6:20 a.m. Sunset tomorrow 9:03 p.m. The current time is 10:52 p.m. Eastern Daylight Time. Now for the official National Weather Service forecast for North Central Kentucky and South Central Indiana, including the Louisville metro area. Tonight, clear early in the evening, then becoming partly cloudy. Lows in the mid-60s. South winds up to 10 miles an hour. Friday, mostly sunny. Highs in the mid-80s.
South winds up to 10 miles an hour, shifting to the southwest in the afternoon. Friday night, partly cloudy. Lows in the upper 60s. Southwest winds 5 to 15 miles an hour. Saturday, mostly sunny. Highs around 90. Southwest winds 5 to 15 miles an hour. Saturday night, partly cloudy. Lows in the lower 70s. Southwest winds up to 10 miles an hour. And now the extended forecast for the radio listening area. Sunday and Sunday night, mostly cloudy. A 30% chance of thunderstorms. Highs in the upper 80s. Lows in the lower 70s. Monday and Monday night, mostly cloudy with a 50% chance of thunderstorms. Highs in the upper 80s. Lows in the lower 70s. Tuesday and Tuesday night, mostly cloudy with a 50% chance of thunderstorms. Highs in the upper 80s. Lows in the lower 70s. Wednesday and Wednesday night, partly cloudy. A 30% chance of thunderstorms. Highs around 90. Lows in the lower 70s. Thursday and Thursday night, partly cloudy. A 30% chance of thunderstorms. Highs in the lower 90s. Lows in the lower 70s. 10 p.m. Eastern Daylight Time weather conditions across north central Kentucky and south central Indiana. At Louisville International, it was mostly cloudy. The temperature was 77 degrees, the dew point 59, and the relative humidity 53%. The wind was southwest at 6 miles an hour. The pressure was 30.08 inches and rising. The report from Bowman Field was not available. At Jasper, it was partly cloudy. The temperature was 74 degrees, the dew point 61, and the relative humidity 63%. The wind was calm. The pressure was 30.09 inches and rising. Once again, at Louisville International, it was 77 degrees under mostly cloudy skies. Elsewhere around the region, it was 73 at Jackson. It was partly cloudy, with a temperature of 73 at Lexington, 75 at Nashville, and 68 at Bloomington. It was mostly cloudy, with a temperature of 72 at Covington, 73 at Bowling Green, 73 at Paducah, 72 at Evansville, and 74 at Indianapolis. At Frankfort, the weather conditions were not available. This is the climate data for Louisville for today. Since midnight, the high temperature was 85. The low was 61. No precipitation fell. Sunrise tomorrow 6:20 a.m. Sunset tomorrow 9:03 p.m. Now for the official National Weather Service forecast for north central Kentucky and south central Indiana, including the Louisville metro area. Tonight, clear early in the evening, then becoming partly cloudy. Lows in the mid-60s. South winds up to 10 miles an hour. Friday, mostly sunny. Highs in the mid-80s. South winds up to 10 miles an hour, shifting to the southwest in the afternoon. Friday night, partly cloudy. Lows in the upper 60s. Southwest winds 5 to 15 miles an hour. Saturday, mostly sunny. Highs around 90. Southwest winds 5 to 15 miles an hour. Saturday night, partly cloudy. Lows in the lower 70s. Southwest winds up to 10 miles an hour. And now the extended forecast for the radio listening area. Sunday and Sunday night, mostly cloudy. A 30% chance of thunderstorms. Highs in the upper 80s. Lows in the lower 70s. Monday and Monday night, mostly cloudy with a 50% chance of thunderstorms. Highs in the upper 80s. Lows in the lower 70s. Tuesday and Tuesday night, mostly cloudy with a 50% chance of thunderstorms. Highs in the upper 80s. Lows in the lower 70s. Wednesday and Wednesday night, partly cloudy. A 30% chance of thunderstorms. Highs around 90. Lows in the lower 70s. Thursday and Thursday night, partly cloudy. A 30% chance of thunderstorms. Highs in the lower 90s. Lows in the lower 70s. The current time is 10:57 p.m. Eastern Daylight Time.
10 p.m. Eastern Daylight Time weather conditions across north-central Kentucky and south-central Indiana. At Louisville International, it was mostly cloudy. The temperature was 77 degrees, the dew point 59, and the relative humidity 53%. The wind was southwest at 6 miles an hour. The pressure was 30.08 inches and rising. The report from Bowman Field was not available. At Jasper, it was partly cloudy. The temperature was 74 degrees, the dew point 61, and the relative humidity 63%. The wind was calm. The pressure was 30.09 inches and rising. Once again, at Louisville International, it was 77 degrees under mostly cloudy skies. Elsewhere around the region, it was 73 at Jackson. It was partly cloudy, with a temperature of 73 at Lexington, 75 at Nashville, and 68 at Bloomington. It was mostly cloudy, with a temperature of 72 at Covington, 73 at Bowling Green, 73 at Paducah, 72 at Evansville, and 74 at Indianapolis. At Frankfort, the weather conditions were not available. This is the climate data for Louisville for today. Since midnight, the high temperature was 85. The low was 61. No precipitation fell. Sunrise tomorrow 6:20 a.m. Sunset tomorrow 9:03 p.m. Now for the official National Weather Service forecast for North Central Kentucky and South Central Indiana, including the Louisville metro area. Tonight, clear early in the evening, then becoming partly cloudy. Lows in the mid-60s. South winds up to 10 miles an hour. Friday, mostly sunny. Highs in the mid-80s. South winds up to 10 miles an hour, shifting to the southwest in the afternoon. Friday night, partly cloudy. Lows in the upper 60s. Southwest winds 5 to 15 miles an hour. Saturday, mostly sunny. Highs around 90. Southwest winds 5 to 15 miles an hour. Saturday night, partly cloudy. Lows in the lower 70s. Southwest winds up to 10 miles an hour. And now the extended forecast for the radio listening area. Sunday and Sunday night, mostly cloudy. A 30% chance of thunderstorms. Highs in the upper 80s. Lows in the lower 70s. Monday and Monday night, mostly cloudy with a 50% chance of thunderstorms. Highs in the upper 80s. Lows in the lower 70s. Tuesday and Tuesday night, mostly cloudy with a 50% chance of thunderstorms. Highs in the upper 80s. Lows in the lower 70s. Wednesday and Wednesday night, partly cloudy. A 30% chance of thunderstorms. Highs around 90. Lows in the lower 70s. Thursday and Thursday night, partly cloudy. A 30% chance of thunderstorms. Highs in the lower 90s. Lows in the lower 70s. 10 p.m. Eastern Daylight Time weather conditions across north-central Kentucky and south-central Indiana. At Louisville International, it was mostly cloudy. The temperature was 77 degrees, the dew point 59, and the relative humidity 53%. The wind was southwest at 6 miles an hour. The pressure was 30.08 inches and rising. The report from Bowman Field was not available. At Jasper, it was partly cloudy. The temperature was 74 degrees, the dew point 61, and the relative humidity 63%. The wind was calm. The pressure was 30.09 inches and rising. Once again, at Louisville International, it was 77 degrees under mostly cloudy skies. Elsewhere around the region, it was 73 at Jackson. It was partly cloudy, with a temperature of 73 at Lexington, 75 at Nashville, and 68 at Bloomington. It was mostly cloudy, with a temperature of 72 at Covington, 73 at Bowling Green, 73 at Paducah, 72 at Evansville, and 74 at Indianapolis. At Frankfort, the weather conditions were not available. The current time is 11:02 p.m. Eastern Daylight Time. 11 p.m. Eastern Daylight Time weather conditions across north-central Kentucky and south-central Indiana. At Louisville International, it was mostly cloudy.
The temperature was 76 degrees, the dew point 58, and the relative humidity 53%. The wind was southwest at 5 miles an hour. The pressure was 30.11 inches and rising. The report from Bowman Field was not available. At Jasper, it was partly cloudy. The temperature was 69 degrees, the dew point 62, and the relative humidity 78%. The wind was southeast at 3 miles an hour. The pressure was 30.11 inches and rising. Once again, at Louisville International, it was 76 degrees under mostly cloudy skies. Elsewhere around the region, at Jackson, it was clear, with a temperature of 71. It was partly cloudy, with a temperature of 67 at Lexington, 74 at Nashville, and 67 at Bloomington. It was mostly cloudy, with a temperature of 70 at Covington, 71 at Bowling Green, 69 at Paducah, 72 at Evansville, and 72 at Indianapolis. At Frankfort, the weather conditions were not available. This is the climate data for Louisville for today. Since midnight, the high temperature was 85. The low was 61. No precipitation fell. Sunrise tomorrow 6:20 a.m. Sunset tomorrow 9:03 p.m. Now for the official National Weather Service forecast for North Central Kentucky and South Central Indiana, including the Louisville metro area. Tonight, clear early in the evening, then becoming partly cloudy. Lows in the mid-60s. South winds up to 10 miles an hour. Friday, mostly sunny. Highs in the mid-80s. South winds up to 10 miles an hour, shifting to the southwest in the afternoon. Friday night, partly cloudy. Lows in the upper 60s. Southwest winds 5 to 15 miles an hour. Saturday, mostly sunny. Highs around 90. Southwest winds 5 to 15 miles an hour. Saturday night, partly cloudy. Lows in the lower 70s. Southwest winds up to 10 miles an hour. And now the extended forecast for the radio listening area. Sunday and Sunday night, mostly cloudy. A 30% chance of thunderstorms. Highs in the upper 80s. Lows in the lower 70s. Monday and Monday night, mostly cloudy with a 50% chance of thunderstorms. Highs in the upper 80s. Lows in the lower 70s. Tuesday and Tuesday night, mostly cloudy with a 50% chance of thunderstorms. Highs in the upper 80s. Lows in the lower 70s. Wednesday and Wednesday night, partly cloudy. A 30% chance of thunderstorms. Highs around 90. Lows in the lower 70s. Thursday and Thursday night, partly cloudy. A 30% chance of thunderstorms. Highs in the lower 90s. Lows in the lower 70s. 11 p.m. Eastern Daylight Time weather conditions across north central Kentucky and south central Indiana. At Louisville International, it was mostly cloudy. The temperature was 76 degrees, the dew point 58, and the relative humidity 53%. The wind was southwest at 5 miles an hour. The pressure was 30.11 inches and rising. The report from Bowman Field was not available. At Jasper, it was partly cloudy. The temperature was 69 degrees, the dew point 62, and the relative humidity 78%. The wind was southeast at 3 miles an hour. The pressure was 30.11 inches and rising. Once again, at Louisville International, it was 76 degrees under mostly cloudy skies. Elsewhere around the region, at Jackson, it was clear, with a temperature of 71. It was partly cloudy, with a temperature of 67 at Lexington, 74 at Nashville, and 67 at Bloomington. It was mostly cloudy, with a temperature of 70 at Covington, 71 at Bowling Green, 69 at Paducah, 72 at Evansville, and 72 at Indianapolis. At Frankfort, the weather conditions were not available. The current time is 11:07 p.m. Eastern Daylight Time. This is the climate data for Louisville for today. Since midnight, the high temperature was 85. The low was 61. No precipitation fell. Sunrise tomorrow 6:20 a.m.
sunset tomorrow, 9:03 p.m. Now for the official National Weather Service forecast for North Central Kentucky and South Central Indiana, including the Louisville metro area. Tonight, clear early in the evening, then becoming partly cloudy. Lows in the mid-60s. South winds up to 10 miles an hour. Friday, mostly sunny. Highs in the mid-80s. South winds up to 10 miles an hour, shifting to the southwest in the afternoon. Friday night, partly cloudy. Lows in the upper 60s. Southwest winds 5 to 15 miles an hour. Saturday, mostly sunny. Highs around 90. Southwest winds 5 to 15 miles an hour. Saturday night, partly cloudy. Lows in the lower 70s. Southwest winds up to 10 miles an hour. And now the extended forecast for the radio listening area. Sunday and Sunday night, mostly cloudy. A 30% chance of thunderstorms. Highs in the upper 80s. Lows in the lower 70s. Monday and Monday night, mostly cloudy with a 50% chance of thunderstorms. Highs in the upper 80s. Lows in the lower 70s. Tuesday and Tuesday night, mostly cloudy with a 50% chance of thunderstorms. Highs in the upper 80s. Lows in the lower 70s. Wednesday and Wednesday night, partly cloudy. A 30% chance of thunderstorms. Highs around 90. Lows in the lower 70s. Thursday and Thursday night, partly cloudy. A 30% chance of thunderstorms. Highs in the lower 90s. Lows in the lower 70s. 11 p.m. Eastern Daylight Time weather conditions across north central Kentucky and south central Indiana. At Louisville International, it was mostly cloudy. The temperature was 76 degrees, the dew point 58, and the relative humidity 53%. The wind was southwest at 5 miles an hour. The pressure was 30.11 inches and rising. The report from Bowman Field was not available. At Jasper, it was partly cloudy. The temperature was 69 degrees, the dew point 62, and the relative humidity 78%. The wind was southeast at 3 miles an hour. The pressure was 30.11 inches and rising. Once again, at Louisville International, it was 76 degrees under mostly cloudy skies. Elsewhere around the region, at Jackson, it was clear, with a temperature of 71. It was partly cloudy, with a temperature of 67 at Lexington, 74 at Nashville, and 67 at Bloomington. It was mostly cloudy, with a temperature of 70 at Covington, 71 at Bowling Green, 69 at Paducah, 72 at Evansville, and 72 at Indianapolis. At Frankfort, the weather conditions were not available. 11 p.m. Eastern Daylight Time weather conditions across north central Kentucky and south central Indiana. At Louisville International, it was mostly cloudy. The temperature was 76 degrees, the dew point 58, and the relative humidity 53%. The wind was southwest at 5 miles an hour. The pressure was 30.11 inches and rising. The report from Bowman Field was not available. At Jasper, it was mostly cloudy. The temperature was 69 degrees, the dew point 62, and the relative humidity 78%. The wind was southeast at 3 miles an hour. The pressure was 30.11 inches and rising. Once again, at Louisville International, it was 76 degrees under mostly cloudy skies. Elsewhere around the region, at Jackson, it was clear, with a temperature of 71. It was partly cloudy, with a temperature of 67 at Lexington, 69 at Paducah, 72 at Evansville, and 67 at Bloomington. It was mostly cloudy, with a temperature of 70 at Covington, 71 at Bowling Green, 74 at Nashville, and 72 at Indianapolis. At Frankfort, the weather conditions were not available. This is the climate data for Louisville for today. Since midnight, the high temperature was 85. The low was 61. No precipitation fell. Sunrise tomorrow 6:20 a.m. Sunset tomorrow 9:03 p.m. Now for the official National Weather Service forecast for north central Kentucky and south central Indiana,
including the Louisville metro area. Tonight, clear early in the evening, then becoming partly cloudy. Lows in the mid-60s. South winds up to 10 miles an hour. Friday, mostly sunny. Highs in the mid-80s. South winds up to 10 miles an hour, shifting to the southwest in the afternoon. Friday night, partly cloudy. Lows in the upper 60s. Southwest winds 5 to 15 miles an hour. Saturday, mostly sunny. Highs around 90. Southwest winds 5 to 15 miles an hour. Saturday night, partly cloudy. Lows in the lower 70s. Southwest winds up to 10 miles an hour. And now the extended forecast for the radio listening area. Sunday and Sunday night, mostly cloudy. A 30% chance of thunderstorms. Highs in the upper 80s. Lows in the lower 70s. Monday and Monday night, mostly cloudy with a 50% chance of thunderstorms. Highs in the upper 80s. Lows in the lower 70s. Tuesday and Tuesday night, mostly cloudy with a 50% chance of thunderstorms. Highs in the upper 80s. Lows in the lower 70s. Wednesday and Wednesday night, partly cloudy. A 30% chance of thunderstorms. Highs around 90. Lows in the lower 70s. Thursday and Thursday night, partly cloudy. A 30% chance of thunderstorms. Highs in the lower 90s. Lows in the lower 70s. 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The current time is 11:14 p.m. Eastern Daylight Time. 11 p.m. Eastern Daylight Time weather conditions across north-central Kentucky and south-central Indiana. At Louisville International, it was mostly cloudy. The temperature was 76 degrees, the dew point 58, and the relative humidity 53%. The wind was southwest at 5 miles an hour. The pressure was 30.11 inches and rising. The report from Bowman Field was not available. At Jasper, it was mostly cloudy. The temperature was 69 degrees, the dew point 62, and the relative humidity 78%. The wind was southeast at 3 miles an hour. The pressure was 30.11 inches and rising. Once again, at Louisville International, it was 76 degrees under mostly cloudy skies. Elsewhere around the region, at Jackson, it was clear, with a temperature of 71. It was partly cloudy, with a temperature of 67 at Lexington, 69 at Paducah, 72 at Evansville, and 67 at Bloomington. It was mostly cloudy, with a temperature of 70 at Covington, 71 at Bowling Green, 74 at Nashville, and 72 at Indianapolis. At Frankfort, the weather conditions were not available. This is the climate data for Louisville for today. Since midnight, the high temperature was 85. The low was 61. No precipitation fell. Sunrise tomorrow 6:20 a.m. Sunset tomorrow 9:03 p.m. Now for the official National Weather Service forecast for North Central Kentucky and South Central Indiana, including the Louisville metro area. Tonight, clear early in the evening, then becoming partly cloudy. Lows in the mid-60s. South winds up to 10 miles an hour. Friday, mostly sunny. Highs in the mid-80s. South winds up to 10 miles an hour, shifting to the southwest in the afternoon. Friday night, partly cloudy. Lows in the upper 60s. Southwest winds 5 to 15 miles an hour. Saturday, mostly sunny. Highs around 90. Southwest winds 5 to 15 miles an hour. Saturday night, partly cloudy. Lows in the lower 70s. Southwest winds up to 10 miles an hour. And now the extended forecast for the radio listening area. Sunday and Sunday night, mostly cloudy. A 30% chance of thunderstorms. Highs in the upper 80s. Lows in the lower 70s.
Monday and Monday night, mostly cloudy with a 50% chance of thunderstorms. Highs in the upper 80s. Lows in the lower 70s. Tuesday and Tuesday night, mostly cloudy with a 50% chance of thunderstorms. Highs in the upper 80s. Lows in the lower 70s. Wednesday and Wednesday night, partly cloudy. A 30% chance of thunderstorms. Highs around 90. Lows in the lower 70s. Thursday and Thursday night, partly cloudy. A 30% chance of thunderstorms. Highs in the lower 90s. Lows in the lower 70s. The current time is 11:18 p.m. Eastern Daylight Time. 11 p.m. Eastern Daylight Time weather conditions across north central Kentucky and south central Indiana. At Louisville International, it was mostly cloudy. The temperature was 76 degrees, the dew point 58, and the relative humidity 53%. The wind was southwest at 5 miles an hour. The pressure was 30.11 inches and rising. The report from Bowman Field was not available. At Jasper, it was mostly cloudy. The temperature was 69 degrees, the dew point 62, and the relative humidity 78%. The wind was southeast at 3 miles an hour. The pressure was 30.11 inches and rising. Once again, at Louisville International, it was 76 degrees under mostly cloudy skies. Elsewhere around the region, at Jackson, it was clear, with a temperature of 71. It was partly cloudy, with a temperature of 67 at Lexington, 69 at Paducah, 72 at Evansville, and 67 at Bloomington. It was mostly cloudy, with a temperature of 70 at Covington, 71 at Bowling Green, 74 at Nashville, and 72 at Indianapolis. At Frankfort, the weather conditions were not available. This is the climate data for Louisville for today. Since midnight, the high temperature was 85. The low was 61. No precipitation fell. Sunrise tomorrow 6:20 a.m. Sunset tomorrow 9:03 p.m. Now for the official National Weather Service forecast for north central Kentucky and south central Indiana, including the Louisville metro area. Tonight, clear early in the evening, then becoming partly cloudy. Lows in the mid-60s. South winds up to 10 miles an hour. Friday, mostly sunny. Highs in the mid-80s. South winds up to 10 miles an hour, shifting to the southwest in the afternoon. Friday night, partly cloudy. Lows in the upper 60s. Southwest winds 5 to 15 miles an hour. Saturday, mostly sunny. Highs around 90. Southwest winds 5 to 15 miles an hour. Saturday night, partly cloudy. Lows in the lower 70s. Southwest winds up to 10 miles an hour. And now the extended forecast for the radio listening area. Sunday and Sunday night, mostly cloudy. A 30% chance of thunderstorms. Highs in the upper 80s. Lows in the lower 70s. Monday and Monday night, mostly cloudy with a 50% chance of thunderstorms. Highs in the upper 80s. Lows in the lower 70s. Tuesday and Tuesday night, mostly cloudy with a 50% chance of thunderstorms. Highs in the upper 80s. Lows in the lower 70s. Wednesday and Wednesday night, partly cloudy. A 30% chance of thunderstorms. Highs around 90. Lows in the lower 70s. Thursday and Thursday night, partly cloudy. A 30% chance of thunderstorms. Highs in the lower 90s. Lows in the lower 70s. 11 p.m. Eastern Daylight Time weather conditions across north central Kentucky and south central Indiana. At Louisville International, it was mostly cloudy. The temperature was 76 degrees, the dew point 58, and the relative humidity 53%. The wind was southwest at 5 miles an hour. The pressure was 30.11 inches and rising. The report from Bowman Field was not available. At Jasper, it was mostly cloudy. The temperature was 69 degrees, the dew point 62, and the relative humidity 78%. The wind was southeast at 3 miles an hour.
the pressure was 30.11 inches and rising. Once again, at Louisville International, it was 76 degrees under mostly cloudy skies. Elsewhere around the region, at Jackson, it was clear, with a temperature of 71. It was partly cloudy, with a temperature of 67 at Lexington, 69 at Paducah, 72 at Evansville, and 67 at Bloomington. It was mostly cloudy, with

climate data for Louisville for today. Since midnight, the high temperature was 85. The low was 61. No precipitation fell. Sunrise tomorrow 6:20 a.m. Sunset tomorrow 9:03 p.m. Now for the official National Weather Service forecast for North Central Kentucky and South Central Indiana, including the Louisville metro area. Tonight, clear early in the evening, then becoming partly cloudy. Lows in the mid-60s. South winds up to 10 miles an hour. Friday, mostly sunny. Highs in the mid-80s. South winds up to 10 miles an hour, shifting to the southwest in the afternoon. Friday night, partly cloudy. Lows in the upper 60s. Southwest winds 5 to 15 miles an hour. Saturday, mostly sunny. Highs around 90. Southwest winds 5 to 15 miles an hour. Saturday night, partly cloudy. Lows in the lower 70s. Southwest winds up to 10 miles an hour. And now the extended forecast for the radio listening area. Sunday and Sunday night, mostly cloudy. A 30% chance of thunderstorms. Highs in the upper 80s. Lows in the lower 70s. Monday and Monday night, mostly cloudy with a 50% chance of thunderstorms. Highs in the upper 80s. Lows in the lower 70s. Tuesday and Tuesday night, mostly cloudy with a 50% chance of thunderstorms. Highs in the upper 80s. Lows in the lower 70s. Wednesday and Wednesday night, partly cloudy. A 30% chance of thunderstorms. Highs around 90. Lows in the lower 70s. Thursday and Thursday night, partly cloudy. A 30% chance of thunderstorms. Highs in the lower 90s. Lows in the lower 70s. 11 p.m. Eastern Daylight Time weather conditions across North Central Kentucky and South Central Indiana. At Louisville International, it was mostly cloudy. The temperature was 76 degrees, the dew point 58, and the relative humidity 53%. The wind was southwest at 5 miles an hour. The pressure was 30.11 inches and rising. The report from Bowman Field was not available. At Jasper, it was mostly cloudy. The temperature was 69 degrees, the dew point 62, and the relative humidity 78%. The wind was southeast at 3 miles an hour. The pressure was 30.11 inches and rising. Once again, at Louisville International, it was 76 degrees under mostly cloudy skies. Elsewhere around the region, at Jackson, it was clear, with a temperature of 71. It was partly cloudy, with a temperature of 67 at Lexington, 69 at Paducah, 72 at Evansville, and 67 at Bloomington. It was mostly cloudy, with a temperature of 70 at Covington, 71 at Bowling Green, 74 at Nashville, and 72 at Indianapolis. At Frankfort, the weather conditions were not available. This is the climate data for Louisville for today. Since midnight, the high temperature was 85. The low was 61. No precipitation fell. Sunrise tomorrow 6:20 a.m. Sunset tomorrow 9:03 p.m. The current time is 11:27 p.m. Eastern Daylight Time. Now for the official National Weather Service forecast for North Central Kentucky and South Central Indiana, including the Louisville metro area. Tonight, clear early in the evening, then becoming partly cloudy. Lows in the mid-60s. South winds up to 10 miles an hour. Friday, mostly sunny. Highs in the mid-80s. South winds up to 10 miles an hour, shifting to the southwest in the afternoon. Friday night, partly cloudy. Lows in the upper 60s. Southwest winds 5 to 15 miles an hour. Saturday, mostly sunny. Highs around 90. Southwest winds 5 to 15 miles an hour. Saturday night, partly cloudy. Lows in the lower 70s. Southwest winds up to 10 miles an hour. And now the extended forecast for the radio listening area. Sunday and Sunday night, mostly cloudy. A 30% chance of thunderstorms. Highs in the upper 80s. Lows in the lower 70s.

Monday and Monday night, mostly cloudy with a 50% chance of thunderstorms. Highs in the upper 80s. Lows in the lower 70s. Tuesday and Tuesday night, mostly cloudy with a 50% chance of thunderstorms. Highs in the upper 80s. Lows in the lower 70s. Wednesday and Wednesday night, partly cloudy. A 30% chance of thunderstorms. Highs around 90. Lows in the lower 70s. Thursday and Thursday night, partly cloudy. A 30% chance of thunderstorms. Highs in the lower 90s. Lows in the lower 70s. 11 p.m. Eastern Daylight Time weather conditions across north central Kentucky and south central Indiana. At Louisville International, it was mostly cloudy. The temperature was 76 degrees, the dew point 58, and the relative humidity 53%. The wind was southwest at 5 miles an hour. The pressure was 30.11 inches and rising. The report from Bowman Field was not available. At Jasper, it was mostly cloudy. The temperature was 69 degrees, the dew point 62, and the relative humidity 78%. The wind was southeast at 3 miles an hour. The pressure was 30.11 inches and rising. Once again, at Louisville International, it was 76 degrees under mostly cloudy skies. Elsewhere around the region, at Jackson, it was clear, with a temperature of 71. It was partly cloudy, with a temperature of 67 at Lexington, 69 at Paducah, 72 at Evansville, and 67 at Bloomington. It was mostly cloudy, with a temperature of 70 at Covington, 71 at Bowling Green, 74 at Nashville, and 72 at Indianapolis. At Frankfort, the weather conditions were not available. This is the climate data for Louisville for today. Since midnight, the high temperature was 85. The low was 61. No precipitation fell. Sunrise tomorrow 6:20 a.m. Sunset tomorrow 9:03 p.m. Now for the official National Weather Service forecast for north central Kentucky and south central Indiana, including the Louisville metro area. Tonight, clear early in the evening, then becoming partly cloudy. Lows in the mid-60s. South winds up to 10 miles an hour. Friday, mostly sunny. Highs in the mid-80s. South winds up to 10 miles an hour, shifting to the southwest in the afternoon. Friday night, partly cloudy. Lows in the upper 60s. Southwest winds 5 to 15 miles an hour. Saturday, mostly sunny. Highs around 90. Southwest winds 5 to 15 miles an hour. Saturday night, partly cloudy. Lows in the lower 70s. Southwest winds up to 10 miles an hour. And now the extended forecast for the radio listening area. Sunday and Sunday night, mostly cloudy. A 30% chance of thunderstorms. Highs in the upper 80s. Lows in the lower 70s. Monday and Monday night, mostly cloudy with a 50% chance of thunderstorms. Highs in the upper 80s. Lows in the lower 70s. Tuesday and Tuesday night, mostly cloudy with a 50% chance of thunderstorms. Highs in the upper 80s. Lows in the lower 70s. Wednesday and Wednesday night, partly cloudy. A 30% chance of thunderstorms. Highs around 90. Lows in the lower 70s. Thursday and Thursday night, partly cloudy. A 30% chance of thunderstorms. Highs in the lower 90s. Lows in the lower 70s. The current time is 11:32 p.m. Eastern Daylight Time. 11 p.m. Eastern Daylight Time weather conditions across north central Kentucky and south central Indiana. At Louisville International, it was mostly cloudy. The temperature was 76 degrees, the dew point 58, and the relative humidity 53%. The wind was southwest at 5 miles an hour. The pressure was 30.11 inches and rising. The report from Bowman Field was not available. At Jasper, it was mostly cloudy. The temperature was 69 degrees, the dew point 62, and the relative humidity 78%. The wind was southeast at 3 miles an hour.
the pressure was 30.11 inches and rising. Once again, at Louisville International, it was 76 degrees under mostly cloudy skies. Elsewhere around the region, at Jackson, it was clear, with a temperature of 71. It was partly cloudy, with a temperature of 67 at Lexington, 69 at Paducah, 72 at Evansville, and 67 at Bloomington. It was mostly cloudy, with a temperature of 70 at Covington, 71 at Bowling Green, 74 at Nashville, and 72 at Indianapolis. At Frankfort, the weather conditions were not available. This is the climate data for Louisville for today. Since midnight, the high temperature was 85. The low was 61. No precipitation fell. Sunrise tomorrow 6:20 a.m. Sunset tomorrow 9:03 p.m. Now for the official National Weather Service forecast for North Central Kentucky and South Central Indiana, including the Louisville metro area. Tonight, clear early in the evening, then becoming partly cloudy. Lows in the mid-60s. South winds up to 10 miles an hour. Friday, mostly sunny. Highs in the mid-80s. South winds up to 10 miles an hour, shifting to the southwest in the afternoon. Friday night, partly cloudy. Lows in the upper 60s. Southwest winds 5 to 15 miles an hour. Saturday, mostly sunny. Highs around 90. Southwest winds 5 to 15 miles an hour. Saturday night, partly cloudy. Lows in the lower 70s. Southwest winds up to 10 miles an hour. And now the extended forecast for the radio listening area. Sunday and Sunday night, mostly cloudy. A 30% chance of thunderstorms. Highs in the upper 80s. Lows in the lower 70s. Monday and Monday night, mostly cloudy with a 50% chance of thunderstorms. Highs in the upper 80s. Lows in the lower 70s. Tuesday and Tuesday night, mostly cloudy with a 50% chance of thunderstorms. Highs in the upper 80s. Lows in the lower 70s. Wednesday and Wednesday night, partly cloudy. A 30% chance of thunderstorms. Highs around 90. Lows in the lower 70s. Thursday and Thursday night, partly cloudy. A 30% chance of thunderstorms. Highs in the lower 90s. Lows in the lower 70s. 11 p.m. Eastern Daylight Time weather conditions across North Central Kentucky and South Central Indiana. At Louisville International, it was mostly cloudy. The temperature was 76 degrees, the dew point 58, and the relative humidity 53%. The wind was southwest at 5 miles an hour. The pressure was 30.11 inches and rising. The report from Bowman Field was not available. At Jasper, it was mostly cloudy. The temperature was 69 degrees, the dew point 62, and the relative humidity 78%. The wind was southeast at 3 miles an hour. The pressure was 30.11 inches and rising. Once again, at Louisville International, it was 76 degrees under mostly cloudy skies. Elsewhere around the region, at Jackson, it was clear, with a temperature of 71. It was partly cloudy, with a temperature of 67 at Lexington, 69 at Paducah, 72 at Evansville, and 67 at Bloomington. It was mostly cloudy, with a temperature of 70 at Covington, 71 at Bowling Green, 74 at Nashville, and 72 at Indianapolis. At Frankfort, the weather conditions were not available. The current time is 11:37 p.m. Eastern Daylight Time. Now for the official National Weather Service forecast for North Central Kentucky and South Central Indiana, including the Louisville metro area. Tonight, clear early in the evening, then becoming partly cloudy. Lows in the mid-60s. South winds up to 10 miles an hour. Friday, mostly sunny. Highs in the mid-80s. South winds up to 10 miles an hour, shifting to the southwest in the afternoon. Friday night, partly cloudy. Lows in the upper 60s. Southwest winds 5 to 15 miles an hour. Saturday, mostly sunny. Highs around 90. Southwest winds 5 to 15 miles an hour.
Saturday night, partly cloudy. Lows in the lower 70s. Southwest winds up to 10 miles an hour. And now the extended forecast for the radio listening area. Sunday and Sunday night, mostly cloudy. A 30% chance of thunderstorms. Highs in the upper 80s. Lows in the lower 70s. Monday and Monday night, mostly cloudy with a 50% chance of thunderstorms. Highs in the upper 80s. Lows in the lower 70s. Tuesday and Tuesday night, mostly cloudy with a 50% chance of thunderstorms. Highs in the upper 80s. Lows in the lower 70s. Wednesday and Wednesday night, partly cloudy. A 30% chance of thunderstorms. Highs around 90. Lows in the lower 70s. Thursday and Thursday night, partly cloudy. A 30% chance of thunderstorms. Highs in the lower 90s. Lows in the lower 70s. 11 p.m. Eastern Daylight Time weather conditions across north central Kentucky and south central Indiana. At Louisville International, it was mostly cloudy. The temperature was 76 degrees, the dew point 58, and the relative humidity 53%. The wind was southwest at 5 miles an hour. The pressure was 30.11 inches and rising. The report from Bowman Field was not available. At Jasper, it was mostly cloudy. The temperature was 69 degrees, the dew point 62, and the relative humidity 78%. The wind was southeast at 3 miles an hour. The pressure was 30.11 inches and rising. Once again, at Louisville International, it was 76 degrees under mostly cloudy skies. Elsewhere around the region, at Jackson, it was clear, with a temperature of 71. It was partly cloudy, with a temperature of 67 at Lexington, 69 at Paducah, 72 at Evansville, and 67 at Bloomington. It was mostly cloudy, with a temperature of 70 at Covington, 71 at Bowling Green, 74 at Nashville, and 72 at Indianapolis. At Frankfort, the weather conditions were not available. Now for the official National Weather Service forecast for north central Kentucky and south central Indiana, including the Louisville metro area. Tonight, clear early in the evening, then becoming partly cloudy. Lows in the mid-60s. South winds up to 10 miles an hour. Friday, mostly sunny. Highs in the mid-80s. South winds up to 10 miles an hour, shifting to the southwest in the afternoon. Friday night, partly cloudy. Lows in the upper 60s. Southwest winds 5 to 15 miles an hour. Saturday, mostly sunny. Highs around 90. Southwest winds 5 to 15 miles an hour. Saturday night, partly cloudy. Lows in the lower 70s. Southwest winds up to 10 miles an hour. And now the extended forecast for the radio listening area. Sunday and Sunday night, mostly cloudy. A 30% chance of thunderstorms. Highs in the upper 80s. Lows in the lower 70s. Monday and Monday night, mostly cloudy with a 50% chance of thunderstorms. Highs in the upper 80s. Lows in the lower 70s. Tuesday and Tuesday night, mostly cloudy with a 50% chance of thunderstorms. Highs in the upper 80s. Lows in the lower 70s. Wednesday and Wednesday night, partly cloudy. A 30% chance of thunderstorms. Highs around 90. Lows in the lower 70s. Thursday and Thursday night, partly cloudy. A 30% chance of thunderstorms. Highs in the lower 90s. Lows in the lower 70s. 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The current time is 11:42 p.m. Eastern Daylight Time. 11 p.m. Eastern Daylight Time weather conditions across north central Kentucky and south central Indiana. At Louisville International, it was mostly cloudy.
The temperature was 76 degrees, the dew point 58, and the relative humidity 53%. The wind was southwest at 5 miles an hour. The pressure was 30.11 inches and rising. The report from Bowman Field was not available. At Jasper, it was mostly cloudy. The temperature was 69 degrees, the dew point 62, and the relative humidity 78%. The wind was southeast at 3 miles an hour. The pressure was 30.11 inches and rising. Once again, at Louisville International, it was 76 degrees under mostly cloudy skies. Elsewhere around the region, at Jackson, it was clear, with a temperature of 71. It was partly cloudy, with a temperature of 67 at Lexington, 69 at Paducah, 72 at Evansville, and 67 at Bloomington. It was mostly cloudy, with a temperature of 70 at Covington, 71 at Bowling Green, 74 at Nashville, and 72 at Indianapolis. At Frankfort, the weather conditions were not available. Now for the official National Weather Service forecast for North Central Kentucky and South Central Indiana, including the Louisville metro area. Tonight, clear early in the evening, then becoming partly cloudy. Lows in the mid-60s. South winds up to 10 miles an hour. Friday, mostly sunny. Highs in the mid-80s. South winds up to 10 miles an hour, shifting to the southwest in the afternoon. Friday night, partly cloudy. Lows in the upper 60s. Southwest winds 5 to 15 miles an hour. Saturday, mostly sunny. Highs around 90. Southwest winds 5 to 15 miles an hour. Saturday night, partly cloudy. Lows in the lower 70s. Southwest winds up to 10 miles an hour. And now the extended forecast for the radio listening area. Sunday and Sunday night, mostly cloudy. A 30% chance of thunderstorms. Highs in the upper 80s. Lows in the lower 70s. Monday and Monday night, mostly cloudy with a 50% chance of thunderstorms. Highs in the upper 80s. Lows in the lower 70s. Tuesday and Tuesday night, mostly cloudy with a 50% chance of thunderstorms. Highs in the upper 80s. Lows in the lower 70s. Wednesday and Wednesday night, partly cloudy. A 30% chance of thunderstorms. Highs around 90. Lows in the lower 70s. Thursday and Thursday night, partly cloudy. A 30% chance of thunderstorms. Highs in the lower 90s. Lows in the lower 70s. 11 p.m. Eastern Daylight Time weather conditions across North Central Kentucky and South Central Indiana. At Louisville International, it was mostly cloudy. The temperature was 76 degrees, the dew point 58, and the relative humidity 53%. The wind was southwest at 5 miles an hour. The pressure was 30.11 inches and rising. The report from Bowman Field was not available. At Jasper, it was mostly cloudy. The temperature was 69 degrees, the dew point 62, and the relative humidity 78%. The wind was southeast at 3 miles an hour. The pressure was 30.11 inches and rising. Once again, at Louisville International, it was 76 degrees under mostly cloudy skies. Elsewhere around the region, at Jackson, it was clear, with a temperature of 71. It was partly cloudy, with a temperature of 67 at Lexington, 69 at Paducah, 72 at Evansville, and 67 at Bloomington. It was mostly cloudy, with a temperature of 70 at Covington, 71 at Bowling Green, 74 at Nashville, and 72 at Indianapolis. At Frankfort, the weather conditions were not available. The current time is 11:47 p.m. Eastern Daylight Time. Now for the official National Weather Service forecast for North Central Kentucky and South Central Indiana, including the Louisville metro area. Tonight, clear early in the evening, then becoming partly cloudy. Lows in the mid-60s. South winds up to 10 miles an hour. Friday, mostly sunny. Highs in the mid-80s. South winds up to 10 miles an hour, shifting to the southwest in the afternoon. Friday night, partly cloudy. Lows in the upper 60s.
southwest winds 5 to 15 miles an hour. Saturday, mostly sunny. Highs around 90. Southwest winds 5 to 15 miles an hour. Saturday night, partly cloudy. Lows in the lower 70s. Southwest winds up to 10 miles an hour. And now the extended forecast for the radio listening area. Sunday and Sunday night, mostly cloudy. A 30% chance of thunderstorms. Highs in the upper 80s. Lows in the lower 70s. Monday and Monday night, mostly cloudy with a 50% chance of thunderstorms. Highs in the upper 80s. Lows in the lower 70s. Tuesday and Tuesday night, mostly cloudy with a 50% chance of thunderstorms. Highs in the upper 80s. Lows in the lower 70s. Wednesday and Wednesday night, partly cloudy. A 30% chance of thunderstorms. Highs around 90. Lows in the lower 70s. Thursday and Thursday night, partly cloudy. A 30% chance of thunderstorms. Highs in the lower 90s. Lows in the lower 70s. 11 p.m. Eastern Daylight Time weather conditions across north-central Kentucky and south-central Indiana. At Louisville International, it was mostly cloudy. The temperature was 76 degrees, the dew point 58, and the relative humidity 53%. The wind was southwest at 5 miles an hour. The pressure was 30.11 inches and rising. The report from Bowman Field was not available. At Jasper, it was mostly cloudy. The temperature was 69 degrees, the dew point 62, and the relative humidity 78%. The wind was southeast at 3 miles an hour. The pressure was 30.11 inches and rising. Once again, at Louisville International, it was 76 degrees under mostly cloudy skies. Elsewhere around the region, at Jackson, it was clear, with a temperature of 71. It was partly cloudy, with a temperature of 67 at Lexington, 69 at Paducah, 72 at Evansville, and 67 at Bloomington. It was mostly cloudy, with a temperature of 70 at Covington, 71 at Bowling Green, 74 at Nashville, and 72 at Indianapolis. At Frankfort, the weather conditions were not available. Now for the official National Weather Service forecast for north-central Kentucky and south-central Indiana, including the Louisville metro area. Tonight, clear early in the evening, then becoming partly cloudy. Lows in the mid-60s. South winds up to 10 miles an hour. Friday, mostly sunny. Highs in the mid-80s. South winds up to 10 miles an hour, shifting to the southwest in the afternoon. Friday night, partly cloudy. Lows in the upper 60s. Southwest winds 5 to 15 miles an hour. Saturday, mostly sunny. Highs around 90. Southwest winds 5 to 15 miles an hour. Saturday night, partly cloudy. Lows in the lower 70s. Southwest winds up to 10 miles an hour. And now the extended forecast for the radio listening area. Sunday and Sunday night, mostly cloudy. A 30% chance of thunderstorms. Highs in the upper 80s. Lows in the lower 70s. Monday and Monday night, mostly cloudy with a 50% chance of thunderstorms. Highs in the upper 80s. Lows in the lower 70s. Tuesday and Tuesday night, mostly cloudy with a 50% chance of thunderstorms. Highs in the upper 80s. Lows in the lower 70s. Wednesday and Wednesday night, partly cloudy. A 30% chance of thunderstorms. Highs around 90. Lows in the lower 70s. Thursday and Thursday night, partly cloudy. A 30% chance of thunderstorms. Highs in the lower 90s. Lows in the lower 70s. The current time is 11:52 p.m. Eastern Daylight Time. 11 p.m. Eastern Daylight Time weather conditions across north-central Kentucky and south-central Indiana. At Louisville International, it was mostly cloudy. The temperature was 76 degrees, the dew point 58, and the relative humidity 53%. The wind was southwest at 5 miles an hour. The pressure was 30.11 inches and rising.
the report from Bowman Field was not available. At Jasper, it was mostly cloudy. The temperature was 69 degrees, the dew point 62, and the relative humidity 78%. The wind was southeast at 3 miles an hour. The pressure was 30.11 inches and rising. Once again, at Louisville International, it was 76 degrees under mostly cloudy skies. Elsewhere around the region, at Jackson, it was clear, with a temperature of 71. It was partly cloudy, with a temperature of 67 at Lexington, 69 at Paducah, 72 at Evansville, and 67 at Bloomington. It was mostly cloudy, with a temperature of 70 at Covington, 71 at Bowling Green, 74 at Nashville, and 72 at Indianapolis. At Frankfort, the weather conditions were not available. Now for the official National Weather Service forecast for North Central Kentucky and South Central Indiana, including the Louisville metro area. Tonight, clear early in the evening, then becoming partly cloudy. Lows in the mid-60s. South winds up to 10 miles an hour. Friday, mostly sunny. Highs in the mid-80s. South winds up to 10 miles an hour, shifting to the southwest in the afternoon. Friday night, partly cloudy. Lows in the upper 60s. Southwest winds 5 to 15 miles an hour. Saturday, mostly sunny. Highs around 90. Southwest winds 5 to 15 miles an hour. Saturday night, partly cloudy. Lows in the lower 70s. Southwest winds up to 10 miles an hour. And now the extended forecast for the radio listening area. Sunday and Sunday night, mostly cloudy. A 30% chance of thunderstorms. Highs in the upper 80s. Lows in the lower 70s. Monday and Monday night, mostly cloudy with a 50% chance of thunderstorms. Highs in the upper 80s. Lows in the lower 70s. Tuesday and Tuesday night, mostly cloudy with a 50% chance of thunderstorms. Highs in the upper 80s. Lows in the lower 70s. Wednesday and Wednesday night, partly cloudy. A 30% chance of thunderstorms. Highs around 90. Lows in the lower 70s. Thursday and Thursday night, partly cloudy. A 30% chance of thunderstorms. Highs in the lower 90s. Lows in the lower 70s. 11 p.m. Eastern Daylight Time weather conditions across north central Kentucky and south central Indiana. At Louisville International, it was mostly cloudy. The temperature was 76 degrees, the dew point 58, and the relative humidity 53%. The wind was southwest at 5 miles an hour. The pressure was 30.11 inches and rising. The report from Bowman Field was not available. At Jasper, it was mostly cloudy. The temperature was 69 degrees, the dew point 62, and the relative humidity 78%. The wind was southeast at 3 miles an hour. The pressure was 30.11 inches and rising. Once again, at Louisville International, it was 76 degrees under mostly cloudy skies. Elsewhere around the region, at Jackson, it was clear, with a temperature of 71. It was partly cloudy, with a temperature of 67 at Lexington, 69 at Paducah, 72 at Evansville, and 67 at Bloomington. It was mostly cloudy, with a temperature of 70 at Covington, 71 at Bowling Green, 74 at Nashville, and 72 at Indianapolis. At Frankfort, the weather conditions were not available. The current time is 11:57 p.m. Eastern Daylight Time. Now for the official National Weather Service forecast for North Central Kentucky and South Central Indiana, including the Louisville metro area. Tonight, clear early in the evening, then becoming partly cloudy. Lows in the mid-60s. South winds up to 10 miles an hour. Friday, mostly sunny. Highs in the mid-80s. South winds up to 10 miles an hour, shifting to the southwest in the afternoon. Friday night, partly cloudy. Lows in the upper 60s. Southwest winds 5 to 15 miles an hour. Saturday, mostly sunny. Highs around 90. Southwest winds 5 to 15 miles an hour. Saturday night,
partly cloudy. Lows in the lower 70s. Southwest winds up to 10 miles an hour. And now the extended forecast for the radio listening area. Sunday and Sunday night, mostly cloudy. A 30% chance of thunderstorms. Highs in the upper 80s. Lows in the lower 70s. Monday and Monday night, mostly cloudy with a 50% chance of thunderstorms. Highs in the upper 80s. Lows in the lower 70s. Tuesday and Tuesday night, mostly cloudy with a 50% chance of thunderstorms. Highs in the upper 80s. Lows in the lower 70s. Wednesday and Wednesday night, partly cloudy. A 30% chance of thunderstorms. Highs around 90. Lows in the lower 70s. Thursday and Thursday night, partly cloudy. A 30% chance of thunderstorms. Highs in the lower 90s. Lows in the lower 70s. 11 p.m. Eastern Daylight Time weather conditions across north central Kentucky and south central Indiana. At Louisville International, it was mostly cloudy. The temperature was 76 degrees, the dew point 58, and the relative humidity 53%. The wind was southwest at 5 miles an hour. The pressure was 30.11 inches and rising. The report from Bowman Field was not available. At Jasper, it was mostly cloudy. The temperature was 69 degrees, the dew point 62, and the relative humidity 78%. The wind was southeast at 3 miles an hour. The pressure was 30.11 inches and rising. Once again, at Louisville International, it was 76 degrees under mostly cloudy skies. Elsewhere around the region, at Jackson, it was clear, with a temperature of 71. It was partly cloudy, with a temperature of 67 at Lexington, 69 at Paducah, 72 at Evansville, and 67 at Bloomington. It was mostly cloudy, with a temperature of 70 at Covington, 71 at Bowling Green, 74 at Nashville, and 72 at Indianapolis. At Frankfort, the weather conditions were not available. Now for the official National Weather Service forecast for north central Kentucky and south central Indiana, including the Louisville metro area. Tonight, clear early in the evening, then becoming partly cloudy. Lows in the mid-60s. South winds up to 10 miles an hour. Friday, mostly sunny. Highs in the mid-80s. South winds up to 10 miles an hour, shifting to the southwest in the afternoon. Friday night, partly cloudy. Lows in the upper 60s. Southwest winds 5 to 15 miles an hour. Saturday, mostly sunny. Highs around 90. Southwest winds 5 to 15 miles an hour. Saturday night, partly cloudy. Lows in the lower 70s. Southwest winds up to 10 miles an hour. And now the extended forecast for the radio listening area. Sunday and Sunday night, mostly cloudy. A 30% chance of thunderstorms. Highs in the upper 80s. Lows in the lower 70s. Monday and Monday night, mostly cloudy with a 50% chance of thunderstorms. Highs in the upper 80s. Lows in the lower 70s. Tuesday and Tuesday night, mostly cloudy with a 50% chance of thunderstorms. Highs in the upper 80s. Lows in the lower 70s. Wednesday and Wednesday night, partly cloudy. A 30% chance of thunderstorms. Highs around 90. Lows in the lower 70s. Thursday and Thursday night, partly cloudy. A 30% chance of thunderstorms. Highs in the lower 90s. Lows in the lower 70s. The current time is 12:02 a.m. Eastern Daylight Time. Midnight Eastern Daylight Time weather conditions across north central Kentucky and south central Indiana. At Louisville International, it was partly cloudy. The temperature was 75 degrees, the dew point 58, and the relative humidity 55%. The wind was southwest at 3 miles an hour. The pressure was 30.11 inches and steady. The report from Bowman Field was not available. At Jasper, it was mostly cloudy. The temperature was 67 degrees, the dew point 63, and the relative humidity 87%.
The wind was south at 3 miles an hour. The pressure was 30.11 inches and steady. Once again, at Louisville International, it was 75 degrees under partly cloudy skies. Elsewhere around the region, at Jackson, it was clear, with a temperature of 70. It was partly cloudy, with a temperature of 68 at Lexington, 66 at Paducah, 71 at Evansville, 66 at Bloomington, and 72 at Indianapolis. It was mostly cloudy, with a temperature of 69 at Covington, 69 at Bowling Green, and 70 at Nashville. At Frankfort, the weather conditions were not available. Now for the official National Weather Service forecast for North Central Kentucky and South Central Indiana, including the Louisville metro area. Tonight, clear early in the evening, then becoming partly cloudy. Lows in the mid-60s. South winds up to 10 miles an hour. Friday, mostly sunny. Highs in the mid-80s. South winds up to 10 miles an hour, shifting to the southwest in the afternoon. Friday night, partly cloudy. Lows in the upper 60s. Southwest winds 5 to 15 miles an hour. Saturday, mostly sunny. Highs around 90. Southwest winds 5 to 15 miles an hour. Saturday night, partly cloudy. Lows in the lower 70s. Southwest winds up to 10 miles an hour. And now the extended forecast for the radio listening area. Sunday and Sunday night, mostly cloudy. A 30% chance of thunderstorms. Highs in the upper 80s. Lows in the lower 70s. Monday and Monday night, mostly cloudy with a 50% chance of thunderstorms. Highs in the upper 80s. Lows in the lower 70s. Tuesday and Tuesday night, mostly cloudy with a 50% chance of thunderstorms. Highs in the upper 80s. Lows in the lower 70s. Wednesday and Wednesday night, partly cloudy. A 30% chance of thunderstorms. Highs around 90. Lows in the lower 70s. Thursday and Thursday night, partly cloudy. A 30% chance of thunderstorms. Highs in the lower 90s. Lows in the lower 70s. Midnight Eastern Daylight Time weather conditions across North Central Kentucky and South Central Indiana. At Louisville International, it was partly cloudy. The temperature was 75 degrees, the dew point 58, and the relative humidity 55%. The wind was southwest at 3 miles an hour. The pressure was 30.11 inches and steady. The report from Bowman Field was not available. At Jasper, it was mostly cloudy. The temperature was 67 degrees, the dew point 63, and the relative humidity 87%. The wind was south at 3 miles an hour. The pressure was 30.11 inches and steady. Once again, at Louisville International, it was 75 degrees under partly cloudy skies. Elsewhere around the region, at Jackson, it was clear, with a temperature of 70. It was partly cloudy, with a temperature of 68 at Lexington, 66 at Paducah, 71 at Evansville, 66 at Bloomington, and 72 at Indianapolis. It was mostly cloudy, with a temperature of 69 at Covington, 69 at Bowling Green, and 70 at Nashville. At Frankfort, the weather conditions were not available. The current time is 12:07 a.m. Eastern Daylight Time. Now for the official National Weather Service forecast for North Central Kentucky and South Central Indiana, including the Louisville metro area. Tonight, clear early in the evening, then becoming partly cloudy. Lows in the mid-60s. South winds up to 10 miles an hour. Friday, mostly sunny. Highs in the mid-80s. South winds up to 10 miles an hour, shifting to the southwest in the afternoon. Friday night, partly cloudy. Lows in the upper 60s. Southwest winds 5 to 15 miles an hour. Saturday, mostly sunny. Highs around 90. Southwest winds 5 to 15 miles an hour. Saturday night, partly cloudy. Lows in the lower 70s. Southwest winds up to 10 miles an hour. And now the extended forecast for the radio listening area. Sunday and Sunday night, mostly cloudy.
a 30% chance of thunderstorms. Highs in the upper 80s. Lows in the lower 70s. Monday and Monday night, mostly cloudy with a 50% chance of thunderstorms. Highs in the upper 80s. Lows in the lower 70s. Tuesday and Tuesday night, mostly cloudy with a 50% chance of thunderstorms. Highs in the upper 80s. Lows in the lower 70s. Wednesday and Wednesday night, partly cloudy. A 30% chance of thunderstorms. Highs around 90. Lows in the lower 70s. Thursday and Thursday night, partly cloudy. A 30% chance of thunderstorms. Highs in the lower 90s. Lows in the lower 70s. Midnight Eastern Daylight Time weather conditions across north central Kentucky and south central Indiana. At Louisville International, it was partly cloudy. The temperature was 75 degrees, the dew point 58, and the relative humidity 55%. The wind was southwest at 3 miles an hour. The pressure was 30.11 inches and steady. The report from Bowman Field was not available. At Jasper, it was mostly cloudy. The temperature was 67 degrees, the dew point 63, and the relative humidity 87%. The wind was south at 3 miles an hour. The pressure was 30.11 inches and steady. Once again, at Louisville International, it was 75 degrees under partly cloudy skies. Elsewhere around the region, at Jackson, it was clear, with a temperature of 70. It was partly cloudy, with a temperature of 68 at Lexington, 66 at Paducah, 71 at Evansville, 66 at Bloomington, and 72 at Indianapolis. It was mostly cloudy, with a temperature of 69 at Covington, 69 at Bowling Green, and 70 at Nashville. At Frankfort, the weather conditions were not available. Now for the official National Weather Service forecast for north central Kentucky and south central Indiana, including the Louisville metro area. Tonight, clear early in the evening, then becoming partly cloudy. Lows in the mid-60s. South winds up to 10 miles an hour. Friday, mostly sunny. Highs in the mid-80s. South winds up to 10 miles an hour, shifting to the southwest in the afternoon. Friday night, partly cloudy. Lows in the upper 60s. Southwest winds 5 to 15 miles an hour. Saturday, mostly sunny. Highs around 90. Southwest winds 5 to 15 miles an hour. Saturday night, partly cloudy. Lows in the lower 70s. Southwest winds up to 10 miles an hour. And now the extended forecast for the radio listening area. Sunday and Sunday night, mostly cloudy. A 30% chance of thunderstorms. Highs in the upper 80s. Lows in the lower 70s. Monday and Monday night, mostly cloudy with a 50% chance of thunderstorms. Highs in the upper 80s. Lows in the lower 70s. Tuesday and Tuesday night, mostly cloudy with a 50% chance of thunderstorms. Highs in the upper 80s. Lows in the lower 70s. Wednesday and Wednesday night, partly cloudy. A 30% chance of thunderstorms. Highs around 90. Lows in the lower 70s. Thursday and Thursday night, partly cloudy. A 30% chance of thunderstorms. Highs in the lower 90s. Lows in the lower 70s. 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The current time is 12:12 a.m. Eastern Daylight Time. Midnight Eastern Daylight Time weather conditions across north central Kentucky and south central Indiana. At Louisville International, it was partly cloudy. The temperature was 75 degrees, the dew point 58, and the relative humidity 55%. The wind was southwest at 3 miles an hour. The pressure was 30.11 inches and steady. The report from Bowman Field was not available. At Jasper, it was partly cloudy. The temperature was 67 degrees,
the dew point 63, and the relative humidity 87%. The wind was south at 3 miles an hour. The pressure was 30.11 inches and steady. Once again, at Louisville International, it was 75 degrees under partly cloudy skies. Elsewhere around the region, it was partly cloudy, with a temperature of 68 at Lexington, 70 at Jackson, 70 at Nashville, and 66 at Paducah. Under partly cloudy skies, Evansville reported 71, Bloomington reported 66, and Indianapolis reported 72. It was mostly cloudy, with a temperature of 69 at Covington and 69 at Bowling Green. At Frankfort, the weather conditions were not available. Now for the official National Weather Service forecast for North Central Kentucky and South Central Indiana, including the Louisville metro area. Tonight, clear early in the evening, then becoming partly cloudy. Lows in the mid-60s. South winds up to 10 miles an hour. Friday, mostly sunny. Highs in the mid-80s. South winds up to 10 miles an hour, shifting to the southwest in the afternoon. Friday night, partly cloudy. Lows in the upper 60s. Southwest winds 5 to 15 miles an hour. Saturday, mostly sunny. Highs around 90. Southwest winds 5 to 15 miles an hour. Saturday night, partly cloudy. Lows in the lower 70s. Southwest winds up to 10 miles an hour. And now the extended forecast for the radio listening area. Sunday and Sunday night, mostly cloudy. A 30% chance of thunderstorms. Highs in the upper 80s. Lows in the lower 70s. Monday and Monday night, mostly cloudy with a 50% chance of thunderstorms. Highs in the upper 80s. Lows in the lower 70s. Tuesday and Tuesday night, mostly cloudy with a 50% chance of thunderstorms. Highs in the upper 80s. Lows in the lower 70s. Wednesday and Wednesday night, partly cloudy. A 30% chance of thunderstorms. Highs around 90. Lows in the lower 70s. Thursday and Thursday night, partly cloudy. A 30% chance of thunderstorms. Highs in the lower 90s. Lows in the lower 70s. Midnight Eastern Daylight Time weather conditions across North Central Kentucky and South Central Indiana. At Louisville International, it was partly cloudy. The temperature was 75 degrees, the dew point 58, and the relative humidity 55%. The wind was southwest at 3 miles an hour. The pressure was 30.11 inches and steady. The report from Bowman Field was not available. At Jasper, it was partly cloudy. The temperature was 67 degrees, the dew point 63, and the relative humidity 87%. The wind was south at 3 miles an hour. The pressure was 30.11 inches and steady. Once again, at Louisville International, it was 75 degrees under partly cloudy skies. Elsewhere around the region, it was partly cloudy, with a temperature of 68 at Lexington, 70 at Jackson, 70 at Nashville, and 66 at Paducah. Under partly cloudy skies, Evansville reported 71, Bloomington reported 66, and Indianapolis reported 72. It was mostly cloudy, with a temperature of 69 at Covington and 69 at Bowling Green. At Frankfort, the weather conditions were not available. The current time is 12:17 a.m. Eastern Daylight Time. Now for the official National Weather Service forecast for North Central Kentucky and South Central Indiana, including the Louisville metro area. Tonight, clear early in the evening, then becoming partly cloudy. Lows in the mid-60s. South winds up to 10 miles an hour. Friday, mostly sunny. Highs in the mid-80s. South winds up to 10 miles an hour, shifting to the southwest in the afternoon. Friday night, partly cloudy. Lows in the upper 60s. Southwest winds 5 to 15 miles an hour. Saturday, mostly sunny. Highs around 90. Southwest winds 5 to 15 miles an hour. Saturday night, partly cloudy. Lows in the lower 70s. Southwest winds up to 10 miles an hour.
And now the extended forecast for the radio listening area. Sunday and Sunday night, mostly cloudy. A 30% chance of thunderstorms. Highs in the upper 80s. Lows in the lower 70s. Monday and Monday night, mostly cloudy with a 50% chance of thunderstorms. Highs in the upper 80s. Lows in the lower 70s. Tuesday and Tuesday night, mostly cloudy with a 50% chance of thunderstorms. Highs in the upper 80s. Lows in the lower 70s. Wednesday and Wednesday night, partly cloudy. A 30% chance of thunderstorms. Highs around 90. Lows in the lower 70s. Thursday and Thursday night, partly cloudy. A 30% chance of thunderstorms. Highs in the lower 90s. Lows in the lower 70s. Midnight Eastern Daylight Time weather conditions across North Central Kentucky and South Central Indiana. At Louisville International, it was partly cloudy. The temperature was 75 degrees, the dew point 58, and the relative humidity 55%. The wind was southwest at 3 miles an hour. The pressure was 30.11 inches and steady. The report from Bowman Field was not available. At Jasper, it was partly cloudy. The temperature was 67 degrees, the dew point 63, and the relative humidity 87%. The wind was south at 3 miles an hour. The pressure was 30.11 inches and steady. Once again, at Louisville International, it was 75 degrees under partly cloudy skies. Elsewhere around the region, it was partly cloudy, with a temperature of 68 at Lexington, 70 at Jackson, 70 at Nashville, and 66 at Paducah. Under partly cloudy skies, Evansville reported 71, Bloomington reported 66, and Indianapolis reported 72. It was mostly cloudy, with a temperature of 69 at Covington and 69 at Bowling Green. At Frankfort, the weather conditions were not available. Now for the official National Weather Service forecast for North Central Kentucky and South Central Indiana, including the Louisville metro area. Tonight, clear early in the evening, then becoming partly cloudy. Lows in the mid-60s. South winds up to 10 miles an hour. Friday, mostly sunny. Highs in the mid-80s. South winds up to 10 miles an hour, shifting to the southwest in the afternoon. Friday night, partly cloudy. Lows in the upper 60s. Southwest winds 5 to 15 miles an hour. Saturday, mostly sunny. Highs around 90. Southwest winds 5 to 15 miles an hour. Saturday night, partly cloudy. Lows in the lower 70s. Southwest winds up to 10 miles an hour. And now the extended forecast for the radio listening area. Sunday and Sunday night, mostly cloudy. A 30% chance of thunderstorms. Highs in the upper 80s. Lows in the lower 70s. Monday and Monday night, mostly cloudy with a 50% chance of thunderstorms. Highs in the upper 80s. Lows in the lower 70s. Tuesday and Tuesday night, mostly cloudy with a 50% chance of thunderstorms. Highs in the upper 80s. Lows in the lower 70s. Wednesday and Wednesday night, partly cloudy. A 30% chance of thunderstorms. Highs around 90. Lows in the lower 70s. Thursday and Thursday night, partly cloudy. A 30% chance of thunderstorms. Highs in the lower 90s. Lows in the lower 70s. The current time is 12:22 a.m. Eastern Daylight Time. Midnight Eastern Daylight Time weather conditions across North Central Kentucky and South Central Indiana. At Louisville International, it was partly cloudy. The temperature was 75 degrees, the dew point 58, and the relative humidity 55%. The wind was southwest at 3 miles an hour. The pressure was 30.11 inches and steady. The report from Bowman Field was not available. At Jasper, it was partly cloudy. The temperature was 67 degrees, the dew point 63, and the relative humidity 87%. The wind was south at 3 miles an hour. The pressure was 30.11 inches and steady. Once again,
At Louisville International, it was 75 degrees under partly cloudy skies. Elsewhere around the region, it was partly cloudy, with a temperature of 68 at Lexington, 70 at Jackson, 70 at Nashville, and 66 at Paducah. Under partly cloudy skies, Evansville reported 71, Bloomington reported 66, and Indianapolis reported 72. It was mostly cloudy, with a temperature of 69 at Covington and 69 at Bowling Green.

50s. South winds up to 10 miles an hour. Friday, mostly sunny. Highs in the mid 80s. South winds up to 10 miles an hour, shifting to the southwest in the afternoon. Friday night, partly cloudy. Lows in the upper 60s. Southwest winds 5 to 15 miles an hour. Saturday, mostly sunny. Highs around 90. Southwest winds 5 to 15 miles an hour. Saturday night, partly cloudy. Lows in the lower 70s. Southwest winds up to 10 miles an hour. And now the extended forecast for the radio listening area. Sunday and Sunday night, mostly cloudy. A 30% chance of thunderstorms. Highs in the upper 80s. Lows in the lower 70s. Monday and Monday night, mostly cloudy with a 50% chance of thunderstorms. Highs in the upper 80s. Lows in the lower 70s. Tuesday and Tuesday night, mostly cloudy with a 50% chance of thunderstorms. Highs in the upper 80s. Lows in the lower 70s. Wednesday and Wednesday night, partly cloudy. A 30% chance of thunderstorms. Highs around 90. Lows in the lower 70s. Thursday and Thursday night, partly cloudy. A 30% chance of thunderstorms. Highs in the lower 90s. Lows in the lower 70s. Midnight Eastern Daylight Time weather conditions across north central Kentucky and south central Indiana. At Louisville International, it was partly cloudy. The temperature was 75 degrees, the dew point 58, and the relative humidity 55%. The wind was southwest at 3 miles an hour. The pressure was 30.11 inches and steady. The report from Bowman Field was not available. At Jasper, it was partly cloudy. The temperature was 67 degrees, the dew point 63, and the relative humidity 87%. The wind was south at 3 miles an hour. The pressure was 30.11 inches and steady. Once again, at Louisville International, it was 75 degrees under partly cloudy skies. Elsewhere around the region, it was partly cloudy, with a temperature of 68 at Lexington, 70 at Jackson, 70 at Nashville, and 66 at Paducah. Under partly cloudy skies, Evansville reported 71, Bloomington reported 66, and Indianapolis reported 72. It was mostly cloudy, with a temperature of 69 at Covington and 69 at Bowling Green. At Frankfort, the weather conditions were not available. Now for the official National Weather Service forecast for north central Kentucky and south central Indiana, including the Louisville metro area. Tonight, clear early in the evening, then becoming partly cloudy. Lows in the mid-60s. South winds up to 10 miles an hour. Friday, mostly sunny. Highs in the mid-80s. South winds up to 10 miles an hour, shifting to the southwest in the afternoon. Friday night, partly cloudy. Lows in the upper 60s. Southwest winds 5 to 15 miles an hour. Saturday, mostly sunny. Highs around 90. Southwest winds 5 to 15 miles an hour. Saturday night, partly cloudy. Lows in the lower 70s. Southwest winds up to 10 miles an hour. And now the extended forecast for the radio listening area. Sunday and Sunday night, mostly cloudy. A 30% chance of thunderstorms. Highs in the upper 80s. Lows in the lower 70s. Monday and Monday night, mostly cloudy with a 50% chance of thunderstorms. Highs in the upper 80s. Lows in the lower 70s. Tuesday and Tuesday night, mostly cloudy with a 50% chance of thunderstorms. Highs in the upper 80s. Lows in the lower 70s. Wednesday and Wednesday night, partly cloudy. A 30% chance of thunderstorms. Highs around 90. Lows in the lower 70s. Thursday and Thursday night, partly cloudy. A 30% chance of thunderstorms. Highs in the lower 90s. Lows in the lower 70s. The current time is 12:28 a.m. Eastern Daylight Time. Midnight Eastern Daylight Time weather conditions across north central Kentucky and south central Indiana.

at Louisville International, it was partly cloudy. The temperature was 75 degrees, the dew point 58, and the relative humidity 55%. The wind was southwest at 3 miles an hour. The pressure was 30.11 inches and steady. The report from Bowman Field was not available. At Jasper, it was partly cloudy. The temperature was 67 degrees, the dew point 63, and the relative humidity 87%. The wind was south at 3 miles an hour. The pressure was 30.11 inches and steady. Once again, at Louisville International, it was 75 degrees under partly cloudy skies. Elsewhere around the region, it was partly cloudy, with a temperature of 68 at Lexington, 70 at Jackson, 70 at Nashville, and 66 at Paducah. Under partly cloudy skies, Evansville reported 71, Bloomington reported 66, and Indianapolis reported 72. It was mostly cloudy, with a temperature of 69 at Covington and 69 at Bowling Green. At Frankfort, the weather conditions were not available. Now for the official National Weather Service forecast for North Central Kentucky and South Central Indiana, including the Louisville metro area. Tonight, clear early in the evening, then becoming partly cloudy. Lows in the mid-60s. South winds up to 10 miles an hour. Friday, mostly sunny. Highs in the mid-80s. South winds up to 10 miles an hour, shifting to the southwest in the afternoon. Friday night, partly cloudy. Lows in the upper 60s. Southwest winds 5 to 15 miles an hour. Saturday, mostly sunny. Highs around 90. Southwest winds 5 to 15 miles an hour. Saturday night, partly cloudy. Lows in the lower 70s. Southwest winds up to 10 miles an hour. And now the extended forecast for the radio listening area. Sunday and Sunday night, mostly cloudy. A 30% chance of thunderstorms. Highs in the upper 80s. Lows in the lower 70s. Monday and Monday night, mostly cloudy with a 50% chance of thunderstorms. Highs in the upper 80s. Lows in the lower 70s. Tuesday and Tuesday night, mostly cloudy with a 50% chance of thunderstorms. Highs in the upper 80s. Lows in the lower 70s. Wednesday and Wednesday night, partly cloudy. A 30% chance of thunderstorms. Highs around 90. Lows in the lower 70s. Thursday and Thursday night, partly cloudy. A 30% chance of thunderstorms. Highs in the lower 90s. Lows in the lower 70s. Midnight Eastern Daylight Time weather conditions across North Central Kentucky and South Central Indiana. At Louisville International, it was partly cloudy. The temperature was 75 degrees, the dew point 58, and the relative humidity 55%. The wind was southwest at 3 miles an hour. The pressure was 30.11 inches and steady. The report from Bowman Field was not available. At Jasper, it was partly cloudy. The temperature was 67 degrees, the dew point 63, and the relative humidity 87%. The wind was south at 3 miles an hour. The pressure was 30.11 inches and steady. Once again, at Louisville International, it was 75 degrees under partly cloudy skies. Elsewhere around the region, it was partly cloudy, with a temperature of 68 at Lexington, 70 at Jackson, 70 at Nashville, and 66 at Paducah. Under partly cloudy skies, Evansville reported 71, Bloomington reported 66, and Indianapolis reported 72. It was mostly cloudy, with a temperature of 69 at Covington and 69 at Bowling Green. At Frankfort, the weather conditions were not available. The current time is 12:33 a.m. Eastern Daylight Time. Now for the official National Weather Service forecast for North Central Kentucky and South Central Indiana, including the Louisville metro area. Tonight, clear early in the evening, then becoming partly cloudy. Lows in the mid-60s. South winds up to 10 miles an hour. Friday, mostly sunny. Highs in the mid-80s. South winds up to 10 miles an hour, shifting to the southwest in the afternoon. Friday night,
partly cloudy. Lows in the upper 60s. Southwest winds 5 to 15 miles an hour. Saturday, mostly sunny. Highs around 90. Southwest winds 5 to 15 miles an hour. Saturday night, partly cloudy. Lows in the lower 70s. Southwest winds up to 10 miles an hour. And now the extended forecast for the radio listening area. Sunday and Sunday night, mostly cloudy. A 30% chance of thunderstorms. Highs in the upper 80s. Lows in the lower 70s. Monday and Monday night, mostly cloudy with a 50% chance of thunderstorms. Highs in the upper 80s. Lows in the lower 70s. Tuesday and Tuesday night, mostly cloudy with a 50% chance of thunderstorms. Highs in the upper 80s. Lows in the lower 70s. Wednesday and Wednesday night, partly cloudy. A 30% chance of thunderstorms. Highs around 90. Lows in the lower 70s. Thursday and Thursday night, partly cloudy. A 30% chance of thunderstorms. Highs in the lower 90s. Lows in the lower 70s. Midnight Eastern Daylight Time weather conditions across north central Kentucky and south central Indiana. At Louisville International, it was partly cloudy. The temperature was 75 degrees, the dew point 58, and the relative humidity 55%. The wind was southwest at 3 miles an hour. The pressure was 30.11 inches and steady. The report from Bowman Field was not available. At Jasper, it was partly cloudy. The temperature was 67 degrees, the dew point 63, and the relative humidity 87%. The wind was south at 3 miles an hour. The pressure was 30.11 inches and steady. Once again, at Louisville International, it was 75 degrees under partly cloudy skies. Elsewhere around the region, it was partly cloudy, with a temperature of 68 at Lexington, 70 at Jackson, 70 at Nashville, and 66 at Paducah. Under partly cloudy skies, Evansville reported 71, Bloomington reported 66, and Indianapolis reported 72. It was mostly cloudy, with a temperature of 69 at Covington and 69 at Bowling Green. At Frankfort, the weather conditions were not available. Now for the official National Weather Service forecast for north central Kentucky and south central Indiana, including the Louisville metro area. Tonight, clear early in the evening, then becoming partly cloudy. Lows in the mid-60s. South winds up to 10 miles an hour. Friday, mostly sunny. Highs in the mid-80s. South winds up to 10 miles an hour, shifting to the southwest in the afternoon. Friday night, partly cloudy. Lows in the upper 60s. Southwest winds 5 to 15 miles an hour. Saturday, mostly sunny. Highs around 90. Southwest winds 5 to 15 miles an hour. Saturday night, partly cloudy. Lows in the lower 70s. Southwest winds up to 10 miles an hour. And now the extended forecast for the radio listening area. Sunday and Sunday night, mostly cloudy. A 30% chance of thunderstorms. Highs in the upper 80s. Lows in the lower 70s. Monday and Monday night, mostly cloudy with a 50% chance of thunderstorms. Highs in the upper 80s. Lows in the lower 70s. Tuesday and Tuesday night, mostly cloudy with a 50% chance of thunderstorms. Highs in the upper 80s. Lows in the lower 70s. Wednesday and Wednesday night, partly cloudy. A 30% chance of thunderstorms. Highs around 90. Lows in the lower 70s. Thursday and Thursday night, partly cloudy. A 30% chance of thunderstorms. Highs in the lower 90s. Lows in the lower 70s. The current time is 12:38 a.m. Eastern Daylight Time. Midnight Eastern Daylight Time weather conditions across north central Kentucky and south central Indiana. At Louisville International, it was partly cloudy. The temperature was 75 degrees, the dew point 58, and the relative humidity 55%. The wind was southwest at 3 miles an hour.
The pressure was 30.11 inches and steady. The report from Bowman Field was not available. At Jasper, it was partly cloudy. The temperature was 67 degrees, the dew point 63, and the relative humidity 87%. The wind was south at 3 miles an hour. The pressure was 30.11 inches and steady. Once again, at Louisville International, it was 75 degrees under partly cloudy skies. Elsewhere around the region, it was partly cloudy, with a temperature of 68 at Lexington, 70 at Jackson, 70 at Nashville, and 66 at Paducah. Under partly cloudy skies, Evansville reported 71, Bloomington reported 66, and Indianapolis reported 72. It was mostly cloudy, with a temperature of 69 at Covington and 69 at Bowling Green. At Frankfort, the weather conditions were not available. Now for the official National Weather Service forecast for North Central Kentucky and South Central Indiana, including the Louisville metro area. Tonight, clear early in the evening, then becoming partly cloudy. Lows in the mid-60s. South winds up to 10 miles an hour. Friday, mostly sunny. Highs in the mid-80s. South winds up to 10 miles an hour, shifting to the southwest in the afternoon. Friday night, partly cloudy. Lows in the upper 60s. Southwest winds 5 to 15 miles an hour. Saturday, mostly sunny. Highs around 90. Southwest winds 5 to 15 miles an hour. Saturday night, partly cloudy. Lows in the lower 70s. Southwest winds up to 10 miles an hour. And now the extended forecast for the radio listening area. Sunday and Sunday night, mostly cloudy. A 30% chance of thunderstorms. Highs in the upper 80s. Lows in the lower 70s. Monday and Monday night, mostly cloudy with a 50% chance of thunderstorms. Highs in the upper 80s. Lows in the lower 70s. Tuesday and Tuesday night, mostly cloudy with a 50% chance of thunderstorms. Highs in the upper 80s. Lows in the lower 70s. Wednesday and Wednesday night, partly cloudy. A 30% chance of thunderstorms. Highs around 90. Lows in the lower 70s. Thursday and Thursday night, partly cloudy. A 30% chance of thunderstorms. Highs in the lower 90s. Lows in the lower 70s. Midnight Eastern Daylight Time weather conditions across North Central Kentucky and South Central Indiana. At Louisville International, it was partly cloudy. The temperature was 75 degrees, the dew point 58, and the relative humidity 55%. The wind was southwest at 3 miles an hour. The pressure was 30.11 inches and steady. The report from Bowman Field was not available. At Jasper, it was partly cloudy. The temperature was 67 degrees, the dew point 63, and the relative humidity 87%. The wind was south at 3 miles an hour. The pressure was 30.11 inches and steady. Once again, at Louisville International, it was 75 degrees under partly cloudy skies. Elsewhere around the region, it was partly cloudy, with a temperature of 68 at Lexington, 70 at Jackson, 70 at Nashville, and 66 at Paducah. Under partly cloudy skies, Evansville reported 71, Bloomington reported 66, and Indianapolis reported 72. It was mostly cloudy, with a temperature of 69 at Covington and 69 at Bowling Green. At Frankfort, the weather conditions were not available. 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The current time is 12:43 a.m. Eastern Daylight Time. Now for the official National Weather Service forecast for North Central Kentucky and South Central Indiana, including the Louisville metro area. Tonight, clear early in the evening, then becoming partly cloudy. Lows in the mid-60s. South winds up to 10 miles an hour. Friday, mostly sunny.
highs in the mid-80s. South winds up to 10 miles an hour, shifting to the southwest in the afternoon. Friday night, partly cloudy. Lows in the upper 60s. Southwest winds 5 to 15 miles an hour. Saturday, mostly sunny. Highs around 90. Southwest winds 5 to 15 miles an hour. Saturday night, partly cloudy. Lows in the lower 70s. Southwest winds up to 10 miles an hour. And now the extended forecast for the radio listening area. Sunday and Sunday night, mostly cloudy. A 30% chance of thunderstorms. Highs in the upper 80s. Lows in the lower 70s. Monday and Monday night, mostly cloudy with a 50% chance of thunderstorms. Highs in the upper 80s. Lows in the lower 70s. Tuesday and Tuesday night, mostly cloudy with a 50% chance of thunderstorms. Highs in the upper 80s. Lows in the lower 70s. Wednesday and Wednesday night, partly cloudy. A 30% chance of thunderstorms. Highs around 90. Lows in the lower 70s. Thursday and Thursday night, partly cloudy. A 30% chance of thunderstorms. Highs in the lower 90s. Lows in the lower 70s. Midnight Eastern Daylight Time weather conditions across north central Kentucky and south central Indiana. At Louisville International, it was partly cloudy. The temperature was 75 degrees, the dew point 58, and the relative humidity 55%. The wind was southwest at 3 miles an hour. The pressure was 30.11 inches and steady. The report from Bowman Field was not available. At Jasper, it was partly cloudy. The temperature was 67 degrees, the dew point 63, and the relative humidity 87%. The wind was south at 3 miles an hour. The pressure was 30.11 inches and steady. Once again, at Louisville International, it was 75 degrees under partly cloudy skies. Elsewhere around the region, it was partly cloudy, with a temperature of 68 at Lexington, 70 at Jackson, 70 at Nashville, and 66 at Paducah. Under partly cloudy skies, Evansville reported 71, Bloomington reported 66, and Indianapolis reported 72. It was mostly cloudy, with a temperature of 69 at Covington and 69 at Bowling Green. At Frankfort, the weather conditions were not available. Now for the official National Weather Service forecast for north central Kentucky and south central Indiana, including the Louisville metro area. Tonight, clear early in the evening, then becoming partly cloudy. Lows in the mid-60s. South winds up to 10 miles an hour. Friday, mostly sunny. Highs in the mid-80s. South winds up to 10 miles an hour, shifting to the southwest in the afternoon. Friday night, partly cloudy. Lows in the upper 60s. Southwest winds 5 to 15 miles an hour. Saturday, mostly sunny. Highs around 90. Southwest winds 5 to 15 miles an hour. Saturday night, partly cloudy. Lows in the lower 70s. Southwest winds up to 10 miles an hour. And now the extended forecast for the radio listening area. Sunday and Sunday night, mostly cloudy. A 30% chance of thunderstorms. Highs in the upper 80s. Lows in the lower 70s. Monday and Monday night, mostly cloudy with a 50% chance of thunderstorms. Highs in the upper 80s. Lows in the lower 70s. Tuesday and Tuesday night, mostly cloudy with a 50% chance of thunderstorms. Highs in the upper 80s. Lows in the lower 70s. Wednesday and Wednesday night, partly cloudy. A 30% chance of thunderstorms. Highs around 90. Lows in the lower 70s. Thursday and Thursday night, partly cloudy. A 30% chance of thunderstorms. Highs in the lower 90s. Lows in the lower 70s. The current time is 12:48 a.m. Eastern Daylight Time. Midnight Eastern Daylight Time weather conditions across north central Kentucky and south central Indiana. At Louisville International, it was partly cloudy. The temperature was 75 degrees,
the dew point 58, and the relative humidity 55%. The wind was southwest at 3 miles an hour. The pressure was 30.11 inches and steady. The report from Bowman Field was not available. At Jasper, it was partly cloudy. The temperature was 67 degrees, the dew point 63, and the relative humidity 87%. The wind was south at 3 miles an hour. The pressure was 30.11 inches and steady. Once again, at Louisville International, it was 75 degrees under partly cloudy skies. Elsewhere around the region, it was partly cloudy, with a temperature of 68 at Lexington, 70 at Jackson, 70 at Nashville, and 66 at Paducah. Under partly cloudy skies, Evansville reported 71, Bloomington reported 66, and Indianapolis reported 72. It was mostly cloudy, with a temperature of 69 at Covington and 69 at Bowling Green. At Frankfort, the weather conditions were not available. Now for the official National Weather Service forecast for North Central Kentucky and South Central Indiana, including the Louisville metro area. Tonight, clear early in the evening, then becoming partly cloudy. Lows in the mid-60s. South winds up to 10 miles an hour. Friday, mostly sunny. Highs in the mid-80s. South winds up to 10 miles an hour, shifting to the southwest in the afternoon. Friday night, partly cloudy. Lows in the upper 60s. Southwest winds 5 to 15 miles an hour. Saturday, mostly sunny. Highs around 90. Southwest winds 5 to 15 miles an hour. Saturday night, partly cloudy. Lows in the lower 70s. Southwest winds up to 10 miles an hour. And now the extended forecast for the radio listening area. Sunday and Sunday night, mostly cloudy. A 30% chance of thunderstorms. Highs in the upper 80s. Lows in the lower 70s. Monday and Monday night, mostly cloudy with a 50% chance of thunderstorms. Highs in the upper 80s. Lows in the lower 70s. Tuesday and Tuesday night, mostly cloudy with a 50% chance of thunderstorms. Highs in the upper 80s. Lows in the lower 70s. Wednesday and Wednesday night, partly cloudy. A 30% chance of thunderstorms. Highs around 90. Lows in the lower 70s. Thursday and Thursday night, partly cloudy. A 30% chance of thunderstorms. Highs in the lower 90s. Lows in the lower 70s. Midnight Eastern Daylight Time weather conditions across North Central Kentucky and South Central Indiana. At Louisville International, it was partly cloudy. The temperature was 75 degrees, the dew point 58, and the relative humidity 55%. The wind was southwest at 3 miles an hour. The pressure was 30.11 inches and steady. The report from Bowman Field was not available. At Jasper, it was partly cloudy. The temperature was 67 degrees, the dew point 63, and the relative humidity 87%. The wind was south at 3 miles an hour. The pressure was 30.11 inches and steady. Once again, at Louisville International, it was 75 degrees under partly cloudy skies. Elsewhere around the region, it was partly cloudy, with a temperature of 68 at Lexington, 70 at Jackson, 70 at Nashville, and 66 at Paducah. Under partly cloudy skies, Evansville reported 71, Bloomington reported 66, and Indianapolis reported 72. It was mostly cloudy, with a temperature of 69 at Covington and 69 at Bowling Green. At Frankfort, the weather conditions were not available. The current time is 12:53 a.m. Eastern Daylight Time. Now for the official National Weather Service forecast for North Central Kentucky and South Central Indiana, including the Louisville metro area. Tonight, clear early in the evening, then becoming partly cloudy. Lows in the mid-60s. South winds up to 10 miles an hour. Friday, mostly sunny. Highs in the mid-80s. South winds up to 10 miles an hour, shifting to the southwest in the afternoon. Friday night, partly cloudy. Lows in the upper 60s.
Southwest winds 5 to 15 miles an hour. Saturday, mostly sunny. Highs around 90. Southwest winds 5 to 15 miles an hour. Saturday night, partly cloudy. Lows in the lower 70s. Southwest winds up to 10 miles an hour. And now the extended forecast for the radio listening area. Sunday and Sunday night, mostly cloudy. A 30% chance of thunderstorms. Highs in the upper 80s. Lows in the lower 70s. Monday and Monday night, mostly cloudy with a 50% chance of thunderstorms. Highs in the upper 80s. Lows in the lower 70s. Tuesday and Tuesday night, mostly cloudy with a 50% chance of thunderstorms. Highs in the upper 80s. Lows in the lower 70s. Wednesday and Wednesday night, partly cloudy. A 30% chance of thunderstorms. Highs around 90. Lows in the lower 70s. Thursday and Thursday night, partly cloudy. A 30% chance of thunderstorms. Highs in the lower 90s. Lows in the lower 70s. Midnight Eastern Daylight Time weather conditions across north central Kentucky and south central Indiana. At Louisville International, it was partly cloudy. The temperature was 75 degrees, the dew point 58, and the relative humidity 55%. The wind was southwest at 3 miles an hour. The pressure was 30.11 inches and steady. The report from Bowman Field was not available. At Jasper, it was partly cloudy. The temperature was 67 degrees, the dew point 63, and the relative humidity 87%. The wind was south at 3 miles an hour. The pressure was 30.11 inches and steady. Once again, at Louisville International, it was 75 degrees under partly cloudy skies. Elsewhere around the region, it was partly cloudy, with a temperature of 68 at Lexington, 70 at Jackson, 70 at Nashville, and 66 at Paducah. Under partly cloudy skies, Evansville reported 71, Bloomington reported 66, and Indianapolis reported 72. It was mostly cloudy, with a temperature of 69 at Covington and 69 at Bowling Green. At Frankfort, the weather conditions were not available. Now for the official National Weather Service forecast for north central Kentucky and south central Indiana, including the Louisville metro area. Tonight, clear early in the evening, then becoming partly cloudy. Lows in the mid-60s. South winds up to 10 miles an hour. Friday, mostly sunny. Highs in the mid-80s. South winds up to 10 miles an hour, shifting to the southwest in the afternoon. Friday night, partly cloudy. Lows in the upper 60s. Southwest winds 5 to 15 miles an hour. Saturday, mostly sunny. Highs around 90. Southwest winds 5 to 15 miles an hour. Saturday night, partly cloudy. Lows in the lower 70s. Southwest winds up to 10 miles an hour. And now the extended forecast for the radio listening area. Sunday and Sunday night, mostly cloudy. A 30% chance of thunderstorms. Highs in the upper 80s. Lows in the lower 70s. Monday and Monday night, mostly cloudy with a 50% chance of thunderstorms. Highs in the upper 80s. Lows in the lower 70s. Tuesday and Tuesday night, mostly cloudy with a 50% chance of thunderstorms. Highs in the upper 80s. Lows in the lower 70s. Wednesday and Wednesday night, partly cloudy. A 30% chance of thunderstorms. Highs around 90. Lows in the lower 70s. Thursday and Thursday night, partly cloudy. A 30% chance of thunderstorms. Highs in the lower 90s. Lows in the lower 70s. The current time is 12:58 a.m. Eastern Daylight Time. Midnight Eastern Daylight Time weather conditions across north central Kentucky and south central Indiana. At Louisville International, it was partly cloudy. The temperature was 75 degrees, the dew point 58, and the relative humidity 55%. The wind was southwest at 3 miles an hour. The pressure was 30.11 inches and steady.
The report from Bowman Field was not available. At Jasper, it was partly cloudy. The temperature was 67 degrees, the dew point 63, and the relative humidity 87%. The wind was south at 3 miles an hour. The pressure was 30.11 inches and steady. Once again, at Louisville International, it was 75 degrees under partly cloudy skies. Elsewhere around the region, it was partly cloudy, with a temperature of 68 at Lexington, 70 at Jackson, 70 at Nashville, and 66 at Paducah. Under partly cloudy skies, Evansville reported 71, Bloomington reported 66, and Indianapolis reported 72. It was mostly cloudy, with a temperature of 69 at Covington and 69 at Bowling Green. At Frankfort, the weather conditions were not available. Now for the official National Weather Service forecast for North Central Kentucky and South Central Indiana, including the Louisville metro area. Tonight, clear early in the evening, then becoming partly cloudy. Lows in the mid-60s. South winds up to 10 miles an hour. Friday, mostly sunny. Highs in the mid-80s. South winds up to 10 miles an hour, shifting to the southwest in the afternoon. Friday night, partly cloudy. Lows in the upper 60s. Southwest winds 5 to 15 miles an hour. Saturday, mostly sunny. Highs around 90. Southwest winds 5 to 15 miles an hour. Saturday night, partly cloudy. Lows in the lower 70s. Southwest winds up to 10 miles an hour. And now the extended forecast for the radio listening area. Sunday and Sunday night, mostly cloudy. A 30% chance of thunderstorms. Highs in the upper 80s. Lows in the lower 70s. Monday and Monday night, mostly cloudy with a 50% chance of thunderstorms. Highs in the upper 80s. Lows in the lower 70s. Tuesday and Tuesday night, mostly cloudy with a 50% chance of thunderstorms. Highs in the upper 80s. Lows in the lower 70s. Wednesday and Wednesday night, partly cloudy. A 30% chance of thunderstorms. Highs around 90. Lows in the lower 70s. Thursday and Thursday night, partly cloudy. A 30% chance of thunderstorms. Highs in the lower 90s. Lows in the lower 70s. Midnight Eastern Daylight Time weather conditions across North Central Kentucky and South Central Indiana. At Louisville International, it was partly cloudy. The temperature was 75 degrees, the dew point 58, and the relative humidity 55%. The wind was southwest at 3 miles an hour. The pressure was 30.11 inches and steady. The report from Bowman Field was not available. At Jasper, it was partly cloudy. The temperature was 67 degrees, the dew point 63, and the relative humidity 87%. The wind was south at 3 miles an hour. The pressure was 30.11 inches and steady. Once again, at Louisville International, it was 75 degrees under partly cloudy skies. Elsewhere around the region, it was partly cloudy, with a temperature of 68 at Lexington, 70 at Jackson, 70 at Nashville, and 66 at Paducah. Under partly cloudy skies, Evansville reported 71, Bloomington reported 66, and Indianapolis reported 72. It was mostly cloudy, with a temperature of 69 at Covington and 69 at Bowling Green. At Frankfort, the weather conditions were not available. The current time is 1:02 a.m. Eastern Daylight Time. 1 a.m. Eastern Daylight Time weather conditions across North Central Kentucky and South Central Indiana. At Louisville International, it was partly cloudy. The temperature was 71 degrees, the dew point 59, and the relative humidity 65%. The wind was southeast at 6 miles an hour. The pressure was 30.11 inches and steady. The report from Bowman Field was not available. At Jasper, it was partly cloudy. The temperature was 65 degrees, the dew point 63, and the relative humidity 93%. The wind was south at 5 miles an hour. The pressure was 30.10 inches and falling.
Once again, at Louisville International, it was 71 degrees under partly cloudy skies. Elsewhere around the region, it was partly cloudy, with a temperature of 60 at Lexington, 68 at Jackson, 68 at Nashville, and 66 at Paducah. Under partly cloudy skies, Evansville reported 68, Bloomington reported 64, and Indianapolis reported 70. It was mostly cloudy, with a temperature of 69 at Covington and 69 at Bowling Green. At Frankfort, the weather conditions were not available. Now for the official National Weather Service forecast for North Central Kentucky and South Central Indiana, including the Louisville metro area. Tonight, clear early in the evening, then becoming partly cloudy. Lows in the mid-60s. South winds up to 10 miles an hour. Friday, mostly sunny. Highs in the mid-80s. South winds up to 10 miles an hour, shifting to the southwest in the afternoon. Friday night, partly cloudy. Lows in the upper 60s. Southwest winds 5 to 15 miles an hour. Saturday, mostly sunny. Highs around 90. Southwest winds 5 to 15 miles an hour. Saturday night, partly cloudy. Lows in the lower 70s. Southwest winds up to 10 miles an hour. And now the extended forecast for the radio listening area. Sunday and Sunday night, mostly cloudy. A 30% chance of thunderstorms. Highs in the upper 80s. Lows in the lower 70s. Monday and Monday night, mostly cloudy with a 50% chance of thunderstorms. Highs in the upper 80s. Lows in the lower 70s. Tuesday and Tuesday night, mostly cloudy with a 50% chance of thunderstorms. Highs in the upper 80s. Lows in the lower 70s. Wednesday and Wednesday night, partly cloudy. A 30% chance of thunderstorms. Highs around 90. Lows in the lower 70s. Thursday and Thursday night, partly cloudy. A 30% chance of thunderstorms. Highs in the lower 90s. Lows in the lower 70s. 1 a.m. Eastern Daylight Time weather conditions across North Central Kentucky and South Central Indiana. At Louisville International, it was partly cloudy. The temperature was 71 degrees, the dew point 59, and the relative humidity 65%. The wind was southeast at 6 miles an hour. The pressure was 30.11 inches and steady. The report from Bowman Field was not available. At Jasper, it was partly cloudy. The temperature was 65 degrees, the dew point 63, and the relative humidity 93%. The wind was south at 5 miles an hour. The pressure was 30.10 inches and falling. Once again, at Louisville International, it was 71 degrees under partly cloudy skies. Elsewhere around the region, it was partly cloudy, with a temperature of 60 at Lexington, 68 at Jackson, 68 at Nashville, and 66 at Paducah. Under partly cloudy skies, Evansville reported 68, Bloomington reported 64, and Indianapolis reported 70. It was mostly cloudy, with a temperature of 69 at Covington and 69 at Bowling Green. At Frankfort, the weather conditions were not available. The current time is 1:07 a.m. Eastern Daylight Time. Now for the official National Weather Service forecast for North Central Kentucky and South Central Indiana, including the Louisville metro area. Tonight, clear early in the evening, then becoming partly cloudy. Lows in the mid-60s. South winds up to 10 miles an hour. Friday, mostly sunny. Highs in the mid-80s. South winds up to 10 miles an hour, shifting to the southwest in the afternoon. Friday night, partly cloudy. Lows in the upper 60s. Southwest winds 5 to 15 miles an hour. Saturday, mostly sunny. Highs around 90. Southwest winds 5 to 15 miles an hour. Saturday night, partly cloudy. Lows in the lower 70s. Southwest winds up to 10 miles an hour. And now the extended forecast for the radio listening area. Sunday and Sunday night, mostly cloudy. A 30% chance of thunderstorms. Highs in the upper 80s.
lows in the lower 70s. Monday and Monday night, mostly cloudy with a 50% chance of thunderstorms. Highs in the upper 80s. Lows in the lower 70s. Tuesday and Tuesday night, mostly cloudy with a 50% chance of thunderstorms. Highs in the upper 80s. Lows in the lower 70s. Wednesday and Wednesday night, partly cloudy. A 30% chance of thunderstorms. Highs around 90. Lows in the lower 70s. Thursday and Thursday night, partly cloudy. A 30% chance of thunderstorms. Highs in the lower 90s. Lows in the lower 70s. 1 a.m. Eastern Daylight Time weather conditions across north central Kentucky and south central Indiana. At Louisville International, it was partly cloudy. The temperature was 71 degrees, the dew point 59, and the relative humidity 65%. The wind was southeast at 6 miles an hour. The pressure was 30.11 inches and steady. The report from Bowman Field was not available. At Jasper, it was partly cloudy. The temperature was 65 degrees, the dew point 63, and the relative humidity 93%. The wind was south at 5 miles an hour. The pressure was 30.10 inches and falling. Once again, at Louisville International, it was 71 degrees under partly cloudy skies. Elsewhere around the region, it was partly cloudy, with a temperature of 60 at Lexington, 68 at Jackson, 68 at Nashville, and 66 at Paducah. Under partly cloudy skies, Evansville reported 68, Bloomington reported 64, and Indianapolis reported 70. It was mostly cloudy, with a temperature of 69 at Covington and 69 at Bowling Green. At Frankfort, the weather conditions were not available. 1 a.m. Eastern Daylight Time weather conditions across north central Kentucky and south central Indiana. At Louisville International, it was partly cloudy. The temperature was 71 degrees, the dew point 59, and the relative humidity 65%. The wind was southeast at 6 miles an hour. The pressure was 30.11 inches and steady. The report from Bowman Field was not available. At Jasper, it was clear. The temperature was 65 degrees, the dew point 63, and the relative humidity 93%. The wind was south at 5 miles an hour. The pressure was 30.10 inches and falling. Once again, at Louisville International, it was 71 degrees under partly cloudy skies. Elsewhere around the region, at Bloomington, it was clear, with a temperature of 64. It was partly cloudy, with a temperature of 60 at Lexington, 68 at Jackson, 69 at Bowling Green, and 68 at Nashville. Under partly cloudy skies, Paducah reported 66, Evansville reported 68, and Indianapolis reported 70. At Covington, it was mostly cloudy, with a temperature of 69. At Frankfort, the weather conditions were not available. Now for the official National Weather Service forecast for north central Kentucky and south central Indiana, including the Louisville metro area. Tonight, clear early in the evening, then becoming partly cloudy. Lows in the mid-60s. South winds up to 10 miles an hour. Friday, mostly sunny. Highs in the mid-80s. South winds up to 10 miles an hour, shifting to the southwest in the afternoon. Friday night, partly cloudy. Lows in the upper 60s. Southwest winds 5 to 15 miles an hour. Saturday, mostly sunny. Highs around 90. Southwest winds 5 to 15 miles an hour. Saturday night, partly cloudy. Lows in the lower 70s. Southwest winds up to 10 miles an hour. And now the extended forecast for the radio listening area. Sunday and Sunday night, mostly cloudy. A 30% chance of thunderstorms. Highs in the upper 80s. Lows in the lower 70s. Monday and Monday night, mostly cloudy with a 50% chance of thunderstorms. Highs in the upper 80s. Lows in the lower 70s. Tuesday and Tuesday night, mostly cloudy with a 50% chance of thunderstorms. Highs in the upper 80s. Lows in the lower 70s. Wednesday and Wednesday night, partly cloudy.
a 30% chance of thunderstorms. Highs around 90. Lows in the lower 70s. Thursday and Thursday night, partly cloudy. A 30% chance of thunderstorms. Highs in the lower 90s. Lows in the lower 70s. 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The current time is 1:14 a.m. Eastern Daylight Time. 1 a.m. Eastern Daylight Time weather conditions across north-central Kentucky and south-central Indiana. At Louisville International, it was partly cloudy. The temperature was 71 degrees, the dew point 59, and the relative humidity 65%. The wind was southeast at 6 miles an hour. The pressure was 30.11 inches and steady. The report from Bowman Field was not available. At Jasper, it was clear. The temperature was 65 degrees, the dew point 63, and the relative humidity 93%. The wind was south at 5 miles an hour. The pressure was 30.10 inches and falling. Once again, at Louisville International it was 71 degrees under partly cloudy skies. Elsewhere around the region, at Bloomington, it was clear, with a temperature of 64. It was partly cloudy, with a temperature of 60 at Lexington, 68 at Jackson, 69 at Bowling Green, and 68 at Nashville. Under partly cloudy skies, Paducah reported 66, Evansville reported 68, and Indianapolis reported 70. At Covington, it was mostly cloudy, with a temperature of 69. At Frankfort, the weather conditions were not available. Now for the official National Weather Service forecast for north-central Kentucky and south-central Indiana, including the Louisville metro area. Tonight, clear early in the evening, then becoming partly cloudy. Lows in the mid-60s. South winds up to 10 miles an hour. Friday, mostly sunny. Highs in the mid-80s. South winds up to 10 miles an hour, shifting to the southwest in the afternoon. Friday night, partly cloudy. Lows in the upper 60s. Southwest winds 5 to 15 miles an hour. Saturday, mostly sunny. Highs around 90. Southwest winds 5 to 15 miles an hour. Saturday night, partly cloudy. Lows in the lower 70s. Southwest winds up to 10 miles an hour. And now the extended forecast for the radio listening area. Sunday and Sunday night, mostly cloudy. A 30% chance of thunderstorms. Highs in the upper 80s. Lows in the lower 70s. Monday and Monday night, mostly cloudy with a 50% chance of thunderstorms. Highs in the upper 80s. Lows in the lower 70s. Tuesday and Tuesday night, mostly cloudy with a 50% chance of thunderstorms. Highs in the upper 80s. Lows in the lower 70s. Wednesday and Wednesday night, partly cloudy. A 30% chance of thunderstorms. Highs around 90. Lows in the lower 70s. Thursday and Thursday night, partly cloudy. A 30% chance of thunderstorms. Highs in the lower 90s. Lows in the lower 70s. The current time is 1:17 a.m. Eastern Daylight Time. 1 a.m. Eastern Daylight Time weather conditions across north-central Kentucky and south-central Indiana. At Louisville International, it was partly cloudy. The temperature was 71 degrees, the dew point 59, and the relative humidity 65%. The wind was southeast at 6 miles an hour. The pressure was 30.11 inches and steady. The report from Bowman Field was not available. At Jasper, it was clear. The temperature was 65 degrees, the dew point 63, and the relative humidity 93%. The wind was south at 5 miles an hour. The pressure was 30.10 inches and falling. Once again, at Louisville International it was 71 degrees under partly cloudy skies. Elsewhere around the region, at Bloomington, it was clear, with a temperature of 64.
It was partly cloudy, with a temperature of 60 at Lexington, 68 at Jackson, 69 at Bowling Green, and 68 at Nashville. Under partly cloudy skies, Paducah reported 66, Evansville reported 68, and Indianapolis reported 70. At Covington, it was mostly cloudy, with a temperature of 69. At Frankfort, the weather conditions were not available. Now for the official National Weather Service forecast for North Central Kentucky and South Central Indiana, including the Louisville metro area. Tonight, clear early in the evening, then becoming partly cloudy. Lows in the mid-60s. South winds up to 10 miles an hour. Friday, mostly sunny. Highs in the mid-80s. South winds up to 10 miles an hour, shifting to the southwest in the afternoon. Friday night, partly cloudy. Lows in the upper 60s. Southwest winds 5 to 15 miles an hour. Saturday, mostly sunny. Highs around 90. Southwest winds 5 to 15 miles an hour. Saturday night, partly cloudy. Lows in the lower 70s. Southwest winds up to 10 miles an hour. And now the extended forecast for the radio listening area. Sunday and Sunday night, mostly cloudy. A 30% chance of thunderstorms. Highs in the upper 80s. Lows in the lower 70s. Monday and Monday night, mostly cloudy with a 50% chance of thunderstorms. Highs in the upper 80s. Lows in the lower 70s. Tuesday and Tuesday night, mostly cloudy with a 50% chance of thunderstorms. Highs in the upper 80s. Lows in the lower 70s. Wednesday and Wednesday night, partly cloudy. A 30% chance of thunderstorms. Highs around 90. Lows in the lower 70s. Thursday and Thursday night, partly cloudy. A 30% chance of thunderstorms. Highs in the lower 90s. Lows in the lower 70s. 1 a.m. Eastern Daylight Time weather conditions across North Central Kentucky and South Central Indiana. At Louisville International, it was partly cloudy. The temperature was 71 degrees, the dew point 59, and the relative humidity 65%. The wind was southeast at 6 miles an hour. The pressure was 30.11 inches and steady. The report from Bowman Field was not available. At Jasper, it was clear. The temperature was 65 degrees, the dew point 63, and the relative humidity 93%. The wind was south at 5 miles an hour. The pressure was 30.10 inches and falling. Once again, at Louisville International, it was 71 degrees under partly cloudy skies. Elsewhere around the region, at Bloomington, it was clear, with a temperature of 64. It was partly cloudy, with a temperature of 60 at Lexington, 68 at Jackson, 69 at Bowling Green, and 68 at Nashville. Under partly cloudy skies, Paducah reported 66, Evansville reported 68, and Indianapolis reported 70. At Covington, it was mostly cloudy, with a temperature of 69. At Frankfort, the weather conditions were not available. The current time is 1:22 a.m. Eastern Daylight Time. Now for the official National Weather Service forecast for North Central Kentucky and South Central Indiana, including the Louisville metro area. Tonight, clear early in the evening, then becoming partly cloudy. Lows in the mid-60s. South winds up to 10 miles an hour. Friday, mostly sunny. Highs in the mid-80s. South winds up to 10 miles an hour, shifting to the southwest in the afternoon. Friday night, partly cloudy. Lows in the upper 60s. Southwest winds 5 to 15 miles an hour. Saturday, mostly sunny. Highs around 90. Southwest winds 5 to 15 miles an hour. Saturday night, partly cloudy. Lows in the lower 70s. Southwest winds up to 10 miles an hour. And now the extended forecast for the radio listening area. Sunday and Sunday night, mostly cloudy. A 30% chance of thunderstorms. Highs in the upper 80s. Lows in the lower 70s. Monday and Monday night, mostly cloudy with a 50% chance of thunderstorms.
Highs in the upper 80s. Lows in the lower 70s. Tuesday and Tuesday night, mostly cloudy with a 50% chance of thunderstorms. Highs in the upper 80s. Lows in the lower 70s. Wednesday and Wednesday night, partly cloudy. A 30% chance of thunderstorms. Highs around 90. Lows in the lower 70s. Thursday and Thursday night, partly cloudy.

partly cloudy. The temperature was 71 degrees, the dew point 59, and the relative humidity 65%. The wind was southeast at 6 miles an hour. The pressure was 30.11 inches and steady. The report from Bowman Field was not available. At Jasper, it was clear. The temperature was 65 degrees, the dew point 63, and the relative humidity 93%. The wind was south at 5 miles an hour. The pressure was 30.10 inches and falling. Once again, at Louisville International it was 71 degrees under partly cloudy skies. Elsewhere around the region, at Bloomington, it was clear, with a temperature of 64. It was partly cloudy, with a temperature of 60 at Lexington, 68 at Jackson, 69 at Bowling Green, and 68 at Nashville. Under partly cloudy skies, Paducah reported 66, Evansville reported 68, and Indianapolis reported 70. At Covington, it was mostly cloudy, with a temperature of 69. At Frankfort, the weather conditions were not available. Now for the official National Weather Service forecast for North Central Kentucky and South Central Indiana, including the Louisville metro area. Tonight, clear early in the evening, then becoming partly cloudy. Lows in the mid-60s. South winds up to 10 miles an hour. Friday, mostly sunny. Highs in the mid-80s. South winds up to 10 miles an hour, shifting to the southwest in the afternoon. Friday night, partly cloudy. Lows in the upper 60s. Southwest winds 5 to 15 miles an hour. Saturday, mostly sunny. Highs around 90. Southwest winds 5 to 15 miles an hour. Saturday night, partly cloudy. Lows in the lower 70s. Southwest winds up to 10 miles an hour. And now the extended forecast for the radio listening area. Sunday and Sunday night, mostly cloudy. A 30% chance of thunderstorms. Highs in the upper 80s. Lows in the lower 70s. Monday and Monday night, mostly cloudy with a 50% chance of thunderstorms. Highs in the upper 80s. Lows in the lower 70s. Tuesday and Tuesday night, mostly cloudy with a 50% chance of thunderstorms. Highs in the upper 80s. Lows in the lower 70s. Wednesday and Wednesday night, partly cloudy. A 30% chance of thunderstorms. Highs around 90. Lows in the lower 70s. Thursday and Thursday night, partly cloudy. A 30% chance of thunderstorms. Highs in the lower 90s. Lows in the lower 70s. The current time is 1:27 a.m. Eastern Daylight Time. 1 a.m. Eastern Daylight Time weather conditions across North Central Kentucky and South Central Indiana. At Louisville International, it was partly cloudy. The temperature was 71 degrees, the dew point 59, and the relative humidity 65%. The wind was southeast at 6 miles an hour. The pressure was 30.11 inches and steady. The report from Bowman Field was not available. At Jasper, it was clear. The temperature was 65 degrees, the dew point 63, and the relative humidity 93%. The wind was south at 5 miles an hour. The pressure was 30.10 inches and falling. Once again, at Louisville International it was 71 degrees under partly cloudy skies. Elsewhere around the region, at Bloomington, it was clear, with a temperature of 64. It was partly cloudy, with a temperature of 60 at Lexington, 68 at Jackson, 69 at Bowling Green, and 68 at Nashville. Under partly cloudy skies, Paducah reported 66, Evansville reported 68, and Indianapolis reported 70. At Covington, it was mostly cloudy, with a temperature of 69. At Frankfort, the weather conditions were not available. Now for the official National Weather Service forecast for North Central Kentucky and South Central Indiana, including the Louisville metro area. Tonight, clear early in the evening, then becoming partly cloudy. Lows in the mid-60s. South winds up to 10 miles an hour. Friday, mostly sunny. Highs in the mid-80s. South winds up to 10 miles an hour, shifting to the southwest

in the afternoon. Friday night, partly cloudy. Lows in the upper 60s. Southwest winds 5 to 15 miles an hour. Saturday, mostly sunny. Highs around 90. Southwest winds 5 to 15 miles an hour. Saturday night, partly cloudy. Lows in the lower 70s. Southwest winds up to 10 miles an hour. And now the extended forecast for the radio listening area. Sunday and Sunday night, mostly cloudy. A 30% chance of thunderstorms. Highs in the upper 80s. Lows in the lower 70s. Monday and Monday night, mostly cloudy with a 50% chance of thunderstorms. Highs in the upper 80s. Lows in the lower 70s. Tuesday and Tuesday night, mostly cloudy with a 50% chance of thunderstorms. Highs in the upper 80s. Lows in the lower 70s. Wednesday and Wednesday night, partly cloudy. A 30% chance of thunderstorms. Highs around 90. Lows in the lower 70s. Thursday and Thursday night, partly cloudy. A 30% chance of thunderstorms. Highs in the lower 90s. Lows in the lower 70s. 1 a.m. Eastern Daylight Time weather conditions across north central Kentucky and south central Indiana. At Louisville International, it was partly cloudy. The temperature was 71 degrees, the dew point 59, and the relative humidity 65%. The wind was southeast at 6 miles an hour. The pressure was 30.11 inches and steady. The report from Bowman Field was not available. At Jasper, it was clear. The temperature was 65 degrees, the dew point 63, and the relative humidity 93%. The wind was south at 5 miles an hour. The pressure was 30.10 inches and falling. Once again, at Louisville International it was 71 degrees under partly cloudy skies. Elsewhere around the region, at Bloomington, it was clear, with a temperature of 64. It was partly cloudy, with a temperature of 60 at Lexington, 68 at Jackson, 69 at Bowling Green, and 68 at Nashville. Under partly cloudy skies, Paducah reported 66, Evansville reported 68, and Indianapolis reported 70. At Covington, it was mostly cloudy, with a temperature of 69. At Frankfort, the weather conditions were not available. The current time is 1:32 a.m. Eastern Daylight Time. Now for the official National Weather Service forecast for north central Kentucky and south central Indiana, including the Louisville metro area. Tonight, clear early in the evening then becoming partly cloudy. Lows in the mid-60s. South winds up to 10 miles an hour. Friday, mostly sunny. Highs in the mid-80s. South winds up to 10 miles an hour shifting to the southwest in the afternoon. Friday night, partly cloudy. Lows in the upper 60s. Southwest winds 5 to 15 miles an hour. Saturday, mostly sunny. Highs around 90. Southwest winds 5 to 15 miles an hour. Saturday night, partly cloudy. Lows in the lower 70s. Southwest winds up to 10 miles an hour. And now the extended forecast for the radio listening area. Sunday and Sunday night, mostly cloudy. A 30% chance of thunderstorms. Highs in the upper 80s. Lows in the lower 70s. Monday and Monday night, mostly cloudy with a 50% chance of thunderstorms. Highs in the upper 80s. Lows in the lower 70s. Tuesday and Tuesday night, mostly cloudy with a 50% chance of thunderstorms. Highs in the upper 80s. Lows in the lower 70s. Wednesday and Wednesday night, partly cloudy. A 30% chance of thunderstorms. Highs around 90. Lows in the lower 70s. Thursday and Thursday night, partly cloudy. A 30% chance of thunderstorms. Highs in the lower 90s. Lows in the lower 70s. 1 a.m. Eastern Daylight Time weather conditions across north central Kentucky and south central Indiana. At Louisville International, it was partly cloudy.
the temperature was 71 degrees, the dew point 59, and the relative humidity 65%. The wind was southeast at 6 miles an hour. The pressure was 30.11 inches and steady. The report from Bowman Field was not available. At Jasper, it was clear. The temperature was 65 degrees, the dew point 63, and the relative humidity 93%. The wind was south at 5 miles an hour. The pressure was 30.10 inches and falling. Once again, at Louisville International, it was 71 degrees under partly cloudy skies. Elsewhere around the region, at Bloomington, it was clear, with a temperature of 64. It was partly cloudy, with a temperature of 60 at Lexington, 68 at Jackson, 69 at Bowling Green, and 68 at Nashville. Under partly cloudy skies, Paducah reported 66, Evansville reported 68, and Indianapolis reported 70. At Covington, it was mostly cloudy, with a temperature of 69. At Frankfort, the weather conditions were not available. Now for the official National Weather Service forecast for North Central Kentucky and South Central Indiana, including the Louisville metro area. Tonight, clear early in the evening, then becoming partly cloudy. Lows in the mid-60s. South winds up to 10 miles an hour. Friday, mostly sunny. Highs in the mid-80s. South winds up to 10 miles an hour, shifting to the southwest in the afternoon. Friday night, partly cloudy. Lows in the upper 60s. Southwest winds 5 to 15 miles an hour. Saturday, mostly sunny. Highs around 90. Southwest winds 5 to 15 miles an hour. Saturday night, partly cloudy. Lows in the lower 70s. Southwest winds up to 10 miles an hour. And now the extended forecast for the radio listening area. Sunday and Sunday night, mostly cloudy. A 30% chance of thunderstorms. Highs in the upper 80s. Lows in the lower 70s. Monday and Monday night, mostly cloudy with a 50% chance of thunderstorms. Highs in the upper 80s. Lows in the lower 70s. Tuesday and Tuesday night, mostly cloudy with a 50% chance of thunderstorms. Highs in the upper 80s. Lows in the lower 70s. Wednesday and Wednesday night, partly cloudy. A 30% chance of thunderstorms. Highs around 90. Lows in the lower 70s. Thursday and Thursday night, partly cloudy. A 30% chance of thunderstorms. Highs in the lower 90s. Lows in the lower 70s. The current time is 1:37 a.m. Eastern Daylight Time. 1 a.m. Eastern Daylight Time weather conditions across north central Kentucky and south central Indiana. At Louisville International, it was partly cloudy. The temperature was 71 degrees, the dew point 59, and the relative humidity 65%. The wind was southeast at 6 miles an hour. The pressure was 30.11 inches and steady. The report from Bowman Field was not available. At Jasper, it was clear. The temperature was 65 degrees, the dew point 63, and the relative humidity 93%. The wind was south at 5 miles an hour. The pressure was 30.10 inches and falling. Once again, at Louisville International, it was 71 degrees under partly cloudy skies. Elsewhere around the region, at Bloomington, it was clear, with a temperature of 64. It was partly cloudy, with a temperature of 60 at Lexington, 68 at Jackson, 69 at Bowling Green, and 68 at Nashville. Under partly cloudy skies, Paducah reported 66, Evansville reported 68, and Indianapolis reported 70. At Covington, it was mostly cloudy, with a temperature of 69. At Frankfort, the weather conditions were not available. Now for the official National Weather Service forecast for north central Kentucky and south central Indiana, including the Louisville metro area. Tonight, clear early in the evening, then becoming partly cloudy. Lows in the mid-60s. South winds up to 10 miles an hour. Friday, mostly sunny. Highs in the mid-80s. South winds up to 10 miles an hour, shifting to the southwest in the afternoon.
Friday night, partly cloudy. Lows in the upper 60s. Southwest winds 5 to 15 miles an hour. Saturday, mostly sunny. Highs around 90. Southwest winds 5 to 15 miles an hour. Saturday night, partly cloudy. Lows in the lower 70s. Southwest winds up to 10 miles an hour. And now the extended forecast for the radio listening area. Sunday and Sunday night, mostly cloudy. A 30% chance of thunderstorms. Highs in the upper 80s. Lows in the lower 70s. Monday and Monday night, mostly cloudy with a 50% chance of thunderstorms. Highs in the upper 80s. Lows in the lower 70s. Tuesday and Tuesday night, mostly cloudy with a 50% chance of thunderstorms. Highs in the upper 80s. Lows in the lower 70s. Wednesday and Wednesday night, partly cloudy. A 30% chance of thunderstorms. Highs around 90. Lows in the lower 70s. Thursday and Thursday night, partly cloudy. A 30% chance of thunderstorms. Highs in the lower 90s. Lows in the lower 70s. 1 a.m. Eastern Daylight Time weather conditions across north central Kentucky and south central Indiana. At Louisville International, it was partly cloudy. The temperature was 71 degrees, the dew point 59, and the relative humidity 65%. The wind was southeast at 6 miles an hour. The pressure was 30.11 inches and steady. The report from Bowman Field was not available. At Jasper, it was clear. The temperature was 65 degrees, the dew point 63, and the relative humidity 93%. The wind was south at 5 miles an hour. The pressure was 30.10 inches and falling. Once again, at Louisville International it was 71 degrees under partly cloudy skies. Elsewhere around the region, at Bloomington, it was clear, with a temperature of 64. It was partly cloudy, with a temperature of 60 at Lexington, 68 at Jackson, 69 at Bowling Green, and 68 at Nashville. Under partly cloudy skies, Paducah reported 66, Evansville reported 68, and Indianapolis reported 70. At Covington, it was mostly cloudy, with a temperature of 69. At Frankfort, the weather conditions were not available. 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The current time is 1:42 a.m. Eastern Daylight Time. Now for the official National Weather Service forecast for North Central Kentucky and South Central Indiana, including the Louisville metro area. Tonight, clear early in the evening, then becoming partly cloudy. Lows in the mid-60s. South winds up to 10 miles an hour. Friday, mostly sunny. Highs in the mid-80s. South winds up to 10 miles an hour, shifting to the southwest in the afternoon. Friday night, partly cloudy. Lows in the upper 60s. Southwest winds 5 to 15 miles an hour. Saturday, mostly sunny. Highs around 90. Southwest winds 5 to 15 miles an hour. Saturday night, partly cloudy. Lows in the lower 70s. Southwest winds up to 10 miles an hour. And now the extended forecast for the radio listening area. Sunday and Sunday night, mostly cloudy. A 30% chance of thunderstorms. Highs in the upper 80s. Lows in the lower 70s. Monday and Monday night, mostly cloudy with a 50% chance of thunderstorms. Highs in the upper 80s. Lows in the lower 70s. Tuesday and Tuesday night, mostly cloudy with a 50% chance of thunderstorms. Highs in the upper 80s. Lows in the lower 70s. Wednesday and Wednesday night, partly cloudy. A 30% chance of thunderstorms. Highs around 90. Lows in the lower 70s. Thursday and Thursday night, partly cloudy. A 30% chance of thunderstorms. Highs in the lower 90s.
lows in the lower 70s. 1 a.m. Eastern Daylight Time weather conditions across north-central Kentucky and south-central Indiana. At Louisville International, it was partly cloudy. The temperature was 71 degrees, the dew point 59, and the relative humidity 65%. The wind was southeast at 6 miles an hour. The pressure was 30.11 inches and steady. The report from Bowman Field was not available. At Jasper, it was clear. The temperature was 65 degrees, the dew point 63, and the relative humidity 93%. The wind was south at 5 miles an hour. The pressure was 30.10 inches and falling. Once again, at Louisville International, it was 71 degrees under partly cloudy skies. Elsewhere around the region, at Bloomington, it was clear, with a temperature of 64. It was partly cloudy, with a temperature of 60 at Lexington, 68 at Jackson, 69 at Bowling Green, and 68 at Nashville. Under partly cloudy skies, Paducah reported 66, Evansville reported 68, and Indianapolis reported 70. At Covington, it was mostly cloudy, with a temperature of 69. At Frankfort, the weather conditions were not available. Now for the official National Weather Service forecast for north-central Kentucky and south-central Indiana, including the Louisville metro area. Tonight, clear early in the evening, then becoming partly cloudy. Lows in the mid-60s. South winds up to 10 miles an hour. Friday, mostly sunny. Highs in the mid-80s. South winds up to 10 miles an hour, shifting to the southwest in the afternoon. Friday night, partly cloudy. Lows in the upper 60s. Southwest winds 5 to 15 miles an hour. Saturday, mostly sunny. Highs around 90. Southwest winds 5 to 15 miles an hour. Saturday night, partly cloudy. Lows in the lower 70s. Southwest winds up to 10 miles an hour. And now the extended forecast for the radio listening area. Sunday and Sunday night, mostly cloudy. A 30% chance of thunderstorms. Highs in the upper 80s. Lows in the lower 70s. Monday and Monday night, mostly cloudy with a 50% chance of thunderstorms. Highs in the upper 80s. Lows in the lower 70s. Tuesday and Tuesday night, mostly cloudy with a 50% chance of thunderstorms. Highs in the upper 80s. Lows in the lower 70s. Wednesday and Wednesday night, partly cloudy. A 30% chance of thunderstorms. Highs around 90. Lows in the lower 70s. Thursday and Thursday night, partly cloudy. A 30% chance of thunderstorms. Highs in the lower 90s. Lows in the lower 70s. The current time is 1:47 a.m. Eastern Daylight Time. 1 a.m. Eastern Daylight Time weather conditions across north-central Kentucky and south-central Indiana. At Louisville International, it was partly cloudy. The temperature was 71 degrees, the dew point 59, and the relative humidity 65%. The wind was southeast at 6 miles an hour. The pressure was 30.11 inches and steady. The report from Bowman Field was not available. At Jasper, it was clear. The temperature was 65 degrees, the dew point 63, and the relative humidity 93%. The wind was south at 5 miles an hour. The pressure was 30.10 inches and falling. Once again, at Louisville International, it was 71 degrees under partly cloudy skies. Elsewhere around the region, at Bloomington, it was clear, with a temperature of 64. It was partly cloudy, with a temperature of 60 at Lexington, 68 at Jackson, 69 at Bowling Green, and 68 at Nashville. Under partly cloudy skies, Paducah reported 66, Evansville reported 68, and Indianapolis reported 70. At Covington, it was mostly cloudy, with a temperature of 69. At Frankfort, the weather conditions were not available. Now for the official National Weather Service forecast for north-central Kentucky and south-central Indiana, including the Louisville metro area. Tonight, clear early in the evening, then becoming partly cloudy. Lows in the mid-60s.
South winds up to 10 miles an hour. Friday, mostly sunny. Highs in the mid-80s. South winds up to 10 miles an hour, shifting to the southwest in the afternoon. Friday night, partly cloudy. Lows in the upper 60s. Southwest winds 5 to 15 miles an hour. Saturday, mostly sunny. Highs around 90. Southwest winds 5 to 15 miles an hour. Saturday night, partly cloudy. Lows in the lower 70s. Southwest winds up to 10 miles an hour. And now the extended forecast for the radio listening area. Sunday and Sunday night, mostly cloudy. A 30% chance of thunderstorms. Highs in the upper 80s. Lows in the lower 70s. Monday and Monday night, mostly cloudy with a 50% chance of thunderstorms. Highs in the upper 80s. Lows in the lower 70s. Tuesday and Tuesday night, mostly cloudy with a 50% chance of thunderstorms. Highs in the upper 80s. Lows in the lower 70s. Wednesday and Wednesday night, partly cloudy. A 30% chance of thunderstorms. Highs around 90. Lows in the lower 70s. Thursday and Thursday night, partly cloudy. A 30% chance of thunderstorms. Highs in the lower 90s. Lows in the lower 70s. 1 a.m. Eastern Daylight Time weather conditions across north central Kentucky and south central Indiana. At Louisville International, it was partly cloudy. The temperature was 71 degrees, the dew point 59, and the relative humidity 65%. The wind was southeast at 6 miles an hour. The pressure was 30.11 inches and steady. The report from Bowman Field was not available. At Jasper, it was clear. The temperature was 65 degrees, the dew point 63, and the relative humidity 93%. The wind was south at 5 miles an hour. The pressure was 30.10 inches and falling. Once again, at Louisville International, it was 71 degrees under partly cloudy skies. Elsewhere around the region, at Bloomington, it was clear, with a temperature of 64. It was partly cloudy, with a temperature of 60 at Lexington, 68 at Jackson, 69 at Bowling Green, and 68 at Nashville. Under partly cloudy skies, Paducah reported 66, Evansville reported 68, and Indianapolis reported 70. At Covington, it was mostly cloudy, with a temperature of 69. At Frankfort, the weather conditions were not available. The current time is 1:52 a.m. Eastern Daylight Time. Now for the official National Weather Service forecast for north central Kentucky and south central Indiana, including the Louisville metro area. Tonight, clear early in the evening, then becoming partly cloudy. Lows in the mid-60s. South winds up to 10 miles an hour. Friday, mostly sunny. Highs in the mid-80s. South winds up to 10 miles an hour, shifting to the southwest in the afternoon. Friday night, partly cloudy. Lows in the upper 60s. Southwest winds 5 to 15 miles an hour. Saturday, mostly sunny. Highs around 90. Southwest winds 5 to 15 miles an hour. Saturday night, partly cloudy. Lows in the lower 70s. Southwest winds up to 10 miles an hour. And now the extended forecast for the radio listening area. Sunday and Sunday night, mostly cloudy. A 30% chance of thunderstorms. Highs in the upper 80s. Lows in the lower 70s. Monday and Monday night, mostly cloudy with a 50% chance of thunderstorms. Highs in the upper 80s. Lows in the lower 70s. Tuesday and Tuesday night, mostly cloudy with a 50% chance of thunderstorms. Highs in the upper 80s. Lows in the lower 70s. Wednesday and Wednesday night, partly cloudy. A 30% chance of thunderstorms. Highs around 90. Lows in the lower 70s. Thursday and Thursday night, partly cloudy. A 30% chance of thunderstorms. Highs in the lower 90s. Lows in the lower 70s.
1 a.m. Eastern Daylight Time weather conditions across north-central Kentucky and south-central Indiana. At Louisville International, it was partly cloudy. The temperature was 71 degrees, the dew point 59, and the relative humidity 65%. The wind was southeast at 6 miles an hour. The pressure was 30.11 inches and steady. The report from Bowman Field was not available. At Jasper, it was clear. The temperature was 65 degrees, the dew point 63, and the relative humidity 93%. The wind was south at 5 miles an hour. The pressure was 30.10 inches and falling. Once again, at Louisville International, it was 71 degrees under partly cloudy skies. Elsewhere around the region, at Bloomington, it was clear, with a temperature of 64. It was partly cloudy, with a temperature of 60 at Lexington, 68 at Jackson, 69 at Bowling Green, and 68 at Nashville. Under partly cloudy skies, Paducah reported 66, Evansville reported 68, and Indianapolis reported 70. At Covington, it was mostly cloudy, with a temperature of 69. At Frankfort, the weather conditions were not available. Now for the official National Weather Service forecast for north-central Kentucky and south-central Indiana, including the Louisville metro area. Tonight, clear early in the evening, then becoming partly cloudy. Lows in the mid-60s. South winds up to 10 miles an hour. Friday, mostly sunny. Highs in the mid-80s. South winds up to 10 miles an hour, shifting to the southwest in the afternoon. Friday night, partly cloudy. Lows in the upper 60s. Southwest winds 5 to 15 miles an hour. Saturday, mostly sunny. Highs around 90. Southwest winds 5 to 15 miles an hour. Saturday night, partly cloudy. Lows in the lower 70s. Southwest winds up to 10 miles an hour. And now the extended forecast for the radio listening area. Sunday and Sunday night, mostly cloudy. A 30% chance of thunderstorms. Highs in the upper 80s. Lows in the lower 70s. Monday and Monday night, mostly cloudy with a 50% chance of thunderstorms. Highs in the upper 80s. Lows in the lower 70s. Tuesday and Tuesday night, mostly cloudy with a 50% chance of thunderstorms. Highs in the upper 80s. Lows in the lower 70s. Wednesday and Wednesday night, partly cloudy. A 30% chance of thunderstorms. Highs around 90. Lows in the lower 70s. Thursday and Thursday night, partly cloudy. A 30% chance of thunderstorms. Highs in the lower 90s. Lows in the lower 70s. The current time is 1:57 a.m. Eastern Daylight Time. 1 a.m. Eastern Daylight Time weather conditions across north-central Kentucky and south-central Indiana. At Louisville International, it was partly cloudy. The temperature was 71 degrees, the dew point 59, and the relative humidity 65%. The wind was southeast at 6 miles an hour. The pressure was 30.11 inches and steady. The report from Bowman Field was not available. At Jasper, it was clear. The temperature was 65 degrees, the dew point 63, and the relative humidity 93%. The wind was south at 5 miles an hour. The pressure was 30.10 inches and falling. Once again, at Louisville International, it was 71 degrees under partly cloudy skies. Elsewhere around the region, at Bloomington, it was clear, with a temperature of 64. It was partly cloudy, with a temperature of 60 at Lexington, 68 at Jackson, 69 at Bowling Green, and 68 at Nashville. Under partly cloudy skies, Paducah reported 66, Evansville reported 68, and Indianapolis reported 70. At Covington, it was mostly cloudy, with a temperature of 69. At Frankfort, the weather conditions were not available. Now for the official National Weather Service forecast for north-central Kentucky and south-central Indiana, including the Louisville metro area. Tonight, clear early in the evening, then becoming partly cloudy. Lows in the mid-60s. South winds up to 10 miles an hour.
Friday, mostly sunny. Highs in the mid-80s. South winds up to 10 miles an hour, shifting to the southwest in the afternoon. Friday night, partly cloudy. Lows in the upper 60s. Southwest winds 5 to 15 miles an hour. Saturday, mostly sunny. Highs around 90. Southwest winds 5 to 15 miles an hour. Saturday night, partly cloudy. Lows in the lower 70s. Southwest winds up to 10 miles an hour. And now the extended forecast for the radio listening area. Sunday and Sunday night, mostly cloudy. A 30% chance of thunderstorms. Highs in the upper 80s. Lows in the lower 70s. Monday and Monday night, mostly cloudy with a 50% chance of thunderstorms. Highs in the upper 80s. Lows in the lower 70s. Tuesday and Tuesday night, mostly cloudy with a 50% chance of thunderstorms. Highs in the upper 80s. Lows in the lower 70s. Wednesday and Wednesday night, partly cloudy. A 30% chance of thunderstorms. Highs around 90. Lows in the lower 70s. Thursday and Thursday night, partly cloudy. A 30% chance of thunderstorms. Highs in the lower 90s. Lows in the lower 70s. 1 a.m. Eastern Daylight Time weather conditions across north-central Kentucky and south-central Indiana. At Louisville International, it was partly cloudy. The temperature was 71 degrees, the dew point 59, and the relative humidity 65%. The wind was southeast at 6 miles an hour. The pressure was 30.11 inches and steady. The report from Bowman Field was not available. At Jasper, it was clear. The temperature was 65 degrees, the dew point 63, and the relative humidity 93%. The wind was south at 5 miles an hour. The pressure was 30.10 inches and falling. Once again, at Louisville International, it was 71 degrees under partly cloudy skies. Elsewhere around the region, at Bloomington, it was clear, with a temperature of 64. It was partly cloudy, with a temperature of 60 at Lexington, 68 at Jackson, 69 at Bowling Green, and 68 at Nashville. Under partly cloudy skies, Paducah reported 66, Evansville reported 68, and Indianapolis reported 70. At Covington, it was mostly cloudy, with a temperature of 69. At Frankfort, the weather conditions were not available. The current time is 2:02 a.m. Eastern Daylight Time. 2 a.m. Eastern Daylight Time weather conditions across north-central Kentucky and south-central Indiana. At Louisville International, it was mostly cloudy. The temperature was 69 degrees, the dew point 60, and the relative humidity 73%. The wind was east at 3 miles an hour. The pressure was 30.10 inches and falling. The report from Bowman Field was not available. At Jasper, it was clear. The temperature was 64 degrees, the dew point 62, and the relative humidity 93%. The wind was southeast at 5 miles an hour. The pressure was 30.09 inches and falling. Once again, at Louisville International, it was 69 degrees under mostly cloudy skies. Elsewhere around the region, at Bloomington, it was clear, with a temperature of 64. It was partly cloudy, with a temperature of 65 at Lexington, 65 at Jackson, 65 at Bowling Green, and 66 at Nashville. Under partly cloudy skies, Paducah reported 67, Evansville reported 67, and Indianapolis reported 68. At Covington, it was mostly cloudy, with a temperature of 67. At Frankfort, the weather conditions were not available. Now for the official National Weather Service forecast for north-central Kentucky and south-central Indiana, including the Louisville metro area. Tonight, clear early in the evening, then becoming partly cloudy. Lows in the mid-60s. South winds up to 10 miles an hour. Friday, mostly sunny. Highs in the mid-80s. South winds up to 10 miles an hour, shifting to the southwest in the afternoon. Friday night, partly cloudy. Lows in the upper 60s.
southwest winds 5 to 15 miles an hour. Saturday, mostly sunny. Highs around 90. Southwest winds 5 to 15 miles an hour. Saturday night, partly cloudy. Lows in the lower 70s. Southwest winds up to 10 miles an hour. And now the extended forecast for the radio listening area. Sunday and Sunday night, mostly cloudy. A 30% chance of thunderstorms. Highs in the upper 80s. Lows in the lower 70s. Monday and Monday night, mostly cloudy with a 50% chance of thunderstorms. Highs in the upper 80s. Lows in the lower 70s. Tuesday and Tuesday night, mostly cloudy with a 50% chance of thunderstorms. Highs in the upper 80s. Lows in the lower 70s. Wednesday and Wednesday night, partly cloudy. A 30% chance of thunderstorms. Highs around 90. Lows in the lower 70s. Thursday and Thursday night, partly cloudy. A 30% chance of thunderstorms. Highs in the lower 90s. Lows in the lower 70s. 2 a.m. Eastern Daylight Time weather conditions across north central Kentucky and south central Indiana. At Louisville International, it was mostly cloudy. The temperature was 69 degrees, the dew point 60, and the relative humidity 73%. The wind was east at 3 miles an hour. The pressure was 30.10 inches and falling. The report from Bowman Field was not available. At Jasper, it was clear. The temperature was 64 degrees, the dew point 62, and the relative humidity 93%. The wind was southeast at 5 miles an hour. The pressure was 30.09 inches and falling. Once again, at Louisville International, it was 69 degrees under mostly cloudy skies. Elsewhere around the region, at Bloomington, it was clear, with a temperature of 64. It was partly cloudy, with a temperature of 65 at Lexington, 65 at Jackson, 65 at Bowling Green, and 66 at Nashville. Under partly cloudy skies, Paducah reported 67, Evansville reported 67, and Indianapolis reported 68. At Covington, it was mostly cloudy, with a temperature of 67. At Frankfort, the weather conditions were not available. Now for the official National Weather Service forecast for north central Kentucky and south central Indiana, including the Louisville metro area. Tonight, clear early in the evening, then becoming partly cloudy. Lows in the mid-60s. South winds up to 10 miles an hour. Friday, mostly sunny. Highs in the mid-80s. South winds up to 10 miles an hour, shifting to the southwest in the afternoon. Friday night, partly cloudy. Lows in the upper 60s. Southwest winds 5 to 15 miles an hour. Saturday, mostly sunny. Highs around 90. Southwest winds 5 to 15 miles an hour. Saturday night, partly cloudy. Lows in the lower 70s. Southwest winds up to 10 miles an hour. And now the extended forecast for the radio listening area. Sunday and Sunday night, mostly cloudy. A 30% chance of thunderstorms. Highs in the upper 80s. Lows in the lower 70s. Monday and Monday night, mostly cloudy with a 50% chance of thunderstorms. Highs in the upper 80s. Lows in the lower 70s. Tuesday and Tuesday night, mostly cloudy with a 50% chance of thunderstorms. Highs in the upper 80s. Lows in the lower 70s. Wednesday and Wednesday night, partly cloudy. A 30% chance of thunderstorms. Highs around 90. Lows in the lower 70s. Thursday and Thursday night, partly cloudy. A 30% chance of thunderstorms. Highs in the lower 90s. Lows in the lower 70s. The current time is 2:08 a.m. Eastern Daylight Time. 2 a.m. Eastern Daylight Time weather conditions across north central Kentucky and south central Indiana. At Louisville International, it was mostly cloudy. The temperature was 69 degrees, the dew point 60, and the relative humidity 73%. The wind was east at 3 miles an hour.
The pressure was 30.10 inches and falling. The report from Bowman Field was not available. At Jasper, it was clear. The temperature was 64 degrees, the dew point 62, and the relative humidity 93%. The wind was southeast at 5 miles an hour. The pressure was 30.09 inches and falling. Once again, at Louisville International, it was 69 degrees under mostly cloudy skies. Elsewhere around the region, at Bloomington, it was clear, with a temperature of 64. It was partly cloudy, with a temperature of 65 at Lexington, 65 at Jackson, 65 at Bowling Green, and 66 at Nashville. Under partly cloudy skies, Paducah reported 67, Evansville reported 67, and Indianapolis reported 68. At Covington, it was mostly cloudy, with a temperature of 67. At Frankfort, the weather conditions were not available. Now for the official National Weather Service forecast for North Central Kentucky and South Central Indiana, including the Louisville metro area. Tonight, clear early in the evening, then becoming partly cloudy. Lows in the mid-60s. South winds up to 10 miles an hour. Friday, mostly sunny. Highs in the mid-80s. South winds up to 10 miles an hour, shifting to the southwest in the afternoon. Friday night, partly cloudy. Lows in the upper 60s. Southwest winds 5 to 15 miles an hour. Saturday, mostly sunny. Highs around 90. Southwest winds 5 to 15 miles an hour. Saturday night, partly cloudy. Lows in the lower 70s. Southwest winds up to 10 miles an hour. And now the extended forecast for the radio listening area. Sunday and Sunday night, mostly cloudy. A 30% chance of thunderstorms. Highs in the upper 80s. Lows in the lower 70s. Monday and Monday night, mostly cloudy with a 50% chance of thunderstorms. Highs in the upper 80s. Lows in the lower 70s. Tuesday and Tuesday night, mostly cloudy with a 50% chance of thunderstorms. Highs in the upper 80s. Lows in the lower 70s. Wednesday and Wednesday night, partly cloudy. A 30% chance of thunderstorms. Highs around 90. Lows in the lower 70s. Thursday and Thursday night, partly cloudy. A 30% chance of thunderstorms. Highs in the lower 90s. Lows in the lower 70s. 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The current time is 2:12 a.m. Eastern Daylight Time. 2 a.m. Eastern Daylight Time weather conditions across north central Kentucky and south central Indiana. At Louisville International, it was mostly cloudy. The temperature was 69 degrees, the dew point 60, and the relative humidity 73%. The wind was east at 3 miles an hour. The pressure was 30.10 inches and falling. The report from Bowman Field was not available. At Jasper, it was clear. The temperature was 64 degrees, the dew point 62, and the relative humidity 93%. The wind was southeast at 5 miles an hour. The pressure was 30.09 inches and falling. Once again, at Louisville International, it was 69 degrees under mostly cloudy skies. Elsewhere around the region, it was clear, with a temperature of 65 at Jackson, 67 at Paducah, and 64 at Bloomington. It was partly cloudy, with a temperature of 65 at Lexington, 65 at Bowling Green, 66 at Nashville, 67 at Evansville, and 68 at Indianapolis. At Covington, it was mostly cloudy, with a temperature of 67. At Frankfort, the weather conditions were not available. Now for the official National Weather Service forecast for north central Kentucky and south central Indiana, including the Louisville metro area. Tonight, clear early in the evening, then becoming partly cloudy. Lows in the mid-60s. South winds up to 10 miles an hour. Friday, mostly sunny.
highs in the mid-80s. South winds up to 10 miles an hour, shifting to the southwest in the afternoon. Friday night, partly cloudy. Lows in the upper 60s. Southwest winds 5 to 15 miles an hour. Saturday, mostly sunny. Highs around 90. Southwest winds 5 to 15 miles an hour. Saturday night, partly cloudy. Lows in the lower 70s. Southwest winds up to 10 miles an hour. And now the extended forecast for the radio listening area. Sunday and Sunday night, mostly cloudy. A 30% chance of thunderstorms. Highs in the upper 80s. Lows in the lower 70s. Monday and Monday night, mostly cloudy with a 50% chance of thunderstorms. Highs in the upper 80s. Lows in the lower 70s. Tuesday and Tuesday night, mostly cloudy with a 50% chance of thunderstorms. Highs in the upper 80s. Lows in the lower 70s. Wednesday and Wednesday night, partly cloudy. A 30% chance of thunderstorms. Highs around 90. Lows in the lower 70s. Thursday and Thursday night, partly cloudy. A 30% chance of thunderstorms. Highs in the lower 90s. Lows in the lower 70s. 2 a.m. Eastern Daylight Time weather conditions across north central Kentucky and south central Indiana. At Louisville International, it was mostly cloudy. The temperature was 69 degrees, the dew point 60, and the relative humidity 73%. The wind was east at 3 miles an hour. The pressure was 30.10 inches and falling. The report from Bowman Field was not available. At Jasper, it was clear. The temperature was 64 degrees, the dew point 62, and the relative humidity 93%. The wind was southeast at 5 miles an hour. The pressure was 30.09 inches and falling. Once again, at Louisville International, it was 69 degrees under mostly cloudy skies. Elsewhere around the region, it was clear, with a temperature of 65 at Jackson, 67 at Paducah, and 64 at Bloomington. It was partly cloudy, with a temperature of 65 at Lexington, 65 at Bowling Green, 66 at Nashville, 67 at Evansville, and 68 at Indianapolis. At Covington, it was mostly cloudy, with a temperature of 67. At Frankfort, the weather conditions were not available. The current time is 2:17 a.m. Eastern Daylight Time. Now for the official National Weather Service forecast for north central Kentucky and south central Indiana, including the Louisville metro area. Tonight, clear early in the evening, then becoming partly cloudy. Lows in the mid-60s. South winds up to 10 miles an hour. Friday, mostly sunny. Highs in the mid-80s. South winds up to 10 miles an hour, shifting to the southwest in the afternoon. Friday night, partly cloudy. Lows in the upper 60s. Southwest winds 5 to 15 miles an hour. Saturday, mostly sunny. Highs around 90. Southwest winds 5 to 15 miles an hour. Saturday night, partly cloudy. Lows in the lower 70s. Southwest winds up to 10 miles an hour. And now the extended forecast for the radio listening area. Sunday and Sunday night, mostly cloudy. A 30% chance of thunderstorms. Highs in the upper 80s. Lows in the lower 70s. Monday and Monday night, mostly cloudy with a 50% chance of thunderstorms. Highs in the upper 80s. Lows in the lower 70s. Tuesday and Tuesday night, mostly cloudy with a 50% chance of thunderstorms. Highs in the upper 80s. Lows in the lower 70s. Wednesday and Wednesday night, partly cloudy. A 30% chance of thunderstorms. Highs around 90. Lows in the lower 70s. Thursday and Thursday night, partly cloudy. A 30% chance of thunderstorms. Highs in the lower 90s. Lows in the lower 70s. 2 a.m. Eastern Daylight Time weather conditions across north central Kentucky and south central Indiana. At Louisville International, it was mostly cloudy. The temperature was 69 degrees,
the dew point 60, and the relative humidity 73%. The wind was east at 3 miles an hour. The pressure was 30.10 inches and falling. The report from Bowman Field was not available. At Jasper, it was clear. The temperature was 64 degrees, the dew point 62, and the relative humidity 93%. The wind was southeast at 5 miles an hour. The pressure was 30.09 inches and falling. Once again, at Louisville International it was 69 degrees under mostly cloudy skies. Elsewhere around the region, it was clear, with a temperature of 65 at Jackson, 67 at Paducah, and 64 at Bloomington. It was partly cloudy, with a temperature of 65 at Lexington, 65 at Bowling Green, 66 at Nashville, 67 at Evansville, and 68 at Indianapolis. At Covington, it was mostly cloudy, with a temperature of 67. At Frankfort, the weather conditions were not available. Now for the official National Weather Service forecast for North Central Kentucky and South Central Indiana, including the Louisville metro area. Tonight, clear early in the evening, then becoming partly cloudy. Lows in the mid-60s. South winds up to 10 miles an hour. Friday, mostly sunny. Highs in the mid-80s. South winds up to 10 miles an hour, shifting to the southwest in the afternoon. Friday night, partly cloudy. Lows in the upper 60s. Southwest winds 5 to 15 miles an hour. Saturday, mostly sunny. Highs around 90. Southwest winds 5 to 15 miles an hour. Saturday night, partly cloudy. Lows in the lower 70s. Southwest winds up to 10 miles an hour. And now the extended forecast for the radio listening area. Sunday and Sunday night, mostly cloudy. A 30% chance of thunderstorms. Highs in the upper 80s. Lows in the lower 70s. Monday and Monday night, mostly cloudy with a 50% chance of thunderstorms. Highs in the upper 80s. Lows in the lower 70s. Tuesday and Tuesday night, mostly cloudy with a 50% chance of thunderstorms. Highs in the upper 80s. Lows in the lower 70s. Wednesday and Wednesday night, partly cloudy. A 30% chance of thunderstorms. Highs around 90. Lows in the lower 70s. Thursday and Thursday night, partly cloudy. A 30% chance of thunderstorms. Highs in the lower 90s. Lows in the lower 70s. The current time is 2:22 a.m. Eastern Daylight Time. 2 a.m. Eastern Daylight Time weather conditions across North Central Kentucky and South Central Indiana. At Louisville International, it was mostly cloudy. The temperature was 69 degrees, the dew point 60, and the relative humidity 73%. The wind was east at 3 miles an hour. The pressure was 30.10 inches and falling. The report from Bowman Field was not available. At Jasper, it was clear. The temperature was 64 degrees, the dew point 62, and the relative humidity 93%. The wind was southeast at 5 miles an hour. The pressure was 30.09 inches and falling. Once again, at Louisville International it was 69 degrees under mostly cloudy skies. Elsewhere around the region, it was clear, with a temperature of 65 at Jackson, 67 at Paducah, and 64 at Bloomington. It was partly cloudy, with a temperature of 65 at Lexington, 65 at Bowling Green, 66 at Nashville, 67 at Evansville, and 68 at Indianapolis. At Covington, it was mostly cloudy, with a temperature of 67. At Frankfort, the weather conditions were not available. Now for the official National Weather Service forecast for North Central Kentucky and South Central Indiana, including the Louisville metro area. Tonight, clear early in the evening, then becoming partly cloudy. Lows in the mid-60s. South winds up to 10 miles an hour. Friday, mostly sunny. Highs in the mid-80s. South winds up to 10 miles an hour, shifting to the southwest in the afternoon. Friday night, partly cloudy. Lows in the upper 60s. Southwest winds 5 to 15 miles an hour. Saturday,
mostly sunny. Highs around 90. Southwest winds 5 to 15 miles an hour. Saturday night, partly cloudy. Lows in the lower 70s. Southwest winds up to 10 miles an hour. And now the extended forecast for the radio listening area. Sunday and Sunday night, mostly cloudy. A 30% chance of thunderstorms. Highs in the upper 80s. Lows in the lower 70s. Monday and Monday night, mostly cloudy with a 50% chance of thunderstorms.

partly cloudy. Lows in the lower 70s. Southwest winds up to 10 miles an hour. And now the extended forecast for the radio listening area tonight, partly cloudy. A 30% chance of thunderstorms. Highs in the lower 90s. Lows in the lower 70s. 2 a.m. Eastern Daylight Time weather conditions across north central Kentucky and south central Indiana. At Louisville International, it was mostly cloudy. The temperature was 69 degrees, the dew point 60, and the relative humidity 73%. The wind was east at 3 miles an hour. The pressure was 30.10 inches and falling. The report from Bowman Field was not available. At Jasper, it was clear. The temperature was 64 degrees, the dew point 62, and the relative humidity 93%. The wind was southeast at 5 miles an hour. The pressure was 30.09 inches and falling. Once again, at Louisville International, it was 69 degrees under mostly cloudy skies. Elsewhere around the region, it was clear, with a temperature of 65 at Jackson, 67 at Paducah, and 64 at Bloomington. It was partly cloudy, with a temperature of 65 at Lexington, 65 at Bowling Green, 66 at Nashville, 67 at Evansville, and 68 at Indianapolis. At Covington, it was mostly cloudy, with a temperature of 67. At Frankfort, the weather conditions were not available. Now for the official National Weather Service forecast for north central Kentucky and south central Indiana, including the Louisville metro area. Tonight, clear early in the evening, then becoming partly cloudy. Lows in the mid-60s. South winds up to 10 miles an hour. Friday, mostly sunny. Highs in the mid-80s. South winds up to 10 miles an hour, shifting to the southwest in the afternoon. Friday night, partly cloudy. Lows in the upper 60s. Southwest winds 5 to 15 miles an hour. Saturday, mostly sunny. Highs around 90. Southwest winds 5 to 15 miles an hour. Saturday night, partly cloudy. Lows in the lower 70s. Southwest winds up to 10 miles an hour. And now the extended forecast for the radio listening area. Sunday and Sunday night, mostly cloudy. A 30% chance of thunderstorms. Highs in the upper 80s. Lows in the lower 70s. Monday and Monday night, mostly cloudy with a 50% chance of thunderstorms. Highs in the upper 80s. Lows in the lower 70s. Tuesday and Tuesday night, mostly cloudy with a 50% chance of thunderstorms. Highs in the upper 80s. Lows in the lower 70s. Wednesday and Wednesday night, partly cloudy. A 30% chance of thunderstorms. Highs around 90. Lows in the lower 70s. Thursday and Thursday night, partly cloudy. A 30% chance of thunderstorms. Highs in the lower 90s. Lows in the lower 70s. The current time is 2:28 a.m. Eastern Daylight Time. 2 a.m. Eastern Daylight Time weather conditions across north central Kentucky and south central Indiana. At Louisville International, it was mostly cloudy. The temperature was 69 degrees, the dew point 60, and the relative humidity 73%. The wind was east at 3 miles an hour. The pressure was 30.10 inches and falling. The report from Bowman Field was not available. At Jasper, it was clear. The temperature was 64 degrees, the dew point 62, and the relative humidity 93%. The wind was southeast at 5 miles an hour. The pressure was 30.09 inches and falling. Once again, at Louisville International, it was 69 degrees under mostly cloudy skies. Elsewhere around the region, it was clear, with a temperature of 65 at Jackson, 67 at Paducah, and 64 at Bloomington. It was partly cloudy, with a temperature of 65 at Lexington, 65 at Bowling Green, 66 at Nashville, 67 at Evansville, and 68 at Indianapolis. At Covington, it was mostly cloudy, with a temperature of 67. At Frankfort, the weather conditions were not available. Now for the official National Weather Service forecast for north central

Kentucky, and South Central Indiana, including the Louisville metro area. Tonight, clear early in the evening, then becoming partly cloudy. Lows in the mid-60s. South winds up to 10 miles an hour. Friday, mostly sunny. Highs in the mid-80s. South winds up to 10 miles an hour, shifting to the southwest in the afternoon. Friday night, partly cloudy. Lows in the upper 60s. Southwest winds 5 to 15 miles an hour. Saturday, mostly sunny. Highs around 90. Southwest winds 5 to 15 miles an hour. Saturday night, partly cloudy. Lows in the lower 70s. Southwest winds up to 10 miles an hour. And now the extended forecast for the radio listening area. Sunday and Sunday night, mostly cloudy. A 30% chance of thunderstorms. Highs in the upper 80s. Lows in the lower 70s. Monday and Monday night, mostly cloudy with a 50% chance of thunderstorms. Highs in the upper 80s. Lows in the lower 70s. Tuesday and Tuesday night, mostly cloudy with a 50% chance of thunderstorms. Highs in the upper 80s. Lows in the lower 70s. Wednesday and Wednesday night, partly cloudy. A 30% chance of thunderstorms. Highs around 90. Lows in the lower 70s. Thursday and Thursday night, partly cloudy. A 30% chance of thunderstorms. Highs in the lower 90s. Lows in the lower 70s. 2 a.m. Eastern Daylight Time weather conditions across north central Kentucky and south central Indiana. At Louisville International, it was mostly cloudy. The temperature was 69 degrees, the dew point 60, and the relative humidity 73%. The wind was east at 3 miles an hour. The pressure was 30.10 inches and falling. The report from Bowman Field was not available. At Jasper, it was clear. The temperature was 64 degrees, the dew point 62, and the relative humidity 93%. The wind was southeast at 5 miles an hour. The pressure was 30.09 inches and falling. Once again, at Louisville International, it was 69 degrees under mostly cloudy skies. Elsewhere around the region, it was clear, with a temperature of 65 at Jackson, 67 at Paducah, and 64 at Bloomington. It was partly cloudy, with a temperature of 65 at Lexington, 65 at Bowling Green, 66 at Nashville, 67 at Evansville, and 68 at Indianapolis. At Covington, it was mostly cloudy, with a temperature of 67. At Frankfort, the weather conditions were not available. The current time is 2:33 a.m. Eastern Daylight Time. Now for the official National Weather Service forecast for North Central Kentucky and South Central Indiana, including the Louisville metro area. Tonight, clear early in the evening, then becoming partly cloudy. Lows in the mid-60s. South winds up to 10 miles an hour. Friday, mostly sunny. Highs in the mid-80s. South winds up to 10 miles an hour, shifting to the southwest in the afternoon. Friday night, partly cloudy. Lows in the upper 60s. Southwest winds 5 to 15 miles an hour. Saturday, mostly sunny. Highs around 90. Southwest winds 5 to 15 miles an hour. Saturday night, partly cloudy. Lows in the lower 70s. Southwest winds up to 10 miles an hour. And now the extended forecast for the radio listening area. Sunday and Sunday night, mostly cloudy. A 30% chance of thunderstorms. Highs in the upper 80s. Lows in the lower 70s. Monday and Monday night, mostly cloudy with a 50% chance of thunderstorms. Highs in the upper 80s. Lows in the lower 70s. Tuesday and Tuesday night, mostly cloudy with a 50% chance of thunderstorms. Highs in the upper 80s. Lows in the lower 70s. Wednesday and Wednesday night, partly cloudy. A 30% chance of thunderstorms. Highs around 90. Lows in the lower 70s. Thursday and Thursday night, partly cloudy. A 30% chance of thunderstorms. Highs in the lower 90s.
lows in the lower 70s. 2 a.m. Eastern Daylight Time weather conditions across north central Kentucky and south central Indiana. At Louisville International, it was mostly cloudy. The temperature was 69 degrees, the dew point 60, and the relative humidity 73%. The wind was east at 3 miles an hour. The pressure was 30.10 inches and falling. The report from Bowman Field was not available. At Jasper, it was clear. The temperature was 64 degrees, the dew point 62, and the relative humidity 93%. The wind was southeast at 5 miles an hour. The pressure was 30.09 inches and falling. Once again, at Louisville International, it was 69 degrees under mostly cloudy skies. Elsewhere around the region, it was clear, with a temperature of 65 at Jackson, 67 at Paducah, and 64 at Bloomington. It was partly cloudy, with a temperature of 65 at Lexington, 65 at Bowling Green, 66 at Nashville, 67 at Evansville, and 68 at Indianapolis. At Covington, it was mostly cloudy, with a temperature of 67. At Frankfort, the weather conditions were not available. Now for the official National Weather Service forecast for north central Kentucky and south central Indiana, including the Louisville metro area. Tonight, clear early in the evening, then becoming partly cloudy. Lows in the mid-60s. South winds up to 10 miles an hour. Friday, mostly sunny. Highs in the mid-80s. South winds up to 10 miles an hour, shifting to the southwest in the afternoon. Friday night, partly cloudy. Lows in the upper 60s. Southwest winds 5 to 15 miles an hour. Saturday, mostly sunny. Highs around 90. Southwest winds 5 to 15 miles an hour. Saturday night, partly cloudy. Lows in the lower 70s. Southwest winds up to 10 miles an hour. And now the extended forecast for the radio listening area. Sunday and Sunday night, mostly cloudy. A 30% chance of thunderstorms. Highs in the upper 80s. Lows in the lower 70s. Monday and Monday night, mostly cloudy with a 50% chance of thunderstorms. Highs in the upper 80s. Lows in the lower 70s. Tuesday and Tuesday night, mostly cloudy with a 50% chance of thunderstorms. Highs in the upper 80s. Lows in the lower 70s. Wednesday and Wednesday night, partly cloudy. A 30% chance of thunderstorms. Highs around 90. Lows in the lower 70s. Thursday and Thursday night, partly cloudy. A 30% chance of thunderstorms. Highs in the lower 90s. Lows in the lower 70s. The current time is 2:38 a.m. Eastern Daylight Time. 2 a.m. Eastern Daylight Time weather conditions across north central Kentucky and south central Indiana. At Louisville International, it was mostly cloudy. The temperature was 69 degrees, the dew point 60, and the relative humidity 73%. The wind was east at 3 miles an hour. The pressure was 30.10 inches and falling. The report from Bowman Field was not available. At Jasper, it was clear. The temperature was 64 degrees, the dew point 62, and the relative humidity 93%. The wind was southeast at 5 miles an hour. The pressure was 30.09 inches and falling. Once again, at Louisville International, it was 69 degrees under mostly cloudy skies. Elsewhere around the region, it was clear, with a temperature of 65 at Jackson, 67 at Paducah, and 64 at Bloomington. It was partly cloudy, with a temperature of 65 at Lexington, 65 at Bowling Green, 66 at Nashville, 67 at Evansville, and 68 at Indianapolis. At Covington, it was mostly cloudy, with a temperature of 67. At Frankfort, the weather conditions were not available. Now for the official National Weather Service forecast for north central Kentucky and south central Indiana, including the Louisville metro area. Tonight, clear early in the evening, then becoming partly cloudy. Lows in the mid-60s. South winds up to 10 miles an hour. Friday, mostly sunny. Highs in the mid-80s.
South winds up to 10 miles an hour, shifting to the southwest in the afternoon. Friday night, partly cloudy. Lows in the upper 60s. Southwest winds 5 to 15 miles an hour. Saturday, mostly sunny. Highs around 90. Southwest winds 5 to 15 miles an hour. Saturday night, partly cloudy. Lows in the lower 70s. Southwest winds up to 10 miles an hour. And now the extended forecast for the radio listening area. Sunday and Sunday night, mostly cloudy. A 30% chance of thunderstorms. Highs in the upper 80s. Lows in the lower 70s. Monday and Monday night, mostly cloudy with a 50% chance of thunderstorms. Highs in the upper 80s. Lows in the lower 70s. Tuesday and Tuesday night, mostly cloudy with a 50% chance of thunderstorms. Highs in the upper 80s. Lows in the lower 70s. Wednesday and Wednesday night, partly cloudy. A 30% chance of thunderstorms. Highs around 90. Lows in the lower 70s. Thursday and Thursday night, partly cloudy. A 30% chance of thunderstorms. Highs in the lower 90s. Lows in the lower 70s. 2 a.m. Eastern Daylight Time weather conditions across north central Kentucky and south central Indiana. At Louisville International, it was mostly cloudy. The temperature was 69 degrees, the dew point 60, and the relative humidity 73%. The wind was east at 3 miles an hour. The pressure was 30.10 inches and falling. The report from Bowman Field was not available. At Jasper, it was clear. The temperature was 64 degrees, the dew point 62, and the relative humidity 93%. The wind was southeast at 5 miles an hour. The pressure was 30.09 inches and falling. Once again, at Louisville International, it was 69 degrees under mostly cloudy skies. Elsewhere around the region, it was clear, with a temperature of 65 at Jackson, 67 at Paducah, and 64 at Bloomington. It was partly cloudy, with a temperature of 65 at Lexington, 65 at Bowling Green, 66 at Nashville, 67 at Evansville, and 68 at Indianapolis. At Covington, it was mostly cloudy, with a temperature of 67. At Frankfort, the weather conditions were not available. 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Broadcast from the National Weather Service Forecast Office in Louisville, on a transmitter located in Floyd County, Indiana, on a frequency of 162.475 MHz. The current time is 2:43 a.m. Eastern Daylight Time. Now for the official National Weather Service forecast for North Central Kentucky and South Central Indiana, including the Louisville metro area. Tonight, clear early in the evening, then becoming partly cloudy. Lows in the mid-60s. South winds up to 10 miles an hour. Friday, mostly sunny. Highs in the mid-80s. South winds up to 10 miles an hour, shifting to the southwest in the afternoon. Friday night, partly cloudy. Lows in the upper 60s. Southwest winds 5 to 15 miles an hour. Saturday, mostly sunny. Highs around 90. Southwest winds 5 to 15 miles an hour. Saturday night, partly cloudy. Lows in the lower 70s. Southwest winds up to 10 miles an hour. And now the extended forecast for the radio listening area. Sunday and Sunday night, mostly cloudy. A 30% chance of thunderstorms. Highs in the upper 80s. Lows in the lower 70s. Monday and Monday night, mostly cloudy with a 50% chance of thunderstorms. Highs in the upper 80s. Lows in the lower 70s. Tuesday and Tuesday night, mostly cloudy with a 50% chance of thunderstorms. Highs in the upper 80s. Lows in the lower 70s. Wednesday and Wednesday night, partly cloudy. A 30% chance of thunderstorms. Highs around 90. Lows in the lower 70s. Thursday and Thursday night, partly cloudy. A 30% chance of thunderstorms.
Highs in the lower 90s. Lows in the lower 70s. 2 a.m. Eastern Daylight Time weather conditions across north central Kentucky and south central Indiana. At Louisville International, it was mostly cloudy. The temperature was 69 degrees, the dew point 60, and the relative humidity 73%. The wind was east at 3 miles an hour. The pressure was 30.10 inches and falling. The report from Bowman Field was not available. At Jasper, it was clear. The temperature was 64 degrees, the dew point 62, and the relative humidity 93%. The wind was southeast at 5 miles an hour. The pressure was 30.09 inches and falling. Once again, at Louisville International, it was 69 degrees under mostly cloudy skies. Elsewhere around the region, it was clear, with a temperature of 65 at Jackson, 67 at Paducah, and 64 at Bloomington. It was partly cloudy, with a temperature of 65 at Lexington, 65 at Bowling Green, 66 at Nashville, 67 at Evansville, and 68 at Indianapolis. At Covington, it was mostly cloudy, with a temperature of 67. At Frankfort, the weather conditions were not available. Now for the official National Weather Service forecast for north central Kentucky and south central Indiana, including the Louisville metro area. Tonight, clear early in the evening, then becoming partly cloudy. Lows in the mid-60s. South winds up to 10 miles an hour. Friday, mostly sunny. Highs in the mid-80s. South winds up to 10 miles an hour, shifting to the southwest in the afternoon. Friday night, partly cloudy. Lows in the upper 60s. Southwest winds 5 to 15 miles an hour. Saturday, mostly sunny. Highs around 90. Southwest winds 5 to 15 miles an hour. Saturday night, partly cloudy. Lows in the lower 70s. Southwest winds up to 10 miles an hour. And now the extended forecast for the radio listening area. Sunday and Sunday night, mostly cloudy. A 30% chance of thunderstorms. Highs in the upper 80s. Lows in the lower 70s. Monday and Monday night, mostly cloudy with a 50% chance of thunderstorms. Highs in the upper 80s. Lows in the lower 70s. Tuesday and Tuesday night, mostly cloudy with a 50% chance of thunderstorms. Highs in the upper 80s. Lows in the lower 70s. Wednesday and Wednesday night, partly cloudy. A 30% chance of thunderstorms. Highs around 90. Lows in the lower 70s. Thursday and Thursday night, partly cloudy. A 30% chance of thunderstorms. Highs in the lower 90s. Lows in the lower 70s. The current time is 2:48 a.m. Eastern Daylight Time. 2 a.m. Eastern Daylight Time weather conditions across north central Kentucky and south central Indiana. At Louisville International, it was mostly cloudy. The temperature was 69 degrees, the dew point 60, and the relative humidity 73%. The wind was east at 3 miles an hour. The pressure was 30.10 inches and falling. The report from Bowman Field was not available. At Jasper, it was clear. The temperature was 64 degrees, the dew point 62, and the relative humidity 93%. The wind was southeast at 5 miles an hour. The pressure was 30.09 inches and falling. Once again, at Louisville International, it was 69 degrees under mostly cloudy skies. Elsewhere around the region, it was clear, with a temperature of 65 at Jackson, 67 at Paducah, and 64 at Bloomington. It was partly cloudy, with a temperature of 65 at Lexington, 65 at Bowling Green, 66 at Nashville, 67 at Evansville, and 68 at Indianapolis. At Covington, it was mostly cloudy, with a temperature of 67. At Frankfort, the weather conditions were not available. Now for the official National Weather Service forecast for north central Kentucky and south central Indiana, including the Louisville metro area. Tonight, clear early in the evening, then becoming partly cloudy. Lows in the mid-60s. South winds up to 10 miles an hour. Friday,
mostly sunny. Highs in the mid-80s. South winds up to 10 miles an hour, shifting to the southwest in the afternoon. Friday night, partly cloudy. Lows in the upper 60s. Southwest winds 5 to 15 miles an hour. Saturday, mostly sunny. Highs around 90. Southwest winds 5 to 15 miles an hour. Saturday night, partly cloudy. Lows in the lower 70s. Southwest winds up to 10 miles an hour. And now the extended forecast for the radio listening area. Sunday and Sunday night, mostly cloudy. A 30% chance of thunderstorms. Highs in the upper 80s. Lows in the lower 70s. Monday and Monday night, mostly cloudy with a 50% chance of thunderstorms. Highs in the upper 80s. Lows in the lower 70s. Tuesday and Tuesday night, mostly cloudy with a 50% chance of thunderstorms. Highs in the upper 80s. Lows in the lower 70s. Wednesday and Wednesday night, partly cloudy. A 30% chance of thunderstorms. Highs around 90. Lows in the lower 70s. Thursday and Thursday night, partly cloudy. A 30% chance of thunderstorms. Highs in the lower 90s. Lows in the lower 70s. 2 a.m. Eastern Daylight Time weather conditions across north central Kentucky and south central Indiana. At Louisville International, it was mostly cloudy. The temperature was 69 degrees, the dew point 60, and the relative humidity 73%. The wind was east at 3 miles an hour. The pressure was 30.10 inches and falling. The report from Bowman Field was not available. At Jasper, it was clear. The temperature was 64 degrees, the dew point 62, and the relative humidity 93%. The wind was southeast at 5 miles an hour. The pressure was 30.09 inches and falling. Once again, at Louisville International, it was 69 degrees under mostly cloudy skies. Elsewhere around the region, it was clear, with a temperature of 65 at Jackson, 67 at Paducah, and 64 at Bloomington. It was partly cloudy, with a temperature of 65 at Lexington, 65 at Bowling Green, 66 at Nashville, 67 at Evansville, and 68 at Indianapolis. At Covington, it was mostly cloudy, with a temperature of 67. At Frankfort, the weather conditions were not available. The current time is 2:52 a.m. Eastern Daylight Time. Now for the official National Weather Service forecast for north central Kentucky and south central Indiana, including the Louisville metro area. Tonight, clear early in the evening, then becoming partly cloudy. Lows in the mid-60s. South winds up to 10 miles an hour. Friday, mostly sunny. Highs in the mid-80s. South winds up to 10 miles an hour, shifting to the southwest in the afternoon. Friday night, partly cloudy. Lows in the upper 60s. Southwest winds 5 to 15 miles an hour. Saturday, mostly sunny. Highs around 90. Southwest winds 5 to 15 miles an hour. Saturday night, partly cloudy. Lows in the lower 70s. Southwest winds up to 10 miles an hour. And now the extended forecast for the radio listening area. Sunday and Sunday night, mostly cloudy. A 30% chance of thunderstorms. Highs in the upper 80s. Lows in the lower 70s. Monday and Monday night, mostly cloudy with a 50% chance of thunderstorms. Highs in the upper 80s. Lows in the lower 70s. Tuesday and Tuesday night, mostly cloudy with a 50% chance of thunderstorms. Highs in the upper 80s. Lows in the lower 70s. Wednesday and Wednesday night, partly cloudy. A 30% chance of thunderstorms. Highs around 90. Lows in the lower 70s. Thursday and Thursday night, partly cloudy. A 30% chance of thunderstorms. Highs in the lower 90s. Lows in the lower 70s. 2 a.m. Eastern Daylight Time weather conditions across north central Kentucky and south central Indiana. At Louisville International, it was mostly cloudy. The temperature was 69 degrees,
the dew point 60, and the relative humidity 73%. The wind was east at 3 miles an hour. The pressure was 30.10 inches and falling. The report from Bowman Field was not available. At Jasper, it was clear. The temperature was 64 degrees, the dew point 62, and the relative humidity 93%. The wind was southeast at 5 miles an hour. The pressure was 30.09 inches and falling. Once again, at Louisville International it was 69 degrees under mostly cloudy skies. Elsewhere around the region, it was clear, with a temperature of 65 at Jackson, 67 at Paducah, and 64 at Bloomington. It was partly cloudy, with a temperature of 65 at Lexington, 65 at Bowling Green, 66 at Nashville, 67 at Evansville, and 68 at Indianapolis. At Covington, it was mostly cloudy, with a temperature of 67. At Frankfort, the weather conditions were not available. Now for the official National Weather Service forecast for North Central Kentucky and South Central Indiana, including the Louisville metro area. Tonight, clear early in the evening, then becoming partly cloudy. Lows in the mid-60s. South winds up to 10 miles an hour. Friday, mostly sunny. Highs in the mid-80s. South winds up to 10 miles an hour, shifting to the southwest in the afternoon. Friday night, partly cloudy. Lows in the upper 60s. Southwest winds 5 to 15 miles an hour. Saturday, mostly sunny. Highs around 90. Southwest winds 5 to 15 miles an hour. Saturday night, partly cloudy. Lows in the lower 70s. Southwest winds up to 10 miles an hour. And now the extended forecast for the radio listening area. Sunday and Sunday night, mostly cloudy. A 30% chance of thunderstorms. Highs in the upper 80s. Lows in the lower 70s. Monday and Monday night, mostly cloudy with a 50% chance of thunderstorms. Highs in the upper 80s. Lows in the lower 70s. Tuesday and Tuesday night, mostly cloudy with a 50% chance of thunderstorms. Highs in the upper 80s. Lows in the lower 70s. Wednesday and Wednesday night, partly cloudy. A 30% chance of thunderstorms. Highs around 90. Lows in the lower 70s. Thursday and Thursday night, partly cloudy. A 30% chance of thunderstorms. Highs in the lower 90s. Lows in the lower 70s. The current time is 2:57 a.m. Eastern Daylight Time. 2 a.m. Eastern Daylight Time weather conditions across north central Kentucky and south central Indiana. At Louisville International, it was mostly cloudy. The temperature was 69 degrees, the dew point 60, and the relative humidity 73%. The wind was east at 3 miles an hour. The pressure was 30.10 inches and falling. The report from Bowman Field was not available. At Jasper, it was clear. The temperature was 64 degrees, the dew point 62, and the relative humidity 93%. The wind was southeast at 5 miles an hour. The pressure was 30.09 inches and falling. Once again, at Louisville International it was 69 degrees under mostly cloudy skies. Elsewhere around the region, it was clear, with a temperature of 65 at Jackson, 67 at Paducah, and 64 at Bloomington. It was partly cloudy, with a temperature of 65 at Lexington, 65 at Bowling Green, 66 at Nashville, 67 at Evansville, and 68 at Indianapolis. At Covington, it was mostly cloudy, with a temperature of 67. At Frankfort, the weather conditions were not available. Now for the official National Weather Service forecast for North Central Kentucky and South Central Indiana, including the Louisville metro area. Tonight, clear early in the evening, then becoming partly cloudy. Lows in the mid-60s. South winds up to 10 miles an hour. Friday, mostly sunny. Highs in the mid-80s. South winds up to 10 miles an hour, shifting to the southwest in the afternoon. Friday night, partly cloudy. Lows in the upper 60s. Southwest winds 5 to 15 miles an hour. Saturday,
mostly sunny. Highs around 90. Southwest winds 5 to 15 miles an hour. Saturday night, partly cloudy. Lows in the lower 70s. Southwest winds up to 10 miles an hour. And now the extended forecast for the radio listening area. Sunday and Sunday night, mostly cloudy. A 30% chance of thunderstorms. Highs in the upper 80s. Lows in the lower 70s. Monday and Monday night, mostly cloudy with a 50% chance of thunderstorms. Highs in the upper 80s. Lows in the lower 70s. Tuesday and Tuesday night, mostly cloudy with a 50% chance of thunderstorms. Highs in the upper 80s. Lows in the lower 70s. Wednesday and Wednesday night, partly cloudy. A 30% chance of thunderstorms. Highs around 90. Lows in the lower 70s. Thursday and Thursday night, partly cloudy. A 30% chance of thunderstorms. Highs in the lower 90s. Lows in the lower 70s. 2 a.m. Eastern Daylight Time weather conditions across north central Kentucky and south central Indiana. At Louisville International, it was mostly cloudy. The temperature was 69 degrees, the dew point 60, and the relative humidity 73%. The wind was east at 3 miles an hour. The pressure was 30.10 inches and falling. The report from Bowman Field was not available. At Jasper, it was clear. The temperature was 64 degrees, the dew point 62, and the relative humidity 93%. The wind was southeast at 5 miles an hour. The pressure was 30.09 inches and falling. Once again, at Louisville International, it was 69 degrees under mostly cloudy skies. Elsewhere around the region, it was clear, with a temperature of 65 at Jackson, 67 at Paducah, and 64 at Bloomington. It was partly cloudy, with a temperature of 65 at Lexington, 65 at Bowling Green, 66 at Nashville, 67 at Evansville, and 68 at Indianapolis. At Covington, it was mostly cloudy, with a temperature of 67. At Frankfort, the weather conditions were not available. The current time is 3:02 a.m. Eastern Daylight Time. 3 a.m. Eastern Daylight Time weather conditions across north central Kentucky and south central Indiana. At Louisville International, it was mostly cloudy. The temperature was 68 degrees, the dew point 60, and the relative humidity 75%. The wind was southeast at 5 miles an hour. The pressure was 30.08 inches and falling. The report from Bowman Field was not available. At Jasper, it was clear. The temperature was 62 degrees, the dew point 62, and the relative humidity 100%. The wind was southeast at 3 miles an hour. The pressure was 30.08 inches and falling. Once again, at Louisville International, it was 68 degrees under mostly cloudy skies. Elsewhere around the region, it was clear, with a temperature of 65 at Jackson, 66 at Paducah, and 60 at Bloomington. It was partly cloudy, with a temperature of 61 at Lexington, 63 at Bowling Green, 66 at Nashville, 65 at Evansville, and 66 at Indianapolis. At Covington, it was mostly cloudy, with a temperature of 66. At Frankfort, the weather conditions were not available. Now for the official National Weather Service forecast for north central Kentucky and south central Indiana, including the Louisville metro area. Tonight, clear early in the evening, then becoming partly cloudy. Lows in the mid-60s. South winds up to 10 miles an hour. Friday, mostly sunny. Highs in the mid-80s. South winds up to 10 miles an hour, shifting to the southwest in the afternoon. Friday night, partly cloudy. Lows in the upper 60s. Southwest winds 5 to 15 miles an hour. Saturday, mostly sunny. Highs around 90. Southwest winds 5 to 15 miles an hour. Saturday night, partly cloudy. Lows in the lower 70s. Southwest winds up to 10 miles an hour. And now the extended forecast for the radio listening area. Sunday and Sunday night, mostly cloudy.
a 30% chance of thunderstorms. Highs in the upper 80s. Lows in the lower 70s. Monday and Monday night, mostly cloudy with a 50% chance of thunderstorms. Highs in the upper 80s. Lows in the lower 70s. Tuesday and Tuesday night, mostly cloudy with a 50% chance of thunderstorms. Highs in the upper 80s. Lows in the lower 70s. Wednesday and Wednesday night, partly cloudy. A 30% chance of thunderstorms. Highs around 90. Lows in the lower 70s. Thursday and Thursday night, partly cloudy. A 30% chance of thunderstorms. Highs in the lower 90s. Lows in the lower 70s. 3 a.m. Eastern Daylight Time weather conditions across north-central Kentucky and south-central Indiana. At Louisville International, it was mostly cloudy. The temperature was 68 degrees, the dew point 60, and the relative humidity 75%. The wind was southeast at 5 miles an hour. The pressure was 30.08 inches and falling. The report from Bowman Field was not available. At Jasper, it was clear. The temperature was 62 degrees, the dew point 62, and the relative humidity 100%. The wind was southeast at 3 miles an hour. The pressure was 30.08 inches and falling. Once again, at Louisville International, it was 68 degrees under mostly cloudy skies. Elsewhere around the region, it was clear, with a temperature of 65 at Jackson, 66 at Paducah, and 60 at Bloomington. It was partly cloudy, with a temperature of 61 at Lexington, 63 at Bowling Green, 66 at Nashville, 65 at Evansville, and 66 at Indianapolis. At Covington, it was mostly cloudy, with a temperature of 66. At Frankfort, the weather conditions were not available. The current time is 3:07 a.m. Eastern Daylight Time. Now for the official National Weather Service forecast for north-central Kentucky and south-central Indiana, including the Louisville metro area. Tonight, clear early in the evening, then becoming partly cloudy. Lows in the mid-60s. South winds up to 10 miles an hour. Friday, mostly sunny. Highs in the mid-80s. South winds up to 10 miles an hour, shifting to the southwest in the afternoon. Friday night, partly cloudy. Lows in the upper 60s. Southwest winds 5 to 15 miles an hour. Saturday, mostly sunny. Highs around 90. Southwest winds 5 to 15 miles an hour. Saturday night, partly cloudy. Lows in the lower 70s. Southwest winds up to 10 miles an hour. And now the extended forecast for the radio listening area. Sunday and Sunday night, mostly cloudy. A 30% chance of thunderstorms. Highs in the upper 80s. Lows in the lower 70s. Monday and Monday night, mostly cloudy with a 50% chance of thunderstorms. Highs in the upper 80s. Lows in the lower 70s. Tuesday and Tuesday night, mostly cloudy with a 50% chance of thunderstorms. Highs in the upper 80s. Lows in the lower 70s. Wednesday and Wednesday night, partly cloudy. A 30% chance of thunderstorms. Highs around 90. Lows in the lower 70s. Thursday and Thursday night, partly cloudy. A 30% chance of thunderstorms. Highs in the lower 90s. Lows in the lower 70s. 3 a.m. Eastern Daylight Time weather conditions across north-central Kentucky and south-central Indiana. At Louisville International, it was mostly cloudy. The temperature was 68 degrees, the dew point 60, and the relative humidity 75%. The wind was southeast at 5 miles an hour. The pressure was 30.08 inches and falling. The report from Bowman Field was not available. At Jasper, it was clear. The temperature was 62 degrees, the dew point 62, and the relative humidity 100%. The wind was southeast at 3 miles an hour. The pressure was 30.08 inches and falling. Once again, at Louisville International, it was 68 degrees under mostly cloudy skies. Elsewhere around the region, it was clear, with a temperature of 65 at Jackson,
66 at Paducah, and 60 at Bloomington. It was partly cloudy, with a temperature of 61 at Lexington, 63 at Bowling Green, 66 at Nashville, 65 at Evansville, and 66 at Indianapolis. At Covington, it was mostly cloudy, with a temperature of 66. At Frankfort, the weather conditions were not available. 3 a.m. Eastern Daylight Time weather conditions across north-central Kentucky and south-central Indiana. At Louisville International, it was mostly cloudy. The temperature was 68 degrees, the dew point 60, and the relative humidity 75%. The wind was southeast at 5 miles an hour. The pressure was 30.08 inches and falling. The report from Bowman Field was not available. At Jasper, it was clear. The temperature was 62 degrees, the dew point 62, and the relative humidity 100%. The wind was southeast at 3 miles an hour. The pressure was 30.08 inches and falling. Once again, at Louisville International, it was 68 degrees under mostly cloudy skies. Elsewhere around the region, it was clear, with a temperature of 63 at Bowling Green and 65 at Evansville. It was partly cloudy, with a temperature of 61 at Lexington, 65 at Jackson, and 66 at Nashville. Under partly cloudy skies, Paducah reported 66, Bloomington reported 60, and Indianapolis reported 66. At Covington, it was mostly cloudy, with a temperature of 66. At Frankfort, the weather conditions were not available. Now for the official National Weather Service forecast for north-central Kentucky and south-central Indiana, including the Louisville metro area. Tonight, clear early in the evening, then becoming partly cloudy. Lows in the mid-60s. South winds up to 10 miles an hour. Friday, mostly sunny. Highs in the mid-80s. South winds up to 10 miles an hour, shifting to the southwest in the afternoon. Friday night, partly cloudy. Lows in the upper 60s. Southwest winds 5 to 15 miles an hour. Saturday, mostly sunny. Highs around 90. Southwest winds 5 to 15 miles an hour. Saturday night, partly cloudy. Lows in the lower 70s. Southwest winds up to 10 miles an hour. And now the extended forecast for the radio listening area. Sunday and Sunday night, mostly cloudy. A 30% chance of thunderstorms. Highs in the upper 80s. Lows in the lower 70s. Monday and Monday night, mostly cloudy with a 50% chance of thunderstorms. Highs in the upper 80s. Lows in the lower 70s. Tuesday and Tuesday night, mostly cloudy with a 50% chance of thunderstorms. Highs in the upper 80s. Lows in the lower 70s. Wednesday and Wednesday night, partly cloudy. A 30% chance of thunderstorms. Highs around 90. Lows in the lower 70s. Thursday and Thursday night, partly cloudy. A 30% chance of thunderstorms. Highs in the lower 90s. Lows in the lower 70s. 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Broadcast from the National Weather Service Forecast Office in Louisville, on a transmitter located in Floyd County, Indiana, on a frequency of 162.475 MHz. The current time is 3:13 a.m. Eastern Daylight Time. 3 a.m. Eastern Daylight Time weather conditions across north-central Kentucky and south-central Indiana. At Louisville International, it was mostly cloudy. The temperature was 68 degrees, the dew point 60, and the relative humidity 75%. The wind was southeast at 5 miles an hour. The pressure was 30.08 inches and falling. The report from Bowman Field was not available. At Jasper, it was clear. The temperature was 62 degrees, the dew point 62, and the relative humidity 100%. The wind was southeast at 3 miles an hour. The pressure was 30.08 inches and falling. Once again, at Louisville International, it was 68 degrees under mostly cloudy skies. Elsewhere around the region, it was clear,
with a temperature of 63 at Bowling Green and 65 at Evansville. It was partly cloudy, with a temperature of 61 at Lexington, 65 at Jackson, and 66 at Nashville. Under partly cloudy skies, Paducah reported 66, Bloomington reported 60, and Indianapolis reported 66. At Covington, it was mostly cloudy, with a temperature of 66. At Frankfort, the weather conditions were not available. Now for the official National Weather Service forecast for North Central Kentucky and South Central Indiana, including the Louisville metro area. Tonight, clear early in the evening, then becoming partly cloudy. Lows in the mid-60s. South winds up to 10 miles an hour. Friday, mostly sunny. Highs in the mid-80s. South winds up to 10 miles an hour, shifting to the southwest in the afternoon. Friday night, partly cloudy. Lows in the upper 60s. Southwest winds 5 to 15 miles an hour. Saturday, mostly sunny. Highs around 90. Southwest winds 5 to 15 miles an hour. Saturday night, partly cloudy. Lows in the lower 70s. Southwest winds up to 10 miles an hour. And now the extended forecast for the radio listening area. Sunday and Sunday night, mostly cloudy. A 30% chance of thunderstorms. Highs in the upper 80s. Lows in the lower 70s. Monday and Monday night, mostly cloudy with a 50% chance of thunderstorms. Highs in the upper 80s. Lows in the lower 70s. Tuesday and Tuesday night, mostly cloudy with a 50% chance of thunderstorms. Highs in the upper 80s. Lows in the lower 70s. Wednesday and Wednesday night, partly cloudy. A 30% chance of thunderstorms. Highs around 90. Lows in the lower 70s. Thursday and Thursday night, partly cloudy. A 30% chance of thunderstorms. Highs in the lower 90s. Lows in the lower 70s. The current time is 3:17 a.m. Eastern Daylight Time. 3 a.m. Eastern Daylight Time weather conditions across north central Kentucky and south central Indiana. At Louisville International, it was mostly cloudy. The temperature was 68 degrees, the dew point 60, and the relative humidity 75%. The wind was southeast at 5 miles an hour. The pressure was 30.08 inches and falling. The report from Bowman Field was not available. At Jasper, it was clear. The temperature was 62 degrees, the dew point 62, and the relative humidity 100%. The wind was southeast at 3 miles an hour. The pressure was 30.08 inches and falling. Once again, at Louisville International, it was 68 degrees under mostly cloudy skies. Elsewhere around the region, it was clear, with a temperature of 63 at Bowling Green and 65 at Evansville. It was partly cloudy, with a temperature of 61 at Lexington, 65 at Jackson, and 66 at Nashville. Under partly cloudy skies, Paducah reported 66, Bloomington reported 60, and Indianapolis reported 66. At Covington, it was mostly cloudy, with a temperature of 66. At Frankfort, the weather conditions were not available. Now for the official National Weather Service forecast for North Central Kentucky and South Central Indiana, including the Louisville metro area. Tonight, clear early in the evening, then becoming partly cloudy. Lows in the mid-60s. South winds up to 10 miles an hour. Friday, mostly sunny. Highs in the mid-80s. South winds up to 10 miles an hour, shifting to the southwest in the afternoon. Friday night, partly cloudy. Lows in the upper 60s. Southwest winds 5 to 15 miles an hour. Saturday, mostly sunny. Highs around 90. Southwest winds 5 to 15 miles an hour. Saturday night, partly cloudy. Lows in the lower 70s. Southwest winds up to 10 miles an hour. And now the extended forecast for the radio listening area. Sunday and Sunday night, mostly cloudy. A 30% chance of thunderstorms. Highs in the upper 80s. Lows in the lower 70s.
Monday and Monday night, mostly cloudy with a 50% chance of thunderstorms. Highs in the upper 80s. Lows in the lower 70s. Tuesday and Tuesday night, mostly cloudy with a 50% chance of thunderstorms. Highs in the upper 80s. Lows in the lower 70s. Wednesday and Wednesday night, partly cloudy. A 30% chance of thunderstorms. Highs around 90. Lows in the lower 70s. Thursday and Thursday night, partly cloudy. A 30% chance of thunderstorms. Highs in the lower 90s. Lows in the lower 70s. 3 a.m. Eastern Daylight Time weather conditions across north central Kentucky and south central Indiana. At Louisville International, it was mostly cloudy. The temperature was 68 degrees, the dew point 60, and the relative humidity 75%. The wind was southeast at 5 miles an hour. The pressure was 30.08 inches and falling. The report from Bowman Field was not available. At Jasper, it was clear. The temperature was 62 degrees, the dew point 62, and the relative humidity 100%. The wind was southeast at 3 miles an hour. The pressure was 30.08 inches and falling. Once again, at Louisville International, it was 68 degrees under mostly cloudy skies. Elsewhere around the region, it was clear, with a temperature of 63 at Bowling Green and 65 at Evansville. It was partly cloudy, with a temperature of 61 at Lexington, 65 at Jackson, and 66 at Nashville. Under partly cloudy skies, Paducah reported 66, Bloomington reported 60, and Indianapolis reported 66. At Covington, it was mostly cloudy, with a temperature of 66. At Frankfort, the weather conditions were not available. Now for the official National Weather Service forecast for north central Kentucky and south central Indiana, including the Louisville metro area. Tonight, clear early in the evening, then becoming partly cloudy. Lows in the mid-60s. South winds up to 10 miles an hour. Friday, mostly sunny. Highs in the mid-80s. South winds up to 10 miles an hour, shifting to the southwest in the afternoon. Friday night, partly cloudy. Lows in the upper 60s. Southwest winds 5 to 15 miles an hour. Saturday, mostly sunny. Highs around 90. Southwest winds 5 to 15 miles an hour. Saturday night, partly cloudy. Lows in the lower 70s. Southwest winds up to 10 miles an hour. And now the extended forecast for the radio listening area. Sunday and Sunday night, mostly cloudy. A 30% chance of thunderstorms. Highs in the upper 80s. Lows in the lower 70s. Monday and Monday night, mostly cloudy with a 50% chance of thunderstorms. Highs in the upper 80s. Lows in the lower 70s. Tuesday and Tuesday night, mostly cloudy with a 50% chance of thunderstorms. Highs in the upper 80s. Lows in the lower 70s. Wednesday and Wednesday night, partly cloudy. A 30% chance of thunderstorms. Highs around 90. Lows in the lower 70s. Thursday and Thursday night, partly cloudy. A 30% chance of thunderstorms. Highs in the lower 90s. Lows in the lower 70s. The current time is 3:23 a.m. Eastern Daylight Time. 3 a.m. Eastern Daylight Time weather conditions across north central Kentucky and south central Indiana. At Louisville International, it was mostly cloudy. The temperature was 68 degrees, the dew point 60, and the relative humidity 75%. The wind was southeast at 5 miles an hour. The pressure was 30.08 inches and falling. The report from Bowman Field was not available. At Jasper, it was clear. The temperature was 62 degrees, the dew point 62, and the relative humidity 100%. The wind was southeast at 3 miles an hour. The pressure was 30.08 inches and falling. Once again, at Louisville International, it was 68 degrees under mostly cloudy skies. Elsewhere around the region, it was clear, with a temperature of 63 at Bowling Green and 65 at Evansville.
It was partly cloudy, with a temperature of 61 at Lexington, 65 at Jackson, and 66 at Nashville. Under partly cloudy skies, Paducah reported 66, Bloomington reported 60, and Indianapolis reported 66. At Covington, it was mostly cloudy, with a temperature of 66. At Frankfort, the weather conditions were not available. Now for the official National Weather Service forecast for north central Kentucky.

Friday night, partly cloudy. Lows in the upper 60s. Southwest winds 5 to 15 miles an hour. Saturday, mostly sunny. Highs around 90. Southwest winds 5 to 15 miles an hour. Saturday night, partly cloudy. Lows in the lower 70s. Southwest winds up to 10 miles an hour. And now the extended forecast for the radio listening area. Sunday and Sunday night, mostly cloudy. A 30% chance of thunderstorms. Highs in the upper 80s. Lows in the lower 70s. Monday and Monday night, mostly cloudy with a 50% chance of thunderstorms. Highs in the upper 80s. Lows in the lower 70s. Tuesday and Tuesday night, mostly cloudy with a 50% chance of thunderstorms. Highs in the upper 80s. Lows in the lower 70s. Wednesday and Wednesday night, partly cloudy. A 30% chance of thunderstorms. Highs around 90. Lows in the lower 70s. Thursday and Thursday night, partly cloudy. A 30% chance of thunderstorms. Highs in the lower 90s. Lows in the lower 70s. The current time is 3:27 a.m. Eastern Daylight Time. 3 a.m. Eastern Daylight Time weather conditions across north central Kentucky and south central Indiana. At Louisville International, it was mostly cloudy. The temperature was 68 degrees, the dew point 60, and the relative humidity 75%. The wind was southeast at 5 miles an hour. The pressure was 30.08 inches and falling. The report from Bowman Field was not available. At Jasper, it was clear. The temperature was 62 degrees, the dew point 62, and the relative humidity 100%. The wind was southeast at 3 miles an hour. The pressure was 30.08 inches and falling. Once again, at Louisville International, it was 68 degrees under mostly cloudy skies. Elsewhere around the region, it was clear, with a temperature of 63 at Bowling Green and 65 at Evansville. It was partly cloudy, with a temperature of 61 at Lexington, 65 at Jackson, and 66 at Nashville. Under partly cloudy skies, Paducah reported 66, Bloomington reported 60, and Indianapolis reported 66. At Covington, it was mostly cloudy, with a temperature of 66. At Frankfort, the weather conditions were not available. Now for the official National Weather Service forecast for north central Kentucky and south central Indiana, including the Louisville metro area. Tonight, clear early in the evening, then becoming partly cloudy. Lows in the mid-60s. South winds up to 10 miles an hour. Friday, mostly sunny. Highs in the mid-80s. South winds up to 10 miles an hour, shifting to the southwest in the afternoon. Friday night, partly cloudy. Lows in the upper 60s. Southwest winds 5 to 15 miles an hour. Saturday, mostly sunny. Highs around 90. Southwest winds 5 to 15 miles an hour. Saturday night, partly cloudy. Lows in the lower 70s. Southwest winds up to 10 miles an hour. And now the extended forecast for the radio listening area. Sunday and Sunday night, mostly cloudy. A 30% chance of thunderstorms. Highs in the upper 80s. Lows in the lower 70s. Monday and Monday night, mostly cloudy with a 50% chance of thunderstorms. Highs in the upper 80s. Lows in the lower 70s. Tuesday and Tuesday night, mostly cloudy with a 50% chance of thunderstorms. Highs in the upper 80s. Lows in the lower 70s. Wednesday and Wednesday night, partly cloudy. A 30% chance of thunderstorms. Highs around 90. Lows in the lower 70s. Thursday and Thursday night, partly cloudy. A 30% chance of thunderstorms. Highs in the lower 90s. Lows in the lower 70s. 3 a.m. Eastern Daylight Time weather conditions across north central Kentucky and south central Indiana. At Louisville International, it was mostly cloudy. The temperature was 68 degrees, the dew point 60, and the relative humidity 75%. The wind was south.

southeast at 5 miles an hour. The pressure was 30.08 inches and falling. The report from Bowman Field was not available. At Jasper, it was clear. The temperature was 62 degrees, the dew point 62, and the relative humidity 100%. The wind was southeast at 3 miles an hour. The pressure was 30.08 inches and falling. Once again, at Louisville International, it was 68 degrees under mostly cloudy skies. Elsewhere around the region, it was clear, with a temperature of 63 at Bowling Green and 65 at Evansville. It was partly cloudy, with a temperature of 61 at Lexington, 65 at Jackson, and 66 at Nashville. Under partly cloudy skies, Paducah reported 66, Bloomington reported 60, and Indianapolis reported 66. At Covington, it was mostly cloudy, with a temperature of 66. At Frankfort, the weather conditions were not available. Now for the official National Weather Service forecast for North Central Kentucky and South Central Indiana, including the Louisville metro area. Tonight, clear early in the evening, then becoming partly cloudy. Lows in the mid-60s. South winds up to 10 miles an hour. Friday, mostly sunny. Highs in the mid-80s. South winds up to 10 miles an hour, shifting to the southwest in the afternoon. Friday night, partly cloudy. Lows in the upper 60s. Southwest winds 5 to 15 miles an hour. Saturday, mostly sunny. Highs around 90. Southwest winds 5 to 15 miles an hour. Saturday night, partly cloudy. Lows in the lower 70s. Southwest winds up to 10 miles an hour. And now the extended forecast for the radio listening area. Sunday and Sunday night, mostly cloudy. A 30% chance of thunderstorms. Highs in the upper 80s. Lows in the lower 70s. Monday and Monday night, mostly cloudy with a 50% chance of thunderstorms. Highs in the upper 80s. Lows in the lower 70s. Tuesday and Tuesday night, mostly cloudy with a 50% chance of thunderstorms. Highs in the upper 80s. Lows in the lower 70s. Wednesday and Wednesday night, partly cloudy. A 30% chance of thunderstorms. Highs around 90. Lows in the lower 70s. Thursday and Thursday night, partly cloudy. A 30% chance of thunderstorms. Highs in the lower 90s. Lows in the lower 70s. The current time is 3:33 a.m. Eastern Daylight Time. 3 a.m. Eastern Daylight Time weather conditions across north central Kentucky and south central Indiana. At Louisville International, it was mostly cloudy. The temperature was 68 degrees, the dew point 60, and the relative humidity 75%. The wind was southeast at 5 miles an hour. The pressure was 30.08 inches and falling. The report from Bowman Field was not available. At Jasper, it was clear. The temperature was 62 degrees, the dew point 62, and the relative humidity 100%. The wind was southeast at 3 miles an hour. The pressure was 30.08 inches and falling. Once again, at Louisville International, it was 68 degrees under mostly cloudy skies. Elsewhere around the region, it was clear, with a temperature of 63 at Bowling Green and 65 at Evansville. It was partly cloudy, with a temperature of 61 at Lexington, 65 at Jackson, and 66 at Nashville. Under partly cloudy skies, Paducah reported 66, Bloomington reported 60, and Indianapolis reported 66. At Covington, it was mostly cloudy, with a temperature of 66. At Frankfort, the weather conditions were not available. Now for the official National Weather Service forecast for North Central Kentucky and South Central Indiana, including the Louisville metro area. Tonight, clear early in the evening, then becoming partly cloudy. Lows in the mid-60s. South winds up to 10 miles an hour. Friday, mostly sunny. Highs in the mid-80s. South winds up to 10 miles an hour, shifting to the southwest in the afternoon. Friday night, partly cloudy. Lows in the upper 60s. Southwest winds 5 to 15 miles an hour.
Saturday, mostly sunny. Highs around 90. Southwest winds 5 to 15 miles an hour. Saturday night, partly cloudy. Lows in the lower 70s. Southwest winds up to 10 miles an hour. And now the extended forecast for the radio listening area. Sunday and Sunday night, mostly cloudy. A 30% chance of thunderstorms. Highs in the upper 80s. Lows in the lower 70s. Monday and Monday night, mostly cloudy with a 50% chance of thunderstorms. Highs in the upper 80s. Lows in the lower 70s. Tuesday and Tuesday night, mostly cloudy with a 50% chance of thunderstorms. Highs in the upper 80s. Lows in the lower 70s. Wednesday and Wednesday night, partly cloudy. A 30% chance of thunderstorms. Highs around 90. Lows in the lower 70s. Thursday and Thursday night, partly cloudy. A 30% chance of thunderstorms. Highs in the lower 90s. Lows in the lower 70s. 3 a.m. Eastern Daylight Time weather conditions across north central Kentucky and south central Indiana. At Louisville International, it was mostly cloudy. The temperature was 68 degrees, the dew point 60, and the relative humidity 75%. The wind was southeast at 5 miles an hour. The pressure was 30.08 inches and falling. The report from Bowman Field was not available. At Jasper, it was clear. The temperature was 62 degrees, the dew point 62, and the relative humidity 100%. The wind was southeast at 3 miles an hour. The pressure was 30.08 inches and falling. Once again, at Louisville International, it was 68 degrees under mostly cloudy skies. Elsewhere around the region, it was clear, with a temperature of 63 at Bowling Green and 65 at Evansville. It was partly cloudy, with a temperature of 61 at Lexington, 65 at Jackson, and 66 at Nashville. Under partly cloudy skies, Paducah reported 66, Bloomington reported 60, and Indianapolis reported 66. At Covington, it was mostly cloudy, with a temperature of 66. At Frankfort, the weather conditions were not available. The current time is 3:38 a.m. Eastern Daylight Time. Now for the official National Weather Service forecast for north central Kentucky and south central Indiana, including the Louisville metro area. Tonight, clear early in the evening, then becoming partly cloudy. Lows in the mid-60s. South winds up to 10 miles an hour. Friday, mostly sunny. Highs in the mid-80s. South winds up to 10 miles an hour, shifting to the southwest in the afternoon. Friday night, partly cloudy. Lows in the upper 60s. Southwest winds 5 to 15 miles an hour. Saturday, mostly sunny. Highs around 90. Southwest winds 5 to 15 miles an hour. Saturday night, partly cloudy. Lows in the lower 70s. Southwest winds up to 10 miles an hour. And now the extended forecast for the radio listening area. Sunday and Sunday night, mostly cloudy. A 30% chance of thunderstorms. Highs in the upper 80s. Lows in the lower 70s. Monday and Monday night, mostly cloudy with a 50% chance of thunderstorms. Highs in the upper 80s. Lows in the lower 70s. Tuesday and Tuesday night, mostly cloudy with a 50% chance of thunderstorms. Highs in the upper 80s. Lows in the lower 70s. Wednesday and Wednesday night, partly cloudy. A 30% chance of thunderstorms. Highs around 90. Lows in the lower 70s. Thursday and Thursday night, partly cloudy. A 30% chance of thunderstorms. Highs in the lower 90s. Lows in the lower 70s. 3 a.m. Eastern Daylight Time weather conditions across north central Kentucky and south central Indiana. At Louisville International, it was mostly cloudy. The temperature was 68 degrees, the dew point 60, and the relative humidity 75%. The wind was southeast at 5 miles an hour. The pressure was 30.08 inches and falling. The report from Bowman Field was not available.
At Jasper, it was clear. The temperature was 62 degrees, the dew point 62, and the relative humidity 100%. The wind was southeast at 3 miles an hour. The pressure was 30.08 inches and falling. Once again, at Louisville International, it was 68 degrees under mostly cloudy skies. Elsewhere around the region, it was clear, with a temperature of 63 at Bowling Green and 65 at Evansville. It was partly cloudy, with a temperature of 61 at Lexington, 65 at Jackson, and 66 at Nashville. Under partly cloudy skies, Paducah reported 66, Bloomington reported 60, and Indianapolis reported 66. At Covington, it was mostly cloudy, with a temperature of 66. At Frankfort, the weather conditions were not available. Now for the official National Weather Service forecast for North Central Kentucky and South Central Indiana, including the Louisville metro area. Tonight, clear early in the evening, then becoming partly cloudy. Lows in the mid-60s. South winds up to 10 miles an hour. Friday, mostly sunny. Highs in the mid-80s. South winds up to 10 miles an hour, shifting to the southwest in the afternoon. Friday night, partly cloudy. Lows in the upper 60s. Southwest winds 5 to 15 miles an hour. Saturday, mostly sunny. Highs around 90. Southwest winds 5 to 15 miles an hour. Saturday night, partly cloudy. Lows in the lower 70s. Southwest winds up to 10 miles an hour. And now the extended forecast for the radio listening area. Sunday and Sunday night, mostly cloudy. A 30% chance of thunderstorms. Highs in the upper 80s. Lows in the lower 70s. Monday and Monday night, mostly cloudy with a 50% chance of thunderstorms. Highs in the upper 80s. Lows in the lower 70s. Tuesday and Tuesday night, mostly cloudy with a 50% chance of thunderstorms. Highs in the upper 80s. Lows in the lower 70s. Wednesday and Wednesday night, partly cloudy. A 30% chance of thunderstorms. Highs around 90. Lows in the lower 70s. Thursday and Thursday night, partly cloudy. A 30% chance of thunderstorms. Highs in the lower 90s. Lows in the lower 70s. 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The current time is 3:43 a.m. Eastern Daylight Time. 3 a.m. Eastern Daylight Time weather conditions across North Central Kentucky and South Central Indiana. At Louisville International, it was mostly cloudy. The temperature was 68 degrees, the dew point 60, and the relative humidity 75%. The wind was southeast at 5 miles an hour. The pressure was 30.08 inches and falling. The report from Bowman Field was not available. At Jasper, it was clear. The temperature was 62 degrees, the dew point 62, and the relative humidity 100%. The wind was southeast at 3 miles an hour. The pressure was 30.08 inches and falling. Once again, at Louisville International, it was 68 degrees under mostly cloudy skies. Elsewhere around the region, it was clear, with a temperature of 63 at Bowling Green and 65 at Evansville. It was partly cloudy, with a temperature of 61 at Lexington, 65 at Jackson, and 66 at Nashville. Under partly cloudy skies, Paducah reported 66, Bloomington reported 60, and Indianapolis reported 66. At Covington, it was mostly cloudy, with a temperature of 66. At Frankfort, the weather conditions were not available. Now for the official National Weather Service forecast for North Central Kentucky and South Central Indiana, including the Louisville metro area. Tonight, clear early in the evening, then becoming partly cloudy. Lows in the mid-60s. South winds up to 10 miles an hour. Friday, mostly sunny. Highs in the mid-80s. South winds
up to 10 miles an hour, shifting to the southwest in the afternoon. Friday night, partly cloudy. Lows in the upper 60s. Southwest winds 5 to 15 miles an hour. Saturday, mostly sunny. Highs around 90. Southwest winds 5 to 15 miles an hour. Saturday night, partly cloudy. Lows in the lower 70s. Southwest winds up to 10 miles an hour. And now the extended forecast for the radio listening area. Sunday and Sunday night, mostly cloudy. A 30% chance of thunderstorms. Highs in the upper 80s. Lows in the lower 70s. Monday and Monday night, mostly cloudy with a 50% chance of thunderstorms. Highs in the upper 80s. Lows in the lower 70s. Tuesday and Tuesday night, mostly cloudy with a 50% chance of thunderstorms. Highs in the upper 80s. Lows in the lower 70s. Wednesday and Wednesday night, partly cloudy. A 30% chance of thunderstorms. Highs around 90. Lows in the lower 70s. Thursday and Thursday night, partly cloudy. A 30% chance of thunderstorms. Highs in the lower 90s. Lows in the lower 70s. The current time is 3:47 a.m. Eastern Daylight Time. 3 a.m. Eastern Daylight Time weather conditions across north central Kentucky and south central Indiana. At Louisville International, it was mostly cloudy. The temperature was 68 degrees, the dew point 60, and the relative humidity 75%. The wind was southeast at 5 miles an hour. The pressure was 30.08 inches and falling. The report from Bowman Field was not available. At Jasper, it was clear. The temperature was 62 degrees, the dew point 62, and the relative humidity 100%. The wind was southeast at 3 miles an hour. The pressure was 30.08 inches and falling. Once again, at Louisville International, it was 68 degrees under mostly cloudy skies. Elsewhere around the region, it was clear, with a temperature of 63 at Bowling Green and 65 at Evansville. It was partly cloudy, with a temperature of 61 at Lexington, 65 at Jackson, and 66 at Nashville. Under partly cloudy skies, Paducah reported 66, Bloomington reported 60, and Indianapolis reported 66. At Covington, it was mostly cloudy, with a temperature of 66. At Frankfort, the weather conditions were not available. Now for the official National Weather Service forecast for north central Kentucky and south central Indiana, including the Louisville metro area. Tonight, clear early in the evening, then becoming partly cloudy. Lows in the mid-60s. South winds up to 10 miles an hour. Friday, mostly sunny. Highs in the mid-80s. South winds up to 10 miles an hour, shifting to the southwest in the afternoon. Friday night, partly cloudy. Lows in the upper 60s. Southwest winds 5 to 15 miles an hour. Saturday, mostly sunny. Highs around 90. Southwest winds 5 to 15 miles an hour. Saturday night, partly cloudy. Lows in the lower 70s. Southwest winds up to 10 miles an hour. And now the extended forecast for the radio listening area. Sunday and Sunday night, mostly cloudy. A 30% chance of thunderstorms. Highs in the upper 80s. Lows in the lower 70s. Monday and Monday night, mostly cloudy with a 50% chance of thunderstorms. Highs in the upper 80s. Lows in the lower 70s. Tuesday and Tuesday night, mostly cloudy with a 50% chance of thunderstorms. Highs in the upper 80s. Lows in the lower 70s. Wednesday and Wednesday night, partly cloudy. A 30% chance of thunderstorms. Highs around 90. Lows in the lower 70s. Thursday and Thursday night, partly cloudy. A 30% chance of thunderstorms. Highs in the lower 90s. Lows in the lower 70s. 3 a.m. Eastern Daylight Time weather conditions across north central Kentucky and south central Indiana. At Louisville International, it was mostly cloudy.
The temperature was 68 degrees, the dew point 60, and the relative humidity 75%. The wind was southeast at 5 miles an hour. The pressure was 30.08 inches and falling. The report from Bowman Field was not available. At Jasper, it was clear. The temperature was 62 degrees, the dew point 62, and the relative humidity 100%. The wind was southeast at 3 miles an hour. The pressure was 30.08 inches and falling. Once again, at Louisville International, it was 68 degrees under mostly cloudy skies. Elsewhere around the region, it was clear, with a temperature of 63 at Bowling Green and 65 at Evansville. It was partly cloudy, with a temperature of 61 at Lexington, 65 at Jackson, and 66 at Nashville. Under partly cloudy skies, Paducah reported 66, Bloomington reported 60, and Indianapolis reported 66. At Covington, it was mostly cloudy, with a temperature of 66. At Frankfort, the weather conditions were not available. Now for the official National Weather Service forecast for North Central Kentucky and South Central Indiana, including the Louisville metro area. Tonight, clear early in the evening, then becoming partly cloudy. Lows in the mid-60s. South winds up to 10 miles an hour. Friday, mostly sunny. Highs in the mid-80s. South winds up to 10 miles an hour, shifting to the southwest in the afternoon. Friday night, partly cloudy. Lows in the upper 60s. Southwest winds 5 to 15 miles an hour. Saturday, mostly sunny. Highs around 90. Southwest winds 5 to 15 miles an hour. Saturday night, partly cloudy. Lows in the lower 70s. Southwest winds up to 10 miles an hour. And now the extended forecast for the radio listening area. Sunday and Sunday night, mostly cloudy. A 30% chance of thunderstorms. Highs in the upper 80s. Lows in the lower 70s. Monday and Monday night, mostly cloudy with a 50% chance of thunderstorms. Highs in the upper 80s. Lows in the lower 70s. Tuesday and Tuesday night, mostly cloudy with a 50% chance of thunderstorms. Highs in the upper 80s. Lows in the lower 70s. Wednesday and Wednesday night, partly cloudy. A 30% chance of thunderstorms. Highs around 90. Lows in the lower 70s. Thursday and Thursday night, partly cloudy. A 30% chance of thunderstorms. Highs in the lower 90s. Lows in the lower 70s. The current time is 3:53 a.m. Eastern Daylight Time. 3 a.m. Eastern Daylight Time weather conditions across North Central Kentucky and South Central Indiana. At Louisville International, it was mostly cloudy. The temperature was 68 degrees, the dew point 60, and the relative humidity 75%. The wind was southeast at 5 miles an hour. The pressure was 30.08 inches and falling. The report from Bowman Field was not available. At Jasper, it was clear. The temperature was 62 degrees, the dew point 62, and the relative humidity 100%. The wind was southeast at 3 miles an hour. The pressure was 30.08 inches and falling. Once again, at Louisville International, it was 68 degrees under mostly cloudy skies. Elsewhere around the region, it was clear, with a temperature of 63 at Bowling Green and 65 at Evansville. It was partly cloudy, with a temperature of 61 at Lexington, 65 at Jackson, and 66 at Nashville. Under partly cloudy skies, Paducah reported 66, Bloomington reported 60, and Indianapolis reported 66. At Covington, it was mostly cloudy, with a temperature of 66. At Frankfort, the weather conditions were not available. Now for the official National Weather Service forecast for North Central Kentucky and South Central Indiana, including the Louisville metro area. Tonight, clear early in the evening, then becoming partly cloudy. Lows in the mid-60s. South winds up to 10 miles an hour. Friday, mostly sunny. Highs in the mid-80s. South winds up to 10 miles an hour, shifting to the southwest in the afternoon.
Friday night, partly cloudy. Lows in the upper 60s. Southwest winds 5 to 15 miles an hour. Saturday, mostly sunny. Highs around 90. Southwest winds 5 to 15 miles an hour. Saturday night, partly cloudy. Lows in the lower 70s. Southwest winds up to 10 miles an hour. And now the extended forecast for the radio listening area. Sunday and Sunday night, mostly cloudy. A 30% chance of thunderstorms. Highs in the upper 80s. Lows in the lower 70s. Monday and Monday night, mostly cloudy with a 50% chance of thunderstorms. Highs in the upper 80s. Lows in the lower 70s. Tuesday and Tuesday night, mostly cloudy with a 50% chance of thunderstorms. Highs in the upper 80s. Lows in the lower 70s. Wednesday and Wednesday night, partly cloudy. A 30% chance of thunderstorms. Highs around 90. Lows in the lower 70s. Thursday and Thursday night, partly cloudy. A 30% chance of thunderstorms. Highs in the lower 90s. Lows in the lower 70s. The current time is 3:57 a.m. Eastern Daylight Time. 3 a.m. Eastern Daylight Time weather conditions across north central Kentucky and south central Indiana. At Louisville International, it was mostly cloudy. The temperature was 68 degrees, the dew point 60, and the relative humidity 75%. The wind was southeast at 5 miles an hour. The pressure was 30.08 inches and falling. The report from Bowman Field was not available. At Jasper, it was clear. The temperature was 62 degrees, the dew point 62, and the relative humidity 100%. The wind was southeast at 3 miles an hour. The pressure was 30.08 inches and falling. Once again, at Louisville International it was 68 degrees under mostly cloudy skies. Elsewhere around the region, it was clear, with a temperature of 63 at Bowling Green and 65 at Evansville. It was partly cloudy, with a temperature of 61 at Lexington, 65 at Jackson, and 66 at Nashville. Under partly cloudy skies, Paducah reported 66, Bloomington reported 60, and Indianapolis reported 66. At Covington, it was mostly cloudy, with a temperature of 66. At Frankfort, the weather conditions were not available. Now for the official National Weather Service forecast for north central Kentucky and south central Indiana, including the Louisville metro area. Tonight, clear early in the evening then becoming partly cloudy. Lows in the mid-60s. South winds up to 10 miles an hour. Friday, mostly sunny. Highs in the mid-80s. South winds up to 10 miles an hour shifting to the southwest in the afternoon. Friday night, partly cloudy. Lows in the upper 60s. Southwest winds 5 to 15 miles an hour. Saturday, mostly sunny. Highs around 90. Southwest winds 5 to 15 miles an hour. Saturday night, partly cloudy. Lows in the lower 70s. Southwest winds up to 10 miles an hour. And now the extended forecast for the radio listening area. Sunday and Sunday night, mostly cloudy. A 30% chance of thunderstorms. Highs in the upper 80s. Lows in the lower 70s. Monday and Monday night, mostly cloudy with a 50% chance of thunderstorms. Highs in the upper 80s. Lows in the lower 70s. Tuesday and Tuesday night, mostly cloudy with a 50% chance of thunderstorms. Highs in the upper 80s. Lows in the lower 70s. Wednesday and Wednesday night, partly cloudy. A 30% chance of thunderstorms. Highs around 90. Lows in the lower 70s. Thursday and Thursday night, partly cloudy. A 30% chance of thunderstorms. Highs in the lower 90s. Lows in the lower 70s. 3 a.m. Eastern Daylight Time weather conditions across north central Kentucky and south central Indiana. At Louisville International, it was mostly cloudy. The temperature was 68 degrees, the dew point 60, and the relative humidity 75%.
The wind was southeast at 5 miles an hour. The pressure was 30.08 inches and falling. The report from Bowman Field was not available. At Jasper, it was clear. The temperature was 62 degrees, the dew point 62, and the relative humidity 100%. The wind was southeast at 3 miles an hour. The pressure was 30.08 inches and falling. Once again, at Louisville International, it was 68 degrees under mostly cloudy skies. Elsewhere around the region, it was clear, with a temperature of 63 at Bowling Green and 65 at Evansville. It was partly cloudy, with a temperature of 61 at Lexington, 65 at Jackson, and 66 at Nashville. Under partly cloudy skies, Paducah reported 66, Bloomington reported 60, and Indianapolis reported 66. At Covington, it was mostly cloudy, with a temperature of 66. At Frankfort, the weather conditions were not available. Now for the official National Weather Service forecast for North Central Kentucky and South Central Indiana, including the Louisville metro area. Tonight, clear early in the evening, then becoming partly cloudy. Lows in the mid-60s. South winds up to 10 miles an hour. Friday, mostly sunny. Highs in the mid-80s. South winds up to 10 miles an hour, shifting to the southwest in the afternoon. Friday night, partly cloudy. Lows in the upper 60s. Southwest winds 5 to 15 miles an hour. Saturday, mostly sunny. Highs around 90. Southwest winds 5 to 15 miles an hour. Saturday night, partly cloudy. Lows in the lower 70s. Southwest winds up to 10 miles an hour. And now the extended forecast for the radio listening area. Sunday and Sunday night, mostly cloudy. A 30% chance of thunderstorms. Highs in the upper 80s. Lows in the lower 70s. Monday and Monday night, mostly cloudy with a 50% chance of thunderstorms. Highs in the upper 80s. Lows in the lower 70s. Tuesday and Tuesday night, mostly cloudy with a 50% chance of thunderstorms. Highs in the upper 80s. Lows in the lower 70s. Wednesday and Wednesday night, partly cloudy. A 30% chance of thunderstorms. Highs around 90. Lows in the lower 70s. Thursday and Thursday night, partly cloudy. A 30% chance of thunderstorms. Highs in the lower 90s. Lows in the lower 70s. The current time is 4:03 a.m. Eastern Daylight Time. 4 a.m. Eastern Daylight Time weather conditions across North Central Kentucky and South Central Indiana. At Louisville International, it was clear. The temperature was 66 degrees, the dew point 60, and the relative humidity 81%. The wind was southeast at 6 miles an hour. The pressure was 30.08 inches and steady. The report from Bowman Field was not available. At Jasper, it was clear. The temperature was 62 degrees, the dew point 62, and the relative humidity 100%. The wind was calm. The pressure was 30.08 inches and steady. Once again, at Louisville International, it was 66 degrees under clear skies. Elsewhere around the region, it was clear, with a temperature of 62 at Bowling Green and 62 at Evansville. It was partly cloudy, with a temperature of 62 at Lexington, 64 at Covington, 63 at Jackson, and 63 at Nashville. Under partly cloudy skies, Paducah reported 64, Bloomington reported 59, and Indianapolis reported 64. At Frankfort, the weather conditions were not available. Now for the official National Weather Service forecast for North Central Kentucky and South Central Indiana, including the Louisville metro area. Tonight, clear early in the evening, then becoming partly cloudy. Lows in the mid-60s. South winds up to 10 miles an hour. Friday, mostly sunny. Highs in the mid-80s. South winds up to 10 miles an hour, shifting to the southwest in the afternoon. Friday night, partly cloudy. Lows in the upper 60s. Southwest winds 5 to 15 miles an hour. Saturday, mostly sunny. Highs around 90.
southwest winds 5 to 15 miles an hour. Saturday night, partly cloudy. Lows in the lower 70s. Southwest winds up to 10 miles an hour. And now the extended forecast for the radio listening area. Sunday and Sunday night, mostly cloudy. A 30% chance of thunderstorms. Highs in the upper 80s. Lows in the lower 70s. Monday and Monday night, mostly cloudy with a 50% chance of thunderstorms. Highs in the upper 80s. Lows in the lower 70s. Tuesday and Tuesday night, mostly cloudy with a 50% chance of thunderstorms. Highs in the upper 80s. Lows in the lower 70s. Wednesday and Wednesday night, partly cloudy. A 30% chance of thunderstorms. Highs around 90. Lows in the lower 70s. Thursday and Thursday night, partly cloudy. A 30% chance of thunderstorms. Highs in the lower 90s. Lows in the lower 70s. 4 a.m. Eastern Daylight Time weather conditions across north-central Kentucky and south-central Indiana. At Louisville International, it was clear. The temperature was 66 degrees, the dew point 60, and the relative humidity 81%. The wind was southeast at 6 miles an hour. The pressure was 30.08 inches and steady. The report from Bowman Field was not available. At Jasper, it was clear. The temperature was 62 degrees, the dew point 62, and the relative humidity 100%. The wind was calm. The pressure was 30.08 inches and steady. Once again, at Louisville International, it was 66 degrees under clear skies. Elsewhere around the region, it was clear, with a temperature of 62 at Bowling Green and 62 at Evansville. It was partly cloudy, with a temperature of 62 at Lexington, 64 at Covington, 63 at Jackson, and 63 at Nashville. Under partly cloudy skies, Paducah reported 64, Bloomington reported 59, and Indianapolis reported 64. At Frankfort, the weather conditions were not available. The current time is 4:08 a.m. Eastern Daylight Time. Now for the official National Weather Service forecast for north-central Kentucky and south-central Indiana, including the Louisville metro area. Tonight, clear early in the evening, then becoming partly cloudy. Lows in the mid-60s. South winds up to 10 miles an hour. Friday, mostly sunny. Highs in the mid-80s. South winds up to 10 miles an hour, shifting to the southwest in the afternoon. Friday night, partly cloudy. Lows in the upper 60s. Southwest winds 5 to 15 miles an hour. Saturday, mostly sunny. Highs around 90. Southwest winds 5 to 15 miles an hour. Saturday night, partly cloudy. Lows in the lower 70s. Southwest winds up to 10 miles an hour. And now the extended forecast for the radio listening area. Sunday and Sunday night, mostly cloudy. A 30% chance of thunderstorms. Highs in the upper 80s. Lows in the lower 70s. Monday and Monday night, mostly cloudy with a 50% chance of thunderstorms. Highs in the upper 80s. Lows in the lower 70s. Tuesday and Tuesday night, mostly cloudy with a 50% chance of thunderstorms. Highs in the upper 80s. Lows in the lower 70s. Wednesday and Wednesday night, partly cloudy. A 30% chance of thunderstorms. Highs around 90. Lows in the lower 70s. Thursday and Thursday night, partly cloudy. A 30% chance of thunderstorms. Highs in the lower 90s. Lows in the lower 70s. 4 a.m. Eastern Daylight Time weather conditions across north-central Kentucky and south-central Indiana. At Louisville International, it was clear. The temperature was 66 degrees, the dew point 60, and the relative humidity 81%. The wind was southeast at 6 miles an hour. The pressure was 30.08 inches and steady. The report from Bowman Field was not available. At Jasper, it was clear. The temperature was 62 degrees, the dew point 62, and the relative humidity 100%. The wind was calm.
The pressure was 30.08 inches and steady. Once again, at Louisville International, it was 66 degrees under clear skies. Elsewhere around the region, it was clear, with a temperature of 62 at Bowling Green and 62 at Evansville. It was partly cloudy, with a temperature of 62 at Lexington, 64 at Covington, 63 at Jackson, and 63 at Nashville. Under partly cloudy skies, Paducah reported 64, Bloomington reported 59, and Indianapolis reported 64. At Frankfort, the weather conditions were not available. 4 a.m. Eastern Daylight Time weather conditions across north-central Kentucky and south-central Indiana. At Louisville International, it was clear. The temperature was 66 degrees, the dew point 60, and the relative humidity 81%. The wind was southeast at 6 miles an hour. The pressure was 30.08 inches and steady. The report from Bowman Field was not available. At Jasper, it was clear. The temperature was 62 degrees, the dew point 62, and the relative humidity 100%. The wind was calm. The pressure was 30.08 inches and steady. Once again, at Louisville International, it was 66 degrees under clear skies. Elsewhere around the region, it was clear, with a temperature of 63 at Jackson and 62 at Bowling Green. It was partly cloudy, with a temperature of 62 at Lexington, 64 at Covington, 63 at Nashville, and 64 at Paducah. Under partly cloudy skies, Evansville reported 62, Bloomington reported 59, and Indianapolis reported 64. At Frankfort, the weather conditions were not available. Now for the official National Weather Service forecast for north-central Kentucky and south-central Indiana, including the Louisville metro area. Today, mostly sunny. Highs in the mid-80s. South winds up to 10 miles an hour shifting to the southwest in the afternoon. Tonight, partly cloudy. Lows in the upper 60s. Southwest winds 5 to 15 miles an hour. Saturday, mostly sunny. Highs around 90. Southwest winds 5 to 15 miles an hour. Saturday night, partly cloudy. Lows in the lower 70s. Southwest winds up to 10 miles an hour. And now the extended forecast for the radio listening area. Sunday and Sunday night, mostly cloudy with a 40% chance of thunderstorms. Highs in the upper 80s. Lows in the lower 70s. Monday and Monday night, showers likely and chance of thunderstorms. Highs in the upper 80s. Lows in the lower 70s. Chance of precipitation 70%. Tuesday and Tuesday night, showers likely and chance of thunderstorms. Highs in the upper 80s. Lows in the lower 70s. Chance of precipitation 60%. Wednesday and Wednesday night, mostly cloudy. A 50% chance of thunderstorms. Highs in the upper 80s. Lows in the lower 70s. Thursday and Thursday night, partly cloudy. A 30% chance of thunderstorms. Highs in the lower 90s. Lows in the mid-70s. 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The current time is 4:14 a.m. Eastern Daylight Time. 4 a.m. Eastern Daylight Time weather conditions across north-central Kentucky and south-central Indiana. At Louisville International, it was clear. The temperature was 66 degrees, the dew point 60, and the relative humidity 81%. The wind was southeast at 6 miles an hour. The pressure was 30.08 inches and steady. The report from Bowman Field was not available. At Jasper, it was clear. The temperature was 62 degrees, the dew point 62, and the relative humidity 100%. The wind was calm. The pressure was 30.08 inches and steady. Once again, at Louisville International, it was 66 degrees under clear skies. Elsewhere around the region, it was clear, with a temperature of 63 at Jackson
and 62 at Bowling Green. It was partly cloudy, with a temperature of 62 at Lexington, 64 at Covington, 63 at Nashville, and 64 at Paducah. Under partly cloudy skies, Evansville reported 62, Bloomington reported 59, and Indianapolis reported 64. At Frankfort, the weather conditions were not available. Now for the official National Weather Service forecast for North Central Kentucky and South Central Indiana, including the Louisville metro area. Today, mostly sunny. Highs in the mid-80s. South winds up to 10 miles an hour shifting to the southwest in the afternoon. Tonight, partly cloudy. Lows in the upper 60s. Southwest winds 5 to 15 miles an hour. Saturday, mostly sunny. Highs around 90. Southwest winds 5 to 15 miles an hour. Saturday night, partly cloudy. Lows in the lower 70s. Southwest winds up to 10 miles an hour. And now the extended forecast for the radio listening area. Sunday and Sunday night, mostly cloudy with a 40% chance of thunderstorms. Highs in the upper 80s. Lows in the lower 70s. Monday and Monday night, showers likely and chance of thunderstorms. Highs in the upper 80s. Lows in the lower 70s. Chance of precipitation 70%. Tuesday and Tuesday night, showers likely and chance of thunderstorms. Highs in the upper 80s. Lows in the lower 70s. Chance of precipitation 60%. Wednesday and Wednesday night, mostly cloudy. A 50% chance of thunderstorms. Highs in the upper 80s. Lows in the lower 70s. Thursday and Thursday night, partly cloudy. A 30% chance of thunderstorms. Highs in the lower 90s. Lows in the mid-70s. The current time is 4:17 a.m. Eastern Daylight Time. 4 a.m. Eastern Daylight Time weather conditions across North Central Kentucky and South Central Indiana. At Louisville International, it was clear. The temperature was 66 degrees, the dew point 60, and the relative humidity 81%. The wind was southeast at 6 miles an hour. The pressure was 30.08 inches and steady. The report from Bowman Field was not available. At Jasper, it was clear. The temperature was 62 degrees, the dew point 62, and the relative humidity 100%. The wind was calm. The pressure was 30.08 inches and steady. Once again, at Louisville International, it was 66 degrees under clear skies. Elsewhere around the region, it was clear, with a temperature of 63 at Jackson and 62 at Bowling Green. It was partly cloudy, with a temperature of 62 at Lexington, 64 at Covington, 63 at Nashville, and 64 at Paducah. Under partly cloudy skies, Evansville reported 62, Bloomington reported 59, and Indianapolis reported 64. At Frankfort, the weather conditions were not available. Now for the official National Weather Service forecast for North Central Kentucky and South Central Indiana, including the Louisville metro area. Today, mostly sunny. Highs in the mid-80s. South winds up to 10 miles an hour shifting to the southwest in the afternoon. Tonight, partly cloudy. Lows in the upper 60s. Southwest winds 5 to 15 miles an hour. Saturday, mostly sunny. Highs around 90. Southwest winds 5 to 15 miles an hour. Saturday night, partly cloudy. Lows in the lower 70s. Southwest winds up to 10 miles an hour. And now the extended forecast for the radio listening area. Sunday and Sunday night, mostly cloudy with a 40% chance of thunderstorms. Highs in the upper 80s. Lows in the lower 70s. Monday and Monday night, showers likely and chance of thunderstorms. Highs in the upper 80s. Lows in the lower 70s. Chance of precipitation 70%. Tuesday and Tuesday night, showers likely and chance of thunderstorms. Highs in the upper 80s. Lows in the lower 70s. Chance of precipitation 60%. Wednesday and Wednesday night, mostly cloudy.
a 50% chance of thunderstorms. Highs in the upper 80s. Lows in the lower 70s. Thursday and Thursday night, partly cloudy. A 30% chance of thunderstorms. Highs in the lower 90s. Lows in the mid-70s. 4 a.m. Eastern Daylight Time weather conditions across north-central Kentucky and south-central Indiana. At Louisville International, it was clear. The temperature was 66 degrees, the dew point 60, and the relative humidity 81%. The wind was southeast at 6 miles an hour. The pressure was 30.08 inches and steady. The report from Bowman Field was not available. At Jasper, it was clear. The temperature was 62 degrees, the dew point 62, and the relative humidity 100%. The wind was calm. The pressure was 30.08 inches and steady. Once again, at Louisville International, it was 66 degrees under clear skies. Elsewhere around the region, it was clear, with a temperature of 63 at Jackson and 62 at Bowling Green. It was partly cloudy, with a temperature of 62 at Lexington, 64 at Covington, 63 at Nashville, and 64 at Paducah. Under partly cloudy skies, Evansville reported 62, Bloomington reported 59, and Indianapolis reported 64. At Frankfort, the weather conditions were not available. The current time is 4:22 a.m. Eastern Daylight Time. Now for the official National Weather Service forecast for North Central Kentucky and South Central Indiana, including the Louisville metro area. Today, mostly sunny. Highs in the mid-80s. South winds up to 10 miles an hour shifting to the southwest in the afternoon. Tonight, partly cloudy. Lows in the upper 60s. Southwest winds 5 to 15 miles an hour. Saturday, mostly sunny. Highs around 90. Southwest winds 5 to 15 miles an hour. Saturday night, partly cloudy. Lows in the lower 70s. Southwest winds up to 10 miles an hour. And now the extended forecast for the radio listening area. Sunday and Sunday night, mostly cloudy with a 40% chance of thunderstorms. Highs in the upper 80s. Lows in the lower 70s. Monday and Monday night, showers likely and chance of thunderstorms. Highs in the upper 80s. Lows in the lower 70s. Chance of precipitation 70%. Tuesday and Tuesday night, showers likely and chance of thunderstorms. Highs in the upper 80s. Lows in the lower 70s. Chance of precipitation 60%. Wednesday and Wednesday night, mostly cloudy. A 50% chance of thunderstorms. Highs in the upper 80s. Lows in the lower 70s. Thursday and Thursday night, partly cloudy. A 30% chance of thunderstorms. Highs in the lower 90s. Lows in the mid-70s. 4 a.m. Eastern Daylight Time weather conditions across north-central Kentucky and south-central Indiana. At Louisville International, it was clear. The temperature was 66 degrees, the dew point 60, and the relative humidity 81%. The wind was southeast at 6 miles an hour. The pressure was 30.08 inches and steady. The report from Bowman Field was not available. At Jasper, it was clear. The temperature was 62 degrees, the dew point 62, and the relative humidity 100%. The wind was calm. The pressure was 30.08 inches and steady. Once again, at Louisville International, it was 66 degrees under clear skies. Elsewhere around the region, it was clear, with a temperature of 63 at Jackson and 62 at Bowling Green. It was partly cloudy, with a temperature of 62 at Lexington, 64 at Covington, 63 at Nashville, and 64 at Paducah. Under partly cloudy skies, Evansville reported 62, Bloomington reported 59, and Indianapolis reported 64. At Frankfort, the weather conditions were not available. Now for the official National Weather Service forecast for north-central Kentucky and south-central Indiana, including the Louisville metro area. Today, mostly sunny. Highs in the mid-80s.
south winds up to 10 miles an hour, shifting to the southwest in the afternoon. Tonight, partly cloudy. Lows in the upper 60s. Southwest winds 5 to 15 miles an hour. Saturday, mostly sunny. Highs around 90. Southwest winds 5 to 15 miles an hour. Saturday night, partly cloudy. Lows in the lower 70s. Southwest winds up to 10 miles an hour.

nightly and chance of thunderstorms. Highs in the upper 80s. Lows in the lower 70s. Chance of precipitation 70%. Tuesday and Tuesday night, showers likely and chance of thunderstorms. Highs in the upper 80s. Lows in the lower 70s. Chance of precipitation 60%. Wednesday and Wednesday night, mostly cloudy. A 50% chance of thunderstorms. Highs in the upper 80s. Lows in the lower 70s. Thursday and Thursday night, partly cloudy. A 30% chance of thunderstorms. Highs in the lower 90s. Lows in the mid-70s. The current time is 4:27 a.m. Eastern Daylight Time. 4 a.m. Eastern Daylight Time weather conditions across north-central Kentucky and south-central Indiana. At Louisville International, it was clear. The temperature was 66 degrees, the dew point 60, and the relative humidity 81%. The wind was southeast at 6 miles an hour. The pressure was 30.08 inches and steady. The report from Bowman Field was not available. At Jasper, it was clear. The temperature was 62 degrees, the dew point 62, and the relative humidity 100%. The wind was calm. The pressure was 30.08 inches and steady. Once again, at Louisville International, it was 66 degrees under clear skies. Elsewhere around the region, it was clear, with a temperature of 63 at Jackson and 62 at Bowling Green. It was partly cloudy, with a temperature of 62 at Lexington, 64 at Covington, 63 at Nashville, and 64 at Paducah. Under partly cloudy skies, Evansville reported 62, Bloomington reported 59, and Indianapolis reported 64. At Frankfort, the weather conditions were not available. Now for the official National Weather Service forecast for north-central Kentucky and south-central Indiana, including the Louisville metro area. Today, mostly sunny. Highs in the mid-80s. South winds up to 10 miles an hour shifting to the southwest in the afternoon. Tonight, partly cloudy. Lows in the upper 60s. Southwest winds 5 to 15 miles an hour. Saturday, mostly sunny. Highs around 90. Southwest winds 5 to 15 miles an hour. Saturday night, partly cloudy. Lows in the lower 70s. Southwest winds up to 10 miles an hour. And now the extended forecast for the radio listening area. Sunday and Sunday night, mostly cloudy with a 40% chance of thunderstorms. Highs in the upper 80s. Lows in the lower 70s. Monday and Monday night, showers likely and chance of thunderstorms. Highs in the upper 80s. Lows in the lower 70s. Chance of precipitation 70%. Tuesday and Tuesday night, showers likely and chance of thunderstorms. Highs in the upper 80s. Lows in the lower 70s. Chance of precipitation 60%. Wednesday and Wednesday night, mostly cloudy. A 50% chance of thunderstorms. Highs in the upper 80s. Lows in the lower 70s. Thursday and Thursday night, partly cloudy. A 30% chance of thunderstorms. Highs in the lower 90s. Lows in the mid-70s. 4 a.m. Eastern Daylight Time weather conditions across north-central Kentucky and south-central Indiana. At Louisville International, it was clear. The temperature was 66 degrees, the dew point 60, and the relative humidity 81%. The wind was southeast at 6 miles an hour. The pressure was 30.08 inches and steady. The report from Bowman Field was not available. At Jasper, it was clear. The temperature was 62 degrees, the dew point 62, and the relative humidity 100%. The wind was calm. The pressure was 30.08 inches and steady. Once again, at Louisville International, it was 66 degrees under clear skies. Elsewhere around the region, it was clear, with a temperature of 63 at Jackson and 62 at Bowling Green. It was partly cloudy, with a temperature of 62 at Lexington, 64 at Covington, 63 at Nashville, and 64 at Paducah. Under partly cloudy skies, Evansville reported 62,

Bloomington reported 59 and Indianapolis reported 64. At Frankfort, the weather conditions were not available. Now for the official National Weather Service forecast for North Central Kentucky and South Central Indiana, including the Louisville metro area. Today, mostly sunny. Highs in the mid-80s. South winds up to 10 miles an hour, shifting to the southwest in the afternoon. Tonight, partly cloudy. Lows in the upper 60s. Southwest winds 5 to 15 miles an hour. Saturday, mostly sunny. Highs around 90. Southwest winds 5 to 15 miles an hour. Saturday night, partly cloudy. Lows in the lower 70s. Southwest winds up to 10 miles an hour. And now the extended forecast for the radio listening area. Sunday and Sunday night, mostly cloudy with a 40% chance of thunderstorms. Highs in the upper 80s. Lows in the lower 70s. Monday and Monday night, showers likely and chance of thunderstorms. Highs in the upper 80s. Lows in the lower 70s. Chance of precipitation 70%. Tuesday and Tuesday night, showers likely and chance of thunderstorms. Highs in the upper 80s. Lows in the lower 70s. Chance of precipitation 60%. Wednesday and Wednesday night, mostly cloudy. A 50% chance of thunderstorms. Highs in the upper 80s. Lows in the lower 70s. Thursday and Thursday night, partly cloudy. A 30% chance of thunderstorms. Highs in the lower 90s. Lows in the mid-70s. The current time is 4:33 a.m. Eastern Daylight Time. 4 a.m. Eastern Daylight Time weather conditions across North Central Kentucky and South Central Indiana. At Louisville International, it was clear. The temperature was 66 degrees, the dew point 60, and the relative humidity 81%. The wind was southeast at 6 miles an hour. The pressure was 30.08 inches and steady. The report from Bowman Field was not available. At Jasper, it was clear. The temperature was 62 degrees, the dew point 62, and the relative humidity 100%. The wind was calm. The pressure was 30.08 inches and steady. Once again, at Louisville International, it was 66 degrees under clear skies. Elsewhere around the region, it was clear, with a temperature of 63 at Jackson and 62 at Bowling Green. It was partly cloudy, with a temperature of 62 at Lexington, 64 at Covington, 63 at Nashville, and 64 at Paducah. Under partly cloudy skies, Evansville reported 62, Bloomington reported 59, and Indianapolis reported 64. At Frankfort, the weather conditions were not available. Now for the official National Weather Service forecast for North Central Kentucky and South Central Indiana, including the Louisville metro area. Today, mostly sunny. Highs in the mid-80s. South winds up to 10 miles an hour, shifting to the southwest in the afternoon. Tonight, partly cloudy. Lows in the upper 60s. Southwest winds 5 to 15 miles an hour. Saturday, mostly sunny. Highs around 90. Southwest winds 5 to 15 miles an hour. Saturday night, partly cloudy. Lows in the lower 70s. Southwest winds up to 10 miles an hour. And now the extended forecast for the radio listening area. Sunday and Sunday night, mostly cloudy with a 40% chance of thunderstorms. Highs in the upper 80s. Lows in the lower 70s. Monday and Monday night, showers likely and chance of thunderstorms. Highs in the upper 80s. Lows in the lower 70s. Chance of precipitation 70%. Tuesday and Tuesday night, showers likely and chance of thunderstorms. Highs in the upper 80s. Lows in the lower 70s. Chance of precipitation 60%. Wednesday and Wednesday night, mostly cloudy. A 50% chance of thunderstorms. Highs in the upper 80s. Lows in the lower 70s. Thursday and Thursday night, partly cloudy. A 30% chance of thunderstorms. Highs in the lower 90s. Lows in the mid-70s.
4 a.m. Eastern Daylight Time weather conditions across north-central Kentucky and south-central Indiana. At Louisville International, it was clear. The temperature was 66 degrees, the dew point 60, and the relative humidity 81%. The wind was southeast at 6 miles an hour. The pressure was 30.08 inches and steady. The report from Bowman Field was not available. At Jasper, it was clear. The temperature was 62 degrees, the dew point 62, and the relative humidity 100%. The wind was calm. The pressure was 30.08 inches and steady. Once again, at Louisville International, it was 66 degrees under clear skies. Elsewhere around the region, it was clear, with a temperature of 63 at Jackson and 62 at Bowling Green. It was partly cloudy, with a temperature of 62 at Lexington, 64 at Covington, 63 at Nashville, and 64 at Paducah. Under partly cloudy skies, Evansville reported 62, Bloomington reported 59, and Indianapolis reported 64. At Frankfort, the weather conditions were not available. The current time is 4:37 a.m. Eastern Daylight Time. Now for the official National Weather Service forecast for north-central Kentucky and south-central Indiana, including the Louisville metro area. Today, mostly sunny. Highs in the mid-80s. South winds up to 10 miles an hour shifting to the southwest in the afternoon. Tonight, partly cloudy. Lows in the upper 60s. Southwest winds 5 to 15 miles an hour. Saturday, mostly sunny. Highs around 90. Southwest winds 5 to 15 miles an hour. Saturday night, partly cloudy. Lows in the lower 70s. Southwest winds up to 10 miles an hour. And now the extended forecast for the radio listening area. Sunday and Sunday night, mostly cloudy with a 40% chance of thunderstorms. Highs in the upper 80s. Lows in the lower 70s. Monday and Monday night, showers likely and chance of thunderstorms. Highs in the upper 80s. Lows in the lower 70s. Chance of precipitation 70%. Tuesday and Tuesday night, showers likely and chance of thunderstorms. Highs in the upper 80s. Lows in the lower 70s. Chance of precipitation 60%. Wednesday and Wednesday night, mostly cloudy. A 50% chance of thunderstorms. Highs in the upper 80s. Lows in the lower 70s. Thursday and Thursday night, partly cloudy. A 30% chance of thunderstorms. Highs in the lower 90s. Lows in the mid-70s. 4 a.m. Eastern Daylight Time weather conditions across north-central Kentucky and south-central Indiana. At Louisville International, it was clear. The temperature was 66 degrees, the dew point 60, and the relative humidity 81%. The wind was southeast at 6 miles an hour. The pressure was 30.08 inches and steady. The report from Bowman Field was not available. At Jasper, it was clear. The temperature was 62 degrees, the dew point 62, and the relative humidity 100%. The wind was calm. The pressure was 30.08 inches and steady. Once again, at Louisville International, it was 66 degrees under clear skies. Elsewhere around the region, it was clear, with a temperature of 63 at Jackson and 62 at Bowling Green. It was partly cloudy, with a temperature of 62 at Lexington, 64 at Covington, 63 at Nashville, and 64 at Paducah. Under partly cloudy skies, Evansville reported 62, Bloomington reported 59, and Indianapolis reported 64. At Frankfort, the weather conditions were not available. Now for the official National Weather Service forecast for north-central Kentucky and south-central Indiana, including the Louisville metro area. Today, mostly sunny. Highs in the mid-80s. South winds up to 10 miles an hour shifting to the southwest in the afternoon. Tonight, partly cloudy. Lows in the upper 60s. Southwest winds 5 to 15 miles an hour. Saturday, mostly sunny. Highs around 90. Southwest winds 5 to 15 miles an hour.
Saturday night, partly cloudy. Lows in the lower 70s. Southwest winds up to 10 miles an hour. And now the extended forecast for the radio listening area. Sunday and Sunday night, mostly cloudy with a 40% chance of thunderstorms. Highs in the upper 80s. Lows in the lower 70s. Monday and Monday night, showers likely and chance of thunderstorms. Highs in the upper 80s. Lows in the lower 70s. Chance of precipitation 70%. Tuesday and Tuesday night, showers likely and chance of thunderstorms. Highs in the upper 80s. Lows in the lower 70s. Chance of precipitation 60%. Wednesday and Wednesday night, mostly cloudy. A 50% chance of thunderstorms. Highs in the upper 80s. Lows in the lower 70s. Thursday and Thursday night, partly cloudy. A 30% chance of thunderstorms. Highs in the lower 90s. Lows in the mid 70s. 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The current time is 4:42 a.m. Eastern Daylight Time. 4 a.m. Eastern Daylight Time weather conditions across north-central Kentucky and south-central Indiana. At Louisville International, it was clear. The temperature was 66 degrees, the dew point 60, and the relative humidity 81%. The wind was southeast at 6 miles an hour. The pressure was 30.08 inches and steady. The report from Bowman Field was not available. At Jasper, it was clear. The temperature was 62 degrees, the dew point 62, and the relative humidity 100%. The wind was calm. The pressure was 30.08 inches and steady. Once again, at Louisville International, it was 66 degrees under clear skies. Elsewhere around the region, it was clear, with a temperature of 63 at Jackson and 62 at Bowling Green. It was partly cloudy, with a temperature of 62 at Lexington, 64 at Covington, 63 at Nashville, and 64 at Paducah. Under partly cloudy skies, Evansville reported 62, Bloomington reported 59, and Indianapolis reported 64. At Frankfort, the weather conditions were not available. Now for the official National Weather Service forecast for north-central Kentucky and south-central Indiana, including the Louisville metro area. Today, mostly sunny. Highs in the mid-80s. South winds up to 10 miles an hour shifting to the southwest in the afternoon. Tonight, partly cloudy. Lows in the upper 60s. Southwest winds 5 to 15 miles an hour. Saturday, mostly sunny. Highs around 90. Southwest winds 5 to 15 miles an hour. Saturday night, partly cloudy. Lows in the lower 70s. Southwest winds up to 10 miles an hour. And now the extended forecast for the radio listening area. Sunday and Sunday night, mostly cloudy with a 40% chance of thunderstorms. Highs in the upper 80s. Lows in the lower 70s. Monday and Monday night, showers likely and chance of thunderstorms. Highs in the upper 80s. Lows in the lower 70s. Chance of precipitation 70%. Tuesday and Tuesday night, showers likely and chance of thunderstorms. Highs in the upper 80s. Lows in the lower 70s. Chance of precipitation 60%. Wednesday and Wednesday night, mostly cloudy. A 50% chance of thunderstorms. Highs in the upper 80s. Lows in the lower 70s. Thursday and Thursday night, partly cloudy. A 30% chance of thunderstorms. Highs in the lower 90s. Lows in the mid-70s. 4 a.m. Eastern Daylight Time weather conditions across north-central Kentucky and south-central Indiana. At Louisville International, it was clear. The temperature was 66 degrees, the dew point 60, and the relative humidity 81%. The wind was southeast at 6 miles an hour.
the pressure was 30.08 inches and steady. The report from Bowman Field was not available. At Jasper, it was clear. The temperature was 62 degrees, the dew point 62, and the relative humidity 100%. The wind was calm. The pressure was 30.08 inches and steady. Once again, at Louisville International, it was 66 degrees under clear skies. Elsewhere around the region, it was clear, with a temperature of 63 at Jackson and 62 at Bowling Green. It was partly cloudy, with a temperature of 62 at Lexington, 64 at Covington, 63 at Nashville, and 64 at Paducah. Under partly cloudy skies, Evansville reported 62, Bloomington reported 59, and Indianapolis reported 64. At Frankfort, the weather conditions were not available. The current time is 4:47 a.m. Eastern Daylight Time. Now for the official National Weather Service forecast for North Central Kentucky and South Central Indiana, including the Louisville metro area. Today, mostly sunny. Highs in the mid-80s. South winds up to 10 miles an hour shifting to the southwest in the afternoon. Tonight, partly cloudy. Lows in the upper 60s. Southwest winds 5 to 15 miles an hour. Saturday, mostly sunny. Highs around 90. Southwest winds 5 to 15 miles an hour. Saturday night, partly cloudy. Lows in the lower 70s. Southwest winds up to 10 miles an hour. And now the extended forecast for the radio listening area. Sunday and Sunday night, mostly cloudy with a 40% chance of thunderstorms. Highs in the upper 80s. Lows in the lower 70s. Monday and Monday night, showers likely and chance of thunderstorms. Highs in the upper 80s. Lows in the lower 70s. Chance of precipitation 70%. Tuesday and Tuesday night, showers likely and chance of thunderstorms. Highs in the upper 80s. Lows in the lower 70s. Chance of precipitation 60%. Wednesday and Wednesday night, mostly cloudy. A 50% chance of thunderstorms. Highs in the upper 80s. Lows in the lower 70s. Thursday and Thursday night, partly cloudy. A 30% chance of thunderstorms. Highs in the lower 90s. Lows in the mid-70s. 4 a.m. Eastern Daylight Time weather conditions across North Central Kentucky and South Central Indiana. At Louisville International, it was clear. The temperature was 66 degrees, the dew point 60, and the relative humidity 81%. The wind was southeast at 6 miles an hour. The pressure was 30.08 inches and steady. The report from Bowman Field was not available. At Jasper, it was clear. The temperature was 62 degrees, the dew point 62, and the relative humidity 100%. The wind was calm. The pressure was 30.08 inches and steady. Once again, at Louisville International, it was 66 degrees under clear skies. Elsewhere around the region, it was clear, with a temperature of 63 at Jackson and 62 at Bowling Green. It was partly cloudy, with a temperature of 62 at Lexington, 64 at Covington, 63 at Nashville, and 64 at Paducah. Under partly cloudy skies, Evansville reported 62, Bloomington reported 59, and Indianapolis reported 64. At Frankfort, the weather conditions were not available. Now for the official National Weather Service forecast for North Central Kentucky and South Central Indiana, including the Louisville metro area. Today, mostly sunny. Highs in the mid-80s. South winds up to 10 miles an hour shifting to the southwest in the afternoon. Tonight, partly cloudy. Lows in the upper 60s. Southwest winds 5 to 15 miles an hour. Saturday, mostly sunny. Highs around 90. Southwest winds 5 to 15 miles an hour. Saturday night, partly cloudy. Lows in the lower 70s. Southwest winds up to 10 miles an hour. And now the extended forecast for the radio listening area. Sunday and Sunday night, mostly cloudy with a 40% chance of thunderstorms. Highs in the upper 80s.
lows in the lower 70s. Monday and Monday night, showers likely and chance of thunderstorms. Highs in the upper 80s. Lows in the lower 70s. Chance of precipitation 70%. Tuesday and Tuesday night, showers likely and chance of thunderstorms. Highs in the upper 80s. Lows in the lower 70s. Chance of precipitation 60%. Wednesday and Wednesday night, mostly cloudy. A 50% chance of thunderstorms. Highs in the upper 80s. Lows in the lower 70s. Thursday and Thursday night, partly cloudy. A 30% chance of thunderstorms. Highs in the lower 90s. Lows in the mid-70s. The current time is 4:52 a.m. Eastern Daylight Time. 4 a.m. Eastern Daylight Time weather conditions across north-central Kentucky and south-central Indiana. At Louisville International, it was clear. The temperature was 66 degrees, the dew point 60, and the relative humidity 81%. The wind was southeast at 6 miles an hour. The pressure was 30.08 inches and steady. The report from Bowman Field was not available. At Jasper, it was clear. The temperature was 62 degrees, the dew point 62, and the relative humidity 100%. The wind was calm. The pressure was 30.08 inches and steady. Once again, at Louisville International, it was 66 degrees under clear skies. Elsewhere around the region, it was clear, with a temperature of 63 at Jackson and 62 at Bowling Green. It was partly cloudy, with a temperature of 62 at Lexington, 64 at Covington, 63 at Nashville, and 64 at Paducah. Under partly cloudy skies, Evansville reported 62, Bloomington reported 59, and Indianapolis reported 64. At Frankfort, the weather conditions were not available. Now for the official National Weather Service forecast for north-central Kentucky and south-central Indiana, including the Louisville metro area. Today, mostly sunny. Highs in the mid-80s. South winds up to 10 miles an hour shifting to the southwest in the afternoon. Tonight, partly cloudy. Lows in the upper 60s. Southwest winds 5 to 15 miles an hour. Saturday, mostly sunny. Highs around 90. Southwest winds 5 to 15 miles an hour. Saturday night, partly cloudy. Lows in the lower 70s. Southwest winds up to 10 miles an hour. And now the extended forecast for the radio listening area. Sunday and Sunday night, mostly cloudy with a 40% chance of thunderstorms. Highs in the upper 80s. Lows in the lower 70s. Monday and Monday night, showers likely and chance of thunderstorms. Highs in the upper 80s. Lows in the lower 70s. Chance of precipitation 70%. Tuesday and Tuesday night, showers likely and chance of thunderstorms. Highs in the upper 80s. Lows in the lower 70s. Chance of precipitation 60%. Wednesday and Wednesday night, mostly cloudy. A 50% chance of thunderstorms. Highs in the upper 80s. Lows in the lower 70s. Thursday and Thursday night, partly cloudy. A 30% chance of thunderstorms. Highs in the lower 90s. Lows in the mid-70s. 4 a.m. Eastern Daylight Time weather conditions across north-central Kentucky and south-central Indiana. At Louisville International, it was clear. The temperature was 66 degrees, the dew point 60, and the relative humidity 81%. The wind was southeast at 6 miles an hour. The pressure was 30.08 inches and steady. The report from Bowman Field was not available. At Jasper, it was clear. The temperature was 62 degrees, the dew point 62, and the relative humidity 100%. The wind was calm. The pressure was 30.08 inches and steady. Once again, at Louisville International, it was 66 degrees under clear skies. Elsewhere around the region, it was clear, with a temperature of 63 at Jackson and 62 at Bowling Green. It was partly cloudy, with a temperature of 62 at Lexington, 64 at Covington, 63 at Nashville, and 64 at Paducah.
under partly cloudy skies. Evansville reported 62, Bloomington reported 59, and Indianapolis reported 64. At Frankfort, the weather conditions were not available. Now for the official National Weather Service forecast for North Central Kentucky and South Central Indiana, including the Louisville metro area. Today, mostly sunny. Highs in the mid-80s. South winds up to 10 miles an hour, shifting to the southwest in the afternoon. Tonight, partly cloudy. Lows in the upper 60s. Southwest winds 5 to 15 miles an hour. Saturday, mostly sunny. Highs around 90. Southwest winds 5 to 15 miles an hour. Saturday night, partly cloudy. Lows in the lower 70s. Southwest winds up to 10 miles an hour. And now the extended forecast for the radio listening area. Sunday and Sunday night, mostly cloudy with a 40% chance of thunderstorms. Highs in the upper 80s. Lows in the lower 70s. Monday and Monday night, showers likely and chance of thunderstorms. Highs in the upper 80s. Lows in the lower 70s. Chance of precipitation 70%. Tuesday and Tuesday night, showers likely and chance of thunderstorms. Highs in the upper 80s. Lows in the lower 70s. Chance of precipitation 60%. Wednesday and Wednesday night, mostly cloudy. A 50% chance of thunderstorms. Highs in the upper 80s. Lows in the lower 70s. Thursday and Thursday night, partly cloudy. A 30% chance of thunderstorms. Highs in the lower 90s. Lows in the mid-70s. The current time is 4:58 a.m. Eastern Daylight Time. 4 a.m. Eastern Daylight Time weather conditions across north central Kentucky and south central Indiana. At Louisville International, it was clear. The temperature was 66 degrees, the dew point 60, and the relative humidity 81%. The wind was southeast at 6 miles an hour. The pressure was 30.08 inches and steady. The report from Bowman Field was not available. At Jasper, it was clear. The temperature was 62 degrees, the dew point 62, and the relative humidity 100%. The wind was calm. The pressure was 30.08 inches and steady. Once again, at Louisville International, it was 66 degrees under clear skies. Elsewhere around the region, it was clear, with a temperature of 63 at Jackson and 62 at Bowling Green. It was partly cloudy, with a temperature of 62 at Lexington, 64 at Covington, 63 at Nashville, and 64 at Paducah. Under partly cloudy skies, Evansville reported 62, Bloomington reported 59, and Indianapolis reported 64. At Frankfort, the weather conditions were not available. Now for the official National Weather Service forecast for north central Kentucky and south central Indiana, including the Louisville metro area. Today, mostly sunny. Highs in the mid-80s. South winds up to 10 miles an hour, shifting to the southwest in the afternoon. Tonight, partly cloudy. Lows in the upper 60s. Southwest winds 5 to 15 miles an hour. Saturday, mostly sunny. Highs around 90. Southwest winds 5 to 15 miles an hour. Saturday night, partly cloudy. Lows in the lower 70s. Southwest winds up to 10 miles an hour. And now the extended forecast for the radio listening area. Sunday and Sunday night, mostly cloudy with a 40% chance of thunderstorms. Highs in the upper 80s. Lows in the lower 70s. Monday and Monday night, showers likely and chance of thunderstorms. Highs in the upper 80s. Lows in the lower 70s. Chance of precipitation 70%. Tuesday and Tuesday night, showers likely and chance of thunderstorms. Highs in the upper 80s. Lows in the lower 70s. Chance of precipitation 60%. Wednesday and Wednesday night, mostly cloudy. A 50% chance of thunderstorms. Highs in the upper 80s. Lows in the lower 70s. Thursday and Thursday night, partly cloudy. A 30% chance of thunderstorms.
highs in the lower 90s, lows in the mid-70s. 4 a.m. Eastern Daylight Time weather conditions across north-central Kentucky and south-central Indiana. At Louisville International, it was clear. The temperature was 66 degrees, the dew point 60, and the relative humidity 81%. The wind was southeast at 6 miles an hour. The pressure was 30.08 inches and steady. The report from Bowman Field was not available. At Jasper, it was clear. The temperature was 62 degrees, the dew point 62, and the relative humidity 100%. The wind was calm. The pressure was 30.08 inches and steady. Once again, at Louisville International, it was 66 degrees under clear skies. Elsewhere around the region, it was clear, with a temperature of 63 at Jackson and 62 at Bowling Green. It was partly cloudy, with a temperature of 62 at Lexington, 64 at Covington, 63 at Nashville, and 64 at Paducah. Under partly cloudy skies, Evansville reported 62, Bloomington reported 59, and Indianapolis reported 64. At Frankfort, the weather conditions were not available. The current time is 5:02 a.m. Eastern Daylight Time. 5 a.m. Eastern Daylight Time weather conditions across north-central Kentucky and south-central Indiana. At Louisville International, it was partly cloudy. The temperature was 67 degrees, the dew point 60, and the relative humidity 78%. The wind was calm. The pressure was 30.09 inches and rising. The report from Bowman Field was not available. At Jasper, it was clear. The temperature was 60 degrees, the dew point 60, and the relative humidity 100%. The wind was calm. The pressure was 30.09 inches and rising. Once again, at Louisville International, it was 67 degrees under partly cloudy skies. Elsewhere around the region, it was clear, with a temperature of 62 at Jackson and 61 at Bowling Green. It was partly cloudy, with a temperature of 58 at Lexington, 64 at Covington, and 62 at Nashville. Under partly cloudy skies, Paducah reported 64, Evansville reported 61, and Bloomington reported 59. At Indianapolis, it was mostly cloudy, with a temperature of 66. At Frankfort, the weather conditions were not available. Now for the official National Weather Service forecast for north-central Kentucky and south-central Indiana, including the Louisville metro area. Today, mostly sunny. Highs in the mid-80s. South winds up to 10 miles an hour shifting to the southwest in the afternoon. Tonight, partly cloudy. Lows in the upper 60s. Southwest winds 5 to 15 miles an hour. Saturday, mostly sunny. Highs around 90. Southwest winds 5 to 15 miles an hour. Saturday night, partly cloudy. Lows in the lower 70s. Southwest winds up to 10 miles an hour. And now the extended forecast for the radio listening area. Sunday and Sunday night, mostly cloudy with a 40% chance of thunderstorms. Highs in the upper 80s. Lows in the lower 70s. Monday and Monday night, showers likely and chance of thunderstorms. Highs in the upper 80s. Lows in the lower 70s. Chance of precipitation 70%. Tuesday and Tuesday night, showers likely and chance of thunderstorms. Highs in the upper 80s. Lows in the lower 70s. Chance of precipitation 60%. Wednesday and Wednesday night, mostly cloudy. A 50% chance of thunderstorms. Highs in the upper 80s. Lows in the lower 70s. Thursday and Thursday night, partly cloudy. A 30% chance of thunderstorms. Highs in the lower 90s. Lows in the mid-70s. 5 a.m. Eastern Daylight Time weather conditions across north-central Kentucky and south-central Indiana. At Louisville International, it was partly cloudy. The temperature was 67 degrees, the dew point 60, and the relative humidity 78%. The wind was calm. The pressure was 30.09 inches and rising. The report from Bowman Field was not available. At Jasper,
It was clear. The temperature was 60 degrees, the dew point 60, and the relative humidity 100%. The wind was calm. The pressure was 30.09 inches and rising. Once again, at Louisville International, it was 67 degrees under partly cloudy skies. Elsewhere around the region, it was clear, with a temperature of 62 at Jackson and 61 at Bowling Green. It was partly cloudy, with a temperature of 58 at Lexington, 64 at Covington, and 62 at Nashville. Under partly cloudy skies, Paducah reported 64, Evansville reported 61, and Bloomington reported 59. At Indianapolis, it was mostly cloudy, with a temperature of 66. At Frankfort, the weather conditions were not available. The current time is 5:07 a.m. Eastern Daylight Time. Now for the official National Weather Service forecast for North Central Kentucky and South Central Indiana, including the Louisville metro area. Today, mostly sunny. Highs in the mid-80s. South winds up to 10 miles an hour shifting to the southwest in the afternoon. Tonight, partly cloudy. Lows in the upper 60s. Southwest winds 5 to 15 miles an hour. Saturday, mostly sunny. Highs around 90. Southwest winds 5 to 15 miles an hour. Saturday night, partly cloudy. Lows in the lower 70s. Southwest winds up to 10 miles an hour. And now the extended forecast for the radio listening area. Sunday and Sunday night, mostly cloudy with a 40% chance of thunderstorms. Highs in the upper 80s. Lows in the lower 70s. Monday and Monday night, showers likely and chance of thunderstorms. Highs in the upper 80s. Lows in the lower 70s. Chance of precipitation 70%. Tuesday and Tuesday night, showers likely and chance of thunderstorms. Highs in the upper 80s. Lows in the lower 70s. Chance of precipitation 60%. Wednesday and Wednesday night, mostly cloudy. A 50% chance of thunderstorms. Highs in the upper 80s. Lows in the lower 70s. Thursday and Thursday night, partly cloudy. A 30% chance of thunderstorms. Highs in the lower 90s. Lows in the mid-70s. 5 a.m. Eastern Daylight Time weather conditions across North Central Kentucky and South Central Indiana. At Louisville International, it was partly cloudy. The temperature was 67 degrees, the dew point 60, and the relative humidity 78%. The wind was calm. The pressure was 30.09 inches and rising. The report from Bowman Field was not available. At Jasper, it was clear. The temperature was 60 degrees, the dew point 60, and the relative humidity 100%. The wind was calm. The pressure was 30.09 inches and rising. Once again, at Louisville International, it was 67 degrees under partly cloudy skies. Elsewhere around the region, it was clear, with a temperature of 62 at Jackson and 61 at Bowling Green. It was partly cloudy, with a temperature of 58 at Lexington, 64 at Covington, and 62 at Nashville. Under partly cloudy skies, Paducah reported 64, Evansville reported 61, and Bloomington reported 59. At Indianapolis, it was mostly cloudy, with a temperature of 66. At Frankfort, the weather conditions were not available. 5 a.m. Eastern Daylight Time weather conditions across North Central Kentucky and South Central Indiana. At Louisville International, it was partly cloudy. The temperature was 67 degrees, the dew point 60, and the relative humidity 78%. The wind was calm. The pressure was 30.09 inches and rising. The report from Bowman Field was not available. At Jasper, it was partly cloudy. The temperature was 60 degrees, the dew point 60, and the relative humidity 100%. The wind was calm. The pressure was 30.09 inches and rising. Once again, at Louisville International, it was 67 degrees under partly cloudy skies. Elsewhere around the region, at Lexington, it was clear, with a temperature of 58.
It was partly cloudy, with a temperature of 64 at Covington, 62 at Jackson, 61 at Bowling Green, and 62 at Nashville. Under partly cloudy skies, Paducah reported 64, Evansville reported 61, and Bloomington reported 59. At Indianapolis, it was mostly cloudy, with a temperature of 66. At Frankfort, the weather conditions were not available. Now for the official National Weather Service forecast for North Central Kentucky and South Central Indiana, including the Louisville metro area. Today, mostly sunny. Highs in the mid-80s. South winds up to 10 miles an hour, shifting to the southwest in the afternoon. Tonight, partly cloudy. Lows in the upper 60s. Southwest winds 5 to 15 miles an hour. Saturday, mostly sunny. Highs around 90. Southwest winds 5 to 15 miles an hour. Saturday night, partly cloudy. Lows in the lower 70s. Southwest winds up to 10 miles an hour. And now the extended forecast for the radio listening area. Sunday and Sunday night, mostly cloudy with a 40% chance of thunderstorms. Highs in the upper 80s. Lows in the lower 70s. Monday and Monday night, showers likely and chance of thunderstorms. Highs in the upper 80s. Lows in the lower 70s. Chance of precipitation 70%. Tuesday and Tuesday night, showers likely and chance of thunderstorms. Highs in the upper 80s. Lows in the lower 70s. Chance of precipitation 60%. Wednesday and Wednesday night, mostly cloudy. A 50% chance of thunderstorms. Highs in the upper 80s. Lows in the lower 70s. Thursday and Thursday night, partly cloudy. A 30% chance of thunderstorms. Highs in the lower 90s. Lows in the mid 70s. 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The current time is 5:13 a.m. Eastern Daylight Time. 5 a.m. Eastern Daylight Time weather conditions across North Central Kentucky and South Central Indiana. At Louisville International, it was partly cloudy. The temperature was 67 degrees, the dew point 60, and the relative humidity 78%. The wind was calm. The pressure was 30.09 inches and rising. The report from Bowman Field was not available. At Jasper, it was partly cloudy. The temperature was 60 degrees, the dew point 60, and the relative humidity 100%. The wind was calm. The pressure was 30.09 inches and rising. Once again, at Louisville International, it was 67 degrees under partly cloudy skies. Elsewhere around the region, at Lexington, it was clear, with a temperature of 58. It was partly cloudy, with a temperature of 64 at Covington, 62 at Jackson, 61 at Bowling Green, and 62 at Nashville. Under partly cloudy skies, Paducah reported 64, Evansville reported 61, and Bloomington reported 59. At Indianapolis, it was mostly cloudy, with a temperature of 66. At Frankfort, the weather conditions were not available. Now for the official National Weather Service forecast for North Central Kentucky and South Central Indiana, including the Louisville metro area. Today, mostly sunny. Highs in the mid-80s. South winds up to 10 miles an hour, shifting to the southwest in the afternoon. Tonight, partly cloudy. Lows in the upper 60s. Southwest winds 5 to 15 miles an hour. Saturday, mostly sunny. Highs around 90. Southwest winds 5 to 15 miles an hour. Saturday night, partly cloudy. Lows in the lower 70s. Southwest winds up to 10 miles an hour. And now the extended forecast for the radio listening area. Sunday and Sunday night, mostly cloudy with a 40% chance of thunderstorms. Highs in the upper 80s. Lows in the lower 70s. Monday and Monday night,
showers likely and chance of thunderstorms. Highs in the upper 80s. Lows in the lower 70s. Chance of precipitation 70%. Tuesday and Tuesday night, showers likely and chance of thunderstorms. Highs in the upper 80s. Lows in the lower 70s. Chance of precipitation 60%. Wednesday and Wednesday night, mostly cloudy. A 50% chance of thunderstorms. Highs in the upper 80s. Lows in the lower 70s. Thursday and Thursday night, partly cloudy. A 30% chance of thunderstorms. Highs in the lower 90s. Lows in the mid-70s. 5 a.m. Eastern Daylight Time weather conditions across north-central Kentucky and south-central Indiana. At Louisville International, it was partly cloudy. The temperature was 67 degrees, the dew point 60, and the relative humidity 78%. The wind was calm. The pressure was 30.09 inches and rising. The report from Bowman Field was not available. At Jasper, it was partly cloudy. The temperature was 60 degrees, the dew point 60, and the relative humidity 100%. The wind was calm. The pressure was 30.09 inches and rising. Once again, at Louisville International, it was 67 degrees under partly cloudy skies. Elsewhere around the region, at Lexington, it was clear, with a temperature of 58. It was partly cloudy, with a temperature of 64 at Covington, 62 at Jackson, 61 at Bowling Green, and 62 at Nashville. Under partly cloudy skies, Paducah reported 64, Evansville reported 61, and Bloomington reported 59. At Indianapolis, it was mostly cloudy, with a temperature of 66. At Frankfort, the weather conditions were not available. The current time is 5:18 a.m. Eastern Daylight Time. Now for the official National Weather Service forecast for north-central Kentucky and south-central Indiana, including the Louisville metro area. Today, mostly sunny. Highs in the mid-80s. South winds up to 10 miles an hour shifting to the southwest in the afternoon. Tonight, partly cloudy. Lows in the upper 60s. Southwest winds 5 to 15 miles an hour. Saturday, mostly sunny. Highs around 90. Southwest winds 5 to 15 miles an hour. Saturday night, partly cloudy. Lows in the lower 70s. Southwest winds up to 10 miles an hour. And now the extended forecast for the radio listening area. Sunday and Sunday night, mostly cloudy with a 40% chance of thunderstorms. Highs in the upper 80s. Lows in the lower 70s. Monday and Monday night, showers likely and chance of thunderstorms. Highs in the upper 80s. Lows in the lower 70s. Chance of precipitation 70%. Tuesday and Tuesday night, showers likely and chance of thunderstorms. Highs in the upper 80s. Lows in the lower 70s. Chance of precipitation 60%. Wednesday and Wednesday night, mostly cloudy. A 50% chance of thunderstorms. Highs in the upper 80s. Lows in the lower 70s. Thursday and Thursday night, partly cloudy. A 30% chance of thunderstorms. Highs in the lower 90s. Lows in the mid-70s. 5 a.m. Eastern Daylight Time weather conditions across north-central Kentucky and south-central Indiana. At Louisville International, it was partly cloudy. The temperature was 67 degrees, the dew point 60, and the relative humidity 78%. The wind was calm. The pressure was 30.09 inches and rising. The report from Bowman Field was not available. At Jasper, it was partly cloudy. The temperature was 60 degrees, the dew point 60, and the relative humidity 100%. The wind was calm. The pressure was 30.09 inches and rising. Once again, at Louisville International, it was 67 degrees under partly cloudy skies. Elsewhere around the region, at Lexington, it was clear, with a temperature of 58. It was partly cloudy, with a temperature of 64 at Covington, 62 at Jackson, 61 at Bowling Green, and 62 at Nashville.
under partly cloudy skies. Paducah reported 64, Evansville reported 61, and Bloomington reported 59. At Indianapolis, it was mostly cloudy, with a temperature of 66. At Frankfort, the weather conditions were not available. Now for the official National Weather Service forecast for North Central Kentucky and South Central Indiana, including the Louisville metro area. Today, mostly sunny. Highs in the mid-80s. South winds up to 10 miles an hour shifting to the southwest in the afternoon. Tonight, partly cloudy. Lows in the upper 60s. Southwest winds 5 to 15 miles an hour. Saturday, mostly sunny. Highs around 90. Southwest winds 5 to 15 miles an hour. Saturday night, partly cloudy. Lows in the lower 70s. Southwest winds up to 10 miles an hour. And now the extended forecast for the radio listening area. Sunday and Sunday night, mostly cloudy with a 40% chance of thunderstorms. Highs in the upper 80s. Lows in the lower 70s. Monday and Monday night, showers likely and chance of thunderstorms. Highs in the upper 80s. Lows in the lower 70s. Chance of precipitation 70%. Tuesday and Tuesday night, showers likely and chance of thunderstorms. Highs in the upper 80s. Lows in the lower 70s. Chance of precipitation 60%. Wednesday and Wednesday night, mostly cloudy. A 50% chance of thunderstorms. Highs in the upper 80s. Lows in the lower 70s. Thursday and Thursday night, partly cloudy. A 30% chance of thunderstorms. Highs in the lower 90s. Lows in the mid-70s. The current time is 5:23 a.m. Eastern Daylight Time. 5 a.m. Eastern Daylight Time weather conditions across North Central Kentucky and South Central Indiana. At Louisville International, it was partly cloudy. The temperature was 67 degrees, the dew point 60, and the relative humidity 78%. The wind was calm. The pressure was 30.09 inches and rising. The report from Bowman Field was not available. At Jasper, it was partly cloudy. The temperature was 60 degrees, the dew point 60, and the relative humidity 100%. The wind was calm. The pressure was 30.09 inches and rising. Once again, at Louisville International, it was 67 degrees under partly cloudy skies. Elsewhere around the region, at Lexington, it was clear, with a temperature of 58. It was partly cloudy, with a temperature of 64 at Covington, 62 at Jackson, 61 at Bowling Green, and 62 at Nashville. Under partly cloudy skies, Paducah reported 64, Evansville reported 61, and Bloomington reported 59. At Indianapolis, it was mostly cloudy, with a temperature of 66. At Frankfort, the weather conditions were not available. Now for the official National Weather Service forecast for North Central Kentucky and South Central Indiana, including the Louisville metro area. Today, mostly sunny. Highs in the mid-80s. South winds up to 10 miles an hour shifting to the southwest in the afternoon. Tonight, partly cloudy. Lows in the upper 60s. Southwest winds 5 to 15 miles an hour. Saturday, mostly sunny. Highs around 90. Southwest winds 5 to 15 miles an hour. Saturday night, partly cloudy. Lows in the lower 70s. Southwest winds up to 10 miles an hour. And now the extended forecast for the radio listening area. Sunday and Sunday night, mostly cloudy with a 40% chance of thunderstorms. Highs in the upper 80s. Lows in the lower 70s. Monday and Monday night, showers likely and chance of thunderstorms. Highs in the upper 80s. Lows in the lower 70s. Chance of precipitation 70%. Tuesday and Tuesday night, showers likely and chance of thunderstorms. Highs in the upper 80s. Lows in the lower 70s. Chance of precipitation 60%. Wednesday and Wednesday night, mostly cloudy. A 50% chance of thunderstorms. Highs in the upper 80s.
lows in the lower 70s. Thursday and Thursday night, partly cloudy. A 30% chance of thunderstorms. Highs in the lower 90s. Lows in the mid-70s. 5 a.m. Eastern Daylight Time weather conditions across north-central Kentucky and south-central Indiana. At Louisville International, it was partly cloudy. The temperature was 67 degrees, the dew

The pressure was 30.09 inches and rising. Once again, at Louisville International, it was 67 degrees under partly cloudy skies. Elsewhere around the region, at Lexington, it was clear, with a temperature of 58. It was partly cloudy, with a temperature of 64 at Covington, 62 at Jackson, 61 at Bowling Green, and 62 at Nashville. Under partly cloudy skies, Paducah reported 64, Evansville reported 61, and Bloomington reported 59. At Indianapolis, it was mostly cloudy, with a temperature of 66. At Frankfort, the weather conditions were not available. The current time is 5:27 a.m. Eastern Daylight Time. Now for the official National Weather Service forecast for North Central Kentucky and South Central Indiana, including the Louisville metro area. Today, mostly sunny. Highs in the mid-80s. South winds up to 10 miles an hour, shifting to the southwest in the afternoon. Tonight, partly cloudy. Lows in the upper 60s. Southwest winds 5 to 15 miles an hour. Saturday, mostly sunny. Highs around 90. Southwest winds 5 to 15 miles an hour. Saturday night, partly cloudy. Lows in the lower 70s. Southwest winds up to 10 miles an hour. And now the extended forecast for the radio listening area. Sunday and Sunday night, mostly cloudy with a 40% chance of thunderstorms. Highs in the upper 80s. Lows in the lower 70s. Monday and Monday night, showers likely and chance of thunderstorms. Highs in the upper 80s. Lows in the lower 70s. Chance of precipitation 70%. Tuesday and Tuesday night, showers likely and chance of thunderstorms. Highs in the upper 80s. Lows in the lower 70s. Chance of precipitation 60%. Wednesday and Wednesday night, mostly cloudy. A 50% chance of thunderstorms. Highs in the upper 80s. Lows in the lower 70s. Thursday and Thursday night, partly cloudy. A 30% chance of thunderstorms. Highs in the lower 90s. Lows in the mid-70s. 5 a.m. Eastern Daylight Time weather conditions across North Central Kentucky and South Central Indiana. At Louisville International, it was partly cloudy. The temperature was 67 degrees, the dew point 60, and the relative humidity 78%. The wind was calm. The pressure was 30.09 inches and rising. The report from Bowman Field was not available. At Jasper, it was partly cloudy. The temperature was 60 degrees, the dew point 60, and the relative humidity 100%. The wind was calm. The pressure was 30.09 inches and rising. Once again, at Louisville International, it was 67 degrees under partly cloudy skies. Elsewhere around the region, at Lexington, it was clear, with a temperature of 58. It was partly cloudy, with a temperature of 64 at Covington, 62 at Jackson, 61 at Bowling Green, and 62 at Nashville. Under partly cloudy skies, Paducah reported 64, Evansville reported 61, and Bloomington reported 59. At Indianapolis, it was mostly cloudy, with a temperature of 66. At Frankfort, the weather conditions were not available. Now for the official National Weather Service forecast for North Central Kentucky and South Central Indiana, including the Louisville metro area. Today, mostly sunny. Highs in the mid-80s. South winds up to 10 miles an hour, shifting to the southwest in the afternoon. Tonight, partly cloudy. Lows in the upper 60s. Southwest winds 5 to 15 miles an hour. Saturday, mostly sunny. Highs around 90. Southwest winds 5 to 15 miles an hour. Saturday night, partly cloudy. Lows in the lower 70s. Southwest winds up to 10 miles an hour. And now the extended forecast for the radio listening area. Sunday and Sunday night, mostly cloudy with a 40% chance of thunderstorms. Highs in the upper 80s. Lows in the lower 70s. Monday and Monday night, showers likely and chance of thunderstorms. Highs in the upper 80s.

70s. Chance of precipitation 70%. Tuesday and Tuesday night, showers likely and chance of thunderstorms. Highs in the upper 80s. Lows in the lower 70s. Chance of precipitation 60%. Wednesday and Wednesday night, mostly cloudy. A 50% chance of thunderstorms. Highs in the upper 80s. Lows in the lower 70s. Thursday and Thursday night, partly cloudy. A 30% chance of thunderstorms. Highs in the lower 90s. Lows in the mid-70s. The current time is 5:32 a.m. Eastern Daylight Time. 5 a.m. Eastern Daylight Time weather conditions across north-central Kentucky and south-central Indiana. At Louisville International, it was partly cloudy. The temperature was 67 degrees, the dew point 60, and the relative humidity 78%. The wind was calm. The pressure was 30.09 inches and rising. The report from Bowman Field was not available. At Jasper, it was partly cloudy. The temperature was 60 degrees, the dew point 60, and the relative humidity 100%. The wind was calm. The pressure was 30.09 inches and rising. Once again, at Louisville International, it was 67 degrees under partly cloudy skies. Elsewhere around the region, at Lexington, it was clear, with a temperature of 58. It was partly cloudy, with a temperature of 64 at Covington, 62 at Jackson, 61 at Bowling Green, and 62 at Nashville. Under partly cloudy skies, Paducah reported 64, Evansville reported 61, and Bloomington reported 59. At Indianapolis, it was mostly cloudy, with a temperature of 66. At Frankfort, the weather conditions were not available. Now for the official National Weather Service forecast for north-central Kentucky and south-central Indiana, including the Louisville metro area. Today, mostly sunny. Highs in the mid-80s. South winds up to 10 miles an hour shifting to the southwest in the afternoon. Tonight, partly cloudy. Lows in the upper 60s. Southwest winds 5 to 15 miles an hour. Saturday, mostly sunny. Highs around 90. Southwest winds 5 to 15 miles an hour. Saturday night, partly cloudy. Lows in the lower 70s. Southwest winds up to 10 miles an hour. And now the extended forecast for the radio listening area. Sunday and Sunday night, mostly cloudy with a 40% chance of thunderstorms. Highs in the upper 80s. Lows in the lower 70s. Monday and Monday night, showers likely and chance of thunderstorms. Highs in the upper 80s. Lows in the lower 70s. Chance of precipitation 70%. Tuesday and Tuesday night, showers likely and chance of thunderstorms. Highs in the upper 80s. Lows in the lower 70s. Chance of precipitation 60%. Wednesday and Wednesday night, mostly cloudy. A 50% chance of thunderstorms. Highs in the upper 80s. Lows in the lower 70s. Thursday and Thursday night, partly cloudy. A 30% chance of thunderstorms. Highs in the lower 90s. Lows in the mid-70s. 5 a.m. Eastern Daylight Time weather conditions across north-central Kentucky and south-central Indiana. At Louisville International, it was partly cloudy. The temperature was 67 degrees, the dew point 60, and the relative humidity 78%. The wind was calm. The pressure was 30.09 inches and rising. The report from Bowman Field was not available. At Jasper, it was partly cloudy. The temperature was 60 degrees, the dew point 60, and the relative humidity 100%. The wind was calm. The pressure was 30.09 inches and rising. Once again, at Louisville International, it was 67 degrees under partly cloudy skies. Elsewhere around the region, at Lexington, it was clear, with a temperature of 58. It was partly cloudy, with a temperature of 64 at Covington, 62 at Jackson, 61 at Bowling Green, and 62 at Nashville. Under partly cloudy skies, Paducah reported 64,
Evansville reported 61 and Bloomington reported 59. At Indianapolis, it was mostly cloudy with a temperature of 66. At Frankfurt, the weather conditions were not available. The current time is 5:37 a.m. Eastern Daylight Time. Now for the official National Weather Service forecast for North Central Kentucky and South Central Indiana, including the Louisville metro area. Today, mostly sunny. Highs in the mid-80s. South winds up to 10 miles an hour shifting to the southwest in the afternoon. Tonight, partly cloudy. Lows in the upper 60s. Southwest winds 5 to 15 miles an hour. Saturday, mostly sunny. Highs around 90. Southwest winds 5 to 15 miles an hour. Saturday night, partly cloudy. Lows in the lower 70s. Southwest winds up to 10 miles an hour. And now the extended forecast for the radio listening area. Sunday and Sunday night, mostly cloudy with a 40% chance of thunderstorms. Highs in the upper 80s. Lows in the lower 70s. Monday and Monday night, showers likely and chance of thunderstorms. Highs in the upper 80s. Lows in the lower 70s. Chance of precipitation 70%. Tuesday and Tuesday night, showers likely and chance of thunderstorms. Highs in the upper 80s. Lows in the lower 70s. Chance of precipitation 60%. Wednesday and Wednesday night, mostly cloudy. A 50% chance of thunderstorms. Highs in the upper 80s. Lows in the lower 70s. Thursday and Thursday night, partly cloudy. A 30% chance of thunderstorms. Highs in the lower 90s. Lows in the mid-70s. 5 a.m. Eastern Daylight Time weather conditions across north-central Kentucky and south-central Indiana. At Louisville International, it was partly cloudy. The temperature was 67 degrees, the dew point 60, and the relative humidity 78%. The wind was calm. The pressure was 30.09 inches and rising. The report from Bowman Field was not available. At Jasper, it was partly cloudy. The temperature was 60 degrees, the dew point 60, and the relative humidity 100%. The wind was calm. The pressure was 30.09 inches and rising. Once again, at Louisville International, it was 67 degrees under partly cloudy skies. Elsewhere around the region, at Lexington, it was clear, with a temperature of 58. It was partly cloudy, with a temperature of 64 at Covington, 62 at Jackson, 61 at Bowling Green, and 62 at Nashville. Under partly cloudy skies, Paducah reported 64, Evansville reported 61, and Bloomington reported 59. At Indianapolis, it was mostly cloudy, with a temperature of 66. At Frankfurt, the weather conditions were not available. Now for the official National Weather Service forecast for North Central Kentucky and South Central Indiana, including the Louisville metro area. Today, mostly sunny. Highs in the mid-80s. South winds up to 10 miles an hour shifting to the southwest in the afternoon. Tonight, partly cloudy. Lows in the upper 60s. Southwest winds 5 to 15 miles an hour. Saturday, mostly sunny. Highs around 90. Southwest winds 5 to 15 miles an hour. Saturday night, partly cloudy. Lows in the lower 70s. Southwest winds up to 10 miles an hour. And now the extended forecast for the radio listening area. Sunday and Sunday night, mostly cloudy with a 40% chance of thunderstorms. Highs in the upper 80s. Lows in the lower 70s. Monday and Monday night, showers likely and chance of thunderstorms. Highs in the upper 80s. Lows in the lower 70s. Chance of precipitation 70%. Tuesday and Tuesday night, showers likely and chance of thunderstorms. Highs in the upper 80s. Lows in the lower 70s. Chance of precipitation 60%. Wednesday and Wednesday night, mostly cloudy. A 50% chance of thunderstorms. Highs in the upper 80s. Lows in the lower 70s. Thursday and Thursday night,
partly cloudy. A 30% chance of thunderstorms. Highs in the lower 90s. Lows in the mid-70s. 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The current time is 5:42 a.m. Eastern Daylight Time. 5 a.m. Eastern Daylight Time weather conditions across north-central Kentucky and south-central Indiana. At Louisville International, it was partly cloudy. The temperature was 67 degrees, the dew point 60, and the relative humidity 78%. The wind was calm. The pressure was 30.09 inches and rising. The report from Bowman Field was not available. At Jasper, it was partly cloudy. The temperature was 60 degrees, the dew point 60, and the relative humidity 100%. The wind was calm. The pressure was 30.09 inches and rising. Once again, at Louisville International, it was 67 degrees under partly cloudy skies. Elsewhere around the region, at Lexington, it was clear, with a temperature of 58. It was partly cloudy, with a temperature of 64 at Covington, 62 at Jackson, 61 at Bowling Green, and 62 at Nashville. Under partly cloudy skies, Paducah reported 64, Evansville reported 61, and Bloomington reported 59. At Indianapolis, it was mostly cloudy, with a temperature of 66. At Frankfort, the weather conditions were not available. Now for the official National Weather Service forecast for north-central Kentucky and south-central Indiana, including the Louisville metro area. Today, mostly sunny. Highs in the mid-80s. South winds up to 10 miles an hour shifting to the southwest in the afternoon. Tonight, partly cloudy. Lows in the upper 60s. Southwest winds 5 to 15 miles an hour. Saturday, mostly sunny. Highs around 90. Southwest winds 5 to 15 miles an hour. Saturday night, partly cloudy. Lows in the lower 70s. Southwest winds up to 10 miles an hour. And now the extended forecast for the radio listening area. Sunday and Sunday night, mostly cloudy with a 40% chance of thunderstorms. Highs in the upper 80s. Lows in the lower 70s. Monday and Monday night, showers likely and chance of thunderstorms. Highs in the upper 80s. Lows in the lower 70s. Chance of precipitation 70%. Tuesday and Tuesday night, showers likely and chance of thunderstorms. Highs in the upper 80s. Lows in the lower 70s. Chance of precipitation 60%. Wednesday and Wednesday night, mostly cloudy. A 50% chance of thunderstorms. Highs in the upper 80s. Lows in the lower 70s. Thursday and Thursday night, partly cloudy. A 30% chance of thunderstorms. Highs in the lower 90s. Lows in the mid-70s. 5 a.m. Eastern Daylight Time weather conditions across north-central Kentucky and south-central Indiana. At Louisville International, it was partly cloudy. The temperature was 67 degrees, the dew point 60, and the relative humidity 78%. The wind was calm. The pressure was 30.09 inches and rising. The report from Bowman Field was not available. At Jasper, it was partly cloudy. The temperature was 60 degrees, the dew point 60, and the relative humidity 100%. The wind was calm. The pressure was 30.09 inches and rising. Once again, at Louisville International, it was 67 degrees under partly cloudy skies. Elsewhere around the region, at Lexington, it was clear, with a temperature of 58. It was partly cloudy, with a temperature of 64 at Covington, 62 at Jackson, 61 at Bowling Green, and 62 at Nashville. Under partly cloudy skies, Paducah reported 64, Evansville reported 61, and Bloomington reported 59. At Indianapolis, it was mostly cloudy, with a temperature of 66. At Frankfort,
The weather conditions were not available. The current time is 5:47 a.m. Eastern Daylight Time. Now for the official National Weather Service forecast for North Central Kentucky and South Central Indiana, including the Louisville metro area. Today, mostly sunny. Highs in the mid-80s. South winds up to 10 miles an hour shifting to the southwest in the afternoon. Tonight, partly cloudy. Lows in the upper 60s. Southwest winds 5 to 15 miles an hour. Saturday, mostly sunny. Highs around 90. Southwest winds 5 to 15 miles an hour. Saturday night, partly cloudy. Lows in the lower 70s. Southwest winds up to 10 miles an hour. And now the extended forecast for the radio listening area. Sunday and Sunday night, mostly cloudy with a 40% chance of thunderstorms. Highs in the upper 80s. Lows in the lower 70s. Monday and Monday night, showers likely and chance of thunderstorms. Highs in the upper 80s. Lows in the lower 70s. Chance of precipitation 70%. Tuesday and Tuesday night, showers likely and chance of thunderstorms. Highs in the upper 80s. Lows in the lower 70s. Chance of precipitation 60%. Wednesday and Wednesday night, mostly cloudy. A 50% chance of thunderstorms. Highs in the upper 80s. Lows in the lower 70s. Thursday and Thursday night, partly cloudy. A 30% chance of thunderstorms. Highs in the lower 90s. Lows in the mid-70s. 5 a.m. Eastern Daylight Time weather conditions across north-central Kentucky and south-central Indiana. At Louisville International, it was partly cloudy. The temperature was 67 degrees, the dew point 60, and the relative humidity 78%. The wind was calm. The pressure was 30.09 inches and rising. The report from Bowman Field was not available. At Jasper, it was partly cloudy. The temperature was 60 degrees, the dew point 60, and the relative humidity 100%. The wind was calm. The pressure was 30.09 inches and rising. Once again, at Louisville International, it was 67 degrees under partly cloudy skies. Elsewhere around the region, at Lexington, it was clear, with a temperature of 58. It was partly cloudy, with a temperature of 64 at Covington, 62 at Jackson, 61 at Bowling Green, and 62 at Nashville. Under partly cloudy skies, Paducah reported 64, Evansville reported 61, and Bloomington reported 59. At Indianapolis, it was mostly cloudy, with a temperature of 66. At Frankfort, the weather conditions were not available. Now for the official National Weather Service forecast for North Central Kentucky and South Central Indiana, including the Louisville metro area. Today, mostly sunny. Highs in the mid-80s. South winds up to 10 miles an hour shifting to the southwest in the afternoon. Tonight, partly cloudy. Lows in the upper 60s. Southwest winds 5 to 15 miles an hour. Saturday, mostly sunny. Highs around 90. Southwest winds 5 to 15 miles an hour. Saturday night, partly cloudy. Lows in the lower 70s. Southwest winds up to 10 miles an hour. And now the extended forecast for the radio listening area. Sunday and Sunday night, mostly cloudy with a 40% chance of thunderstorms. Highs in the upper 80s. Lows in the lower 70s. Monday and Monday night, showers likely and chance of thunderstorms. Highs in the upper 80s. Lows in the lower 70s. Chance of precipitation 70%. Tuesday and Tuesday night, showers likely and chance of thunderstorms. Highs in the upper 80s. Lows in the lower 70s. Chance of precipitation 60%. Wednesday and Wednesday night, mostly cloudy. A 50% chance of thunderstorms. Highs in the upper 80s. Lows in the lower 70s. Thursday and Thursday night, partly cloudy. A 30% chance of thunderstorms. Highs in the lower 90s. Lows in the mid-70s.
5 a.m. Eastern Daylight Time weather conditions across north-central Kentucky and south-central Indiana. At Louisville International, it was partly cloudy. The temperature was 67 degrees, the dew point 60, and the relative humidity 78%. The wind was calm. The pressure was 30.09 inches and rising. The report from Bowman Field was not available. At Jasper, it was partly cloudy. The temperature was 60 degrees, the dew point 60, and the relative humidity 100%. The wind was calm. The pressure was 30.09 inches and rising. Once again, at Louisville International, it was 67 degrees under partly cloudy skies. Elsewhere around the region, at Lexington, it was clear, with a temperature of 58. It was partly cloudy, with a temperature of 64 at Covington, 62 at Jackson, 61 at Bowling Green, and 62 at Nashville. Under partly cloudy skies, Paducah reported 64, Evansville reported 61, and Bloomington reported 59. At Indianapolis, it was mostly cloudy, with a temperature of 66. At Frankfort, the weather conditions were not available. The current time is 5:53 a.m. Eastern Daylight Time. Now for the official National Weather Service forecast for north-central Kentucky and south-central Indiana, including the Louisville metro area. Today, mostly sunny. Highs in the mid-80s. South winds up to 10 miles an hour shifting to the southwest in the afternoon. Tonight, partly cloudy. Lows in the upper 60s. Southwest winds 5 to 15 miles an hour. Saturday, mostly sunny. Highs around 90. Southwest winds 5 to 15 miles an hour. Saturday night, partly cloudy. Lows in the lower 70s. Southwest winds up to 10 miles an hour. And now the extended forecast for the radio listening area. Sunday and Sunday night, mostly cloudy with a 40% chance of thunderstorms. Highs in the upper 80s. Lows in the lower 70s. Monday and Monday night, showers likely and chance of thunderstorms. Highs in the upper 80s. Lows in the lower 70s. Chance of precipitation 70%. Tuesday and Tuesday night, showers likely and chance of thunderstorms. Highs in the upper 80s. Lows in the lower 70s. Chance of precipitation 60%. Wednesday and Wednesday night, mostly cloudy. A 50% chance of thunderstorms. Highs in the upper 80s. Lows in the lower 70s. Thursday and Thursday night, partly cloudy. A 30% chance of thunderstorms. Highs in the lower 90s. Lows in the mid-70s. 5 a.m. Eastern Daylight Time weather conditions across north-central Kentucky and south-central Indiana. At Louisville International, it was partly cloudy. The temperature was 67 degrees, the dew point 60, and the relative humidity 78%. The wind was calm. The pressure was 30.09 inches and rising. The report from Bowman Field was not available. At Jasper, it was partly cloudy. The temperature was 60 degrees, the dew point 60, and the relative humidity 100%. The wind was calm. The pressure was 30.09 inches and rising. Once again, at Louisville International, it was 67 degrees under partly cloudy skies. Elsewhere around the region, at Lexington, it was clear, with a temperature of 58. It was partly cloudy, with a temperature of 64 at Covington, 62 at Jackson, 61 at Bowling Green, and 62 at Nashville. Under partly cloudy skies, Paducah reported 64, Evansville reported 61, and Bloomington reported 59. At Indianapolis, it was mostly cloudy, with a temperature of 66. At Frankfort, the weather conditions were not available. Now for the official National Weather Service forecast for north-central Kentucky and south-central Indiana, including the Louisville metro area. Today, mostly sunny. Highs in the mid-80s. South winds up to 10 miles an hour shifting to the southwest in the afternoon. Tonight, partly cloudy. Lows in the upper 60s. Southwest winds 5 to 15 miles an hour. Saturday,
mostly sunny. Highs around 90. Southwest winds 5 to 15 miles an hour. Saturday night, partly cloudy. Lows in the lower 70s. Southwest winds up to 10 miles an hour. And now the extended forecast for the radio listening area. Sunday and Sunday night, mostly cloudy with a 40% chance of thunderstorms. Highs in the upper 80s. Lows in the lower 70s. Monday and Monday night, showers likely and chance of thunderstorms. Highs in the upper 80s. Lows in the lower 70s. Chance of precipitation 70%. Tuesday and Tuesday night, showers likely and chance of thunderstorms. Highs in the upper 80s. Lows in the lower 70s. Chance of precipitation 60%. Wednesday and Wednesday night, mostly cloudy. A 50% chance of thunderstorms. Highs in the upper 80s. Lows in the lower 70s. Thursday and Thursday night, partly cloudy. A 30% chance of thunderstorms. Highs in the lower 90s. Lows in the mid-70s. The current time is 5:58 a.m. Eastern Daylight Time. 5 a.m. Eastern Daylight Time weather conditions across north-central Kentucky and south-central Indiana. At Louisville International, it was partly cloudy. The temperature was 67 degrees, the dew point 60, and the relative humidity 78%. The wind was calm. The pressure was 30.09 inches and rising. The report from Bowman Field was not available. At Jasper, it was partly cloudy. The temperature was 60 degrees, the dew point 60, and the relative humidity 100%. The wind was calm. The pressure was 30.09 inches and rising. Once again, at Louisville International, it was 67 degrees under partly cloudy skies. Elsewhere around the region, at Lexington, it was clear, with a temperature of 58. It was partly cloudy, with a temperature of 64 at Covington, 62 at Jackson, 61 at Bowling Green, and 62 at Nashville. Under partly cloudy skies, Paducah reported 64, Evansville reported 61, and Bloomington reported 59. At Indianapolis, it was mostly cloudy, with a temperature of 66. At Frankfort, the weather conditions were not available. Now for the official National Weather Service forecast for north-central Kentucky and south-central Indiana, including the Louisville metro area. Today, mostly sunny. Highs in the mid-80s. South winds up to 10 miles an hour shifting to the southwest in the afternoon. Tonight, partly cloudy. Lows in the upper 60s. Southwest winds 5 to 15 miles an hour. Saturday, mostly sunny. Highs around 90. Southwest winds 5 to 15 miles an hour. Saturday night, partly cloudy. Lows in the lower 70s. Southwest winds up to 10 miles an hour. And now the extended forecast for the radio listening area. Sunday and Sunday night, mostly cloudy with a 40% chance of thunderstorms. Highs in the upper 80s. Lows in the lower 70s. Monday and Monday night, showers likely and chance of thunderstorms. Highs in the upper 80s. Lows in the lower 70s. Chance of precipitation 70%. Tuesday and Tuesday night, showers likely and chance of thunderstorms. Highs in the upper 80s. Lows in the lower 70s. Chance of precipitation 60%. Wednesday and Wednesday night, mostly cloudy. A 50% chance of thunderstorms. Highs in the upper 80s. Lows in the lower 70s. Thursday and Thursday night, partly cloudy. A 30% chance of thunderstorms. Highs in the lower 90s. Lows in the mid-70s. 5 a.m. Eastern Daylight Time weather conditions across north-central Kentucky and south-central Indiana. At Louisville International, it was partly cloudy. The temperature was 67 degrees, the dew point 60, and the relative humidity 78%. The wind was calm. The pressure was 30.09 inches and rising. The report from Bowman Field was not available. At Jasper, it was partly cloudy.
The temperature was 60 degrees, the dew point 60, and the relative humidity 100%. The wind was calm. The pressure was 30.09 inches and rising. Once again, at Louisville International, it was 67 degrees under partly cloudy skies. Elsewhere around the region, at Lexington, it was clear, with a temperature of 58. It was partly cloudy, with a temperature of 64 at Covington, 62 at Jackson, 61 at Bowling Green, and 62 at Nashville. Under partly cloudy skies, Paducah reported 64, Evansville reported 61, and Bloomington reported 59. At Indianapolis, it was mostly cloudy, with a temperature of 66. At Frankfort, the weather conditions were not available. The current time is 6:02 a.m. Eastern Daylight Time. 6 a.m. Eastern Daylight Time weather conditions across north-central Kentucky and south-central Indiana. At Louisville International, it was partly cloudy. The temperature was 65 degrees, the dew point 59, and the relative humidity 81%. The wind was southeast at 3 miles an hour. The pressure was 30.10 inches and rising. The report from Bowman Field was not available. At Jasper, it was partly cloudy. The temperature was 60 degrees, the dew point 60, and the relative humidity 100%. The wind was southeast at 6 miles an hour. The pressure was 30.09 inches and steady. Once again, at Louisville International, it was 65 degrees under partly cloudy skies. Elsewhere around the region, at Lexington, it was clear, with a temperature of 60. It was partly cloudy, with a temperature of 63 at Covington, 60 at Jackson, 60 at Bowling Green, and 61 at Nashville. Under partly cloudy skies, Paducah reported 64, Evansville reported 60, and Bloomington reported 57. At Indianapolis, it was mostly cloudy, with a temperature of 64. At Frankfort, the weather conditions were not available. Now for the official National Weather Service forecast for north-central Kentucky and south-central Indiana, including the Louisville metro area. Today, mostly sunny. Highs in the mid-80s. South winds up to 10 miles an hour shifting to the southwest in the afternoon. Tonight, partly cloudy. Lows in the upper 60s. Southwest winds 5 to 15 miles an hour. Saturday, mostly sunny. Highs around 90. Southwest winds 5 to 15 miles an hour. Saturday night, partly cloudy. Lows in the lower 70s. Southwest winds up to 10 miles an hour. And now the extended forecast for the radio listening area. Sunday and Sunday night, mostly cloudy with a 40% chance of thunderstorms. Highs in the upper 80s. Lows in the lower 70s. Monday and Monday night, showers likely and chance of thunderstorms. Highs in the upper 80s. Lows in the lower 70s. Chance of precipitation 70%. Tuesday and Tuesday night, showers likely and chance of thunderstorms. Highs in the upper 80s. Lows in the lower 70s. Chance of precipitation 60%. Wednesday and Wednesday night, mostly cloudy. A 50% chance of thunderstorms. Highs in the upper 80s. Lows in the lower 70s. Thursday and Thursday night, partly cloudy. A 30% chance of thunderstorms. Highs in the lower 90s. Lows in the mid-70s. 6 a.m. Eastern Daylight Time weather conditions across north-central Kentucky and south-central Indiana. At Louisville International, it was partly cloudy. The temperature was 65 degrees, the dew point 59, and the relative humidity 81%. The wind was southeast at 3 miles an hour. The pressure was 30.10 inches and rising. The report from Bowman Field was not available. At Jasper, it was partly cloudy. The temperature was 60 degrees, the dew point 60, and the relative humidity 100%. The wind was southeast at 6 miles an hour. The pressure was 30.09 inches and steady. Once again, at Louisville International, it was 65 degrees under partly cloudy skies. Elsewhere around the region, at Lexington, it was clear, with a temperature of 60.
It was partly cloudy, with a temperature of 63 at Covington, 60 at Jackson, 60 at Bowling Green, and 61 at Nashville. Under partly cloudy skies, Paducah reported 64, Evansville reported 60, and Bloomington reported 57. At Indianapolis, it was mostly cloudy, with a temperature of 64. At Frankfort, the weather conditions were not available. The current time is 6:07 a.m. Eastern Daylight Time. Now for the official National Weather Service forecast for North Central Kentucky and South Central Indiana, including the Louisville metro area. Today, mostly sunny. Highs in the mid-80s. South winds up to 10 miles an hour, shifting to the southwest in the afternoon. Tonight, partly cloudy. Lows in the upper 60s. Southwest winds 5 to 15 miles an hour. Saturday, mostly sunny. Highs around 90. Southwest winds 5 to 15 miles an hour. Saturday night, partly cloudy. Lows in the lower 70s. Southwest winds up to 10 miles an hour. And now the extended forecast for the radio listening area. Sunday and Sunday night, mostly cloudy with a 40% chance of thunderstorms. Highs in the upper 80s. Lows in the lower 70s. Monday and Monday night, showers likely and chance of thunderstorms. Highs in the upper 80s. Lows in the lower 70s. Chance of precipitation 70%. Tuesday and Tuesday night, showers likely and chance of thunderstorms. Highs in the upper 80s. Lows in the lower 70s. Chance of precipitation 60%. Wednesday and Wednesday night, mostly cloudy. A 50% chance of thunderstorms. Highs in the upper 80s. Lows in the lower 70s. Thursday and Thursday night, partly cloudy. A 30% chance of thunderstorms. Highs in the lower 90s. Lows in the mid-70s. 6 a.m. Eastern Daylight Time weather conditions across North Central Kentucky and South Central Indiana. At Louisville International, it was partly cloudy. The temperature was 65 degrees, the dew point 59, and the relative humidity 81%. The wind was southeast at 3 miles an hour. The pressure was 30.10 inches and rising. The report from Bowman Field was not available. At Jasper, it was partly cloudy. The temperature was 60 degrees, the dew point 60, and the relative humidity 100%. The wind was southeast at 6 miles an hour. The pressure was 30.09 inches and steady. Once again, at Louisville International, it was 65 degrees under partly cloudy skies. Elsewhere around the region, at Lexington, it was clear, with a temperature of 60. It was partly cloudy, with a temperature of 63 at Covington, 60 at Jackson, 60 at Bowling Green, and 61 at Nashville. Under partly cloudy skies, Paducah reported 64, Evansville reported 60, and Bloomington reported 57. At Indianapolis, it was mostly cloudy, with a temperature of 64. At Frankfort, the weather conditions were not available. 6 a.m. Eastern Daylight Time weather conditions across North Central Kentucky and South Central Indiana. At Louisville International, it was partly cloudy. The temperature was 65 degrees, the dew point 59, and the relative humidity 81%. The wind was southeast at 3 miles an hour. The pressure was 30.10 inches and rising. The report from Bowman Field was not available. At Jasper, it was partly cloudy. The temperature was 60 degrees, the dew point 60, and the relative humidity 100%. The wind was southeast at 6 miles an hour. The pressure was 30.09 inches and steady. Once again, at Louisville International, it was 65 degrees under partly cloudy skies. Elsewhere around the region, it was clear, with a temperature of 60 at Lexington and 57 at Bloomington. It was partly cloudy, with a temperature of 63 at Covington, 60 at Jackson, and 60 at Bowling Green. Under partly cloudy skies, Nashville reported 61, Paducah reported 64, and Evansville reported 60. At Indianapolis, it was mostly cloudy, with a temperature of 64. At Frankfort,
The weather conditions were not available. Now for the official National Weather Service forecast for North Central Kentucky and South Central Indiana, including the Louisville metro area. Today, mostly sunny. Highs in the mid-80s. South winds up to 10 miles an hour, shifting to the southwest in the afternoon. Tonight, partly cloudy. Lows in the upper 60s. Southwest winds 5 to 15 miles an hour. Saturday, mostly sunny. Highs around 90. Southwest winds 5 to 15 miles an hour. Saturday night, partly cloudy. Lows in the lower 70s. Southwest winds up to 10 miles an hour. And now the extended forecast for the radio listening area. Sunday and Sunday night, mostly cloudy with a 40% chance of thunderstorms. Highs in the upper 80s. Lows in the lower 70s. Monday and Monday night, showers likely and chance of thunderstorms. Highs in the upper 80s. Lows in the lower 70s. Chance of precipitation 70%. Tuesday and Tuesday night, showers likely and chance of thunderstorms. Highs in the upper 80s. Lows in the lower 70s. Chance of precipitation 60%. Wednesday and Wednesday night, mostly cloudy. A 50% chance of thunderstorms. Highs in the upper 80s. Lows in the lower 70s. Thursday and Thursday night, partly cloudy. A 30% chance of thunderstorms. Highs in the lower 90s. Lows in the mid-70s. 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The current time is 6:14 a.m. Eastern Daylight Time. 6 a.m. Eastern Daylight Time weather conditions across North Central Kentucky and South Central Indiana. At Louisville International, it was partly cloudy. The temperature was 65 degrees, the dew point 59, and the relative humidity 81%. The wind was southeast at 3 miles an hour. The pressure was 30.10 inches and rising. The report from Bowman Field was not available. At Jasper, it was partly cloudy. The temperature was 60 degrees, the dew point 60, and the relative humidity 100%. The wind was southeast at 6 miles an hour. The pressure was 30.09 inches and steady. Once again, at Louisville International, it was 65 degrees under partly cloudy skies. Elsewhere around the region, it was clear, with a temperature of 60 at Lexington and 57 at Bloomington. It was partly cloudy, with a temperature of 63 at Covington, 60 at Jackson, and 60 at Bowling Green. Under partly cloudy skies, Nashville reported 61, Paducah reported 64, and Evansville reported 60. At Indianapolis, it was mostly cloudy, with a temperature of 64. At Frankfort, the weather conditions were not available. Now for the official National Weather Service forecast for North Central Kentucky and South Central Indiana, including the Louisville metro area. Today, mostly sunny. Highs in the mid-80s. South winds up to 10 miles an hour, shifting to the southwest in the afternoon. Tonight, partly cloudy. Lows in the upper 60s. Southwest winds 5 to 15 miles an hour. Saturday, mostly sunny. Highs around 90. Southwest winds 5 to 15 miles an hour. Saturday night, partly cloudy. Lows in the lower 70s. Southwest winds up to 10 miles an hour. And now the extended forecast for the radio listening area. Sunday and Sunday night, mostly cloudy with a 40% chance of thunderstorms. Highs in the upper 80s. Lows in the lower 70s. Monday and Monday night, showers likely and chance of thunderstorms. Highs in the upper 80s. Lows in the lower 70s. Chance of precipitation 70%. Tuesday and Tuesday night, showers likely and chance of thunderstorms. Highs in the upper 80s. Lows in the lower 70s. Chance of precipitation 60%.
Wednesday and Wednesday night, mostly cloudy. A 50% chance of thunderstorms. Highs in the upper 80s. Lows in the lower 70s. Thursday and Thursday night, partly cloudy. A 30% chance of thunderstorms. Highs in the lower 90s. Lows in the mid 70s. The current time is 6:17 a.m. Eastern Daylight Time. 6 a.m. Eastern Daylight Time weather conditions across north-central Kentucky and south-central Indiana. At Louisville International, it was partly cloudy. The temperature was 65 degrees, the dew point 59, and the relative humidity 81%. The wind was southeast at 3 miles an hour. The pressure was 30.10 inches and rising. The report from Bowman Field was not available. At Jasper, it was partly cloudy. The temperature was 60 degrees, the dew point 60, and the relative humidity 100%. The wind was southeast at 6 miles an hour. The pressure was 30.09 inches and steady. Once again, at Louisville International, it was 65 degrees under partly cloudy skies. Elsewhere around the region, it was clear, with a temperature of 60 at Lexington and 57 at Bloomington. It was partly cloudy, with a temperature of 63 at Covington, 60 at Jackson, and 60 at Bowling Green. Under partly cloudy skies, Nashville reported 61, Paducah reported 64, and Evansville reported 60. At Indianapolis, it was mostly cloudy, with a temperature of 64. At Frankfort, the weather conditions were not available. Now for the official National Weather Service forecast for north-central Kentucky and south-central Indiana, including the Louisville metro area. Today, mostly sunny. Highs in the mid-80s. South winds up to 10 miles an hour shifting to the southwest in the afternoon. Tonight, partly cloudy. Lows in the upper 60s. Southwest winds 5 to 15 miles an hour. Saturday, mostly sunny. Highs around 90. Southwest winds 5 to 15 miles an hour. Saturday night, partly cloudy. Lows in the lower 70s. Southwest winds up to 10 miles an hour. And now the extended forecast for the radio listening area. Sunday and Sunday night, mostly cloudy with a 40% chance of thunderstorms. Highs in the upper 80s. Lows in the lower 70s. Monday and Monday night, showers likely and chance of thunderstorms. Highs in the upper 80s. Lows in the lower 70s. Chance of precipitation 70%. Tuesday and Tuesday night, showers likely and chance of thunderstorms. Highs in the upper 80s. Lows in the lower 70s. Chance of precipitation 60%. Wednesday and Wednesday night, mostly cloudy. A 50% chance of thunderstorms. Highs in the upper 80s. Lows in the lower 70s. Thursday and Thursday night, partly cloudy. A 30% chance of thunderstorms. Highs in the lower 90s. Lows in the mid-70s. 6 a.m. Eastern Daylight Time weather conditions across north-central Kentucky and south-central Indiana. At Louisville International, it was partly cloudy. The temperature was 65 degrees, the dew point 59, and the relative humidity 81%. The wind was southeast at 3 miles an hour. The pressure was 30.10 inches and rising. The report from Bowman Field was not available. At Jasper, it was partly cloudy. The temperature was 60 degrees, the dew point 60, and the relative humidity 100%. The wind was southeast at 6 miles an hour. The pressure was 30.09 inches and steady. Once again, at Louisville International, it was 65 degrees under partly cloudy skies. Elsewhere around the region, it was clear, with a temperature of 60 at Lexington and 57 at Bloomington. It was partly cloudy, with a temperature of 63 at Covington, 60 at Jackson, and 60 at Bowling Green. Under partly cloudy skies, Nashville reported 61, Paducah reported 64, and Evansville reported 60. At Indianapolis, it was mostly cloudy, with a temperature of 64. At Frankfort, the weather conditions were not available.
Now for the official National Weather Service forecast for north central Kentucky and south central Indiana, including the Louisville metro area. Today, mostly sunny. Highs in the mid-80s. South winds up to 10 miles an hour, shifting to the southwest in the afternoon. Tonight, partly cloudy. Lows in the upper 60s. Southwest winds 5 to 15 miles an hour. Saturday, mostly sunny. Highs around 90. Southwest winds 5 to 15 miles an hour. Saturday night, partly cloudy. Lows in the lower 70s. Southwest winds up to 10 miles an hour. And now the extended forecast for the radio listening area. Sunday and Sunday night, mostly cloudy with a 40% chance of thunderstorms. Highs in the upper 80s. Lows in the lower 70s. Monday and Monday night, showers likely and chance of thunderstorms. Highs in the upper 80s. Lows in the lower 70s. Chance of precipitation 70%. Tuesday and Tuesday night, showers likely and chance of thunderstorms. Highs in the upper 80s. Lows in the lower 70s. Chance of precipitation 60%. Wednesday and Wednesday night, mostly cloudy. A 50% chance of thunderstorms. Highs in the upper 80s. Lows in the lower 70s. Thursday and Thursday night, partly cloudy. A 30% chance of thunderstorms. Highs in the lower 90s. Lows in the mid-70s. The current time is 6:23 a.m. Eastern Daylight Time. 6 a.m. Eastern Daylight Time weather conditions across north-central Kentucky and south-central Indiana. At Louisville International, it was partly cloudy. The temperature was 65 degrees, the dew point 59, and the relative humidity 81%. The wind was southeast at 3 miles an hour. The pressure was 30.10 inches and rising. The report from Bowman Field was not available. At Jasper, it was partly cloudy. The temperature was 60 degrees, the dew point 60, and the relative humidity 100%. The wind was southeast at 6 miles an hour. The pressure was 30.09 inches and steady. Once again, at Louisville International, it was 65 degrees under partly cloudy skies. Elsewhere around the region, it was clear, with a temperature of 60 at Lexington and 57 at Bloomington. It was partly cloudy, with a temperature of 63 at Covington, 60 at Jackson, and 60 at Bowling Green. Under partly cloudy skies, Nashville reported 61, Paducah reported 64, and Evansville reported 60. At Indianapolis, it was mostly cloudy, with a temperature of 64. At Frankfort, the weather conditions were not available. Now for the official National Weather Service forecast for north-central Kentucky and south-central Indiana, including the Louisville metro area. Today, mostly sunny. Highs in the mid-80s. South winds up to 10 miles an hour, shifting to the southwest in the afternoon. Tonight, partly cloudy. Lows in the upper 60s. Southwest winds 5 to 15 miles an hour. Saturday, mostly sunny. Highs around 90. Southwest winds 5 to 15 miles an hour. Saturday night, partly cloudy. Lows in the lower 70s. Southwest winds up to 10 miles an hour. And now the extended forecast for the radio listening area. Sunday and Sunday night, mostly cloudy with a 40% chance of thunderstorms. Highs in the upper 80s. Lows in the lower 70s. Monday and Monday night, showers likely and chance of thunderstorms. Highs in the upper 80s. Lows in the lower 70s. Chance of precipitation 70%. Tuesday and Tuesday night, showers likely and chance of thunderstorms. Highs in the upper 80s. Lows in the lower 70s. Chance of precipitation 60%. Wednesday and Wednesday night, mostly cloudy. A 50% chance of thunderstorms. Highs in the upper 80s. Lows in the lower 70s. Thursday and Thursday night, partly cloudy. A 30% chance of thunderstorms. Highs in the lower 90s. Lows in the mid-70s.
6 a.m. Eastern Daylight Time weather conditions across north-central Kentucky and south-central Indiana. At Louisville International, it was partly cloudy. The temperature was 65 degrees, the dew point 59, and the relative humidity 81%.

elsewhere around the region, it was clear, with a temperature of 60 at Lexington and 57 at Bloomington. It was partly cloudy, with a temperature of 63 at Covington, 60 at Jackson, and 60 at Bowling Green. Under partly cloudy skies, Nashville reported 61, Paducah reported 64, and Evansville reported 60. At Indianapolis, it was mostly cloudy, with a temperature of 64. At Frankfort, the weather conditions were not available. The current time is 6:28 a.m. Eastern Daylight Time. Now for the official National Weather Service forecast for North Central Kentucky and South Central Indiana, including the Louisville metro area. Today, mostly sunny. Highs in the mid-80s. South winds up to 10 miles an hour, shifting to the southwest in the afternoon. Tonight, partly cloudy. Lows in the upper 60s. Southwest winds 5 to 15 miles an hour. Saturday, mostly sunny. Highs around 90. Southwest winds 5 to 15 miles an hour. Saturday night, partly cloudy. Lows in the lower 70s. Southwest winds up to 10 miles an hour. And now the extended forecast for the radio listening area. Sunday and Sunday night, mostly cloudy with a 40% chance of thunderstorms. Highs in the upper 80s. Lows in the lower 70s. Monday and Monday night, showers likely and chance of thunderstorms. Highs in the upper 80s. Lows in the lower 70s. Chance of precipitation 70%. Tuesday and Tuesday night, showers likely and chance of thunderstorms. Highs in the upper 80s. Lows in the lower 70s. Chance of precipitation 60%. Wednesday and Wednesday night, mostly cloudy. A 50% chance of thunderstorms. Highs in the upper 80s. Lows in the lower 70s. Thursday and Thursday night, partly cloudy. A 30% chance of thunderstorms. Highs in the lower 90s. Lows in the mid-70s. 6 a.m. Eastern Daylight Time weather conditions across North Central Kentucky and South Central Indiana. At Louisville International, it was partly cloudy. The temperature was 65 degrees, the dew point 59, and the relative humidity 81%. The wind was southeast at 3 miles an hour. The pressure was 30.10 inches and rising. The report from Bowman Field was not available. At Jasper, it was partly cloudy. The temperature was 60 degrees, the dew point 60, and the relative humidity 100%. The wind was southeast at 6 miles an hour. The pressure was 30.09 inches and steady. Once again, at Louisville International, it was 65 degrees under partly cloudy skies. Elsewhere around the region, it was clear, with a temperature of 60 at Lexington and 57 at Bloomington. It was partly cloudy, with a temperature of 63 at Covington, 60 at Jackson, and 60 at Bowling Green. Under partly cloudy skies, Nashville reported 61, Paducah reported 64, and Evansville reported 60. At Indianapolis, it was mostly cloudy, with a temperature of 64. At Frankfort, the weather conditions were not available. Now for the official National Weather Service forecast for North Central Kentucky and South Central Indiana, including the Louisville metro area. Today, mostly sunny. Highs in the mid-80s. South winds up to 10 miles an hour, shifting to the southwest in the afternoon. Tonight, partly cloudy. Lows in the upper 60s. Southwest winds 5 to 15 miles an hour. Saturday, mostly sunny. Highs around 90. Southwest winds 5 to 15 miles an hour. Saturday night, partly cloudy. Lows in the lower 70s. Southwest winds up to 10 miles an hour. And now the extended forecast for the radio listening area. Sunday and Sunday night, mostly cloudy with a 40% chance of thunderstorms. Highs in the upper 80s. Lows in the lower 70s. Monday and Monday night, showers likely and chance of thunderstorms. Highs in the upper 80s. Lows in the lower 70s. Chance of precipitation 70%. Tuesday and Tuesday night, showers likely and chance of thunderstorms.

highs in the upper 80s, lows in the lower 70s, chance of precipitation 60%. Wednesday and Wednesday night, mostly cloudy. A 50% chance of thunderstorms. Highs in the upper 80s. Lows in the lower 70s. Thursday and Thursday night, partly cloudy. A 30% chance of thunderstorms. Highs in the lower 90s. Lows in the mid 70s. The current time is 6:33 a.m. Eastern Daylight Time. 6 a.m. Eastern Daylight Time weather conditions across north-central Kentucky and south-central Indiana. At Louisville International, it was partly cloudy. The temperature was 65 degrees, the dew point 59, and the relative humidity 81%. The wind was southeast at 3 miles an hour. The pressure was 30.10 inches and rising. The report from Bowman Field was not available. At Jasper, it was partly cloudy. The temperature was 60 degrees, the dew point 60, and the relative humidity 100%. The wind was southeast at 6 miles an hour. The pressure was 30.09 inches and steady. Once again, at Louisville International it was 65 degrees under partly cloudy skies. Elsewhere around the region, it was clear, with a temperature of 60 at Lexington and 57 at Bloomington. It was partly cloudy, with a temperature of 63 at Covington, 60 at Jackson, and 60 at Bowling Green. Under partly cloudy skies, Nashville reported 61, Paducah reported 64, and Evansville reported 60. At Indianapolis, it was mostly cloudy, with a temperature of 64. At Frankfort, the weather conditions were not available. Now for the official National Weather Service forecast for north-central Kentucky and south-central Indiana, including the Louisville metro area. Today, mostly sunny. Highs in the mid-80s. South winds up to 10 miles an hour shifting to the southwest in the afternoon. Tonight, partly cloudy. Lows in the upper 60s. Southwest winds 5 to 15 miles an hour. Saturday, mostly sunny. Highs around 90. Southwest winds 5 to 15 miles an hour. Saturday night, partly cloudy. Lows in the lower 70s. Southwest winds up to 10 miles an hour. And now the extended forecast for the radio listening area. Sunday and Sunday night, mostly cloudy with a 40% chance of thunderstorms. Highs in the upper 80s. Lows in the lower 70s. Monday and Monday night, showers likely and chance of thunderstorms. Highs in the upper 80s. Lows in the lower 70s. Chance of precipitation 70%. Tuesday and Tuesday night, showers likely and chance of thunderstorms. Highs in the upper 80s. Lows in the lower 70s. Chance of precipitation 60%. Wednesday and Wednesday night, mostly cloudy. A 50% chance of thunderstorms. Highs in the upper 80s. Lows in the lower 70s. Thursday and Thursday night, partly cloudy. A 30% chance of thunderstorms. Highs in the lower 90s. Lows in the mid 70s. 6 a.m. Eastern Daylight Time weather conditions across north-central Kentucky and south-central Indiana. At Louisville International, it was partly cloudy. The temperature was 65 degrees, the dew point 59, and the relative humidity 81%. The wind was southeast at 3 miles an hour. The pressure was 30.10 inches and rising. The report from Bowman Field was not available. At Jasper, it was partly cloudy. The temperature was 60 degrees, the dew point 60, and the relative humidity 100%. The wind was southeast at 6 miles an hour. The pressure was 30.09 inches and steady. Once again, at Louisville International it was 65 degrees under partly cloudy skies. Elsewhere around the region, it was clear, with a temperature of 60 at Lexington and 57 at Bloomington. It was partly cloudy, with a temperature of 63 at Covington, 60 at Jackson, and 60 at Bowling Green. Under partly cloudy skies, Nashville reported 61, Paducah reported 64, and Evansville reported 60. At Indianapolis, it was mostly cloudy, with a temperature of 64.
at Frankfurt, the weather conditions were not available. The current time is 6:37 a.m. Eastern Daylight Time. Now for the official National Weather Service forecast for North Central Kentucky and South Central Indiana, including the Louisville metro area. Today, mostly sunny. Highs in the mid-80s. South winds up to 10 miles an hour, shifting to the southwest in the afternoon. Tonight, partly cloudy. Lows in the upper 60s. Southwest winds 5 to 15 miles an hour. Saturday, mostly sunny. Highs around 90. Southwest winds 5 to 15 miles an hour. Saturday night, partly cloudy. Lows in the lower 70s. Southwest winds up to 10 miles an hour. And now the extended forecast for the radio listening area. Sunday and Sunday night, mostly cloudy with a 40% chance of thunderstorms. Highs in the upper 80s. Lows in the lower 70s. Monday and Monday night, showers likely and chance of thunderstorms. Highs in the upper 80s. Lows in the lower 70s. Chance of precipitation 70%. Tuesday and Tuesday night, showers likely and chance of thunderstorms. Highs in the upper 80s. Lows in the lower 70s. Chance of precipitation 60%. Wednesday and Wednesday night, mostly cloudy. A 50% chance of thunderstorms. Highs in the upper 80s. Lows in the lower 70s. Thursday and Thursday night, partly cloudy. A 30% chance of thunderstorms. Highs in the lower 90s. Lows in the mid-70s. 6 a.m. Eastern Daylight Time weather conditions across north-central Kentucky and south-central Indiana. At Louisville International, it was partly cloudy. The temperature was 65 degrees, the dew point 59, and the relative humidity 81%. The wind was southeast at 3 miles an hour. The pressure was 30.10 inches and rising. The report from Bowman Field was not available. At Jasper, it was partly cloudy. The temperature was 60 degrees, the dew point 60, and the relative humidity 100%. The wind was southeast at 6 miles an hour. The pressure was 30.09 inches and steady. Once again, at Louisville International, it was 65 degrees under partly cloudy skies. Elsewhere around the region, it was clear, with a temperature of 60 at Lexington and 57 at Bloomington. It was partly cloudy, with a temperature of 63 at Covington, 60 at Jackson, and 60 at Bowling Green. Under partly cloudy skies, Nashville reported 61, Paducah reported 64, and Evansville reported 60. At Indianapolis, it was mostly cloudy, with a temperature of 64. At Frankfurt, the weather conditions were not available. Now for the official National Weather Service forecast for North Central Kentucky and South Central Indiana, including the Louisville metro area. Today, mostly sunny. Highs in the mid-80s. South winds up to 10 miles an hour, shifting to the southwest in the afternoon. Tonight, partly cloudy. Lows in the upper 60s. Southwest winds 5 to 15 miles an hour. Saturday, mostly sunny. Highs around 90. Southwest winds 5 to 15 miles an hour. Saturday night, partly cloudy. Lows in the lower 70s. Southwest winds up to 10 miles an hour. And now the extended forecast for the radio listening area. Sunday and Sunday night, mostly cloudy with a 40% chance of thunderstorms. Highs in the upper 80s. Lows in the lower 70s. Monday and Monday night, showers likely and chance of thunderstorms. Highs in the upper 80s. Lows in the lower 70s. Chance of precipitation 70%. Tuesday and Tuesday night, showers likely and chance of thunderstorms. Highs in the upper 80s. Lows in the lower 70s. Chance of precipitation 60%. Wednesday and Wednesday night, mostly cloudy. A 50% chance of thunderstorms. Highs in the upper 80s. Lows in the lower 70s. Thursday and Thursday night, partly cloudy. A 30% chance of thunderstorms. Highs in the lower 90s. Lows in the mid-70s.
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The current time is 6:42 a.m. Eastern Daylight Time. 6 a.m. Eastern Daylight Time weather conditions across north-central Kentucky and south-central Indiana. At Louisville International, it was partly cloudy. The temperature was 65 degrees, the dew point 59, and the relative humidity 81%. The wind was southeast at 3 miles an hour. The pressure was 30.10 inches and rising. The report from Bowman Field was not available. At Jasper, it was partly cloudy. The temperature was 60 degrees, the dew point 60, and the relative humidity 100%. The wind was southeast at 6 miles an hour. The pressure was 30.09 inches and steady. Once again, at Louisville International, it was 65 degrees under partly cloudy skies. Elsewhere around the region, it was clear, with a temperature of 60 at Lexington and 57 at Bloomington. It was partly cloudy, with a temperature of 63 at Covington, 60 at Jackson, and 60 at Bowling Green. Under partly cloudy skies, Nashville reported 61, Paducah reported 64, and Evansville reported 60. At Indianapolis, it was mostly cloudy, with a temperature of 64. At Frankfort, the weather conditions were not available. Now for the official National Weather Service forecast for north-central Kentucky and south-central Indiana, including the Louisville metro area. Today, mostly sunny. Highs in the mid-80s. South winds up to 10 miles an hour shifting to the southwest in the afternoon. Tonight, partly cloudy. Lows in the upper 60s. Southwest winds 5 to 15 miles an hour. Saturday, mostly sunny. Highs around 90. Southwest winds 5 to 15 miles an hour. Saturday night, partly cloudy. Lows in the lower 70s. Southwest winds up to 10 miles an hour. And now the extended forecast for the radio listening area. Sunday and Sunday night, mostly cloudy with a 40% chance of thunderstorms. Highs in the upper 80s. Lows in the lower 70s. Monday and Monday night, showers likely and chance of thunderstorms. Highs in the upper 80s. Lows in the lower 70s. Chance of precipitation 70%. Tuesday and Tuesday night, showers likely and chance of thunderstorms. Highs in the upper 80s. Lows in the lower 70s. Chance of precipitation 60%. Wednesday and Wednesday night, mostly cloudy. A 50% chance of thunderstorms. Highs in the upper 80s. Lows in the lower 70s. Thursday and Thursday night, partly cloudy. A 30% chance of thunderstorms. Highs in the lower 90s. Lows in the mid-70s. 6 a.m. Eastern Daylight Time weather conditions across north-central Kentucky and south-central Indiana. At Louisville International, it was partly cloudy. The temperature was 65 degrees, the dew point 59, and the relative humidity 81%. The wind was southeast at 3 miles an hour. The pressure was 30.10 inches and rising. The report from Bowman Field was not available. At Jasper, it was partly cloudy. The temperature was 60 degrees, the dew point 60, and the relative humidity 100%. The wind was southeast at 6 miles an hour. The pressure was 30.09 inches and steady. Once again, at Louisville International, it was 65 degrees under partly cloudy skies. Elsewhere around the region, it was clear, with a temperature of 60 at Lexington and 57 at Bloomington. It was partly cloudy, with a temperature of 63 at Covington, 60 at Jackson, and 60 at Bowling Green. Under partly cloudy skies, Nashville reported 61, Paducah reported 64, and Evansville reported 60. At Indianapolis, it was mostly cloudy, with a temperature of 64. At Frankfort, the weather conditions were not available. The current time is 6:47 a.m. Eastern Daylight Time.
Now for the official National Weather Service forecast for north central Kentucky and south central Indiana, including the Louisville metro area. Today, mostly sunny. Highs in the mid-80s. South winds up to 10 miles an hour shifting to the southwest in the afternoon. Tonight, partly cloudy. Lows in the upper 60s. Southwest winds 5 to 15 miles an hour. Saturday, mostly sunny. Highs around 90. Southwest winds 5 to 15 miles an hour. Saturday night, partly cloudy. Lows in the lower 70s. Southwest winds up to 10 miles an hour. And now the extended forecast for the radio listening area. Sunday and Sunday night, mostly cloudy with a 40% chance of thunderstorms. Highs in the upper 80s. Lows in the lower 70s. Monday and Monday night, showers likely and chance of thunderstorms. Highs in the upper 80s. Lows in the lower 70s. Chance of precipitation 70%. Tuesday and Tuesday night, showers likely and chance of thunderstorms. Highs in the upper 80s. Lows in the lower 70s. Chance of precipitation 60%. Wednesday and Wednesday night, mostly cloudy. A 50% chance of thunderstorms. Highs in the upper 80s. Lows in the lower 70s. Thursday and Thursday night, partly cloudy. A 30% chance of thunderstorms. Highs in the lower 90s. Lows in the mid-70s. 6 a.m. Eastern Daylight Time weather conditions across north-central Kentucky and south-central Indiana. At Louisville International, it was partly cloudy. The temperature was 65 degrees, the dew point 59, and the relative humidity 81%. The wind was southeast at 3 miles an hour. The pressure was 30.10 inches and rising. The report from Bowman Field was not available. At Jasper, it was partly cloudy. The temperature was 60 degrees, the dew point 60, and the relative humidity 100%. The wind was southeast at 6 miles an hour. The pressure was 30.09 inches and steady. Once again, at Louisville International, it was 65 degrees under partly cloudy skies. Elsewhere around the region, it was clear, with a temperature of 60 at Lexington and 57 at Bloomington. It was partly cloudy, with a temperature of 63 at Covington, 60 at Jackson, and 60 at Bowling Green. Under partly cloudy skies, Nashville reported 61, Paducah reported 64, and Evansville reported 60. At Indianapolis, it was mostly cloudy, with a temperature of 64. At Frankfort, the weather conditions were not available. Now for the official National Weather Service forecast for north-central Kentucky and south-central Indiana, including the Louisville metro area. Today, mostly sunny. Highs in the mid-80s. South winds up to 10 miles an hour shifting to the southwest in the afternoon. Tonight, partly cloudy. Lows in the upper 60s. Southwest winds 5 to 15 miles an hour. Saturday, mostly sunny. Highs around 90. Southwest winds 5 to 15 miles an hour. Saturday night, partly cloudy. Lows in the lower 70s. Southwest winds up to 10 miles an hour. And now the extended forecast for the radio listening area. Sunday and Sunday night, mostly cloudy with a 40% chance of thunderstorms. Highs in the upper 80s. Lows in the lower 70s. Monday and Monday night, showers likely and chance of thunderstorms. Highs in the upper 80s. Lows in the lower 70s. Chance of precipitation 70%. Tuesday and Tuesday night, showers likely and chance of thunderstorms. Highs in the upper 80s. Lows in the lower 70s. Chance of precipitation 60%. Wednesday and Wednesday night, mostly cloudy. A 50% chance of thunderstorms. Highs in the upper 80s. Lows in the lower 70s. Thursday and Thursday night, partly cloudy. A 30% chance of thunderstorms. Highs in the lower 90s. Lows in the mid-70s. The current time is 6:52 a.m. Eastern Daylight Time.
6 a.m. Eastern Daylight Time weather conditions across north-central Kentucky and south-central Indiana. At Louisville International, it was partly cloudy. The temperature was 65 degrees, the dew point 59, and the relative humidity 81%. The wind was southeast at 3 miles an hour. The pressure was 30.10 inches and rising. The report from Bowman Field was not available. At Jasper, it was partly cloudy. The temperature was 60 degrees, the dew point 60, and the relative humidity 100%. The wind was southeast at 6 miles an hour. The pressure was 30.09 inches and steady. Once again, at Louisville International, it was 65 degrees under partly cloudy skies. Elsewhere around the region, it was clear, with a temperature of 60 at Lexington and 57 at Bloomington. It was partly cloudy, with a temperature of 63 at Covington, 60 at Jackson, and 60 at Bowling Green. Under partly cloudy skies, Nashville reported 61, Paducah reported 64, and Evansville reported 60. At Indianapolis, it was mostly cloudy, with a temperature of 64. At Frankfort, the weather conditions were not available. Now for the official National Weather Service forecast for north-central Kentucky and south-central Indiana, including the Louisville metro area. Today, mostly sunny. Highs in the mid-80s. South winds up to 10 miles an hour shifting to the southwest in the afternoon. Tonight, partly cloudy. Lows in the upper 60s. Southwest winds 5 to 15 miles an hour. Saturday, mostly sunny. Highs around 90. Southwest winds 5 to 15 miles an hour. Saturday night, partly cloudy. Lows in the lower 70s. Southwest winds up to 10 miles an hour. And now the extended forecast for the radio listening area. Sunday and Sunday night, mostly cloudy with a 40% chance of thunderstorms. Highs in the upper 80s. Lows in the lower 70s. Monday and Monday night, showers likely and chance of thunderstorms. Highs in the upper 80s. Lows in the lower 70s. Chance of precipitation 70%. Tuesday and Tuesday night, showers likely and chance of thunderstorms. Highs in the upper 80s. Lows in the lower 70s. Chance of precipitation 60%. Wednesday and Wednesday night, mostly cloudy. A 50% chance of thunderstorms. Highs in the upper 80s. Lows in the lower 70s. Thursday and Thursday night, partly cloudy. A 30% chance of thunderstorms. Highs in the lower 90s. Lows in the mid-70s. 6 a.m. Eastern Daylight Time weather conditions across north-central Kentucky and south-central Indiana. At Louisville International, it was partly cloudy. The temperature was 65 degrees, the dew point 59, and the relative humidity 81%. The wind was southeast at 3 miles an hour. The pressure was 30.10 inches and rising. The report from Bowman Field was not available. At Jasper, it was partly cloudy. The temperature was 60 degrees, the dew point 60, and the relative humidity 100%. The wind was southeast at 6 miles an hour. The pressure was 30.09 inches and steady. Once again, at Louisville International, it was 65 degrees under partly cloudy skies. Elsewhere around the region, it was clear, with a temperature of 60 at Lexington and 57 at Bloomington. It was partly cloudy, with a temperature of 63 at Covington, 60 at Jackson, and 60 at Bowling Green. Under partly cloudy skies, Nashville reported 61, Paducah reported 64, and Evansville reported 60. At Indianapolis, it was mostly cloudy, with a temperature of 64. At Frankfort, the weather conditions were not available. The current time is 6:57 a.m. Eastern Daylight Time. Now for the official National Weather Service forecast for north-central Kentucky and south-central Indiana, including the Louisville metro area. Today, mostly sunny. Highs in the mid-80s. South winds up to 10 miles an hour shifting to the southwest in the afternoon. Tonight, partly cloudy. Lows in the upper 60s.
southwest winds 5 to 15 miles an hour. Saturday, mostly sunny. Highs around 90. Southwest winds 5 to 15 miles an hour. Saturday night, partly cloudy. Lows in the lower 70s. Southwest winds up to 10 miles an hour. And now the extended forecast for the radio listening area. Sunday and Sunday night, mostly cloudy with a 40% chance of thunderstorms. Highs in the upper 80s. Lows in the lower 70s. Monday and Monday night, showers likely and chance of thunderstorms. Highs in the upper 80s. Lows in the lower 70s. Chance of precipitation 70%. Tuesday and Tuesday night, showers likely and chance of thunderstorms. Highs in the upper 80s. Lows in the lower 70s. Chance of precipitation 60%. Wednesday and Wednesday night, mostly cloudy. A 50% chance of thunderstorms. Highs in the upper 80s. Lows in the lower 70s. Thursday and Thursday night, partly cloudy. A 30% chance of thunderstorms. Highs in the lower 90s. Lows in the mid-70s. 6 a.m. Eastern Daylight Time weather conditions across north-central Kentucky and south-central Indiana. At Louisville International, it was partly cloudy. The temperature was 65 degrees, the dew point 59, and the relative humidity 81%. The wind was southeast at 3 miles an hour. The pressure was 30.10 inches and rising. The report from Bowman Field was not available. At Jasper, it was partly cloudy. The temperature was 60 degrees, the dew point 60, and the relative humidity 100%. The wind was southeast at 6 miles an hour. The pressure was 30.09 inches and steady. Once again, at Louisville International, it was 65 degrees under partly cloudy skies. Elsewhere around the region, it was clear, with a temperature of 60 at Lexington and 57 at Bloomington. It was partly cloudy, with a temperature of 63 at Covington, 60 at Jackson, and 60 at Bowling Green. Under partly cloudy skies, Nashville reported 61, Paducah reported 64, and Evansville reported 60. At Indianapolis, it was mostly cloudy, with a temperature of 64. At Frankfort, the weather conditions were not available. Now for the official National Weather Service forecast for north-central Kentucky and south-central Indiana, including the Louisville metro area. Today, mostly sunny. Highs in the mid-80s. South winds up to 10 miles an hour shifting to the southwest in the afternoon. Tonight, partly cloudy. Lows in the upper 60s. Southwest winds 5 to 15 miles an hour. Saturday, mostly sunny. Highs around 90. Southwest winds 5 to 15 miles an hour. Saturday night, partly cloudy. Lows in the lower 70s. Southwest winds up to 10 miles an hour. And now the extended forecast for the radio listening area. Sunday and Sunday night, mostly cloudy with a 40% chance of thunderstorms. Highs in the upper 80s. Lows in the lower 70s. Monday and Monday night, showers likely and chance of thunderstorms. Highs in the upper 80s. Lows in the lower 70s. Chance of precipitation 70%. Tuesday and Tuesday night, showers likely and chance of thunderstorms. Highs in the upper 80s. Lows in the lower 70s. Chance of precipitation 60%. Wednesday and Wednesday night, mostly cloudy. A 50% chance of thunderstorms. Highs in the upper 80s. Lows in the lower 70s. Thursday and Thursday night, partly cloudy. A 30% chance of thunderstorms. Highs in the lower 90s. Lows in the mid-70s. 6 a.m. Eastern Daylight Time weather conditions across north-central Kentucky and south-central Indiana. At Louisville International, it was partly cloudy. The temperature was 65 degrees, the dew point 59, and the relative humidity 81%. The wind was southeast at 3 miles an hour. The pressure was 30.10 inches and rising. The report from Bowman Field was not available. At Jasper, it was partly cloudy.
The temperature was 60 degrees, the dew point 60, and the relative humidity 100%. The wind was southeast at 6 miles an hour. The pressure was 30.09 inches and steady. Once again, at Louisville International it was 65 degrees under partly cloudy skies. Elsewhere around the region, it was clear, with a temperature of 60 at Lexington and 57 at Bloomington. It was partly cloudy, with a temperature of 63 at Covington, 60 at Jackson, and 60 at Bowling Green. Under partly cloudy skies, Nashville reported 61, Paducah reported 64, and Evansville reported 60. At Indianapolis, it was mostly cloudy, with a temperature of 64. At Frankfort, the weather conditions were not available. The current time is 7:03 a.m. Eastern Daylight Time. 7 a.m. Eastern Daylight Time weather conditions across north-central Kentucky and south-central Indiana. At Louisville International, it was partly cloudy. The temperature was 64 degrees, the dew point 59, and the relative humidity 83%. The wind was southeast at 5 miles an hour. The pressure was 30.10 inches and steady. The report from Bowman Field was not available. At Jasper, it was partly cloudy. The temperature was 61 degrees, the dew point 61, and the relative humidity 100%. The wind was southeast at 6 miles an hour. The pressure was 30.09 inches and steady. Once again, at Louisville International it was 64 degrees under partly cloudy skies. Elsewhere around the region, it was clear, with a temperature of 61 at Lexington and 57 at Bloomington. It was partly cloudy, with a temperature of 59 at Covington, 60 at Jackson, and 62 at Bowling Green. Under partly cloudy skies, Nashville reported 61, Paducah reported 64, and Evansville reported 61. At Indianapolis, it was mostly cloudy, with a temperature of 63. At Frankfort, the weather conditions were not available. Now for the official National Weather Service forecast for north-central Kentucky and south-central Indiana, including the Louisville metro area. Today, mostly sunny. Highs in the mid-80s. South winds up to 10 miles an hour shifting to the southwest in the afternoon. Tonight, partly cloudy. Lows in the upper 60s. Southwest winds 5 to 15 miles an hour. Saturday, mostly sunny. Highs around 90. Southwest winds 5 to 15 miles an hour. Saturday night, partly cloudy. Lows in the lower 70s. Southwest winds up to 10 miles an hour. And now the extended forecast for the radio listening area. Sunday and Sunday night, mostly cloudy with a 40% chance of thunderstorms. Highs in the upper 80s. Lows in the lower 70s. Monday and Monday night, showers likely and chance of thunderstorms. Highs in the upper 80s. Lows in the lower 70s. Chance of precipitation 70%. Tuesday and Tuesday night, showers likely and chance of thunderstorms. Highs in the upper 80s. Lows in the lower 70s. Chance of precipitation 60%. Wednesday and Wednesday night, mostly cloudy. A 50% chance of thunderstorms. Highs in the upper 80s. Lows in the lower 70s. Thursday and Thursday night, partly cloudy. A 30% chance of thunderstorms. Highs in the lower 90s. Lows in the mid-70s. 7 a.m. Eastern Daylight Time weather conditions across north-central Kentucky and south-central Indiana. At Louisville International, it was partly cloudy. The temperature was 64 degrees, the dew point 59, and the relative humidity 83%. The wind was southeast at 5 miles an hour. The pressure was 30.10 inches and steady. The report from Bowman Field was not available. At Jasper, it was partly cloudy. The temperature was 61 degrees, the dew point 61, and the relative humidity 100%. The wind was southeast at 6 miles an hour. The pressure was 30.09 inches and steady. Once again, at Louisville International it was 64 degrees under partly cloudy skies. Elsewhere around the region,
It was clear, with a temperature of 61 at Lexington and 57 at Bloomington. It was partly cloudy, with a temperature of 59 at Covington, 60 at Jackson, and 62 at Bowling Green. Under partly cloudy skies, Nashville reported 61, Paducah reported 64, and Evansville reported 61. At Indianapolis, it was mostly cloudy, with a temperature of 63. At Frankfort, the weather conditions were not available. The current time is 7:07 a.m. Eastern Daylight Time. Now for the official National Weather Service forecast for North Central Kentucky and South Central Indiana, including the Louisville metro area. Today, mostly sunny. Highs in the mid-80s. South winds up to 10 miles an hour shifting to the southwest in the afternoon. Tonight, partly cloudy. Lows in the upper 60s. Southwest winds 5 to 15 miles an hour. Saturday, mostly sunny. Highs around 90. Southwest winds 5 to 15 miles an hour. Saturday night, partly cloudy. Lows in the lower 70s. Southwest winds up to 10 miles an hour. And now the extended forecast for the radio listening area. Sunday and Sunday night, mostly cloudy with a 40% chance of thunderstorms. Highs in the upper 80s. Lows in the lower 70s. Monday and Monday night, showers likely and chance of thunderstorms. Highs in the upper 80s. Lows in the lower 70s. Chance of precipitation 70%. Tuesday and Tuesday night, showers likely and chance of thunderstorms. Highs in the upper 80s. Lows in the lower 70s. Chance of precipitation 60%. Wednesday and Wednesday night, mostly cloudy. A 50% chance of thunderstorms. Highs in the upper 80s. Lows in the lower 70s. Thursday and Thursday night, partly cloudy. A 30% chance of thunderstorms. Highs in the lower 90s. Lows in the mid-70s. 7 a.m. Eastern Daylight Time weather conditions across North Central Kentucky and South Central Indiana. At Louisville International, it was partly cloudy. The temperature was 64 degrees, the dew point 59, and the relative humidity 83%. The wind was southeast at 5 miles an hour. The pressure was 30.10 inches and steady. The report from Bowman Field was not available. At Jasper, it was partly cloudy. The temperature was 61 degrees, the dew point 61, and the relative humidity 100%. The wind was southeast at 6 miles an hour. The pressure was 30.09 inches and steady. Once again, at Louisville International, it was 64 degrees under partly cloudy skies. Elsewhere around the region, it was clear, with a temperature of 61 at Lexington and 57 at Bloomington. It was partly cloudy, with a temperature of 59 at Covington, 60 at Jackson, and 62 at Bowling Green. Under partly cloudy skies, Nashville reported 61, Paducah reported 64, and Evansville reported 61. At Indianapolis, it was mostly cloudy, with a temperature of 63. At Frankfort, the weather conditions were not available. 7 a.m. Eastern Daylight Time weather conditions across North Central Kentucky and South Central Indiana. At Louisville International, it was partly cloudy. The temperature was 64 degrees, the dew point 59, and the relative humidity 83%. The wind was southeast at 5 miles an hour. The pressure was 30.10 inches and steady. The report from Bowman Field was not available. At Jasper, it was partly cloudy. The temperature was 61 degrees, the dew point 61, and the relative humidity 100%. The wind was southeast at 6 miles an hour. The pressure was 30.09 inches and steady. Once again, at Louisville International, it was 64 degrees under partly cloudy skies. Elsewhere around the region, it was clear, with a temperature of 60 at Jackson, 64 at Paducah, and 57 at Bloomington. It was partly cloudy, with a temperature of 61 at Lexington, 59 at Covington, 62 at Bowling Green, 61 at Nashville, and 61 at Evansville. At Indianapolis, it was mostly cloudy, with a temperature of 63.
at Frankfurt, the weather conditions were not available. Now for the official National Weather Service forecast for North Central Kentucky and South Central Indiana, including the Louisville metro area. Today, mostly sunny. Highs in the mid-80s. South winds up to 10 miles an hour, shifting to the southwest in the afternoon. Tonight, partly cloudy. Lows in the upper 60s. Southwest winds 5 to 15 miles an hour. Saturday, mostly sunny. Highs around 90. Southwest winds 5 to 15 miles an hour. Saturday night, partly cloudy. Lows in the lower 70s. Southwest winds up to 10 miles an hour. And now the extended forecast for the radio listening area. Sunday and Sunday night, mostly cloudy with a 40% chance of thunderstorms. Highs in the upper 80s. Lows in the lower 70s. Monday and Monday night, showers likely and chance of thunderstorms. Highs in the upper 80s. Lows in the lower 70s. Chance of precipitation 70%. Tuesday and Tuesday night, showers likely and chance of thunderstorms. Highs in the upper 80s. Lows in the lower 70s. Chance of precipitation 60%. Wednesday and Wednesday night, mostly cloudy. A 50% chance of thunderstorms. Highs in the upper 80s. Lows in the lower 70s. Thursday and Thursday night, partly cloudy. A 30% chance of thunderstorms. Highs in the lower 90s. Lows in the mid-70s. 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The current time is 7:14 a.m. Eastern Daylight Time. 7 a.m. Eastern Daylight Time weather conditions across North Central Kentucky and South Central Indiana. At Louisville International, it was partly cloudy. The temperature was 64 degrees, the dew point 59, and the relative humidity 83%. The wind was southeast at 5 miles an hour. The pressure was 30.10 inches and steady. The report from Bowman Field was not available. At Jasper, it was partly cloudy. The temperature was 61 degrees, the dew point 61, and the relative humidity 100%. The wind was southeast at 6 miles an hour. The pressure was 30.09 inches and steady. Once again, at Louisville International, it was 64 degrees under partly cloudy skies. Elsewhere around the region, it was clear, with a temperature of 60 at Jackson, 64 at Paducah, and 57 at Bloomington. It was partly cloudy, with a temperature of 61 at Lexington, 59 at Covington, 62 at Bowling Green, 61 at Nashville, and 61 at Evansville. At Indianapolis, it was mostly cloudy, with a temperature of 63. At Frankfurt, the weather conditions were not available. Now for the official National Weather Service forecast for North Central Kentucky and South Central Indiana, including the Louisville metro area. Today, mostly sunny. Highs in the mid-80s. South winds up to 10 miles an hour, shifting to the southwest in the afternoon. Tonight, partly cloudy. Lows in the upper 60s. Southwest winds 5 to 15 miles an hour. Saturday, mostly sunny. Highs around 90. Southwest winds 5 to 15 miles an hour. Saturday night, partly cloudy. Lows in the lower 70s. Southwest winds up to 10 miles an hour. And now the extended forecast for the radio listening area. Sunday and Sunday night, mostly cloudy with a 40% chance of thunderstorms. Highs in the upper 80s. Lows in the lower 70s. Monday and Monday night, showers likely and chance of thunderstorms. Highs in the upper 80s. Lows in the lower 70s. Chance of precipitation 70%. Tuesday and Tuesday night, showers likely and chance of thunderstorms. Highs in the upper 80s. Lows in the lower 70s. Chance of precipitation 60%. Wednesday and Wednesday night, mostly cloudy.
a 50% chance of thunderstorms. Highs in the upper 80s. Lows in the lower 70s. Thursday and Thursday night, partly cloudy. A 30% chance of thunderstorms. Highs in the lower 90s. Lows in the mid 70s. The current time is 7:17 a.m. Eastern Daylight Time. 7 a.m. Eastern Daylight Time weather conditions across north central Kentucky and south central Indiana. At Louisville International, it was partly cloudy. The temperature was 64 degrees, the dew point 59, and the relative humidity 83%. The wind was southeast at 5 miles an hour. The pressure was 30.10 inches and steady. The report from Bowman Field was not available. At Jasper, it was partly cloudy. The temperature was 61 degrees, the dew point 61, and the relative humidity 100%. The wind was southeast at 6 miles an hour. The pressure was 30.09 inches and steady. Once again, at Louisville International, it was 64 degrees under partly cloudy skies. Elsewhere around the region, it was clear, with a temperature of 60 at Jackson, 64 at Paducah, and 57 at Bloomington. It was partly cloudy, with a temperature of 61 at Lexington, 59 at Covington, 62 at Bowling Green, 61 at Nashville, and 61 at Evansville. At Indianapolis, it was mostly cloudy, with a temperature of 63. At Frankfort, the weather conditions were not available. Now for the official National Weather Service forecast for north central Kentucky and south central Indiana, including the Louisville metro area. Today, mostly sunny. Highs in the mid-80s. South winds up to 10 miles an hour shifting to the southwest in the afternoon. Tonight, partly cloudy. Lows in the upper 60s. Southwest winds 5 to 15 miles an hour. Saturday, mostly sunny. Highs around 90. Southwest winds 5 to 15 miles an hour. Saturday night, partly cloudy. Lows in the lower 70s. Southwest winds up to 10 miles an hour. And now the extended forecast for the radio listening area. Sunday and Sunday night, mostly cloudy with a 40% chance of thunderstorms. Highs in the upper 80s. Lows in the lower 70s. Monday and Monday night, showers likely and chance of thunderstorms. Highs in the upper 80s. Lows in the lower 70s. Chance of precipitation 70%. Tuesday and Tuesday night, showers likely and chance of thunderstorms. Highs in the upper 80s. Lows in the lower 70s. Chance of precipitation 60%. Wednesday and Wednesday night, mostly cloudy. A 50% chance of thunderstorms. Highs in the upper 80s. Lows in the lower 70s. Thursday and Thursday night, partly cloudy. A 30% chance of thunderstorms. Highs in the lower 90s. Lows in the mid-70s. 7 a.m. Eastern Daylight Time weather conditions across north-central Kentucky and south-central Indiana. At Louisville International, it was partly cloudy. The temperature was 64 degrees, the dew point 59, and the relative humidity 83%. The wind was southeast at 5 miles an hour. The pressure was 30.10 inches and steady. The report from Bowman Field was not available. At Jasper, it was partly cloudy. The temperature was 61 degrees, the dew point 61, and the relative humidity 100%. The wind was southeast at 6 miles an hour. The pressure was 30.09 inches and steady. Once again, at Louisville International, it was 64 degrees under partly cloudy skies. Elsewhere around the region, it was clear, with a temperature of 60 at Jackson, 64 at Paducah, and 57 at Bloomington. It was partly cloudy, with a temperature of 61 at Lexington, 59 at Covington, 62 at Bowling Green, 61 at Nashville, and 61 at Evansville. At Indianapolis, it was mostly cloudy, with a temperature of 63. At Frankfort, the weather conditions were not available. The current time is 7:22 a.m. Eastern Daylight Time. Now for
for the official National Weather Service forecast for north central Kentucky and south central Indiana, including the Louisville metro area. Today, mostly sunny. Highs in the mid-80s. South winds up to 10 miles an hour, shifting to the southwest in the afternoon. Tonight, partly cloudy. Lows in the upper 60s. Southwest winds 5 to 15 miles an hour. Saturday, mostly sunny. Highs around 90. Southwest winds 5 to 15 miles an hour. Saturday night, partly cloudy. Lows in the lower 70s. Southwest winds up to 10 miles an hour. And now the extended forecast for the radio listening area. Sunday and Sunday night, mostly cloudy with a 40% chance of thunderstorms. Highs in the upper 80s. Lows in the lower 70s. Monday and Monday night, showers likely and chance of thunderstorms. Highs in the upper 80s. Lows in the lower 70s. Chance of precipitation 70%. Tuesday and Tuesday night, showers likely and chance of thunderstorms. Highs in the upper 80s. Lows in the lower 70s. Chance of precipitation 60%. Wednesday and Wednesday night, mostly cloudy. A 50% chance of thunderstorms. Highs in the upper 80s. Lows in the lower 70s. Thursday and Thursday night, partly cloudy. A 30% chance of thunderstorms. Highs in the lower 90s. Lows in the mid-70s. 7 a.m. Eastern Daylight Time weather conditions across north-central Kentucky and south-central Indiana. At Louisville International, it was partly cloudy. The temperature was 64 degrees, the dew point 59, and the relative humidity 83%. The wind was southeast at 5 miles an hour. The pressure was 30.10 inches and steady. The report from Bowman Field was not available. At Jasper, it was partly cloudy. The temperature was 61 degrees, the dew point 61, and the relative humidity 100%. The wind was southeast at 6 miles an hour. The pressure was 30.09 inches and steady. Once again, at Louisville International, it was 64 degrees under partly cloudy skies. Elsewhere around the region, it was clear, with a temperature of 60 at Jackson, 64 at Paducah, and 57 at Bloomington. It was partly cloudy, with a temperature of 61 at Lexington, 59 at Covington, 62 at Bowling Green, 61 at Nashville, and 61 at Evansville. At Indianapolis, it was mostly cloudy, with a temperature of 63. At Frankfort, the weather conditions were not available. Now for the official National Weather Service forecast for north-central Kentucky and south-central Indiana, including the Louisville metro area. Today, mostly sunny. Highs in the mid-80s. South winds up to 10 miles an hour, shifting to the southwest in the afternoon. Tonight, partly cloudy. Lows in the upper 60s. Southwest winds 5 to 15 miles an hour. Saturday, mostly sunny. Highs around 90. Southwest winds 5 to 15 miles an hour. Saturday night, partly cloudy. Lows in the lower 70s. Southwest winds up to 10 miles an hour. And now the extended forecast for the radio listening area. Sunday and Sunday night, mostly cloudy with a 40% chance of thunderstorms. Highs in the upper 80s. Lows in the lower 70s. Monday and Monday night, showers likely and chance of thunderstorms. Highs in the upper 80s. Lows in the lower 70s. Chance of precipitation 70%. Tuesday and Tuesday night, showers likely and chance of thunderstorms. Highs in the upper 80s. Lows in the lower 70s. Chance of precipitation 60%. Wednesday and Wednesday night, mostly cloudy. A 50% chance of thunderstorms. Highs in the upper 80s. Lows in the lower 70s. Thursday and Thursday night, partly cloudy. A 30% chance of thunderstorms. Highs in the lower 90s. Lows in the mid-70s. The current time is 7:27 a.m. Eastern Daylight Time. 7 a.m. Eastern Daylight Time weather conditions across north-central Kentucky and south-central Indiana.
At Louisville International, it was partly cloudy. The temperature was 64 degrees, the dew point 59, and the relative humidity 83%. The wind was southeast at 5 miles an hour. The pressure was 30.10 inches and steady. The report from Bowman Field was not available. At Jasper, it was partly cloudy. The temperature was 61 degrees, the dew point 61, and the relative humidity 100%. The wind was southeast at 6 miles an hour.

at Indianapolis, it was mostly cloudy, with a temperature of 63. At Frankfurt, the weather conditions were not available. Now for the official National Weather Service forecast for North Central Kentucky and South Central Indiana, including the Louisville metro area. Today, mostly sunny. Highs in the mid-80s. South winds up to 10 miles an hour, shifting to the southwest in the afternoon. Tonight, partly cloudy. Lows in the upper 60s. Southwest winds 5 to 15 miles an hour. Saturday, mostly sunny. Highs around 90. Southwest winds 5 to 15 miles an hour. Saturday night, partly cloudy. Lows in the lower 70s. Southwest winds up to 10 miles an hour. And now the extended forecast for the radio listening area. Sunday and Sunday night, mostly cloudy with a 40% chance of thunderstorms. Highs in the upper 80s. Lows in the lower 70s. Monday and Monday night, showers likely and chance of thunderstorms. Highs in the upper 80s. Lows in the lower 70s. Chance of precipitation 70%. Tuesday and Tuesday night, showers likely and chance of thunderstorms. Highs in the upper 80s. Lows in the lower 70s. Chance of precipitation 60%. Wednesday and Wednesday night, mostly cloudy. A 50% chance of thunderstorms. Highs in the upper 80s. Lows in the lower 70s. Thursday and Thursday night, partly cloudy. A 30% chance of thunderstorms. Highs in the lower 90s. Lows in the mid-70s. 7 a.m. Eastern Daylight Time weather conditions across north-central Kentucky and south-central Indiana. At Louisville International, it was partly cloudy. The temperature was 64 degrees, the dew point 59, and the relative humidity 83%. The wind was southeast at 5 miles an hour. The pressure was 30.10 inches and steady. The report from Bowman Field was not available. At Jasper, it was partly cloudy. The temperature was 61 degrees, the dew point 61, and the relative humidity 100%. The wind was southeast at 6 miles an hour. The pressure was 30.09 inches and steady. Once again, at Louisville International, it was 64 degrees under partly cloudy skies. Elsewhere around the region, it was clear, with a temperature of 60 at Jackson, 64 at Paducah, and 57 at Bloomington. It was partly cloudy, with a temperature of 61 at Lexington, 59 at Covington, 62 at Bowling Green, 61 at Nashville, and 61 at Evansville. At Indianapolis, it was mostly cloudy, with a temperature of 63. At Frankfurt, the weather conditions were not available. Now for the official National Weather Service forecast for North Central Kentucky and South Central Indiana, including the Louisville metro area. Today, mostly sunny. Highs in the mid-80s. South winds up to 10 miles an hour, shifting to the southwest in the afternoon. Tonight, partly cloudy. Lows in the upper 60s. Southwest winds 5 to 15 miles an hour. Saturday, mostly sunny. Highs around 90. Southwest winds 5 to 15 miles an hour. Saturday night, partly cloudy. Lows in the lower 70s. Southwest winds up to 10 miles an hour. And now the extended forecast for the radio listening area. Sunday and Sunday night, mostly cloudy with a 40% chance of thunderstorms. Highs in the upper 80s. Lows in the lower 70s. Monday and Monday night, showers likely and chance of thunderstorms. Highs in the upper 80s. Lows in the lower 70s. Chance of precipitation 70%. Tuesday and Tuesday night, showers likely and chance of thunderstorms. Highs in the upper 80s. Lows in the lower 70s. Chance of precipitation 60%. Wednesday and Wednesday night, mostly cloudy. A 50% chance of thunderstorms. Highs in the upper 80s. Lows in the lower 70s. Thursday and Thursday night, partly cloudy. A 30% chance of thunderstorms. Highs in the lower 90s. Lows in the mid-70s. The current time is

7:33 a.m. Eastern Daylight Time. 7 a.m. Eastern Daylight Time weather conditions across north-central Kentucky and south-central Indiana. At Louisville International, it was partly cloudy. The temperature was 64 degrees, the dew point 59, and the relative humidity 83%. The wind was southeast at 5 miles an hour. The pressure was 30.10 inches and steady. The report from Bowman Field was not available. At Jasper, it was partly cloudy. The temperature was 61 degrees, the dew point 61, and the relative humidity 100%. The wind was southeast at 6 miles an hour. The pressure was 30.09 inches and steady. Once again, at Louisville International, it was 64 degrees under partly cloudy skies. Elsewhere around the region, it was clear, with a temperature of 60 at Jackson, 64 at Paducah, and 57 at Bloomington. It was partly cloudy, with a temperature of 61 at Lexington, 59 at Covington, 62 at Bowling Green, 61 at Nashville, and 61 at Evansville. At Indianapolis, it was mostly cloudy, with a temperature of 63. At Frankfort, the weather conditions were not available. Now for the official National Weather Service forecast for north-central Kentucky and south-central Indiana, including the Louisville metro area. Today, mostly sunny. Highs in the mid-80s. South winds up to 10 miles an hour shifting to the southwest in the afternoon. Tonight, partly cloudy. Lows in the upper 60s. Southwest winds 5 to 15 miles an hour. Saturday, mostly sunny. Highs around 90. Southwest winds 5 to 15 miles an hour. Saturday night, partly cloudy. Lows in the lower 70s. Southwest winds up to 10 miles an hour. And now the extended forecast for the radio listening area. Sunday and Sunday night, mostly cloudy with a 40% chance of thunderstorms. Highs in the upper 80s. Lows in the lower 70s. Monday and Monday night, showers likely and chance of thunderstorms. Highs in the upper 80s. Lows in the lower 70s. Chance of precipitation 70%. Tuesday and Tuesday night, showers likely and chance of thunderstorms. Highs in the upper 80s. Lows in the lower 70s. Chance of precipitation 60%. Wednesday and Wednesday night, mostly cloudy. A 50% chance of thunderstorms. Highs in the upper 80s. Lows in the lower 70s. Thursday and Thursday night, partly cloudy. A 30% chance of thunderstorms. Highs in the lower 90s. Lows in the mid-70s. 7 a.m. Eastern Daylight Time weather conditions across north-central Kentucky and south-central Indiana. At Louisville International, it was partly cloudy. The temperature was 64 degrees, the dew point 59, and the relative humidity 83%. The wind was southeast at 5 miles an hour. The pressure was 30.10 inches and steady. The report from Bowman Field was not available. At Jasper, it was partly cloudy. The temperature was 61 degrees, the dew point 61, and the relative humidity 100%. The wind was southeast at 6 miles an hour. The pressure was 30.09 inches and steady. Once again, at Louisville International, it was 64 degrees under partly cloudy skies. Elsewhere around the region, it was clear, with a temperature of 60 at Jackson, 64 at Paducah, and 57 at Bloomington. It was partly cloudy, with a temperature of 61 at Lexington, 59 at Covington, 62 at Bowling Green, 61 at Nashville, and 61 at Evansville. At Indianapolis, it was mostly cloudy, with a temperature of 63. At Frankfort, the weather conditions were not available. The current time is 7:37 a.m. Eastern Daylight Time. Now for the official National Weather Service forecast for north-central Kentucky and south-central Indiana, including the Louisville metro area. Today, mostly sunny. Highs in the mid-80s. South winds up to 10 miles an hour shifting to the southwest in the afternoon. Tonight, partly cloudy. Lows in the upper 60s. Southwest winds 5 to 15 miles an hour. Saturday,
mostly sunny. Highs around 90. Southwest winds 5 to 15 miles an hour. Saturday night, partly cloudy. Lows in the lower 70s. Southwest winds up to 10 miles an hour. And now the extended forecast for the radio listening area. Sunday and Sunday night, mostly cloudy with a 40% chance of thunderstorms. Highs in the upper 80s. Lows in the lower 70s. Monday and Monday night, showers likely and chance of thunderstorms. Highs in the upper 80s. Lows in the lower 70s. Chance of precipitation 70%. Tuesday and Tuesday night, showers likely and chance of thunderstorms. Highs in the upper 80s. Lows in the lower 70s. Chance of precipitation 60%. Wednesday and Wednesday night, mostly cloudy. A 50% chance of thunderstorms. Highs in the upper 80s. Lows in the lower 70s. Thursday and Thursday night, partly cloudy. A 30% chance of thunderstorms. Highs in the lower 90s. Lows in the mid-70s. 7 a.m. Eastern Daylight Time weather conditions across north-central Kentucky and south-central Indiana. At Louisville International, it was partly cloudy. The temperature was 64 degrees, the dew point 59, and the relative humidity 83%. The wind was southeast at 5 miles an hour. The pressure was 30.10 inches and steady. The report from Bowman Field was not available. At Jasper, it was partly cloudy. The temperature was 61 degrees, the dew point 61, and the relative humidity 100%. The wind was southeast at 6 miles an hour. The pressure was 30.09 inches and steady. Once again, at Louisville International, it was 64 degrees under partly cloudy skies. Elsewhere around the region, it was clear, with a temperature of 60 at Jackson, 64 at Paducah, and 57 at Bloomington. It was partly cloudy, with a temperature of 61 at Lexington, 59 at Covington, 62 at Bowling Green, 61 at Nashville, and 61 at Evansville. At Indianapolis, it was mostly cloudy, with a temperature of 63. At Frankfort, the weather conditions were not available. Now for the official National Weather Service forecast for north-central Kentucky and south-central Indiana, including the Louisville metro area. Today, mostly sunny. Highs in the mid-80s. South winds up to 10 miles an hour shifting to the southwest in the afternoon. Tonight, partly cloudy. Lows in the upper 60s. Southwest winds 5 to 15 miles an hour. Saturday, mostly sunny. Highs around 90. Southwest winds 5 to 15 miles an hour. Saturday night, partly cloudy. Lows in the lower 70s. Southwest winds up to 10 miles an hour. And now the extended forecast for the radio listening area. Sunday and Sunday night, mostly cloudy with a 40% chance of thunderstorms. Highs in the upper 80s. Lows in the lower 70s. Monday and Monday night, showers likely and chance of thunderstorms. Highs in the upper 80s. Lows in the lower 70s. Chance of precipitation 70%. Tuesday and Tuesday night, showers likely and chance of thunderstorms. Highs in the upper 80s. Lows in the lower 70s. Chance of precipitation 60%. Wednesday and Wednesday night, mostly cloudy. A 50% chance of thunderstorms. Highs in the upper 80s. Lows in the lower 70s. Thursday and Thursday night, partly cloudy. A 30% chance of thunderstorms. Highs in the lower 90s. Lows in the mid-70s. 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The current time is 7:43 a.m. Eastern Daylight Time. 7 a.m. Eastern Daylight Time weather conditions across north-central Kentucky and south-central Indiana. At Louisville International, it was partly cloudy. The temperature was 64 degrees,
the dew point 59, and the relative humidity 83%. The wind was southeast at 5 miles an hour. The pressure was 30.10 inches and steady. The report from Bowman Field was not available. At Jasper, it was partly cloudy. The temperature was 61 degrees, the dew point 61, and the relative humidity 100%. The wind was southeast at 6 miles an hour. The pressure was 30.09 inches and steady. Once again, at Louisville International, it was 64 degrees under partly cloudy skies. Elsewhere around the region, it was clear, with a temperature of 60 at Jackson, 64 at Paducah, and 57 at Bloomington. It was partly cloudy, with a temperature of 61 at Lexington, 59 at Covington, 62 at Bowling Green, 61 at Nashville, and 61 at Evansville. At Indianapolis, it was mostly cloudy, with a temperature of 63. At Frankfort, the weather conditions were not available. Now for the official National Weather Service forecast for North Central Kentucky and South Central Indiana, including the Louisville metro area. Today, mostly sunny. Highs in the mid-80s. South winds up to 10 miles an hour shifting to the southwest in the afternoon. Tonight, partly cloudy. Lows in the upper 60s. Southwest winds 5 to 15 miles an hour. Saturday, mostly sunny. Highs around 90. Southwest winds 5 to 15 miles an hour. Saturday night, partly cloudy. Lows in the lower 70s. Southwest winds up to 10 miles an hour. And now the extended forecast for the radio listening area. Sunday and Sunday night, mostly cloudy with a 40% chance of thunderstorms. Highs in the upper 80s. Lows in the lower 70s. Monday and Monday night, showers likely and chance of thunderstorms. Highs in the upper 80s. Lows in the lower 70s. Chance of precipitation 70%. Tuesday and Tuesday night, showers likely and chance of thunderstorms. Highs in the upper 80s. Lows in the lower 70s. Chance of precipitation 60%. Wednesday and Wednesday night, mostly cloudy. A 50% chance of thunderstorms. Highs in the upper 80s. Lows in the lower 70s. Thursday and Thursday night, partly cloudy. A 30% chance of thunderstorms. Highs in the lower 90s. Lows in the mid-70s. 7 a.m. Eastern Daylight Time weather conditions across north-central Kentucky and south-central Indiana. At Louisville International, it was partly cloudy. The temperature was 64 degrees, the dew point 59, and the relative humidity 83%. The wind was southeast at 5 miles an hour. The pressure was 30.10 inches and steady. The report from Bowman Field was not available. At Jasper, it was partly cloudy. The temperature was 61 degrees, the dew point 61, and the relative humidity 100%. The wind was southeast at 6 miles an hour. The pressure was 30.09 inches and steady. Once again, at Louisville International, it was 64 degrees under partly cloudy skies. Elsewhere around the region, it was clear, with a temperature of 60 at Jackson, 64 at Paducah, and 57 at Bloomington. It was partly cloudy, with a temperature of 61 at Lexington, 59 at Covington, 62 at Bowling Green, 61 at Nashville, and 61 at Evansville. At Indianapolis, it was mostly cloudy, with a temperature of 63. At Frankfort, the weather conditions were not available. The current time is 7:47 a.m. Eastern Daylight Time. Now for the official National Weather Service forecast for North Central Kentucky and South Central Indiana, including the Louisville metro area. Today, mostly sunny. Highs in the mid-80s. South winds up to 10 miles an hour shifting to the southwest in the afternoon. Tonight, partly cloudy. Lows in the upper 60s. Southwest winds 5 to 15 miles an hour. Saturday, mostly sunny. Highs around 90. Southwest winds 5 to 15 miles an hour. Saturday night, partly cloudy. Lows in the lower 70s. Southwest winds up to 10 miles an hour.
And now the extended forecast for the radio listening area. Sunday and Sunday night, mostly cloudy with a 40% chance of thunderstorms. Highs in the upper 80s. Lows in the lower 70s. Monday and Monday night, showers likely and chance of thunderstorms. Highs in the upper 80s. Lows in the lower 70s. Chance of precipitation 70%. Tuesday and Tuesday night, showers likely and chance of thunderstorms. Highs in the upper 80s. Lows in the lower 70s. Chance of precipitation 60%. Wednesday and Wednesday night, mostly cloudy. A 50% chance of thunderstorms. Highs in the upper 80s. Lows in the lower 70s. Thursday and Thursday night, partly cloudy. A 30% chance of thunderstorms. Highs in the lower 90s. Lows in the mid-70s. 7 a.m. Eastern Daylight Time weather conditions across north-central Kentucky and south-central Indiana. At Louisville International, it was partly cloudy. The temperature was 64 degrees, the dew point 59, and the relative humidity 83%. The wind was southeast at 5 miles an hour. The pressure was 30.10 inches and steady. The report from Bowman Field was not available. At Jasper, it was partly cloudy. The temperature was 61 degrees, the dew point 61, and the relative humidity 100%. The wind was southeast at 6 miles an hour. The pressure was 30.09 inches and steady. Once again, at Louisville International, it was 64 degrees under partly cloudy skies. Elsewhere around the region, it was clear, with a temperature of 60 at Jackson, 64 at Paducah, and 57 at Bloomington. It was partly cloudy, with a temperature of 61 at Lexington, 59 at Covington, 62 at Bowling Green, 61 at Nashville, and 61 at Evansville. At Indianapolis, it was mostly cloudy, with a temperature of 63. At Frankfort, the weather conditions were not available. Now for the official National Weather Service forecast for north-central Kentucky and south-central Indiana, including the Louisville metro area. Today, mostly sunny. Highs in the mid-80s. South winds up to 10 miles an hour shifting to the southwest in the afternoon. Tonight, partly cloudy. Lows in the upper 60s. Southwest winds 5 to 15 miles an hour. Saturday, mostly sunny. Highs around 90. Southwest winds 5 to 15 miles an hour. Saturday night, partly cloudy. Lows in the lower 70s. Southwest winds up to 10 miles an hour. And now the extended forecast for the radio listening area. Sunday and Sunday night, mostly cloudy with a 40% chance of thunderstorms. Highs in the upper 80s. Lows in the lower 70s. Monday and Monday night, showers likely and chance of thunderstorms. Highs in the upper 80s. Lows in the lower 70s. Chance of precipitation 70%. Tuesday and Tuesday night, showers likely and chance of thunderstorms. Highs in the upper 80s. Lows in the lower 70s. Chance of precipitation 60%. Wednesday and Wednesday night, mostly cloudy. A 50% chance of thunderstorms. Highs in the upper 80s. Lows in the lower 70s. Thursday and Thursday night, partly cloudy. A 30% chance of thunderstorms. Highs in the lower 90s. Lows in the mid-70s. The current time is 7:52 a.m. Eastern Daylight Time. 7 a.m. Eastern Daylight Time weather conditions across north-central Kentucky and south-central Indiana. At Louisville International, it was partly cloudy. The temperature was 64 degrees, the dew point 59, and the relative humidity 83%. The wind was southeast at 5 miles an hour. The pressure was 30.10 inches and steady. The report from Bowman Field was not available. At Jasper, it was partly cloudy. The temperature was 61 degrees, the dew point 61, and the relative humidity 100%. The wind was southeast at 6 miles an hour. The pressure was 30.09 inches and steady. Once again, at Louisville International, it was 64 degrees under partly cloudy skies.
Elsewhere around the region, it was clear, with a temperature of 60 at Jackson, 64 at Paducah, and 57 at Bloomington. It was partly cloudy, with a temperature of 61 at Lexington, 59 at Covington, 62 at Bowling Green, 61 at Nashville, and 61 at Evansville. At Indianapolis, it was mostly cloudy, with a temperature of 63. At Frankfort, the weather conditions were not available. Now for the official National Weather Service forecast for North Central Kentucky and South Central Indiana, including the Louisville metro area. Today, mostly sunny. Highs in the mid-80s. South winds up to 10 miles an hour shifting to the southwest in the afternoon. Tonight, partly cloudy. Lows in the upper 60s. Southwest winds 5 to 15 miles an hour. Saturday, mostly sunny. Highs around 90. Southwest winds 5 to 15 miles an hour. Saturday night, partly cloudy. Lows in the lower 70s. Southwest winds up to 10 miles an hour. And now the extended forecast for the radio listening area. Sunday and Sunday night, mostly cloudy with a 40% chance of thunderstorms. Highs in the upper 80s. Lows in the lower 70s. Monday and Monday night, showers likely and chance of thunderstorms. Highs in the upper 80s. Lows in the lower 70s. Chance of precipitation 70%. Tuesday and Tuesday night, showers likely and chance of thunderstorms. Highs in the upper 80s. Lows in the lower 70s. Chance of precipitation 60%. Wednesday and Wednesday night, mostly cloudy. A 50% chance of thunderstorms. Highs in the upper 80s. Lows in the lower 70s. Thursday and Thursday night, partly cloudy. A 30% chance of thunderstorms. Highs in the lower 90s. Lows in the mid-70s. 7 a.m. Eastern Daylight Time weather conditions across North Central Kentucky and South Central Indiana. At Louisville International, it was partly cloudy. The temperature was 64 degrees, the dew point 59, and the relative humidity 83%. The wind was southeast at 5 miles an hour. The pressure was 30.10 inches and steady. The report from Bowman Field was not available. At Jasper, it was partly cloudy. The temperature was 61 degrees, the dew point 61, and the relative humidity 100%. The wind was southeast at 6 miles an hour. The pressure was 30.09 inches and steady. Once again, at Louisville International, it was 64 degrees under partly cloudy skies. Elsewhere around the region, it was clear, with a temperature of 60 at Jackson, 64 at Paducah, and 57 at Bloomington. It was partly cloudy, with a temperature of 61 at Lexington, 59 at Covington, 62 at Bowling Green, 61 at Nashville, and 61 at Evansville. At Indianapolis, it was mostly cloudy, with a temperature of 63. At Frankfort, the weather conditions were not available. Now for the official National Weather Service forecast for North Central Kentucky and South Central Indiana, including the Louisville metro area. Today, mostly sunny. Highs in the mid-80s. South winds up to 10 miles an hour shifting to the southwest in the afternoon. Tonight, partly cloudy. Lows in the upper 60s. Southwest winds 5 to 15 miles an hour. Saturday, mostly sunny. Highs around 90. Southwest winds 5 to 15 miles an hour. Saturday night, partly cloudy. Lows in the lower 70s. Southwest winds up to 10 miles an hour. And now the extended forecast for the radio listening area. Sunday and Sunday night, mostly cloudy with a 40% chance of thunderstorms. Highs in the upper 80s. Lows in the lower 70s. Monday and Monday night, showers likely and chance of thunderstorms. Highs in the upper 80s. Lows in the lower 70s. Chance of precipitation 70%. Tuesday and Tuesday night, showers likely and chance of thunderstorms. Highs in the upper 80s. Lows in the lower 70s. Chance of precipitation 60%. Wednesday and Wednesday night, mostly cloudy.
a 50% chance of thunderstorms. Highs in the upper 80s. Lows in the lower 70s. Thursday and Thursday night, partly cloudy. A 30% chance of thunderstorms. Highs in the lower 90s. Lows in the mid 70s. The current time is 7:58 a.m. Eastern Daylight Time. 7 a.m. Eastern Daylight Time weather conditions across north central Kentucky and south central Indiana. At Louisville International, it was partly cloudy. The temperature was 64 degrees, the dew point 59, and the relative humidity 83%. The wind was southeast at 5 miles an hour. The pressure was 30.10 inches and steady. The report from Bowman Field was not available. At Jasper, it was partly cloudy. The temperature was 61 degrees, the dew point 61, and the relative humidity 100%. The wind was southeast at 6 miles an hour. The pressure was 30.09 inches and steady. Once again, at Louisville International, it was 64 degrees under partly cloudy skies. Elsewhere around the region, it was clear, with a temperature of 60 at Jackson, 64 at Paducah, and 57 at Bloomington. It was partly cloudy, with a temperature of 61 at Lexington, 59 at Covington, 62 at Bowling Green, 61 at Nashville, and 61 at Evansville. At Indianapolis, it was mostly cloudy, with a temperature of 63. At Frankfort, the weather conditions were not available. Now for the official National Weather Service forecast for north central Kentucky and south central Indiana, including the Louisville metro area. Today, mostly sunny. Highs in the mid-80s. South winds up to 10 miles an hour shifting to the southwest in the afternoon. Tonight, partly cloudy. Lows in the upper 60s. Southwest winds 5 to 15 miles an hour. Saturday, mostly sunny. Highs around 90. Southwest winds 5 to 15 miles an hour. Saturday night, partly cloudy. Lows in the lower 70s. Southwest winds up to 10 miles an hour. And now the extended forecast for the radio listening area. Sunday and Sunday night, mostly cloudy with a 40% chance of thunderstorms. Highs in the upper 80s. Lows in the lower 70s. Monday and Monday night, showers likely and chance of thunderstorms. Highs in the upper 80s. Lows in the lower 70s. Chance of precipitation 70%. Tuesday and Tuesday night, showers likely and chance of thunderstorms. Highs in the upper 80s. Lows in the lower 70s. Chance of precipitation 60%. Wednesday and Wednesday night, mostly cloudy. A 50% chance of thunderstorms. Highs in the upper 80s. Lows in the lower 70s. Thursday and Thursday night, partly cloudy. A 30% chance of thunderstorms. Highs in the lower 90s. Lows in the mid-70s. 7 a.m. Eastern Daylight Time weather conditions across north-central Kentucky and south-central Indiana. At Louisville International, it was partly cloudy. The temperature was 64 degrees, the dew point 59, and the relative humidity 83%. The wind was southeast at 5 miles an hour. The pressure was 30.10 inches and steady. The report from Bowman Field was not available. At Jasper, it was partly cloudy. The temperature was 61 degrees, the dew point 61, and the relative humidity 100%. The wind was southeast at 6 miles an hour. The pressure was 30.09 inches and steady. Once again, at Louisville International, it was 64 degrees under partly cloudy skies. Elsewhere around the region, it was clear, with a temperature of 60 at Jackson, 64 at Paducah, and 57 at Bloomington. It was partly cloudy, with a temperature of 61 at Lexington, 59 at Covington, 62 at Bowling Green, 61 at Nashville, and 61 at Evansville. At Indianapolis, it was mostly cloudy, with a temperature of 63. At Frankfort, the weather conditions were not available. The current time is 8:03 a.m. Eastern Daylight Time. 8 a.m. Eastern Daylight Time weather conditions across north-central Kentucky and south-central Indiana.
The report from Louisville International was not available. The report from Bowman Field was not available. Elsewhere around the region, it was sunny with a temperature of 63 at Jackson, 66 at Paducah, and 65 at Bloomington. It was mostly sunny with a temperature of 66 at Lexington, 65 at Bowling Green, 66 at Evansville, and 67 at Indianapolis. It was partly sunny with a temperature of 66 at Covington and 65 at Nashville. At Frankfort, the weather conditions were not available. Now for the official National Weather Service forecast for North Central Kentucky and South Central Indiana, including the Louisville metro area. Today, mostly sunny. Highs in the mid-80s. South winds up to 10 miles an hour, shifting to the southwest in the afternoon. Tonight, partly cloudy. Lows in the upper 60s. Southwest winds 5 to 15 miles an hour. Saturday, mostly sunny. Highs around 90. Southwest winds 5 to 15 miles an hour. Saturday night, partly cloudy. Lows in the lower 70s. Southwest winds up to 10 miles an hour. And now the extended forecast for the radio listening area. Sunday and Sunday night, mostly cloudy with a 40% chance of thunderstorms. Highs in the upper 80s. Lows in the lower 70s. Monday and Monday night, showers likely and chance of thunderstorms. Highs in the upper 80s. Lows in the lower 70s. Chance of precipitation 70%. Tuesday and Tuesday night, showers likely and chance of thunderstorms. Highs in the upper 80s. Lows in the lower 70s. Chance of precipitation 60%. Wednesday and Wednesday night, mostly cloudy. A 50% chance of thunderstorms. Highs in the upper 80s. Lows in the lower 70s. Thursday and Thursday night, partly cloudy. A 30% chance of thunderstorms. Highs in the lower 90s. Lows in the mid-70s. 8 a.m. Eastern Daylight Time weather conditions across North Central Kentucky and South Central Indiana. The report from Louisville International was not available. The report from Bowman Field was not available. Elsewhere around the region, it was sunny with a temperature of 63 at Jackson, 66 at Paducah, and 65 at Bloomington. It was mostly sunny with a temperature of 66 at Lexington, 65 at Bowling Green, 66 at Evansville, and 67 at Indianapolis. It was partly sunny with a temperature of 66 at Covington and 65 at Nashville. At Frankfort, the weather conditions were not available. This is the climate data for Louisville for yesterday. The high temperature was 85. The low was 61. That gave a mean temperature of 73, which was 1 degree below normal. There were 8 cooling degree days for a monthly total of 29 and a seasonal total of 342, which was 95 degree days above normal. Heating degree days remained at 0 for the month and 3691 for the season, which was 242 degree days below normal. No precipitation fell yesterday for a monthly total of a trace and a yearly total of 17.50 inches, which was 4.44 inches below normal. Since midnight, the low temperature was 69 and no precipitation fell. The record high for today is 96, set in 1899 and previous years. The record low for today is 45, set in 1990. Sunrise today, 6:20 a.m. Sunset tonight, 9:03 p.m. Sunrise tomorrow, 6:20 a.m. Sunset tomorrow, 9:04 p.m. The current time is 8:07 a.m. Eastern Daylight Time. Now for the official National Weather Service forecast for North Central Kentucky and South Central Indiana, including the Louisville metro area. Today, mostly sunny. Highs in the mid-80s. South winds up to 10 miles an hour, shifting to the southwest in the afternoon. Tonight, partly cloudy. Lows in the upper 60s. Southwest winds 5 to 15 miles an hour. Saturday, mostly sunny. Highs around 90. Southwest winds 5 to 15 miles an hour. Saturday night, partly cloudy. Lows in the lower 70s. Southwest winds up to 10 miles an hour.
And now the extended forecast for the radio listening area. Sunday and Sunday night, mostly cloudy with a 40% chance of thunderstorms. Highs in the upper 80s. Lows in the lower 70s. Monday and Monday night, showers likely and chance of thunderstorms. Highs in the upper 80s. Lows in the lower 70s. Chance of precipitation 70%. Tuesday and Tuesday night, showers likely and chance of thunderstorms. Highs in the upper 80s. Lows in the lower 70s. Chance of precipitation 60%. Wednesday and Wednesday night, mostly cloudy. A 50% chance of thunderstorms. Highs in the upper 80s. Lows in the lower 70s. Thursday and Thursday night, partly cloudy. A 30% chance of thunderstorms. Highs in the lower 90s. Lows in the mid-70s. 8 a.m. Eastern Daylight Time weather conditions across north-central Kentucky and south-central Indiana. The report from Louisville International was not available. The report from Bowman Field was not available. Elsewhere around the region, it was sunny, with a temperature of 63 at Jackson, 66 at Paducah, and 65 at Bloomington. It was mostly sunny, with a temperature of 66 at Lexington, 65 at Bowling Green, 66 at Evansville, and 67 at Indianapolis. It was partly sunny, with a temperature of 66 at Covington, and 65 at Nashville. At Frankfort, the weather conditions were not available. This is the climate data for Louisville for yesterday. The high temperature was 85. The low was 61. That gave a mean temperature of 73, which was 1 degree below normal. There were 8 cooling degree days for a monthly total of 29 and a seasonal total of 342, which was 95 degree days above normal. Heating degree days remained at 0 for the month and 3691 for the season, which was 242 degree days below normal. No precipitation fell yesterday for a monthly total of a trace and a yearly total of 17.50 inches, which was 4.44 inches below normal. Since midnight, the low temperature was 69 and no precipitation fell. The record high for today is 96, set in 1899 and previous years. The record low for today is 45, set in 1990. Sunrise today 6:20 a.m. Sunset tonight 9:03 p.m. Sunrise tomorrow 6:20 a.m. Sunset tomorrow 9:04 p.m. Now for the official National Weather Service forecast for North Central Kentucky and South Central Indiana, including the Louisville metro area. Today, mostly sunny. Highs in the mid-80s. South winds up to 10 miles an hour, shifting to the southwest in the afternoon. Tonight, partly cloudy. Lows in the upper 60s. Southwest winds 5 to 15 miles an hour. Saturday, mostly sunny. Highs around 90. Southwest winds 5 to 15 miles an hour. Saturday night, partly cloudy. Lows in the lower 70s. Southwest winds up to 10 miles an hour. And now the extended forecast for the radio listening area. Sunday and Sunday night, mostly cloudy with a 40% chance of thunderstorms. Highs in the upper 80s. Lows in the lower 70s. Monday and Monday night, showers likely and chance of thunderstorms. Highs in the upper 80s. Lows in the lower 70s. Chance of precipitation 70%. Tuesday and Tuesday night, showers likely and chance of thunderstorms. Highs in the upper 80s. Lows in the lower 70s. Chance of precipitation 60%. Wednesday and Wednesday night, mostly cloudy. A 50% chance of thunderstorms. Highs in the upper 80s. Lows in the lower 70s. Thursday and Thursday night, partly cloudy. A 30% chance of thunderstorms. Highs in the lower 90s. Lows in the mid-70s. 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
The current time is 8:13 a.m. Eastern Daylight Time. 8 a.m. Eastern Daylight Time weather conditions across north central Kentucky and south central Indiana. At Louisville International, it was partly sunny. The temperature was 67 degrees, the dew point 60, and the relative humidity 78%. The wind was southeast at 3 miles an hour. The pressure was 30.11 inches and rising. The report from Bowman Field was not available. At Jasper, it was mostly sunny. The temperature was 66 degrees, the dew point 63, and the relative humidity 90%. The wind was south at 6 miles an hour. The pressure was 30.10 inches and rising. Once again, at Louisville International, it was 67 degrees under partly sunny skies. Elsewhere around the region, it was sunny, with a temperature of 63 at Jackson, 66 at Paducah, and 65 at Bloomington. It was mostly sunny, with a temperature of 66 at Lexington, 65 at Bowling Green, 66 at Evansville, and 67 at Indianapolis. It was partly sunny, with a temperature of 66 at Covington, and 65 at Nashville. At Frankfort, the weather conditions were not available. This is the climate data for Louisville for yesterday. The high temperature was 85. The low was 61. That gave a mean temperature of 73, which was 1 degree below normal. There were 8 cooling degree days for a monthly total of 29 and a seasonal total of 342, which was 95 degree days above normal. Heating degree days remained at 0 for the month and 3691 for the season, which was 242 degree days below normal. No precipitation fell yesterday for a monthly total of a trace and a yearly total of 17.50 inches, which was 4.44 inches below normal. Since midnight, the low temperature was 69 and no precipitation fell. The record high for today is 96, set in 1899 and previous years. The record low for today is 45, set in 1990. Sunrise today 6:20 a.m. Sunset tonight 9:03 p.m. Sunrise tomorrow 6:20 a.m. Sunset tomorrow 9:04 p.m. Now for the official National Weather Service forecast for north central Kentucky and south central Indiana, including the Louisville metro area. Today, mostly sunny. Highs in the mid-80s. South winds up to 10 miles an hour, shifting to the southwest in the afternoon. Tonight, partly cloudy. Lows in the upper 60s. Southwest winds 5 to 15 miles an hour. Saturday, mostly sunny. Highs around 90. Southwest winds 5 to 15 miles an hour. Saturday night, partly cloudy. Lows in the lower 70s. Southwest winds up to 10 miles an hour. And now the extended forecast for the radio listening area. Sunday and Sunday night, mostly cloudy with a 40% chance of thunderstorms. Highs in the upper 80s. Lows in the lower 70s. Monday and Monday night, showers likely and chance of thunderstorms. Highs in the upper 80s. Lows in the lower 70s. Chance of precipitation 70%. Tuesday and Tuesday night, showers likely and chance of thunderstorms. Highs in the upper 80s. Lows in the lower 70s. Chance of precipitation 60%. Wednesday and Wednesday night, mostly cloudy. A 50% chance of thunderstorms. Highs in the upper 80s. Lows in the lower 70s. Thursday and Thursday night, partly cloudy. A 30% chance of thunderstorms. Highs in the lower 90s. Lows in the mid-70s. The current time is 8:17 a.m. Eastern Daylight Time. 8 a.m. Eastern Daylight Time weather conditions across north central Kentucky and south central Indiana. At Louisville International, it was partly sunny. The temperature was 67 degrees, the dew point 60, and the relative humidity 78%. The wind was southeast at 3 miles an hour. The pressure was 30.11 inches and rising. The report from Bowman Field was not available. At Jasper, it was mostly sunny. The temperature was 66 degrees, the dew point 63, and the relative humidity 90%.
The wind was south at 6 miles an hour. The pressure was 30.10 inches and rising. Once again, at Louisville International, it was 67 degrees under partly sunny skies. Elsewhere around the region, it was sunny, with a temperature of 63 at Jackson, 66 at Paducah, and 65 at Bloomington. It was mostly sunny, with a temperature of 66 at Lexington, 65 at Bowling Green, 66 at Evansville, and 67 at Indianapolis. It was partly sunny, with a temperature of 66 at Covington, and 65 at Nashville. At Frankfort, the weather conditions were not available. This is the climate data for Louisville for yesterday. The high temperature was 85. The low was 61. That gave a mean temperature of 73, which was 1 degree below normal. There were 8 cooling degree days for a monthly total of 29 and a seasonal total of 342, which was 95 degree days above normal. Heating degree days remained at 0 for the month and 3691 for the season, which was 242 degree days below normal. No precipitation fell yesterday for a monthly total of a trace and a yearly total of 17.50 inches, which was 4.44 inches below normal. Since midnight, the low temperature was 69 and no precipitation fell. The record high for today is 96, set in 1899 and previous years. The record low for today is 45, set in 1990. Sunrise today, 6:20 a.m. Sunset tonight, 9:03 p.m. Sunrise tomorrow, 6:20 a.m. Sunset tomorrow, 9:04 p.m. Now for the official National Weather Service forecast for North Central Kentucky and South Central Indiana, including the Louisville metro area. Today, mostly sunny. Highs in the mid-80s. South winds up to 10 miles an hour, shifting to the southwest in the afternoon. Tonight, partly cloudy. Lows in the upper 60s. Southwest winds 5 to 15 miles an hour. Saturday, mostly sunny. Highs around 90. Southwest winds 5 to 15 miles an hour. Saturday night, partly cloudy. Lows in the lower 70s. Southwest winds up to 10 miles an hour. And now the extended forecast for the radio listening area. Sunday and Sunday night, mostly cloudy with a 40% chance of thunderstorms. Highs in the upper 80s. Lows in the lower 70s. Monday and Monday night, showers likely and chance of thunderstorms. Highs in the upper 80s. Lows in the lower 70s. Chance of precipitation 70%. Tuesday and Tuesday night, showers likely and chance of thunderstorms. Highs in the upper 80s. Lows in the lower 70s. Chance of precipitation 60%. Wednesday and Wednesday night, mostly cloudy. A 50% chance of thunderstorms. Highs in the upper 80s. Lows in the lower 70s. Thursday and Thursday night, partly cloudy. A 30% chance of thunderstorms. Highs in the lower 90s. Lows in the mid-70s. 8 a.m. Eastern Daylight Time weather conditions across North Central Kentucky and South Central Indiana. At Louisville International, it was partly sunny. The temperature was 67 degrees, the dew point 60, and the relative humidity 78%. The wind was southeast at 3 miles an hour. The pressure was 30.11 inches and rising. The report from Bowman Field was not available. At Jasper, it was mostly sunny. The temperature was 66 degrees, the dew point 63, and the relative humidity 90%. The wind was south at 6 miles an hour. The pressure was 30.10 inches and rising. Once again, at Louisville International, it was 67 degrees under partly sunny skies. Elsewhere around the region, it was sunny, with a temperature of 63 at Jackson, 66 at Paducah, and 65 at Bloomington. It was mostly sunny, with a temperature of 66 at Lexington, 65 at Bowling Green, 66 at Evansville, and 67 at Indianapolis. It was partly sunny, with a temperature of 66 at Covington, and 65 at Nashville. At Frankfort, the weather conditions were not available. The current time is 8:23 a.m. Eastern Daylight Time.
This is the climate data for Louisville for yesterday. The high temperature was 85. The low was 61. That gave a mean temperature of 73, which was 1 degree below normal. There were 8 cooling degree days for a monthly total of 29 and a seasonal total of 342, which was 95 degree days above normal. Heating degree days remained at 0 for the month and 3691 for the season, which was 242 degree days below normal. No precipitation fell yesterday for a monthly total of a trace and a yearly total of 17.50 inches, which was 4.44 inches below normal. Since midnight, the low temperature was 69 and no precipitation fell. The record high for today is 96, set in 1899 and previous years. The record low for today is 45, set in 1990. Sunrise today 6:20 a.m. Sunset tonight 9:03 p.m. Sunrise tomorrow 6:20 a.m. Sunset tomorrow 9:04 p.m. Now for the official National Weather Service forecast for North Central Kentucky and South Central Indiana, including the Louisville metro area. Today, mostly sunny. Highs in the mid-80s. South winds up to 10 miles an hour, shifting to the southwest in the afternoon. Tonight, partly cloudy. Lows in the upper 60s. Southwest winds 5 to 15 miles an hour. Saturday, mostly sunny. Highs around 90. Southwest winds 5 to 15 miles an hour. Saturday night, partly cloudy. Lows in the lower 70s. Southwest winds up to 10 miles an hour. And now the extended forecast for the radio listening area. Sunday and Sunday night, mostly cloudy with a 40% chance of thunderstorms. Highs in the upper 80s. Lows in the lower 70s. Monday and Monday night, showers likely and chance of thunderstorms. Highs in the upper 80s. Lows in the lower 70s. Chance of precipitation 70%. Tuesday and Tuesday night, showers likely and chance of thunderstorms. Highs in the upper 80s. Lows in the lower 70s. Chance of precipitation 60%. Wednesday and Wednesday night, mostly cloudy. A 50% chance of thunderstorms. Highs in the upper 80s. Lows in the lower 70s. Thursday and Thursday night, partly cloudy. A 30% chance of thunderstorms. Highs in the lower 90s. Lows in the mid-70s. 8 a.m. Eastern Daylight Time weather conditions across North Central Kentucky and South Central Indiana. At Louisville International, it was partly sunny. The temperature was 67 degrees, the dew point 60, and the relative humidity 78%. The wind was southeast at 3 miles an hour. The pressure was 30.11 inches and rising. The report from Bowman Field was not available. At Jasper, it was mostly sunny. The temperature was 66 degrees, the dew point 63, and the relative humidity 90%. The wind was south at 6 miles an hour. The pressure was 30.10 inches and rising. Once again, at Louisville International, it was 67 degrees under partly sunny skies. Elsewhere around the region, it was sunny, with a temperature of 63 at Jackson, 66 at Paducah, and 65 at Bloomington. It was mostly sunny, with a temperature of 66 at Lexington, 65 at Bowling Green, 66 at Evansville, and 67 at Indianapolis. It was partly sunny, with a temperature of 66 at Covington, and 65 at Nashville. At Frankfort, the weather conditions were not available. The current time is 8:27 a.m. Eastern Daylight Time. This is the climate data for Louisville for yesterday. The high temperature was 85. The low was 61. That gave a mean temperature of 73, which was 1 degree below normal. There were 8 cooling degree days for a monthly total of 29 and a seasonal total of 342, which was 95 degree days above normal. Heating degree days remained at 0 for the month and 3691 for the season, which was 242 degree days below normal. No precipitation fell yesterday for a monthly total of a trace and a yearly total of 17.50 inches, which was 4.44 inches below normal.
Since midnight, the low temperature was 69 and no precipitation fell. The record high for today is 96, set in 1899 and previous years. The record low for today is 45, set in 1990.

afternoon. Tonight, partly cloudy. Lows in the upper 60s. Southwest winds 5 to 15 miles an hour. Saturday, mostly sunny. Highs around 90. Southwest winds 5 to 15 miles an hour. Saturday night, partly cloudy. Lows in the lower 70s. Southwest winds up to 10 miles an hour. And now the extended forecast for the radio listening area. Sunday and Sunday night, mostly cloudy with a 40% chance of thunderstorms. Highs in the upper 80s. Lows in the lower 70s. Monday and Monday night, showers likely and chance of thunderstorms. Highs in the upper 80s. Lows in the lower 70s. Chance of precipitation 70%. Tuesday and Tuesday night, showers likely and chance of thunderstorms. Highs in the upper 80s. Lows in the lower 70s. Chance of precipitation 60%. Wednesday and Wednesday night, mostly cloudy. A 50% chance of thunderstorms. Highs in the upper 80s. Lows in the lower 70s. Thursday and Thursday night, partly cloudy. A 30% chance of thunderstorms. Highs in the lower 90s. Lows in the mid 70s. 8 a.m. Eastern Daylight Time weather conditions across north central Kentucky and south central Indiana. At Louisville International, it was partly sunny. The temperature was 67 degrees, the dew point 60, and the relative humidity 78%. The wind was southeast at 3 miles an hour. The pressure was 30.11 inches and rising. The report from Bowman Field was not available. At Jasper, it was mostly sunny. The temperature was 66 degrees, the dew point 63, and the relative humidity 90%. The wind was south at 6 miles an hour. The pressure was 30.10 inches and rising. Once again, at Louisville International, it was 67 degrees under partly sunny skies. Elsewhere around the region, it was sunny, with a temperature of 63 at Jackson, 66 at Paducah, and 65 at Bloomington. It was mostly sunny, with a temperature of 66 at Lexington, 65 at Bowling Green, 66 at Evansville, and 67 at Indianapolis. It was partly sunny, with a temperature of 66 at Covington, and 65 at Nashville. At Frankfort, the weather conditions were not available. This is the climate data for Louisville for yesterday. The high temperature was 85. The low was 61. That gave a mean temperature of 73, which was 1 degree below normal. There were 8 cooling degree days for a monthly total of 29 and a seasonal total of 342, which was 95 degree days above normal. Heating degree days remained at 0 for the month and 3691 for the season, which was 242 degree days below normal. No precipitation fell yesterday for a monthly total of a trace and a yearly total of 17.50 inches, which was 4.44 inches below normal. Since midnight, the low temperature was 69 and no precipitation fell. The record high for today is 96, set in 1899 and previous years. The record low for today is 45, set in 1990. Sunrise today, 6:20 a.m. Sunset tonight, 9:03 p.m. Sunrise tomorrow, 6:20 a.m. Sunset tomorrow, 9:04 p.m. The current time is 8:32 a.m. Eastern Daylight Time. Now for the official National Weather Service forecast for North Central Kentucky and South Central Indiana, including the Louisville metro area. Today, mostly sunny. Highs in the mid-80s. South winds up to 10 miles an hour, shifting to the southwest in the afternoon. Tonight, partly cloudy. Lows in the upper 60s. Southwest winds 5 to 15 miles an hour. Saturday, mostly sunny. Highs around 90. Southwest winds 5 to 15 miles an hour. Saturday night, partly cloudy. Lows in the lower 70s. Southwest winds up to 10 miles an hour. And now the extended forecast for the radio listening area. Sunday and Sunday night, mostly cloudy with a 40% chance of thunderstorms. Highs in the upper 80s. Lows in the lower 70s. Monday and Monday night, showers likely and chance

thunderstorms. Highs in the upper 80s. Lows in the lower 70s. Chance of precipitation 70%. Tuesday and Tuesday night, showers likely and chance of thunderstorms. Highs in the upper 80s. Lows in the lower 70s. Chance of precipitation 60%. Wednesday and Wednesday night, mostly cloudy. A 50% chance of thunderstorms. Highs in the upper 80s. Lows in the lower 70s. Thursday and Thursday night, partly cloudy. A 30% chance of thunderstorms. Highs in the lower 90s. Lows in the mid 70s. 8 a.m. Eastern Daylight Time weather conditions across north central Kentucky and south central Indiana. At Louisville International, it was partly sunny. The temperature was 67 degrees, the dew point 60, and the relative humidity 78%. The wind was southeast at 3 miles an hour. The pressure was 30.11 inches and rising. The report from Bowman Field was not available. At Jasper, it was mostly sunny. The temperature was 66 degrees, the dew point 63, and the relative humidity 90%. The wind was south at 6 miles an hour. The pressure was 30.10 inches and rising. Once again, at Louisville International, it was 67 degrees under partly sunny skies. Elsewhere around the region, it was sunny, with a temperature of 63 at Jackson, 66 at Paducah, and 65 at Bloomington. It was mostly sunny, with a temperature of 66 at Lexington, 65 at Bowling Green, 66 at Evansville, and 67 at Indianapolis. It was partly sunny, with a temperature of 66 at Covington, and 65 at Nashville. At Frankfort, the weather conditions were not available. This is the climate data for Louisville for yesterday. The high temperature was 85. The low was 61. That gave a mean temperature of 73, which was 1 degree below normal. There were 8 cooling degree days for a monthly total of 29 and a seasonal total of 342, which was 95 degree days above normal. Heating degree days remained at 0 for the month and 3691 for the season, which was 242 degree days below normal. No precipitation fell yesterday for a monthly total of a trace and a yearly total of 17.50 inches, which was 4.44 inches below normal. Since midnight, the low temperature was 69 and no precipitation fell. The record high for today is 96, set in 1899 and previous years. The record low for today is 45, set in 1990. Sunrise today, 6:20 a.m. Sunset tonight, 9:03 p.m. Sunrise tomorrow, 6:20 a.m. Sunset tomorrow, 9:04 p.m. The current time is 8:37 a.m. Eastern Daylight Time. Now for the official National Weather Service forecast for north central Kentucky and south central Indiana, including the Louisville metro area. Today, mostly sunny. Highs in the mid-80s. South winds up to 10 miles an hour, shifting to the southwest in the afternoon. Tonight, partly cloudy. Lows in the upper 60s. Southwest winds 5 to 15 miles an hour. Saturday, mostly sunny. Highs around 90. Southwest winds 5 to 15 miles an hour. Saturday night, partly cloudy. Lows in the lower 70s. Southwest winds up to 10 miles an hour. And now the extended forecast for the radio listening area. Sunday and Sunday night, mostly cloudy with a 40% chance of thunderstorms. Highs in the upper 80s. Lows in the lower 70s. Monday and Monday night, showers likely and chance of thunderstorms. Highs in the upper 80s. Lows in the lower 70s. Chance of precipitation 70%. Tuesday and Tuesday night, showers likely and chance of thunderstorms. Highs in the upper 80s. Lows in the lower 70s. Chance of precipitation 60%. Wednesday and Wednesday night, mostly cloudy. A 50% chance of thunderstorms. Highs in the upper 80s. Lows in the lower 70s. Thursday and Thursday night, partly cloudy. A 30% chance of thunderstorms. Highs in the lower 90s. Lows in the mid 70s.
8 a.m. Eastern Daylight Time weather conditions across north-central Kentucky and south-central Indiana. At Louisville International, it was partly sunny. The temperature was 67 degrees, the dew point 60, and the relative humidity 78%. The wind was southeast at 3 miles an hour. The pressure was 30.11 inches and rising. The report from Bowman Field was not available. At Jasper, it was mostly sunny. The temperature was 66 degrees, the dew point 63, and the relative humidity 90%. The wind was south at 6 miles an hour. The pressure was 30.10 inches and rising. Once again, at Louisville International, it was 67 degrees under partly sunny skies. Elsewhere around the region, it was sunny, with a temperature of 63 at Jackson, 66 at Paducah, and 65 at Bloomington. It was mostly sunny, with a temperature of 66 at Lexington, 65 at Bowling Green, 66 at Evansville, and 67 at Indianapolis. It was partly sunny, with a temperature of 66 at Covington, and 65 at Nashville. At Frankfort, the weather conditions were not available. This is the climate data for Louisville for yesterday. The high temperature was 85. The low was 61. That gave a mean temperature of 73, which was 1 degree below normal. There were 8 cooling degree days for a monthly total of 29 and a seasonal total of 342, which was 95 degree days above normal. Heating degree days remained at 0 for the month and 3691 for the season, which was 242 degree days below normal. No precipitation fell yesterday for a monthly total of a trace and a yearly total of 17.50 inches, which was 4.44 inches below normal. Since midnight, the low temperature was 69 and no precipitation fell. The record high for today is 96, set in 1899 and previous years. The record low for today is 45, set in 1990. Sunrise today, 6:20 a.m. Sunset tonight, 9:03 p.m. Sunrise tomorrow, 6:20 a.m. Sunset tomorrow, 9:04 p.m. Now for the official National Weather Service forecast for North Central Kentucky and South Central Indiana, including the Louisville metro area. Today, mostly sunny. Highs in the mid-80s. South winds up to 10 miles an hour, shifting to the southwest in the afternoon. Tonight, partly cloudy. Lows in the upper 60s. Southwest winds 5 to 15 miles an hour. Saturday, mostly sunny. Highs around 90. Southwest winds 5 to 15 miles an hour. Saturday night, partly cloudy. Lows in the lower 70s. Southwest winds up to 10 miles an hour. And now the extended forecast for the radio listening area. Sunday and Sunday night, mostly cloudy with a 40% chance of thunderstorms. Highs in the upper 80s. Lows in the lower 70s. Monday and Monday night, showers likely and chance of thunderstorms. Highs in the upper 80s. Lows in the lower 70s. Chance of precipitation 70%. Tuesday and Tuesday night, showers likely and chance of thunderstorms. Highs in the upper 80s. Lows in the lower 70s. Chance of precipitation 60%. Wednesday and Wednesday night, mostly cloudy. A 50% chance of thunderstorms. Highs in the upper 80s. Lows in the lower 70s. Thursday and Thursday night, partly cloudy. A 30% chance of thunderstorms. Highs in the lower 90s. Lows in the mid 70s. 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The current time is 8:43 a.m. Eastern Daylight Time. 8 a.m. Eastern Daylight Time weather conditions across north-central Kentucky and south-central Indiana. At Louisville International, it was partly sunny. The temperature was 67 degrees. The dew point 60, and the relative humidity 78%. The wind was southeast at 3 miles an hour.
The pressure was 30.11 inches and rising. The report from Bowman Field was not available. At Jasper, it was mostly sunny. The temperature was 66 degrees, the dew point 63, and the relative humidity 90%. The wind was south at 6 miles an hour. The pressure was 30.10 inches and rising. Once again, at Louisville International, it was 67 degrees under partly sunny skies. Elsewhere around the region, it was sunny, with a temperature of 63 at Jackson, 66 at Paducah, and 65 at Bloomington. It was mostly sunny, with a temperature of 66 at Lexington, 65 at Bowling Green, 66 at Evansville, and 67 at Indianapolis. It was partly sunny, with a temperature of 66 at Covington, and 65 at Nashville. At Frankfort, the weather conditions were not available. This is the climate data for Louisville for yesterday. The high temperature was 85. The low was 61. That gave a mean temperature of 73, which was 1 degree below normal. There were 8 cooling degree days for a monthly total of 29 and a seasonal total of 342, which was 95 degree days above normal. Heating degree days remained at 0 for the month and 3691 for the season, which was 242 degree days below normal. No precipitation fell yesterday for a monthly total of a trace and a yearly total of 17.50 inches, which was 4.44 inches below normal. Since midnight, the low temperature was 69 and no precipitation fell. The record high for today is 96, set in 1899 and previous years. The record low for today is 45, set in 1990. Sunrise today 6:20 a.m. Sunset tonight 9:03 p.m. Sunrise tomorrow 6:20 a.m. Sunset tomorrow 9:04 p.m. Now for the official National Weather Service forecast for North Central Kentucky and South Central Indiana, including the Louisville metro area. Today, mostly sunny. Highs in the mid-80s. South winds up to 10 miles an hour, shifting to the southwest in the afternoon. Tonight, partly cloudy. Lows in the upper 60s. Southwest winds 5 to 15 miles an hour. Saturday, mostly sunny. Highs around 90. Southwest winds 5 to 15 miles an hour. Saturday night, partly cloudy. Lows in the lower 70s. Southwest winds up to 10 miles an hour. And now the extended forecast for the radio listening area. Sunday and Sunday night, mostly cloudy with a 40% chance of thunderstorms. Highs in the upper 80s. Lows in the lower 70s. Monday and Monday night, showers likely and chance of thunderstorms. Highs in the upper 80s. Lows in the lower 70s. Chance of precipitation 70%. Tuesday and Tuesday night, showers likely and chance of thunderstorms. Highs in the upper 80s. Lows in the lower 70s. Chance of precipitation 60%. Wednesday and Wednesday night, mostly cloudy. A 50% chance of thunderstorms. Highs in the upper 80s. Lows in the lower 70s. Thursday and Thursday night, partly cloudy. A 30% chance of thunderstorms. Highs in the lower 90s. Lows in the mid-70s. The current time is 8:47 a.m. Eastern Daylight Time. 8 a.m. Eastern Daylight Time weather conditions across North Central Kentucky and South Central Indiana. At Louisville International, it was partly sunny. The temperature was 67 degrees, the dew point 60, and the relative humidity 78%. The wind was southeast at 3 miles an hour. The pressure was 30.11 inches and rising. The report from Bowman Field was not available. At Jasper, it was mostly sunny. The temperature was 66 degrees, the dew point 63, and the relative humidity 90%. The wind was south at 6 miles an hour. The pressure was 30.10 inches and rising. Once again, at Louisville International, it was 67 degrees under partly sunny skies. Elsewhere around the region, it was sunny, with a temperature of 63 at Jackson, 66 at Paducah, and 65 at Bloomington. It was mostly sunny, with a temperature of 66 at Lexington,
65 at Bowling Green, 66 at Evansville, and 67 at Indianapolis. It was partly sunny, with a temperature of 66 at Covington and 65 at Nashville. At Frankfurt, the weather conditions were not available. This is the climate data for Louisville for yesterday. The high temperature was 85. The low was 61. That gave a mean temperature of 73, which was 1 degree below normal. There were 8 cooling degree days for a monthly total of 29 and a seasonal total of 342, which was 95 degree days above normal. Heating degree days remained at 0 for the month and 3691 for the season, which was 242 degree days below normal. No precipitation fell yesterday for a monthly total of a trace and a yearly total of 17.50 inches, which was 4.44 inches below normal. Since midnight, the low temperature was 69 and no precipitation fell. The record high for today is 96, set in 1899 and previous years. The record low for today is 45, set in 1990. Sunrise today, 6:20 a.m. Sunset tonight, 9:03 p.m. Sunrise tomorrow, 6:20 a.m. Sunset tomorrow, 9:04 p.m. Now for the official National Weather Service forecast for North Central Kentucky and South Central Indiana, including the Louisville metro area. Today, mostly sunny. Highs in the mid-80s. South winds up to 10 miles an hour, shifting to the southwest in the afternoon. Tonight, partly cloudy. Lows in the upper 60s. Southwest winds 5 to 15 miles an hour. Saturday, mostly sunny. Highs around 90. Southwest winds 5 to 15 miles an hour. Saturday night, partly cloudy. Lows in the lower 70s. Southwest winds up to 10 miles an hour. And now the extended forecast for the radio listening area. Sunday and Sunday night, mostly cloudy with a 40% chance of thunderstorms. Highs in the upper 80s. Lows in the lower 70s. Monday and Monday night, showers likely and chance of thunderstorms. Highs in the upper 80s. Lows in the lower 70s. Chance of precipitation 70%. Tuesday and Tuesday night, showers likely and chance of thunderstorms. Highs in the upper 80s. Lows in the lower 70s. Chance of precipitation 60%. Wednesday and Wednesday night, mostly cloudy. A 50% chance of thunderstorms. Highs in the upper 80s. Lows in the lower 70s. Thursday and Thursday night, partly cloudy. A 30% chance of thunderstorms. Highs in the lower 90s. Lows in the mid-70s. 8 a.m. Eastern Daylight Time weather conditions across North Central Kentucky and South Central Indiana. At Louisville International, it was partly sunny. The temperature was 67 degrees, the dew point 60, and the relative humidity 78%. The wind was southeast at 3 miles an hour. The pressure was 30.11 inches and rising. The report from Bowman Field was not available. At Jasper, it was mostly sunny. The temperature was 66 degrees, the dew point 63, and the relative humidity 90%. The wind was south at 6 miles an hour. The pressure was 30.10 inches and rising. Once again, at Louisville International, it was 67 degrees under partly sunny skies. Elsewhere around the region, it was sunny, with a temperature of 63 at Jackson, 66 at Paducah, and 65 at Bloomington. It was mostly sunny, with a temperature of 66 at Lexington, 65 at Bowling Green, 66 at Evansville, and 67 at Indianapolis. It was partly sunny, with a temperature of 66 at Covington, and 65 at Nashville. At Frankfurt, the weather conditions were not available. The current time is 8:53 a.m. Eastern Daylight Time. This is the climate data for Louisville for yesterday. The high temperature was 85. The low was 61. That gave a mean temperature of 73, which was 1 degree below normal. There were 8 cooling degree days for a monthly total of 29 and a seasonal total of 342, which was 95 degree days above normal.
Heating degree days remained at zero for the month and 36.91 for the season, which was 242 degree days below normal. No precipitation fell yesterday for a monthly total of a trace and a yearly total of 17.50 inches, which was 4.44 inches below normal. Since midnight, the low temperature was 69 and no precipitation fell. The record high for today is 96, set in 1899 and previous years. The record low for today is 45, set in 1990. Sunrise today 6:20 a.m. Sunset tonight 9:03 p.m. Sunrise tomorrow 6:20 a.m. Sunset tomorrow 9:04 p.m. Now for the official National Weather Service forecast for North Central Kentucky and South Central Indiana, including the Louisville metro area. Today, mostly sunny. Highs in the mid-80s. South winds up to 10 miles an hour, shifting to the southwest in the afternoon. Tonight, partly cloudy. Lows in the upper 60s. Southwest winds 5 to 15 miles an hour. Saturday, mostly sunny. Highs around 90. Southwest winds 5 to 15 miles an hour. Saturday night, partly cloudy. Lows in the lower 70s. Southwest winds up to 10 miles an hour. And now the extended forecast for the radio listening area. Sunday and Sunday night, mostly cloudy with a 40% chance of thunderstorms. Highs in the upper 80s. Lows in the lower 70s. Monday and Monday night, showers likely and chance of thunderstorms. Highs in the upper 80s. Lows in the lower 70s. Chance of precipitation 70%. Tuesday and Tuesday night, showers likely and chance of thunderstorms. Highs in the upper 80s. Lows in the lower 70s. Chance of precipitation 60%. Wednesday and Wednesday night, mostly cloudy. A 50% chance of thunderstorms. Highs in the upper 80s. Lows in the lower 70s. Thursday and Thursday night, partly cloudy. A 30% chance of thunderstorms. Highs in the lower 90s. Lows in the mid-70s. 8 a.m. Eastern Daylight Time weather conditions across north-central Kentucky and south-central Indiana. At Louisville International, it was partly sunny. The temperature was 67 degrees, the dew point 60, and the relative humidity 78%. The wind was southeast at 3 miles an hour. The pressure was 30.11 inches and rising. The report from Bowman Field was not available. At Jasper, it was mostly sunny. The temperature was 66 degrees, the dew point 63, and the relative humidity 90%. The wind was south at 6 miles an hour. The pressure was 30.10 inches and rising. Once again, at Louisville International, it was 67 degrees under partly sunny skies. Elsewhere around the region, it was sunny, with a temperature of 63 at Jackson, 66 at Paducah, and 65 at Bloomington. It was mostly sunny, with a temperature of 66 at Lexington, 65 at Bowling Green, 66 at Evansville, and 67 at Indianapolis. It was partly sunny, with a temperature of 66 at Covington, and 65 at Nashville. At Frankfort, the weather conditions were not available. The current time is 8:57 a.m. Eastern Daylight Time. This is the climate data for Louisville for yesterday. The high temperature was 85. The low was 61. That gave a mean temperature of 73, which was 1 degree below normal. There were 8 cooling degree days for a monthly total of 29 and a seasonal total of 342, which was 95 degree days above normal. Heating degree days remained at zero for the month and 36.91 for the season, which was 242 degree days below normal. No precipitation fell yesterday for a monthly total of a trace and a yearly total of 17.50 inches, which was 4.44 inches below normal. Since midnight, the low temperature was 69 and no precipitation fell. The record high for today is 96, set in 1899 and previous years. The record low for today is 45, set in 1990. Sunrise today 6:20 a.m. Sunset tonight 9:03 p.m. Sunrise tomorrow 6:20 a.m. Sunset tomorrow 9:04 p.m.
Now for the official National Weather Service forecast for north central Kentucky and south central Indiana, including the Louisville metro area. Today, mostly sunny. Highs in the mid-80s. South winds up to 10 miles an hour shifting to the southwest in the afternoon. Tonight, partly cloudy. Lows in the upper 60s. Southwest winds 5 to 15 miles an hour. Saturday, mostly sunny. Highs around 90. Southwest winds 5 to 15 miles an hour. Saturday night, partly cloudy. Lows in the lower 70s. Southwest winds up to 10 miles an hour. And now the extended forecast for the radio listening area. Sunday and Sunday night, mostly cloudy with a 40% chance of thunderstorms. Highs in the upper 80s. Lows in the lower 70s. Monday and Monday night, showers likely and chance of thunderstorms. Highs in the upper 80s. Lows in the lower 70s. Chance of precipitation 70%. Tuesday and Tuesday night, showers likely and chance of thunderstorms. Highs in the upper 80s. Lows in the lower 70s. Chance of precipitation 60%. Wednesday and Wednesday night, mostly cloudy. A 50% chance of thunderstorms. Highs in the upper 80s. Lows in the lower 70s. Thursday and Thursday night, partly cloudy. A 30% chance of thunderstorms. Highs in the lower 90s. Lows in the mid-70s. 8 a.m. Eastern Daylight Time weather conditions across north-central Kentucky and south-central Indiana. At Louisville International, it was partly sunny. The temperature was 67 degrees, the dew point 60, and the relative humidity 78%. The wind was southeast at 3 miles an hour. The pressure was 30.11 inches and rising. The report from Bowman Field was not available. At Jasper, it was mostly sunny. The temperature was 66 degrees, the dew point 63, and the relative humidity 90%. The wind was south at 6 miles an hour. The pressure was 30.10 inches and rising. Once again, at Louisville International it was 67 degrees under partly sunny skies. Elsewhere around the region, it was sunny, with a temperature of 63 at Jackson, 66 at Paducah, and 65 at Bloomington. It was mostly sunny, with a temperature of 66 at Lexington, 65 at Bowling Green, 66 at Evansville, and 67 at Indianapolis. It was partly sunny, with a temperature of 66 at Covington, and 65 at Nashville. At Frankfort, the weather conditions were not available. This is the climate data for Louisville for yesterday. The high temperature was 85. The low was 61. That gave a mean temperature of 73, which was 1 degree below normal. There were 8 cooling degree days for a monthly total of 29 and a seasonal total of 342, which was 95 degree days above normal. Heating degree days remained at 0 for the month and 3691 for the season, which was 242 degree days below normal. No precipitation fell yesterday for a monthly total of a trace and a yearly total of 17.50 inches, which was 4.44 inches below normal. Since midnight, the low temperature was 69 and no precipitation fell. The record high for today is 96, set in 1899 and previous years. The record low for today is 45, set in 1990. Sunrise today 6:20 a.m. Sunset tonight 9:03 p.m. Sunrise tomorrow 6:20 a.m. Sunset tomorrow 9:04 p.m. The current time is 9:02 a.m. Eastern Daylight Time. Now for the official National Weather Service forecast for north central Kentucky and south central Indiana, including the Louisville metro area. Today, mostly sunny. Highs in the mid-80s. South winds up to 10 miles an hour shifting to the southwest in the afternoon. Tonight, partly cloudy. Lows in the upper 60s. Southwest winds 5 to 15 miles an hour. Saturday, mostly sunny. Highs around 90. Southwest winds 5 to 15 miles an hour. Saturday night, partly cloudy. Lows in the lower 70s. Southwest winds up to 10 miles an hour.
And now the extended forecast for the radio listening area. Sunday and Sunday night, mostly cloudy with a 40% chance of thunderstorms. Highs in the upper 80s. Lows in the lower 70s. Monday and Monday night, showers likely and chance of thunderstorms. Highs in the upper 80s. Lows in the lower 70s. Chance of precipitation 70%. Tuesday and Tuesday night, showers likely and chance of thunderstorms. Highs in the upper 80s. Lows in the lower 70s. Chance of precipitation 60%. Wednesday and Wednesday night, mostly cloudy. A 50% chance of thunderstorms. Highs in the upper 80s. Lows in the lower 70s. Thursday and Thursday night, partly cloudy. A 30% chance of thunderstorms. Highs in the lower 90s. Lows in the mid-70s. 9 a.m. Eastern Daylight Time weather conditions across north-central Kentucky and south-central Indiana. At Louisville International, it was partly sunny. The temperature was 71 degrees, the dew point 59, and the relative humidity 65%. The wind was southwest at 6 miles an hour. The pressure was 30.11 inches and steady. The report from Bowman Field was not available. At Jasper, it was mostly sunny. The temperature was 70 degrees, the dew point 64, and the relative humidity 81%. The wind was south at 9 miles an hour. The pressure was 30.10 inches and steady. Once again, at Louisville International, it was 71 degrees under partly sunny skies. Elsewhere around the region, it was sunny, with a temperature of 66 at Jackson, 71 at Paducah, and 70 at Bloomington. It was mostly sunny, with a temperature of 70 at Lexington, 71 at Covington, 67 at Bowling Green, 71 at Evansville, and 71 at Indianapolis. At Nashville, it was partly sunny, with a temperature of 67. At Frankfort, the weather conditions were not available. This is the climate data for Louisville for yesterday. The high temperature was 85. The low was 61. That gave a mean temperature of 73, which was 1 degree below normal. There were 8 cooling degree days for a monthly total of 29 and a seasonal total of 342, which was 95 degree days above normal. Heating degree days remained at 0 for the month and 3691 for the season, which was 242 degree days below normal. No precipitation fell yesterday for a monthly total of a trace and a yearly total of 17.50 inches, which was 4.44 inches below normal. Since midnight, the low temperature was 69 and no precipitation fell. The record high for today is 96, set in 1899 and previous years. The record low for today is 45, set in 1990. Sunrise today, 6:20 a.m. Sunset tonight, 9:03 p.m. Sunrise tomorrow, 6:20 a.m. Sunset tomorrow, 9:04 p.m. The current time is 9:07 a.m. Eastern Daylight Time. Now for the official National Weather Service forecast for North Central Kentucky and South Central Indiana, including the Louisville metro area. Today, mostly sunny. Highs in the mid-80s. South winds up to 10 miles an hour, shifting to the southwest in the afternoon. Tonight, partly cloudy. Lows in the upper 60s. Southwest winds 5 to 15 miles an hour. Saturday, mostly sunny. Highs around 90. Southwest winds 5 to 15 miles an hour. Saturday night, partly cloudy. Lows in the lower 70s. Southwest winds up to 10 miles an hour. And now the extended forecast for the radio listening area. Sunday and Sunday night, mostly cloudy with a 40% chance of thunderstorms. Highs in the upper 80s. Lows in the lower 70s. Monday and Monday night, showers likely and chance of thunderstorms. Highs in the upper 80s. Lows in the lower 70s. Chance of precipitation 70%. Tuesday and Tuesday night, showers likely and chance of thunderstorms. Highs in the upper 80s. Lows in the lower 70s. Chance of precipitation 60%. Wednesday and Wednesday night, mostly cloudy. A 50% chance of thunderstorms.
Highs in the upper 80s. Lows in the lower 70s. Thursday and Thursday night, partly cloudy. A 30% chance of thunderstorms. Highs in the lower 90s. Lows in the mid 70s. 9 a.m. Eastern Daylight Time weather conditions across north central Kentucky and south central Indiana. At Louisville International, it was partly sunny. The temperature was 71 degrees, the dew point 59, and the relative humidity 65%. The wind was southwest at 6 miles an hour. The pressure was 30.11 inches and steady. The report from Bowman Field was not available. At Jasper, it was mostly sunny. The temperature was 70 degrees, the dew point 64, and the relative humidity 81%. The wind was south at 9 miles an hour. The pressure was 30.10 inches and steady. Once again, at Louisville International, it was 71 degrees under partly sunny skies. Elsewhere around the region, it was sunny, with a temperature of 66 at Jackson, 71 at Paducah, and 70 at Bloomington. It was mostly sunny, with a temperature of 70 at Lexington, 71 at Covington, 67 at Bowling Green, 71 at Evansville, and 71 at Indianapolis. At Nashville, it was partly sunny, with a temperature of 67. At Frankfort, the weather conditions were not available. 9 a.m. Eastern Daylight Time weather conditions across north central Kentucky and south central Indiana. At Louisville International, it was partly sunny. The temperature was 71 degrees, the dew point 59, and the relative humidity 65%. The wind was southwest at 6 miles an hour. The pressure was 30.11 inches and steady. The report from Bowman Field was not available. At Jasper, it was mostly sunny. The temperature was 70 degrees, the dew point 64, and the relative humidity 81%. The wind was south at 9 miles an hour. The pressure was 30.10 inches and steady. Once again, at Louisville International, it was 71 degrees under partly sunny skies. Elsewhere around the region, it was sunny, with a temperature of 71 at Evansville and 70 at Bloomington. It was mostly sunny, with a temperature of 70 at Lexington, 71 at Covington, 66 at Jackson, 71 at Paducah, and 71 at Indianapolis. It was partly sunny, with a temperature of 67 at Bowling Green and 67 at Nashville. At Frankfort, the weather conditions were not available. This is the climate data for Louisville for yesterday. The high temperature was 85. The low was 61. That gave a mean temperature of 73, which was 1 degree below normal. There were 8 cooling degree days for a monthly total of 29 and a seasonal total of 342, which was 95 degree days above normal. Heating degree days remained at 0 for the month and 3691 for the season, which was 242 degree days below normal. No precipitation fell yesterday for a monthly total of a trace and a yearly total of 17.50 inches, which was 4.44 inches below normal. Since midnight, the low temperature was 69 and no precipitation fell. The record high for today is 96, set in 1899 and previous years. The record low for today is 45, set in 1990. Sunrise today 6:20 a.m. Sunset tonight 9:03 p.m. Sunrise tomorrow 6:20 a.m. Sunset tomorrow 9:04 p.m. You're listening to NOAA Weather Radio, your best source for 24-hour-a-day weather information. 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The current time is 9:13 a.m. Eastern Daylight Time. Now for the official National Weather Service forecast for north central Kentucky and south central Indiana, including the Louisville metro area. Today, mostly sunny. Highs in the mid-80s. South winds up to 10 miles an hour, shifting to the southwest in the afternoon. Tonight, partly cloudy. Lows in the upper 60s. Southwest winds 5 to 15 miles an hour. Saturday, mostly sunny. Highs around 90. Southwest winds 5 to 15 miles an hour.
Saturday night, partly cloudy. Lows in the lower 70s. Southwest winds up to 10 miles an hour. And now the extended forecast for the radio listening area. Sunday and Sunday night, mostly cloudy with a 40% chance of thunderstorms. Highs in the upper 80s. Lows in the lower 70s. Monday and Monday night, showers likely and chance of thunderstorms. Highs in the upper 80s. Lows in the lower 70s. Chance of precipitation 70%. Tuesday and Tuesday night, showers likely and chance of thunderstorms. Highs in the upper 80s. Lows in the lower 70s. Chance of precipitation 60%. Wednesday and Wednesday night, mostly cloudy. A 50% chance of thunderstorms. Highs in the upper 80s. Lows in the lower 70s. Thursday and Thursday night, partly cloudy. A 30% chance of thunderstorms. Highs in the lower 90s. Lows in the mid-70s. 9 a.m. Eastern Daylight Time weather conditions across north-central Kentucky and south-central Indiana. At Louisville International, it was partly sunny. The temperature was 71 degrees, the dew point 59, and the relative humidity 65%. The wind was southwest at 6 miles an hour. The pressure was 30.11 inches and steady. The report from Bowman Field was not available. At Jasper, it was mostly sunny. The temperature was 70 degrees, the dew point 64, and the relative humidity 81%. The wind was south at 9 miles an hour. The pressure was 30.10 inches and steady. Once again, at Louisville International, it was 71 degrees under partly sunny skies. Elsewhere around the region, it was sunny, with a temperature of 71 at Evansville and 70 at Bloomington. It was mostly sunny, with a temperature of 70 at Lexington, 71 at Covington, 66 at Jackson, 71 at Paducah, and 71 at Indianapolis. It was partly sunny, with a temperature of 67 at Bowling Green and 67 at Nashville. At Frankfort, the weather conditions were not available. This is the climate data for Louisville for yesterday. The high temperature was 85. The low was 61. That gave a mean temperature of 73, which was 1 degree below normal. There were 8 cooling degree days for a monthly total of 29 and a seasonal total of 342, which was 95 degree days above normal. Heating degree days remained at 0 for the month and 3691 for the season, which was 242 degree days below normal. No precipitation fell yesterday for a monthly total of a trace and a yearly total of 17.50 inches, which was 4.44 inches below normal. Since midnight, the low temperature was 69 and no precipitation fell. The record high for today is 96, set in 1899 and previous years. The record low for today is 45, set in 1990. Sunrise today 6:20 a.m. Sunset tonight 9:03 p.m. Sunrise tomorrow 6:20 a.m. Sunset tomorrow 9:04 p.m. The current time is 9:17 a.m. Eastern Daylight Time. Now for the official National Weather Service forecast for North Central Kentucky and South Central Indiana, including the Louisville metro area. Today, mostly sunny. Highs in the mid-80s. South winds up to 10 miles an hour, shifting to the southwest in the afternoon. Tonight, partly cloudy. Lows in the upper 60s. Southwest winds 5 to 15 miles an hour. Saturday, mostly sunny. Highs around 90. Southwest winds 5 to 15 miles an hour. Saturday night, partly cloudy. Lows in the lower 70s. Southwest winds up to 10 miles an hour. And now the extended forecast for the radio listening area. Sunday and Sunday night, mostly cloudy with a 40% chance of thunderstorms. Highs in the upper 80s. Lows in the lower 70s. Monday and Monday night, showers likely and chance of thunderstorms. Highs in the upper 80s. Lows in the lower 70s. Chance of precipitation 70%. Tuesday and Tuesday night, showers likely and chance of thunderstorms. Highs in the upper 80s. Lows in the lower 70s.
chance of precipitation 60%. Wednesday and Wednesday night, mostly cloudy. A 50% chance of thunderstorms. Highs in the upper 80s. Lows in the lower 70s. Thursday and Thursday night, partly cloudy. A 30% chance of thunderstorms. Highs in the lower 90s. Lows in the mid-70s. 9 a.m. Eastern Daylight Time weather conditions across north-central Kentucky and south-central Indiana. At Louisville International, it was partly sunny. The temperature was 71 degrees, the dew point 59, and the relative humidity 65%. The wind was southwest at 6 miles an hour. The pressure was 30.11 inches and steady. The report from Bowman Field was not available. At Jasper, it was mostly sunny. The temperature was 70 degrees, the dew point 64, and the relative humidity 81%. The wind was south at 9 miles an hour. The pressure was 30.10 inches and steady. Once again, at Louisville International, it was 71 degrees under partly sunny skies. Elsewhere around the region, it was sunny, with a temperature of 71 at Evansville and 70 at Bloomington. It was mostly sunny, with a temperature of 70 at Lexington, 71 at Covington, 66 at Jackson, 71 at Paducah, and 71 at Indianapolis. It was partly sunny, with a temperature of 67 at Bowling Green and 67 at Nashville. At Frankfort, the weather conditions were not available. This is the climate data for Louisville for yesterday. The high temperature was 85. The low was 61. That gave a mean temperature of 73, which was 1 degree below normal. There were 8 cooling degree days for a monthly total of 29 and a seasonal total of 342, which was 95 degree days above normal. Heating degree days remained at 0 for the month and 3691 for the season, which was 242 degree days below normal. No precipitation fell yesterday for a monthly total of a trace and a yearly total of 17.50 inches, which was 4.44 inches below normal. Since midnight, the low temperature was 69 and no precipitation fell. The record high for today is 96, set in 1899 and previous years. The record low for today is 45, set in 1990. Sunrise today, 6:20 a.m. Sunset tonight, 9:03 p.m. Sunrise tomorrow, 6:20 a.m. Sunset tomorrow, 9:04 p.m. Now for the official National Weather Service forecast for North Central Kentucky and South Central Indiana, including the Louisville metro area. Today, mostly sunny. Highs in the mid-80s. South winds up to 10 miles an hour, shifting to the southwest in the afternoon. Tonight, partly cloudy. Lows in the upper 60s. Southwest winds 5 to 15 miles an hour. Saturday, mostly sunny. Highs around 90. Southwest winds 5 to 15 miles an hour. Saturday night, partly cloudy. Lows in the lower 70s. Southwest winds up to 10 miles an hour. And now the extended forecast for the radio listening area. Sunday and Sunday night, mostly cloudy with a 40% chance of thunderstorms. Highs in the upper 80s. Lows in the lower 70s. Monday and Monday night, showers likely and chance of thunderstorms. Highs in the upper 80s. Lows in the lower 70s. Chance of precipitation 70%. Tuesday and Tuesday night, showers likely and chance of thunderstorms. Highs in the upper 80s. Lows in the lower 70s. Chance of precipitation 60%. Wednesday and Wednesday night, mostly cloudy. A 50% chance of thunderstorms. Highs in the upper 80s. Lows in the lower 70s. Thursday and Thursday night, partly cloudy. A 30% chance of thunderstorms. Highs in the lower 90s. Lows in the mid-70s. The current time is 9:23 a.m. Eastern Daylight Time. 9 a.m. Eastern Daylight Time weather conditions across north-central Kentucky and south-central Indiana. At Louisville International, it was partly sunny. The temperature was 71 degrees, the dew point 59, and the relative humidity 65%. The wind was southwest at 6 miles an hour.
The pressure was 30.11 inches and steady. The report from Bowman Field was not available. At Jasper, it was mostly sunny. The temperature was 70 degrees, the dew point 64, and the relative humidity 81%. The wind was south at 9 miles an hour. The pressure was 30.10 inches and steady. Once again, at Louisville International it was 71 degrees under partly sunny skies. Elsewhere around the region, it was sunny, with a temperature of 71 at Evansville and 70 at Bloomington. It was mostly sunny, with a temperature of 70 at Lexington, 71 at Covington, 66 at Jackson, 71 at Paducah, and 71 at Indianapolis. It was partly sunny, with a temperature of 67 at Bowling Green and 67 at Nashville. At Frankfort, the weather conditions were not available. This is the climate data for Louisville for yesterday. The high temperature was 85. The low was 61. That gave a mean temperature of 73, which was 1 degree below normal. There were 8 cooling degree days for a monthly total of 29 and a seasonal total of 342, which was 95 degree days above normal. Heating degree days remained at 0 for the month and 3691 for the season, which was 242 degree days below normal. No precipitation fell yesterday for a monthly total of a trace and a yearly total of 17.50 inches, which was 4.44 inches below normal. Since midnight, the low temperature was 69 and no precipitation fell. The record high for today is 96, set in 1899 and previous years. The record low for today is 45, set in 1990. Sunrise today 6:20 a.m. Sunset tonight 9:03 p.m. Sunrise tomorrow 6:20 a.m. Sunset tomorrow 9:04 p.m. Now for the official National Weather Service forecast for North Central Kentucky and South Central Indiana, including the Louisville metro area. Today, mostly sunny. Highs in the mid-80s. South winds up to 10 miles an hour, shifting to the southwest in the afternoon. Tonight, partly cloudy. Lows in the upper 60s. Southwest winds 5 to 15 miles an hour. Saturday, mostly sunny. Highs around 90. Southwest winds 5 to 15 miles an hour. Saturday night, partly cloudy. Lows in the lower 70s. Southwest winds up to 10 miles an hour. And now the extended forecast for the radio listening area. Sunday and Sunday night, mostly cloudy with a 40% chance of thunderstorms. Highs in the upper 80s. Lows in the lower 70s. Monday and Monday night, showers likely and chance of thunderstorms. Highs in the upper 80s. Lows in the lower 70s. Chance of precipitation 70%. Tuesday and Tuesday night, showers likely and chance of thunderstorms. Highs in the upper 80s. Lows in the lower 70s. Chance of precipitation 60%. Wednesday and Wednesday night, mostly cloudy. A 50% chance of thunderstorms. Highs in the upper 80s. Lows in the lower 70s. Thursday and Thursday night, partly cloudy. A 30% chance of thunderstorms. Highs in the lower 90s. Lows in the mid-70s. The current time is 9:27 a.m. Eastern Daylight Time. 9 a.m. Eastern Daylight Time weather conditions across North Central Kentucky and South Central Indiana. At Louisville International, it was partly sunny. The temperature was 71 degrees, the dew point 59, and the relative humidity 65%. The wind was southwest at 6 miles an hour. The pressure was 30.11 inches and steady. The report from Bowman Field was not available. At Jasper, it was mostly sunny. The temperature was 70 degrees, the dew point 64, and the relative humidity 81%. The wind was south at 9 miles an hour. The pressure was 30.10 inches and steady. Once again, at Louisville International it was 71 degrees under partly sunny skies. Elsewhere around the region, it was sunny, with a temperature of 71 at Evansville and 70 at Bloomington. It was mostly sunny, with a temperature of 70 at Lexington, 71 at Covington, 66 at Jackson,
71 at Paducah, and 71 at Indianapolis. It was partly sunny, with a temperature of 67 at Bowling Green and 67 at Nashville. At Frankfurt, the weather conditions were not available. This is the climate data for Louisville for yesterday. The high temperature was 85. The low was 61. That gave a mean temperature of 73, which was 1 degree below normal.

precipitation fell yesterday for a monthly total of a trace and a yearly total of 17.50 inches, which was 4.44 inches below normal. Since midnight, the low temperature was 69 and no precipitation fell. The record high for today is 96, set in 1899 and previous years. The record low for today is 45, set in 1990. Sunrise today 6:20 a.m. Sunset tonight 9:03 p.m. Sunrise tomorrow 6:20 a.m. Sunset tomorrow 9:04 p.m. Now for the official National Weather Service forecast for North Central Kentucky and South Central Indiana, including the Louisville metro area. Today, mostly sunny. Highs in the mid-80s. South winds up to 10 miles an hour, shifting to the southwest in the afternoon. Tonight, partly cloudy. Lows in the upper 60s. Southwest winds 5 to 15 miles an hour. Saturday, mostly sunny. Highs around 90. Southwest winds 5 to 15 miles an hour. Saturday night, partly cloudy. Lows in the lower 70s. Southwest winds up to 10 miles an hour. And now the extended forecast for the radio listening area. Sunday and Sunday night, mostly cloudy with a 40% chance of thunderstorms. Highs in the upper 80s. Lows in the lower 70s. Monday and Monday night, showers likely and chance of thunderstorms. Highs in the upper 80s. Lows in the lower 70s. Chance of precipitation 70%. Tuesday and Tuesday night, showers likely and chance of thunderstorms. Highs in the upper 80s. Lows in the lower 70s. Chance of precipitation 60%. Wednesday and Wednesday night, mostly cloudy. A 50% chance of thunderstorms. Highs in the upper 80s. Lows in the lower 70s. Thursday and Thursday night, partly cloudy. A 30% chance of thunderstorms. Highs in the lower 90s. Lows in the mid-70s. 9 a.m. Eastern Daylight Time weather conditions across North Central Kentucky and South Central Indiana. At Louisville International, it was partly sunny. The temperature was 71 degrees, the dew point 59, and the relative humidity 65%. The wind was southwest at 6 miles an hour. The pressure was 30.11 inches and steady. The report from Bowman Field was not available. At Jasper, it was mostly sunny. The temperature was 70 degrees, the dew point 64, and the relative humidity 81%. The wind was south at 9 miles an hour. The pressure was 30.10 inches and steady. Once again, at Louisville International, it was 71 degrees under partly sunny skies. Elsewhere around the region, it was sunny, with a temperature of 71 at Evansville and 70 at Bloomington. It was mostly sunny, with a temperature of 70 at Lexington, 71 at Covington, 66 at Jackson, 71 at Paducah, and 71 at Indianapolis. It was partly sunny, with a temperature of 67 at Bowling Green and 67 at Nashville. At Frankfort, the weather conditions were not available. The current time is 9:33 a.m. Eastern Daylight Time. This is the climate data for Louisville for yesterday. The high temperature was 85. The low was 61. That gave a mean temperature of 73, which was 1 degree below normal. There were 8 cooling degree days for a monthly total of 29 and a seasonal total of 342, which was 95 degree days above normal. Heating degree days remained at 0 for the month and 3691 for the season, which was 242 degree days below normal. No precipitation fell yesterday for a monthly total of a trace and a yearly total of 17.50 inches, which was 4.44 inches below normal. Since midnight, the low temperature was 69 and no precipitation fell. The record high for today is 96, set in 1899 and previous years. The record low for today is 45, set in 1990. Sunrise today 6:20 a.m. Sunset tonight 9:03 p.m. Sunrise tomorrow 6:20 a.m. Sunset tomorrow 9:04 p.m. Now for the official National Weather Service forecast for North Central Kentucky and South Central Indiana, including the Louisville metro area.

Today, mostly sunny. Highs in the mid-80s. South winds up to 10 miles an hour, shifting to the southwest in the afternoon. Tonight, partly cloudy. Lows in the upper 60s. Southwest winds 5 to 15 miles an hour. Saturday, mostly sunny. Highs around 90. Southwest winds 5 to 15 miles an hour. Saturday night, partly cloudy. Lows in the lower 70s. Southwest winds up to 10 miles an hour. And now the extended forecast for the radio listening area. Sunday and Sunday night, mostly cloudy with a 40% chance of thunderstorms. Highs in the upper 80s. Lows in the lower 70s. Monday and Monday night, showers likely and chance of thunderstorms. Highs in the upper 80s. Lows in the lower 70s. Chance of precipitation 70%. Tuesday and Tuesday night, showers likely and chance of thunderstorms. Highs in the upper 80s. Lows in the lower 70s. Chance of precipitation 60%. Wednesday and Wednesday night, mostly cloudy. A 50% chance of thunderstorms. Highs in the upper 80s. Lows in the lower 70s. Thursday and Thursday night, partly cloudy. A 30% chance of thunderstorms. Highs in the lower 90s. Lows in the mid-70s. 9 a.m. Eastern Daylight Time weather conditions across north-central Kentucky and south-central Indiana. At Louisville International, it was partly sunny. The temperature was 71 degrees, the dew point 59, and the relative humidity 65%. The wind was southwest at 6 miles an hour. The pressure was 30.11 inches and steady. The report from Bowman Field was not available. At Jasper, it was mostly sunny. The temperature was 70 degrees, the dew point 64, and the relative humidity 81%. The wind was south at 9 miles an hour. The pressure was 30.10 inches and steady. Once again, at Louisville International, it was 71 degrees under partly sunny skies. Elsewhere around the region, it was sunny, with a temperature of 71 at Evansville and 70 at Bloomington. It was mostly sunny, with a temperature of 70 at Lexington, 71 at Covington, 66 at Jackson, 71 at Paducah, and 71 at Indianapolis. It was partly sunny, with a temperature of 67 at Bowling Green and 67 at Nashville. At Frankfort, the weather conditions were not available. The current time is 9:37 a.m. Eastern Daylight Time. This is the climate data for Louisville for yesterday. The high temperature was 85. The low was 61. That gave a mean temperature of 73, which was 1 degree below normal. There were 8 cooling degree days for a monthly total of 29 and a seasonal total of 342, which was 95 degree days above normal. Heating degree days remained at 0 for the month and 3691 for the season, which was 242 degree days below normal. No precipitation fell yesterday for a monthly total of a trace and a yearly total of 17.50 inches, which was 4.44 inches below normal. Since midnight, the low temperature was 69 and no precipitation fell. The record high for today is 96, set in 1899 and previous years. The record low for today is 45, set in 1990. Sunrise today 6:20 a.m. Sunset tonight 9:03 p.m. Sunrise tomorrow 6:20 a.m. Sunset tomorrow 9:04 p.m. Now for the official National Weather Service forecast for North Central Kentucky and South Central Indiana, including the Louisville metro area. Today, mostly sunny. Highs in the mid-80s. South winds up to 10 miles an hour, shifting to the southwest in the afternoon. Tonight, partly cloudy. Lows in the upper 60s. Southwest winds 5 to 15 miles an hour. Saturday, mostly sunny. Highs around 90. Southwest winds 5 to 15 miles an hour. Saturday night, partly cloudy. Lows in the lower 70s. Southwest winds up to 10 miles an hour. And now the extended forecast for the radio listening area. Sunday and Sunday night, mostly cloudy with a 40% chance of thunderstorms.
Highs in the upper 80s. Lows in the lower 70s. Monday and Monday night, showers likely and chance of thunderstorms. Highs in the upper 80s. Lows in the lower 70s. Chance of precipitation 70%. Tuesday and Tuesday night, showers likely and chance of thunderstorms. Highs in the upper 80s. Lows in the lower 70s. Chance of precipitation 60%. Wednesday and Wednesday night, mostly cloudy. A 50% chance of thunderstorms. Highs in the upper 80s. Lows in the lower 70s. Thursday and Thursday night, partly cloudy. A 30% chance of thunderstorms. Highs in the lower 90s. Lows in the mid-70s. 9 a.m. Eastern Daylight Time weather conditions across north-central Kentucky and south-central Indiana. At Louisville International, it was partly sunny. The temperature was 71 degrees, the dew point 59, and the relative humidity 65%. The wind was southwest at 6 miles an hour. The pressure was 30.11 inches and steady. The report from Bowman Field was not available. At Jasper, it was mostly sunny. The temperature was 70 degrees, the dew point 64, and the relative humidity 81%. The wind was south at 9 miles an hour. The pressure was 30.10 inches and steady. Once again, at Louisville International, it was 71 degrees under partly sunny skies. Elsewhere around the region, it was sunny, with a temperature of 71 at Evansville and 70 at Bloomington. It was mostly sunny, with a temperature of 70 at Lexington, 71 at Covington, 66 at Jackson, 71 at Paducah, and 71 at Indianapolis. It was partly sunny, with a temperature of 67 at Bowling Green and 67 at Nashville. At Frankfort, the weather conditions were not available. This is the climate data for Louisville for yesterday. The high temperature was 85. The low was 61. That gave a mean temperature of 73, which was 1 degree below normal. There were 8 cooling degree days for a monthly total of 29 and a seasonal total of 342, which was 95 degree days above normal. Heating degree days remained at 0 for the month and 3691 for the season, which was 242 degree days below normal. No precipitation fell yesterday for a monthly total of a trace and a yearly total of 17.50 inches, which was 4.44 inches below normal. Since midnight, the low temperature was 69 and no precipitation fell. The record high for today is 96, set in 1899 and previous years. The record low for today is 45, set in 1990. Sunrise today, 6:20 a.m. Sunset tonight, 9:03 p.m. Sunrise tomorrow, 6:20 a.m. Sunset tomorrow, 9:04 p.m. You are listening to NOAA Weather Radio, your best source for 24-hour-a-day weather information. 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The current time is 9:43 a.m. Eastern Daylight Time. Now for the official National Weather Service forecast for north-central Kentucky and south-central Indiana, including the Louisville metro area. Today, mostly sunny. Highs in the mid-80s. South winds up to 10 miles an hour, shifting to the southwest in the afternoon. Tonight, partly cloudy. Lows in the upper 60s. Southwest winds 5 to 15 miles an hour. Saturday, mostly sunny. Highs around 90. Southwest winds 5 to 15 miles an hour. Saturday night, partly cloudy. Lows in the lower 70s. Southwest winds up to 10 miles an hour. And now the extended forecast for the radio listening area. Sunday and Sunday night, mostly cloudy with a 40% chance of thunderstorms. Highs in the upper 80s. Lows in the lower 70s. Monday and Monday night, showers likely and chance of thunderstorms. Highs in the upper 80s. Lows in the lower 70s. Chance of precipitation 70%. Tuesday and Tuesday night, showers likely and chance of thunderstorms. Highs in the upper 80s.
lows in the lower 70s. Chance of precipitation 60%. Wednesday and Wednesday night, mostly cloudy. A 50% chance of thunderstorms. Highs in the upper 80s. Lows in the lower 70s. Thursday and Thursday night, partly cloudy. A 30% chance of thunderstorms. Highs in the lower 90s. Lows in the mid 70s. Here are some river levels reported this morning. On the Ohio River, Markland Lock upper was 12.8, Markland Lock lower was 18.0, McAlpin upper was 13.0, McAlpin lower 17.5, Canelton Lock and Dam upper was 9.6, Canelton Lock and Dam lower was 15.1. On the Blue River, Fredericksburg 3.5, White Cloud 3.2, on the Rolling Fork River, Boston 4.8, on the Salt River, Shepherdsville 3.7. Here are some nearby reservoir levels. Dolin River Lake 512.1, Potoka Lake 539.5, Taylorsville Lake 548.1. 9 a.m. Eastern Daylight Time weather conditions across north central Kentucky and south central Indiana. At Louisville International, it was partly sunny. The temperature was 71 degrees, the dew point 59, and the relative humidity 65%. The wind was southwest at 6 miles an hour. The pressure was 30.11 inches and steady. The report from Bowman Field was not available. At Jasper, it was mostly sunny. The temperature was 70 degrees, the dew point 64, and the relative humidity 81%. The wind was south at 9 miles an hour. The pressure was 30.10 inches and steady. Once again, at Louisville International, it was 71 degrees under partly sunny skies. Elsewhere around the region, it was sunny, with a temperature of 71 at Evansville, and 70 at Bloomington. It was mostly sunny, with a temperature of 70 at Lexington, 71 at Covington, 66 at Jackson, 71 at Paducah, and 71 at Indianapolis. It was partly sunny, with a temperature of 67 at Bowling Green, and 67 at Nashville. At Frankfort, the weather conditions were not available. This is the climate data for Louisville for yesterday. The high temperature was 85. The low was 61. That gave a mean temperature of 73, which was 1 degree below normal. There were 8 cooling degree days for a monthly total of 29 and a seasonal total of 342, which was 95 degree days above normal. Heating degree days remained at 0 for the month and 3691 for the season, which was 242 degree days below normal. No precipitation fell yesterday for a monthly total of a trace and a yearly total of 17.50 inches, which was 4.44 inches below normal. Since midnight, the low temperature was 69 and no precipitation fell. The record high for today is 96, set in 1899 and previous years. The record low for today is 45, set in 1990. Sunrise today 6:20 a.m. Sunset tonight 9:03 p.m. Sunrise tomorrow 6:20 a.m. Sunset tomorrow 9:04 p.m. The current time is 9:48 a.m. Eastern Daylight Time. Now for the official National Weather Service forecast for north central Kentucky and south central Indiana, including the Louisville metro area. Today, mostly sunny. Highs in the mid-80s. South winds up to 10 miles an hour, shifting to the southwest in the afternoon. Tonight, partly cloudy. Lows in the upper 60s. Southwest winds 5 to 15 miles an hour. Saturday, mostly sunny. Highs around 90. Southwest winds 5 to 15 miles an hour. Saturday night, partly cloudy. Lows in the lower 70s. Southwest winds up to 10 miles an hour. And now the extended forecast for the radio listening area. Sunday and Sunday night, mostly cloudy with a 40% chance of thunderstorms. Highs in the upper 80s. Lows in the lower 70s. Monday and Monday night, showers likely and chance of thunderstorms. Highs in the upper 80s. Lows in the lower 70s. Chance of precipitation 70%. Tuesday and Tuesday night, showers likely and chance of thunderstorms. Highs in the upper 80s. Lows in the lower 70s.
chance of precipitation 60%. Wednesday and Wednesday night, mostly cloudy. A 50% chance of thunderstorms. Highs in the upper 80s. Lows in the lower 70s. Thursday and Thursday night, partly cloudy. A 30% chance of thunderstorms. Highs in the lower 90s. Lows in the mid 70s. Here are some river levels reported this morning. On the Ohio River, Markland Lock Upper was 12.8, Markland Lock Lower was 18.0, McAlpin Upper was 13.0, McAlpin Lower 17.5, Candleton Lock and Dam Upper was 9.6, Candleton Lock and Dam Lower was 15.1, on the Blue River, Fredericksburg 3.5, White Cloud 3.2, on the Rolling Fork River, Boston 4.8, on the Salt River, Shepherdsville 3.7. Here are some nearby reservoir levels. Dolin River Lake 512.1, Potoka Lake 539.5, Taylorsville Lake 548.1. 9 a.m. Eastern Daylight Time weather conditions across north central Kentucky and south central Indiana. At Louisville International, it was partly sunny. The temperature was 71 degrees, the dew point 59, and the relative humidity 65%. The wind was southwest at 6 miles an hour. The pressure was 30.11 inches and steady. The report from Bowman Field was not available. At Jasper, it was mostly sunny. The temperature was 70 degrees, the dew point 64, and the relative humidity 81%. The wind was south at 9 miles an hour. The pressure was 30.10 inches and steady. Once again, at Louisville International, it was 71 degrees under partly sunny skies. Elsewhere around the region, it was sunny, with a temperature of 71 at Evansville and 70 at Bloomington. It was mostly sunny, with a temperature of 70 at Lexington, 71 at Covington, 66 at Jackson, 71 at Paducah, and 71 at Indianapolis. It was partly sunny, with a temperature of 67 at Bowling Green and 67 at Nashville. At Frankfort, the weather conditions were not available. This is the climate data for Louisville for yesterday. The high temperature was 85. The low was 61. That gave a mean temperature of 73, which was 1 degree below normal. There were 8 cooling degree days for a monthly total of 29 and a seasonal total of 342, which was 95 degree days above normal. Heating degree days remained at 0 for the month and 3691 for the season, which was 242 degree days below normal. No precipitation fell yesterday for a monthly total of a trace and a yearly total of 17.50 inches, which was 4.44 inches below normal. Since midnight, the low temperature was 69 and no precipitation fell. The record high for today is 96, set in 1899 and previous years. The record low for today is 45, set in 1990. Sunrise today 6:20 a.m. Sunset tonight 9:03 p.m. Sunrise tomorrow 6:20 a.m. Sunset tomorrow 9:04 p.m. The current time is 9:52 a.m. Eastern Daylight Time. Now for the official National Weather Service forecast for North Central Kentucky and South Central Indiana, including the Louisville metro area. Today, mostly sunny. Highs in the mid-80s. South winds up to 10 miles an hour, shifting to the southwest in the afternoon. Tonight, partly cloudy. Lows in the upper 60s. Southwest winds 5 to 15 miles an hour. Saturday, mostly sunny. Highs around 90. Southwest winds 5 to 15 miles an hour. Saturday night, partly cloudy. Lows in the lower 70s. Southwest winds up to 10 miles an hour. And now the extended forecast for the radio listening area. Sunday and Sunday night, mostly cloudy with a 40% chance of thunderstorms. Highs in the upper 80s. Lows in the lower 70s. Monday and Monday night, showers likely and chance of thunderstorms. Highs in the upper 80s. Lows in the lower 70s. Chance of precipitation 70%. Tuesday and Tuesday night, showers likely and chance of thunderstorms. Highs in the upper 80s. Lows in the lower 70s. Chance of precipitation 60%.
Wednesday and Wednesday night, mostly cloudy. A 50% chance of thunderstorms. Highs in the upper 80s. Lows in the lower 70s. Thursday and Thursday night, partly cloudy. A 30% chance of thunderstorms. Highs in the lower 90s. Lows in the mid 70s. Here are some river levels reported this morning. On the Ohio River, Markland Lock Upper was 12.8, Markland Lock Lower was 18.0, McAlpin Upper was 13.0, McAlpin Lower 17.5, Kendleton Lock and Dam Upper was 9.6, Kendleton Lock and Dam Lower was 15.1, on the Blue River, Fredericksburg 3.5, White Cloud 3.2, on the Rolling Fork River, Boston 4.8, on the Salt River, Shepherdsville 3.7. Here are some nearby reservoir levels. Dolin River Lake 512.1, Potoka Lake 539.5, Taylorsville Lake 548.1. 9 a.m. Eastern Daylight Time weather conditions across north-central Kentucky and south-central Indiana. At Louisville International, it was partly sunny. The temperature was 71 degrees, the dew point 59, and the relative humidity 65%. The wind was southwest at 6 miles an hour. The pressure was 30.11 inches and steady. The report from Bowman Field was not available. At Jasper, it was mostly sunny. The temperature was 70 degrees, the dew point 64, and the relative humidity 81%. The wind was south at 9 miles an hour. The pressure was 30.10 inches and steady. Once again, at Louisville International, it was 71 degrees under partly sunny skies. Elsewhere around the region, it was sunny, with a temperature of 71 at Evansville and 70 at Bloomington. It was mostly sunny, with a temperature of 70 at Lexington, 71 at Covington, 66 at Jackson, 71 at Paducah, and 71 at Indianapolis. It was partly sunny, with a temperature of 67 at Bowling Green and 67 at Nashville. At Frankfort, the weather conditions were not available. This is the climate data for Louisville for yesterday. The high temperature was 85. The low was 61. That gave a mean temperature of 73, which was 1 degree below normal. There were 8 cooling degree days for a monthly total of 29 and a seasonal total of 342, which was 95 degree days above normal. Heating degree days remained at 0 for the month and 3691 for the season, which was 242 degree days below normal. No precipitation fell yesterday for a monthly total of a trace and a yearly total of 17.50 inches, which was 4.44 inches below normal. Since midnight, the low temperature was 69 and no precipitation fell. The record high for today is 96, set in 1899 and previous years. The record low for today is 45, set in 1990. Sunrise today 6:20 a.m. Sunset tonight 9:03 p.m. Sunrise tomorrow 6:20 a.m. Sunset tomorrow 9:04 p.m. The current time is 9:57 a.m. Eastern Daylight Time. Now for the official National Weather Service forecast for North Central Kentucky and South Central Indiana, including the Louisville metro area. Today, mostly sunny. Highs in the mid-80s. South winds up to 10 miles an hour, shifting to the southwest in the afternoon. Tonight, partly cloudy. Lows in the upper 60s. Southwest winds 5 to 15 miles an hour. Saturday, mostly sunny. Highs around 90. Southwest winds 5 to 15 miles an hour. Saturday night, partly cloudy. Lows in the lower 70s. Southwest winds up to 10 miles an hour. And now the extended forecast for the radio listening area. Sunday and Sunday night, mostly cloudy with a 40% chance of thunderstorms. Highs in the upper 80s. Lows in the lower 70s. Monday and Monday night, showers likely and chance of thunderstorms. Highs in the upper 80s. Lows in the lower 70s. Chance of precipitation 70%. Tuesday and Tuesday night, showers likely and chance of thunderstorms. Highs in the upper 80s. Lows in the lower 70s. Chance of precipitation 60%. Wednesday and Wednesday night, mostly cloudy,
a 50% chance of thunderstorms. Highs in the upper 80s. Lows in the lower 70s. Thursday and Thursday night, partly cloudy. A 30% chance of thunderstorms. Highs in the lower 90s. Lows in the mid 70s. Here are some river levels reported this morning. On the Ohio River, Markland Lock Upper was 12.8, Markland Lock Lower was 18.0, McAlpin Upper was 13.0, McAlpin Lower 17.5, Candleton Lock and Dam Upper was 9.6, Candleton Lock and Dam Lower was 15.1, on the Blue River, Fredericksburg 3.5, White Cloud 3.2, on the Rolling Fork River, Boston 4.8, on the Salt River, Shepherdsville 3.7. Here are some nearby reservoir levels. Dolin River Lake 512.1, Potoka Lake 539.5, Taylorsville Lake 548.1. 9 a.m. Eastern Daylight Time weather conditions across north-central Kentucky and south-central Indiana. At Louisville International, it was partly sunny. The temperature was 71 degrees, the dew point 59, and the relative humidity 65%. The wind was southwest at 6 miles an hour. The pressure was 30.11 inches and steady. The report from Bowman Field was not available. At Jasper, it was mostly sunny. The temperature was 70 degrees, the dew point 64, and the relative humidity 81%. The wind was south at 9 miles an hour. The pressure was 30.10 inches and steady. Once again, at Louisville International, it was 71 degrees under partly sunny skies. Elsewhere around the region, it was sunny, with a temperature of 71 at Evansville and 70 at Bloomington. It was mostly sunny, with a temperature of 70 at Lexington, 71 at Covington, 66 at Jackson, 71 at Paducah, and 71 at Indianapolis. It was partly sunny, with a temperature of 67 at Bowling Green and 67 at Nashville. At Frankfort, the weather conditions were not available. This is the climate data for Louisville for yesterday. The high temperature was 85. The low was 61. That gave a mean temperature of 73, which was 1 degree below normal. There were 8 cooling degree days for a monthly total of 29 and a seasonal total of 342, which was 95 degree days above normal. Heating degree days remained at 0 for the month and 3691 for the season, which was 242 degree days below normal. No precipitation fell yesterday for a monthly total of a trace and a yearly total of 17.50 inches, which was 4.44 inches below normal. Since midnight, the low temperature was 69 and no precipitation fell. The record high for today is 96, set in 1899 and previous years. The record low for today is 45, set in 1990. Sunrise today 6:20 a.m. Sunset tonight 9:03 p.m. Sunrise tomorrow 6:20 a.m. Sunset tomorrow 9:04 p.m. The current time is 10:02 a.m. Eastern Daylight Time. Now for the official National Weather Service forecast for North Central Kentucky and South Central Indiana, including the Louisville metro area. Today, mostly sunny. Highs in the mid-80s. South winds up to 10 miles an hour, shifting to the southwest in the afternoon. Tonight, partly cloudy. Lows in the upper 60s. Southwest winds 5 to 15 miles an hour. Saturday, mostly sunny. Highs around 90. Southwest winds 5 to 15 miles an hour. Saturday night, partly cloudy. Lows in the lower 70s. Southwest winds up to 10 miles an hour. And now the extended forecast for the radio listening area. Sunday and Sunday night, mostly cloudy with a 40% chance of thunderstorms. Highs in the upper 80s. Lows in the lower 70s. Monday and Monday night, showers likely and chance of thunderstorms. Highs in the upper 80s. Lows in the lower 70s. Chance of precipitation 70%. Tuesday and Tuesday night, showers likely and chance of thunderstorms. Highs in the upper 80s. Lows in the lower 70s. Chance of precipitation 60%. Wednesday and Wednesday night, mostly cloudy. A 50% chance of thunderstorms.
highs in the upper 80s, lows in the lower 70s. Thursday and Thursday night, partly cloudy. A 30% chance of thunderstorms. Highs in the lower 90s, lows in the mid 70s. Here are some river levels reported this morning. On the Ohio River, Markland Lock upper was 12.8, Markland Lock lower was 18.0, McAlpin upper was 13.0, McAlpin lower 17.5, Kendleton Lock and Dam upper was 9.6, Kendleton Lock and Dam lower was 15.1. On the Blue River, Fredericksburg 3.5, White Cloud 3.2, on the Rolling Fork River, Boston 4.8, on the Salt River, Shepherdsville 3.7. Here are some nearby reservoir levels. Dolin River Lake 512.1, Potoka Lake 539.5, Taylorsville Lake 548.1. 10 a.m. Eastern Daylight Time weather conditions across north central Kentucky and south central Indiana. At Louisville International, it was partly sunny. The temperature was 76 degrees, the dew point 57, and the relative humidity 51%. The wind was southwest at 9 miles an hour. The pressure was 30.12 inches and rising. The report from Bowman Field was not available. At Jasper, it was mostly sunny. The temperature was 75 degrees, the dew point 63, and the relative humidity 66%. The wind was southwest at 9 miles an hour. The pressure was 30.11 inches and rising. Once again, at Louisville International, it was 76 degrees under partly sunny skies. Elsewhere around the region, it was sunny, with a temperature of 75 at Evansville and 74 at Bloomington. It was mostly sunny, with a temperature of 75 at Lexington, 73 at Covington, 70 at Jackson, 74 at Paducah, and 75 at Indianapolis. It was partly sunny, with a temperature of 72 at Bowling Green and 73 at Nashville. At Frankfort, the weather conditions were not available. This is the climate data for Louisville for yesterday. The high temperature was 85. The low was 61. That gave a mean temperature of 73, which was 1 degree below normal. There were 8 cooling degree days for a monthly total of 29 and a seasonal total of 342, which was 95 degree days above normal. Heating degree days remained at 0 for the month and 3691 for the season, which was 242 degree days below normal. No precipitation fell yesterday for a monthly total of a trace and a yearly total of 17.50 inches, which was 4.44 inches below normal. Since midnight, the low temperature was 69 and no precipitation fell. The record high for today is 96, set in 1899 and previous years. The record low for today is 45, set in 1990. Sunrise today 6:20 a.m. Sunset tonight 9:03 p.m. Sunrise tomorrow 6:20 a.m. Sunset tomorrow 9:04 p.m. The current time is 10:07 a.m. Eastern Daylight Time. Now for the official National Weather Service forecast for north central Kentucky and south central Indiana, including the Louisville metro area. Today, mostly sunny. Highs in the mid-80s. South winds up to 10 miles an hour, shifting to the southwest in the afternoon. Tonight, partly cloudy. Lows in the upper 60s. Southwest winds 5 to 15 miles an hour. Saturday, mostly sunny. Highs around 90. Southwest winds 5 to 15 miles an hour. Saturday night, partly cloudy. Lows in the lower 70s. Southwest winds up to 10 miles an hour. And now the extended forecast for the radio listening area. Sunday and Sunday night, mostly cloudy with a 40% chance of thunderstorms. Highs in the upper 80s. Lows in the lower 70s. Monday and Monday night, showers likely and chance of thunderstorms. Highs in the upper 80s. Lows in the lower 70s. Chance of precipitation 70%. Tuesday and Tuesday night, showers likely and chance of thunderstorms. Highs in the upper 80s. Lows in the lower 70s. Chance of precipitation 60%. Wednesday and Wednesday night, mostly cloudy. A 50% chance of thunderstorms.
Highs in the upper 80s. Lows in the lower 70s. Thursday and Thursday night, partly cloudy. A 30% chance of thunderstorms. Highs in the lower 90s. Lows in the mid 70s. Here are some river levels reported this morning. On the Ohio River, Markland Lock upper was 12.8, Markland Lock lower was 18.0, McAlpin upper was 13.0, McAlpin lower 17.5, Canelton Lock and Dam upper was 9.6, Canelton Lock and Dam lower was 15.1, on the Blue River, Fredericksburg 3.5, White Cloud 3.2, on the Rolling Fork River, Boston 4.8, on the Salt River, Shepherdsville 3.7. Here are some nearby reservoir levels. Dolin River Lake 512.1, Potoka Lake 539.5, Taylorsville Lake 548.1. 10 a.m. Eastern Daylight Time weather conditions across north central Kentucky and south central Indiana. At Louisville International, it was partly sunny. The temperature was 76 degrees, the dew point 57, and the relative humidity 51%. The wind was southwest at 9 miles an hour. The pressure was 30.12 inches and rising. The report from Bowman Field was not available. At Jasper, it was sunny. The temperature was 75 degrees, the dew point 63, and the relative humidity 66%. The wind was southwest at 9 miles an hour. The pressure was 30.11 inches and rising. Once again, at Louisville International, it was 76 degrees under partly sunny skies. Elsewhere around the region, it was sunny, with a temperature of 75 at Evansville and 74 at Bloomington. It was mostly sunny, with a temperature of 75 at Lexington, 73 at Covington, and 70 at Jackson. Under mostly sunny skies, Bowling Green reported 72, Paducah reported 74, and Indianapolis reported 75. At Nashville, it was partly sunny, with a temperature of 73. At Frankfort, the weather conditions were not available. This is the climate data for Louisville for yesterday. The high temperature was 85. The low was 61. That gave a mean temperature of 73, which was 1 degree below normal. There were 8 cooling degree days for a monthly total of 29 and a seasonal total of 342, which was 95 degree days above normal. Heating degree days remained at 0 for the month and 3691 for the season, which was 242 degree days below normal. No precipitation fell yesterday for a monthly total of a trace and a yearly total of 17.50 inches, which was 4.44 inches below normal. Since midnight, the low temperature was 69 and no precipitation fell. The record high for today is 96, set in 1899 and previous years. The record low for today is 45, set in 1990. Sunrise today 6:20 a.m. Sunset tonight 9:03 p.m. Sunrise tomorrow 6:20 a.m. Sunset tomorrow 9:04 p.m. You are listening to NOAA Weather Radio, your best source for 24-hour-a-day weather information. 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The current time is 10:13 a.m. Eastern Daylight Time. Now for the official National Weather Service forecast for North Central Kentucky and South Central Indiana, including the Louisville metro area. Today, mostly sunny. Highs in the mid-80s. South winds up to 10 miles an hour, shifting to the southwest in the afternoon. Tonight, partly cloudy. Lows in the upper 60s. Southwest winds 5 to 15 miles an hour. Saturday, mostly sunny. Highs around 90. Southwest winds 5 to 15 miles an hour. Saturday night, partly cloudy. Lows in the lower 70s. Southwest winds up to 10 miles an hour. And now the extended forecast for the radio listening area. Sunday and Sunday night, mostly cloudy with a 40% chance of thunderstorms. Highs in the upper 80s. Lows in the lower 70s. Monday and Monday night, showers likely and chance of thunderstorms. Highs in the upper 80s.
lows in the lower 70s. Chance of precipitation 70%. Tuesday and Tuesday night, showers likely and chance of thunderstorms. Highs in the upper 80s. Lows in the lower 70s. Chance of precipitation 60%. Wednesday and Wednesday night, mostly cloudy. A 50% chance of thunderstorms. Highs in the upper 80s. Lows in the lower 70s. Thursday and Thursday night, partly cloudy. A 30% chance of thunderstorms. Highs in the lower 90s. Lows in the mid 70s. Here are some river levels reported this morning. On the Ohio River, Markland Lock upper was 12.8, Markland Lock lower was 18.0, McAlpin upper was 13.0, McAlpin lower 17.5, Candleton Lock and Dam upper was 9.6, Candleton Lock and Dam lower was 15.1, on the Blue River, Fredericksburg 3.5, White Cloud 3.2, on the Rolling Fork River, Boston 4.8, on the Salt River, Shepherdsville 3.7. Here are some nearby reservoir levels. Dolin River Lake 512.1, Potoka Lake 539.5, Taylorsville Lake 548.1. 10 a.m. Eastern Daylight Time weather conditions across north central Kentucky and south central Indiana. At Louisville International, it was partly sunny. The temperature was 76 degrees, the dew point 57, and the relative humidity 51%. The wind was southwest at 9 miles an hour. The pressure was 30.12 inches and rising. The report from Bowman Field was not available. At Jasper, it was sunny. The temperature was 75 degrees, the dew point 63, and the relative humidity 66%. The wind was southwest at 9 miles an hour. The pressure was 30.11 inches and rising. Once again, at Louisville International, it was 76 degrees under partly sunny skies. Elsewhere around the region, it was sunny, with a temperature of 75 at Evansville and 74 at Bloomington. It was mostly sunny, with a temperature of 75 at Lexington, 73 at Covington, and 70 at Jackson. Under mostly sunny skies, Bowling Green reported 72, Paducah reported 74, and Indianapolis reported 75. At Nashville, it was partly sunny, with a temperature of 73. At Frankfort, the weather conditions were not available. The current time is 10:17 a.m. Eastern Daylight Time. This is the climate data for Louisville for yesterday. The high temperature was 85. The low was 61. That gave a mean temperature of 73, which was 1 degree below normal. There were 8 cooling degree days for a monthly total of 29 and a seasonal total of 342, which was 95 degree days above normal. Heating degree days remained at 0 for the month and 3691 for the season, which was 242 degree days below normal. No precipitation fell yesterday for a monthly total of a trace and a yearly total of 17.50 inches, which was 4.44 inches below normal. Since midnight, the low temperature was 69 and no precipitation fell. The record high for today is 96, set in 1899 and previous years. The record low for today is 45, set in 1990. Sunrise today 6:20 a.m. Sunset tonight 9:03 p.m. Sunrise tomorrow 6:20 a.m. Sunset tomorrow 9:04 p.m. Now for the official National Weather Service forecast for north central Kentucky and south central Indiana, including the Louisville metro area. Today, mostly sunny. Highs in the mid-80s. South winds up to 10 miles an hour, shifting to the southwest in the afternoon. Tonight, partly cloudy. Lows in the upper 60s. Southwest winds 5 to 15 miles an hour. Saturday, mostly sunny. Highs around 90. Southwest winds 5 to 15 miles an hour. Saturday night, partly cloudy. Lows in the lower 70s. Southwest winds up to 10 miles an hour. And now the extended forecast for the radio listening area. Sunday and Sunday night, mostly cloudy with a 40% chance of thunderstorms. Highs in the upper 80s. Lows in the lower 70s. Monday and Monday night, showers likely and chance of thunderstorms.
Highs in the upper 80s. Lows in the lower 70s. Chance of precipitation 70%. Tuesday and Tuesday night, showers likely and chance of thunderstorms. Highs in the upper 80s. Lows in the lower 70s. Chance of precipitation 60%. Wednesday and Wednesday night, mostly cloudy. A 50% chance of thunderstorms. Highs in the upper 80s. Lows in the lower 70s. Thursday and Thursday night, partly cloudy. A 30% chance of thunderstorms. Highs in the lower 90s. Lows in the mid 70s. Here are some river levels reported this morning. On the Ohio River, Markland Lock Upper was 12.8, Markland Lock Lower was 18.0, McAlpin Upper was 13.0, McAlpin Lower 17.5, Kendleton Lock and Dam Upper was 9.6, Kendleton Lock and Dam Lower was 15.1, on the Blue River, Fredericksburg 3.5, White Cloud 3.2, on the Rolling Fork River, Boston 4.8, on the Salt River, Shepherdsville 3.7. Here are some nearby reservoir levels. Dolin River Lake 512.1, Potoka Lake 539.5, Taylorsville Lake 548.1. 10 a.m. Eastern Daylight Time weather conditions across north-central Kentucky and south-central Indiana. At Louisville International, it was partly sunny. The temperature was 76 degrees, the dew point 57, and the relative humidity 51%. The wind was southwest at 9 miles an hour. The pressure was 30.12 inches and rising. The report from Bowman Field was not available. At Jasper, it was sunny. The temperature was 75 degrees, the dew point 63, and the relative humidity 66%. The wind was southwest at 9 miles an hour. The pressure was 30.11 inches and rising. Once again, at Louisville International, it was 76 degrees under partly sunny skies. Elsewhere around the region, it was sunny, with a temperature of 75 at Evansville and 74 at Bloomington. It was mostly sunny, with a temperature of 75 at Lexington, 73 at Covington, and 70 at Jackson. Under mostly sunny skies, Bowling Green reported 72, Paducah reported 74, and Indianapolis reported 75. At Nashville, it was partly sunny, with a temperature of 73. At Frankfort, the weather conditions were not available. The current time is 10:22 a.m. Eastern Daylight Time. This is the climate data for Louisville for yesterday. The high temperature was 85. The low was 61. That gave a mean temperature of 73, which was 1 degree below normal. There were 8 cooling degree days for a monthly total of 29 and a seasonal total of 342, which was 95 degree days above normal. Heating degree days remained at 0 for the month and 3691 for the season, which was 242 degree days below normal. No precipitation fell yesterday for a monthly total of a trace and a yearly total of 17.50 inches, which was 4.44 inches below normal. Since midnight, the low temperature was 69 and no precipitation fell. The record high for today is 96, set in 1899 and previous years. The record low for today is 45, set in 1990. Sunrise today 6:20 a.m. Sunset tonight 9:03 p.m. Sunrise tomorrow 6:20 a.m. Sunset tomorrow 9:04 p.m. Now for the official National Weather Service forecast for North Central Kentucky and South Central Indiana, including the Louisville metro area. Today, mostly sunny. Highs in the mid 80s. South winds up to 10 miles an hour, shifting to the southwest in the afternoon. Tonight, partly cloudy. Lows in the upper 60s. Southwest winds 5 to 15 miles an hour. Saturday, mostly sunny. Highs around 90. Southwest winds 5 to 15 miles an hour. Saturday night, partly cloudy. Lows in the lower 70s. Southwest winds up to 10 miles an hour. And now the extended forecast for the radio listening area. Sunday and Sunday night, mostly cloudy with a 40% chance of thunderstorms. Highs in the upper 80s. Lows in the lower 70s.
Monday and Monday night, showers likely and chance of thunderstorms. Highs in the upper 80s. Lows in the lower 70s. Chance of precipitation 70%. Tuesday and Tuesday night, showers likely and chance of thunderstorms. Highs in the upper 80s. Lows in the lower 70s. Chance of precipitation 60%. Wednesday and Wednesday night, mostly cloudy. A 50% chance of thunderstorms. Highs in the upper 80s. Lows in the lower 70s. Thursday and Thursday night, partly cloudy. A 30% chance of thunderstorms. Highs in the lower 90s. Lows in the mid 70s. Here are some river levels reported this morning. On the Ohio River, Markland Lock upper was 12.8, Markland Lock lower was 18.0, McAlpin upper was 13.0, McAlpin lower 17.5, Canelton Lock and Dam upper was 9.6, Canelton Lock and Dam lower was 15.1, on the Blue River, Fredericksburg 3.5, White Cloud 3.2, on the Rolling Fork River, Boston 4.8, on the Salt River, Shepherdsville 3.7. Here are some nearby reservoir levels. Dolin River Lake 512.1, Potoka Lake 539.5, Taylorsville Lake 548.1. 10 a.m. Eastern Daylight Time weather conditions across north central Kentucky and south central Indiana. At Louisville International, it was partly sunny. The temperature was 76 degrees, the dew point 57, and the relative humidity 51%. The wind was southwest at 9 miles an hour. The pressure was 30.12 inches and rising. The report from Bowman Field was not available. At Jasper, it was sunny. The temperature was 75 degrees, the dew point 63, and the relative humidity 66%. The wind was southwest at 9 miles an hour. The pressure was 30.11 inches and rising. Once again, at Louisville International, it was 76 degrees under partly sunny skies. Elsewhere around the region, it was sunny, with a temperature of 75 at Evansville and 74 at Bloomington. It was mostly sunny, with a temperature of 75 at Lexington, 73 at Covington, and 70 at Jackson. Under mostly sunny skies, Bowling Green reported 72, Paducah reported 74, and Indianapolis reported 75. At Nashville, it was partly sunny, with a temperature of 73. At Frankfort, the weather conditions were not available. The current time is 10:27 a.m. Eastern Daylight Time. This is the climate data for Louisville for yesterday. The high temperature was 85. The low was 61. That gave a mean temperature of 73, which was 1 degree below normal. There were 8 cooling degree days for a monthly total of 29 and a seasonal total of 342, which was 95 degree days above normal. Heating degree days remained at 0 for the month and 3691 for the season, which was 242 degree days below normal. No precipitation fell yesterday for a monthly total of a trace and a yearly total of 17.50 inches, which was 4.44 inches below normal. Since midnight, the low temperature was 69 and no precipitation fell. The record high for today is 96, set in 1899 and previous years. The record low for today is 45, set in 1990. Sunrise today 6:20 a.m. Sunset tonight 9:03 p.m. Sunrise tomorrow 6:20 a.m. Sunset tomorrow 9:04 p.m. Now for the official National Weather Service forecast for north central Kentucky and south central Indiana, including the Louisville metro area. Today, mostly sunny. Highs in the mid-80s. South winds up to 10 miles an hour, shifting to the southwest in the afternoon. Tonight, partly cloudy. Lows in the upper 60s. Southwest winds 5 to 15 miles an hour. Saturday, mostly sunny. Highs around 90. Southwest winds 5 to 15 miles an hour. Saturday night, partly cloudy. Lows in the lower 70s. Southwest winds up to 10 miles an hour. And now the extended forecast for the radio listening area. Sunday and Sunday night, mostly cloudy with a 40% chance of thunderstorms. Highs in the upper 80s.
lows in the lower 70s. Monday and Monday night, showers likely and chance of thunderstorms. Highs in the upper 80s. Lows in the lower 70s. Chance of precipitation 70%. Tuesday and Tuesday night, showers likely and chance of thunderstorms. Highs in the upper 80s. Lows in the lower 70s.

Highs in the lower 90s. Lows in the mid-70s. Here are some river levels reported this morning. On the Ohio River, Markland Lock Upper was 12.8, Markland Lock Lower was 18.0, McAlpin Upper was 13.0, McAlpin Lower 17.5, Canelton Lock and Dam Upper was 9.6, Canelton Lock and Dam Lower was 15.1, on the Blue River, Fredericksburg 3.5, White Cloud 3.2, on the Rolling Fork River, Boston 4.8, on the Salt River, Shepherdsville 3.7. Here are some nearby reservoir levels. Dolin River Lake 512.1, Potoka Lake 539.5, Taylorsville Lake 548.1. 10 a.m. Eastern Daylight Time weather conditions across north central Kentucky and south central Indiana. At Louisville International, it was partly sunny. The temperature was 76 degrees, the dew point 57, and the relative humidity 51%. The wind was southwest at 9 miles an hour. The pressure was 30.12 inches and rising. The report from Bowman Field was not available. At Jasper, it was sunny. The temperature was 75 degrees, the dew point 63, and the relative humidity 66%. The wind was southwest at 9 miles an hour. The pressure was 30.11 inches and rising. Once again, at Louisville International, it was 76 degrees under partly sunny skies. Elsewhere around the region, it was sunny, with a temperature of 75 at Evansville and 74 at Bloomington. It was mostly sunny, with a temperature of 75 at Lexington, 73 at Covington, and 70 at Jackson. Under mostly sunny skies, Bowling Green reported 72, Paducah reported 74, and Indianapolis reported 75. At Nashville, it was partly sunny, with a temperature of 73. At Frankfort, the weather conditions were not available. The current time is 10:32 a.m. Eastern Daylight Time. This is the climate data for Louisville for yesterday. The high temperature was 85. The low was 61. That gave a mean temperature of 73, which was 1 degree below normal. There were 8 cooling degree days for a monthly total of 29 and a seasonal total of 342, which was 95 degree days above normal. Heating degree days remained at 0 for the month and 3691 for the season, which was 242 degree days below normal. No precipitation fell yesterday for a monthly total of a trace and a yearly total of 17.50 inches, which was 4.44 inches below normal. Since midnight, the low temperature was 69 and no precipitation fell. The record high for today is 96, set in 1899 and previous years. The record low for today is 45, set in 1990. Sunrise today 6:20 a.m. Sunset tonight 9:03 p.m. Sunrise tomorrow 6:20 a.m. Sunset tomorrow 9:04 p.m. Now for the official National Weather Service forecast for north central Kentucky and south central Indiana, including the Louisville metro area. Today, mostly sunny. Highs in the mid-80s. South winds up to 10 miles an hour, shifting to the southwest in the afternoon. Tonight, partly cloudy. Lows in the upper 60s. Southwest winds 5 to 15 miles an hour. Saturday, mostly sunny. Highs around 90. Southwest winds 5 to 15 miles an hour. Saturday night, partly cloudy. Lows in the lower 70s. Southwest winds up to 10 miles an hour. And now the extended forecast for the radio listening area. Sunday and Sunday night, mostly cloudy with a 40% chance of thunderstorms. Highs in the upper 80s. Lows in the lower 70s. Monday and Monday night, showers likely and chance of thunderstorms. Highs in the upper 80s. Lows in the lower 70s. Chance of precipitation 70%. Tuesday and Tuesday night, showers likely and chance of thunderstorms. Highs in the upper 80s. Lows in the lower 70s. Chance of precipitation 60%. Wednesday and Wednesday night, mostly cloudy. A 50% chance of thunderstorms. Highs in the upper 80s. Lows in the lower 70s. Thursday and Thursday night, partly cloudy. A 30

80% chance of thunderstorms. Highs in the lower 90s. Lows in the mid-70s. Here are some river levels reported this morning. On the Ohio River, Markland Lock Upper was 12.8, Markland Lock Lower was 18.0, McAlpin Upper was 13.0, McAlpin Lower 17.5, Canelton Lock and Dam Upper was 9.6, Canelton Lock and Dam Lower was 15.1, on the Blue River, Fredericksburg 3.5, White Cloud 3.2, on the Rolling Fork River, Boston 4.8, on the Salt River, Shepherdsville 3.7, here are some nearby reservoir levels. Dolin River Lake 512.1, Potoka Lake 539.5, Taylorsville Lake 548.1. 10 a.m. Eastern Daylight Time weather conditions across north-central Kentucky and south-central Indiana. At Louisville International, it was partly sunny. The temperature was 76 degrees, the dew point 57, and the relative humidity 51%. The wind was southwest at 9 miles an hour. The pressure was 30.12 inches and rising. The report from Bowman Field was not available. At Jasper, it was sunny. The temperature was 75 degrees, the dew point 63, and the relative humidity 66%. The wind was southwest at 9 miles an hour. The pressure was 30.11 inches and rising. Once again, at Louisville International, it was 76 degrees under partly sunny skies. Elsewhere around the region, it was sunny, with a temperature of 75 at Evansville and 74 at Bloomington. It was mostly sunny, with a temperature of 75 at Lexington, 73 at Covington, and 70 at Jackson. Under mostly sunny skies, Bowling Green reported 72, Paducah reported 74, and Indianapolis reported 75. At Nashville, it was partly sunny, with a temperature of 73. At Frankfort, the weather conditions were not available. The current time is 10:37 a.m. Eastern Daylight Time. This is the climate data for Louisville for yesterday. The high temperature was 85. The low was 61. That gave a mean temperature of 73, which was 1 degree below normal. There were 8 cooling degree days for a monthly total of 29 and a seasonal total of 342, which was 95 degree days above normal. Heating degree days remained at 0 for the month and 3691 for the season, which was 242 degree days below normal. No precipitation fell yesterday for a monthly total of a trace and a yearly total of 17.50 inches, which was 4.44 inches below normal. Since midnight, the low temperature was 69 and no precipitation fell. The record high for today is 96, set in 1899 and previous years. The record low for today is 45, set in 1990. Sunrise today 6:20 a.m. Sunset tonight 9:03 p.m. Sunrise tomorrow 6:20 a.m. Sunset tomorrow 9:04 p.m. Now for the official National Weather Service forecast for North Central Kentucky and South Central Indiana, including the Louisville metro area. Today, mostly sunny. Highs in the mid-80s. South winds up to 10 miles an hour, shifting to the southwest in the afternoon. Tonight, partly cloudy. Lows in the upper 60s. Southwest winds 5 to 15 miles an hour. Saturday, mostly sunny. Highs around 90. Southwest winds 5 to 15 miles an hour. Saturday night, partly cloudy. Lows in the lower 70s. Southwest winds up to 10 miles an hour. And now the extended forecast for the radio listening area. Sunday and Sunday night, mostly cloudy with a 40% chance of thunderstorms. Highs in the upper 80s. Lows in the lower 70s. Monday and Monday night, showers likely and chance of thunderstorms. Highs in the upper 80s. Lows in the lower 70s. Chance of precipitation 70%. Tuesday and Tuesday night, showers likely and chance of thunderstorms. Highs in the upper 80s. Lows in the lower 70s. Chance of precipitation 60%. Wednesday and Wednesday night, mostly cloudy. A 50% chance of thunderstorms. Highs in the upper 80s. Lows in the lower 70s. Thursday and Thursday night,
partly cloudy. A 30% chance of thunderstorms. Highs in the lower 90s. Lows in the mid-70s. Here are some river levels reported this morning. On the Ohio River, Markland Lock Upper was 12.8, Markland Lock Lower was 18.0, McAlpin Upper was 13.0, McAlpin Lower 17.5, Candleton Lock and Dam Upper was 9.6, Candleton Lock and Dam Lower was 15.1, on the Blue River, Fredericksburg 3.5, White Cloud 3.2, on the Rolling Fork River, Boston 4.8, on the Salt River, Shepherdsville 3.7. Here are some nearby reservoir levels. Dolin River Lake 512.1, Potoka Lake 539.5, Taylorsville Lake 548.1. 10 a.m. Eastern Daylight Time weather conditions across north central Kentucky and south central Indiana. At Louisville International, it was partly sunny. The temperature was 76 degrees, the dew point 57, and the relative humidity 51%. The wind was southwest at 9 miles an hour. The pressure was 30.12 inches and rising. The report from Bowman Field was not available. At Jasper, it was sunny. The temperature was 75 degrees, the dew point 63, and the relative humidity 66%. The wind was southwest at 9 miles an hour. The pressure was 30.11 inches and rising. Once again, at Louisville International, it was 76 degrees under partly sunny skies. Elsewhere around the region, it was sunny, with a temperature of 75 at Evansville and 74 at Bloomington. It was mostly sunny, with a temperature of 75 at Lexington, 73 at Covington, and 70 at Jackson. Under mostly sunny skies, Bowling Green reported 72, Paducah reported 74, and Indianapolis reported 75. At Nashville, it was partly sunny, with a temperature of 73. At Frankfort, the weather conditions were not available. 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The current time is 10:42 a.m. Eastern Daylight Time. This is the climate data for Louisville for yesterday. The high temperature was 85. The low was 61. That gave a mean temperature of 73, which was 1 degree below normal. There were 8 cooling degree days for a monthly total of 29 and a seasonal total of 342, which was 95 degree days above normal. Heating degree days remained at 0 for the month and 3691 for the season, which was 242 degree days below normal. No precipitation fell yesterday for a monthly total of a trace and a yearly total of 17.50 inches, which was 4.44 inches below normal. Since midnight, the low temperature was 69 and no precipitation fell. The record high for today is 96, set in 1899 and previous years. The record low for today is 45, set in 1990. Sunrise today, 6:20 a.m. Sunset tonight, 9:03 p.m. Sunrise tomorrow, 6:20 a.m. Sunset tomorrow, 9:04 p.m. Now for the official National Weather Service forecast for North Central Kentucky and South Central Indiana, including the Louisville metro area. Today, mostly sunny. Highs in the mid-80s. South winds up to 10 miles an hour, shifting to the southwest in the afternoon. Tonight, partly cloudy. Lows in the upper 60s. Southwest winds 5 to 15 miles an hour. Saturday, mostly sunny. Highs around 90. Southwest winds 5 to 15 miles an hour. Saturday night, partly cloudy. Lows in the lower 70s. Southwest winds up to 10 miles an hour. And now the extended forecast for the radio listening area. Sunday and Sunday night, mostly cloudy with a 40% chance of thunderstorms. Highs in the upper 80s. Lows in the lower 70s. Monday and Monday night, showers likely and chance of thunderstorms. Highs in the upper 80s. Lows in the lower 70s. Chance of precipitation 70%.
Tuesday and Tuesday night, showers likely and chance of thunderstorms. Highs in the upper 80s. Lows in the lower 70s. Chance of precipitation 60%. Wednesday and Wednesday night, mostly cloudy. A 50% chance of thunderstorms. Highs in the upper 80s. Lows in the lower 70s. Thursday and Thursday night, partly cloudy. A 30% chance of thunderstorms. Highs in the lower 90s. Lows in the mid 70s. Here are some river levels reported this morning. On the Ohio River, Markland Lock upper was 12.8, Markland Lock lower was 18.0, McAlpin upper was 13.0, McAlpin lower 17.5, Candleton Lock and Dam upper was 9.6, Candleton Lock and Dam lower was 15.1, on the Blue River, Fredericksburg 3.5, White Cloud 3.2, on the Rolling Fork River, Boston 4.8, on the Salt River, Shepherdsville 3.7. Here are some nearby reservoir levels. Dolin River Lake 512.1, Potoka Lake 539.5, Taylorsville Lake 548.1. 10 a.m. Eastern Daylight Time weather conditions across north central Kentucky and south central Indiana. At Louisville International, it was partly sunny. The temperature was 76 degrees, the dew point 57, and the relative humidity 51%. The wind was southwest at 9 miles an hour. The pressure was 30.12 inches and rising. The report from Bowman Field was not available. At Jasper, it was sunny. The temperature was 75 degrees, the dew point 63, and the relative humidity 66%. The wind was southwest at 9 miles an hour. The pressure was 30.11 inches and rising. Once again, at Louisville International, it was 76 degrees under partly sunny skies. Elsewhere around the region, it was sunny, with a temperature of 75 at Evansville and 74 at Bloomington. It was mostly sunny, with a temperature of 75 at Lexington, 73 at Covington, and 70 at Jackson. Under mostly sunny skies, Bowling Green reported 72, Paducah reported 74, and Indianapolis reported 75. At Nashville, it was partly sunny, with a temperature of 73. At Frankfort, the weather conditions were not available. The current time is 10:47 a.m. Eastern Daylight Time. This is the climate data for Louisville for yesterday. The high temperature was 85. The low was 61. That gave a mean temperature of 73, which was 1 degree below normal. There were 8 cooling degree days for a monthly total of 29 and a seasonal total of 342, which was 95 degree days above normal. Heating degree days remained at 0 for the month and 3691 for the season, which was 242 degree days below normal. No precipitation fell yesterday for a monthly total of a trace and a yearly total of 17.50 inches, which was 4.44 inches below normal. Since midnight, the low temperature was 69 and no precipitation fell. The record high for today is 96, set in 1899 and previous years. The record low for today is 45, set in 1990. Sunrise today 6:20 a.m. Sunset tonight 9:03 p.m. Sunrise tomorrow 6:20 a.m. Sunset tomorrow 9:04 p.m. Now for the official National Weather Service forecast for north central Kentucky and south central Indiana, including the Louisville metro area. Today, mostly sunny. Highs in the mid-80s. South winds up to 10 miles an hour, shifting to the southwest in the afternoon. Tonight, partly cloudy. Lows in the upper 60s. Southwest winds 5 to 15 miles an hour. Saturday, mostly sunny. Highs around 90. Southwest winds 5 to 15 miles an hour. Saturday night, partly cloudy. Lows in the lower 70s. Southwest winds up to 10 miles an hour. And now the extended forecast for the radio listening area. Sunday and Sunday night, mostly cloudy with a 40% chance of thunderstorms. Highs in the upper 80s. Lows in the lower 70s. Monday and Monday night, showers likely and chance of thunderstorms. Highs in the upper 80s. Lows in the lower 70s.
chance of precipitation 70%. Tuesday and Tuesday night, showers likely and chance of thunderstorms. Highs in the upper 80s. Lows in the lower 70s. Chance of precipitation 60%. Wednesday and Wednesday night, mostly cloudy. A 50% chance of thunderstorms. Highs in the upper 80s. Lows in the lower 70s. Thursday and Thursday night, partly cloudy. A 30% chance of thunderstorms. Highs in the lower 90s. Lows in the mid 70s. Here are some river levels reported this morning. On the Ohio River, Markland Lock Upper was 12.8, Markland Lock Lower was 18.0, McAlpin Upper was 13.0, McAlpin Lower 17.5, Candleton Lock and Dam Upper was 9.6, Candleton Lock and Dam Lower was 15.1, on the Blue River, Fredericksburg 3.5, White Cloud 3.2, on the Rolling Fork River, Boston 4.8, on the Salt River, Shepherdsville 3.7. Here are some nearby reservoir levels. Dolin River Lake 512.1, Potoka Lake 539.5, Taylorsville Lake 548.1. 10 a.m. Eastern Daylight Time weather conditions across north-central Kentucky and south-central Indiana. At Louisville International, it was partly sunny. The temperature was 76 degrees, the dew point 57, and the relative humidity 51%. The wind was southwest at 9 miles an hour. The pressure was 30.12 inches and rising. The report from Bowman Field was not available. At Jasper, it was sunny. The temperature was 75 degrees, the dew point 63, and the relative humidity 66%. The wind was southwest at 9 miles an hour. The pressure was 30.11 inches and rising. Once again, at Louisville International, it was 76 degrees under partly sunny skies. Elsewhere around the region, it was sunny, with a temperature of 75 at Evansville and 74 at Bloomington. It was mostly sunny, with a temperature of 75 at Lexington, 73 at Covington, and 70 at Jackson. Under mostly sunny skies, Bowling Green reported 72, Paducah reported 74, and Indianapolis reported 75. At Nashville, it was partly sunny, with a temperature of 73. At Frankfort, the weather conditions were not available. The current time is 10:52 a.m. Eastern Daylight Time. This is the climate data for Louisville for yesterday. The high temperature was 85. The low was 61. That gave a mean temperature of 73, which was 1 degree below normal. There were 8 cooling degree days for a monthly total of 29 and a seasonal total of 342, which was 95 degree days above normal. Heating degree days remained at 0 for the month and 3691 for the season, which was 242 degree days below normal. No precipitation fell yesterday for a monthly total of a trace and a yearly total of 17.50 inches, which was 4.44 inches below normal. Since midnight, the low temperature was 69 and no precipitation fell. The record high for today is 96, set in 1899 and previous years. The record low for today is 45, set in 1990. Sunrise today 6:20 a.m. Sunset tonight 9:03 p.m. Sunrise tomorrow 6:20 a.m. Sunset tomorrow 9:04 p.m. Now for the official National Weather Service forecast for north-central Kentucky and south-central Indiana, including the Louisville metro area. Today, mostly sunny. Highs in the mid-80s. South winds up to 10 miles an hour, shifting to the southwest in the afternoon. Tonight, partly cloudy. Lows in the upper 60s. Southwest winds 5 to 15 miles an hour. Saturday, mostly sunny. Highs around 90. Southwest winds 5 to 15 miles an hour. Saturday night, partly cloudy. Lows in the lower 70s. Southwest winds up to 10 miles an hour. And now the extended forecast for the radio listening area. Sunday and Sunday night, mostly cloudy with a 40% chance of thunderstorms. Highs in the upper 80s. Lows in the lower 70s. Monday and Monday night, showers likely and chance of thunderstorms. Highs in the upper 80s.
Lows in the lower 70s. Chance of precipitation 70%. Tuesday and Tuesday night, showers likely and chance of thunderstorms. Highs in the upper 80s. Lows in the lower 70s. Chance of precipitation 60%. Wednesday and Wednesday night, mostly cloudy. A 50% chance of thunderstorms. Highs in the upper 80s. Lows in the lower 70s. Thursday and Thursday night, partly cloudy. A 30% chance of thunderstorms. Highs in the lower 90s. Lows in the mid 70s. Here are some river levels reported this morning. On the Ohio River, Markland Lock Upper was 12.8, Markland Lock Lower was 18.0, McAlpin Upper was 13.0, McAlpin Lower 17.5, Candleton Lock and Dam Upper was 9.6, Candleton Lock and Dam Lower was 15.1, on the Blue River, Fredericksburg 3.5, White Cloud 3.2, on the Rolling Fork River, Boston 4.8, on the Salt River, Shepherdsville 3.7. Here are some nearby reservoir levels. Dolin River Lake 512.1, Potoka Lake 539.5, Taylorsville Lake 548.1. 10 a.m. Eastern Daylight Time weather conditions across north central Kentucky and south central Indiana. At Louisville International, it was partly sunny. The temperature was 76 degrees, the dew point 57, and the relative humidity 51%. The wind was southwest at 9 miles an hour. The pressure was 30.12 inches and rising. The report from Bowman Field was not available. At Jasper, it was sunny. The temperature was 75 degrees, the dew point 63, and the relative humidity 66%. The wind was southwest at 9 miles an hour. The pressure was 30.11 inches and rising. Once again, at Louisville International, it was 76 degrees under partly sunny skies. Elsewhere around the region, it was sunny, with a temperature of 75 at Evansville and 74 at Bloomington. It was mostly sunny, with a temperature of 75 at Lexington, 73 at Covington, and 70 at Jackson. Under mostly sunny skies, Bowling Green reported 72, Paducah reported 74, and Indianapolis reported 75. At Nashville, it was partly sunny, with a temperature of 73. At Frankfort, the weather conditions were not available. The current time is 10:57 a.m. Eastern Daylight Time. This is the climate data for Louisville for yesterday. The high temperature was 85. The low was 61. That gave a mean temperature of 73, which was 1 degree below normal. There were 8 cooling degree days for a monthly total of 29 and a seasonal total of 342, which was 95 degree days above normal. Heating degree days remained at 0 for the month and 3691 for the season, which was 242 degree days below normal. No precipitation fell yesterday for a monthly total of a trace and a yearly total of 17.50 inches, which was 4.44 inches below normal. Since midnight, the low temperature was 69 and no precipitation fell. The record high for today is 96, set in 1899 and previous years. The record low for today is 45, set in 1990. Sunrise today 6:20 a.m. Sunset tonight 9:03 p.m. Sunrise tomorrow 6:20 a.m. Sunset tomorrow 9:04 p.m. Now for the official National Weather Service forecast for north central Kentucky and south central Indiana, including the Louisville metro area. Today, mostly sunny. Highs in the mid-80s. South winds up to 10 miles an hour, shifting to the southwest in the afternoon. Tonight, partly cloudy. Lows in the upper 60s. Southwest winds 5 to 15 miles an hour. Saturday, mostly sunny. Highs around 90. Southwest winds 5 to 15 miles an hour. Saturday night, partly cloudy. Lows in the lower 70s. Southwest winds up to 10 miles an hour. And now the extended forecast for the radio listening area. Sunday and Sunday night, mostly cloudy with a 40% chance of thunderstorms. Highs in the upper 80s. Lows in the lower 70s. Monday and Monday night, showers likely and chance of thunderstorms.
Highs in the upper 80s. Lows in the lower 70s. Chance of precipitation 70%. Tuesday and Tuesday night, showers likely and chance of thunderstorms. Highs in the upper 80s. Lows in the lower 70s. Chance of precipitation 60%. Wednesday and Wednesday night, mostly cloudy. A 50% chance of thunderstorms. Highs in the upper 80s. Lows in the lower 70s. Thursday and Thursday night, partly cloudy. A 30% chance of thunderstorms. Highs in the lower 90s. Lows in the mid 70s. Here are some river levels reported this morning. On the Ohio River, Markland Lock Upper was 12.8, Markland Lock Lower was 18.0, McAlpin Upper was 13.0, McAlpin Lower 17.5, Candleton Lock and Dam Upper was 9.6, Candleton Lock and Dam Lower was 15.1, on the Blue River, Fredericksburg 3.5, White Cloud 3.2, on the Rolling Fork River, Boston 4.8, on the Salt River, Shepherdsville 3.7. Here are some nearby reservoir levels. Dolin River Lake 512.1, Potoka Lake 539.5, Taylorsville Lake 548.1. 10 a.m. Eastern Daylight Time weather conditions across north central Kentucky and south central Indiana. At Louisville International, it was partly sunny. The temperature was 76 degrees, the dew point 57, and the relative humidity 51%. The wind was southwest at 9 miles an hour. The pressure was 30.12 inches and rising. The report from Bowman Field was not available. At Jasper, it was sunny. The temperature was 75 degrees, the dew point 63, and the relative humidity 66%. The wind was southwest at 9 miles an hour. The pressure was 30.11 inches and rising. Once again, at Louisville International, it was 76 degrees under partly sunny skies. Elsewhere around the region, it was sunny, with a temperature of 75 at Evansville and 74 at Bloomington. It was mostly sunny, with a temperature of 75 at Lexington, 73 at Covington, and 70 at Jackson. Under mostly sunny skies, Bowling Green reported 72, Paducah reported 74, and Indianapolis reported 75. At Nashville, it was partly sunny, with a temperature of 73. At Frankfort, the weather conditions were not available. The current time is 11:02 a.m. Eastern Daylight Time. 11 a.m. Eastern Daylight Time weather conditions across north central Kentucky and south central Indiana. At Louisville International, it was partly sunny. The temperature was 79 degrees, the dew point 56, and the relative humidity 45%. The wind was southwest at 9 miles an hour. The pressure was 30.12 inches and steady. The report from Bowman Field was not available. At Jasper, it was sunny. The temperature was 78 degrees, the dew point 61, and the relative humidity 55%. The wind was south at 15 miles an hour. The pressure was 30.11 inches and steady. Once again, at Louisville International, it was 79 degrees under partly sunny skies. Elsewhere around the region, it was sunny, with a temperature of 78 at Evansville and 77 at Bloomington. It was mostly sunny, with a temperature of 76 at Lexington, 77 at Covington, and 75 at Jackson. Under mostly sunny skies, Bowling Green reported 76, Paducah reported 75, and Indianapolis reported 77. At Nashville, it was partly sunny, with a temperature of 77. At Frankfort, the weather conditions were not available. This is the climate data for Louisville for yesterday. The high temperature was 85. The low was 61. That gave a mean temperature of 73, which was 1 degree below normal. There were 8 cooling degree days for a monthly total of 29 and a seasonal total of 342, which was 95 degree days above normal. Heating degree days remained at 0 for the month and 3691 for the season, which was 242 degree days below normal. No precipitation fell yesterday for a monthly total of a trace and a yearly total of 17.50 inches, which was 4.44 inches below normal.
Since midnight, the low temperature was 69 and no precipitation fell. The record high for today is 96, set in 1899 and previous years. The record low for today is 45, set in 1990. Sunrise today, 6:20 a.m. Sunset tonight, 9:03 p.m. Sunrise tomorrow, 6:20 a.m. Sunset tomorrow, 9:04 p.m. Now for the official National Weather Service forecast for North Central Kentucky and South Central Indiana, including the Louisville metro area. Today, mostly sunny. Highs in the mid-80s. South winds up to 10 miles an hour, shifting to the southwest in the afternoon. Tonight, partly cloudy. Lows in the upper 60s. Southwest winds 5 to 15 miles an hour. Saturday, mostly sunny. Highs around 90. Southwest winds 5 to 15 miles an hour. Saturday night, partly cloudy. Lows in the lower 70s. Southwest winds up to 10 miles an hour. And now the extended forecast for the radio listening area. Sunday and Sunday night, mostly cloudy with a 40% chance of thunderstorms. Highs in the upper 80s. Lows in the lower 70s. Monday and Monday night, showers likely and chance of thunderstorms. Highs in the upper 80s. Lows in the lower 70s. Chance of precipitation 70%. Tuesday and Tuesday night, showers likely and chance of thunderstorms. Highs in the upper 80s. Lows in the lower 70s. Chance of precipitation 60%. Wednesday and Wednesday night, mostly cloudy. A 50% chance of thunderstorms. Highs in the upper 80s. Lows in the lower 70s. Thursday and Thursday night, partly cloudy. A 30% chance of thunderstorms. Highs in the lower 90s. Lows in the mid-70s. The current time is 11:07 a.m. Eastern Daylight Time. Here are some river levels reported this morning. On the Ohio River, Markland Lock Upper was 12.8, Markland Lock Lower was 18.0, McAlpin Upper was 13.0, McAlpin Lower 17.5, Canelton Lock and Dam Upper was 9.6, Canelton Lock and Dam Lower was 15.1, on the Blue River, Fredericksburg 3.5, White Cloud 3.2, on the Rolling Fork River, Boston 4.8, on the Salt River, Shepherdsville 3.7. Here are some nearby reservoir levels. Dolin River Lake 512.1, Potoka Lake 539.5, Taylorsville Lake 548.1. 11 a.m. Eastern Daylight Time weather conditions across north central Kentucky and south central Indiana. At Louisville International, it was partly sunny. The temperature was 79 degrees, the dew point 56, and the relative humidity 45%. The wind was southwest at 9 miles an hour. The pressure was 30.12 inches and steady. The report from Bowman Field was not available. At Jasper, it was sunny. The temperature was 78 degrees, the dew point 61, and the relative humidity 55%. The wind was south at 15 miles an hour. The pressure was 30.11 inches and steady. Once again, at Louisville International, it was 79 degrees under partly sunny skies. Elsewhere around the region, it was sunny, with a temperature of 78 at Evansville and 77 at Bloomington. It was mostly sunny, with a temperature of 76 at Lexington, 77 at Covington, and 75 at Jackson. Under mostly sunny skies, Bowling Green reported 76, Paducah reported 75, and Indianapolis reported 77. At Nashville, it was partly sunny, with a temperature of 77. At Frankfort, the weather conditions were not available. Now for the official National Weather Service forecast for North Central Kentucky and South Central Indiana, including the Louisville metro area. Today, mostly sunny. Highs in the mid-80s. South winds up to 10 miles an hour, shifting to the southwest in the afternoon. Tonight, partly cloudy. Lows in the upper 60s. Southwest winds 5 to 15 miles an hour. Saturday, mostly sunny. Highs around 90. Southwest winds 5 to 15 miles an hour. Saturday night, partly cloudy.
lows in the lower 70s. Southwest winds up to 10 miles an hour. And now the extended forecast for the radio listening area. Sunday and Sunday night, mostly cloudy with a 40% chance of thunderstorms. Highs in the upper 80s. Lows in the lower 70s. Monday and Monday night, showers likely and chance of thunderstorms. Highs in the upper 80s. Lows in the lower 70s. Chance of precipitation 70%. Tuesday and Tuesday night, showers likely and chance of thunderstorms. Highs in the upper 80s. Lows in the lower 70s. Chance of precipitation 60%. Wednesday and Wednesday night, mostly cloudy. A 50% chance of thunderstorms. Highs in the upper 80s. Lows in the lower 70s. Thursday and Thursday night, partly cloudy. A 30% chance of thunderstorms. Highs in the lower 90s. Lows in the mid 70s. Here are some river levels reported this morning. On the Ohio River, Markland Lock Upper was 12.8, Markland Lock Lower was 18.0, McAlpin Upper was 13.0, McAlpin Lower 17.5, Candleton Lock and Dam Upper was 9.6, Candleton Lock and Dam Lower was 15.1, on the Blue River, Fredericksburg 3.5, White Cloud 3.2, on the Rolling Fork River, Boston 4.8, on the Salt River, Shepherdsville 3.7. Here are some nearby reservoir levels. Dolin River Lake 512.1, Potoka Lake 539.5, Taylorsville Lake 548.1. 11 a.m. Eastern Daylight Time weather conditions across north-central Kentucky and south-central Indiana. At Louisville International, it was partly sunny. The temperature was 79 degrees, the dew point 56, and the relative humidity 45%. The wind was southwest at 9 miles an hour. The pressure was 30.12 inches and steady. The report from Bowman Field was not available. At Jasper, it was sunny. The temperature was 78 degrees, the dew point 61, and the relative humidity 55%. The wind was south at 15 miles an hour. The pressure was 30.11 inches and steady. Once again, at Louisville International, it was 79 degrees under partly sunny skies. Elsewhere around the region, it was sunny, with a temperature of 78 at Evansville and 77 at Bloomington. It was mostly sunny, with a temperature of 76 at Lexington, 77 at Covington, and 75 at Jackson. Under mostly sunny skies, Bowling Green reported 76, Paducah reported 75, and Indianapolis reported 77. At Nashville, it was partly sunny, with a temperature of 77. At Frankfort, the weather conditions were not available. 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The current time is 11:13 a.m. Eastern Daylight Time. Now for the official National Weather Service forecast for north-central Kentucky and south-central Indiana, including the Louisville metro area. Today, mostly sunny. Highs in the mid-80s. South winds up to 10 miles an hour shifting to the southwest in the afternoon. Tonight, partly cloudy. Lows in the upper 60s. Southwest winds 5 to 15 miles an hour. Saturday, mostly sunny. Highs around 90. Southwest winds 5 to 15 miles an hour. Saturday night, partly cloudy. Lows in the lower 70s. Southwest winds up to 10 miles an hour. And now the extended forecast for the radio listening area. Sunday and Sunday night, mostly cloudy with a 40% chance of thunderstorms. Highs in the upper 80s. Lows in the lower 70s. Monday and Monday night, showers likely and chance of thunderstorms. Highs in the upper 80s. Lows in the lower 70s. Chance of precipitation 70%. Tuesday and Tuesday night, showers likely and chance of thunderstorms. Highs in the upper 80s. Lows in the lower 70s.
chance of precipitation 60%. Wednesday and Wednesday night, mostly cloudy. A 50% chance of thunderstorms. Highs in the upper 80s. Lows in the lower 70s. Thursday and Thursday night, partly cloudy. A 30% chance of thunderstorms. Highs in the lower 90s. Lows in the mid 70s. Here are some river levels reported this morning. On the Ohio River, Markland Lock Upper was 12.8, Markland Lock Lower was 18.0, McAlpin Upper was 13.0, McAlpin Lower 17.5, Kendleton Lock and Dam Upper was 9.6, Kendleton Lock and Dam Lower was 15.1, on the Blue River, Fredericksburg 3.5, White Cloud 3.2, on the Rolling Fork River, Boston 4.8, on the Salt River, Shepherdsville 3.7. Here are some nearby reservoir levels. Dolin River Lake 512.1, Potoka Lake 539.5, Taylorsville Lake 548.1. 11 a.m. Eastern Daylight Time weather conditions across north-central Kentucky and south-central Indiana. At Louisville International, it was partly sunny. The temperature was 79 degrees, the dew point 56, and the relative humidity 45%. The wind was southwest at 9 miles an hour. The pressure was 30.12 inches and steady. The report from Bowman Field was not available. At Jasper, it was sunny. The temperature was 78 degrees, the dew point 61, and the relative humidity 55%. The wind was south at 15 miles an hour. The pressure was 30.11 inches and steady. Once again, at Louisville International, it was 79 degrees under partly sunny skies. Elsewhere around the region, it was sunny, with a temperature of 78 at Evansville and 77 at Bloomington. It was mostly sunny, with a temperature of 76 at Lexington, 77 at Covington, and 75 at Jackson. Under mostly sunny skies, Bowling Green reported 76, Paducah reported 75, and Indianapolis reported 77. At Nashville, it was partly sunny, with a temperature of 77. At Frankfort, the weather conditions were not available. The current time is 11:17 a.m. Eastern Daylight Time. Now for the official National Weather Service forecast for North Central Kentucky and South Central Indiana, including the Louisville metro area. Today, mostly sunny. Highs in the mid-80s. South winds up to 10 miles an hour, shifting to the southwest in the afternoon. Tonight, partly cloudy. Lows in the upper 60s. Southwest winds 5 to 15 miles an hour. Saturday, mostly sunny. Highs around 90. Southwest winds 5 to 15 miles an hour. Saturday night, partly cloudy. Lows in the lower 70s. Southwest winds up to 10 miles an hour. And now the extended forecast for the radio listening area. Sunday and Sunday night, mostly cloudy with a 40% chance of thunderstorms. Highs in the upper 80s. Lows in the lower 70s. Monday and Monday night, showers likely and chance of thunderstorms. Highs in the upper 80s. Lows in the lower 70s. Chance of precipitation 70%. Tuesday and Tuesday night, showers likely and chance of thunderstorms. Highs in the upper 80s. Lows in the lower 70s. Chance of precipitation 60%. Wednesday and Wednesday night, mostly cloudy. A 50% chance of thunderstorms. Highs in the upper 80s. Lows in the lower 70s. Thursday and Thursday night, partly cloudy. A 30% chance of thunderstorms. Highs in the lower 90s. Lows in the mid 70s. Here are some river levels reported this morning. On the Ohio River, Markland Lock Upper was 12.8, Markland Lock Lower was 18.0, McAlpin Upper was 13.0, McAlpin Lower 17.5, Kendleton Lock and Dam Upper was 9.6, Kendleton Lock and Dam Lower was 15.1, on the Blue River, Fredericksburg 3.5, White Cloud 3.2, on the Rolling Fork River, Boston 4.8, on the Salt River, Shepherdsville 3.7. Here are some nearby reservoir levels. Dolin River Lake 512.1, Potoka Lake 539.5,
Taylorsville Lake 548.1. 11 a.m. Eastern Daylight Time weather conditions across north-central Kentucky and south-central Indiana. At Louisville International, it was partly sunny. The temperature was 79 degrees, the dew point 56, and the relative humidity 45%. The wind was southwest at 9 miles an hour. The pressure was 30.12 inches and steady. The report from Bowman Field was not available. At Jasper, it was sunny. The temperature was 78 degrees, the dew point 61, and the relative humidity 55%. The wind was south at 15 miles an hour. The pressure was 30.11 inches and steady. Once again, at Louisville International, it was 79 degrees under partly sunny skies. Elsewhere around the region, it was sunny, with a temperature of 78 at Evansville and 77 at Bloomington. It was mostly sunny, with a temperature of 76 at Lexington, 77 at Covington, and 75 at Jackson. Under mostly sunny skies, Bowling Green reported 76, Paducah reported 75, and Indianapolis reported 77. At Nashville, it was partly sunny, with a temperature of 77. At Frankfort, the weather conditions were not available. Now for the official National Weather Service forecast for north-central Kentucky and south-central Indiana, including the Louisville metro area. Today, mostly sunny. Highs in the mid-80s. South winds up to 10 miles an hour shifting to the southwest in the afternoon. Tonight, partly cloudy. Lows in the upper 60s. Southwest winds 5 to 15 miles an hour. Saturday, mostly sunny. Highs around 90. Southwest winds 5 to 15 miles an hour. Saturday night, partly cloudy. Lows in the lower 70s. Southwest winds up to 10 miles an hour. And now the extended forecast for the radio listening area. Sunday and Sunday night, mostly cloudy with a 40% chance of thunderstorms. Highs in the upper 80s. Lows in the lower 70s. Monday and Monday night, showers likely and chance of thunderstorms. Highs in the upper 80s. Lows in the lower 70s. Chance of precipitation 70%. Tuesday and Tuesday night, showers likely and chance of thunderstorms. Highs in the upper 80s. Lows in the lower 70s. Chance of precipitation 60%. Wednesday and Wednesday night, mostly cloudy. A 50% chance of thunderstorms. Highs in the upper 80s. Lows in the lower 70s. Thursday and Thursday night, partly cloudy. A 30% chance of thunderstorms. Highs in the lower 90s. Lows in the mid-70s. The current time is 11:23 a.m. Eastern Daylight Time. Here are some river levels reported this morning. On the Ohio River, Markland Lock Upper was 12.8, Markland Lock Lower was 18.0, McAlpin Upper was 13.0, McAlpin Lower 17.5, Canelton Lock and Dam Upper was 9.6, Canelton Lock and Dam Lower was 15.1, on the Blue River, Fredericksburg 3.5, White Cloud 3.2, on the Rolling Fork River, Boston 4.8, on the Salt River, Shepherdsville 3.7. Here are some nearby reservoir levels. Dolin River Lake 512.1, Potoka Lake 539.5, Taylorsville Lake 548.1. 11 a.m. Eastern Daylight Time weather conditions across north-central Kentucky and south-central Indiana. At Louisville International, it was partly sunny. The temperature was 79 degrees, the dew point 56, and the relative humidity 45%. The wind was southwest at 9 miles an hour. The pressure was 30.12 inches and steady. The report from Bowman Field was not available. At Jasper, it was sunny. The temperature was 78 degrees, the dew point 61, and the relative humidity 55%. The wind was south at 15 miles an hour. The pressure was 30.11 inches and steady. Once again, at Louisville International, it was 79 degrees under partly sunny skies. Elsewhere around the region, it was sunny, with a temperature of 78 at Evansville and 77 at Bloomington. It was mostly sunny,
with a temperature of 76 at Lexington, 77 at Covington, and 75 at Jackson. Under mostly sunny skies, Bowling Green reported 76, Paducah reported 75, and Indianapolis reported 77. At Nashville, it was partly sunny, with a temperature of 77. At Frankfort, the weather conditions were not available. Now for the official National Weather Service forecast for North Central Kentucky and South Central Indiana, including the Louisville metro area. Today, mostly sunny. Highs in the mid-80s. South winds up to 10 miles an hour shifting to the southwest in the afternoon. Tonight, partly cloudy. Lows in the upper 60s. Southwest winds 5 to 15 miles an hour. Saturday, mostly sunny. Highs around 90. Southwest winds 5 to 15 miles an hour. Saturday night, partly cloudy. Lows in the lower 70s. Southwest winds up to 10 miles an hour. And now the extended forecast for the radio listening area. Sunday and Sunday night, mostly cloudy with a 40% chance of thunderstorms. Highs in the upper 80s. Lows in the lower 70s. Monday and Monday night, showers likely and chance of thunderstorms. Highs in the upper 80s. Lows in the lower 70s. Chance of precipitation 70%. Tuesday and Tuesday night, showers likely and chance of thunderstorms. Highs in the upper 80s. Lows in the lower 70s. Chance of precipitation 60%. Wednesday and Wednesday night, mostly cloudy. A 50% chance of thunderstorms. Highs in the upper 80s. Lows in the lower 70s. Thursday and Thursday night, partly cloudy. A 30% chance of thunderstorms. Highs in the lower 90s. Lows in the mid-70s. The current time is 11:27 a.m. Eastern Daylight Time. Here are some river levels reported this morning. On the Ohio River, Markland Lock Upper was 12.8, Markland Lock Lower was 18.0, McAlpin Upper was 13.0, McAlpin Lower 17.5, Candleton Lock and Dam Upper was 9.6, Candleton Lock and Dam Lower was 15.1, on the Blue River, Fredericksburg 3.5, White Cloud 3.2, on the Rolling Fork River, Boston 4.8, on the Salt River, Shepherdsville 3.7. Here are some nearby reservoir levels. Dolin River Lake 512.1, Potoka Lake 539.5, Taylorsville Lake 548.1. 11 a.m. Eastern Daylight Time weather conditions across north central Kentucky and south central Indiana. At Louisville International, it was partly sunny. The temperature was 79 degrees, the dew point 56, and the relative humidity 45%. The wind was southwest at 9 miles an hour. The pressure was 30.12 inches and steady. The report from Bowman Field was not available. At Jasper, it was sunny. The temperature was 78 degrees, the dew point 61, and the relative humidity 55%. The wind was south at 15 miles an hour. The pressure was 30.11 inches and steady. Once again, at Louisville International, it was 79 degrees under partly sunny skies. Elsewhere around the region, it was sunny, with a temperature of 78 at Evansville and 77 at Bloomington. It was mostly sunny, with a temperature of 76 at Lexington, 77 at Covington, and 75 at Jackson. Under mostly sunny skies, Bowling Green reported 76, Paducah reported 75, and Indianapolis reported 77. At Nashville, it was partly sunny, with a temperature of 77. At Frankfort, the weather conditions were not available. Now for the official National Weather Service forecast for North Central Kentucky and South Central Indiana, including the Louisville metro area. Today, mostly sunny. Highs in the mid-80s. South winds up to 10 miles an hour shifting to the southwest in the afternoon. Tonight, partly cloudy. Lows in the upper 60s. Southwest winds 5 to 15 miles an hour. Saturday, mostly sunny. Highs around 90. Southwest winds 5 to 15 miles an hour. Saturday night, partly cloudy.
lows in the lower 70s. Southwest winds up to 10 miles an hour. And now the extended forecast for the radio listening area. Sunday and Sunday night, mostly cloudy with a 40% chance of thunderstorms. Highs in the upper 80s. Lows in the lower 70s. Monday and Monday night, showers likely and chance of thunderstorms. Highs in the upper 80s. Lows in the lower 70s.

upper 80s. Lows in the lower 70s. Thursday and Thursday night, partly cloudy. A 30% chance of thunderstorms. Highs in the lower 90s. Lows in the mid 70s. Here are some river levels reported this morning. On the Ohio River, Markland Lock upper was 12.8, Markland Lock lower was 18.0, McAlpin upper was 13.0, McAlpin lower 17.5, Canelton Lock and Dam upper was 9.6, Canelton Lock and Dam lower was 15.1, on the Blue River, Fredericksburg 3.5, White Cloud 3.2, on the Rolling Fork River, Boston 4.8, on the Salt River, Shepherdsville 3.7. Here are some nearby reservoir levels. Dolin River Lake 512.1, Potoka Lake 539.5, Taylorsville Lake 548.1. 11 a.m. Eastern Daylight Time weather conditions across north-central Kentucky and south-central Indiana. At Louisville International, it was partly sunny. The temperature was 79 degrees, the dew point 56, and the relative humidity 45%. The wind was southwest at 9 miles an hour. The pressure was 30.12 inches and steady. The report from Bowman Field was not available. At Jasper, it was sunny. The temperature was 78 degrees, the dew point 61, and the relative humidity 55%. The wind was south at 15 miles an hour. The pressure was 30.11 inches and steady. Once again, at Louisville International, it was 79 degrees under partly sunny skies. Elsewhere around the region, it was sunny, with a temperature of 78 at Evansville and 77 at Bloomington. It was mostly sunny, with a temperature of 76 at Lexington, 77 at Covington, and 75 at Jackson. Under mostly sunny skies, Bowling Green reported 76, Paducah reported 75, and Indianapolis reported 77. At Nashville, it was partly sunny, with a temperature of 77. At Frankfort, the weather conditions were not available. The current time is 11:33 a.m. Eastern Daylight Time. Now for the official National Weather Service forecast for north-central Kentucky and south-central Indiana, including the Louisville metro area. Today, mostly sunny. Highs in the mid-80s. South winds up to 10 miles an hour, shifting to the southwest in the afternoon. Tonight, partly cloudy. Lows in the upper 60s. Southwest winds 5 to 15 miles an hour. Saturday, mostly sunny. Highs around 90. Southwest winds 5 to 15 miles an hour. Saturday night, partly cloudy. Lows in the lower 70s. Southwest winds up to 10 miles an hour. And now the extended forecast for the radio listening area. Sunday and Sunday night, mostly cloudy with a 40% chance of thunderstorms. Highs in the upper 80s. Lows in the lower 70s. Monday and Monday night, showers likely and chance of thunderstorms. Highs in the upper 80s. Lows in the lower 70s. Chance of precipitation 70%. Tuesday and Tuesday night, showers likely and chance of thunderstorms. Highs in the upper 80s. Lows in the lower 70s. Chance of precipitation 60%. Wednesday and Wednesday night, mostly cloudy. A 50% chance of thunderstorms. Highs in the upper 80s. Lows in the lower 70s. Thursday and Thursday night, partly cloudy. A 30% chance of thunderstorms. Highs in the lower 90s. Lows in the mid 70s. Here are some river levels reported this morning. On the Ohio River, Markland Lock upper was 12.8, Markland Lock lower was 18.0, McAlpin upper was 13.0, McAlpin lower 17.5, Canelton Lock and Dam upper was 9.6, Canelton Lock and Dam lower was 15.1, on the Blue River, Fredericksburg 3.5, White Cloud 3.2, on the Rolling Fork River, Boston 4.8, on the Salt River, Shepherdsville 3.7. Here are some nearby reservoir levels. Dolin River Lake 512.1, Potoka Lake 539.5, Taylorsville Lake 548.1. 11 a.m. Eastern Daylight Time weather conditions across north-central Kentucky and south-central Indiana.

at Louisville International, it was partly sunny. The temperature was 79 degrees, the dew point 56, and the relative humidity 45%. The wind was southwest at 9 miles an hour. The pressure was 30.12 inches and steady. The report from Bowman Field was not available. At Jasper, it was sunny. The temperature was 78 degrees, the dew point 61, and the relative humidity 55%. The wind was south at 15 miles an hour. The pressure was 30.11 inches and steady. Once again, at Louisville International, it was 79 degrees under partly sunny skies. Elsewhere around the region, it was sunny, with a temperature of 78 at Evansville and 77 at Bloomington. It was mostly sunny, with a temperature of 76 at Lexington, 77 at Covington, and 75 at Jackson. Under mostly sunny skies, Bowling Green reported 76, Paducah reported 75, and Indianapolis reported 77. At Nashville, it was partly sunny, with a temperature of 77. At Frankfort, the weather conditions were not available. The current time is 11:37 a.m. Eastern Daylight Time. Now for the official National Weather Service forecast for North Central Kentucky and South Central Indiana, including the Louisville metro area. Today, mostly sunny. Highs in the mid-80s. South winds up to 10 miles an hour shifting to the southwest in the afternoon. Tonight, partly cloudy. Lows in the upper 60s. Southwest winds 5 to 15 miles an hour. Saturday, mostly sunny. Highs around 90. Southwest winds 5 to 15 miles an hour. Saturday night, partly cloudy. Lows in the lower 70s. Southwest winds up to 10 miles an hour. And now the extended forecast for the radio listening area. Sunday and Sunday night, mostly cloudy with a 40% chance of thunderstorms. Highs in the upper 80s. Lows in the lower 70s. Monday and Monday night, showers likely and chance of thunderstorms. Highs in the upper 80s. Lows in the lower 70s. Chance of precipitation 70%. Tuesday and Tuesday night, showers likely and chance of thunderstorms. Highs in the upper 80s. Lows in the lower 70s. Chance of precipitation 60%. Wednesday and Wednesday night, mostly cloudy. A 50% chance of thunderstorms. Highs in the upper 80s. Lows in the lower 70s. Thursday and Thursday night, partly cloudy. A 30% chance of thunderstorms. Highs in the lower 90s. Lows in the mid 70s. Here are some river levels reported this morning. On the Ohio River, Markland Lock Upper was 12.8, Markland Lock Lower was 18.0, McAlpin Upper was 13.0, McAlpin Lower 17.5, Candleton Lock and Dam Upper was 9.6, Candleton Lock and Dam Lower was 15.1, on the Blue River, Fredericksburg 3.5, White Cloud 3.2, on the Rolling Fork River, Boston 4.8, on the Salt River, Shepherdsville 3.7. Here are some nearby reservoir levels. Dolin River Lake 512.1, Potoka Lake 539.5, Taylorsville Lake 548.1. 11 a.m. Eastern Daylight Time weather conditions across north central Kentucky and south central Indiana. At Louisville International, it was partly sunny. The temperature was 79 degrees, the dew point 56, and the relative humidity 45%. The wind was southwest at 9 miles an hour. The pressure was 30.12 inches and steady. The report from Bowman Field was not available. At Jasper, it was sunny. The temperature was 78 degrees, the dew point 61, and the relative humidity 55%. The wind was south at 15 miles an hour. The pressure was 30.11 inches and steady. Once again, at Louisville International, it was 79 degrees under partly sunny skies. Elsewhere around the region, it was sunny, with a temperature of 78 at Evansville and 77 at Bloomington. It was mostly sunny, with a temperature of 76 at Lexington, 77 at Covington, and 75 at Jackson. Under mostly sunny skies, Bowling Green reported 76,
Paducah reported 75, and Indianapolis reported 77. At Nashville, it was partly sunny, with a temperature of 77. At Frankfort, the weather conditions were not available. Now for the official National Weather Service forecast for North Central Kentucky and South Central Indiana, including the Louisville metro area. Today, mostly sunny. Highs in the mid-80s. South winds up to 10 miles an hour, shifting to the southwest in the afternoon. Tonight, partly cloudy. Lows in the upper 60s. Southwest winds 5 to 15 miles an hour. Saturday, mostly sunny. Highs around 90. Southwest winds 5 to 15 miles an hour. Saturday night, partly cloudy. Lows in the lower 70s. Southwest winds up to 10 miles an hour. And now the extended forecast for the radio listening area. Sunday and Sunday night, mostly cloudy with a 40% chance of thunderstorms. Highs in the upper 80s. Lows in the lower 70s. Monday and Monday night, showers likely and chance of thunderstorms. Highs in the upper 80s. Lows in the lower 70s. Chance of precipitation 70%. Tuesday and Tuesday night, showers likely and chance of thunderstorms. Highs in the upper 80s. Lows in the lower 70s. Chance of precipitation 60%. Wednesday and Wednesday night, mostly cloudy. A 50% chance of thunderstorms. Highs in the upper 80s. Lows in the lower 70s. Thursday and Thursday night, partly cloudy. A 30% chance of thunderstorms. Highs in the lower 90s. Lows in the mid-70s. 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The current time is 11:43 a.m. Eastern Daylight Time. Here are some river levels reported this morning. On the Ohio River, Markland Lock Upper was 12.8, Markland Lock Lower was 18.0, McAlpin Upper was 13.0, McAlpin Lower 17.5, Candleton Lock and Dam Upper was 9.6, Candleton Lock and Dam Lower was 15.1, on the Blue River, Fredericksburg 3.5, White Cloud 3.2, on the Rolling Fork River, Boston 4.8, on the Salt River, Shepherdsville 3.7. Here are some nearby reservoir levels. Dolin River Lake 512.1, Potoka Lake 539.5, Taylorsville Lake 548.1. 11 a.m. Eastern Daylight Time weather conditions across north central Kentucky and south central Indiana. At Louisville International, it was partly sunny. The temperature was 79 degrees, the dew point 56, and the relative humidity 45%. The wind was southwest at 9 miles an hour. The pressure was 30.12 inches and steady. The report from Bowman Field was not available. At Jasper, it was sunny. The temperature was 78 degrees, the dew point 61, and the relative humidity 55%. The wind was south at 15 miles an hour. The pressure was 30.11 inches and steady. Once again, at Louisville International, it was 79 degrees under partly sunny skies. Elsewhere around the region, it was sunny, with a temperature of 78 at Evansville and 77 at Bloomington. It was mostly sunny, with a temperature of 76 at Lexington, 77 at Covington, and 75 at Jackson. Under mostly sunny skies, Bowling Green reported 76, Paducah reported 75, and Indianapolis reported 77. At Nashville, it was partly sunny, with a temperature of 77. At Frankfort, the weather conditions were not available. Now for the official National Weather Service forecast for North Central Kentucky and South Central Indiana, including the Louisville metro area. Today, mostly sunny. Highs in the mid-80s. South winds up to 10 miles an hour, shifting to the southwest in the afternoon. Tonight, partly cloudy. Lows in the upper 60s. Southwest winds 5 to 15 miles an hour. Saturday, mostly sunny.
highs around 90. Southwest winds 5 to 15 miles an hour. Saturday night, partly cloudy. Lows in the lower 70s. Southwest winds up to 10 miles an hour. And now the extended forecast for the radio listening area. Sunday and Sunday night, mostly cloudy with a 40% chance of thunderstorms. Highs in the upper 80s. Lows in the lower 70s. Monday and Monday night, showers likely and chance of thunderstorms. Highs in the upper 80s. Lows in the lower 70s. Chance of precipitation 70%. Tuesday and Tuesday night, showers likely and chance of thunderstorms. Highs in the upper 80s. Lows in the lower 70s. Chance of precipitation 60%. Wednesday and Wednesday night, mostly cloudy. A 50% chance of thunderstorms. Highs in the upper 80s. Lows in the lower 70s. Thursday and Thursday night, partly cloudy. A 30% chance of thunderstorms. Highs in the lower 90s. Lows in the mid 70s. The current time is 11:47 a.m. Eastern Daylight Time. Here are some river levels reported this morning. On the Ohio River, Markland Lock Upper was 12.8, Markland Lock Lower was 18.0, McAlpin Upper was 13.0, McAlpin Lower 17.5, Kendleton Lock and Dam Upper was 9.6, Kendleton Lock and Dam Lower was 15.1, on the Blue River, Fredericksburg 3.5, White Cloud 3.2, on the Rolling Fork River, Boston 4.8, on the Salt River, Shepherdsville 3.7. Here are some nearby reservoir levels. Dolin River Lake 512.1, Potoka Lake 539.5, Taylorsville Lake 548.1. 11 a.m. Eastern Daylight Time weather conditions across north-central Kentucky and south-central Indiana. At Louisville International, it was partly sunny. The temperature was 79 degrees, the dew point 56, and the relative humidity 45%. The wind was southwest at 9 miles an hour. The pressure was 30.12 inches and steady. The report from Bowman Field was not available. At Jasper, it was sunny. The temperature was 78 degrees, the dew point 61, and the relative humidity 55%. The wind was south at 15 miles an hour. The pressure was 30.11 inches and steady. Once again, at Louisville International, it was 79 degrees under partly sunny skies. Elsewhere around the region, it was sunny, with a temperature of 78 at Evansville and 77 at Bloomington. It was mostly sunny, with a temperature of 76 at Lexington, 77 at Covington, and 75 at Jackson. Under mostly sunny skies, Bowling Green reported 76, Paducah reported 75, and Indianapolis reported 77. At Nashville, it was partly sunny, with a temperature of 77. At Frankfort, the weather conditions were not available. Now for the official National Weather Service forecast for north-central Kentucky and south-central Indiana, including the Louisville metro area. Today, mostly sunny. Highs in the mid-80s. South winds up to 10 miles an hour shifting to the southwest in the afternoon. Tonight, partly cloudy. Lows in the upper 60s. Southwest winds 5 to 15 miles an hour. Saturday, mostly sunny. Highs around 90. Southwest winds 5 to 15 miles an hour. Saturday night, partly cloudy. Lows in the lower 70s. Southwest winds up to 10 miles an hour. And now the extended forecast for the radio listening area. Sunday and Sunday night, mostly cloudy with a 40% chance of thunderstorms. Highs in the upper 80s. Lows in the lower 70s. Monday and Monday night, showers likely and chance of thunderstorms. Highs in the upper 80s. Lows in the lower 70s. Chance of precipitation 70%. Tuesday and Tuesday night, showers likely and chance of thunderstorms. Highs in the upper 80s. Lows in the lower 70s. Chance of precipitation 60%. Wednesday and Wednesday night, mostly cloudy. A 50% chance of thunderstorms. Highs in the upper 80s. Lows in the lower 70s.
Wednesday and Thursday night, partly cloudy. A 30% chance of thunderstorms. Highs in the lower 90s. Lows in the mid-70s. Here are some river levels reported this morning. On the Ohio River, Markland Lock Upper was 12.8, Markland Lock Lower was 18.0, McAlpin Upper was 13.0, McAlpin Lower 17.5, Candleton Lock and Dam Upper was 9.6, Candleton Lock and Dam Lower was 15.1, on the Blue River, Fredericksburg 3.5, White Cloud 3.2, on the Rolling Fork River, Boston 4.8, on the Salt River, Shepherdsville 3.7. Here are some nearby reservoir levels. Dolin River Lake 512.1, Potoka Lake 539.5, Taylorsville Lake 548.1. 11 a.m. Eastern Daylight Time weather conditions across north central Kentucky and south central Indiana. At Louisville International, it was partly sunny. The temperature was 79 degrees, the dew point 56, and the relative humidity 45%. The wind was southwest at 9 miles an hour. The pressure was 30.12 inches and steady. The report from Bowman Field was not available. At Jasper, it was sunny. The temperature was 78 degrees, the dew point 61, and the relative humidity 55%. The wind was south at 15 miles an hour. The pressure was 30.11 inches and steady. Once again, at Louisville International, it was 79 degrees under partly sunny skies. Elsewhere around the region, it was sunny, with a temperature of 78 at Evansville and 77 at Bloomington. It was mostly sunny, with a temperature of 76 at Lexington, 77 at Covington, and 75 at Jackson. Under mostly sunny skies, Bowling Green reported 76, Paducah reported 75, and Indianapolis reported 77. At Nashville, it was partly sunny, with a temperature of 77. At Frankfort, the weather conditions were not available. The current time is 11:53 a.m. Eastern Daylight Time. Now for the official National Weather Service forecast for North Central Kentucky and South Central Indiana, including the Louisville metro area. Today, mostly sunny. Highs in the mid-80s. South winds up to 10 miles an hour shifting to the southwest in the afternoon. Tonight, partly cloudy. Lows in the upper 60s. Southwest winds 5 to 15 miles an hour. Saturday, mostly sunny. Highs around 90. Southwest winds 5 to 15 miles an hour. Saturday night, partly cloudy. Lows in the lower 70s. Southwest winds up to 10 miles an hour. And now the extended forecast for the radio listening area. Sunday and Sunday night, mostly cloudy with a 40% chance of thunderstorms. Highs in the upper 80s. Lows in the lower 70s. Monday and Monday night, showers likely and chance of thunderstorms. Highs in the upper 80s. Lows in the lower 70s. Chance of precipitation 70%. Tuesday and Tuesday night, showers likely and chance of thunderstorms. Highs in the upper 80s. Lows in the lower 70s. Chance of precipitation 60%. Wednesday and Wednesday night, mostly cloudy. A 50% chance of thunderstorms. Highs in the upper 80s. Lows in the lower 70s. Thursday and Thursday night, partly cloudy. A 30% chance of thunderstorms. Highs in the lower 90s. Lows in the mid-70s. Here are some river levels reported this morning. On the Ohio River, Markland Lock Upper was 12.8, Markland Lock Lower was 18.0, McAlpin Upper was 13.0, McAlpin Lower 17.5, Candleton Lock and Dam Upper was 9.6, Candleton Lock and Dam Lower was 15.1, on the Blue River, Fredericksburg 3.5, White Cloud 3.2, on the Rolling Fork River, Boston 4.8, on the Salt River, Shepherdsville 3.7. Here are some nearby reservoir levels. Dolin River Lake 512.1, Potoka Lake 539.5, Taylorsville Lake 548.1. 11 a.m. Eastern Daylight Time weather conditions across north central Kentucky and south central Indiana. At Louisville International, it was partly sunny.
The temperature was 79 degrees, the dew point 56, and the relative humidity 45%. The wind was southwest at 9 miles an hour. The pressure was 30.12 inches and steady. The report from Bowman Field was not available. At Jasper, it was sunny. The temperature was 78 degrees, the dew point 61, and the relative humidity 55%. The wind was south at 15 miles an hour. The pressure was 30.11 inches and steady. Once again, at Louisville International, it was 79 degrees under partly sunny skies. Elsewhere around the region, it was sunny, with a temperature of 78 at Evansville and 77 at Bloomington. It was mostly sunny, with a temperature of 76 at Lexington, 77 at Covington, and 75 at Jackson. Under mostly sunny skies, Bowling Green reported 76, Paducah reported 75, and Indianapolis reported 77. At Nashville, it was partly sunny, with a temperature of 77. At Frankfort, the weather conditions were not available. The current time is 11:57 a.m. Eastern Daylight Time. Now for the official National Weather Service forecast for North Central Kentucky and South Central Indiana, including the Louisville metro area. Today, mostly sunny. Highs in the mid-80s. South winds up to 10 miles an hour, shifting to the southwest in the afternoon. Tonight, partly cloudy. Lows in the upper 60s. Southwest winds 5 to 15 miles an hour. Saturday, mostly sunny. Highs around 90. Southwest winds 5 to 15 miles an hour. Saturday night, partly cloudy. Lows in the lower 70s. Southwest winds up to 10 miles an hour. And now the extended forecast for the radio listening area. Sunday and Sunday night, mostly cloudy with a 40% chance of thunderstorms. Highs in the upper 80s. Lows in the lower 70s. Monday and Monday night, showers likely and chance of thunderstorms. Highs in the upper 80s. Lows in the lower 70s. Chance of precipitation 70%. Tuesday and Tuesday night, showers likely and chance of thunderstorms. Highs in the upper 80s. Lows in the lower 70s. Chance of precipitation 60%. Wednesday and Wednesday night, mostly cloudy. A 50% chance of thunderstorms. Highs in the upper 80s. Lows in the lower 70s. Thursday and Thursday night, partly cloudy. A 30% chance of thunderstorms. Highs in the lower 90s. Lows in the mid-70s. Here are some river levels reported this morning. On the Ohio River, Markland Lock Upper was 12.8, Markland Lock Lower was 18.0, McAlpin Upper was 13.0, McAlpin Lower 17.5, Kendleton Lock and Dam Upper was 9.6, Kendleton Lock and Dam Lower was 15.1, on the Blue River, Fredericksburg 3.5, White Cloud 3.2, on the Rolling Fork River, Boston 4.8, on the Salt River, Shepherdsville 3.7. Here are some nearby reservoir levels. Dolin River Lake 512.1, Potoka Lake 539.5, Taylorsville Lake 548.1. 11 a.m. Eastern Daylight Time weather conditions across north central Kentucky and south central Indiana. At Louisville International, it was partly sunny. The temperature was 79 degrees, the dew point 56, and the relative humidity 45%. The wind was southwest at 9 miles an hour. The pressure was 30.12 inches and steady. The report from Bowman Field was not available. At Jasper, it was sunny. The temperature was 78 degrees, the dew point 61, and the relative humidity 55%. The wind was south at 15 miles an hour. The pressure was 30.11 inches and steady. Once again, at Louisville International, it was 79 degrees under partly sunny skies. Elsewhere around the region, it was sunny, with a temperature of 78 at Evansville and 77 at Bloomington. It was mostly sunny, with a temperature of 76 at Lexington, 77 at Covington, and 75 at Jackson. Under mostly sunny skies, Bowling Green reported 76, Paducah reported 75, and Indianapolis reported 77.
At Nashville, it was partly sunny, with a temperature of 77. At Frankfurt, the weather conditions were not available. Now for the official National Weather Service forecast for North Central Kentucky and South Central Indiana, including the Louisville metro area. Today, mostly sunny. Highs in the mid-80s. South winds up to 10 miles an hour, shifting to the southwest in the afternoon. Tonight, partly cloudy. Lows in the upper 60s. Southwest winds 5 to 15 miles an hour. Saturday, mostly sunny. Highs around 90. Southwest winds 5 to 15 miles an hour. Saturday night, partly cloudy. Lows in the lower 70s. Southwest winds up to 10 miles an hour. And now the extended forecast for the radio listening area. Sunday and Sunday night, mostly cloudy with a 40% chance of thunderstorms. Highs in the upper 80s. Lows in the lower 70s. Monday and Monday night, showers likely and chance of thunderstorms. Highs in the upper 80s. Lows in the lower 70s. Chance of precipitation 70%. Tuesday and Tuesday night, showers likely and chance of thunderstorms. Highs in the upper 80s. Lows in the lower 70s. Chance of precipitation 60%. Wednesday and Wednesday night, mostly cloudy. A 50% chance of thunderstorms. Highs in the upper 80s. Lows in the lower 70s. Thursday and Thursday night, partly cloudy. A 30% chance of thunderstorms. Highs in the lower 90s. Lows in the mid-70s. The current time is 12:02 p.m. Eastern Daylight Time. Here are some river levels reported this morning. On the Ohio River, Markland Lock Upper was 12.8, Markland Lock Lower was 18.0, McAlpin Upper was 13.0, McAlpin Lower 17.5, Candleton Lock and Dam Upper was 9.6, Candleton Lock and Dam Lower was 15.1, on the Blue River, Fredericksburg 3.5, White Cloud 3.2, on the Rolling Fork River, Boston 4.8, on the Salt River, Shepherdsville 3.7. Here are some nearby reservoir levels. Dolin River Lake 512.1, Potoka Lake 539.5, Taylorsville Lake 548.1. Noon Eastern Daylight Time weather conditions across North Central Kentucky and South Central Indiana. At Louisville International, it was partly sunny. The temperature was 80 degrees, the dew point 56, and the relative humidity 43%. The wind was south at 13 miles an hour. The pressure was 30.11 inches and falling. The report from Bowman Field was not available. At Jasper, it was sunny. The temperature was 80 degrees, the dew point 60, and the relative humidity 50%. The wind was south at 14 miles an hour. The pressure was 30.10 inches and falling. Once again, at Louisville International, it was 80 degrees under partly sunny skies. Elsewhere around the region, it was sunny, with a temperature of 80 at Evansville and 78 at Bloomington. It was mostly sunny, with a temperature of 80 at Lexington, 79 at Covington, 77 at Jackson, and 79 at Bowling Green. Under mostly sunny skies, Nashville reported 79, Paducah reported 78, and Indianapolis reported 79. At Frankfurt, the weather conditions were not available. Now for the official National Weather Service forecast for North Central Kentucky and South Central Indiana, including the Louisville metro area. Today, mostly sunny. Highs in the mid-80s. South winds up to 10 miles an hour, shifting to the southwest in the afternoon. Tonight, partly cloudy. Lows in the upper 60s. Southwest winds 5 to 15 miles an hour. Saturday, mostly sunny. Highs around 90. Southwest winds 5 to 15 miles an hour. Saturday night, partly cloudy. Lows in the lower 70s. Southwest winds up to 10 miles an hour. And now the extended forecast for the radio listening area. Sunday and Sunday night, mostly cloudy with a 40% chance of thunderstorms. Highs in the upper 80s. Lows in the lower 70s.
Monday and Monday night, showers likely and chance of thunderstorms. Highs in the upper 80s. Lows in the lower 70s. Chance of precipitation 70%. Tuesday and Tuesday night, showers likely and chance of thunderstorms. Highs in the upper 80s. Lows in the lower 70s. Chance of precipitation 60%. Wednesday and Wednesday night, mostly cloudy. A 50% chance of thunderstorms. Highs in the upper 80s. Lows in the lower 70s. Thursday and Thursday night, partly cloudy. A 30% chance of thunderstorms. Highs in the lower 90s. Lows in the mid 70s. Here are some river levels reported this morning. On the Ohio River, Markland Lock Upper was 12.8, Markland Lock Lower was 18.0, McAlpin Upper was 13.0, McAlpin Lower 17.5, Candleton Lock and Dam Upper was 9.6, Candleton Lock and Dam Lower was 15.1, on the Blue River, Fredericksburg 3.5, White Cloud 3.2, on the Rolling Fork River, Boston 4.8, on the Salt River, Shepherdsville 3.7. Here are some nearby reservoir levels. Dolin River Lake 512.1, Potoka Lake 539.5, Taylorsville Lake 548.1. The current time is 12:07 p.m. Eastern Daylight Time. Noon Eastern Daylight Time weather conditions across north central Kentucky and south central Indiana. At Louisville International, it was partly sunny. The temperature was 80 degrees, the dew point 56, and the relative humidity 43%. The wind was south at 13 miles an hour. The pressure was 30.11 inches and falling. The report from Bowman Field was not available. At Jasper, it was sunny. The temperature was 80 degrees, the dew point 60, and the relative humidity 50%. The wind was south at 14 miles an hour. The pressure was 30.10 inches and falling. Once again, at Louisville International, it was 80 degrees under partly sunny skies. Elsewhere around the region, it was sunny, with a temperature of 80 at Evansville and 78 at Bloomington. It was mostly sunny, with a temperature of 80 at Lexington, 79 at Covington, 77 at Jackson, and 79 at Bowling Green. Under mostly sunny skies, Nashville reported 79, Paducah reported 78, and Indianapolis reported 79. At Frankfort, the weather conditions were not available. Now for the official National Weather Service forecast for north central Kentucky and south central Indiana, including the Louisville metro area. Today, mostly sunny. Highs in the mid-80s. South winds up to 10 miles an hour shifting to the southwest in the afternoon. Tonight, partly cloudy. Lows in the upper 60s. Southwest winds 5 to 15 miles an hour. Saturday, mostly sunny. Highs around 90. Southwest winds 5 to 15 miles an hour. Saturday night, partly cloudy. Lows in the lower 70s. Southwest winds up to 10 miles an hour. And now the extended forecast for the radio listening area. Sunday and Sunday night, mostly cloudy with a 40% chance of thunderstorms. Highs in the upper 80s. Lows in the lower 70s. Monday and Monday night, showers likely and chance of thunderstorms. Highs in the upper 80s. Lows in the lower 70s. Chance of precipitation 70%. Tuesday and Tuesday night, showers likely and chance of thunderstorms. Highs in the upper 80s. Lows in the lower 70s. Chance of precipitation 60%. Wednesday and Wednesday night, mostly cloudy. A 50% chance of thunderstorms. Highs in the upper 80s. Lows in the lower 70s. Thursday and Thursday night, partly cloudy. A 30% chance of thunderstorms. Highs in the lower 90s. Lows in the mid 70s. Here are some river levels reported this morning. On the Ohio River, Markland Lock Upper was 12.8, Markland Lock Lower was 18.0, McAlpin Upper was 13.0, McAlpin Lower 17.5, Candleton Lock and Dam Upper was 9.6, Candleton Lock and Dam Lower was 15.1, on the Blue River, Fredericksburg 3.5,
White Cloud 3.2 on the Rolling Fork River, Boston 4.8 on the Salt River, Shepherdsville 3.7. Here are some nearby reservoir levels. Dolin River Lake 512.1, Potoka Lake 539.5, Taylorsville Lake 548.1. Noon Eastern Daylight Time weather conditions across north-central Kentucky and south-central Indiana. At Louisville International, it was partly sunny. The temperature was 80 degrees, the dew point 56, and the relative humidity 43%. The wind was south at 13 miles an hour. The pressure was 30.11 inches and falling. The report from Bowman Field was not available. At Jasper, it was sunny. The temperature was 80 degrees, the dew point 60, and the relative humidity 50%. The wind was south at 14 miles an hour. The pressure was 30.10 inches and falling. Once again, at Louisville International, it was 80 degrees under partly sunny skies. Elsewhere around the region, it was sunny, with a temperature of 80 at Evansville and 78 at Bloomington. It was mostly sunny, with a temperature of 80 at Lexington, 79 at Covington, and 77 at Jackson. Under mostly sunny skies, Bowling Green reported 79, Nashville reported 79, and Indianapolis reported 79. At Paducah, it was partly sunny, with a temperature of 78. At Frankfort, the weather conditions were not available. 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The current time is 12:12 p.m. Eastern Daylight Time. Now for the official National Weather Service forecast for North Central Kentucky and South Central Indiana, including the Louisville metro area. Today, mostly sunny. Highs in the mid-80s. South winds up to 10 miles an hour shifting to the southwest in the afternoon. Tonight, partly cloudy. Lows in the upper 60s. Southwest winds 5 to 15 miles an hour. Saturday, mostly sunny. Highs around 90. Southwest winds 5 to 15 miles an hour. Saturday night, partly cloudy. Lows in the lower 70s. Southwest winds up to 10 miles an hour. And now the extended forecast for the radio listening area. Sunday and Sunday night, mostly cloudy with a 40% chance of thunderstorms. Highs in the upper 80s. Lows in the lower 70s. Monday and Monday night, showers likely and chance of thunderstorms. Highs in the upper 80s. Lows in the lower 70s. Chance of precipitation 70%. Tuesday and Tuesday night, showers likely and chance of thunderstorms. Highs in the upper 80s. Lows in the lower 70s. Chance of precipitation 60%. Wednesday and Wednesday night, mostly cloudy. A 50% chance of thunderstorms. Highs in the upper 80s. Lows in the lower 70s. Thursday and Thursday night, partly cloudy. A 30% chance of thunderstorms. Highs in the lower 90s. Lows in the mid-70s. Here are some river levels reported this morning. On the Ohio River, Markland Lock Upper was 12.8, Markland Lock Lower was 18.0, McAlpin Upper was 13.0, McAlpin Lower 17.5, Candleton Lock and Dam Upper was 9.6, Candleton Lock and Dam Lower was 15.1, on the Blue River, Fredericksburg 3.5, White Cloud 3.2, on the Rolling Fork River, Boston 4.8, on the Salt River, Shepherdsville 3.7. Here are some nearby reservoir levels. Dolin River Lake 512.1, Potoka Lake 539.5, Taylorsville Lake 548.1. Noon Eastern Daylight Time weather conditions across north-central Kentucky and south-central Indiana. At Louisville International, it was partly sunny. The temperature was 80 degrees, the dew point 56, and the relative humidity 43%. The wind was south at 13 miles an hour. The pressure was 30.11 inches and falling. The report from Bowman Field was not available.
At Jasper, it was sunny. The temperature was 80 degrees, the dew point 60, and the relative humidity 50%. The wind was south at 14 miles an hour. The pressure was 30.10 inches and falling. Once again, at Louisville International, it was 80 degrees under partly sunny skies. Elsewhere around the region, it was sunny, with a temperature of 80 at Evansville and 78 at Bloomington. It was mostly sunny, with a temperature of 80 at Lexington, 79 at Covington, and 77 at Jackson. Under mostly sunny skies, Bowling Green reported 79, Nashville reported 79, and Indianapolis reported 79. At Paducah, it was partly sunny, with a temperature of 78. At Frankfort, the weather conditions were not available. Now for the official National Weather Service forecast for North Central Kentucky and South Central Indiana, including the Louisville metro area. Today, mostly sunny. Highs in the mid-80s. South winds up to 10 miles an hour shifting to the southwest in the afternoon. Tonight, partly cloudy. Lows in the upper 60s. Southwest winds 5 to 15 miles an hour. Saturday, mostly sunny. Highs around 90. Southwest winds 5 to 15 miles an hour. Saturday night, partly cloudy. Lows in the lower 70s. Southwest winds up to 10 miles an hour. And now the extended forecast for the radio listening area. Sunday and Sunday night, mostly cloudy with a 40% chance of thunderstorms. Highs in the upper 80s. Lows in the lower 70s. Monday and Monday night, showers likely and chance of thunderstorms. Highs in the upper 80s. Lows in the lower 70s. Chance of precipitation 70%. Tuesday and Tuesday night, showers likely and chance of thunderstorms. Highs in the upper 80s. Lows in the lower 70s. Chance of precipitation 60%. Wednesday and Wednesday night, mostly cloudy. A 50% chance of thunderstorms. Highs in the upper 80s. Lows in the lower 70s. Thursday and Thursday night, partly cloudy. A 30% chance of thunderstorms. Highs in the lower 90s. Lows in the mid-70s. The current time is 12:18 p.m. Eastern Daylight Time. Here are some river levels reported this morning. On the Ohio River, Markland Lock Upper was 12.8, Markland Lock Lower was 18.0, McAlpin Upper was 13.0, McAlpin Lower 17.5, Canelton Lock and Dam Upper was 9.6, Canelton Lock and Dam Lower was 15.1, on the Blue River, Fredericksburg 3.5, White Cloud 3.2, on the Rolling Fork River, Boston 4.8, on the Salt River, Shepherdsville 3.7. Here are some nearby reservoir levels. Dolin River Lake 512.1, Potoka Lake 539.5, Taylorsville Lake 548.1. Noon Eastern Daylight Time weather conditions across North Central Kentucky and South Central Indiana. At Louisville International, it was partly sunny. The temperature was 80 degrees, the dew point 56, and the relative humidity 43%. The wind was south at 13 miles an hour. The pressure was 30.11 inches and falling. The report from Bowman Field was not available. At Jasper, it was sunny. The temperature was 80 degrees, the dew point 60, and the relative humidity 50%. The wind was south at 14 miles an hour. The pressure was 30.10 inches and falling. Once again, at Louisville International, it was 80 degrees under partly sunny skies. Elsewhere around the region, it was sunny, with a temperature of 80 at Evansville and 78 at Bloomington. It was mostly sunny, with a temperature of 80 at Lexington, 79 at Covington, and 77 at Jackson. Under mostly sunny skies, Bowling Green reported 79, Nashville reported 79, and Indianapolis reported 79. At Paducah, it was partly sunny, with a temperature of 78. At Frankfort, the weather conditions were not available. Now for the official National Weather Service forecast for North Central Kentucky and South Central Indiana, including the Louisville metro area. Today, mostly sunny. Highs in the mid-80s.
south winds up to 10 miles an hour, shifting to the southwest in the afternoon. Tonight, partly cloudy. Lows in the upper 60s. Southwest winds 5 to 15 miles an hour. Saturday, mostly sunny. Highs around 90. Southwest winds 5 to 15 miles an hour. Saturday night, partly cloudy. Lows in the lower 70s. Southwest winds up to 10 miles an hour. And now the extended forecast for the radio listening area. Sunday and Sunday night, mostly cloudy with a 40% chance of thunderstorms. Highs in the upper 80s. Lows in the lower 70s. Monday and Monday night, showers likely and chance of thunderstorms. Highs in the upper 80s. Lows in the lower 70s. Chance of precipitation 70%. Tuesday and Tuesday night, showers likely and chance of thunderstorms. Highs in the upper 80s. Lows in the lower 70s. Chance of precipitation 60%. Wednesday and Wednesday night, mostly cloudy. A 50% chance of thunderstorms. Highs in the upper 80s. Lows in the lower 70s. Thursday and Thursday night, partly cloudy. A 30% chance of thunderstorms. Highs in the lower 90s. Lows in the mid-70s. The current time is 12:22 p.m. Eastern Daylight Time. Here are some river levels reported this morning. On the Ohio River, Markland Lock Upper was 12.8, Markland Lock Lower was 18.0, McAlpin Upper was 13.0, McAlpin Lower 17.5, Canelton Lock and Dam Upper was 9.6, Canelton Lock and Dam Lower was 15.1, on the Blue River, Fredericksburg 3.5, White Cloud 3.2, on the Rolling Fork River, Boston 4.8, on the Salt River, Shepherdsville 3.7. Here are some nearby reservoir levels. Dolin River Lake 512.1, Potoka Lake 539.5, Taylorsville Lake 548.1. Noon Eastern Daylight Time weather conditions across north central Kentucky and south central Indiana. At Louisville International, it was partly sunny. The temperature was 80 degrees, the dew point 56, and the relative humidity 43%. The wind was south at 13 miles an hour. The pressure was 30.11 inches and falling. The report from Bowman Field was not available. At Jasper, it was sunny. The temperature was 80 degrees, the dew point 60, and the relative humidity 50%. The wind was south at 14 miles an hour. The pressure was 30.10 inches and falling. Once again, at Louisville International, it was 80 degrees under partly sunny skies. Elsewhere around the region, it was sunny, with a temperature of 80 at Evansville and 78 at Bloomington. It was mostly sunny, with a temperature of 80 at Lexington, 79 at Covington, and 77 at Jackson. Under mostly sunny skies, Bowling Green reported 79, Nashville reported 79, and Indianapolis reported 79. At Paducah, it was partly sunny, with a temperature of 78. At Frankfort, the weather conditions were not available. Now for the official National Weather Service forecast for north central Kentucky and south central Indiana, including the Louisville metro area. Today, mostly sunny. Highs in the mid-80s. South winds up to 10 miles an hour, shifting to the southwest in the afternoon. Tonight, partly cloudy. Lows in the upper 60s. Southwest winds 5 to 15 miles an hour. Saturday, mostly sunny. Highs around 90. Southwest winds 5 to 15 miles an hour. Saturday night, partly cloudy. Lows in the lower 70s. Southwest winds up to 10 miles an hour. And now the extended forecast for the radio listening area. Sunday and Sunday night, mostly cloudy with a 40% chance of thunderstorms. Highs in the upper 80s. Lows in the lower 70s. Monday and Monday night, showers likely and chance of thunderstorms. Highs in the upper 80s. Lows in the lower 70s. Chance of precipitation 70%. Tuesday and Tuesday night, showers likely and chance of thunderstorms. Highs in the upper 80s. Lows in the lower 70s.
chance of precipitation 60%. Wednesday and Wednesday night, mostly cloudy. A 50% chance of thunderstorms. Highs in the upper 80s. Lows in the lower 70s. Thursday and Thursday night, partly cloudy. A 30% chance of thunderstorms. Highs in the lower 90s. Lows in the mid 70s. Here are some river levels reported this morning. On the Ohio River, Markland Lock upper was 12.8, Markland Lock lower was 18.0, McAlpin upper was 13.0, McAlpin lower 17.5, Canelton Lock and Dam upper was 9.6, Canelton Lock and Dam lower was 15.1, on the Blue River, Fredericksburg 3.5, White Cloud 3.2, on the Rolling Fork River, Boston 4.8, on the Salt River, Shepherdsville 3.7. Here are some nearby reservoir levels. Dolin River Lake 512.1, Potoka Lake 539.5, Taylorsville Lake 548.1. Noon Eastern Daylight Time weather conditions across north central Kentucky and south central Indiana. At Louisville International, it was partly sunny. The temperature was 80 degrees, the dew point 56, and the relative humidity 43%. The wind was south at 13 miles an hour. The pressure was 30.11 inches and falling. The report from Bowman Field was not available. At Jasper, it was sunny. The temperature was 80 degrees, the dew point 60, and the relative humidity 50%. The wind was south at 14 miles an hour. The pressure was 30.10 inches and falling. Once again, at Louisville International, it was 80 degrees under partly sunny skies. Elsewhere around the region, it was sunny, with a temperature of 80 at Evansville and 78 at Bloomington. It was mostly sunny, with a temperature of 80 at Lexington, 79 at Covington, and 77 at Jackson. Under mostly sunny skies, Bowling Green reported 79, Nashville reported 79, and Indianapolis reported 79. At Paducah, it was partly sunny, with a temperature of 78. At Frankfort, the weather conditions were not available. The current time is 12:28 p.m. Eastern Daylight Time. Now for the official National Weather Service forecast for north central Kentucky and south central Indiana, including the Louisville metro area. Today, mostly sunny. Highs in the mid-80s. South winds up to 10 miles an hour, shifting to the southwest in the afternoon. Tonight, partly cloudy. Lows in the upper 60s. Southwest winds 5 to 15 miles an hour. Saturday, mostly sunny. Highs around 90. Southwest winds 5 to 15 miles an hour. Saturday night, partly cloudy. Lows in the lower 70s. Southwest winds up to 10 miles an hour. And now the extended forecast for the radio listening area. Sunday and Sunday night, mostly cloudy with a 40% chance of thunderstorms. Highs in the upper 80s. Lows in the lower 70s. Monday and Monday night, showers likely and chance of thunderstorms. Highs in the upper 80s. Lows in the lower 70s. Chance of precipitation 70%. Tuesday and Tuesday night, showers likely and chance of thunderstorms. Highs in the upper 80s. Lows in the lower 70s. Chance of precipitation 60%. Wednesday and Wednesday night, mostly cloudy. A 50% chance of thunderstorms. Highs in the upper 80s. Lows in the lower 70s. Thursday and Thursday night, partly cloudy. A 30% chance of thunderstorms. Highs in the lower 90s. Lows in the mid 70s. Here are some river levels reported this morning. On the Ohio River, Markland Lock upper was 12.8, Markland Lock lower was 18.0, McAlpin upper was 13.0, McAlpin lower 17.5, Canelton Lock and Dam upper was 9.6, Canelton Lock and Dam lower was 15.1, on the Blue River, Fredericksburg 3.5, White Cloud 3.2, on the Rolling Fork River, Boston 4.8, on the Salt River, Shepherdsville 3.7. Here are some nearby reservoir levels. Dolin River Lake 512.1, Potoka Lake 539.5, Taylorsville Lake 548.1.
noon Eastern Daylight Time weather conditions across north-central Kentucky and south-central Indiana.

The wind was south at 13 miles an hour. The pressure was 30.11 inches and falling, 0 inches and falling. Once again, at Louisville International, it was 80 degrees under partly sunny skies. Elsewhere around the region, it was sunny, with a temperature of 80 at Evansville and 78 at Bloomington. It was mostly sunny, with a temperature of 80 at Lexington, 79 at Covington, and 77 at Jackson. Under mostly sunny skies, Bowling Green reported 79, Nashville reported 79, and Indianapolis reported 79. At Paducah, it was partly sunny, with a temperature of 78. At Frankfort, the weather conditions were not available. The current time is 12:32 p.m. Eastern Daylight Time. Now for the official National Weather Service forecast for North Central Kentucky and South Central Indiana, including the Louisville metro area. Today, mostly sunny. Highs in the mid-80s. South winds up to 10 miles an hour shifting to the southwest in the afternoon. Tonight, partly cloudy. Lows in the upper 60s. Southwest winds 5 to 15 miles an hour. Saturday, mostly sunny. Highs around 90. Southwest winds 5 to 15 miles an hour. Saturday night, partly cloudy. Lows in the lower 70s. Southwest winds up to 10 miles an hour. And now the extended forecast for the radio listening area. Sunday and Sunday night, mostly cloudy with a 40% chance of thunderstorms. Highs in the upper 80s. Lows in the lower 70s. Monday and Monday night, showers likely and chance of thunderstorms. Highs in the upper 80s. Lows in the lower 70s. Chance of precipitation 70%. Tuesday and Tuesday night, showers likely and chance of thunderstorms. Highs in the upper 80s. Lows in the lower 70s. Chance of precipitation 60%. Wednesday and Wednesday night, mostly cloudy. A 50% chance of thunderstorms. Highs in the upper 80s. Lows in the lower 70s. Thursday and Thursday night, partly cloudy. A 30% chance of thunderstorms. Highs in the lower 90s. Lows in the mid-70s. Here are some river levels reported this morning. On the Ohio River, Markland Lock Upper was 12.8, Markland Lock Lower was 18.0, McAlpin Upper was 13.0, McAlpin Lower 17.5, Canelton Lock and Dam Upper was 9.6, Canelton Lock and Dam Lower was 15.1, on the Blue River, Fredericksburg 3.5, White Cloud 3.2, on the Rolling Fork River, Boston 4.8, on the Salt River, Shepherdsville 3.7. Here are some nearby reservoir levels. Dolin River Lake 512.1, Potoka Lake 539.5, Taylorsville Lake 548.1. Noon Eastern Daylight Time weather conditions across North Central Kentucky and South Central Indiana. At Louisville International, it was partly sunny. The temperature was 80 degrees, the dew point 56, and the relative humidity 43%. The wind was south at 13 miles an hour. The pressure was 30.11 inches and falling. The report from Bowman Field was not available. At Jasper, it was sunny. The temperature was 80 degrees, the dew point 60, and the relative humidity 50%. The wind was south at 14 miles an hour. The pressure was 30.10 inches and falling. Once again, at Louisville International, it was 80 degrees under partly sunny skies. Elsewhere around the region, it was sunny, with a temperature of 80 at Evansville and 78 at Bloomington. It was mostly sunny, with a temperature of 80 at Lexington, 79 at Covington, and 77 at Jackson. Under mostly sunny skies, Bowling Green reported 79, Nashville reported 79, and Indianapolis reported 79. At Paducah, it was partly sunny, with a temperature of 78. At Frankfort, the weather conditions were not available. Now for the official National Weather Service forecast for North Central Kentucky and South Central Indiana, including the Louisville metro area. Today, mostly sunny. Highs in the mid-80s. South winds up to 10 miles an hour shifting to the southwest in the afternoon. Tonight, partly cloudy.

lows in the upper 60s. Southwest winds 5 to 15 miles an hour. Saturday, mostly sunny. Highs around 90. Southwest winds 5 to 15 miles an hour. Saturday night, partly cloudy. Lows in the lower 70s. Southwest winds up to 10 miles an hour. And now the extended forecast for the radio listening area. Sunday and Sunday night, mostly cloudy with a 40% chance of thunderstorms. Highs in the upper 80s. Lows in the lower 70s. Monday and Monday night, showers likely and chance of thunderstorms. Highs in the upper 80s. Lows in the lower 70s. Chance of precipitation 70%. Tuesday and Tuesday night, showers likely and chance of thunderstorms. Highs in the upper 80s. Lows in the lower 70s. Chance of precipitation 60%. Wednesday and Wednesday night, mostly cloudy. A 50% chance of thunderstorms. Highs in the upper 80s. Lows in the lower 70s. Thursday and Thursday night, partly cloudy. A 30% chance of thunderstorms. Highs in the lower 90s. Lows in the mid-70s. The current time is 12:37 p.m. Eastern Daylight Time. Here are some river levels reported this morning. On the Ohio River, Markland Lock Upper was 12.8, Markland Lock Lower was 18.0, McAlpin Upper was 13.0, McAlpin Lower 17.5, Canelton Lock and Dam Upper was 9.6, Canelton Lock and Dam Lower was 15.1, on the Blue River, Fredericksburg 3.5, White Cloud 3.2, on the Rolling Fork River, Boston 4.8, on the Salt River, Shepherdsville 3.7. Here are some nearby reservoir levels. Dolin River Lake 512.1, Potoka Lake 539.5, Taylorsville Lake 548.1. Noon Eastern Daylight Time weather conditions across north central Kentucky and south central Indiana. At Louisville International, it was partly sunny. The temperature was 80 degrees, the dew point 56, and the relative humidity 43%. The wind was south at 13 miles an hour. The pressure was 30.11 inches and falling. The report from Bowman Field was not available. At Jasper, it was sunny. The temperature was 80 degrees, the dew point 60, and the relative humidity 50%. The wind was south at 14 miles an hour. The pressure was 30.10 inches and falling. Once again, at Louisville International, it was 80 degrees under partly sunny skies. Elsewhere around the region, it was sunny, with a temperature of 80 at Evansville and 78 at Bloomington. It was mostly sunny, with a temperature of 80 at Lexington, 79 at Covington, and 77 at Jackson. Under mostly sunny skies, Bowling Green reported 79, Nashville reported 79, and Indianapolis reported 79. At Paducah, it was partly sunny, with a temperature of 78. At Frankfort, the weather conditions were not available. Now for the official National Weather Service forecast for north central Kentucky and south central Indiana, including the Louisville metro area. Today, mostly sunny. Highs in the mid-80s. South winds up to 10 miles an hour shifting to the southwest in the afternoon. Tonight, partly cloudy. Lows in the upper 60s. Southwest winds 5 to 15 miles an hour. Saturday, mostly sunny. Highs around 90. Southwest winds 5 to 15 miles an hour. Saturday night, partly cloudy. Lows in the lower 70s. Southwest winds up to 10 miles an hour. And now the extended forecast for the radio listening area. Sunday and Sunday night, mostly cloudy with a 40% chance of thunderstorms. Highs in the upper 80s. Lows in the lower 70s. Monday and Monday night, showers likely and chance of thunderstorms. Highs in the upper 80s. Lows in the lower 70s. Chance of precipitation 70%. Tuesday and Tuesday night, showers likely and chance of thunderstorms. Highs in the upper 80s. Lows in the lower 70s. Chance of precipitation 60%. Wednesday and Wednesday night, mostly cloudy. A 50% chance of thunderstorms.
highs in the upper 80s, lows in the lower 70s. Thursday and Thursday night, partly cloudy. A 30% chance of thunderstorms. Highs in the lower 90s. Lows in the mid 70s. Here are some river levels reported this morning. On the Ohio River, Markland Lock Upper was 12.8, Markland Lock Lower was 18.0, McAlpin Upper was 13.0, McAlpin Lower 17.5, Candleton Lock and Dam Upper was 9.6, Candleton Lock and Dam Lower was 15.1, on the Blue River, Fredericksburg 3.5, White Cloud 3.2, on the Rolling Fork River, Boston 4.8, on the Salt River, Shepherdsville 3.7. Here are some nearby reservoir levels. Dolin River Lake 512.1, Potoka Lake 539.5, Taylorsville Lake 548.1. 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The current time is 12:42 p.m. Eastern Daylight Time. Noon Eastern Daylight Time weather conditions across north-central Kentucky and south-central Indiana. At Louisville International, it was partly sunny. The temperature was 80 degrees, the dew point 56, and the relative humidity 43%. The wind was south at 13 miles an hour. The pressure was 30.11 inches and falling. The report from Bowman Field was not available. At Jasper, it was sunny. The temperature was 80 degrees, the dew point 60, and the relative humidity 50%. The wind was south at 14 miles an hour. The pressure was 30.10 inches and falling. Once again, at Louisville International, it was 80 degrees under partly sunny skies. Elsewhere around the region, it was sunny, with a temperature of 80 at Evansville and 78 at Bloomington. It was mostly sunny, with a temperature of 80 at Lexington, 79 at Covington, and 77 at Jackson. Under mostly sunny skies, Bowling Green reported 79, Nashville reported 79, and Indianapolis reported 79. At Paducah, it was partly sunny, with a temperature of 78. At Frankfort, the weather conditions were not available. Now for the official National Weather Service forecast for north-central Kentucky and south-central Indiana, including the Louisville metro area. Today, mostly sunny. Highs in the mid-80s. South winds up to 10 miles an hour, shifting to the southwest in the afternoon. Tonight, partly cloudy. Lows in the upper 60s. Southwest winds 5 to 15 miles an hour. Saturday, mostly sunny. Highs around 90. Southwest winds 5 to 15 miles an hour. Saturday night, partly cloudy. Lows in the lower 70s. Southwest winds up to 10 miles an hour. And now the extended forecast for the radio listening area. Sunday and Sunday night, mostly cloudy with a 40% chance of thunderstorms. Highs in the upper 80s. Lows in the lower 70s. Monday and Monday night, showers likely and chance of thunderstorms. Highs in the upper 80s. Lows in the lower 70s. Chance of precipitation 70%. Tuesday and Tuesday night, showers likely and chance of thunderstorms. Highs in the upper 80s. Lows in the lower 70s. Chance of precipitation 60%. Wednesday and Wednesday night, mostly cloudy. A 50% chance of thunderstorms. Highs in the upper 80s. Lows in the lower 70s. Thursday and Thursday night, partly cloudy. A 30% chance of thunderstorms. Highs in the lower 90s. Lows in the mid 70s. Here are some river levels reported this morning. On the Ohio River, Markland Lock Upper was 12.8, Markland Lock Lower was 18.0, McAlpin Upper was 13.0, McAlpin Lower 17.5, Candleton Lock and Dam Upper was 9.6, Candleton Lock and Dam Lower was 15.1, on the Blue River, Fredericksburg 3.5, White Cloud 3.2, on the Rolling Fork River, Boston 4.8, on the Salt River,
Shepherdsville 3.7. Here are some nearby reservoir levels. Dolin River Lake 512.1. Potoka Lake 539.5. Taylorsville Lake 548.1. Noon Eastern Daylight Time weather conditions across north central Kentucky and south central Indiana. At Louisville International, it was partly sunny. The temperature was 80 degrees, the dew point 56, and the relative humidity 43%. The wind was south at 13 miles an hour. The pressure was 30.11 inches and falling. The report from Bowman Field was not available. At Jasper, it was sunny. The temperature was 80 degrees, the dew point 60, and the relative humidity 50%. The wind was south at 14 miles an hour. The pressure was 30.10 inches and falling. Once again, at Louisville International, it was 80 degrees under partly sunny skies. Elsewhere around the region, it was sunny, with a temperature of 80 at Evansville and 78 at Bloomington. It was mostly sunny, with a temperature of 80 at Lexington, 79 at Covington, and 77 at Jackson. Under mostly sunny skies, Bowling Green reported 79, Nashville reported 79, and Indianapolis reported 79. At Paducah, it was partly sunny, with a temperature of 78. At Frankfort, the weather conditions were not available. The current time is 12:47 p.m. Eastern Daylight Time. Now for the official National Weather Service forecast for north central Kentucky and south central Indiana, including the Louisville metro area. Today, mostly sunny. Highs in the mid-80s. South winds up to 10 miles an hour shifting to the southwest in the afternoon. Tonight, partly cloudy. Lows in the upper 60s. Southwest winds 5 to 15 miles an hour. Saturday, mostly sunny. Highs around 90. Southwest winds 5 to 15 miles an hour. Saturday night, partly cloudy. Lows in the lower 70s. Southwest winds up to 10 miles an hour. And now the extended forecast for the radio listening area. Sunday and Sunday night, mostly cloudy with a 40% chance of thunderstorms. Highs in the upper 80s. Lows in the lower 70s. Monday and Monday night, showers likely and chance of thunderstorms. Highs in the upper 80s. Lows in the lower 70s. Chance of precipitation 70%. Tuesday and Tuesday night, showers likely and chance of thunderstorms. Highs in the upper 80s. Lows in the lower 70s. Chance of precipitation 60%. Wednesday and Wednesday night, mostly cloudy. A 50% chance of thunderstorms. Highs in the upper 80s. Lows in the lower 70s. Thursday and Thursday night, partly cloudy. A 30% chance of thunderstorms. Highs in the lower 90s. Lows in the mid-70s. Here are some river levels reported this morning. On the Ohio River, Markland Lock Upper was 12.8, Markland Lock Lower was 18.0, McAlpin Upper was 13.0, McAlpin Lower 17.5, Candleton Lock and Dam Upper was 9.6, Candleton Lock and Dam Lower was 15.1, on the Blue River, Fredericksburg 3.5, White Cloud 3.2, on the Rolling Fork River, Boston 4.8, on the Salt River, Shepherdsville 3.7. Here are some nearby reservoir levels. Dolin River Lake 512.1, Potoka Lake 539.5, Taylorsville Lake 548.1. Noon Eastern Daylight Time weather conditions across north central Kentucky and south central Indiana. At Louisville International, it was partly sunny. The temperature was 80 degrees, the dew point 56, and the relative humidity 43%. The wind was south at 13 miles an hour. The pressure was 30.11 inches and falling. The report from Bowman Field was not available. At Jasper, it was sunny. The temperature was 80 degrees, the dew point 60, and the relative humidity 50%. The wind was south at 14 miles an hour. The pressure was 30.10 inches and falling. Once again, at Louisville International, it was 80 degrees under partly sunny skies.
Elsewhere around the region, it was sunny, with a temperature of 80 at Evansville and 78 at Bloomington. It was mostly sunny, with a temperature of 80 at Lexington, 79 at Covington, and 77 at Jackson. Under mostly sunny skies, Bowling Green reported 79, Nashville reported 79, and Indianapolis reported 79. At Paducah, it was partly sunny, with a temperature of 78. At Frankfort, the weather conditions were not available. Now for the official National Weather Service forecast for North Central Kentucky and South Central Indiana, including the Louisville metro area. Today, mostly sunny. Highs in the mid-80s. South winds up to 10 miles an hour shifting to the southwest in the afternoon. Tonight, partly cloudy. Lows in the upper 60s. Southwest winds 5 to 15 miles an hour. Saturday, mostly sunny. Highs around 90. Southwest winds 5 to 15 miles an hour. Saturday night, partly cloudy. Lows in the lower 70s. Southwest winds up to 10 miles an hour. And now the extended forecast for the radio listening area. Sunday and Sunday night, mostly cloudy with a 40% chance of thunderstorms. Highs in the upper 80s. Lows in the lower 70s. Monday and Monday night, showers likely and chance of thunderstorms. Highs in the upper 80s. Lows in the lower 70s. Chance of precipitation 70%. Tuesday and Tuesday night, showers likely and chance of thunderstorms. Highs in the upper 80s. Lows in the lower 70s. Chance of precipitation 60%. Wednesday and Wednesday night, mostly cloudy. A 50% chance of thunderstorms. Highs in the upper 80s. Lows in the lower 70s. Thursday and Thursday night, partly cloudy. A 30% chance of thunderstorms. Highs in the lower 90s. Lows in the mid 70s. The current time is 12:53 p.m. Eastern Daylight Time. Here are some river levels reported this morning. On the Ohio River, Markland Lock Upper was 12.8, Markland Lock Lower was 18.0, McAlpin Upper was 13.0, McAlpin Lower 17.5, Candleton Lock and Dam Upper was 9.6, Candleton Lock and Dam Lower was 15.1, on the Blue River, Fredericksburg 3.5, White Cloud 3.2, on the Rolling Fork River, Boston 4.8, on the Salt River, Shepherdsville 3.7. Here are some nearby reservoir levels. Dolin River Lake 512.1, Potoka Lake 539.5, Taylorsville Lake 548.1. Noon Eastern Daylight Time weather conditions across north central Kentucky and south central Indiana. At Louisville International, it was partly sunny. The temperature was 80 degrees, the dew point 56, and the relative humidity 43%. The wind was south at 13 miles an hour. The pressure was 30.11 inches and falling. The report from Bowman Field was not available. At Jasper, it was sunny. The temperature was 80 degrees, the dew point 60, and the relative humidity 50%. The wind was south at 14 miles an hour. The pressure was 30.10 inches and falling. Once again, at Louisville International, it was 80 degrees under partly sunny skies. Elsewhere around the region, it was sunny, with a temperature of 80 at Evansville and 78 at Bloomington. It was mostly sunny, with a temperature of 80 at Lexington, 79 at Covington, and 77 at Jackson. Under mostly sunny skies, Bowling Green reported 79, Nashville reported 79, and Indianapolis reported 79. At Paducah, it was partly sunny, with a temperature of 78. At Frankfort, the weather conditions were not available. Now for the official National Weather Service forecast for North Central Kentucky and South Central Indiana, including the Louisville metro area. Today, mostly sunny. Highs in the mid-80s. South winds up to 10 miles an hour shifting to the southwest in the afternoon. Tonight, partly cloudy. Lows in the upper 60s. Southwest winds 5 to 15 miles an hour. Saturday, mostly sunny. Highs around 90. Southwest winds 5 to 15 miles an hour.
Saturday night, partly cloudy. Lows in the lower 70s. Southwest winds up to 10 miles an hour. And now the extended forecast for the radio listening area. Sunday and Sunday night, mostly cloudy with a 40% chance of thunderstorms. Highs in the upper 80s. Lows in the lower 70s. Monday and Monday night, showers likely and chance of thunderstorms. Highs in the upper 80s. Lows in the lower 70s. Chance of precipitation 70%. Tuesday and Tuesday night, showers likely and chance of thunderstorms. Highs in the upper 80s. Lows in the lower 70s. Chance of precipitation 60%. Wednesday and Wednesday night, mostly cloudy. A 50% chance of thunderstorms. Highs in the upper 80s. Lows in the lower 70s. Thursday and Thursday night, partly cloudy. A 30% chance of thunderstorms. Highs in the lower 90s. Lows in the mid-70s. The current time is 12:57 p.m. Eastern Daylight Time. Here are some river levels reported this morning. On the Ohio River, Markland Lock Upper was 12.8, Markland Lock Lower was 18.0, McAlpin Upper was 13.0, McAlpin Lower 17.5, Canelton Lock and Dam Upper was 9.6, Canelton Lock and Dam Lower was 15.1, on the Blue River, Fredericksburg 3.5, White Cloud 3.2, on the Rolling Fork River, Boston 4.8, on the Salt River, Shepherdsville 3.7. Here are some nearby reservoir levels. Dolin River Lake 512.1, Potoka Lake 539.5, Taylorsville Lake 548.1. Noon Eastern Daylight Time weather conditions across north central Kentucky and south central Indiana. At Louisville International, it was partly sunny. The temperature was 80 degrees, the dew point 56, and the relative humidity 43%. The wind was south at 13 miles an hour. The pressure was 30.11 inches and falling. The report from Bowman Field was not available. At Jasper, it was sunny. The temperature was 80 degrees, the dew point 60, and the relative humidity 50%. The wind was south at 14 miles an hour. The pressure was 30.10 inches and falling. Once again, at Louisville International, it was 80 degrees under partly sunny skies. Elsewhere around the region, it was sunny, with a temperature of 80 at Evansville and 78 at Bloomington. It was mostly sunny, with a temperature of 80 at Lexington, 79 at Covington, and 77 at Jackson. Under mostly sunny skies, Bowling Green reported 79, Nashville reported 79, and Indianapolis reported 79. At Paducah, it was partly sunny, with a temperature of 78. At Frankfort, the weather conditions were not available. Now for the official National Weather Service forecast for north central Kentucky and south central Indiana, including the Louisville metro area. Today, mostly sunny. Highs in the mid-80s. South winds up to 10 miles an hour shifting to the southwest in the afternoon. Tonight, partly cloudy. Lows in the upper 60s. Southwest winds 5 to 15 miles an hour. Saturday, mostly sunny. Highs around 90. Southwest winds 5 to 15 miles an hour. Saturday night, partly cloudy. Lows in the lower 70s. Southwest winds up to 10 miles an hour. And now the extended forecast for the radio listening area. Sunday and Sunday night, mostly cloudy with a 40% chance of thunderstorms. Highs in the upper 80s. Lows in the lower 70s. Monday and Monday night, showers likely and chance of thunderstorms. Highs in the upper 80s. Lows in the lower 70s. Chance of precipitation 70%. Tuesday and Tuesday night, showers likely and chance of thunderstorms. Highs in the upper 80s. Lows in the lower 70s. Chance of precipitation 60%. Wednesday and Wednesday night, mostly cloudy. A 50% chance of thunderstorms. Highs in the upper 80s. Lows in the lower 70s. Thursday and Thursday night, partly cloudy. A 30% chance of thunderstorms. Highs in the lower 90s.
lows in the mid-70s. Here are some river levels reported this morning. On the Ohio River, Markland Lock Upper was 12.8, Markland Lock Lower was 18.0, McAlpin Upper was 13.0, McAlpin Lower 17.5, Kennelton Lock and Dam Upper was 9.6, Kennelton Lock and Dam Lower was 15.1, on the Blue River, Fredericksburg 3.5, White Cloud 3.2, on the Rolling Fork River, Boston 4.8, on the Salt River, Shepherdsville 3.7. Here are some nearby reservoir levels: Dolin River Lake 512.1, Potoka Lake 539.5, Taylorsville Lake 548.1. Noon Eastern Daylight Time weather conditions across north-central Kentucky and south-central Indiana. At Louisville International, it was partly sunny. The temperature was 80 degrees, the dew point 56, and the relative humidity 43%. The wind was south at 13 miles an hour. The pressure was 30.11 inches and falling. The report from Bowman Field was not available. At Jasper, it was sunny. The temperature was 80 degrees, the dew point 60, and the relative humidity 50%. The wind was south at 14 miles an hour. The pressure was 30.10 inches and falling. Once again, at Louisville International, it was 80 degrees under partly sunny skies. Elsewhere around the region, it was sunny, with a temperature of 80 at Evansville and 78 at Bloomington. It was mostly sunny, with a temperature of 80 at Lexington, 79 at Covington, and 77 at Jackson. Under mostly sunny skies, Bowling Green reported 79, Nashville reported 79, and Indianapolis reported 79. At Paducah, it was partly sunny, with a temperature of 78. At Frankfort, the weather conditions were not available. The current time is 1:03 p.m. Eastern Daylight Time. 1 p.m. Eastern Daylight Time weather conditions across north-central Kentucky and south-central Indiana. At Louisville International, it was partly sunny. The temperature was 82 degrees, the dew point 53, and the relative humidity 36%. The wind was southwest at 14 miles an hour, gusting to 23. The pressure was 30.10 inches and falling. The report from Bowman Field was not available. At Jasper, it was sunny. The temperature was 81 degrees, the dew point 60, and the relative humidity 48%. The wind was southwest at 15 miles an hour, gusting to 21. The pressure was 30.09 inches and falling. Once again, at Louisville International, it was 82 degrees under partly sunny skies. Elsewhere around the region, it was sunny, with a temperature of 81 at Evansville and 80 at Bloomington. It was mostly sunny, with a temperature of 80 at Lexington, 79 at Covington, 80 at Jackson, 81 at Bowling Green, and 83 at Nashville. It was partly sunny, with a temperature of 81 at Paducah and 80 at Indianapolis. At Frankfort, the weather conditions were not available. Now for the official National Weather Service forecast for north-central Kentucky and south-central Indiana, including the Louisville metro area. Today, mostly sunny. Highs in the mid-80s. South winds up to 10 miles an hour, shifting to the southwest in the afternoon. Tonight, partly cloudy. Lows in the upper 60s. Southwest winds 5 to 15 miles an hour. Saturday, mostly sunny. Highs around 90. Southwest winds 5 to 15 miles an hour. Saturday night, partly cloudy. Lows in the lower 70s. Southwest winds up to 10 miles an hour. And now the extended forecast for the radio listening area. Sunday and Sunday night, mostly cloudy with a 40% chance of thunderstorms. Highs in the upper 80s. Lows in the lower 70s. Monday and Monday night, showers likely and chance of thunderstorms. Highs in the upper 80s. Lows in the lower 70s. Chance of precipitation 70%. Tuesday and Tuesday night, showers likely and chance of thunderstorms. Highs in the upper 80s. Lows in the lower 70s. Chance of precipitation 60%. Wednesday and Wednesday night, mostly cloudy.
a 50% chance of thunderstorms. Highs in the upper 80s. Lows in the lower 70s. Thursday and Thursday night, partly cloudy. A 30% chance of thunderstorms. Highs in the lower 90s. Lows in the mid 70s. Here are some river levels reported this morning. On the Ohio River, Markland Lock Upper was 12.8, Markland Lock Lower was 18.0, McAlpin Upper was 13.0, McAlpin Lower 17.5, Candleton Lock and Dam Upper was 9.6, Candleton Lock and Dam Lower was 15.1, on the Blue River, Fredericksburg 3.5, White Cloud 3.2, on the Rolling Fork River, Boston 4.8, on the Salt River, Shepherdsville 3.7. Here are some nearby reservoir levels. Dolin River Lake 512.1, Potoka Lake 539.5, Taylorsville Lake 548.1. The current time is 1:07 p.m. Eastern Daylight Time. 1 p.m. Eastern Daylight Time weather conditions across north central Kentucky and south central Indiana. At Louisville International, it was partly sunny. The temperature was 82 degrees, the dew point 53, and the relative humidity 36%. The wind was southwest at 14 miles an hour, gusting to 23. The pressure was 30.10 inches and falling. The report from Bowman Field was not available. At Jasper, it was sunny. The temperature was 81 degrees, the dew point 60, and the relative humidity 48%. The wind was southwest at 15 miles an hour, gusting to 21. The pressure was 30.09 inches and falling. Once again, at Louisville International, it was 82 degrees under partly sunny skies. Elsewhere around the region, it was sunny, with a temperature of 81 at Evansville and 80 at Bloomington. It was mostly sunny, with a temperature of 80 at Lexington, 79 at Covington, 80 at Jackson, 81 at Bowling Green, and 83 at Nashville. It was partly sunny, with a temperature of 81 at Paducah and 80 at Indianapolis. At Frankfort, the weather conditions were not available. Now for the official National Weather Service forecast for north central Kentucky and south central Indiana, including the Louisville metro area. Today, mostly sunny. Highs in the mid-80s. South winds up to 10 miles an hour, shifting to the southwest in the afternoon. Tonight, partly cloudy. Lows in the upper 60s. Southwest winds 5 to 15 miles an hour. Saturday, mostly sunny. Highs around 90. Southwest winds 5 to 15 miles an hour. Saturday night, partly cloudy. Lows in the lower 70s. Southwest winds up to 10 miles an hour. And now the extended forecast for the radio listening area. Sunday and Sunday night, mostly cloudy with a 40% chance of thunderstorms. Highs in the upper 80s. Lows in the lower 70s. Monday and Monday night, showers likely and chance of thunderstorms. Highs in the upper 80s. Lows in the lower 70s. Chance of precipitation 70%. Tuesday and Tuesday night, showers likely and chance of thunderstorms. Highs in the upper 80s. Lows in the lower 70s. Chance of precipitation 60%. Wednesday and Wednesday night, mostly cloudy. A 50% chance of thunderstorms. Highs in the upper 80s. Lows in the lower 70s. Thursday and Thursday night, partly cloudy. A 30% chance of thunderstorms. Highs in the lower 90s. Lows in the mid 70s. Here are some river levels reported this morning. On the Ohio River, Markland Lock Upper was 12.8, Markland Lock Lower was 18.0, McAlpin Upper was 13.0, McAlpin Lower 17.5, Candleton Lock and Dam Upper was 9.6, Candleton Lock and Dam Lower was 15.1, on the Blue River, Fredericksburg 3.5, White Cloud 3.2, on the Rolling Fork River, Boston 4.8, on the Salt River, Shepherdsville 3.7. Here are some nearby reservoir levels. Dolin River Lake 512.1, Potoka Lake 539.5, Taylorsville Lake 548.1.
1 p.m. Eastern Daylight Time weather conditions across north-central Kentucky and south-central Indiana. At Louisville International, it was partly sunny. The temperature was 82 degrees, the dew point 53, and the relative humidity 36%. The wind was southwest at 14 miles an hour, gusting to 23. The pressure was 30.10 inches and falling. The report from Bowman Field was not available. At Jasper, it was sunny. The temperature was 81 degrees, the dew point 60, and the relative humidity 48%. The wind was southwest at 15 miles an hour, gusting to 21. The pressure was 30.09 inches and falling. Once again, at Louisville International, it was 82 degrees under partly sunny skies. Elsewhere around the region, it was mostly sunny, with a temperature of 80 at Lexington, 79 at Covington, 80 at Jackson, and 81 at Bowling Green. Under mostly sunny skies, Nashville reported 83, Paducah reported 81, Evansville reported 81, and Bloomington reported 80. At Indianapolis, it was partly sunny, with a temperature of 80. At Frankfort, the weather conditions were not available. 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The current time is 1:12 p.m. Eastern Daylight Time. Now for the official National Weather Service forecast for North Central Kentucky and South Central Indiana, including the Louisville metro area. Today, mostly sunny. Highs in the mid-80s. South winds up to 10 miles an hour shifting to the southwest in the afternoon. Tonight, partly cloudy. Lows in the upper 60s. Southwest winds 5 to 15 miles an hour. Saturday, mostly sunny. Highs around 90. Southwest winds 5 to 15 miles an hour. Saturday night, partly cloudy. Lows in the lower 70s. Southwest winds up to 10 miles an hour. And now the extended forecast for the radio listening area. Sunday and Sunday night, mostly cloudy with a 40% chance of thunderstorms. Highs in the upper 80s. Lows in the lower 70s. Monday and Monday night, showers likely and chance of thunderstorms. Highs in the upper 80s. Lows in the lower 70s. Chance of precipitation 70%. Tuesday and Tuesday night, showers likely and chance of thunderstorms. Highs in the upper 80s. Lows in the lower 70s. Chance of precipitation 60%. Wednesday and Wednesday night, mostly cloudy. A 50% chance of thunderstorms. Highs in the upper 80s. Lows in the lower 70s. Thursday and Thursday night, partly cloudy. A 30% chance of thunderstorms. Highs in the lower 90s. Lows in the mid-70s. Here are some river levels reported this morning. On the Ohio River, Markland Lock Upper was 12.8, Markland Lock Lower was 18.0, McAlpin Upper was 13.0, McAlpin Lower 17.5, Candleton Lock and Dam Upper was 9.6, Candleton Lock and Dam Lower was 15.1, on the Blue River, Fredericksburg 3.5, White Cloud 3.2, on the Rolling Fork River, Boston 4.8, on the Salt River, Shepherdsville 3.7. Here are some nearby reservoir levels. Dolin River Lake 512.1, Potoka Lake 539.5, Taylorsville Lake 548.1. 1 p.m. Eastern Daylight Time weather conditions across north-central Kentucky and south-central Indiana. At Louisville International, it was partly sunny. The temperature was 82 degrees, the dew point 53, and the relative humidity 36%. The wind was southwest at 14 miles an hour, gusting to 23. The pressure was 30.10 inches and falling. The report from Bowman Field was not available. At Jasper, it was sunny. The temperature was 81 degrees, the dew point 60, and the relative humidity 48%. The wind was southwest at 15 miles an hour,
gusting to 21. The pressure was 30.09 inches and falling. Once again, at Louisville International, it was 82 degrees under partly sunny skies. Elsewhere around the region, it was mostly sunny, with a temperature of 80 at Lexington, 79 at Covington, 80 at Jackson, and 81 at Bowling Green. Under mostly sunny skies, Nashville reported 83, Paducah reported 81, Evansville reported 81, and Bloomington reported 80. At Indianapolis, it was partly sunny, with a temperature of 80. At Frankfort, the weather conditions were not available. Now for the official National Weather Service forecast for North Central Kentucky and South Central Indiana, including the Louisville metro area. Today, mostly sunny. Highs in the mid-80s. South winds up to 10 miles an hour, shifting to the southwest in the afternoon. Tonight, partly cloudy. Lows in the upper 60s. Southwest winds 5 to 15 miles an hour. Saturday, mostly sunny. Highs around 90. Southwest winds 5 to 15 miles an hour. Saturday night, partly cloudy. Lows in the lower 70s. Southwest winds up to 10 miles an hour. And now the extended forecast for the radio listening area. Sunday and Sunday night, mostly cloudy with a 40% chance of thunderstorms. Highs in the upper 80s. Lows in the lower 70s. Monday and Monday night, showers likely and chance of thunderstorms. Highs in the upper 80s. Lows in the lower 70s. Chance of precipitation 70%. Tuesday and Tuesday night, showers likely and chance of thunderstorms. Highs in the upper 80s. Lows in the lower 70s. Chance of precipitation 60%. Wednesday and Wednesday night, mostly cloudy. A 50% chance of thunderstorms. Highs in the upper 80s. Lows in the lower 70s. Thursday and Thursday night, partly cloudy. A 30% chance of thunderstorms. Highs in the lower 90s. Lows in the mid-70s. The current time is 1:18 p.m. Eastern Daylight Time. Here are some river levels reported this morning. On the Ohio River, Markland Lock Upper was 12.8, Markland Lock Lower was 18.0, McAlpin Upper was 13.0, McAlpin Lower 17.5, Canelton Lock and Dam Upper was 9.6, Canelton Lock and Dam Lower was 15.1, on the Blue River, Fredericksburg 3.5, White Cloud 3.2, on the Rolling Fork River, Boston 4.8, on the Salt River, Shepherdsville 3.7. Here are some nearby reservoir levels. Dolin River Lake 512.1, Potoka Lake 539.5, Taylorsville Lake 548.1. 1 p.m. Eastern Daylight Time weather conditions across north central Kentucky and south central Indiana. At Louisville International, it was partly sunny. The temperature was 82 degrees, the dew point 53, and the relative humidity 36%. The wind was southwest at 14 miles an hour. Gusting to 23. The pressure was 30.10 inches and falling. The report from Bowman Field was not available. At Jasper, it was sunny. The temperature was 81 degrees, the dew point 60, and the relative humidity 48%. The wind was southwest at 15 miles an hour. Gusting to 21. The pressure was 30.09 inches and falling. Once again, at Louisville International, it was 82 degrees under partly sunny skies. Elsewhere around the region, it was mostly sunny, with a temperature of 80 at Lexington, 79 at Covington, 80 at Jackson, and 81 at Bowling Green. Under mostly sunny skies, Nashville reported 83, Paducah reported 81, Evansville reported 81, and Bloomington reported 80. At Indianapolis, it was partly sunny, with a temperature of 80. At Frankfort, the weather conditions were not available. Now for the official National Weather Service forecast for North Central Kentucky and South Central Indiana, including the Louisville metro area. Today, mostly sunny. Highs in the mid-80s. South winds up to 10 miles an hour, shifting to the southwest in the afternoon. Tonight, partly cloudy. Lows in the upper 60s.
Southwest winds 5 to 15 miles an hour. Saturday, mostly sunny. Highs around 90. Southwest winds 5 to 15 miles an hour. Saturday night, partly cloudy. Lows in the lower 70s. Southwest winds up to 10 miles an hour. And now the extended forecast for the radio listening area. Sunday and Sunday night, mostly cloudy with a 40% chance of thunderstorms. Highs in the upper 80s. Lows in the lower 70s. Monday and Monday night, showers likely and chance of thunderstorms. Highs in the upper 80s. Lows in the lower 70s. Chance of precipitation 70%. Tuesday and Tuesday night, showers likely and chance of thunderstorms. Highs in the upper 80s. Lows in the lower 70s. Chance of precipitation 60%. Wednesday and Wednesday night, mostly cloudy. A 50% chance of thunderstorms. Highs in the upper 80s. Lows in the lower 70s. Thursday and Thursday night, partly cloudy. A 30% chance of thunderstorms. Highs in the lower 90s. Lows in the mid-70s. The current time is 1:22 p.m. Eastern Daylight Time. Here are some river levels reported this morning. On the Ohio River, Markland Lock Upper was 12.8, Markland Lock Lower was 18.0, McAlpin Upper was 13.0, McAlpin Lower 17.5, Canelton Lock and Dam Upper was 9.6, Canelton Lock and Dam Lower was 15.1, on the Blue River, Fredericksburg 3.5, White Cloud 3.2, on the Rolling Fork River, Boston 4.8, on the Salt River, Shepherdsville 3.7. Here are some nearby reservoir levels. Dolin River Lake 512.1, Potoka Lake 539.5, Taylorsville Lake 548.1. 1 p.m. Eastern Daylight Time weather conditions across north central Kentucky and south central Indiana. At Louisville International, it was partly sunny. The temperature was 82 degrees, the dew point 53, and the relative humidity 36%. The wind was southwest at 14 miles an hour, gusting to 23. The pressure was 30.10 inches and falling. The report from Bowman Field was not available. At Jasper, it was sunny. The temperature was 81 degrees, the dew point 60, and the relative humidity 48%. The wind was southwest at 15 miles an hour, gusting to 21. The pressure was 30.09 inches and falling. Once again, at Louisville International, it was 82 degrees under partly sunny skies. Elsewhere around the region, it was mostly sunny, with a temperature of 80 at Lexington, 79 at Covington, 80 at Jackson, and 81 at Bowling Green. Under mostly sunny skies, Nashville reported 83, Paducah reported 81, Evansville reported 81, and Bloomington reported 80. At Indianapolis, it was partly sunny, with a temperature of 80. At Frankfort, the weather conditions were not available. Now for the official National Weather Service forecast for north central Kentucky and south central Indiana, including the Louisville metro area. Today, mostly sunny. Highs in the mid-80s. South winds up to 10 miles an hour, shifting to the southwest in the afternoon. Tonight, partly cloudy. Lows in the upper 60s. Southwest winds 5 to 15 miles an hour. Saturday, mostly sunny. Highs around 90. Southwest winds 5 to 15 miles an hour. Saturday night, partly cloudy. Lows in the lower 70s. Southwest winds up to 10 miles an hour. And now the extended forecast for the radio listening area. Sunday and Sunday night, mostly cloudy with a 40% chance of thunderstorms. Highs in the upper 80s. Lows in the lower 70s. Monday and Monday night, showers likely and chance of thunderstorms. Highs in the upper 80s. Lows in the lower 70s. Chance of precipitation 70%. Tuesday and Tuesday night, showers likely and chance of thunderstorms. Highs in the upper 80s. Lows in the lower 70s. Chance of precipitation 60%. Wednesday and Wednesday night, mostly cloudy.
a 50% chance of thunderstorms. Highs in the upper 80s. Lows in the lower 70s. Thursday and Thursday night, partly cloudy. A 30% chance of thunderstorms. Highs in the lower 90s. Lows in the mid 70s. Here are some river levels reported this morning. On the Ohio River, Markland Lock Upper was 12.8, Markland Lock Lower was 18.0, McAlpin Upper was 13.0, McAlpin Lower 17.5, Candleton Lock and Dam Upper was 9.6, Candleton Lock and Dam Lower was 15.1, on the Blue River, Fredericksburg 3.5, White Cloud 3.2, on the Rolling Fork River, Boston 4.8, on the Salt River, Shepherdsville 3.7. Here are some nearby reservoir levels. Dolin River Lake 512.1, Potoka Lake 539.5, Taylorsville Lake 548.1. The current time is 1:27 p.m. Eastern Daylight Time. 1 p.m. Eastern Daylight Time weather conditions across north central Kentucky and south central Indiana. At Louisville International, it was partly sunny. The temperature was 82 degrees, the dew point 53, and the relative humidity 36%. The wind was southwest at 14 miles an hour, gusting to 23. The pressure was 30.10 inches and falling. The report from Bowman Field was not available. At Jasper, it was sunny. The temperature was 81 degrees, the dew point 60, and the relative humidity 48%. The wind was southwest at 15 miles an hour, gusting to 21. The pressure was 30.09 inches and falling. Once again, at Louisville International, it was 82 degrees under partly sunny skies. Elsewhere around the region, it was mostly sunny, with a temperature of 80 at Lexington, 79 at Covington, 80 at Jackson, and 81 at Bowling Green. Under mostly sunny skies, Nashville reported 83, Paducah reported 81, Evansville reported 81, and Bloomington reported 80. At Indianapolis, it was partly sunny, with a temperature of 80. At Frankfort, the weather conditions were not available. Now for the official National Weather Service forecast for north central Kentucky and south central Indiana, including the Louisville metro area. Today, mostly sunny. Highs in the mid-80s. South winds up to 10 miles an hour, shifting to the southwest in the afternoon. Tonight, partly cloudy. Lows in the upper 60s. Southwest winds 5 to 15 miles an hour. Saturday, mostly sunny. Highs around 90. Southwest winds 5 to 15 miles an hour. Saturday night, partly cloudy. Lows in the lower 70s. Southwest winds up to 10 miles an hour. And now the extended forecast for the radio listening area. Sunday and Sunday night, mostly cloudy with a 40% chance of thunderstorms. Highs in the upper 80s. Lows in the lower 70s. Monday and Monday night, showers likely and chance of thunderstorms. Highs in the upper 80s. Lows in the lower 70s. Chance of precipitation 70%. Tuesday and Tuesday night, showers likely and chance of thunderstorms. Highs in the upper 80s. Lows in the lower 70s. Chance of precipitation 60%. Wednesday and Wednesday night, mostly cloudy. A 50% chance of thunderstorms. Highs in the upper 80s. Lows in the lower 70s. Thursday and Thursday night, partly cloudy. A 30% chance of thunderstorms. Highs in the lower 90s. Lows in the mid 70s. Here are some river levels reported this morning. On the Ohio River, Markland Lock Upper was 12.8, Markland Lock Lower was 18.0, McAlpin Upper was 13.0, McAlpin Lower 17.5, Candleton Lock and Dam Upper was 9.6, Candleton Lock and Dam Lower was 15.1, on the Blue River, Fredericksburg 3.5, White Cloud 3.2, on the Rolling Fork River, Boston 4.8, on the Salt River, Shepherdsville 3.7. Here are some nearby reservoir levels. Dolin River Lake 512.1, Potoka Lake 539.5, Taylorsville Lake 548.1.
1 p.m. Eastern Daylight Time weather conditions across north-central Kentucky and south-central Indiana. At Louisville International, it was partly sunny. The temperature was 82 degrees, the dew point 53, and the relative humidity 36%.

It was mostly sunny, with a temperature of 80 at Lexington, 79 at Covington, 80 at Jackson, and 81 at Bowling Green. Under mostly sunny skies, Nashville reported 83, Paducah reported 81, Evansville reported 81, and Bloomington reported 80. At Indianapolis, it was partly sunny, with a temperature of 80. At Frankfort, the weather conditions were not available. The current time is 1:32 p.m. Eastern Daylight Time. Now for the official National Weather Service forecast for North Central Kentucky and South Central Indiana, including the Louisville metro area. Today, mostly sunny. Highs in the mid-80s. South winds up to 10 miles an hour shifting to the southwest in the afternoon. Tonight, partly cloudy. Lows in the upper 60s. Southwest winds 5 to 15 miles an hour. Saturday, mostly sunny. Highs around 90. Southwest winds 5 to 15 miles an hour. Saturday night, partly cloudy. Lows in the lower 70s. Southwest winds up to 10 miles an hour. And now the extended forecast for the radio listening area. Sunday and Sunday night, mostly cloudy with a 40% chance of thunderstorms. Highs in the upper 80s. Lows in the lower 70s. Monday and Monday night, showers likely and chance of thunderstorms. Highs in the upper 80s. Lows in the lower 70s. Chance of precipitation 70%. Tuesday and Tuesday night, showers likely and chance of thunderstorms. Highs in the upper 80s. Lows in the lower 70s. Chance of precipitation 60%. Wednesday and Wednesday night, mostly cloudy. A 50% chance of thunderstorms. Highs in the upper 80s. Lows in the lower 70s. Thursday and Thursday night, partly cloudy. A 30% chance of thunderstorms. Highs in the lower 90s. Lows in the mid-70s. Here are some river levels reported this morning. On the Ohio River, Markland Lock Upper was 12.8, Markland Lock Lower was 18.0, McAlpin Upper was 13.0, McAlpin Lower 17.5, Candleton Lock and Dam Upper was 9.6, Candleton Lock and Dam Lower was 15.1, on the Blue River, Fredericksburg 3.5, White Cloud 3.2, on the Rolling Fork River, Boston 4.8, on the Salt River, Shepherdsville 3.7. Here are some nearby reservoir levels. Dolin River Lake 512.1, Potoka Lake 539.5, Taylorsville Lake 548.1. 1 p.m. Eastern Daylight Time weather conditions across north central Kentucky and south central Indiana. At Louisville International, it was partly sunny. The temperature was 82 degrees, the dew point 53, and the relative humidity 36%. The wind was southwest at 14 miles an hour. Gusting to 23. The pressure was 30.10 inches and falling. The report from Bowman Field was not available. At Jasper, it was sunny. The temperature was 81 degrees, the dew point 60, and the relative humidity 48%. The wind was southwest at 15 miles an hour. Gusting to 21. The pressure was 30.09 inches and falling. Once again, at Louisville International, it was 82 degrees under partly sunny skies. Elsewhere around the region, it was mostly sunny, with a temperature of 80 at Lexington, 79 at Covington, 80 at Jackson, and 81 at Bowling Green. Under mostly sunny skies, Nashville reported 83, Paducah reported 81, Evansville reported 81, and Bloomington reported 80. At Indianapolis, it was partly sunny, with a temperature of 80. At Frankfort, the weather conditions were not available. Now for the official National Weather Service forecast for North Central Kentucky and South Central Indiana, including the Louisville metro area. Today, mostly sunny. Highs in the mid-80s. South winds up to 10 miles an hour shifting to the southwest in the afternoon. Tonight, partly cloudy. Lows in the upper 60s. Southwest winds 5 to 15 miles an hour. Saturday, mostly sunny. Highs around 90. Southwest winds 5 to 15 miles an hour. Saturday night,

Partly cloudy. Lows in the lower 70s. Southwest winds up to 10 miles an hour. And now the extended forecast for the radio listening area. Sunday and Sunday night, mostly cloudy with a 40% chance of thunderstorms. Highs in the upper 80s. Lows in the lower 70s. Monday and Monday night, showers likely and chance of thunderstorms. Highs in the upper 80s. Lows in the lower 70s. Chance of precipitation 70%. Tuesday and Tuesday night, showers likely and chance of thunderstorms. Highs in the upper 80s. Lows in the lower 70s. Chance of precipitation 60%. Wednesday and Wednesday night, mostly cloudy. A 50% chance of thunderstorms. Highs in the upper 80s. Lows in the lower 70s. Thursday and Thursday night, partly cloudy. A 30% chance of thunderstorms. Highs in the lower 90s. Lows in the mid-70s. The current time is 1:38 p.m. Eastern Daylight Time. Here are some river levels reported this morning. On the Ohio River, Markland Lock Upper was 12.8, Markland Lock Lower was 18.0, McAlpin Upper was 13.0, McAlpin Lower 17.5, Candleton Lock and Dam Upper was 9.6, Candleton Lock and Dam Lower was 15.1, on the Blue River, Fredericksburg 3.5, White Cloud 3.2, on the Rolling Fork River, Boston 4.8, on the Salt River, Shepherdsville 3.7. Here are some nearby reservoir levels. Dolin River Lake 512.1, Potoka Lake 539.5, Taylorsville Lake 548.1. 1 p.m. Eastern Daylight Time weather conditions across north-central Kentucky and south-central Indiana. At Louisville International, it was partly sunny. The temperature was 82 degrees, the dew point 53, and the relative humidity 36%. The wind was southwest at 14 miles an hour. Gusting to 23. The pressure was 30.10 inches and falling. The report from Bowman Field was not available. At Jasper, it was sunny. The temperature was 81 degrees, the dew point 60, and the relative humidity 48%. The wind was southwest at 15 miles an hour. Gusting to 21. The pressure was 30.09 inches and falling. Once again, at Louisville International, it was 82 degrees under partly sunny skies. Elsewhere around the region, it was mostly sunny, with a temperature of 80 at Lexington, 79 at Covington, 80 at Jackson, and 81 at Bowling Green. Under mostly sunny skies, Nashville reported 83, Paducah reported 81, Evansville reported 81, and Bloomington reported 80. At Indianapolis, it was partly sunny, with a temperature of 80. At Frankfort, the weather conditions were not available. Now for the official National Weather Service forecast for north-central Kentucky and south-central Indiana, including the Louisville metro area. Today, mostly sunny. Highs in the mid-80s. South winds up to 10 miles an hour shifting to the southwest in the afternoon. Tonight, partly cloudy. Lows in the upper 60s. Southwest winds 5 to 15 miles an hour. Saturday, mostly sunny. Highs around 90. Southwest winds 5 to 15 miles an hour. Saturday night, partly cloudy. Lows in the lower 70s. Southwest winds up to 10 miles an hour. And now the extended forecast for the radio listening area. Sunday and Sunday night, mostly cloudy with a 40% chance of thunderstorms. Highs in the upper 80s. Lows in the lower 70s. Monday and Monday night, showers likely and chance of thunderstorms. Highs in the upper 80s. Lows in the lower 70s. Chance of precipitation 70%. Tuesday and Tuesday night, showers likely and chance of thunderstorms. Highs in the upper 80s. Lows in the lower 70s. Chance of precipitation 60%. Wednesday and Wednesday night, mostly cloudy. A 50% chance of thunderstorms. Highs in the upper 80s. Lows in the lower 70s. Thursday and Thursday night, partly cloudy. A 30% chance of thunderstorms.
Highs in the lower 90s. Lows in the mid 70s. Here are some river levels reported this morning. On the Ohio River, Markland Lock upper was 12.8, Markland Lock lower was 18.0, McAlpin upper was 13.0, McAlpin lower 17.5, Canelton Lock and Dam upper was 9.6, Canelton Lock and Dam lower was 15.1, on the Blue River, Fredericksburg 3.5, White Cloud 3.2, on the Rolling Fork River, Boston 4.8, on the Salt River, Shepherdsville 3.7. Here are some nearby reservoir levels. Dolin River Lake 512.1, Potoka Lake 539.5, Taylorsville Lake 548.1. 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The current time is 1:43 p.m. Eastern Daylight Time. 1 p.m. Eastern Daylight Time weather conditions across north-central Kentucky and south-central Indiana. At Louisville International, it was partly sunny. The temperature was 82 degrees, the dew point 53, and the relative humidity 36%. The wind was southwest at 14 miles an hour, gusting to 23. The pressure was 30.10 inches and falling. The report from Bowman Field was not available. At Jasper, it was sunny. The temperature was 81 degrees, the dew point 60, and the relative humidity 48%. The wind was southwest at 15 miles an hour, gusting to 21. The pressure was 30.09 inches and falling. Once again, at Louisville International, it was 82 degrees under partly sunny skies. Elsewhere around the region, it was mostly sunny, with a temperature of 80 at Lexington, 79 at Covington, 80 at Jackson, and 81 at Bowling Green. Under mostly sunny skies, Nashville reported 83, Paducah reported 81, Evansville reported 81, and Bloomington reported 80. At Indianapolis, it was partly sunny, with a temperature of 80. At Frankfort, the weather conditions were not available. Now for the official National Weather Service forecast for north-central Kentucky and south-central Indiana, including the Louisville metro area. Today, mostly sunny. Highs in the mid-80s. South winds up to 10 miles an hour shifting to the southwest in the afternoon. Tonight, partly cloudy. Lows in the upper 60s. Southwest winds 5 to 15 miles an hour. Saturday, mostly sunny. Highs around 90. Southwest winds 5 to 15 miles an hour. Saturday night, partly cloudy. Lows in the lower 70s. Southwest winds up to 10 miles an hour. And now the extended forecast for the radio listening area. Sunday and Sunday night, mostly cloudy with a 40% chance of thunderstorms. Highs in the upper 80s. Lows in the lower 70s. Monday and Monday night, showers likely and chance of thunderstorms. Highs in the upper 80s. Lows in the lower 70s. Chance of precipitation 70%. Tuesday and Tuesday night, showers likely and chance of thunderstorms. Highs in the upper 80s. Lows in the lower 70s. Chance of precipitation 60%. Wednesday and Wednesday night, mostly cloudy. A 50% chance of thunderstorms. Highs in the upper 80s. Lows in the lower 70s. Thursday and Thursday night, partly cloudy. A 30% chance of thunderstorms. Highs in the lower 90s. Lows in the mid 70s. Here are some river levels reported this morning. On the Ohio River, Markland Lock upper was 12.8, Markland Lock lower was 18.0, McAlpin upper was 13.0, McAlpin lower 17.5, Canelton Lock and Dam upper was 9.6, Canelton Lock and Dam lower was 15.1, on the Blue River, Fredericksburg 3.5, White Cloud 3.2, on the Rolling Fork River, Boston 4.8, on the Salt River, Shepherdsville 3.7. Here are some nearby reservoir levels. Dolin River Lake 512.1, Potoka Lake 539.5.
Taylorsville Lake 548.1. 1 p.m. Eastern Daylight Time weather conditions across north-central Kentucky and south-central Indiana. At Louisville International, it was partly sunny. The temperature was 82 degrees, the dew point 53, and the relative humidity 36%. The wind was southwest at 14 miles an hour, gusting to 23. The pressure was 30.10 inches and falling. The report from Bowman Field was not available. At Jasper, it was sunny. The temperature was 81 degrees, the dew point 60, and the relative humidity 48%. The wind was southwest at 15 miles an hour, gusting to 21. The pressure was 30.09 inches and falling. Once again, at Louisville International, it was 82 degrees under partly sunny skies. Elsewhere around the region, it was mostly sunny, with a temperature of 80 at Lexington, 79 at Covington, 80 at Jackson, and 81 at Bowling Green. Under mostly sunny skies, Nashville reported 83, Paducah reported 81, Evansville reported 81, and Bloomington reported 80. At Indianapolis, it was partly sunny, with a temperature of 80. At Frankfort, the weather conditions were not available. The current time is 1:48 p.m. Eastern Daylight Time. Now for the official National Weather Service forecast for north-central Kentucky and south-central Indiana, including the Louisville metro area. Today, mostly sunny. Highs in the mid-80s. South winds up to 10 miles an hour shifting to the southwest in the afternoon. Tonight, partly cloudy. Lows in the upper 60s. Southwest winds 5 to 15 miles an hour. Saturday, mostly sunny. Highs around 90. Southwest winds 5 to 15 miles an hour. Saturday night, partly cloudy. Lows in the lower 70s. Southwest winds up to 10 miles an hour. And now the extended forecast for the radio listening area. Sunday and Sunday night, mostly cloudy with a 40% chance of thunderstorms. Highs in the upper 80s. Lows in the lower 70s. Monday and Monday night, showers likely and chance of thunderstorms. Highs in the upper 80s. Lows in the lower 70s. Chance of precipitation 70%. Tuesday and Tuesday night, showers likely and chance of thunderstorms. Highs in the upper 80s. Lows in the lower 70s. Chance of precipitation 60%. Wednesday and Wednesday night, mostly cloudy. A 50% chance of thunderstorms. Highs in the upper 80s. Lows in the lower 70s. Thursday and Thursday night, partly cloudy. A 30% chance of thunderstorms. Highs in the lower 90s. Lows in the mid 70s. Here are some river levels reported this morning. On the Ohio River, Markland Lock Upper was 12.8, Markland Lock Lower was 18.0, McAlpin Upper was 13.0, McAlpin Lower 17.5, Canelton Lock and Dam Upper was 9.6, Canelton Lock and Dam Lower was 15.1, on the Blue River, Fredericksburg 3.5, White Cloud 3.2, on the Rolling Fork River, Boston 4.8, on the Salt River, Shepherdsville 3.7. Here are some nearby reservoir levels. Dolin River Lake 512.1, Potoka Lake 539.5, Taylorsville Lake 548.1. 1 p.m. Eastern Daylight Time weather conditions across north-central Kentucky and south-central Indiana. At Louisville International, it was partly sunny. The temperature was 82 degrees, the dew point 53, and the relative humidity 36%. The wind was southwest at 14 miles an hour, gusting to 23. The pressure was 30.10 inches and falling. The report from Bowman Field was not available. At Jasper, it was sunny. The temperature was 81 degrees, the dew point 60, and the relative humidity 48%. The wind was southwest at 15 miles an hour, gusting to 21. The pressure was 30.09 inches and falling. Once again, at Louisville International, it was 82 degrees under partly sunny skies. Elsewhere around the region, it was mostly sunny, with a temperature of 80 at Lexington,
79 at

the report from Bowman Field was not available. At Jasper, it was sunny. The temperature was 83 degrees, the dew point 60, and the relative humidity 45%. The wind was south at 12 miles an hour. The pressure was 30.07 inches and falling. Once again, at Louisville International, it was 81 degrees under partly sunny skies. Elsewhere around the region, it was mostly sunny, with a temperature of 83 at Lexington, 81 at Covington, 79 at Jackson, and 81 at Bowling Green. Under mostly sunny skies, Nashville reported 83, Paducah reported 82, Evansville reported 83, and Bloomington reported 81. At Indianapolis, it was partly sunny, with a temperature of 81. At Frankfort, the weather conditions were not available. Now for the official National Weather Service forecast for North Central Kentucky and South Central Indiana, including the Louisville metro area. Today, mostly sunny. Highs in the mid-80s. South winds up to 10 miles an hour shifting to the southwest in the afternoon. Tonight, partly cloudy. Lows in the upper 60s. Southwest winds 5 to 15 miles an hour. Saturday, mostly sunny. Highs around 90. Southwest winds 5 to 15 miles an hour. Saturday night, partly cloudy. Lows in the lower 70s. Southwest winds up to 10 miles an hour. And now the extended forecast for the radio listening area. Sunday and Sunday night, mostly cloudy with a 40% chance of thunderstorms. Highs in the upper 80s. Lows in the lower 70s. Monday and Monday night, showers likely and chance of thunderstorms. Highs in the upper 80s. Lows in the lower 70s. Chance of precipitation 70%. Tuesday and Tuesday night, showers likely and chance of thunderstorms. Highs in the upper 80s. Lows in the lower 70s. Chance of precipitation 60%. Wednesday and Wednesday night, mostly cloudy. A 50% chance of thunderstorms. Highs in the upper 80s. Lows in the lower 70s. Thursday and Thursday night, partly cloudy. A 30% chance of thunderstorms. Highs in the lower 90s. Lows in the mid-70s. Here are some river levels reported this morning. On the Ohio River, Markland Lock Upper was 12.8, Markland Lock Lower was 18.0, McAlpin Upper was 13.0, McAlpin Lower 17.5, Canelton Lock and Dam Upper was 9.6, Canelton Lock and Dam Lower was 15.1, on the Blue River, Fredericksburg 3.5, White Cloud 3.2, on the Rolling Fork River, Boston 4.8, on the Salt River, Shepherdsville 3.7. Here are some nearby reservoir levels. Dolin River Lake 512.1, Potoka Lake 539.5, Taylorsville Lake 548.1. 2 p.m. Eastern Daylight Time weather conditions across north central Kentucky and south central Indiana. At Louisville International, it was partly sunny. The temperature was 81 degrees, the dew point 55, and the relative humidity 40%. The wind was south at 7 miles an hour. Gusting to 22. The pressure was 30.08 inches and falling. The report from Bowman Field was not available. At Jasper, it was sunny. The temperature was 83 degrees, the dew point 60, and the relative humidity 45%. The wind was south at 12 miles an hour. The pressure was 30.07 inches and falling. Once again, at Louisville International, it was 81 degrees under partly sunny skies. Elsewhere around the region, it was mostly sunny, with a temperature of 83 at Lexington, 81 at Covington, 79 at Jackson, and 81 at Bowling Green. Under mostly sunny skies, Nashville reported 83, Paducah reported 82, Evansville reported 83, and Bloomington reported 81. At Indianapolis, it was partly sunny, with a temperature of 81. At Frankfort, the weather conditions were not available. The current time is 2:07 p.m. Eastern Daylight Time. Now for the official National Weather Service forecast for North Central Kentucky and South Central Indiana, including the Louisville metro area. Today, mostly sunny.

Highs in the mid-80s. South winds up to 10 miles an hour, shifting to the southwest in the afternoon. Tonight, partly cloudy. Lows in the upper 60s. Southwest winds 5 to 15 miles an hour. Saturday, mostly sunny. Highs around 90. Southwest winds 5 to 15 miles an hour. Saturday night, partly cloudy. Lows in the lower 70s. Southwest winds up to 10 miles an hour. And now the extended forecast for the radio listening area. Sunday and Sunday night, mostly cloudy with a 40% chance of thunderstorms. Highs in the upper 80s. Lows in the lower 70s. Monday and Monday night, showers likely and chance of thunderstorms. Highs in the upper 80s. Lows in the lower 70s. Chance of precipitation 70%. Tuesday and Tuesday night, showers likely and chance of thunderstorms. Highs in the upper 80s. Lows in the lower 70s. Chance of precipitation 60%. Wednesday and Wednesday night, mostly cloudy. A 50% chance of thunderstorms. Highs in the upper 80s. Lows in the lower 70s. Thursday and Thursday night, partly cloudy. A 30% chance of thunderstorms. Highs in the lower 90s. Lows in the mid-70s. Here are some river levels reported this morning. On the Ohio River, Markland Lock Upper was 12.8, Markland Lock Lower was 18.0, McAlpin Upper was 13.0, McAlpin Lower 17.5, Candleton Lock and Dam Upper was 9.6, Candleton Lock and Dam Lower was 15.1, on the Blue River, Fredericksburg 3.5, White Cloud 3.2, on the Rolling Fork River, Boston 4.8, on the Salt River, Shepherdsville 3.7. Here are some nearby reservoir levels. Dolin River Lake 512.1, Potoka Lake 539.5, Taylorsville Lake 548.1. 2 p.m. Eastern Daylight Time weather conditions across north-central Kentucky and south-central Indiana. At Louisville International, it was partly sunny. The temperature was 81 degrees, the dew point 55, and the relative humidity 40%. The wind was south at 7 miles an hour. Gusting to 22. The pressure was 30.08 inches and falling. The report from Bowman Field was not available. At Jasper, it was sunny. The temperature was 83 degrees, the dew point 60, and the relative humidity 45%. The wind was south at 12 miles an hour. The pressure was 30.07 inches and falling. Once again, at Louisville International, it was 81 degrees under partly sunny skies. Elsewhere around the region, it was mostly sunny, with a temperature of 83 at Lexington, 81 at Covington, 79 at Jackson, and 81 at Bowling Green. Under mostly sunny skies, Nashville reported 83, Paducah reported 82, Evansville reported 83, and Bloomington reported 81. At Indianapolis, it was partly sunny, with a temperature of 81. At Frankfort, the weather conditions were not available. 2 p.m. Eastern Daylight Time weather conditions across north-central Kentucky and south-central Indiana. At Louisville International, it was partly sunny. The temperature was 81 degrees, the dew point 55, and the relative humidity 40%. The wind was south at 7 miles an hour. Gusting to 22. The pressure was 30.08 inches and falling. The report from Bowman Field was not available. At Jasper, it was mostly sunny. The temperature was 83 degrees, the dew point 60, and the relative humidity 45%. The wind was south at 12 miles an hour. The pressure was 30.07 inches and falling. Once again, at Louisville International, it was 81 degrees under partly sunny skies. Elsewhere around the region, at Bowling Green, it was sunny, with a temperature of 81. It was mostly sunny, with a temperature of 83 at Lexington, 81 at Covington, 79 at Jackson, and 83 at Nashville. Under mostly sunny skies, Paducah reported 82, Evansville reported 83, and Bloomington reported 81. At Indianapolis, it was partly sunny, with a temperature of 81. At Frankfort, the weather conditions were not available.
now for the official National Weather Service forecast for north central Kentucky and south central Indiana, including the Louisville metro area. Today, mostly sunny. Highs in the mid-80s. South winds up to 10 miles an hour shifting to the southwest in the afternoon. Tonight, partly cloudy. Lows in the upper 60s. Southwest winds 5 to 15 miles an hour. Saturday, mostly sunny. Highs around 90. Southwest winds 5 to 15 miles an hour. Saturday night, partly cloudy. Lows in the lower 70s. Southwest winds up to 10 miles an hour. And now the extended forecast for the radio listening area. Sunday and Sunday night, mostly cloudy with a 40% chance of thunderstorms. Highs in the upper 80s. Lows in the lower 70s. Monday and Monday night, showers likely and chance of thunderstorms. Highs in the upper 80s. Lows in the lower 70s. Chance of precipitation 70%. Tuesday and Tuesday night, showers likely and chance of thunderstorms. Highs in the upper 80s. Lows in the lower 70s. Chance of precipitation 60%. Wednesday and Wednesday night, mostly cloudy. A 50% chance of thunderstorms. Highs in the upper 80s. Lows in the lower 70s. Thursday and Thursday night, partly cloudy. A 30% chance of thunderstorms. Highs in the lower 90s. Lows in the mid-70s. 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The current time is 2:15 p.m. Eastern Daylight Time. Here are some river levels reported this morning. On the Ohio River, Markland Lock Upper was 12.8, Markland Lock Lower was 18.0, McAlpin Upper was 13.0, McAlpin Lower 17.5, Candleton Lock and Dam Upper was 9.6, Candleton Lock and Dam Lower was 15.1, on the Blue River, Fredericksburg 3.5, White Cloud 3.2, on the Rolling Fork River, Boston 4.8, on the Salt River, Shepherdsville 3.7. Here are some nearby reservoir levels. Dolin River Lake 512.1, Potoka Lake 539.5, Taylorsville Lake 548.1. 2 p.m. Eastern Daylight Time weather conditions across north central Kentucky and south central Indiana. At Louisville International, it was partly sunny. The temperature was 81 degrees, the dew point 55, and the relative humidity 40%. The wind was south at 7 miles an hour. Gusting to 22. The pressure was 30.08 inches and falling. The report from Bowman Field was not available. At Jasper, it was mostly sunny. The temperature was 83 degrees, the dew point 60, and the relative humidity 45%. The wind was south at 12 miles an hour. The pressure was 30.07 inches and falling. Once again, at Louisville International, it was 81 degrees under partly sunny skies. Elsewhere around the region, at Bowling Green, it was sunny, with a temperature of 81. It was mostly sunny, with a temperature of 83 at Lexington, 81 at Covington, 79 at Jackson, and 83 at Nashville. Under mostly sunny skies, Paducah reported 82, Evansville reported 83, and Bloomington reported 81. At Indianapolis, it was partly sunny, with a temperature of 81. At Frankfort, the weather conditions were not available. Now for the official National Weather Service forecast for north central Kentucky and south central Indiana, including the Louisville metro area. Today, mostly sunny. Highs in the mid-80s. South winds up to 10 miles an hour shifting to the southwest in the afternoon. Tonight, partly cloudy. Lows in the upper 60s. Southwest winds 5 to 15 miles an hour. Saturday, mostly sunny. Highs around 90. Southwest winds 5 to 15 miles an hour. Saturday night, partly cloudy. Lows in the lower 70s. Southwest winds up to 10 miles an hour.
And now the extended forecast for the radio listening area. Sunday and Sunday night, mostly cloudy with a 40% chance of thunderstorms. Highs in the upper 80s. Lows in the lower 70s. Monday and Monday night, showers likely and chance of thunderstorms. Highs in the upper 80s. Lows in the lower 70s. Chance of precipitation 70%. Tuesday and Tuesday night, showers likely and chance of thunderstorms. Highs in the upper 80s. Lows in the lower 70s. Chance of precipitation 60%. Wednesday and Wednesday night, mostly cloudy. A 50% chance of thunderstorms. Highs in the upper 80s. Lows in the lower 70s. Thursday and Thursday night, partly cloudy. A 30% chance of thunderstorms. Highs in the lower 90s. Lows in the mid 70s. The current time is 2:19 p.m. Eastern Daylight Time. Here are some river levels reported this morning. On the Ohio River, Markland Lock Upper was 12.8, Markland Lock Lower was 18.0, McAlpin Upper was 13.0, McAlpin Lower 17.5, Canelton Lock and Dam Upper was 9.6, Canelton Lock and Dam Lower was 15.1, on the Blue River, Fredericksburg 3.5, White Cloud 3.2, on the Rolling Fork River, Boston 4.8, on the Salt River, Shepherdsville 3.7, here are some nearby reservoir levels. Dolin River Lake 512.1, Potoka Lake 539.5, Taylorsville Lake 548.1. 2 p.m. Eastern Daylight Time weather conditions across north-central Kentucky and south-central Indiana. At Louisville International, it was partly sunny. The temperature was 81 degrees, the dew point 55, and the relative humidity 40%. The wind was south at 7 miles an hour. Gusting to 22. The pressure was 30.08 inches and falling. The report from Bowman Field was not available. At Jasper, it was mostly sunny. The temperature was 83 degrees, the dew point 60, and the relative humidity 45%. The wind was south at 12 miles an hour. The pressure was 30.07 inches and falling. Once again, at Louisville International, it was 81 degrees under partly sunny skies. Elsewhere around the region, at Bowling Green, it was sunny, with a temperature of 81. It was mostly sunny, with a temperature of 83 at Lexington, 81 at Covington, 79 at Jackson, and 83 at Nashville. Under mostly sunny skies, Paducah reported 82, Evansville reported 83, and Bloomington reported 81. At Indianapolis, it was partly sunny, with a temperature of 81. At Frankfort, the weather conditions were not available. Now for the official National Weather Service forecast for north-central Kentucky and south-central Indiana, including the Louisville metro area. Today, mostly sunny. Highs in the mid-80s. South winds up to 10 miles an hour shifting to the southwest in the afternoon. Tonight, partly cloudy. Lows in the upper 60s. Southwest winds 5 to 15 miles an hour. Saturday, mostly sunny. Highs around 90. Southwest winds 5 to 15 miles an hour. Saturday night, partly cloudy. Lows in the lower 70s. Southwest winds up to 10 miles an hour. And now the extended forecast for the radio listening area. Sunday and Sunday night, mostly cloudy with a 40% chance of thunderstorms. Highs in the upper 80s. Lows in the lower 70s. Monday and Monday night, showers likely and chance of thunderstorms. Highs in the upper 80s. Lows in the lower 70s. Chance of precipitation 70%. Tuesday and Tuesday night, showers likely and chance of thunderstorms. Highs in the upper 80s. Lows in the lower 70s. Chance of precipitation 60%. Wednesday and Wednesday night, mostly cloudy. A 50% chance of thunderstorms. Highs in the upper 80s. Lows in the lower 70s. Thursday and Thursday night, partly cloudy. A 30% chance of thunderstorms. Highs in the lower 90s. Lows in the mid 70s.
The current time is 2:23 p.m. Eastern Daylight Time. Here are some river levels reported this morning. On the Ohio River, Markland Lock Upper was 12.8, Markland Lock Lower was 18.0, McAlpin Upper was 13.0, McAlpin Lower 17.5, Canelton Lock and Dam Upper was 9.6, Canelton Lock and Dam Lower was 15.1, on the Blue River, Fredericksburg 3.5, White Cloud 3.2, on the Rolling Fork River, Boston 4.8, on the Salt River, Shepherdsville 3.7. Here are some nearby reservoir levels. Dolin River Lake 512.1, Potoka Lake 539.5, Taylorsville Lake 548.1. 2 p.m. Eastern Daylight Time weather conditions across north central Kentucky and south central Indiana. At Louisville International, it was partly sunny. The temperature was 81 degrees, the dew point 55, and the relative humidity 40%. The wind was south at 7 miles an hour, gusting to 22. The pressure was 30.08 inches and falling. The report from Bowman Field was not available. At Jasper, it was mostly sunny. The temperature was 83 degrees, the dew point 60, and the relative humidity 45%. The wind was south at 12 miles an hour. The pressure was 30.07 inches and falling. Once again, at Louisville International, it was 81 degrees under partly sunny skies. Elsewhere around the region, at Bowling Green, it was sunny, with a temperature of 81. It was mostly sunny, with a temperature of 83 at Lexington, 81 at Covington, 79 at Jackson, and 83 at Nashville. Under mostly sunny skies, Paducah reported 82, Evansville reported 83, and Bloomington reported 81. At Indianapolis, it was partly sunny, with a temperature of 81. At Frankfort, the weather conditions were not available. Now for the official National Weather Service forecast for north central Kentucky and south central Indiana, including the Louisville metro area. Today, mostly sunny. Highs in the mid-80s. South winds up to 10 miles an hour shifting to the southwest in the afternoon. Tonight, partly cloudy. Lows in the upper 60s. Southwest winds 5 to 15 miles an hour. Saturday, mostly sunny. Highs around 90. Southwest winds 5 to 15 miles an hour. Saturday night, partly cloudy. Lows in the lower 70s. Southwest winds up to 10 miles an hour. And now the extended forecast for the radio listening area. Sunday and Sunday night, mostly cloudy with a 40% chance of thunderstorms. Highs in the upper 80s. Lows in the lower 70s. Monday and Monday night, showers likely and chance of thunderstorms. Highs in the upper 80s. Lows in the lower 70s. Chance of precipitation 70%. Tuesday and Tuesday night, showers likely and chance of thunderstorms. Highs in the upper 80s. Lows in the lower 70s. Chance of precipitation 60%. Wednesday and Wednesday night, mostly cloudy. A 50% chance of thunderstorms. Highs in the upper 80s. Lows in the lower 70s. Thursday and Thursday night, partly cloudy. A 30% chance of thunderstorms. Highs in the lower 90s. Lows in the mid-70s. The current time is 2:27 p.m. Eastern Daylight Time. Here are some river levels reported this morning. On the Ohio River, Markland Lock Upper was 12.8, Markland Lock Lower was 18.0, McAlpin Upper was 13.0, McAlpin Lower 17.5, Canelton Lock and Dam Upper was 9.6, Canelton Lock and Dam Lower was 15.1, on the Blue River, Fredericksburg 3.5, White Cloud 3.2, on the Rolling Fork River, Boston 4.8, on the Salt River, Shepherdsville 3.7. Here are some nearby reservoir levels. Dolin River Lake 512.1, Potoka Lake 539.5, Taylorsville Lake 548.1. 2 p.m. Eastern Daylight Time weather conditions across north central Kentucky and south central Indiana. At Louisville International, it was partly sunny. The temperature was 81 degrees, the dew point 55, and the relative humidity 40%.
The wind was south at 7 miles an hour, gusting to 22. The pressure was 30.08 inches and falling. The report from Bowman Field was not available. At Jasper, it was mostly sunny. The temperature was 83 degrees, the dew point 60, and the relative humidity 45%. The wind was south at 12 miles an hour. The pressure was 30.07 inches and falling. Once again, at Louisville International, it was 81 degrees under partly sunny skies. Elsewhere around the region, at Bowling Green, it was sunny, with a temperature of 81. It was mostly sunny, with a temperature of 83 at Lexington, 81 at Covington, 79 at Jackson, and 83 at Nashville. Under mostly sunny skies, Paducah reported 82, Evansville reported 83, and Bloomington reported 81. At Indianapolis, it was partly sunny, with a temperature of 81. At Frankfort, the weather conditions were not available. Now for the official National Weather Service forecast for North Central Kentucky and South Central Indiana, including the Louisville metro area. Today, mostly sunny. Highs in the mid-80s. South winds up to 10 miles an hour shifting to the southwest in the afternoon. Tonight, partly cloudy. Lows in the upper 60s. Southwest winds 5 to 15 miles an hour. Saturday, mostly sunny. Highs around 90. Southwest winds 5 to 15 miles an hour. Saturday night, partly cloudy. Lows in the lower 70s. Southwest winds up to 10 miles an hour. And now the extended forecast for the radio listening area. Sunday and Sunday night, mostly cloudy with a 40% chance of thunderstorms. Highs in the upper 80s. Lows in the lower 70s. Monday and Monday night, showers likely and chance of thunderstorms. Highs in the upper 80s. Lows in the lower 70s. Chance of precipitation 70%. Tuesday and Tuesday night, showers likely and chance of thunderstorms. Highs in the upper 80s. Lows in the lower 70s. Chance of precipitation 60%. Wednesday and Wednesday night, mostly cloudy. A 50% chance of thunderstorms. Highs in the upper 80s. Lows in the lower 70s. Thursday and Thursday night, partly cloudy. A 30% chance of thunderstorms. Highs in the lower 90s. Lows in the mid-70s. Here are some river levels reported this morning. On the Ohio River, Markland Lock Upper was 12.8, Markland Lock Lower was 18.0, McAlpin Upper was 13.0, McAlpin Lower 17.5, Canelton Lock and Dam Upper was 9.6, Canelton Lock and Dam Lower was 15.1, on the Blue River, Fredericksburg 3.5, White Cloud 3.2, on the Rolling Fork River, Boston 4.8, on the Salt River, Shepherdsville 3.7. Here are some nearby reservoir levels. Dolin River Lake 512.1, Potoka Lake 539.5, Taylorsville Lake 548.1. 2 p.m. Eastern Daylight Time weather conditions across north central Kentucky and south central Indiana. At Louisville International, it was partly sunny. The temperature was 81 degrees, the dew point 55, and the relative humidity 40%. The wind was south at 7 miles an hour. Gusting to 22. The pressure was 30.08 inches and falling. The report from Bowman Field was not available. At Jasper, it was mostly sunny. The temperature was 83 degrees, the dew point 60, and the relative humidity 45%. The wind was south at 12 miles an hour. The pressure was 30.07 inches and falling. Once again, at Louisville International, it was 81 degrees under partly sunny skies. Elsewhere around the region, at Bowling Green, it was sunny, with a temperature of 81. It was mostly sunny, with a temperature of 83 at Lexington, 81 at Covington, 79 at Jackson, and 83 at Nashville. Under mostly sunny skies, Paducah reported 82, Evansville reported 83, and Bloomington reported 81. At Indianapolis, it was partly sunny, with a temperature of 81. At Frankfort, the weather conditions were not available.
The current time is 2:33 p.m. Eastern Daylight Time. Now for the official National Weather Service forecast for North Central Kentucky and South Central Indiana, including the Louisville metro area. Today, mostly sunny. Highs in the mid-80s. South winds up to 10 miles an hour shifting to the southwest in the afternoon. Tonight, partly cloudy. Lows in the upper 60s. Southwest winds 5 to 15 miles an hour. Saturday, mostly sunny. Highs around 90. Southwest winds 5 to 15 miles an hour. Saturday night, partly cloudy. Lows in the lower 70s. Southwest winds up to 10 miles an hour. And now the extended forecast for the radio listening area. Sunday and Sunday night, mostly cloudy with a 40% chance of thunderstorms. Highs in the upper 80s. Lows in the lower 70s. Monday and Monday night, showers likely and chance of thunderstorms. Highs in the upper 80s. Lows in the lower 70s. Chance of precipitation 70%. Tuesday and Tuesday night, showers likely and chance of thunderstorms. Highs in the upper 80s. Lows in the lower 70s. Chance of precipitation 60%. Wednesday and Wednesday night, mostly cloudy. A 50% chance of thunderstorms. Highs in the upper 80s. Lows in the lower 70s. Thursday and Thursday night, partly cloudy. A 30% chance of thunderstorms. Highs in the lower 90s. Lows in the mid-70s. Here are some river levels reported this morning. On the Ohio River, Markland Lock Upper was 12.8, Markland Lock Lower was 18.0, McAlpin Upper was 13.0, McAlpin Lower 17.5, Kendleton Lock and Dam Upper was 9.6, Kendleton Lock and Dam Lower was 15.1, on the Blue River, Fredericksburg 3.5, White Cloud 3.2, on the Rolling Fork River, Boston 4.8, on the Salt River, Shepherdsville 3.7. Here are some nearby reservoir levels. Dolin River Lake 512.1, Potoka Lake 539.5, Taylorsville Lake 548.1. 2 p.m. Eastern Daylight Time weather conditions across north central Kentucky and south central Indiana. At Louisville International, it was partly sunny. The temperature was 81 degrees, the dew point 55, and the relative humidity 40%. The wind was south at 7 miles an hour. Gusting to 22. The pressure was 30.08 inches and falling. The report from Bowman Field was not available. At Jasper, it was mostly sunny. The temperature was 83 degrees, the dew point 60, and the relative humidity 45%. The wind was south at 12 miles an hour. The pressure was 30.07 inches and falling. Once again, at Louisville International, it was 81 degrees under partly sunny skies. Elsewhere around the region, at Bowling Green, it was sunny, with a temperature of 81. It was mostly sunny, with a temperature of 83 at Lexington, 81 at Covington, 79 at Jackson, and 83 at Nashville. Under mostly sunny skies, Paducah reported 82, Evansville reported 83, and Bloomington reported 81. At Indianapolis, it was partly sunny, with a temperature of 81. At Frankfort, the weather conditions were not available. Now for the official National Weather Service forecast for North Central Kentucky and South Central Indiana, including the Louisville metro area. Today, mostly sunny. Highs in the mid-80s. South winds up to 10 miles an hour shifting to the southwest in the afternoon. Tonight, partly cloudy. Lows in the upper 60s. Southwest winds 5 to 15 miles an hour. Saturday, mostly sunny. Highs around 90. Southwest winds 5 to 15 miles an hour. Saturday night, partly cloudy. Lows in the lower 70s. Southwest winds up to 10 miles an hour. And now the extended forecast for the radio listening area. Sunday and Sunday night, mostly cloudy with a 40% chance of thunderstorms. Highs in the upper 80s. Lows in the lower 70s. Monday and Monday night, showers likely and chance of thunderstorms. Highs in the upper 80s.
Lows in the lower 70s. Chance of precipitation 70%. Tuesday and Tuesday night, showers likely and chance of thunderstorms. Highs in the upper 80s. Lows in the lower 70s. Chance of precipitation 60%. Wednesday and Wednesday night, mostly cloudy. A 50% chance of thunderstorms. Highs in the upper 80s. Lows in the lower 70s. Thursday and Thursday night, partly cloudy. A 30% chance of thunderstorms. Highs in the lower 90s. Lows in the mid-70s. The current time is 2:38 p.m. Eastern Daylight Time. Here are some river levels reported this morning. On the Ohio River, Markland Lock Upper was 12.8, Markland Lock Lower was 18.0, McAlpin Upper was 13.0, McAlpin Lower 17.5, Canelton Lock and Dam Upper was 9.6, Canelton Lock and Dam Lower was 15.1, on the Blue River, Fredericksburg 3.5, White Cloud 3.2, on the Rolling Fork River, Boston 4.8, on the Salt River, Shepherdsville 3.7. Here are some nearby reservoir levels. Dolin River Lake 512.1, Potoka Lake 539.5, Taylorsville Lake 548.1. 2 p.m. Eastern Daylight Time weather conditions across north central Kentucky and south central Indiana. At Louisville International, it was partly sunny. The temperature was 81 degrees, the dew point 55, and the relative humidity 40%. The wind was south at 7 miles an hour, gusting to 22. The pressure was 30.08 inches and falling. The report from Bowman Field was not available. At Jasper, it was mostly sunny. The temperature was 83 degrees, the dew point 60, and the relative humidity 45%. The wind was south at 12 miles an hour. The pressure was 30.07 inches and falling. Once again, at Louisville International, it was 81 degrees under partly sunny skies. Elsewhere around the region, at Bowling Green, it was sunny, with a temperature of 81. It was mostly sunny, with a temperature of 83 at Lexington, 81 at Covington, 79 at Jackson, and 83 at Nashville. Under mostly sunny skies, Paducah reported 82, Evansville reported 83, and Bloomington reported 81. At Indianapolis, it was partly sunny, with a temperature of 81. At Frankfort, the weather conditions were not available. Now for the official National Weather Service forecast for north central Kentucky and south central Indiana, including the Louisville metro area. Today, mostly sunny. Highs in the mid-80s. South winds up to 10 miles an hour shifting to the southwest in the afternoon. Tonight, partly cloudy. Lows in the upper 60s. Southwest winds 5 to 15 miles an hour. Saturday, mostly sunny. Highs around 90. Southwest winds 5 to 15 miles an hour. Saturday night, partly cloudy. Lows in the lower 70s. Southwest winds up to 10 miles an hour. And now the extended forecast for the radio listening area. Sunday and Sunday night, mostly cloudy with a 40% chance of thunderstorms. Highs in the upper 80s. Lows in the lower 70s. Monday and Monday night, showers likely and chance of thunderstorms. Highs in the upper 80s. Lows in the lower 70s. Chance of precipitation 70%. Tuesday and Tuesday night, showers likely and chance of thunderstorms. Highs in the upper 80s. Lows in the lower 70s. Chance of precipitation 60%. Wednesday and Wednesday night, mostly cloudy. A 50% chance of thunderstorms. Highs in the upper 80s. Lows in the lower 70s. Thursday and Thursday night, partly cloudy. A 30% chance of thunderstorms. Highs in the lower 90s. Lows in the mid-70s. 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
The current time is 2:42 p.m. Eastern Daylight Time. Here are some river levels reported this morning. On the Ohio River, Markland Lock Upper was 12.8, Markland Lock Lower was 18.0, McAlpin Upper was 13.0, McAlpin Lower 17.5, Canelton Lock and Dam Upper was 9.6, Canelton Lock and Dam Lower was 15.1, on the Blue River, Fredericksburg 3.5, White Cloud 3.2, on the Rolling Fork River, Boston 4.8, on the Salt River, Shepherdsville 3.7. Here are some nearby reservoir levels. Dolin River Lake 512.1, Potoka Lake 539.5, Taylorsville Lake 548.1. 2 p.m. Eastern Daylight Time weather conditions across north-central Kentucky and south-central Indiana. At Louisville International, it was partly sunny. The temperature was 81 degrees, the dew point 55, and the relative humidity 40%. The wind was south at 7 miles an hour, gusting to 22. The pressure was 30.08 inches and falling. The report from Bowman Field was not available. At Jasper, it was mostly sunny. The temperature was 83 degrees, the dew point 60, and the relative humidity 45%. The wind was south at 12 miles an hour. The pressure was 30.07 inches and falling. Once again, at Louisville International, it was 81 degrees under partly sunny skies. Elsewhere around the region, at Bowling Green, it was sunny, with a temperature of 81. It was mostly sunny, with a temperature of 83 at Lexington, 81 at Covington, 79 at Jackson, and 83 at Nashville. Under mostly sunny skies, Paducah reported 82, Evansville reported 83, and Bloomington reported 81. At Indianapolis, it was partly sunny, with a temperature of 81. At Frankfort, the weather conditions were not available. Now for the official National Weather Service forecast for north-central Kentucky and south-central Indiana, including the Louisville metro area. Today, mostly sunny. Highs in the mid-80s. South winds up to 10 miles an hour shifting to the southwest in the afternoon. Tonight, partly cloudy. Lows in the upper 60s. Southwest winds 5 to 15 miles an hour. Saturday, mostly sunny. Highs around 90. Southwest winds 5 to 15 miles an hour. Saturday night, partly cloudy. Lows in the lower 70s. Southwest winds up to 10 miles an hour. And now the extended forecast for the radio listening area. Sunday and Sunday night, mostly cloudy with a 40% chance of thunderstorms. Highs in the upper 80s. Lows in the lower 70s. Monday and Monday night, showers likely and chance of thunderstorms. Highs in the upper 80s. Lows in the lower 70s. Chance of precipitation 70%. Tuesday and Tuesday night, showers likely and chance of thunderstorms. Highs in the upper 80s. Lows in the lower 70s. Chance of precipitation 60%. Wednesday and Wednesday night, mostly cloudy. A 50% chance of thunderstorms. Highs in the upper 80s. Lows in the lower 70s. Thursday and Thursday night, partly cloudy. A 30% chance of thunderstorms. Highs in the lower 90s. Lows in the mid-70s. Here are some river levels reported this morning. On the Ohio River, Markland Lock Upper was 12.8, Markland Lock Lower was 18.0, McAlpin Upper was 13.0, McAlpin Lower 17.5, Canelton Lock and Dam Upper was 9.6, Canelton Lock and Dam Lower was 15.1, on the Blue River, Fredericksburg 3.5, White Cloud 3.2, on the Rolling Fork River, Boston 4.8, on the Salt River, Shepherdsville 3.7. Here are some nearby reservoir levels. Dolin River Lake 512.1, Potoka Lake 539.5, Taylorsville Lake 548.1. The current time is 2:47 p.m. Eastern Daylight Time. 2 p.m. Eastern Daylight Time weather conditions across north-central Kentucky and south-central Indiana. At Louisville International, it was partly sunny. The temperature was 81 degrees, the dew point 55, and the relative humidity 40%.
The wind was south at 7 miles an hour, gusting to 22. The pressure was 30.08 inches and falling. The report from Bowman Field was not available. At Jasper, it was mostly sunny. The temperature was 83 degrees, the dew point 60, and the relative humidity 45%. The wind was south at 12 miles an hour. The pressure was 30.07 inches and falling. Once again, at Louisville International, it was 81 degrees under partly sunny skies. Elsewhere around the region, at Bowling Green, it was sunny, with a temperature of 81. It was mostly sunny, with a temperature of 83 at Lexington, 81 at Covington, 79 at Jackson, and 83 at Nashville. Under mostly sunny skies, Paducah reported 82, Evansville reported 83, and Bloomington reported 81. At Indianapolis, it was partly sunny, with a temperature of 81. At Frankfort, the weather conditions were not available. Now for the official National Weather Service forecast for North Central Kentucky and South Central Indiana, including the Louisville metro area. Today, mostly sunny. Highs in the mid-80s. South winds up to 10 miles an hour shifting to the southwest in the afternoon. Tonight, partly cloudy. Lows in the upper 60s. Southwest winds 5 to 15 miles an hour. Saturday, mostly sunny. Highs around 90. Southwest winds 5 to 15 miles an hour. Saturday night, partly cloudy. Lows in the lower 70s. Southwest winds up to 10 miles an hour. And now the extended forecast for the radio listening area. Sunday and Sunday night, mostly cloudy with a 40% chance of thunderstorms. Highs in the upper 80s. Lows in the lower 70s. Monday and Monday night, showers likely and chance of thunderstorms. Highs in the upper 80s. Lows in the lower 70s. Chance of precipitation 70%. Tuesday and Tuesday night, showers likely and chance of thunderstorms. Highs in the upper 80s. Lows in the lower 70s. Chance of precipitation 60%. Wednesday and Wednesday night, mostly cloudy. A 50% chance of thunderstorms. Highs in the upper 80s. Lows in the lower 70s. Thursday and Thursday night, partly cloudy. A 30% chance of thunderstorms. Highs in the lower 90s. Lows in the mid-70s. Here are some river levels reported this morning. On the Ohio River, Markland Lock Upper was 12.8, Markland Lock Lower was 18.0, McAlpin Upper was 13.0, McAlpin Lower 17.5, Candleton Lock and Dam Upper was 9.6, Candleton Lock and Dam Lower was 15.1, on the Blue River, Fredericksburg 3.5, White Cloud 3.2, on the Rolling Fork River, Boston 4.8, on the Salt River, Shepherdsville 3.7. Here are some nearby reservoir levels. Dolin River Lake 512.1, Potoka Lake 539.5, Taylorsville Lake 548.1. 2 p.m. Eastern Daylight Time weather conditions across north central Kentucky and south central Indiana. At Louisville International, it was partly sunny. The temperature was 81 degrees, the dew point 55, and the relative humidity 40%. The wind was south at 7 miles an hour, gusting to 22. The pressure was 30.08 inches and falling. The report from Bowman Field was not available. At Jasper, it was mostly sunny. The temperature was 83 degrees, the dew point 60, and the relative humidity 45%. The wind was south at 12 miles an hour. The pressure was 30.07 inches and falling. Once again, at Louisville International, it was 81 degrees under partly sunny skies. Elsewhere around the region, at Bowling Green, it was sunny, with a temperature of 81. It was mostly sunny, with a temperature of 83 at Lexington, 81 at Covington, 79 at Jackson, and 83 at Nashville. Under mostly sunny skies, Paducah reported 82, Evansville reported 83, and Bloomington reported 81. At Indianapolis, it was partly sunny, with a temperature of 81. At Frankfort, the weather conditions were not available.
The current time is 2:52 p.m. Eastern Daylight Time. Now for the official National Weather Service forecast for North Central Kentucky and South Central Indiana, including the Louisville metro area. Today, mostly sunny. Highs in the mid-80s. South winds up to 10 miles an hour shifting to the southwest in the afternoon. Tonight, partly cloudy. Lows in the upper 60s. Southwest winds 5 to 15 miles an hour. Saturday, mostly sunny. Highs around 90. Southwest winds 5 to 15 miles an hour. Saturday night, partly cloudy. Lows in the lower 70s. Southwest winds up to 10 miles an hour. And now the extended forecast for the radio listening area. Sunday and Sunday night, mostly cloudy with a 40% chance of thunderstorms. Highs in the upper 80s. Lows in the lower 70s. Monday and Monday night, showers likely and chance of thunderstorms. Highs in the upper 80s. Lows in the lower 70s. Chance of precipitation 70%. Tuesday and Tuesday night, showers likely and chance of thunderstorms. Highs in the upper 80s. Lows in the lower 70s. Chance of precipitation 60%. Wednesday and Wednesday night, mostly cloudy. A 50% chance of thunderstorms. Highs in the upper 80s. Lows in the lower 70s. Thursday and Thursday night, partly cloudy. A 30% chance of thunderstorms. Highs in the lower 90s. Lows in the mid-70s. Here are some river levels reported this morning. On the Ohio River, Markland Lock Upper was 12.8, Markland Lock Lower was 18.0, McAlpin Upper was 13.0, McAlpin Lower 17.5, Canelton Lock and Dam Upper was 9.6, Canelton Lock and Dam Lower was 15.1. On the Blue River, Fredericksburg 3.5, White Cloud 3.2, on the Rolling Fork River, Boston 4.8, on the Salt River, Shepherdsville 3.7. Here are some nearby reservoir levels. Dolin River Lake 512.1, Potoka Lake 539.5, Taylorsville Lake 548.1. 2 p.m. Eastern Daylight Time weather conditions across north central Kentucky and south central Indiana. At Louisville International, it was partly sunny. The temperature was 81 degrees, the dew point 55, and the relative humidity 40%. The wind was south at 7 miles an hour. Gusting to 22. The pressure was 30.08 inches and falling. The report from Bowman Field was not available. At Jasper, it was mostly sunny. The temperature was 83 degrees, the dew point 60, and the relative humidity 45%. The wind was south at 12 miles an hour. The pressure was 30.07 inches and falling. Once again, at Louisville International, it was 81 degrees under partly sunny skies. Elsewhere around the region, at Bowling Green, it was sunny, with a temperature of 81. It was mostly sunny, with a temperature of 83 at Lexington, 81 at Covington, 79 at Jackson, and 83 at Nashville. Under mostly sunny skies, Paducah reported 82, Evansville reported 83, and Bloomington reported 81. At Indianapolis, it was partly sunny, with a temperature of 81. At Frankfort, the weather conditions were not available. Now for the official National Weather Service forecast for North Central Kentucky and South Central Indiana, including the Louisville metro area. Today, mostly sunny. Highs in the mid-80s. South winds up to 10 miles an hour shifting to the southwest in the afternoon. Tonight, partly cloudy. Lows in the upper 60s. Southwest winds 5 to 15 miles an hour. Saturday, mostly sunny. Highs around 90. Southwest winds 5 to 15 miles an hour. Saturday night, partly cloudy. Lows in the lower 70s. Southwest winds up to 10 miles an hour. And now the extended forecast for the radio listening area. Sunday and Sunday night, mostly cloudy with a 40% chance of thunderstorms. Highs in the upper 80s. Lows in the lower 70s. Monday and Monday night, showers likely and chance of thunderstorms. Highs in the upper 80s.
Lows in the lower 70s. Chance of precipitation 70%. Tuesday and Tuesday night, showers likely and chance of thunderstorms. Highs in the upper 80s. Lows in the lower 70s. Chance of precipitation 60%. Wednesday and Wednesday night, mostly cloudy. A 50% chance of thunderstorms. Highs in the upper 80s. Lows in the lower 70s. Thursday and Thursday night, partly cloudy. A 30% chance of thunderstorms. Highs in the lower 90s. Lows in the mid-70s. The current time is 2:58 p.m. Eastern Daylight Time. Here are some river levels reported this morning. On the Ohio River, Markland Lock Upper was 12.8, Markland Lock Lower was 18.0, McAlpin Upper was 13.0, McAlpin Lower 17.5, Candleton Lock and Dam Upper was 9.6, Candleton Lock and Dam Lower was 15.1, on the Blue River, Fredericksburg 3.5, White Cloud 3.2, on the Rolling Fork River, Boston 4.8, on the Salt River, Shepherdsville 3.7. Here are some nearby reservoir levels. Dolin River Lake 512.1, Potoka Lake 539.5, Taylorsville Lake 548.1. 2 p.m. Eastern Daylight Time weather conditions across north-central Kentucky and south-central Indiana. At Louisville International, it was partly sunny. The temperature was 81 degrees, the dew point 55, and the relative humidity 40%. The wind was south at 7 miles an hour, gusting to 22. The pressure was 30.08 inches and falling. The report from Bowman Field was not available. At Jasper, it was mostly sunny. The temperature was 83 degrees, the dew point 60, and the relative humidity 45%. The wind was south at 12 miles an hour. The pressure was 30.07 inches and falling. Once again, at Louisville International, it was 81 degrees under partly sunny skies. Elsewhere around the region, at Bowling Green, it was sunny, with a temperature of 81. It was mostly sunny, with a temperature of 83 at Lexington, 81 at Covington, 79 at Jackson, and 83 at Nashville. Under mostly sunny skies, Paducah reported 82, Evansville reported 83, and Bloomington reported 81. At Indianapolis, it was partly sunny, with a temperature of 81. At Frankfort, the weather conditions were not available. Now for the official National Weather Service forecast for north-central Kentucky and south-central Indiana, including the Louisville metro area. Today, mostly sunny. Highs in the mid-80s. South winds up to 10 miles an hour shifting to the southwest in the afternoon. Tonight, partly cloudy. Lows in the upper 60s. Southwest winds 5 to 15 miles an hour. Saturday, mostly sunny. Highs around 90. Southwest winds 5 to 15 miles an hour. Saturday night, partly cloudy. Lows in the lower 70s. Southwest winds up to 10 miles an hour. And now the extended forecast for the radio listening area. Sunday and Sunday night, mostly cloudy with a 40% chance of thunderstorms. Highs in the upper 80s. Lows in the lower 70s. Monday and Monday night, showers likely and chance of thunderstorms. Highs in the upper 80s. Lows in the lower 70s. Chance of precipitation 70%. Tuesday and Tuesday night, showers likely and chance of thunderstorms. Highs in the upper 80s. Lows in the lower 70s. Chance of precipitation 60%. Wednesday and Wednesday night, mostly cloudy. A 50% chance of thunderstorms. Highs in the upper 80s. Lows in the lower 70s. Thursday and Thursday night, partly cloudy. A 30% chance of thunderstorms. Highs in the lower 90s. Lows in the mid-70s. The current time is 3:02 p.m. Eastern Daylight Time. Here are some river levels reported this morning. On the Ohio River, Markland Lock Upper was 12.8, Markland Lock Lower was 18.0,
McAlpin Upper was 13.0, McAlpin Lower 17.5, Kennelton Lock and Dam Upper was 9.6, Kennelton Lock and Dam Lower was 15.1, on the Blue River, Fredericksburg 3.5, White Cloud 3.2, on the Rolling Fork River, Boston 4.8, on the Salt River, Shepherdsville 3.7. Here are some nearby reservoir levels: Dolin River Lake 512.1, Potoka Lake 539.5, Taylorsville Lake 548.1. 3 p.m. Eastern Daylight Time weather conditions across North

near 5 inches and falling. The report from Bowman Field was not available. At Jasper, it was mostly sunny. The temperature was 83 degrees, the dew point 59, and the relative humidity 44%. The wind was southwest at 13 miles an hour, gusting to 22. The pressure was 30.05 inches and falling. Once again, at Louisville International, it was 84 degrees under partly sunny skies. Elsewhere around the region, at Bowling Green, it was sunny, with a temperature of 83. It was mostly sunny, with a temperature of 81 at Lexington, 81 at Covington, 80 at Jackson, and 85 at Nashville. Under mostly sunny skies, Paducah reported 82, Evansville reported 82, Bloomington reported 82, and Indianapolis reported 82. At Frankfort, the weather conditions were not available. Now for the official National Weather Service forecast for North Central Kentucky and South Central Indiana, including the Louisville metro area. Today, mostly sunny. Highs in the mid-80s. South winds up to 10 miles an hour, shifting to the southwest in the afternoon. Tonight, partly cloudy. Lows in the upper 60s. Southwest winds 5 to 15 miles an hour. Saturday, mostly sunny. Highs around 90. Southwest winds 5 to 15 miles an hour. Saturday night, partly cloudy. Lows in the lower 70s. Southwest winds up to 10 miles an hour. And now the extended forecast for the radio listening area. Sunday and Sunday night, mostly cloudy with a 40% chance of thunderstorms. Highs in the upper 80s. Lows in the lower 70s. Monday and Monday night, showers likely and chance of thunderstorms. Highs in the upper 80s. Lows in the lower 70s. Chance of precipitation 70%. Tuesday and Tuesday night, showers likely and chance of thunderstorms. Highs in the upper 80s. Lows in the lower 70s. Chance of precipitation 60%. Wednesday and Wednesday night, mostly cloudy. A 50% chance of thunderstorms. Highs in the upper 80s. Lows in the lower 70s. Thursday and Thursday night, partly cloudy. A 30% chance of thunderstorms. Highs in the lower 90s. Lows in the mid-70s. Here are some river levels reported this morning. On the Ohio River, Markland Lock Upper was 12.8, Markland Lock Lower was 18.0, McAlpin Upper was 13.0, McAlpin Lower 17.5, Candleton Lock and Dam Upper was 9.6, Candleton Lock and Dam Lower was 15.1, on the Blue River, Fredericksburg 3.5, White Cloud 3.2, on the Rolling Fork River, Boston 4.8, on the Salt River, Shepherdsville 3.7. Here are some nearby reservoir levels. Dolin River Lake 512.1, Potoka Lake 539.5, Taylorsville Lake 548.1. The current time is 3:07 p.m. Eastern Daylight Time. 3 p.m. Eastern Daylight Time weather conditions across north central Kentucky and south central Indiana. At Louisville International, it was partly sunny. The temperature was 84 degrees, the dew point 55, and the relative humidity 36%. The wind was south at 16 miles an hour. The pressure was 30.05 inches and falling. The report from Bowman Field was not available. At Jasper, it was mostly sunny. The temperature was 83 degrees, the dew point 59, and the relative humidity 44%. The wind was southwest at 13 miles an hour, gusting to 22. The pressure was 30.05 inches and falling. Once again, at Louisville International, it was 84 degrees under partly sunny skies. Elsewhere around the region, at Bowling Green, it was sunny, with a temperature of 83. It was mostly sunny, with a temperature of 81 at Lexington, 81 at Covington, 80 at Jackson, and 85 at Nashville. Under mostly sunny skies, Paducah reported 82, Evansville reported 82, Bloomington reported 82, and Indianapolis reported 82. At Frankfort, the weather conditions were not available. Now for the official National Weather Service forecast for north central Kentucky and south central

Louisiana, including the Louisville metro area. Today, mostly sunny. Highs in the mid-80s. South winds up to 10 miles an hour, shifting to the southwest in the afternoon. Tonight, partly cloudy. Lows in the upper 60s. Southwest winds 5 to 15 miles an hour. Saturday, mostly sunny. Highs around 90. Southwest winds 5 to 15 miles an hour. Saturday night, partly cloudy. Lows in the lower 70s. Southwest winds up to 10 miles an hour. And now the extended forecast for the radio listening area. Sunday and Sunday night, mostly cloudy with a 40% chance of thunderstorms. Highs in the upper 80s. Lows in the lower 70s. Monday and Monday night, showers likely and chance of thunderstorms. Highs in the upper 80s. Lows in the lower 70s. Chance of precipitation 70%. Tuesday and Tuesday night, showers likely and chance of thunderstorms. Highs in the upper 80s. Lows in the lower 70s. Chance of precipitation 60%. Wednesday and Wednesday night, mostly cloudy. A 50% chance of thunderstorms. Highs in the upper 80s. Lows in the lower 70s. Thursday and Thursday night, partly cloudy. A 30% chance of thunderstorms. Highs in the lower 90s. Lows in the mid-70s. Here are some river levels reported this morning. On the Ohio River, Markland Lock Upper was 12.8, Markland Lock Lower was 18.0, McAlpin Upper was 13.0, McAlpin Lower 17.5, Candleton Lock and Dam Upper was 9.6, Candleton Lock and Dam Lower was 15.1, on the Blue River, Fredericksburg 3.5, White Cloud 3.2, on the Rolling Fork River, Boston 4.8, on the Salt River, Shepherdsville 3.7. Here are some nearby reservoir levels. Dolin River Lake 512.1, Potoka Lake 539.5, Taylorsville Lake 548.1. 3 p.m. Eastern Daylight Time weather conditions across north-central Kentucky and south-central Indiana. At Louisville International, it was partly sunny. The temperature was 84 degrees, the dew point 55, and the relative humidity 36%. The wind was south at 16 miles an hour. The pressure was 30.05 inches and falling. The report from Bowman Field was not available. At Jasper, it was mostly sunny. The temperature was 83 degrees, the dew point 59, and the relative humidity 44%. The wind was southwest at 13 miles an hour, gusting to 22. The pressure was 30.05 inches and falling. Once again, at Louisville International, it was 84 degrees under partly sunny skies. Elsewhere around the region, it was sunny, with a temperature of 83 at Bowling Green and 82 at Bloomington. It was mostly sunny, with a temperature of 81 at Lexington, 81 at Covington, and 80 at Jackson. Under mostly sunny skies, Nashville reported 85, Evansville reported 82, and Indianapolis reported 82. At Paducah, it was partly sunny, with a temperature of 82. At Frankfort, the weather conditions were not available. 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The current time is 3:12 p.m. Eastern Daylight Time. Now for the official National Weather Service forecast for North Central Kentucky and South Central Indiana, including the Louisville metro area. Today, mostly sunny. Highs in the mid-80s. South winds up to 10 miles an hour, shifting to the southwest in the afternoon. Tonight, partly cloudy. Lows in the upper 60s. Southwest winds 5 to 15 miles an hour. Saturday, mostly sunny. Highs around 90. Southwest winds 5 to 15 miles an hour. Saturday night, partly cloudy. Lows in the lower 70s. Southwest winds up to 10 miles an hour. And now the extended forecast for the radio listening area.
Sunday and Sunday night, mostly cloudy with a 40% chance of thunderstorms. Highs in the upper 80s. Lows in the lower 70s. Monday and Monday night, showers likely and chance of thunderstorms. Highs in the upper 80s. Lows in the lower 70s. Chance of precipitation 70%. Tuesday and Tuesday night, showers likely and chance of thunderstorms. Highs in the upper 80s. Lows in the lower 70s. Chance of precipitation 60%. Wednesday and Wednesday night, mostly cloudy. A 50% chance of thunderstorms. Highs in the upper 80s. Lows in the lower 70s. Thursday and Thursday night, partly cloudy. A 30% chance of thunderstorms. Highs in the lower 90s. Lows in the mid 70s. Here are some river levels reported this morning. On the Ohio River, Markland Lock Upper was 12.8, Markland Lock Lower was 18.0, McAlpin Upper was 13.0, McAlpin Lower 17.5, Canelton Lock and Dam Upper was 9.6, Canelton Lock and Dam Lower was 15.1, on the Blue River, Fredericksburg 3.5, White Cloud 3.2, on the Rolling Fork River, Boston 4.8, on the Salt River, Shepherdsville 3.7. Here are some nearby reservoir levels. Dolin River Lake 512.1, Potoka Lake 539.5, Taylorsville Lake 548.1. 3 p.m. Eastern Daylight Time weather conditions across north-central Kentucky and south-central Indiana. At Louisville International, it was partly sunny. The temperature was 84 degrees, the dew point 55, and the relative humidity 36%. The wind was south at 16 miles an hour. The pressure was 30.05 inches and falling. The report from Bowman Field was not available. At Jasper, it was mostly sunny. The temperature was 83 degrees, the dew point 59, and the relative humidity 44%. The wind was southwest at 13 miles an hour. Gusting to 22. The pressure was 30.05 inches and falling. Once again, at Louisville International, it was 84 degrees under partly sunny skies. Elsewhere around the region, it was sunny, with a temperature of 83 at Bowling Green and 82 at Bloomington. It was mostly sunny, with a temperature of 81 at Lexington, 81 at Covington, and 80 at Jackson. Under mostly sunny skies, Nashville reported 85, Evansville reported 82, and Indianapolis reported 82. At Paducah, it was partly sunny, with a temperature of 82. At Frankfort, the weather conditions were not available. Now for the official National Weather Service forecast for north-central Kentucky and south-central Indiana, including the Louisville metro area. Today, mostly sunny. Highs in the mid-80s. South winds up to 10 miles an hour, shifting to the southwest in the afternoon. Tonight, partly cloudy. Lows in the upper 60s. Southwest winds 5 to 15 miles an hour. Saturday, mostly sunny. Highs around 90. Southwest winds 5 to 15 miles an hour. Saturday night, partly cloudy. Lows in the lower 70s. Southwest winds up to 10 miles an hour. And now the extended forecast for the radio listening area. Sunday and Sunday night, mostly cloudy with a 40% chance of thunderstorms. Highs in the upper 80s. Lows in the lower 70s. Monday and Monday night, showers likely and chance of thunderstorms. Highs in the upper 80s. Lows in the lower 70s. Chance of precipitation 70%. Tuesday and Tuesday night, showers likely and chance of thunderstorms. Highs in the upper 80s. Lows in the lower 70s. Chance of precipitation 60%. Wednesday and Wednesday night, mostly cloudy. A 50% chance of thunderstorms. Highs in the upper 80s. Lows in the lower 70s. Thursday and Thursday night, partly cloudy. A 30% chance of thunderstorms. Highs in the lower 90s. Lows in the mid 70s. The current time is 3:18 p.m. Eastern Daylight Time. Here are some river levels reported this morning. On the Ohio River,
Markland Lock Upper was 12.8, Markland Lock Lower was 18.0, McAlpin Upper was 13.0, McAlpin Lower 17.5, Kennelton Lock and Dam Upper was 9.6, Kennelton Lock and Dam Lower was 15.1, on the Blue River, Fredericksburg 3.5, White Cloud 3.2, on the Rolling Fork River, Boston 4.8, on the Salt River, Shepherdsville 3.7. Here are some nearby reservoir levels. Dolin River Lake 512.1, Potoka Lake 539.5, Taylorsville Lake 548.1. 3 p.m. Eastern Daylight Time weather conditions across north-central Kentucky and south-central Indiana. At Louisville International, it was partly sunny. The temperature was 84 degrees, the dew point 55, and the relative humidity 36%. The wind was south at 16 miles an hour. The pressure was 30.05 inches and falling. The report from Bowman Field was not available. At Jasper, it was mostly sunny. The temperature was 83 degrees, the dew point 59, and the relative humidity 44%. The wind was southwest at 13 miles an hour, gusting to 22. The pressure was 30.05 inches and falling. Once again, at Louisville International, it was 84 degrees under partly sunny skies. Elsewhere around the region, it was sunny, with a temperature of 83 at Bowling Green and 82 at Bloomington. It was mostly sunny, with a temperature of 81 at Lexington, 81 at Covington, and 80 at Jackson. Under mostly sunny skies, Nashville reported 85, Evansville reported 82, and Indianapolis reported 82. At Paducah, it was partly sunny, with a temperature of 82. At Frankfort, the weather conditions were not available. Now for the official National Weather Service forecast for north-central Kentucky and south-central Indiana, including the Louisville metro area. Today, mostly sunny. Highs in the mid-80s. South winds up to 10 miles an hour, shifting to the southwest in the afternoon. Tonight, partly cloudy. Lows in the upper 60s. Southwest winds 5 to 15 miles an hour. Saturday, mostly sunny. Highs around 90. Southwest winds 5 to 15 miles an hour. Saturday night, partly cloudy. Lows in the lower 70s. Southwest winds up to 10 miles an hour. And now the extended forecast for the radio listening area. Sunday and Sunday night, mostly cloudy with a 40% chance of thunderstorms. Highs in the upper 80s. Lows in the lower 70s. Monday and Monday night, showers likely and chance of thunderstorms. Highs in the upper 80s. Lows in the lower 70s. Chance of precipitation 70%. Tuesday and Tuesday night, showers likely and chance of thunderstorms. Highs in the upper 80s. Lows in the lower 70s. Chance of precipitation 60%. Wednesday and Wednesday night, mostly cloudy. A 50% chance of thunderstorms. Highs in the upper 80s. Lows in the lower 70s. Thursday and Thursday night, partly cloudy. A 30% chance of thunderstorms. Highs in the lower 90s. Lows in the mid 70s. The current time is 3:22 p.m. Eastern Daylight Time. Here are some river levels reported this morning. On the Ohio River, Markland Lock Upper was 12.8, Markland Lock Lower was 18.0, McAlpin Upper was 13.0, McAlpin Lower 17.5, Kennelton Lock and Dam Upper was 9.6, Kennelton Lock and Dam Lower was 15.1, on the Blue River, Fredericksburg 3.5, White Cloud 3.2, on the Rolling Fork River, Boston 4.8, on the Salt River, Shepherdsville 3.7. Here are some nearby reservoir levels. Dolin River Lake 512.1, Potoka Lake 539.5, Taylorsville Lake 548.1. 3 p.m. Eastern Daylight Time weather conditions across north-central Kentucky and south-central Indiana. At Louisville International, it was partly sunny. The temperature was 84 degrees, the dew point 55, and the relative humidity 36%. The wind was south at 16 miles an hour. The pressure was 30.05 inches and falling.
the report from Bowman Field was not available. At Jasper, it was mostly sunny. The temperature was 83 degrees, the dew point 59, and the relative humidity 44%. The wind was southwest at 13 miles an hour, gusting to 22. The pressure was 30.05 inches and falling. Once again, at Louisville International, it was 84 degrees under partly sunny skies. Elsewhere around the region, it was sunny, with a temperature of 83 at Bowling Green and 82 at Bloomington. It was mostly sunny, with a temperature of 81 at Lexington, 81 at Covington, and 80 at Jackson. Under mostly sunny skies, Nashville reported 85, Evansville reported 82, and Indianapolis reported 82. At Paducah, it was partly sunny, with a temperature of 82. At Frankfort, the weather conditions were not available. Now for the official National Weather Service forecast for North Central Kentucky and South Central Indiana, including the Louisville metro area. Today, mostly sunny. Highs in the mid-80s. South winds up to 10 miles an hour, shifting to the southwest in the afternoon. Tonight, partly cloudy. Lows in the upper 60s. Southwest winds 5 to 15 miles an hour. Saturday, mostly sunny. Highs around 90. Southwest winds 5 to 15 miles an hour. Saturday night, partly cloudy. Lows in the lower 70s. Southwest winds up to 10 miles an hour. And now the extended forecast for the radio listening area. Sunday and Sunday night, mostly cloudy with a 40% chance of thunderstorms. Highs in the upper 80s. Lows in the lower 70s. Monday and Monday night, showers likely and chance of thunderstorms. Highs in the upper 80s. Lows in the lower 70s. Chance of precipitation 70%. Tuesday and Tuesday night, showers likely and chance of thunderstorms. Highs in the upper 80s. Lows in the lower 70s. Chance of precipitation 60%. Wednesday and Wednesday night, mostly cloudy. A 50% chance of thunderstorms. Highs in the upper 80s. Lows in the lower 70s. Thursday and Thursday night, partly cloudy. A 30% chance of thunderstorms. Highs in the lower 90s. Lows in the mid-70s. Here are some river levels reported this morning. On the Ohio River, Markland Lock Upper was 12.8, Markland Lock Lower was 18.0, McAlpin Upper was 13.0, McAlpin Lower 17.5, Candleton Lock and Dam Upper was 9.6, Candleton Lock and Dam Lower was 15.1, on the Blue River, Fredericksburg 3.5, White Cloud 3.2, on the Rolling Fork River, Boston 4.8, on the Salt River, Shepherdsville 3.7. Here are some nearby reservoir levels. Dolin River Lake 512.1, Potoka Lake 539.5, Taylorsville Lake 548.1. The current time is 3:27 p.m. Eastern Daylight Time. 3 p.m. Eastern Daylight Time weather conditions across north central Kentucky and south central Indiana. At Louisville International, it was partly sunny. The temperature was 84 degrees, the dew point 55, and the relative humidity 36%. The wind was south at 16 miles an hour. The pressure was 30.05 inches and falling. The report from Bowman Field was not available. At Jasper, it was mostly sunny. The temperature was 83 degrees, the dew point 59, and the relative humidity 44%. The wind was southwest at 13 miles an hour, gusting to 22. The pressure was 30.05 inches and falling. Once again, at Louisville International, it was 84 degrees under partly sunny skies. Elsewhere around the region, it was sunny, with a temperature of 83 at Bowling Green and 82 at Bloomington. It was mostly sunny, with a temperature of 81 at Lexington, 81 at Covington, and 80 at Jackson. Under mostly sunny skies, Nashville reported 85, Evansville reported 82, and Indianapolis reported 82. At Paducah, it was partly sunny, with a temperature of 82. At Frankfort, the weather conditions were not available.
Now for the official National Weather Service forecast for North Central Kentucky and South Central Indiana, including the Louisville metro area. Today, mostly sunny. Highs in the mid-80s. South winds up to 10 miles an hour, shifting to the southwest in the afternoon. Tonight, partly cloudy. Lows in the upper 60s. Southwest winds 5 to 15 miles an hour. Saturday, mostly sunny. Highs around 90. Southwest winds 5 to 15 miles an hour. Saturday night, partly cloudy. Lows in the lower 70s. Southwest winds up to 10 miles an hour. And now the extended forecast for the radio listening area. Sunday and Sunday night, mostly cloudy with a 40% chance of thunderstorms. Highs in the upper 80s. Lows in the lower 70s. Monday and Monday night, showers likely and chance of thunderstorms. Highs in the upper 80s. Lows in the lower 70s. Chance of precipitation 70%. Tuesday and Tuesday night, showers likely and chance of thunderstorms. Highs in the upper 80s. Lows in the lower 70s. Chance of precipitation 60%. Wednesday and Wednesday night, mostly cloudy. A 50% chance of thunderstorms. Highs in the upper 80s. Lows in the lower 70s. Thursday and Thursday night, partly cloudy. A 30% chance of thunderstorms. Highs in the lower 90s. Lows in the mid 70s. Here are some river levels reported this morning. On the Ohio River, Markland Lock Upper was 12.8, Markland Lock Lower was 18.0, McAlpin Upper was 13.0, McAlpin Lower 17.5, Canelton Lock and Dam Upper was 9.6, Canelton Lock and Dam Lower was 15.1, on the Blue River, Fredericksburg 3.5, White Cloud 3.2, on the Rolling Fork River, Boston 4.8, on the Salt River, Shepherdsville 3.7. Here are some nearby reservoir levels. Dolin River Lake 512.1, Potoka Lake 539.5, Taylorsville Lake 548.1. 3 p.m. Eastern Daylight Time weather conditions across North Central Kentucky and South Central Indiana. At Louisville International, it was partly sunny. The temperature was 84 degrees, the dew point 55, and the relative humidity 36%. The wind was south at 16 miles an hour. The pressure was 30.05 inches and falling. The report from Bowman Field was not available. At Jasper, it was mostly sunny. The temperature was 83 degrees, the dew point 59, and the relative humidity 44%. The wind was southwest at 13 miles an hour. Gusting to 22. The pressure was 30.05 inches and falling. Once again, at Louisville International, it was 84 degrees under partly sunny skies. Elsewhere around the region, it was sunny, with a temperature of 83 at Bowling Green and 82 at Bloomington. It was mostly sunny, with a temperature of 81 at Lexington, 81 at Covington, and 80 at Jackson. Under mostly sunny skies, Nashville reported 85, Evansville reported 82, and Indianapolis reported 82. At Paducah, it was partly sunny, with a temperature of 82. At Frankfort, the weather conditions were not available. The current time is 3:32 p.m. Eastern Daylight Time. Now for the official National Weather Service forecast for North Central Kentucky and South Central Indiana, including the Louisville metro area. Today, mostly sunny. Highs in the mid-80s. South winds up to 10 miles an hour, shifting to the southwest in the afternoon. Tonight, partly cloudy. Lows in the upper 60s. Southwest winds 5 to 15 miles an hour. Saturday, mostly sunny. Highs around 90. Southwest winds 5 to 15 miles an hour. Saturday night, partly cloudy. Lows in the lower 70s. Southwest winds up to 10 miles an hour. And now the extended forecast for the radio listening area. Sunday and Sunday night, mostly cloudy with a 40% chance of thunderstorms. Highs in the upper 80s. Lows in the lower 70s. Monday and Monday night, showers likely and chance of thunderstorms.
Highs in the upper 80s. Lows in the lower 70s. Chance of precipitation 70%. Tuesday and Tuesday night, showers likely and chance of thunderstorms. Highs in the upper 80s. Lows in the lower 70s. Chance of precipitation 60%. Wednesday and Wednesday night, mostly cloudy. A 50% chance of thunderstorms. Highs in the upper 80s. Lows in the lower 70s. Thursday and Thursday night, partly cloudy. A 30% chance of thunderstorms. Highs in the lower 90s. Lows in the mid 70s. Here are some river levels reported this morning. On the Ohio River, Markland Lock upper was 12.8, Markland Lock lower was 18.0, McAlpin upper was 13.0, McAlpin lower 17.5, Candleton Lock and Dam upper was 9.6, Candleton Lock and Dam lower was 15.1, on the Blue River, Fredericksburg 3.5, White Cloud 3.2, on the Rolling Fork River, Boston 4.8, on the Salt River, Shepherdsville 3.7. Here are some nearby reservoir levels. Dolin River Lake 512.1, Potoka Lake 539.5, Taylorsville Lake 548.1. 3 p.m. Eastern Daylight Time weather conditions across north central Kentucky and south central Indiana. At Louisville International, it was partly sunny. The temperature was 84 degrees, the dew point 55, and the relative humidity 36%. The wind was south at 16 miles an hour. The pressure was 30.05 inches and falling. The report from Bowman Field was not available. At Jasper, it was mostly sunny. The temperature was 83 degrees, the dew point 59, and the relative humidity 44%. The wind was southwest at 13 miles an hour. Gusting to 22. The pressure was 30.05 inches and falling. Once again, at Louisville International, it was 84 degrees under partly sunny skies. Elsewhere around the region, it was sunny, with a temperature of 83 at Bowling Green and 82 at Bloomington. It was mostly sunny, with a temperature of 81 at Lexington, 81 at Covington, and 80 at Jackson. Under mostly sunny skies, Nashville reported 85, Evansville reported 82, and Indianapolis reported 82. At Paducah, it was partly sunny, with a temperature of 82. At Frankfort, the weather conditions were not available. Now for the official National Weather Service forecast for north central Kentucky and south central Indiana, including the Louisville metro area. Today, mostly sunny. Highs in the mid-80s. South winds up to 10 miles an hour, shifting to the southwest in the afternoon. Tonight, partly cloudy. Lows in the upper 60s. Southwest winds 5 to 15 miles an hour. Saturday, mostly sunny. Highs around 90. Southwest winds 5 to 15 miles an hour. Saturday night, partly cloudy. Lows in the lower 70s. Southwest winds up to 10 miles an hour. And now the extended forecast for the radio listening area. Sunday and Sunday night, mostly cloudy with a 40% chance of thunderstorms. Highs in the upper 80s. Lows in the lower 70s. Monday and Monday night, showers likely and chance of thunderstorms. Highs in the upper 80s. Lows in the lower 70s. Chance of precipitation 70%. Tuesday and Tuesday night, showers likely and chance of thunderstorms. Highs in the upper 80s. Lows in the lower 70s. Chance of precipitation 60%. Wednesday and Wednesday night, mostly cloudy. A 50% chance of thunderstorms. Highs in the upper 80s. Lows in the lower 70s. Thursday and Thursday night, partly cloudy. A 30% chance of thunderstorms. Highs in the lower 90s. Lows in the mid 70s. The current time is 3:38 p.m. Eastern Daylight Time. Here are some river levels reported this morning. On the Ohio River, Markland Lock upper was 12.8, Markland Lock lower was 18.0, McAlpin upper was 13.0, McAlpin lower 17.5, Candleton Lock and Dam upper was 9.6, Candleton Lock and Dam lower was 15.1, on the Blue River,
Fredericksburg 3.5, White Cloud 3.2, on the Rolling Fork River, Boston 4.8, on the Salt River, Shepherdsville 3.7. Here are some nearby reservoir levels. Dolin River Lake 512.1, Potoka Lake 539.5, Taylorsville Lake 548.1. 3 p.m. Eastern Daylight Time weather conditions across north-central Kentucky and south-central Indiana. At Louisville International, it was partly sunny. The temperature was 84 degrees, the dew point 55, and the relative humidity 36%. The wind was south at 16 miles an hour. The pressure was 30.05 inches and falling. The report from Bowman Field was not available. At Jasper, it was mostly sunny. The temperature was 83 degrees, the dew point 59, and the relative humidity 44%. The wind was southwest at 13 miles an hour, gusting to 22. The pressure was 30.05 inches and falling. Once again, at Louisville International, it was 84 degrees under partly sunny skies. Elsewhere around the region, it was sunny, with a temperature of 83 at Bowling Green and 82 at Bloomington. It was mostly sunny, with a temperature of 81 at Lexington, 81 at Covington, and 80 at Jackson. Under mostly sunny skies, Nashville reported 85, Evansville reported 82, and Indianapolis reported 82. At Paducah, it was partly sunny, with a temperature of 82. At Frankfort, the weather conditions were not available. Now for the official National Weather Service forecast for north-central Kentucky and south-central Indiana, including the Louisville metro area. Today, mostly sunny. Highs in the mid-80s. South winds up to 10 miles an hour shifting to the southwest in the afternoon. Tonight, partly cloudy. Lows in the upper 60s. Southwest winds 5 to 15 miles an hour. Saturday, mostly sunny. Highs around 90. Southwest winds 5 to 15 miles an hour. Saturday night, partly cloudy. Lows in the lower 70s. Southwest winds up to 10 miles an hour. And now the extended forecast for the radio listening area. Sunday and Sunday night, mostly cloudy with a 40% chance of thunderstorms. Highs in the upper 80s. Lows in the lower 70s. Monday and Monday night, showers likely and chance of thunderstorms. Highs in the upper 80s. Lows in the lower 70s. Chance of precipitation 70%. Tuesday and Tuesday night, showers likely and chance of thunderstorms. Highs in the upper 80s. Lows in the lower 70s. Chance of precipitation 60%. Wednesday and Wednesday night, mostly cloudy. A 50% chance of thunderstorms. Highs in the upper 80s. Lows in the lower 70s. Thursday and Thursday night, partly cloudy. A 30% chance of thunderstorms. Highs in the lower 90s. Lows in the mid-70s. 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The current time is 3:42 p.m. Eastern Daylight Time. Here are some river levels reported this morning. On the Ohio River, Markland Lock Upper was 12.8, Markland Lock Lower was 18.0, McAlpin Upper was 13.0, McAlpin Lower 17.5, Candleton Lock and Dam Upper was 9.6, Candleton Lock and Dam Lower was 15.1. On the Blue River, Fredericksburg 3.5, White Cloud 3.2, on the Rolling Fork River, Boston 4.8, on the Salt River, Shepherdsville 3.7. Here are some nearby reservoir levels. Dolin River Lake 512.1, Potoka Lake 539.5, Taylorsville Lake 548.1. 3 p.m. Eastern Daylight Time weather conditions across north-central Kentucky and south-central Indiana. At Louisville International, it was partly sunny. The temperature was 84 degrees, the dew point 55, and the relative humidity 36%. The wind was south at 16 miles an hour.
The pressure was 30.05 inches and falling. The report from Bowman Field was not available. At Jasper, it was mostly sunny. The temperature was 83 degrees, the dew point 59, and the relative humidity 44%. The wind was southwest at 13 miles an hour, gusting to 22. The pressure was 30.05 inches and falling. Once again, at Louisville International, it was 84 degrees under partly sunny skies. Elsewhere around the region, it was sunny, with a temperature of 83 at Bowling Green and 82 at Bloomington. It was mostly sunny, with a temperature of 81 at Lexington, 81 at Covington, and 80 at Jackson. Under mostly sunny skies, Nashville reported 85, Evansville reported 82, and Indianapolis reported 82. At Paducah, it was partly sunny, with a temperature of 82. At Frankfort, the weather conditions were not available. Now for the official National Weather Service forecast for North Central Kentucky and South Central Indiana, including the Louisville metro area. Today, mostly sunny. Highs in the mid-80s. South winds up to 10 miles an hour, shifting to the southwest in the afternoon. Tonight, partly cloudy. Lows in the upper 60s. Southwest winds 5 to 15 miles an hour. Saturday, mostly sunny. Highs around 90. Southwest winds 5 to 15 miles an hour. Saturday night, partly cloudy. Lows in the lower 70s. Southwest winds up to 10 miles an hour. And now the extended forecast for the radio listening area. Sunday and Sunday night, mostly cloudy with a 40% chance of thunderstorms. Highs in the upper 80s. Lows in the lower 70s. Monday and Monday night, showers likely and chance of thunderstorms. Highs in the upper 80s. Lows in the lower 70s. Chance of precipitation 70%. Tuesday and Tuesday night, showers likely and chance of thunderstorms. Highs in the upper 80s. Lows in the lower 70s. Chance of precipitation 60%. Wednesday and Wednesday night, mostly cloudy. A 50% chance of thunderstorms. Highs in the upper 80s. Lows in the lower 70s. Thursday and Thursday night, partly cloudy. A 30% chance of thunderstorms. Highs in the lower 90s. Lows in the mid-70s. 3 p.m. Eastern Daylight Time weather conditions across North Central Kentucky and South Central Indiana. At Louisville International, it was partly sunny. The temperature was 84 degrees, the dew point 55, and the relative humidity 36%. The wind was south at 16 miles an hour. The pressure was 30.05 inches and falling. The report from Bowman Field was not available. At Jasper, it was mostly sunny. The temperature was 83 degrees, the dew point 59, and the relative humidity 44%. The wind was southwest at 13 miles an hour, gusting to 22. The pressure was 30.05 inches and falling. Once again, at Louisville International, it was 84 degrees under partly sunny skies. Elsewhere around the region, it was sunny, with a temperature of 83 at Bowling Green and 82 at Bloomington. It was mostly sunny, with a temperature of 81 at Lexington, 81 at Covington, and 80 at Jackson. Under mostly sunny skies, Nashville reported 85, Evansville reported 82, and Indianapolis reported 82. At Paducah, it was partly sunny, with a temperature of 82. At Frankfort, the weather conditions were not available. The current time is 3:47 p.m. Eastern Daylight Time. Now for the official National Weather Service forecast for North Central Kentucky and South Central Indiana, including the Louisville metro area. Today, mostly sunny. Highs in the mid-80s. South winds up to 10 miles an hour, shifting to the southwest in the afternoon. Tonight, partly cloudy. Lows in the upper 60s. Southwest winds 5 to 15 miles an hour. Saturday, mostly sunny. Highs around 90. Southwest winds 5 to 15 miles an hour. Saturday night, partly cloudy. Lows in the lower 70s.
southwest winds up to 10 miles an hour. And now the extended forecast for the radio listening area. Sunday and Sunday night, mostly cloudy with a 40% chance of thunderstorms. Highs in the upper 80s. Lows in the lower 70s. Monday and Monday night, showers likely and chance of thunderstorms. Highs in the upper 80s. Lows in the lower 70s. Chance of precipitation 70%. Tuesday and Tuesday night, showers likely and chance of thunderstorms. Highs in the upper 80s. Lows in the lower 70s. Chance of precipitation 60%. Wednesday and Wednesday night, mostly cloudy. A 50% chance of thunderstorms. Highs in the upper 80s. Lows in the lower 70s. Thursday and Thursday night, partly cloudy. A 30% chance of thunderstorms. Highs in the lower 90s. Lows in the mid-70s. 3 p.m. Eastern Daylight Time weather conditions across north-central Kentucky and south-central Indiana. At Louisville International, it was partly sunny. The temperature was 84 degrees, the dew point 55, and the relative humidity 36%. The wind was south at 16 miles an hour. The pressure was 30.05 inches and falling. The report from Bowman Field was not available. At Jasper, it was mostly sunny. The temperature was 83 degrees, the dew point 59, and the relative humidity 44%. The wind was southwest at 13 miles an hour. Gusting to 22. The pressure was 30.05 inches and falling. Once again, at Louisville International, it was 84 degrees under partly sunny skies. Elsewhere around the region, it was sunny, with a temperature of 83 at Bowling Green and 82 at Bloomington. It was mostly sunny, with a temperature of 81 at Lexington, 81 at Covington, and 80 at Jackson. Under mostly sunny skies, Nashville reported 85, Evansville reported 82, and Indianapolis reported 82. At Paducah, it was partly sunny, with a temperature of 82. At Frankfort, the weather conditions were not available. Now for the official National Weather Service forecast for north-central Kentucky and south-central Indiana, including the Louisville metro area. Today, mostly sunny. Highs in the mid-80s. South winds up to 10 miles an hour shifting to the southwest in the afternoon. Tonight, partly cloudy. Lows in the upper 60s. Southwest winds 5 to 15 miles an hour. Saturday, mostly sunny. Highs around 90. Southwest winds 5 to 15 miles an hour. Saturday night, partly cloudy. Lows in the lower 70s. Southwest winds up to 10 miles an hour. And now the extended forecast for the radio listening area. Sunday and Sunday night, mostly cloudy with a 40% chance of thunderstorms. Highs in the upper 80s. Lows in the lower 70s. Monday and Monday night, showers likely and chance of thunderstorms. Highs in the upper 80s. Lows in the lower 70s. Chance of precipitation 70%. Tuesday and Tuesday night, showers likely and chance of thunderstorms. Highs in the upper 80s. Lows in the lower 70s. Chance of precipitation 60%. Wednesday and Wednesday night, mostly cloudy. A 50% chance of thunderstorms. Highs in the upper 80s. Lows in the lower 70s. Thursday and Thursday night, partly cloudy. A 30% chance of thunderstorms. Highs in the lower 90s. Lows in the mid-70s. The current time is 3:52 p.m. Eastern Daylight Time. 3 p.m. Eastern Daylight Time weather conditions across north-central Kentucky and south-central Indiana. At Louisville International, it was partly sunny. The temperature was 84 degrees, the dew point 55, and the relative humidity 36%. The wind was south at 16 miles an hour. The pressure was 30.05 inches and falling. The report from Bowman Field was not available. At Jasper, it was mostly sunny. The temperature was 83 degrees, the dew point 59, and the relative humidity 44%. The wind was southwest at 13 miles an hour.
gusting to 22. The pressure was 30.05 inches and falling. Once again, at Louisville International, it was 84 degrees under partly sunny skies. Elsewhere around the region, it was sunny, with a temperature of 83 at Bowling Green and 82 at Bloomington. It was mostly sunny, with a temperature of 81 at Lexington, 81 at Covington, and 80 at Jackson. Under mostly sunny skies, Nashville reported 85, Evansville reported 82, and Indianapolis reported 82. At Paducah, it was partly sunny, with a temperature of 82. At Frankfort, the weather conditions were not available. Now for the official National Weather Service forecast for North Central Kentucky and South Central Indiana, including the Louisville metro area. Today, mostly sunny. Highs in the mid-80s. South winds up to 10 miles an hour shifting to the southwest in the afternoon. Tonight, partly cloudy. Lows in the upper 60s. Southwest winds 5 to 15 miles an hour. Saturday, mostly sunny. Highs around 90. Southwest winds 5 to 15 miles an hour. Saturday night, partly cloudy. Lows in the lower 70s. Southwest winds up to 10 miles an hour. And now the extended forecast for the radio listening area. Sunday and Sunday night, mostly cloudy with a 40% chance of thunderstorms. Highs in the upper 80s. Lows in the lower 70s. Monday and Monday night, showers likely and chance of thunderstorms. Highs in the upper 80s. Lows in the lower 70s. Chance of precipitation 70%. Tuesday and Tuesday night, showers likely and chance of thunderstorms. Highs in the upper 80s. Lows in the lower 70s. Chance of precipitation 60%. Wednesday and Wednesday night, mostly cloudy. A 50% chance of thunderstorms. Highs in the upper 80s. Lows in the lower 70s. Thursday and Thursday night, partly cloudy. A 30% chance of thunderstorms. Highs in the lower 90s. Lows in the mid-70s. 3 p.m. Eastern Daylight Time weather conditions across North Central Kentucky and South Central Indiana. At Louisville International, it was partly sunny. The temperature was 84 degrees, the dew point 55, and the relative humidity 36%. The wind was south at 16 miles an hour. The pressure was 30.05 inches and falling. The report from Bowman Field was not available. At Jasper, it was mostly sunny. The temperature was 83 degrees, the dew point 59, and the relative humidity 44%. The wind was southwest at 13 miles an hour. Gusting to 22. The pressure was 30.05 inches and falling. Once again, at Louisville International, it was 84 degrees under partly sunny skies. Elsewhere around the region, it was sunny, with a temperature of 83 at Bowling Green and 82 at Bloomington. It was mostly sunny, with a temperature of 81 at Lexington, 81 at Covington, and 80 at Jackson. Under mostly sunny skies, Nashville reported 85, Evansville reported 82, and Indianapolis reported 82. At Paducah, it was partly sunny, with a temperature of 82. At Frankfort, the weather conditions were not available. The current time is 3:57 p.m. Eastern Daylight Time. Now for the official National Weather Service forecast for North Central Kentucky and South Central Indiana, including the Louisville metro area. Today, mostly sunny. Highs in the mid-80s. South winds up to 10 miles an hour shifting to the southwest in the afternoon. Tonight, partly cloudy. Lows in the upper 60s. Southwest winds 5 to 15 miles an hour. Saturday, mostly sunny. Highs around 90. Southwest winds 5 to 15 miles an hour. Saturday night, partly cloudy. Lows in the lower 70s. Southwest winds up to 10 miles an hour. And now the extended forecast for the radio listening area. Sunday and Sunday night, mostly cloudy with a 40% chance of thunderstorms. Highs in the upper 80s. Lows in the lower 70s. Monday and Monday night,
showers likely and chance of thunderstorms. Highs in the upper 80s. Lows in the lower 70s. Chance of precipitation 70%. Tuesday and Tuesday night, showers likely and chance of thunderstorms. Highs in the upper 80s. Lows in the lower 70s. Chance of precipitation 60%. Wednesday and Wednesday night, mostly cloudy. A 50% chance of thunderstorms. Highs in the upper 80s. Lows in the lower 70s. Thursday and Thursday night, partly cloudy. A 30% chance of thunderstorms. Highs in the lower 90s. Lows in the mid-70s. 3 p.m. Eastern Daylight Time weather conditions across north-central Kentucky and south-central Indiana. At Louisville International, it was partly sunny. The temperature was 84 degrees, the dew point 55, and the relative humidity 36%. The wind was south at 16 miles an hour. The pressure was 30.05 inches and falling. The report from Bowman Field was not available. At Jasper, it was mostly sunny. The temperature was 83 degrees, the dew point 59, and the relative humidity 44%. The wind was southwest at 13 miles an hour, gusting to 22. The pressure was 30.05 inches and falling. Once again, at Louisville International, it was 84 degrees under partly sunny skies. Elsewhere around the region, it was sunny, with a temperature of 83 at Bowling Green and 82 at Bloomington. It was mostly sunny, with a temperature of 81 at Lexington, 81 at Covington, and 80 at Jackson. Under mostly sunny skies, Nashville reported 85, Evansville reported 82, and Indianapolis reported 82. At Paducah, it was partly sunny, with a temperature of 82. At Frankfort, the weather conditions were not available. Now for the official National Weather Service forecast for north-central Kentucky and south-central Indiana, including the Louisville metro area. Today, mostly sunny. Highs in the mid-80s. South winds up to 10 miles an hour shifting to the southwest in the afternoon. Tonight, partly cloudy. Lows in the upper 60s. Southwest winds 5 to 15 miles an hour. Saturday, mostly sunny. Highs around 90. Southwest winds 5 to 15 miles an hour. Saturday night, partly cloudy. Lows in the lower 70s. Southwest winds up to 10 miles an hour. And now the extended forecast for the radio listening area. Sunday and Sunday night, mostly cloudy with a 40% chance of thunderstorms. Highs in the upper 80s. Lows in the lower 70s. Monday and Monday night, showers likely and chance of thunderstorms. Highs in the upper 80s. Lows in the lower 70s. Chance of precipitation 70%. Tuesday and Tuesday night, showers likely and chance of thunderstorms. Highs in the upper 80s. Lows in the lower 70s. Chance of precipitation 60%. Wednesday and Wednesday night, mostly cloudy. A 50% chance of thunderstorms. Highs in the upper 80s. Lows in the lower 70s. Thursday and Thursday night, partly cloudy. A 30% chance of thunderstorms. Highs in the lower 90s. Lows in the mid-70s. The current time is 4:02 p.m. Eastern Daylight Time. 4 p.m. Eastern Daylight Time weather conditions across north-central Kentucky and south-central Indiana. At Louisville International, it was partly sunny. The temperature was 84 degrees, the dew point 56, and the relative humidity 38%. The wind was south at 12 miles an hour. The pressure was 30.04 inches and falling. The report from Bowman Field was not available. At Jasper, it was mostly sunny. The temperature was 84 degrees, the dew point 60, and the relative humidity 44%. The wind was south at 15 miles an hour. The pressure was 30.04 inches and falling. Once again, at Louisville International, it was 84 degrees under partly sunny skies. Elsewhere around the region, it was sunny, with a temperature of 84 at Bowling Green and 82 at Bloomington. It was mostly sunny,
with a temperature of 83 at Lexington, 81 at Jackson, 86 at Nashville, 84 at Evansville, and 83 at Indianapolis. It was partly sunny, with a temperature of 80 at Covington and 84 at Paducah. At Frankfort, the weather conditions were not available. Now for the official National Weather Service forecast for north central Kentucky

highs around 90. Southwest winds 5 to 15 miles an hour. Saturday night, partly cloudy. Lows in the lower 70s. Southwest winds up to 10 miles an hour. And now the extended forecast for the radio listening area. Sunday and Sunday night, mostly cloudy with a 40% chance of thunderstorms. Highs in the upper 80s. Lows in the lower 70s. Monday and Monday night, showers likely and chance of thunderstorms. Highs in the upper 80s. Lows in the lower 70s. Chance of precipitation 70%. Tuesday and Tuesday night, showers likely and chance of thunderstorms. Highs in the upper 80s. Lows in the lower 70s. Chance of precipitation 60%. Wednesday and Wednesday night, mostly cloudy. A 50% chance of thunderstorms. Highs in the upper 80s. Lows in the lower 70s. Thursday and Thursday night, partly cloudy. A 30% chance of thunderstorms. Highs in the lower 90s. Lows in the mid-70s. 4 p.m. Eastern Daylight Time weather conditions across north-central Kentucky and south-central Indiana. At Louisville International, it was partly sunny. The temperature was 84 degrees, the dew point 56, and the relative humidity 38%. The wind was south at 12 miles an hour. The pressure was 30.04 inches and falling. The report from Bowman Field was not available. At Jasper, it was mostly sunny. The temperature was 84 degrees, the dew point 60, and the relative humidity 44%. The wind was south at 15 miles an hour. The pressure was 30.04 inches and falling. Once again, at Louisville International, it was 84 degrees under partly sunny skies. Elsewhere around the region, it was sunny, with a temperature of 84 at Bowling Green and 82 at Bloomington. It was mostly sunny, with a temperature of 83 at Lexington, 81 at Jackson, 86 at Nashville, 84 at Evansville, and 83 at Indianapolis. It was partly sunny, with a temperature of 80 at Covington and 84 at Paducah. At Frankfort, the weather conditions were not available. The current time is 4:07 p.m. Eastern Daylight Time. Now for the official National Weather Service forecast for north-central Kentucky and south-central Indiana, including the Louisville metro area. Today, mostly sunny. Highs in the mid-80s. South winds up to 10 miles an hour shifting to the southwest in the afternoon. Tonight, partly cloudy. Lows in the upper 60s. Southwest winds 5 to 15 miles an hour. Saturday, mostly sunny. Highs around 90. Southwest winds 5 to 15 miles an hour. Saturday night, partly cloudy. Lows in the lower 70s. Southwest winds up to 10 miles an hour. And now the extended forecast for the radio listening area. Sunday and Sunday night, mostly cloudy with a 40% chance of thunderstorms. Highs in the upper 80s. Lows in the lower 70s. Monday and Monday night, showers likely and chance of thunderstorms. Highs in the upper 80s. Lows in the lower 70s. Chance of precipitation 70%. Tuesday and Tuesday night, showers likely and chance of thunderstorms. Highs in the upper 80s. Lows in the lower 70s. Chance of precipitation 60%. Wednesday and Wednesday night, mostly cloudy. A 50% chance of thunderstorms. Highs in the upper 80s. Lows in the lower 70s. Thursday and Thursday night, partly cloudy. A 30% chance of thunderstorms. Highs in the lower 90s. Lows in the mid-70s. 4 p.m. Eastern Daylight Time weather conditions across north-central Kentucky and south-central Indiana. At Louisville International, it was partly sunny. The temperature was 84 degrees, the dew point 56, and the relative humidity 38%. The wind was south at 12 miles an hour. The pressure was 30.04 inches and falling. The report from Bowman Field was not available. At Jasper, it was mostly sunny. The temperature was 84 degrees, the dew point 60, and the relative humidity 44%.

The wind was south at 15 miles an hour. The pressure was 30.04 inches and falling. Once again, at Louisville International, it was 84 degrees under partly sunny skies. Elsewhere around the region, it was sunny, with a temperature of 84 at Bowling Green and 82 at Bloomington. It was mostly sunny, with a temperature of 83 at Lexington, 81 at Jackson, 86 at Nashville, 84 at Evansville, and 83 at Indianapolis. It was partly sunny, with a temperature of 80 at Covington and 84 at Paducah. At Frankfort, the weather conditions were not available. Now for the official National Weather Service forecast for North Central Kentucky and South Central Indiana, including the Louisville metro area. Tonight, partly cloudy until midnight, then becoming mostly cloudy. Lows in the upper 60s. Southwest winds 5 to 15 miles an hour. Saturday, partly sunny. Highs in the upper 80s. Southwest winds 5 to 15 miles an hour. Saturday night, partly cloudy. Lows in the lower 70s. Southwest winds up to 10 miles an hour. Sunday, mostly cloudy. Chance of showers and slight chance of thunderstorms in the morning, then chance of thunderstorms in the afternoon. Highs in the upper 80s. Southwest winds up to 5 miles an hour. Chance of precipitation 40%. Sunday night, mostly cloudy. Chance of thunderstorms until midnight, then chance of showers after midnight. Lows in the lower 70s. Southeast winds up to 5 miles an hour. Chance of precipitation 40%. And now the extended forecast for the radio listening area. Monday and Monday night, showers likely and chance of thunderstorms. Highs in the mid-80s. Lows in the lower 70s. Chance of precipitation 70%. Tuesday and Tuesday night, showers likely and chance of thunderstorms. Highs in the upper 80s. Lows in the lower 70s. Chance of precipitation 70%. Wednesday and Wednesday night, partly cloudy. Showers likely and chance of thunderstorms. Highs in the upper 80s. Lows in the lower 70s. Chance of precipitation 60%. Thursday and Thursday night, partly cloudy. A 20% chance of thunderstorms. Highs in the lower 90s. Lows in the mid-70s. Friday and Friday night, partly cloudy. A 30% chance of thunderstorms. Highs in the lower 90s. Lows in the mid-70s. 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The current time is 4:12 p.m. Eastern Daylight Time. 4 p.m. Eastern Daylight Time weather conditions across North Central Kentucky and South Central Indiana. At Louisville International, it was partly sunny. The temperature was 84 degrees, the dew point 56, and the relative humidity 38%. The wind was south at 12 miles an hour. The pressure was 30.04 inches and falling. The report from Bowman Field was not available. At Jasper, it was sunny. The temperature was 84 degrees, the dew point 60, and the relative humidity 44%. The wind was south at 15 miles an hour. The pressure was 30.04 inches and falling. Once again, at Louisville International, it was 84 degrees under partly sunny skies. Elsewhere around the region, it was sunny, with a temperature of 84 at Bowling Green and 82 at Bloomington. It was mostly sunny, with a temperature of 83 at Lexington, 81 at Jackson, and 86 at Nashville. Under mostly sunny skies, Paducah reported 84, Evansville reported 84, and Indianapolis reported 83. At Covington, it was partly sunny, with a temperature of 80. At Frankfort, the weather conditions were not available. Now for the official National Weather Service forecast for North Central Kentucky and South Central Indiana, including the Louisville metro area. Tonight, partly cloudy until midnight, then becoming mostly cloudy. Lows in the upper 60s.
southwest winds 5 to 15 miles an hour. Saturday, partly sunny. Highs in the upper 80s. Southwest winds 5 to 15 miles an hour. Saturday night, partly cloudy. Lows in the lower 70s. Southwest winds up to 10 miles an hour. Sunday, mostly cloudy. Chance of showers and slight chance of thunderstorms in the morning, then chance of thunderstorms in the afternoon. Highs in the upper 80s. Southwest winds up to 5 miles an hour. Chance of precipitation 40%. Sunday night, mostly cloudy. Chance of thunderstorms until midnight, then chance of showers after midnight. Lows in the lower 70s. Southeast winds up to 5 miles an hour. Chance of precipitation 40%. And now the extended forecast for the radio listening area. Monday and Monday night, showers likely and chance of thunderstorms. Highs in the mid-80s. Lows in the lower 70s. Chance of precipitation 70%. Tuesday and Tuesday night, showers likely and chance of thunderstorms. Highs in the upper 80s. Lows in the lower 70s. Chance of precipitation 70%. Wednesday and Wednesday night, partly cloudy. Showers likely and chance of thunderstorms. Highs in the upper 80s. Lows in the lower 70s. Chance of precipitation 60%. Thursday and Thursday night, partly cloudy. A 20% chance of thunderstorms. Highs in the lower 90s. Lows in the mid-70s. Friday and Friday night, partly cloudy. A 30% chance of thunderstorms. Highs in the lower 90s. Lows in the mid-70s. 4 p.m. Eastern Daylight Time weather conditions across north-central Kentucky and south-central Indiana. At Louisville International, it was partly sunny. The temperature was 84 degrees, the dew point 56, and the relative humidity 38%. The wind was south at 12 miles an hour. The pressure was 30.04 inches and falling. The report from Bowman Field was not available. At Jasper, it was sunny. The temperature was 84 degrees, the dew point 60, and the relative humidity 44%. The wind was south at 15 miles an hour. The pressure was 30.04 inches and falling. Once again, at Louisville International, it was 84 degrees under partly sunny skies. Elsewhere around the region, it was sunny, with a temperature of 84 at Bowling Green and 82 at Bloomington. It was mostly sunny, with a temperature of 83 at Lexington, 81 at Jackson, and 86 at Nashville. Under mostly sunny skies, Paducah reported 84, Evansville reported 84, and Indianapolis reported 83. At Covington, it was partly sunny, with a temperature of 80. At Frankfort, the weather conditions were not available. The current time is 4:17 p.m. Eastern Daylight Time. Now for the official National Weather Service forecast for north-central Kentucky and south-central Indiana, including the Louisville metro area. Tonight, partly cloudy until midnight, then becoming mostly cloudy. Lows in the upper 60s. Southwest winds 5 to 15 miles an hour. Saturday, partly sunny. Highs in the upper 80s. Southwest winds 5 to 15 miles an hour. Saturday night, partly cloudy. Lows in the lower 70s. Southwest winds up to 10 miles an hour. Sunday, mostly cloudy. Chance of showers and slight chance of thunderstorms in the morning, then chance of thunderstorms in the afternoon. Highs in the upper 80s. Southwest winds up to 5 miles an hour. Chance of precipitation 40%. Sunday night, mostly cloudy. Chance of thunderstorms until midnight, then chance of showers after midnight. Lows in the lower 70s. Southeast winds up to 5 miles an hour. Chance of precipitation 40%. And now the extended forecast for the radio listening area. Monday and Monday night, showers likely and chance of thunderstorms. Highs in the mid-80s. Lows in the lower 70s. Chance of precipitation 70%. Tuesday and Tuesday night, showers likely and chance of thunderstorms. Highs in the upper 80s.
Lows in the lower 70s. Chance of precipitation 70%. Wednesday and Wednesday night, partly cloudy. Showers likely and chance of thunderstorms. Highs in the upper 80s. Lows in the lower 70s. Chance of precipitation 60%. Thursday and Thursday night, partly cloudy. A 20% chance of thunderstorms. Highs in the lower 90s. Lows in the mid 70s. Friday and Friday night, partly cloudy. A 30% chance of thunderstorms. Highs in the lower 90s. Lows in the mid 70s. 4 p.m. Eastern Daylight Time weather conditions across north-central Kentucky and south-central Indiana. At Louisville International, it was partly sunny. The temperature was 84 degrees, the dew point 56, and the relative humidity 38%. The wind was south at 12 miles an hour. The pressure was 30.04 inches and falling. The report from Bowman Field was not available. At Jasper, it was sunny. The temperature was 84 degrees, the dew point 60, and the relative humidity 44%. The wind was south at 15 miles an hour. The pressure was 30.04 inches and falling. Once again, at Louisville International, it was 84 degrees under partly sunny skies. Elsewhere around the region, it was sunny, with a temperature of 84 at Bowling Green and 82 at Bloomington. It was mostly sunny, with a temperature of 83 at Lexington, 81 at Jackson, and 86 at Nashville. Under mostly sunny skies, Paducah reported 84, Evansville reported 84, and Indianapolis reported 83. At Covington, it was partly sunny, with a temperature of 80. At Frankfort, the weather conditions were not available. Now for the official National Weather Service forecast for north-central Kentucky and south-central Indiana, including the Louisville metro area. Tonight, partly cloudy until midnight, then becoming mostly cloudy. Lows in the upper 60s. Southwest winds 5 to 15 miles an hour. Saturday, partly sunny. Highs in the upper 80s. Southwest winds 5 to 15 miles an hour. Saturday night, partly cloudy. Lows in the lower 70s. Southwest winds up to 10 miles an hour. Sunday, mostly cloudy. Chance of showers and slight chance of thunderstorms in the morning, then chance of thunderstorms in the afternoon. Highs in the upper 80s. Southwest winds up to 5 miles an hour. Chance of precipitation 40%. Sunday night, mostly cloudy. Chance of thunderstorms until midnight, then chance of showers after midnight. Lows in the lower 70s. Southeast winds up to 5 miles an hour. Chance of precipitation 40%. And now the extended forecast for the radio listening area. Monday and Monday night, showers likely and chance of thunderstorms. Highs in the mid-80s. Lows in the lower 70s. Chance of precipitation 70%. Tuesday and Tuesday night, showers likely and chance of thunderstorms. Highs in the upper 80s. Lows in the lower 70s. Chance of precipitation 70%. Wednesday and Wednesday night, partly cloudy. Showers likely and chance of thunderstorms. Highs in the upper 80s. Lows in the lower 70s. Chance of precipitation 60%. Thursday and Thursday night, partly cloudy. A 20% chance of thunderstorms. Highs in the lower 90s. Lows in the mid 70s. Friday and Friday night, partly cloudy. A 30% chance of thunderstorms. Highs in the lower 90s. Lows in the mid 70s. The current time is 4:23 p.m. Eastern Daylight Time. 4 p.m. Eastern Daylight Time weather conditions across north-central Kentucky and south-central Indiana. At Louisville International, it was partly sunny. The temperature was 84 degrees, the dew point 56, and the relative humidity 38%. The wind was south at 12 miles an hour. The pressure was 30.04 inches and falling. The report from Bowman Field was not available. At Jasper, it was sunny. The temperature was 84 degrees, the dew point 60, and the relative humidity 44%.
The wind was south at 15 miles an hour. The pressure was 30.04 inches and falling. Once again, at Louisville International, it was 84 degrees under partly sunny skies. Elsewhere around the region, it was sunny, with a temperature of 84 at Bowling Green and 82 at Bloomington. It was mostly sunny, with a temperature of 83 at Lexington, 81 at Jackson, and 86 at Nashville. Under mostly sunny skies, Paducah reported 84, Evansville reported 84, and Indianapolis reported 83. At Covington, it was partly sunny, with a temperature of 80. At Frankfort, the weather conditions were not available. Now for the official National Weather Service forecast for North Central Kentucky and South Central Indiana, including the Louisville metro area. Tonight, partly cloudy until midnight, then becoming mostly cloudy. Lows in the upper 60s. Southwest winds 5 to 15 miles an hour. Saturday, partly sunny. Highs in the upper 80s. Southwest winds 5 to 15 miles an hour. Saturday night, partly cloudy. Lows in the lower 70s. Southwest winds up to 10 miles an hour. Sunday, mostly cloudy. Chance of showers and slight chance of thunderstorms in the morning, then chance of thunderstorms in the afternoon. Highs in the upper 80s. Southwest winds up to 5 miles an hour. Chance of precipitation 40%. Sunday night, mostly cloudy. Chance of thunderstorms until midnight, then chance of showers after midnight. Lows in the lower 70s. Southeast winds up to 5 miles an hour. Chance of precipitation 40%. And now the extended forecast for the radio listening area. Monday and Monday night, showers likely and chance of thunderstorms. Highs in the mid-80s. Lows in the lower 70s. Chance of precipitation 70%. Tuesday and Tuesday night, showers likely and chance of thunderstorms. Highs in the upper 80s. Lows in the lower 70s. Chance of precipitation 70%. Wednesday and Wednesday night, partly cloudy. Showers likely and chance of thunderstorms. Highs in the upper 80s. Lows in the lower 70s. Chance of precipitation 60%. Thursday and Thursday night, partly cloudy. A 20% chance of thunderstorms. Highs in the lower 90s. Lows in the mid-70s. Friday and Friday night, partly cloudy. A 30% chance of thunderstorms. Highs in the lower 90s. Lows in the mid-70s. The current time is 4:27 p.m. Eastern Daylight Time. 4 p.m. Eastern Daylight Time weather conditions across North Central Kentucky and South Central Indiana. At Louisville International, it was partly sunny. The temperature was 84 degrees, the dew point 56, and the relative humidity 38%. The wind was south at 12 miles an hour. The pressure was 30.04 inches and falling. The report from Bowman Field was not available. At Jasper, it was sunny. The temperature was 84 degrees, the dew point 60, and the relative humidity 44%. The wind was south at 15 miles an hour. The pressure was 30.04 inches and falling. Once again, at Louisville International, it was 84 degrees under partly sunny skies. Elsewhere around the region, it was sunny, with a temperature of 84 at Bowling Green and 82 at Bloomington. It was mostly sunny, with a temperature of 83 at Lexington, 81 at Jackson, and 86 at Nashville. Under mostly sunny skies, Paducah reported 84, Evansville reported 84, and Indianapolis reported 83. At Covington, it was partly sunny, with a temperature of 80. At Frankfort, the weather conditions were not available. Now for the official National Weather Service forecast for North Central Kentucky and South Central Indiana, including the Louisville metro area. Tonight, partly cloudy until midnight, then becoming mostly cloudy. Lows in the upper 60s. Southwest winds 5 to 15 miles an hour. Saturday, partly sunny. Highs in the upper 80s. Southwest winds 5 to 15 miles an hour. Saturday night, partly cloudy. Lows in the lower 70s.
southwest winds up to 10 miles an hour. Sunday, mostly cloudy. Chance of showers and slight chance of thunderstorms in the morning, then chance of thunderstorms in the afternoon. Highs in the upper 80s. Southwest winds up to 5 miles an hour. Chance of precipitation 40%. Sunday night, mostly cloudy. Chance of thunderstorms until midnight, then chance of showers after midnight. Lows in the lower 70s. Southeast winds up to 5 miles an hour. Chance of precipitation 40%. And now the extended forecast for the radio listening area. Monday and Monday night, showers likely and chance of thunderstorms. Highs in the mid-80s. Lows in the lower 70s. Chance of precipitation 70%. Tuesday and Tuesday night, showers likely and chance of thunderstorms. Highs in the upper 80s. Lows in the lower 70s. Chance of precipitation 70%. Wednesday and Wednesday night, partly cloudy. Showers likely and chance of thunderstorms. Highs in the upper 80s. Lows in the lower 70s. Chance of precipitation 60%. Thursday and Thursday night, partly cloudy. A 20% chance of thunderstorms. Highs in the lower 90s. Lows in the mid 70s. Friday and Friday night, partly cloudy. A 30% chance of thunderstorms. Highs in the lower 90s. Lows in the mid 70s. 4 p.m. Eastern Daylight Time weather conditions across north central Kentucky and south central Indiana. At Louisville International, it was partly sunny. The temperature was 84 degrees, the dew point 56, and the relative humidity 38%. The wind was south at 12 miles an hour. The pressure was 30.04 inches and falling. The report from Bowman Field was not available. At Jasper, it was sunny. The temperature was 84 degrees, the dew point 60, and the relative humidity 44%. The wind was south at 15 miles an hour. The pressure was 30.04 inches and falling. Once again, at Louisville International, it was 84 degrees under partly sunny skies. Elsewhere around the region, it was sunny, with a temperature of 84 at Bowling Green and 82 at Bloomington. It was mostly sunny, with a temperature of 83 at Lexington, 81 at Jackson, and 86 at Nashville. Under mostly sunny skies, Paducah reported 84, Evansville reported 84, and Indianapolis reported 83. At Covington, it was partly sunny, with a temperature of 80. At Frankfort, the weather conditions were not available. The current time is 4:32 p.m. Eastern Daylight Time. Now for the official National Weather Service forecast for North Central Kentucky and South Central Indiana, including the Louisville metro area. Tonight, partly cloudy until midnight, then becoming mostly cloudy. Lows in the upper 60s. Southwest winds 5 to 15 miles an hour. Saturday, partly sunny. Highs in the upper 80s. Southwest winds 5 to 15 miles an hour. Saturday night, partly cloudy. Lows in the lower 70s. Southwest winds up to 10 miles an hour. Sunday, mostly cloudy. Chance of showers and slight chance of thunderstorms in the morning, then chance of thunderstorms in the afternoon. Highs in the upper 80s. Southwest winds up to 5 miles an hour. Chance of precipitation 40%. Sunday night, mostly cloudy. Chance of thunderstorms until midnight, then chance of showers after midnight. Lows in the lower 70s. Southeast winds up to 5 miles an hour. Chance of precipitation 40%. And now the extended forecast for the radio listening area. Monday and Monday night, showers likely and chance of thunderstorms. Highs in the mid-80s. Lows in the lower 70s. Chance of precipitation 70%. Tuesday and Tuesday night, showers likely and chance of thunderstorms. Highs in the upper 80s. Lows in the lower 70s. Chance of precipitation 70%. Wednesday and Wednesday night, partly cloudy. Showers likely and chance of thunderstorms. Highs in the upper 80s. Lows in the lower 70s.
chance of precipitation 60%. Thursday and Thursday night, partly cloudy. A 20% chance of thunderstorms. Highs in the lower 90s. Lows in the mid-70s. Friday and Friday night, partly cloudy. A 30% chance of thunderstorms. Highs in the lower 90s. Lows in the mid-70s. 4 p.m. Eastern Daylight Time weather conditions across north-central Kentucky and south-central Indiana. At Louisville International, it was partly sunny. The temperature was 84 degrees, the dew point 56, and the relative humidity 38%. The wind was south at 12 miles an hour. The pressure was 30.04 inches and falling. The report from Bowman Field was not available. At Jasper, it was sunny. The temperature was 84 degrees, the dew point 60, and the relative humidity 44%. The wind was south at 15 miles an hour. The pressure was 30.04 inches and falling. Once again, at Louisville International, it was 84 degrees under partly sunny skies. Elsewhere around the region, it was sunny, with a temperature of 84 at Bowling Green and 82 at Bloomington. It was mostly sunny, with a temperature of 83 at Lexington, 81 at Jackson, and 86 at Nashville. Under mostly sunny skies, Paducah reported 84, Evansville reported 84, and Indianapolis reported 83. At Covington, it was partly sunny, with a temperature of 80. At Frankfort, the weather conditions were not available. Now for the official National Weather Service forecast for north-central Kentucky and south-central Indiana, including the Louisville metro area. Tonight, partly cloudy until midnight, then becoming mostly cloudy. Lows in the upper 60s. Southwest winds 5 to 15 miles an hour. Saturday, partly sunny. Highs in the upper 80s. Southwest winds 5 to 15 miles an hour. Saturday night, partly cloudy. Lows in the lower 70s. Southwest winds up to 10 miles an hour. Sunday, mostly cloudy. Chance of showers and slight chance of thunderstorms in the morning, then chance of thunderstorms in the afternoon. Highs in the upper 80s. Southwest winds up to 5 miles an hour. Chance of precipitation 40%. Sunday night, mostly cloudy. Chance of thunderstorms until midnight, then chance of showers after midnight. Lows in the lower 70s. Southeast winds up to 5 miles an hour. Chance of precipitation 40%. And now the extended forecast for the radio listening area. Monday and Monday night, showers likely and chance of thunderstorms. Highs in the mid-80s. Lows in the lower 70s. Chance of precipitation 70%. Tuesday and Tuesday night, showers likely and chance of thunderstorms. Highs in the upper 80s. Lows in the lower 70s. Chance of precipitation 70%. Wednesday and Wednesday night, partly cloudy. Showers likely and chance of thunderstorms. Highs in the upper 80s. Lows in the lower 70s. Chance of precipitation 60%. Thursday and Thursday night, partly cloudy. A 20% chance of thunderstorms. Highs in the lower 90s. Lows in the mid-70s. Friday and Friday night, partly cloudy. A 30% chance of thunderstorms. Highs in the lower 90s. Lows in the mid-70s. The current time is 4:38 p.m. Eastern Daylight Time. 4 p.m. Eastern Daylight Time weather conditions across north-central Kentucky and south-central Indiana. At Louisville International, it was partly sunny. The temperature was 84 degrees, the dew point 56, and the relative humidity 38%. The wind was south at 12 miles an hour. The pressure was 30.04 inches and falling. The report from Bowman Field was not available. At Jasper, it was sunny. The temperature was 84 degrees, the dew point 60, and the relative humidity 44%. The wind was south at 15 miles an hour. The pressure was 30.04 inches and falling. Once again, at Louisville International, it was 84 degrees under partly sunny skies.
Elsewhere around the region, it was sunny, with a temperature of 84 at Bowling Green and 82 at Bloomington. It was mostly sunny, with a temperature of 83 at Lexington, 81 at Jackson, and 86 at Nashville. Under mostly sunny skies, Paducah reported 84, Evansville reported 84, and Indianapolis reported 83. At Covington, it was partly sunny, with a temperature of 80. At Frankfort, the weather conditions were not available. Now for the official National Weather Service forecast for North Central Kentucky and South Central Indiana, including the Louisville metro area. Tonight, partly cloudy until midnight, then becoming mostly cloudy. Lows in the upper 60s. Southwest winds 5 to 15 miles an hour. Saturday, partly sunny. Highs in the upper 80s. Southwest winds 5 to 15 miles an hour. Saturday night, partly cloudy. Lows in the lower 70s. Southwest winds up to 10 miles an hour. Sunday, mostly cloudy. Chance of showers and slight chance of thunderstorms in the morning, then chance of thunderstorms in the afternoon. Highs in the upper 80s. Southwest winds up to 5 miles an hour. Chance of precipitation 40%. Sunday night, mostly cloudy. Chance of thunderstorms until midnight, then chance of showers after midnight. Lows in the lower 70s. Southeast winds up to 5 miles an hour. Chance of precipitation 40%. And now the extended forecast for the radio listening area. Monday and Monday night, showers likely and chance of thunderstorms. Highs in the mid-80s. Lows in the lower 70s. Chance of precipitation 70%. Tuesday and Tuesday night, showers likely and chance of thunderstorms. Highs in the upper 80s. Lows in the lower 70s. Chance of precipitation 70%. Wednesday and Wednesday night, partly cloudy. Showers likely and chance of thunderstorms. Highs in the upper 80s. Lows in the lower 70s. Chance of precipitation 60%. Thursday and Thursday night, partly cloudy. A 20% chance of thunderstorms. Highs in the lower 90s. Lows in the mid-70s. Friday and Friday night, partly cloudy. A 30% chance of thunderstorms. Highs in the lower 90s. Lows in the mid-70s. 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The current time is 4:42 p.m. Eastern Daylight Time. 4 p.m. Eastern Daylight Time weather conditions across North Central Kentucky and South Central Indiana. At Louisville International, it was partly sunny. The temperature was 84 degrees, the dew point 56, and the relative humidity 38%. The wind was south at 12 miles an hour. The pressure was 30.04 inches and falling. The report from Bowman Field was not available. At Jasper, it was sunny. The temperature was 84 degrees, the dew point 60, and the relative humidity 44%. The wind was south at 15 miles an hour. The pressure was 30.04 inches and falling. Once again, at Louisville International, it was 84 degrees under partly sunny skies. Elsewhere around the region, it was sunny, with a temperature of 84 at Bowling Green and 82 at Bloomington. It was mostly sunny, with a temperature of 83 at Lexington, 81 at Jackson, and 86 at Nashville. Under mostly sunny skies, Paducah reported 84, Evansville reported 84, and Indianapolis reported 83. At Covington, it was partly sunny, with a temperature of 80. At Frankfort, the weather conditions were not available. Now for the official National Weather Service forecast for North Central Kentucky and South Central Indiana, including the Louisville metro area. Tonight, partly cloudy until midnight, then becoming mostly cloudy. Lows in the upper 60s. Southwest winds 5 to 15 miles an hour. Saturday, partly sunny. Highs in the upper 80s.
southwest winds 5 to 15 miles an hour. Saturday night, partly cloudy. Lows in the lower 70s. Southwest winds up to 10 miles an hour. Sunday, mostly cloudy. Chance of showers and slight chance of thunderstorms in the morning, then chance of thunderstorms in the afternoon. Highs in the upper 80s. Southwest winds up to 5 miles an hour. Chance of precipitation 40%. Sunday night, mostly cloudy. Chance of thunderstorms until midnight, then chance of showers after midnight. Lows in the lower 70s. Southeast winds up to 5 miles an hour. Chance of precipitation 40%. And now the extended forecast for the radio listening area. Monday and Monday night, showers likely and chance of thunderstorms. Highs in the mid-80s. Lows in the lower 70s. Chance of precipitation 70%. Tuesday and Tuesday night, showers likely and chance of thunderstorms. Highs in the upper 80s. Lows in the lower 70s. Chance of precipitation 70%. Wednesday and Wednesday night, partly cloudy. Showers likely and chance of thunderstorms. Highs in the upper 80s. Lows in the lower 70s. Chance of precipitation 60%. Thursday and Thursday night, partly cloudy. A 20% chance of thunderstorms. Highs in the lower 90s. Lows in the mid-70s. Friday and Friday night, partly cloudy. A 30% chance of thunderstorms. Highs in the lower 90s. Lows in the mid-70s. 4 p.m. Eastern Daylight Time weather conditions across north-central Kentucky and south-central Indiana. At Louisville International, it was partly sunny. The temperature was 84 degrees, the dew point 56, and the relative humidity 38%. The wind was south at 12 miles an hour. The pressure was 30.04 inches and falling. The report from Bowman Field was not available. At Jasper, it was sunny. The temperature was 84 degrees, the dew point 60, and the relative humidity 44%. The wind was south at 15 miles an hour. The pressure was 30.04 inches and falling. Once again, at Louisville International, it was 84 degrees under partly sunny skies. Elsewhere around the region, it was sunny, with a temperature of 84 at Bowling Green and 82 at Bloomington. It was mostly sunny, with a temperature of 83 at Lexington, 81 at Jackson, and 86 at Nashville. Under mostly sunny skies, Paducah reported 84, Evansville reported 84, and Indianapolis reported 83. At Covington, it was partly sunny, with a temperature of 80. At Frankfort, the weather conditions were not available. The current time is 4:47 p.m. Eastern Daylight Time. Now for the official National Weather Service forecast for north-central Kentucky and south-central Indiana, including the Louisville metro area. Tonight, partly cloudy until midnight, then becoming mostly cloudy. Lows in the upper 60s. Southwest winds 5 to 15 miles an hour. Saturday, partly sunny. Highs in the upper 80s. Southwest winds 5 to 15 miles an hour. Saturday night, partly cloudy. Lows in the lower 70s. Southwest winds up to 10 miles an hour. Sunday, mostly cloudy. Chance of showers and slight chance of thunderstorms in the morning, then chance of thunderstorms in the afternoon. Highs in the upper 80s. Southwest winds up to 5 miles an hour. Chance of precipitation 40%. Sunday night, mostly cloudy. Chance of thunderstorms until midnight, then chance of showers after midnight. Lows in the lower 70s. Southeast winds up to 5 miles an hour. Chance of precipitation 40%. And now the extended forecast for the radio listening area. Monday and Monday night, showers likely and chance of thunderstorms. Highs in the mid-80s. Lows in the lower 70s. Chance of precipitation 70%. Tuesday and Tuesday night, showers likely and chance of thunderstorms. Highs in the upper 80s. Lows in the lower 70s. Chance of precipitation 70%. Wednesday and Wednesday night, partly cloudy.
showers likely and chance of thunderstorms. Highs in the upper 80s. Lows in the lower 70s. Chance of precipitation 60%. Thursday and Thursday night, partly cloudy. A 20% chance of thunderstorms. Highs in the lower 90s. Lows in the mid 70s. Friday and Friday night, partly cloudy. A 30% chance of thunderstorms. Highs in the lower 90s. Lows in the mid 70s. 4 p.m. Eastern Daylight Time weather conditions across north central Kentucky and south central Indiana. At Louisville International, it was partly sunny. The temperature was 84 degrees, the dew point 56, and the relative humidity 38%. The wind was south at 12 miles an hour. The pressure was 30.04 inches and falling. The report from Bowman Field was not available. At Jasper, it was sunny. The temperature was 84 degrees, the dew point 60, and the relative humidity 44%. The wind was south at 15 miles an hour. The pressure was 30.04 inches and falling. Once again, at Louisville International, it was 84 degrees under partly sunny skies. Elsewhere around the region, it was sunny, with a temperature of 84 at Bowling Green and 82 at Bloomington. It was mostly sunny, with a temperature of 83 at Lexington, 81 at Jackson, and 86 at Nashville. Under mostly sunny skies, Paducah reported 84, Evansville reported 84, and Indianapolis reported 83. At Covington, it was partly sunny, with a temperature of 80. At Frankfort, the weather conditions were not available. Now for the official National Weather Service forecast for north central Kentucky and south central Indiana, including the Louisville metro area. Tonight, partly cloudy until midnight, then becoming mostly cloudy. Lows in the upper 60s. Southwest winds 5 to 15 miles an hour. Saturday, partly sunny. Highs in the upper 80s. Southwest winds 5 to 15 miles an hour. Saturday night, partly cloudy. Lows in the lower 70s. Southwest winds up to 10 miles an hour. Sunday, mostly cloudy. Chance of showers and slight chance of thunderstorms in the morning, then chance of thunderstorms in the afternoon. Highs in the upper 80s. Southwest winds up to 5 miles an hour. Chance of precipitation 40%. Sunday night, mostly cloudy. Chance of thunderstorms until midnight, then chance of showers after midnight. Lows in the lower 70s. Southeast winds up to 5 miles an hour. Chance of precipitation 40%. And now the extended forecast for the radio listening area. Monday and Monday night, showers likely and chance of thunderstorms. Highs in the mid 80s. Lows in the lower 70s. Chance of precipitation 70%. Tuesday and Tuesday night, showers likely and chance of thunderstorms. Highs in the upper 80s. Lows in the lower 70s. Chance of precipitation 70%. Wednesday and Wednesday night, partly cloudy. Showers likely and chance of thunderstorms. Highs in the upper 80s. Lows in the lower 70s. Chance of precipitation 60%. Thursday and Thursday night, partly cloudy. A 20% chance of thunderstorms. Highs in the lower 90s. Lows in the mid 70s. Friday and Friday night, partly cloudy. A 30% chance of thunderstorms. Highs in the lower 90s. Lows in the mid 70s. The current time is 4:53 p.m. Eastern Daylight Time. 4 p.m. Eastern Daylight Time weather conditions across north central Kentucky and south central Indiana. At Louisville International, it was partly sunny. The temperature was 84 degrees, the dew point 56, and the relative humidity 38%. The wind was south at 12 miles an hour. The pressure was 30.04 inches and falling. The report from Bowman Field was not available. At Jasper, it was sunny. The temperature was 84 degrees, the dew point 60, and the relative humidity 44%. The wind was south at 15 miles an hour. The pressure was 30.04 inches and falling.
Once again, at Louisville International, it was 84 degrees under partly sunny skies. Elsewhere around the region, it was sunny, with a temperature of 84 at Bowling Green and 82 at Bloomington. It was mostly sunny, with a temperature of 83 at Lexington, 81 at Jackson, and 86 at Nashville. Under mostly sunny skies, Paducah reported 84, Evansville reported 84, and Indianapolis reported 83. At Covington, it was partly sunny, with a temperature of 80. At Frankfort, the weather conditions were not available. Now for the official National Weather Service forecast for North Central Kentucky and South Central Indiana, including the Louisville metro area. Tonight, partly cloudy until midnight, then becoming mostly cloudy. Lows in the upper 60s. Southwest winds 5 to 15 miles an hour. Saturday, partly sunny. Highs in the upper 80s. Southwest winds 5 to 15 miles an hour. Saturday night, partly cloudy. Lows in the lower 70s. Southwest winds up to 10 miles an hour. Sunday, mostly cloudy. Chance of showers and slight chance of thunderstorms in the morning, then chance of thunderstorms in the afternoon. Highs in the upper 80s. Southwest winds up to 5 miles an hour. Chance of precipitation 40%. Sunday night, mostly cloudy. Chance of thunderstorms until midnight, then chance of showers after midnight. Lows in the lower 70s. Southeast winds up to 5 miles an hour. Chance of precipitation 40%. And now the extended forecast for the radio listening area. Monday and Monday night, showers likely and chance of thunderstorms. Highs in the mid-80s. Lows in the lower 70s. Chance of precipitation 70%. Tuesday and Tuesday night, showers likely and chance of thunderstorms. Highs in the upper 80s. Lows in the lower 70s. Chance of precipitation 70%. Wednesday and Wednesday night, partly cloudy. Showers likely and chance of thunderstorms. Highs in the upper 80s. Lows in the lower 70s. Chance of precipitation 60%. Thursday and Thursday night, partly cloudy. A 20% chance of thunderstorms. Highs in the lower 90s. Lows in the mid-70s. Friday and Friday night, partly cloudy. A 30% chance of thunderstorms. Highs in the lower 90s. Lows in the mid-70s. The current time is 4:57 p.m. Eastern Daylight Time. 4 p.m. Eastern Daylight Time weather conditions across North Central Kentucky and South Central Indiana. At Louisville International, it was partly sunny. The temperature was 84 degrees, the dew point 56, and the relative humidity 38%. The wind was south at 12 miles an hour. The pressure was 30.04 inches and falling. The report from Bowman Field was not available. At Jasper, it was sunny. The temperature was 84 degrees, the dew point 60, and the relative humidity 44%. The wind was south at 15 miles an hour. The pressure was 30.04 inches and falling. Once again, at Louisville International, it was 84 degrees under partly sunny skies. Elsewhere around the region, it was sunny, with a temperature of 84 at Bowling Green and 82 at Bloomington. It was mostly sunny, with a temperature of 83 at Lexington, 81 at Jackson, and 86 at Nashville. Under mostly sunny skies, Paducah reported 84, Evansville reported 84, and Indianapolis reported 83. At Covington, it was partly sunny, with a temperature of 80. At Frankfort, the weather conditions were not available. Now for the official National Weather Service forecast for North Central Kentucky and South Central Indiana, including the Louisville metro area. Tonight, partly cloudy until midnight, then becoming mostly cloudy. Lows in the upper 60s. Southwest winds 5 to 15 miles an hour. Saturday, partly sunny. Highs in the upper 80s. Southwest winds 5 to 15 miles an hour. Saturday night, partly cloudy. Lows in the lower 70s. Southwest winds up to 10 miles an hour. Sunday, mostly cloudy.
chance of showers and slight chance of thunderstorms in the morning, then chance of thunderstorms in the afternoon. Highs in the upper 80s. Southwest winds up to 5 miles an hour. Chance of precipitation 40%. Sunday night, mostly cloudy. Chance of thunderstorms until midnight, then chance of showers after midnight. Lows in the lower 70s. Southeast winds up to 5 miles an hour. Chance of precipitation 40%. And now the extended forecast for the radio listening area. Monday and Monday night, showers likely and chance of thunderstorms. Highs in the mid-80s. Lows in the lower 70s. Chance of precipitation 70%. Tuesday and Tuesday night, showers likely and chance of thunderstorms. Highs in the upper 80s. Lows in the lower 70s. Chance of precipitation 70%. Wednesday and Wednesday night, partly cloudy. Showers likely and chance of thunderstorms. Highs in the upper 80s. Lows in the lower 70s. Chance of precipitation 60%. Thursday and Thursday night, partly cloudy. A 20% chance of thunderstorms. Highs in the lower 90s. Lows in the mid-70s. Friday and Friday night, partly cloudy. A 30% chance of thunderstorms. Highs in the lower 90s. Lows in the mid-70s. 4 p.m. Eastern Daylight Time weather conditions across north-central Kentucky and south-central Indiana. At Louisville International, it was partly sunny. The temperature was 84 degrees, the dew point 56, and the relative humidity 38%. The wind was south at 12 miles an hour. The pressure was 30.04 inches and falling. The report from Bowman Field was not available. At Jasper, it was sunny. The temperature was 84 degrees, the dew point 60, and the relative humidity 44%. The wind was south at 15 miles an hour. The pressure was 30.04 inches and falling. Once again, at Louisville International, it was 84 degrees under partly sunny skies. Elsewhere around the region, it was sunny, with a temperature of 84 at Bowling Green and 82 at Bloomington. It was mostly sunny, with a temperature of 83 at Lexington, 81 at Jackson, and 86 at Nashville. Under mostly sunny skies, Paducah reported 84, Evansville reported 84, and Indianapolis reported 83. At Covington, it was partly sunny, with a temperature of 80. At Frankfort, the weather conditions were not available. The current time is 5:02 p.m. Eastern Daylight Time. 5 p.m. Eastern Daylight Time weather conditions across north-central Kentucky and south-central Indiana. At Louisville International, it was partly sunny. The temperature was 84 degrees, the dew point 57, and the relative humidity 39%. The wind was southwest at 15 miles an hour, gusting to 23. The pressure was 30.02 inches and falling. The report from Bowman Field was not available. At Jasper, it was mostly sunny. The temperature was 84 degrees, the dew point 61, and the relative humidity 45%. The wind was southwest at 14 miles an hour. The pressure was 30.02 inches and falling. Once again, at Louisville International, it was 84 degrees under partly sunny skies. Elsewhere around the region, it was sunny, with a temperature of 83 at Bowling Green and 83 at Bloomington. It was mostly sunny, with a temperature of 82 at Lexington, 82 at Covington, and 81 at Jackson. Under mostly sunny skies, Nashville reported 85, Paducah reported 84, and Evansville reported 84. At Indianapolis, it was partly sunny, with a temperature of 83. At Frankfort, the weather conditions were not available. And now here is the 8 to 14 day outlook for the region. This forecast is valid for the period from June 13th to 19, 2026. For Kentucky, temperatures and precipitation are forecast to be above normal. For Indiana, temperatures and precipitation are forecast to be above normal. For Tennessee, temperatures and precipitation are forecast to be above normal.
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Now for the official National Weather Service forecast for

Southwest winds up to 10 miles an hour. Sunday, mostly cloudy. Chance of showers and slight chance of thunderstorms in the morning, then chance of thunderstorms in the afternoon. Highs in the upper 80s. Southwest winds up to 5 miles an hour. Chance of precipitation 40%. Sunday night, mostly cloudy. Chance of thunderstorms until midnight, then chance of showers after midnight. Lows in the lower 70s. Southeast winds up to 5 miles an hour. Chance of precipitation 40%. And now the extended forecast for the radio listening area. Monday and Monday night, showers likely and chance of thunderstorms. Highs in the mid-80s. Lows in the lower 70s. Chance of precipitation 70%. Tuesday and Tuesday night, showers likely and chance of thunderstorms. Highs in the upper 80s. Lows in the lower 70s. Chance of precipitation 70%. Wednesday and Wednesday night, partly cloudy. Showers likely and chance of thunderstorms. Highs in the upper 80s. Lows in the lower 70s. Chance of precipitation 60%. Thursday and Thursday night, partly cloudy. A 20% chance of thunderstorms. Highs in the lower 90s. Lows in the mid-70s. Friday and Friday night, partly cloudy. A 30% chance of thunderstorms. Highs in the lower 90s. Lows in the mid-70s. 5 p.m. Eastern Daylight Time weather conditions across north-central Kentucky and south-central Indiana. At Louisville International, it was partly sunny. The temperature was 84 degrees, the dew point 57, and the relative humidity 39%. The wind was southwest at 15 miles an hour, gusting to 23. The pressure was 30.02 inches and falling. The report from Bowman Field was not available. At Jasper, it was mostly sunny. The temperature was 84 degrees, the dew point 61, and the relative humidity 45%. The wind was southwest at 14 miles an hour. The pressure was 30.02 inches and falling. Once again, at Louisville International, it was 84 degrees under partly sunny skies. Elsewhere around the region, it was sunny, with a temperature of 83 at Bowling Green and 83 at Bloomington. It was mostly sunny, with a temperature of 82 at Lexington, 82 at Covington, and 81 at Jackson. Under mostly sunny skies, Nashville reported 85, Paducah reported 84, and Evansville reported 84. At Indianapolis, it was partly sunny, with a temperature of 83. At Frankfort, the weather conditions were not available. The current time is 5:08 p.m. Eastern Daylight Time. And now here is the 8 to 14 day outlook for the region. This forecast is valid for the period from June 13th to 19, 2026. For Kentucky, temperatures and precipitation are forecast to be above normal. For Indiana, temperatures and precipitation are forecast to be above normal. For Tennessee, temperatures and precipitation are forecast to be above normal. This long-term outlook is updated on NOAA Weather Radio around 5 p.m. Eastern Time each day. Now for the official National Weather Service forecast for north-central Kentucky and south-central Indiana, including the Louisville metro area. Tonight, partly cloudy until midnight, then becoming mostly cloudy. Lows in the upper 60s. Southwest winds 5 to 15 miles an hour. Saturday, partly sunny. Highs in the upper 80s. Southwest winds 5 to 15 miles an hour. Saturday night, partly cloudy. Lows in the lower 70s. Southwest winds up to 10 miles an hour. Sunday, mostly cloudy. Chance of showers and slight chance of thunderstorms in the morning, then chance of thunderstorms in the afternoon. Highs in the upper 80s. Southwest winds up to 5 miles an hour. Chance of precipitation 40%. Sunday night, mostly cloudy. Chance of thunderstorms until midnight, then chance of showers after midnight. Lows in the lower 70s. Southeast winds up to 5 miles an hour. Chance of precipitation 40%. And now the extended forecast for the radio listening area.

Monday and Monday night, showers likely and chance of thunderstorms. Highs in the mid-80s. Lows in the lower 70s. Chance of precipitation 70%. Tuesday and Tuesday night, showers likely and chance of thunderstorms. Highs in the upper 80s. Lows in the lower 70s. Chance of precipitation 70%. Wednesday and Wednesday night, partly cloudy. Showers likely and chance of thunderstorms. Highs in the upper 80s. Lows in the lower 70s. Chance of precipitation 60%. Thursday and Thursday night, partly cloudy. A 20% chance of thunderstorms. Highs in the lower 90s. Lows in the mid-70s. Friday and Friday night, partly cloudy. A 30% chance of thunderstorms. Highs in the lower 90s. Lows in the mid-70s. 5 p.m. Eastern Daylight Time weather conditions across north-central Kentucky and south-central Indiana. At Louisville International, it was partly sunny. The temperature was 84 degrees, the dew point 57, and the relative humidity 39%. The wind was southwest at 15 miles an hour, gusting to 23. The pressure was 30.02 inches and falling. The report from Bowman Field was not available. At Jasper, it was mostly sunny. The temperature was 84 degrees, the dew point 61, and the relative humidity 45%. The wind was southwest at 14 miles an hour. The pressure was 30.02 inches and falling. Once again, at Louisville International, it was 84 degrees under partly sunny skies. Elsewhere around the region, it was sunny, with a temperature of 81 at Jackson and 83 at Bowling Green. It was mostly sunny, with a temperature of 82 at Lexington, 82 at Covington, and 85 at Nashville. Under mostly sunny skies, Paducah reported 84, Evansville reported 84, and Bloomington reported 83. At Indianapolis, it was partly sunny, with a temperature of 83. At Frankfort, the weather conditions were not available. 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The current time is 5:12 p.m. Eastern Daylight Time. And now here is the 8 to 14 day outlook for the region. This forecast is valid for the period from June 13th to 19, 2026. For Kentucky, temperatures and precipitation are forecast to be above normal. For Indiana, temperatures and precipitation are forecast to be above normal. For Tennessee, temperatures and precipitation are forecast to be above normal. This long-term outlook is updated on NOAA Weather Radio around 5 p.m. Eastern Time each day. Now for the official National Weather Service forecast for north-central Kentucky and south-central Indiana, including the Louisville metro area. Tonight, partly cloudy until midnight, then becoming mostly cloudy. Lows in the upper 60s. Southwest winds 5 to 15 miles an hour. Saturday, partly sunny. Highs in the upper 80s. Southwest winds 5 to 15 miles an hour. Saturday night, partly cloudy. Lows in the lower 70s. Southwest winds up to 10 miles an hour. Sunday, mostly cloudy. Chance of showers and slight chance of thunderstorms in the morning, then chance of thunderstorms in the afternoon. Highs in the upper 80s. Southwest winds up to 5 miles an hour. Chance of precipitation 40%. Sunday night, mostly cloudy. Chance of thunderstorms until midnight, then chance of showers after midnight. Lows in the lower 70s. Southeast winds up to 5 miles an hour. Chance of precipitation 40%. And now the extended forecast for the radio listening area. Monday and Monday night, showers likely and chance of thunderstorms. Highs in the mid-80s. Lows in the lower 70s. Chance of precipitation 70%. Tuesday and Tuesday night, showers likely and chance of thunderstorms. Highs in the upper 80s. Lows in the lower 70s.
70s. Chance of precipitation 70%. Wednesday and Wednesday night, partly cloudy. Showers likely and chance of thunderstorms. Highs in the upper 80s. Lows in the lower 70s. Chance of precipitation 60%. Thursday and Thursday night, partly cloudy. A 20% chance of thunderstorms. Highs in the lower 90s. Lows in the mid 70s. Friday and Friday night, partly cloudy. A 30% chance of thunderstorms. Highs in the lower 90s. Lows in the mid 70s. 5 p.m. Eastern Daylight Time weather conditions across north central Kentucky and south central Indiana. At Louisville International, it was partly sunny. The temperature was 84 degrees, the dew point 57, and the relative humidity 39%. The wind was southwest at 15 miles an hour, gusting to 23. The pressure was 30.02 inches and falling. The report from Bowman Field was not available. At Jasper, it was mostly sunny. The temperature was 84 degrees, the dew point 61, and the relative humidity 45%. The wind was southwest at 14 miles an hour. The pressure was 30.02 inches and falling. Once again, at Louisville International, it was 84 degrees under partly sunny skies. Elsewhere around the region, it was sunny, with a temperature of 81 at Jackson and 83 at Bowling Green. It was mostly sunny, with a temperature of 82 at Lexington, 82 at Covington, and 85 at Nashville. Under mostly sunny skies, Paducah reported 84, Evansville reported 84, and Bloomington reported 83. At Indianapolis, it was partly sunny, with a temperature of 83. At Frankfort, the weather conditions were not available. The current time is 5:17 p.m. Eastern Daylight Time. And now here is the 8 to 14 day outlook for the region. This forecast is valid for the period from June 13th to 19, 2026. For Kentucky, temperatures and precipitation are forecast to be above normal. For Indiana, temperatures and precipitation are forecast to be above normal. For Tennessee, temperatures and precipitation are forecast to be above normal. This long-term outlook is updated on NOAA Weather Radio around 5 p.m. Eastern Time each day. Now for the official National Weather Service forecast for North Central Kentucky and South Central Indiana, including the Louisville metro area. Tonight, partly cloudy until midnight, then becoming mostly cloudy. Lows in the upper 60s. Southwest winds 5 to 15 miles an hour. Saturday, partly sunny. Highs in the upper 80s. Southwest winds 5 to 15 miles an hour. Saturday night, partly cloudy. Lows in the lower 70s. Southwest winds up to 10 miles an hour. Sunday, mostly cloudy. Chance of showers and slight chance of thunderstorms in the morning, then chance of thunderstorms in the afternoon. Highs in the upper 80s. Southwest winds up to 5 miles an hour. Chance of precipitation 40%. Sunday night, mostly cloudy. Chance of thunderstorms until midnight, then chance of showers after midnight. Lows in the lower 70s. Southeast winds up to 5 miles an hour. Chance of precipitation 40%. And now the extended forecast for the radio listening area. Monday and Monday night, showers likely and chance of thunderstorms. Highs in the mid-80s. Lows in the lower 70s. Chance of precipitation 70%. Tuesday and Tuesday night, showers likely and chance of thunderstorms. Highs in the upper 80s. Lows in the lower 70s. Chance of precipitation 70%. Wednesday and Wednesday night, partly cloudy. Showers likely and chance of thunderstorms. Highs in the upper 80s. Lows in the lower 70s. Chance of precipitation 60%. Thursday and Thursday night, partly cloudy. A 20% chance of thunderstorms. Highs in the lower 90s. Lows in the mid 70s. Friday and Friday night, partly cloudy. A 30% chance of thunderstorms. Highs in the lower 90s. Lows in the mid 70s.
5 p.m. Eastern Daylight Time weather conditions across north-central Kentucky and south-central Indiana. At Louisville International, it was partly sunny. The temperature was 84 degrees, the dew point 57, and the relative humidity 39%. The wind was southwest at 15 miles an hour, gusting to 23. The pressure was 30.02 inches and falling. The report from Bowman Field was not available. At Jasper, it was mostly sunny. The temperature was 84 degrees, the dew point 61, and the relative humidity 45%. The wind was southwest at 14 miles an hour. The pressure was 30.02 inches and falling. Once again, at Louisville International, it was 84 degrees under partly sunny skies. Elsewhere around the region, it was sunny, with a temperature of 81 at Jackson and 83 at Bowling Green. It was mostly sunny, with a temperature of 82 at Lexington, 82 at Covington, and 85 at Nashville. Under mostly sunny skies, Paducah reported 84, Evansville reported 84, and Bloomington reported 83. At Indianapolis, it was partly sunny, with a temperature of 83. At Frankfort, the weather conditions were not available. And now here is the 8 to 14 day outlook for the region. This forecast is valid for the period from June 13th to 19, 2026. For Kentucky, temperatures and precipitation are forecast to be above normal. For Indiana, temperatures and precipitation are forecast to be above normal. For Tennessee, temperatures and precipitation are forecast to be above normal. This long-term outlook is updated on NOAA Weather Radio around 5 p.m. Eastern Time each day. Now for the official National Weather Service forecast for north-central Kentucky and south-central Indiana, including the Louisville metro area. Tonight, partly cloudy until midnight, then becoming mostly cloudy. Lows in the upper 60s. Southwest winds 5 to 15 miles an hour. Saturday, partly sunny. Highs in the upper 80s. Southwest winds 5 to 15 miles an hour. Saturday night, partly cloudy. Lows in the lower 70s. Southwest winds up to 10 miles an hour. Sunday, mostly cloudy. Chance of showers and slight chance of thunderstorms in the morning, then chance of thunderstorms in the afternoon. Highs in the upper 80s. Southwest winds up to 5 miles an hour. Chance of precipitation 40%. Sunday night, mostly cloudy. Chance of thunderstorms until midnight, then chance of showers after midnight. Lows in the lower 70s. Southeast winds up to 5 miles an hour. Chance of precipitation 40%. And now the extended forecast for the radio listening area. Monday and Monday night, showers likely and chance of thunderstorms. Highs in the mid-80s. Lows in the lower 70s. Chance of precipitation 70%. Tuesday and Tuesday night, showers likely and chance of thunderstorms. Highs in the upper 80s. Lows in the lower 70s. Chance of precipitation 70%. Wednesday and Wednesday night, partly cloudy. Showers likely and chance of thunderstorms. Highs in the upper 80s. Lows in the lower 70s. Chance of precipitation 60%. Thursday and Thursday night, partly cloudy. A 20% chance of thunderstorms. Highs in the lower 90s. Lows in the mid-70s. Friday and Friday night, partly cloudy. A 30% chance of thunderstorms. Highs in the lower 90s. Lows in the mid-70s. The current time is 5:24 p.m. Eastern Daylight Time. 5 p.m. Eastern Daylight Time weather conditions across north-central Kentucky and south-central Indiana. At Louisville International, it was partly sunny. The temperature was 84 degrees, the dew point 57, and the relative humidity 39%. The wind was southwest at 15 miles an hour, gusting to 23. The pressure was 30.02 inches and falling. The report from Bowman Field was not available. At Jasper, it was mostly sunny. The temperature was 84 degrees, the dew point 61, and the relative humidity 45%.
The wind was southwest at 14 miles an hour. The pressure was 30.02 inches and falling. Once again, at Louisville International, it was 84 degrees under partly sunny skies. Elsewhere around the region, it was sunny, with a temperature of 81 at Jackson and 83 at Bowling Green. It was mostly sunny, with a temperature of 82 at Lexington, 82 at Covington, and 85 at Nashville. Under mostly sunny skies, Paducah reported 84, Evansville reported 84, and Bloomington reported 83. At Indianapolis, it was partly sunny, with a temperature of 83. At Frankfort, the weather conditions were not available. And now here is the 8 to 14 day outlook for the region. This forecast is valid for the period from June 13th to 19, 2026. For Kentucky, temperatures and precipitation are forecast to be above normal. For Indiana, temperatures and precipitation are forecast to be above normal. For Tennessee, temperatures and precipitation are forecast to be above normal. This long-term outlook is updated on NOAA Weather Radio around 5 p.m. Eastern Time each day. Now for the official National Weather Service forecast for North Central Kentucky and South Central Indiana, including the Louisville metro area. Tonight, partly cloudy until midnight, then becoming mostly cloudy. Lows in the upper 60s. Southwest winds 5 to 15 miles an hour. Saturday, partly sunny. Highs in the upper 80s. Southwest winds 5 to 15 miles an hour. Saturday night, partly cloudy. Lows in the lower 70s. Southwest winds up to 10 miles an hour. Sunday, mostly cloudy. Chance of showers and slight chance of thunderstorms in the morning, then chance of thunderstorms in the afternoon. Highs in the upper 80s. Southwest winds up to 5 miles an hour. Chance of precipitation 40%. Sunday night, mostly cloudy. Chance of thunderstorms until midnight, then chance of showers after midnight. Lows in the lower 70s. Southeast winds up to 5 miles an hour. Chance of precipitation 40%. And now the extended forecast for the radio listening area. Monday and Monday night, showers likely and chance of thunderstorms. Highs in the mid-80s. Lows in the lower 70s. Chance of precipitation 70%. Tuesday and Tuesday night, showers likely and chance of thunderstorms. Highs in the upper 80s. Lows in the lower 70s. Chance of precipitation 70%. Wednesday and Wednesday night, partly cloudy. Showers likely and chance of thunderstorms. Highs in the upper 80s. Lows in the lower 70s. Chance of precipitation 60%. Thursday and Thursday night, partly cloudy. A 20% chance of thunderstorms. Highs in the lower 90s. Lows in the mid-70s. Friday and Friday night, partly cloudy. A 30% chance of thunderstorms. Highs in the lower 90s. Lows in the mid-70s. The current time is 5:28 p.m. Eastern Daylight Time. 5 p.m. Eastern Daylight Time weather conditions across North Central Kentucky and South Central Indiana. At Louisville International, it was partly sunny. The temperature was 84 degrees, the dew point 57, and the relative humidity 39%. The wind was southwest at 15 miles an hour, gusting to 23. The pressure was 30.02 inches and falling. The report from Bowman Field was not available. At Jasper, it was mostly sunny. The temperature was 84 degrees, the dew point 61, and the relative humidity 45%. The wind was southwest at 14 miles an hour. The pressure was 30.02 inches and falling. Once again, at Louisville International, it was 84 degrees under partly sunny skies. Elsewhere around the region, it was sunny, with a temperature of 81 at Jackson and 83 at Bowling Green. It was mostly sunny, with a temperature of 82 at Lexington, 82 at Covington, and 85 at Nashville. Under mostly sunny skies, Paducah reported 84, Evansville reported 84, and Bloomington reported 83. At Indianapolis, it was partly sunny, with a temperature of 83.
at Frankfurt, the weather conditions were not available. And now here is the 8 to 14 day outlook for the region. This forecast is valid for the period from June 13th to 19, 2026. For Kentucky, temperatures and precipitation are forecast to be above normal. For Indiana, temperatures and precipitation are forecast to be above normal. For Tennessee, temperatures and precipitation are forecast to be above normal. This long-term outlook is updated on NOAA Weather Radio around 5 p.m. Eastern Time each day. Now for the official National Weather Service forecast for North Central Kentucky and South Central Indiana, including the Louisville metro area. Tonight, partly cloudy until midnight, then becoming mostly cloudy. Lows in the upper 60s. Southwest winds 5 to 15 miles an hour. Saturday, partly sunny. Highs in the upper 80s. Southwest winds 5 to 15 miles an hour. Saturday night, partly cloudy. Lows in the lower 70s. Southwest winds up to 10 miles an hour. Sunday, mostly cloudy. Chance of showers and slight chance of thunderstorms in the morning, then chance of thunderstorms in the afternoon. Highs in the upper 80s. Southwest winds up to 5 miles an hour. Chance of precipitation 40%. Sunday night, mostly cloudy. Chance of thunderstorms until midnight, then chance of showers after midnight. Lows in the lower 70s. Southeast winds up to 5 miles an hour. Chance of precipitation 40%. And now the extended forecast for the radio listening area. Monday and Monday night, showers likely and chance of thunderstorms. Highs in the mid-80s. Lows in the lower 70s. Chance of precipitation 70%. Tuesday and Tuesday night, showers likely and chance of thunderstorms. Highs in the upper 80s. Lows in the lower 70s. Chance of precipitation 70%. Wednesday and Wednesday night, partly cloudy. Showers likely and chance of thunderstorms. Highs in the upper 80s. Lows in the lower 70s. Chance of precipitation 60%. Thursday and Thursday night, partly cloudy. A 20% chance of thunderstorms. Highs in the lower 90s. Lows in the mid 70s. Friday and Friday night, partly cloudy. A 30% chance of thunderstorms. Highs in the lower 90s. Lows in the mid-70s. The current time is 5:32 p.m. Eastern Daylight Time. 5 p.m. Eastern Daylight Time weather conditions across north-central Kentucky and south-central Indiana. At Louisville International, it was partly sunny. The temperature was 84 degrees, the dew point 57, and the relative humidity 39%. The wind was southwest at 15 miles an hour. Gusting to 23. The pressure was 30.02 inches and falling. The report from Bowman Field was not available. At Jasper, it was mostly sunny. The temperature was 84 degrees, the dew point 61, and the relative humidity 45%. The wind was southwest at 14 miles an hour. The pressure was 30.02 inches and falling. Once again, at Louisville International, it was 84 degrees under partly sunny skies. Elsewhere around the region, it was sunny, with a temperature of 81 at Jackson, and 83 at Bowling Green. It was mostly sunny, with a temperature of 82 at Lexington, 82 at Covington, and 85 at Nashville. Under mostly sunny skies, Paducah reported 84, Evansville reported 84, and Bloomington reported 83. At Indianapolis, it was partly sunny, with a temperature of 83. At Frankfurt, the weather conditions were not available. And now here is the 8 to 14 day outlook for the region. This forecast is valid for the period from June 13th to 19, 2026. For Kentucky, temperatures and precipitation are forecast to be above normal. For Indiana, temperatures and precipitation are forecast to be above normal. For Tennessee, temperatures and precipitation are forecast to be above normal. This long-term outlook is updated on NOAA Weather Radio around 5 p.m. Eastern Time each day.
Now for the official National Weather Service forecast for north central Kentucky and south central Indiana, including the Louisville metro area. Tonight, partly cloudy until midnight, then becoming mostly cloudy. Lows in the upper 60s. Southwest winds 5 to 15 miles an hour. Saturday, partly sunny. Highs in the upper 80s. Southwest winds 5 to 15 miles an hour. Saturday night, partly cloudy. Lows in the lower 70s. Southwest winds up to 10 miles an hour. Sunday, mostly cloudy. Chance of showers and slight chance of thunderstorms in the morning, then chance of thunderstorms in the afternoon. Highs in the upper 80s. Southwest winds up to 5 miles an hour. Chance of precipitation 40%. Sunday night, mostly cloudy. Chance of thunderstorms until midnight, then chance of showers after midnight. Lows in the lower 70s. Southeast winds up to 5 miles an hour. Chance of precipitation 40%. And now the extended forecast for the radio listening area. Monday and Monday night, showers likely and chance of thunderstorms. Highs in the mid-80s. Lows in the lower 70s. Chance of precipitation 70%. Tuesday and Tuesday night, showers likely and chance of thunderstorms. Highs in the upper 80s. Lows in the lower 70s. Chance of precipitation 70%. Wednesday and Wednesday night, partly cloudy. Showers likely and chance of thunderstorms. Highs in the upper 80s. Lows in the lower 70s. Chance of precipitation 60%. Thursday and Thursday night, partly cloudy. A 20% chance of thunderstorms. Highs in the lower 90s. Lows in the mid-70s. Friday and Friday night, partly cloudy. A 30% chance of thunderstorms. Highs in the lower 90s. Lows in the mid-70s. The current time is 5:37 p.m. Eastern Daylight Time. 5 p.m. Eastern Daylight Time weather conditions across north-central Kentucky and south-central Indiana. At Louisville International, it was partly sunny. The temperature was 84 degrees, the dew point 57, and the relative humidity 39%. The wind was southwest at 15 miles an hour, gusting to 23. The pressure was 30.02 inches and falling. The report from Bowman Field was not available. At Jasper, it was mostly sunny. The temperature was 84 degrees, the dew point 61, and the relative humidity 45%. The wind was southwest at 14 miles an hour. The pressure was 30.02 inches and falling. Once again, at Louisville International, it was 84 degrees under partly sunny skies. Elsewhere around the region, it was sunny, with a temperature of 81 at Jackson and 83 at Bowling Green. It was mostly sunny, with a temperature of 82 at Lexington, 82 at Covington, and 85 at Nashville. Under mostly sunny skies, Paducah reported 84, Evansville reported 84, and Bloomington reported 83. At Indianapolis, it was partly sunny, with a temperature of 83. At Frankfort, the weather conditions were not available. And now here is the 8 to 14 day outlook for the region. This forecast is valid for the period from June 13th to 19, 2026. For Kentucky, temperatures and precipitation are forecast to be above normal. For Indiana, temperatures and precipitation are forecast to be above normal. For Tennessee, temperatures and precipitation are forecast to be above normal. This long-term outlook is updated on NOAA Weather Radio around 5 p.m. Eastern Time each day. Now for the official National Weather Service forecast for north-central Kentucky and south-central Indiana, including the Louisville metro area. Tonight, partly cloudy until midnight, then becoming mostly cloudy. Lows in the upper 60s. Southwest winds 5 to 15 miles an hour. Saturday, partly sunny. Highs in the upper 80s. Southwest winds 5 to 15 miles an hour. Saturday night, partly cloudy. Lows in the lower 70s. Southwest winds up to 10 miles an hour. Sunday, mostly cloudy.
chance of showers and slight chance of thunderstorms in the morning, then chance of thunderstorms in the afternoon. Highs in the upper 80s. Southwest winds up to 5 miles an hour. Chance of precipitation 40%. Sunday night, mostly cloudy. Chance of thunderstorms until midnight, then chance of showers after midnight. Lows in the lower 70s. Southeast winds up to 5 miles an hour. Chance of precipitation 40%. And now the extended forecast for the radio listening area. Monday and Monday night, showers likely and chance of thunderstorms. Highs in the mid-80s. Lows in the lower 70s. Chance of precipitation 70%. Tuesday and Tuesday night, showers likely and chance of thunderstorms. Highs in the upper 80s. Lows in the lower 70s. Chance of precipitation 70%. Wednesday and Wednesday night, partly cloudy. Showers likely and chance of thunderstorms. Highs in the upper 80s. Lows in the lower 70s. Chance of precipitation 60%. Thursday and Thursday night, partly cloudy. A 20% chance of thunderstorms. Highs in the lower 90s. Lows in the mid-70s. Friday and Friday night, partly cloudy. A 30% chance of thunderstorms. Highs in the lower 90s. Lows in the mid-70s. 5 p.m. Eastern Daylight Time weather conditions across north-central Kentucky and south-central Indiana. At Louisville International, it was partly sunny. The temperature was 84 degrees, the dew point 57, and the relative humidity 39%. The wind was southwest at 15 miles an hour, gusting to 23. The pressure was 30.02 inches and falling. The report from Bowman Field was not available. At Jasper, it was mostly sunny. The temperature was 84 degrees, the dew point 61, and the relative humidity 45%. The wind was southwest at 14 miles an hour. The pressure was 30.02 inches and falling. Once again, at Louisville International, it was 84 degrees under partly sunny skies. Elsewhere around the region, it was sunny, with a temperature of 81 at Jackson and 83 at Bowling Green. It was mostly sunny, with a temperature of 82 at Lexington, 82 at Covington, and 85 at Nashville. Under mostly sunny skies, Paducah reported 84, Evansville reported 84, and Bloomington reported 83. At Indianapolis, it was partly sunny, with a temperature of 83. At Frankfort, the weather conditions were not available. 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The current time is 5:43 p.m. Eastern Daylight Time. And now here is the 8 to 14 day outlook for the region. This forecast is valid for the period from June 13th to 19, 2026. For Kentucky, temperatures and precipitation are forecast to be above normal. For Indiana, temperatures and precipitation are forecast to be above normal. For Tennessee, temperatures and precipitation are forecast to be above normal. This long-term outlook is updated on NOAA Weather Radio around 5 p.m. Eastern Time each day. Now for the official National Weather Service forecast for north-central Kentucky and south-central Indiana, including the Louisville metro area. Tonight, partly cloudy until midnight, then becoming mostly cloudy. Lows in the upper 60s. Southwest winds 5 to 15 miles an hour. Saturday, partly sunny. Highs in the upper 80s. Southwest winds 5 to 15 miles an hour. Saturday night, partly cloudy. Lows in the lower 70s. Southwest winds up to 10 miles an hour. Sunday, mostly cloudy. Chance of showers and slight chance of thunderstorms in the morning, then chance of thunderstorms in the afternoon. Highs in the upper 80s. Southwest winds up to 5 miles an hour. Chance of precipitation 40%. Sunday night, mostly cloudy.
chance of thunderstorms until midnight, then chance of showers after midnight. Lows in the lower 70s. Southeast winds up to 5 miles an hour. Chance of precipitation 40%. And now the extended forecast for the radio listening area. Monday and Monday night, showers likely and chance of thunderstorms. Highs in the mid-80s. Lows in the lower 70s. Chance of precipitation 70%. Tuesday and Tuesday night, showers likely and chance of thunderstorms. Highs in the upper 80s. Lows in the lower 70s. Chance of precipitation 70%. Wednesday and Wednesday night, partly cloudy. Showers likely and chance of thunderstorms. Highs in the upper 80s. Lows in the lower 70s. Chance of precipitation 60%. Thursday and Thursday night, partly cloudy. A 20% chance of thunderstorms. Highs in the lower 90s. Lows in the mid 70s. Friday and Friday night, partly cloudy. A 30% chance of thunderstorms. Highs in the lower 90s. Lows in the mid 70s. 5 p.m. Eastern Daylight Time weather conditions across north central Kentucky and south central Indiana. At Louisville International, it was partly sunny. The temperature was 84 degrees, the dew point 57, and the relative humidity 39%. The wind was southwest at 15 miles an hour, gusting to 23. The pressure was 30.02 inches and falling. The report from Bowman Field was not available. At Jasper, it was mostly sunny. The temperature was 84 degrees, the dew point 61, and the relative humidity 45%. The wind was southwest at 14 miles an hour. The pressure was 30.02 inches and falling. Once again, at Louisville International, it was 84 degrees under partly sunny skies. Elsewhere around the region, it was sunny, with a temperature of 81 at Jackson and 83 at Bowling Green. It was mostly sunny, with a temperature of 82 at Lexington, 82 at Covington, and 85 at Nashville. Under mostly sunny skies, Paducah reported 84, Evansville reported 84, and Bloomington reported 83. At Indianapolis, it was partly sunny, with a temperature of 83. At Frankfort, the weather conditions were not available. The current time is 5:47 p.m. Eastern Daylight Time. And now here is the 8 to 14 day outlook for the region. This forecast is valid for the period from June 13th to 19, 2026. For Kentucky, temperatures and precipitation are forecast to be above normal. For Indiana, temperatures and precipitation are forecast to be above normal. For Tennessee, temperatures and precipitation are forecast to be above normal. This long-term outlook is updated on NOAA Weather Radio around 5 p.m. Eastern Time each day. Now for the official National Weather Service forecast for North Central Kentucky and South Central Indiana, including the Louisville metro area. Tonight, partly cloudy until midnight, then becoming mostly cloudy. Lows in the upper 60s. Southwest winds 5 to 15 miles an hour. Saturday, partly sunny. Highs in the upper 80s. Southwest winds 5 to 15 miles an hour. Saturday night, partly cloudy. Lows in the lower 70s. Southwest winds up to 10 miles an hour. Sunday, mostly cloudy. Chance of showers and slight chance of thunderstorms in the morning, then chance of thunderstorms in the afternoon. Highs in the upper 80s. Southwest winds up to 5 miles an hour. Chance of precipitation 40%. Sunday night, mostly cloudy. Chance of thunderstorms until midnight, then chance of showers after midnight. Lows in the lower 70s. Southeast winds up to 5 miles an hour. Chance of precipitation 40%. And now the extended forecast for the radio listening area. Monday and Monday night, showers likely and chance of thunderstorms. Highs in the mid-80s. Lows in the lower 70s. Chance of precipitation 70%. Tuesday and Tuesday night, showers likely and chance of thunderstorms. Highs in the upper 80s. Lows in the lower 70s.
chance of precipitation 70%. Wednesday and Wednesday night, partly cloudy. Showers likely and chance of thunderstorms. Highs in the upper 80s. Lows in the lower 70s. Chance of precipitation 60%. Thursday and Thursday night, partly cloudy. A 20% chance of thunderstorms. Highs in the lower 90s. Lows in the mid 70s. Friday and Friday night, partly cloudy. A 30% chance of thunderstorms. Highs in the lower 90s. Lows in the mid 70s. 5 p.m. Eastern Daylight Time weather conditions across north central Kentucky and south central Indiana. At Louisville International, it was partly sunny. The temperature was 84 degrees, the dew point 57, and the relative humidity 39%. The wind was southwest at 15 miles an hour, gusting to 23. The pressure was 30.02 inches and falling. The report from Bowman Field was not available. At Jasper, it was mostly sunny. The temperature was 84 degrees, the dew point 61, and the relative humidity 45%. The wind was southwest at 14 miles an hour. The pressure was 30.02 inches and falling. Once again, at Louisville International, it was 84 degrees under partly sunny skies. Elsewhere around the region, it was sunny, with a temperature of 81 at Jackson and 83 at Bowling Green. It was mostly sunny, with a temperature of 82 at Lexington, 82 at Covington, and 85 at Nashville. Under mostly sunny skies, Paducah reported 84, Evansville reported 84, and Bloomington reported 83. At Indianapolis, it was partly sunny, with a temperature of 83. At Frankfort, the weather conditions were not available. And now here is the 8 to 14 day outlook for the region. This forecast is valid for the period from June 13th to 19, 2026. For Kentucky, temperatures and precipitation are forecast to be above normal. For Indiana, temperatures and precipitation are forecast to be above normal. For Tennessee, temperatures and precipitation are forecast to be above normal. This long-term outlook is updated on NOAA Weather Radio around 5 p.m. Eastern Time each day. The current time is 5:52 p.m. Eastern Daylight Time. Now for the official National Weather Service forecast for North Central Kentucky and South Central Indiana, including the Louisville metro area. Tonight, partly cloudy until midnight, then becoming mostly cloudy. Lows in the upper 60s. Southwest winds 5 to 15 miles an hour. Saturday, partly sunny. Highs in the upper 80s. Southwest winds 5 to 15 miles an hour. Saturday night, partly cloudy. Lows in the lower 70s. Southwest winds up to 10 miles an hour. Sunday, mostly cloudy. Chance of showers and slight chance of thunderstorms in the morning, then chance of thunderstorms in the afternoon. Highs in the upper 80s. Southwest winds up to 5 miles an hour. Chance of precipitation 40%. Sunday night, mostly cloudy. Chance of thunderstorms until midnight, then chance of showers after midnight. Lows in the lower 70s. Southeast winds up to 5 miles an hour. Chance of precipitation 40%. And now the extended forecast for the radio listening area. Monday and Monday night, showers likely and chance of thunderstorms. Highs in the mid-80s. Lows in the lower 70s. Chance of precipitation 70%. Tuesday and Tuesday night, showers likely and chance of thunderstorms. Highs in the upper 80s. Lows in the lower 70s. Chance of precipitation 70%. Wednesday and Wednesday night, partly cloudy. Showers likely and chance of thunderstorms. Highs in the upper 80s. Lows in the lower 70s. Chance of precipitation 60%. Thursday and Thursday night, partly cloudy. A 20% chance of thunderstorms. Highs in the lower 90s. Lows in the mid 70s. Friday and Friday night, partly cloudy. A 30% chance of thunderstorms. Highs in the lower 90s. Lows in the mid 70s.
5 p.m. Eastern Daylight Time weather conditions across north-central Kentucky and south-central Indiana. At Louisville International, it was partly sunny. The temperature was 84 degrees, the dew point 57, and the relative humidity 39%. The wind was southwest at 15 miles an hour, gusting to 23. The pressure was 30.02 inches and falling. The report from Bowman Field was not available. At Jasper, it was mostly sunny. The temperature was 84 degrees, the dew point 61, and the relative humidity 45%. The wind was southwest at 14 miles an hour. The pressure was 30.02 inches and falling. Once again, at Louisville International, it was 84 degrees under partly sunny skies. Elsewhere around the region, it was sunny, with a temperature of 81 at Jackson and 83 at Bowling Green. It was mostly sunny, with a temperature of 82 at Lexington, 82 at Covington, and 85 at Nashville. Under mostly sunny skies, Paducah reported 84, Evansville reported 84, and Bloomington reported 83. At Indianapolis, it was partly sunny, with a temperature of 83. At Frankfort, the weather conditions were not available. And now here is the 8 to 14 day outlook for the region. This forecast is valid for the period from June 13th to 19, 2026. For Kentucky, temperatures and precipitation are forecast to be above normal. For Indiana, temperatures and precipitation are forecast to be above normal. For Tennessee, temperatures and precipitation are forecast to be above normal. This long-term outlook is updated on NOAA Weather Radio around 5 p.m. Eastern Time each day. Now for the official National Weather Service forecast for north-central Kentucky and south-central Indiana, including the Louisville metro area. Tonight, partly cloudy until midnight, then becoming mostly cloudy. Lows in the upper 60s. Southwest winds 5 to 15 miles an hour. Saturday, partly sunny. Highs in the upper 80s. Southwest winds 5 to 15 miles an hour. Saturday night, partly cloudy. Lows in the lower 70s. Southwest winds up to 10 miles an hour. Sunday, mostly cloudy. Chance of showers and slight chance of thunderstorms in the morning, then chance of thunderstorms in the afternoon. Highs in the upper 80s. Southwest winds up to 5 miles an hour. Chance of precipitation 40%. Sunday night, mostly cloudy. Chance of thunderstorms until midnight, then chance of showers after midnight. Lows in the lower 70s. Southeast winds up to 5 miles an hour. Chance of precipitation 40%. And now the extended forecast for the radio listening area. Monday and Monday night, showers likely and chance of thunderstorms. Highs in the mid-80s. Lows in the lower 70s. Chance of precipitation 70%. Tuesday and Tuesday night, showers likely and chance of thunderstorms. Highs in the upper 80s. Lows in the lower 70s. Chance of precipitation 70%. Wednesday and Wednesday night, partly cloudy. Showers likely and chance of thunderstorms. Highs in the upper 80s. Lows in the lower 70s. Chance of precipitation 60%. Thursday and Thursday night, partly cloudy. A 20% chance of thunderstorms. Highs in the lower 90s. Lows in the mid-70s. Friday and Friday night, partly cloudy. A 30% chance of thunderstorms. Highs in the lower 90s. Lows in the mid-70s. The current time is 5:58 p.m. Eastern Daylight Time. 5 p.m. Eastern Daylight Time weather conditions across north-central Kentucky and south-central Indiana. At Louisville International, it was partly sunny. The temperature was 84 degrees, the dew point 57, and the relative humidity 39%. The wind was southwest at 15 miles an hour, gusting to 23. The pressure was 30.02 inches and falling. The report from Bowman Field was not available. At Jasper, it was mostly sunny. The temperature was 84 degrees, the dew point 61, and the relative humidity 45%.
The wind was southwest at 14 miles an hour. The pressure was 30.02 inches and falling. Once again, at Louisville International, it was 84 degrees under partly sunny skies. Elsewhere around the region, it was sunny, with a temperature of 81 at Jackson and 83 at Bowling Green. It was mostly sunny, with a temperature of 82 at Lexington, 82 at Covington, and 85 at Nashville. Under mostly sunny skies, Paducah reported 84, Evansville reported 84, and Bloomington reported 83. At Indianapolis, it was partly sunny, with a temperature of 83. At Frankfort, the weather conditions were not available. And now here is the 8 to 14 day outlook for the region. This forecast is valid for the period from June 13th to 19, 2026. For Kentucky, temperatures and precipitation are forecast to be above normal. For Indiana, temperatures and precipitation are forecast to be above normal. For Tennessee, temperatures and precipitation are forecast to be above normal. This long-term outlook is updated on NOAA Weather Radio around 5 p.m. Eastern Time each day. Now for the official National Weather Service forecast for North Central Kentucky and South Central Indiana, including the Louisville metro area. Tonight, partly cloudy until midnight, then becoming mostly cloudy. Lows in the upper 60s. Southwest winds 5 to 15 miles an hour. Saturday, partly sunny. Highs in the upper 80s. Southwest winds 5 to 15 miles an hour. Saturday night, partly cloudy. Lows in the lower 70s. Southwest winds up to 10 miles an hour. Sunday, mostly cloudy. Chance of showers and slight chance of thunderstorms in the morning, then chance of thunderstorms in the afternoon. Highs in the upper 80s. Southwest winds up to 5 miles an hour. Chance of precipitation 40%. Sunday night, mostly cloudy. Chance of thunderstorms until midnight, then chance of showers after midnight. Lows in the lower 70s. Southeast winds up to 5 miles an hour. Chance of precipitation 40%. And now the extended forecast for the radio listening area. Monday and Monday night, showers likely and chance of thunderstorms. Highs in the mid-80s. Lows in the lower 70s. Chance of precipitation 70%. Tuesday and Tuesday night, showers likely and chance of thunderstorms. Highs in the upper 80s. Lows in the lower 70s. Chance of precipitation 70%. Wednesday and Wednesday night, partly cloudy. Showers likely and chance of thunderstorms. Highs in the upper 80s. Lows in the lower 70s. Chance of precipitation 60%. Thursday and Thursday night, partly cloudy. A 20% chance of thunderstorms. Highs in the lower 90s. Lows in the mid 70s. Friday and Friday night, partly cloudy. A 30% chance of thunderstorms. Highs in the lower 90s. Lows in the mid-70s. The current time is 6:03 p.m. Eastern Daylight Time. 6 p.m. Eastern Daylight Time weather conditions across North Central Kentucky and South Central Indiana. At Louisville International, it was partly sunny. The temperature was 84 degrees, the dew point 57, and the relative humidity 39%. The wind was southwest at 15 miles an hour. Gusting to 23. The pressure was 30.01 inches and falling. The report from Bowman Field was not available. At Jasper, it was mostly sunny. The temperature was 83 degrees, the dew point 61, and the relative humidity 47%. The wind was south at 12 miles an hour. The pressure was 30.00 inches and falling. Once again, at Louisville International, it was 84 degrees under partly sunny skies. Elsewhere around the region, it was sunny, with a temperature of 81 at Jackson and 84 at Bowling Green. It was mostly sunny, with a temperature of 82 at Lexington, 82 at Covington, and 85 at Nashville. Under mostly sunny skies, Paducah reported 83, Evansville reported 84, and Bloomington reported 82. At Indianapolis, it was cloudy, with a temperature of 81.
at Frankfurt, the weather conditions were not available. And now here is the 8 to 14 day outlook for the region. This forecast is valid for the period from June 13th to 19, 2026. For Kentucky, temperatures and precipitation are forecast to be above normal. For Indiana, temperatures and precipitation are forecast to be above normal. For Tennessee, temperatures and precipitation are forecast to be above normal. This long-term outlook is updated on the

a temperature of 81 at Jackson and 84 at Bowling Green. It was mostly sunny, with a temperature of 82 at Lexington, 82 at Covington, and 85 at Nashville. Saturday, partly sunny. Highs in the upper 80s. Southwest winds 5 to 15 miles an hour. Saturday night, partly cloudy. Lows in the lower 70s. Southwest winds up to 10 miles an hour. Sunday, mostly cloudy. Chance of showers and slight chance of thunderstorms in the morning, then chance of thunderstorms in the afternoon. Highs in the upper 80s. Southwest winds up to 5 miles an hour. Chance of precipitation 40%. Sunday night, mostly cloudy. Chance of thunderstorms until midnight, then chance of showers after midnight. Lows in the lower 70s. Southeast winds up to 5 miles an hour. Chance of precipitation 40%. And now the extended forecast for the radio listening area. Monday and Monday night, showers likely and chance of thunderstorms. Highs in the mid-80s. Lows in the lower 70s. Chance of precipitation 70%. Tuesday and Tuesday night, showers likely and chance of thunderstorms. Highs in the upper 80s. Lows in the lower 70s. Chance of precipitation 70%. Wednesday and Wednesday night, partly cloudy. Showers likely and chance of thunderstorms. Highs in the upper 80s. Lows in the lower 70s. Chance of precipitation 60%. Thursday and Thursday night, partly cloudy. A 20% chance of thunderstorms. Highs in the lower 90s. Lows in the mid-70s. Friday and Friday night, partly cloudy. A 30% chance of thunderstorms. Highs in the lower 90s. Lows in the mid-70s. The current time is 6:07 p.m. Eastern Daylight Time. 6 p.m. Eastern Daylight Time weather conditions across north-central Kentucky and south-central Indiana. At Louisville International, it was partly sunny. The temperature was 84 degrees, the dew point 57, and the relative humidity 39%. The wind was southwest at 15 miles an hour, gusting to 23. The pressure was 30.01 inches and falling. The report from Bowman Field was not available. At Jasper, it was mostly sunny. The temperature was 83 degrees, the dew point 61, and the relative humidity 47%. The wind was south at 12 miles an hour. The pressure was 30.00 inches and falling. Once again, at Louisville International, it was 84 degrees under partly sunny skies. Elsewhere around the region, it was sunny, with a temperature of 81 at Jackson and 84 at Bowling Green. It was mostly sunny, with a temperature of 82 at Lexington, 82 at Covington, and 85 at Nashville. Under mostly sunny skies, Paducah reported 83, Evansville reported 84, and Bloomington reported 82. At Indianapolis, it was cloudy, with a temperature of 81. At Frankfort, the weather conditions were not available. And now here is the 8 to 14 day outlook for the region. This forecast is valid for the period from June 13th to 19, 2026. For Kentucky, temperatures and precipitation are forecast to be above normal. For Indiana, temperatures and precipitation are forecast to be above normal. For Tennessee, temperatures and precipitation are forecast to be above normal. This long-term outlook is updated on NOAA Weather Radio around 5 p.m. Eastern Time each day. Now for the official National Weather Service forecast for north-central Kentucky and south-central Indiana, including the Louisville metro area. Tonight, partly cloudy until midnight, then becoming mostly cloudy. Lows in the upper 60s. Southwest winds 5 to 15 miles an hour. Saturday, partly sunny. Highs in the upper 80s. Southwest winds 5 to 15 miles an hour. Saturday night, partly cloudy. Lows in the lower 70s. Southwest winds up to 10 miles an hour. Sunday, mostly cloudy. Chance of showers and slight chance of thunderstorms in the morning, then chance of thunderstorms in the afternoon. Highs in the upper 80s. Southwest winds

up to 5 miles an hour. Chance of precipitation 40%. Sunday night, mostly cloudy. Chance of thunderstorms until midnight, then chance of showers after midnight. Lows in the lower 70s. Southeast winds up to 5 miles an hour. Chance of precipitation 40%. And now the extended forecast for the radio listening area. Monday and Monday night, showers likely and chance of thunderstorms. Highs in the mid-80s. Lows in the lower 70s. Chance of precipitation 70%. Tuesday and Tuesday night, showers likely and chance of thunderstorms. Highs in the upper 80s. Lows in the lower 70s. Chance of precipitation 70%. Wednesday and Wednesday night, partly cloudy. Showers likely and chance of thunderstorms. Highs in the upper 80s. Lows in the lower 70s. Chance of precipitation 60%. Thursday and Thursday night, partly cloudy. A 20% chance of thunderstorms. Highs in the lower 90s. Lows in the mid-70s. Friday and Friday night, partly cloudy. A 30% chance of thunderstorms. Highs in the lower 90s. Lows in the mid-70s. 6 p.m. Eastern Daylight Time weather conditions across north-central Kentucky and south-central Indiana. At Louisville International, it was partly sunny. The temperature was 84 degrees, the dew point 57, and the relative humidity 39%. The wind was southwest at 15 miles an hour, gusting to 23. The pressure was 30.01 inches and falling. The report from Bowman Field was not available. At Jasper, it was mostly sunny. The temperature was 83 degrees, the dew point 61, and the relative humidity 47%. The wind was south at 12 miles an hour. The pressure was 30.00 inches and falling. Once again, at Louisville International, it was 84 degrees under partly sunny skies. Elsewhere around the region, it was mostly sunny, with a temperature of 82 at Lexington, 82 at Covington, 81 at Jackson, and 84 at Bowling Green. Under mostly sunny skies, Nashville reported 85, Paducah reported 83, and Evansville reported 84. At Bloomington, it was partly sunny, with a temperature of 82. At Indianapolis, it was cloudy, with a temperature of 81. At Frankfort, the weather conditions were not available. 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The current time is 6:13 p.m. Eastern Daylight Time. And now here is the 8 to 14 day outlook for the region. This forecast is valid for the period from June 13th to 19, 2026. For Kentucky, temperatures and precipitation are forecast to be above normal. For Indiana, temperatures and precipitation are forecast to be above normal. For Tennessee, temperatures and precipitation are forecast to be above normal. This long-term outlook is updated on NOAA Weather Radio around 5 p.m. Eastern Time each day. Now for the official National Weather Service forecast for north-central Kentucky and south-central Indiana, including the Louisville metro area. Tonight, partly cloudy until midnight, then becoming mostly cloudy. Lows in the upper 60s. Southwest winds 5 to 15 miles an hour. Saturday, partly sunny. Highs in the upper 80s. Southwest winds 5 to 15 miles an hour. Saturday night, partly cloudy. Lows in the lower 70s. Southwest winds up to 10 miles an hour. Sunday, mostly cloudy. Chance of showers and slight chance of thunderstorms in the morning, then chance of thunderstorms in the afternoon. Highs in the upper 80s. Southwest winds up to 5 miles an hour. Chance of precipitation 40%. Sunday night, mostly cloudy. Chance of thunderstorms until midnight, then chance of showers after midnight. Lows in the lower 70s. Southeast winds up to 5 miles an hour.
chance of precipitation 40%. And now the extended forecast for the radio listening area. Monday and Monday night, showers likely and chance of thunderstorms. Highs in the mid-80s. Lows in the lower 70s. Chance of precipitation 70%. Tuesday and Tuesday night, showers likely and chance of thunderstorms. Highs in the upper 80s. Lows in the lower 70s. Chance of precipitation 70%. Wednesday and Wednesday night, partly cloudy. Showers likely and chance of thunderstorms. Highs in the upper 80s. Lows in the lower 70s. Chance of precipitation 60%. Thursday and Thursday night, partly cloudy. A 20% chance of thunderstorms. Highs in the lower 90s. Lows in the mid-70s. Friday and Friday night, partly cloudy. A 30% chance of thunderstorms. Highs in the lower 90s. Lows in the mid-70s. 6 p.m. Eastern Daylight Time weather conditions across north-central Kentucky and south-central Indiana. At Louisville International, it was partly sunny. The temperature was 84 degrees, the dew point 57, and the relative humidity 39%. The wind was southwest at 15 miles an hour, gusting to 23. The pressure was 30.01 inches and falling. The report from Bowman Field was not available. At Jasper, it was mostly sunny. The temperature was 83 degrees, the dew point 61, and the relative humidity 47%. The wind was south at 12 miles an hour. The pressure was 30.00 inches and falling. Once again, at Louisville International, it was 84 degrees under partly sunny skies. Elsewhere around the region, it was mostly sunny, with a temperature of 82 at Lexington, 82 at Covington, 81 at Jackson, and 84 at Bowling Green. Under mostly sunny skies, Nashville reported 85, Paducah reported 83, and Evansville reported 84. At Bloomington, it was partly sunny, with a temperature of 82. At Indianapolis, it was cloudy, with a temperature of 81. At Frankfort, the weather conditions were not available. The current time is 6:17 p.m. Eastern Daylight Time. And now here is the 8 to 14 day outlook for the region. This forecast is valid for the period from June 13th to 19, 2026. For Kentucky, temperatures and precipitation are forecast to be above normal. For Indiana, temperatures and precipitation are forecast to be above normal. For Tennessee, temperatures and precipitation are forecast to be above normal. This long-term outlook is updated on NOAA Weather Radio around 5 p.m. Eastern Time each day. Now for the official National Weather Service forecast for north-central Kentucky and south-central Indiana, including the Louisville metro area. Tonight, partly cloudy until midnight, then becoming mostly cloudy. Lows in the upper 60s. Southwest winds 5 to 15 miles an hour. Saturday, partly sunny. Highs in the upper 80s. Southwest winds 5 to 15 miles an hour. Saturday night, partly cloudy. Lows in the lower 70s. Southwest winds up to 10 miles an hour. Sunday, mostly cloudy. Chance of showers and slight chance of thunderstorms in the morning, then chance of thunderstorms in the afternoon. Highs in the upper 80s. Southwest winds up to 5 miles an hour. Chance of precipitation 40%. Sunday night, mostly cloudy. Chance of thunderstorms until midnight, then chance of showers after midnight. Lows in the lower 70s. Southeast winds up to 5 miles an hour. Chance of precipitation 40%. And now the extended forecast for the radio listening area. Monday and Monday night, showers likely and chance of thunderstorms. Highs in the mid-80s. Lows in the lower 70s. Chance of precipitation 70%. Tuesday and Tuesday night, showers likely and chance of thunderstorms. Highs in the upper 80s. Lows in the lower 70s. Chance of precipitation 70%. Wednesday and Wednesday night, partly cloudy. Showers likely and chance of thunderstorms. Highs in the upper 80s.
Lows in the lower 70s. Chance of precipitation 60%. Thursday and Thursday night, partly cloudy. A 20% chance of thunderstorms. Highs in the lower 90s. Lows in the mid 70s. Friday and Friday night, partly cloudy. A 30% chance of thunderstorms. Highs in the lower 90s. Lows in the mid 70s. 6 p.m. Eastern Daylight Time weather conditions across north central Kentucky and south central Indiana. At Louisville International, it was partly sunny. The temperature was 84 degrees, the dew point 57, and the relative humidity 39%. The wind was southwest at 15 miles an hour, gusting to 23. The pressure was 30.01 inches and falling. The report from Bowman Field was not available. At Jasper, it was mostly sunny. The temperature was 83 degrees, the dew point 61, and the relative humidity 47%. The wind was south at 12 miles an hour. The pressure was 30.00 inches and falling. Once again, at Louisville International, it was 84 degrees under partly sunny skies. Elsewhere around the region, it was mostly sunny, with a temperature of 82 at Lexington, 82 at Covington, 81 at Jackson, and 84 at Bowling Green. Under mostly sunny skies, Nashville reported 85, Paducah reported 83, and Evansville reported 84. At Bloomington, it was partly sunny, with a temperature of 82. At Indianapolis, it was cloudy, with a temperature of 81. At Frankfort, the weather conditions were not available. The current time is 6:22 p.m. Eastern Daylight Time. And now here is the 8 to 14 day outlook for the region. This forecast is valid for the period from June 13th to 19, 2026. For Kentucky, temperatures and precipitation are forecast to be above normal. For Indiana, temperatures and precipitation are forecast to be above normal. For Tennessee, temperatures and precipitation are forecast to be above normal. This long-term outlook is updated on NOAA Weather Radio around 5 p.m. Eastern Time each day. Now for the official National Weather Service forecast for North Central Kentucky and South Central Indiana, including the Louisville metro area. Tonight, partly cloudy until midnight, then becoming mostly cloudy. Lows in the upper 60s. Southwest winds 5 to 15 miles an hour. Saturday, partly sunny. Highs in the upper 80s. Southwest winds 5 to 15 miles an hour. Saturday night, partly cloudy. Lows in the lower 70s. Southwest winds up to 10 miles an hour. Sunday, mostly cloudy. Chance of showers and slight chance of thunderstorms in the morning, then chance of thunderstorms in the afternoon. Highs in the upper 80s. Southwest winds up to 5 miles an hour. Chance of precipitation 40%. Sunday night, mostly cloudy. Chance of thunderstorms until midnight, then chance of showers after midnight. Lows in the lower 70s. Southeast winds up to 5 miles an hour. Chance of precipitation 40%. And now the extended forecast for the radio listening area. Monday and Monday night, showers likely and chance of thunderstorms. Highs in the mid-80s. Lows in the lower 70s. Chance of precipitation 70%. Tuesday and Tuesday night, showers likely and chance of thunderstorms. Highs in the upper 80s. Lows in the lower 70s. Chance of precipitation 70%. Wednesday and Wednesday night, partly cloudy. Showers likely and chance of thunderstorms. Highs in the upper 80s. Lows in the lower 70s. Chance of precipitation 60%. Thursday and Thursday night, partly cloudy. A 20% chance of thunderstorms. Highs in the lower 90s. Lows in the mid 70s. Friday and Friday night, partly cloudy. A 30% chance of thunderstorms. Highs in the lower 90s. Lows in the mid 70s. 6 p.m. Eastern Daylight Time weather conditions across north central Kentucky and south central Indiana. At Louisville International, it was partly sunny. The temperature was 84 degrees,
the dew point 57, and the relative humidity 39%. The wind was southwest at 15 miles an hour, gusting to 23. The pressure was 30.01 inches and falling. The report from Bowman Field was not available. At Jasper, it was mostly sunny. The temperature was 83 degrees, the dew point 61, and the relative humidity 47%. The wind was south at 12 miles an hour. The pressure was 30.00 inches and falling. Once again, at Louisville International, it was 84 degrees under partly sunny skies. Elsewhere around the region, it was mostly sunny, with a temperature of 82 at Lexington, 82 at Covington, 81 at Jackson, and 84 at Bowling Green. Under mostly sunny skies, Nashville reported 85, Paducah reported 83, and Evansville reported 84. At Bloomington, it was partly sunny, with a temperature of 82. At Indianapolis, it was cloudy, with a temperature of 81. At Frankfort, the weather conditions were not available. And now here is the 8 to 14 day outlook for the region. This forecast is valid for the period from June 13th to 19, 2026. For Kentucky, temperatures and precipitation are forecast to be above normal. For Indiana, temperatures and precipitation are forecast to be above normal. For Tennessee, temperatures and precipitation are forecast to be above normal. This long-term outlook is updated on NOAA Weather Radio around 5 p.m. Eastern Time each day. The current time is 6:27 p.m. Eastern Daylight Time. Now for the official National Weather Service forecast for North Central Kentucky and South Central Indiana, including the Louisville metro area. Tonight, partly cloudy until midnight, then becoming mostly cloudy. Lows in the upper 60s. Southwest winds 5 to 15 miles an hour. Saturday, partly sunny. Highs in the upper 80s. Southwest winds 5 to 15 miles an hour. Saturday night, partly cloudy. Lows in the lower 70s. Southwest winds up to 10 miles an hour. Sunday, mostly cloudy. Chance of showers and slight chance of thunderstorms in the morning, then chance of thunderstorms in the afternoon. Highs in the upper 80s. Southwest winds up to 5 miles an hour. Chance of precipitation 40%. Sunday night, mostly cloudy. Chance of thunderstorms until midnight, then chance of showers after midnight. Lows in the lower 70s. Southeast winds up to 5 miles an hour. Chance of precipitation 40%. And now the extended forecast for the radio listening area. Monday and Monday night, showers likely and chance of thunderstorms. Highs in the mid-80s. Lows in the lower 70s. Chance of precipitation 70%. Tuesday and Tuesday night, showers likely and chance of thunderstorms. Highs in the upper 80s. Lows in the lower 70s. Chance of precipitation 70%. Wednesday and Wednesday night, partly cloudy. Showers likely and chance of thunderstorms. Highs in the upper 80s. Lows in the lower 70s. Chance of precipitation 60%. Thursday and Thursday night, partly cloudy. A 20% chance of thunderstorms. Highs in the lower 90s. Lows in the mid-70s. Friday and Friday night, partly cloudy. A 30% chance of thunderstorms. Highs in the lower 90s. Lows in the mid-70s. 6 p.m. Eastern Daylight Time weather conditions across North Central Kentucky and South Central Indiana. At Louisville International, it was partly sunny. The temperature was 84 degrees, the dew point 57, and the relative humidity 39%. The wind was southwest at 15 miles an hour, gusting to 23. The pressure was 30.01 inches and falling. The report from Bowman Field was not available. At Jasper, it was mostly sunny. The temperature was 83 degrees, the dew point 61, and the relative humidity 47%. The wind was south at 12 miles an hour. The pressure was 30.00 inches and falling. Once again, at Louisville International, it was 84 degrees under partly sunny skies.
Elsewhere around the region, it was mostly sunny, with a temperature of 82 at Lexington, 82 at Covington, 81 at Jackson, and 84 at Bowling Green. Under mostly sunny skies, Nashville reported 85, Paducah reported 83, and Evansville reported 84. At Bloomington, it was partly sunny, with a temperature of 82. At Indianapolis, it was cloudy, with a temperature of 81. At Frankfort, the weather conditions were not available. And now here is the 8 to 14 day outlook for the region. This forecast is valid for the period from June 13th to 19, 2026. For Kentucky, temperatures and precipitation are forecast to be above normal. For Indiana, temperatures and precipitation are forecast to be above normal. For Tennessee, temperatures and precipitation are forecast to be above normal. This long-term outlook is updated on NOAA Weather Radio around 5 p.m. Eastern Time each day. Now for the official National Weather Service forecast for North Central Kentucky and South Central Indiana, including the Louisville metro area. Tonight, partly cloudy until midnight, then becoming mostly cloudy. Lows in the upper 60s. Southwest winds 5 to 15 miles an hour. Saturday, partly sunny. Highs in the upper 80s. Southwest winds 5 to 15 miles an hour. Saturday night, partly cloudy. Lows in the lower 70s. Southwest winds up to 10 miles an hour. Sunday, mostly cloudy. Chance of showers and slight chance of thunderstorms in the morning, then chance of thunderstorms in the afternoon. Highs in the upper 80s. Southwest winds up to 5 miles an hour. Chance of precipitation 40%. Sunday night, mostly cloudy. Chance of thunderstorms until midnight, then chance of showers after midnight. Lows in the lower 70s. Southeast winds up to 5 miles an hour. Chance of precipitation 40%. And now the extended forecast for the radio listening area. Monday and Monday night, showers likely and chance of thunderstorms. Highs in the mid-80s. Lows in the lower 70s. Chance of precipitation 70%. Tuesday and Tuesday night, showers likely and chance of thunderstorms. Highs in the upper 80s. Lows in the lower 70s. Chance of precipitation 70%. Wednesday and Wednesday night, partly cloudy. Showers likely and chance of thunderstorms. Highs in the upper 80s. Lows in the lower 70s. Chance of precipitation 60%. Thursday and Thursday night, partly cloudy. A 20% chance of thunderstorms. Highs in the lower 90s. Lows in the mid-70s. Friday and Friday night, partly cloudy. A 30% chance of thunderstorms. Highs in the lower 90s. Lows in the mid-70s. The current time is 6:33 p.m. Eastern Daylight Time. 6 p.m. Eastern Daylight Time weather conditions across North Central Kentucky and South Central Indiana. At Louisville International, it was partly sunny. The temperature was 84 degrees, the dew point 57, and the relative humidity 39%. The wind was southwest at 15 miles an hour, gusting to 23. The pressure was 30.01 inches and falling. The report from Bowman Field was not available. At Jasper, it was mostly sunny. The temperature was 83 degrees, the dew point 61, and the relative humidity 47%. The wind was south at 12 miles an hour. The pressure was 30.00 inches and falling. Once again, at Louisville International, it was 84 degrees under partly sunny skies. Elsewhere around the region, it was mostly sunny, with a temperature of 82 at Lexington, 82 at Covington, 81 at Jackson, and 84 at Bowling Green. Under mostly sunny skies, Nashville reported 85, Paducah reported 83, and Evansville reported 84. At Bloomington, it was partly sunny, with a temperature of 82. At Indianapolis, it was cloudy, with a temperature of 81. At Frankfort, the weather conditions were not available. And now here is the 8 to 14 day outlook for the region.
This forecast is valid for the period from June 13th to 19th, 2026. For Kentucky, temperatures and precipitation are forecast to be above normal. For Indiana, temperatures and precipitation are forecast to be above normal. For Tennessee, temperatures and precipitation are forecast to be above normal. This long-term outlook is updated on NOAA Weather Radio around 5 p.m. Eastern Time each day. Now for the official National Weather Service forecast for North Central Kentucky and South Central Indiana, including the Louisville metro area. Tonight, partly cloudy until midnight, then becoming mostly cloudy. Lows in the upper 60s. Southwest winds 5 to 15 miles an hour. Saturday, partly sunny. Highs in the upper 80s. Southwest winds 5 to 15 miles an hour. Saturday night, partly cloudy. Lows in the lower 70s. Southwest winds up to 10 miles an hour. Sunday, mostly cloudy. Chance of showers and slight chance of thunderstorms in the morning, then chance of thunderstorms in the afternoon. Highs in the upper 80s. Southwest winds up to 5 miles an hour. Chance of precipitation 40%. Sunday night, mostly cloudy. Chance of thunderstorms until midnight, then chance of showers after midnight. Lows in the lower 70s. Southeast winds up to 5 miles an hour. Chance of precipitation 40%. And now the extended forecast for the radio listening area. Monday and Monday night, showers likely and chance of thunderstorms. Highs in the mid-80s. Lows in the lower 70s. Chance of precipitation 70%. Tuesday and Tuesday night, showers likely and chance of thunderstorms. Highs in the upper 80s. Lows in the lower 70s. Chance of precipitation 70%. Wednesday and Wednesday night, partly cloudy. Showers likely and chance of thunderstorms. Highs in the upper 80s. Lows in the lower 70s. Chance of precipitation 60%. Thursday and Thursday night, partly cloudy. A 20% chance of thunderstorms. Highs in the lower 90s. Lows in the mid-70s. Friday and Friday night, partly cloudy. A 30% chance of thunderstorms. Highs in the lower 90s. Lows in the mid-70s. The current time is 6:38 p.m. Eastern Daylight Time. 6 p.m. Eastern Daylight Time weather conditions across North Central Kentucky and South Central Indiana. At Louisville International, it was partly sunny. The temperature was 84 degrees, the dew point 57, and the relative humidity 39%. The wind was southwest at 15 miles an hour, gusting to 23. The pressure was 30.01 inches and falling. The report from Bowman Field was not available. At Jasper, it was mostly sunny. The temperature was 83 degrees, the dew point 61, and the relative humidity 47%. The wind was south at 12 miles an hour. The pressure was 30.00 inches and falling. Once again, at Louisville International, it was 84 degrees under partly sunny skies. Elsewhere around the region, it was mostly sunny, with a temperature of 82 at Lexington, 82 at Covington, 81 at Jackson, and 84 at Bowling Green. Under mostly sunny skies, Nashville reported 85, Paducah reported 83, and Evansville reported 84. At Bloomington, it was partly sunny, with a temperature of 82. At Indianapolis, it was cloudy, with a temperature of 81. At Frankfort, the weather conditions were not available. And now here is the 8 to 14 day outlook for the region. This forecast is valid for the period from June 13th to 19th, 2026. For Kentucky, temperatures and precipitation are forecast to be above normal. For Indiana, temperatures and precipitation are forecast to be above normal. For Tennessee, temperatures and precipitation are forecast to be above normal. This long-term outlook is updated on NOAA Weather Radio around 5 p.m. Eastern Time each day. Now for the official National Weather Service forecast for North Central Kentucky and South Central Indiana, including the Louisville metro area. Tonight,
partly cloudy until midnight, then becoming mostly cloudy. Lows in the upper 60s. Southwest winds 5 to 15 miles an hour. Saturday, partly sunny. Highs in the upper 80s. Southwest winds 5 to 15 miles an hour. Saturday night, partly cloudy. Lows in the lower 70s. Southwest winds up to 10 miles an hour. Sunday, mostly cloudy. Chance of showers and slight chance of thunderstorms in the morning, then chance of thunderstorms in the afternoon. Highs in the upper 80s. Southwest winds up to 5 miles an hour. Chance of precipitation 40%. Sunday night, mostly cloudy. Chance of thunderstorms until midnight, then chance of showers after midnight. Lows in the lower 70s. Southeast winds up to 5 miles an hour. Chance of precipitation 40%. And now the extended forecast for the radio listening area. Monday and Monday night, showers likely and chance of thunderstorms. Highs in the mid-80s. Lows in the lower 70s. Chance of precipitation 70%. Tuesday and Tuesday night, showers likely and chance of thunderstorms. Highs in the upper 80s. Lows in the lower 70s. Chance of precipitation 70%. Wednesday and Wednesday night, partly cloudy. Showers likely and chance of thunderstorms. Highs in the upper 80s. Lows in the lower 70s. Chance of precipitation 60%. Thursday and Thursday night, partly cloudy. A 20% chance of thunderstorms. Highs in the lower 90s. Lows in the mid-70s. Friday and Friday night, partly cloudy. A 30% chance of thunderstorms. Highs in the lower 90s. Lows in the mid-70s. 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The current time is 6:42 p.m. Eastern Daylight Time. 6 p.m. Eastern Daylight Time weather conditions across north-central Kentucky and south-central Indiana. At Louisville International, it was partly sunny. The temperature was 84 degrees, the dew point 57, and the relative humidity 39%. The wind was southwest at 15 miles an hour, gusting to 23. The pressure was 30.01 inches and falling. The report from Bowman Field was not available. At Jasper, it was mostly sunny. The temperature was 83 degrees, the dew point 61, and the relative humidity 47%. The wind was south at 12 miles an hour. The pressure was 30.00 inches and falling. Once again, at Louisville International, it was 84 degrees under partly sunny skies. Elsewhere around the region, it was mostly sunny, with a temperature of 82 at Lexington, 82 at Covington, 81 at Jackson, and 84 at Bowling Green. Under mostly sunny skies, Nashville reported 85, Paducah reported 83, and Evansville reported 84. At Bloomington, it was partly sunny, with a temperature of 82. At Indianapolis, it was cloudy, with a temperature of 81. At Frankfort, the weather conditions were not available. And now here is the 8 to 14 day outlook for the region. This forecast is valid for the period from June 13th to 19, 2026. For Kentucky, temperatures and precipitation are forecast to be above normal. For Indiana, temperatures and precipitation are forecast to be above normal. For Tennessee, temperatures and precipitation are forecast to be above normal. This long-term outlook is updated on NOAA Weather Radio around 5 p.m. Eastern Time each day. Now for the official National Weather Service forecast for north-central Kentucky and south-central Indiana, including the Louisville metro area. Tonight, partly cloudy until midnight, then becoming mostly cloudy. Lows in the upper 60s. Southwest winds 5 to 15 miles an hour. Saturday, partly sunny. Highs in the upper 80s. Southwest winds 5 to 15 miles an hour.
Saturday night, partly cloudy. Lows in the lower 70s. Southwest winds up to 10 miles an hour. Sunday, mostly cloudy. Chance of showers and slight chance of thunderstorms in the morning, then chance of thunderstorms in the afternoon. Highs in the upper 80s. Southwest winds up to 5 miles an hour. Chance of precipitation 40%. Sunday night, mostly cloudy. Chance of thunderstorms until midnight, then chance of showers after midnight. Lows in the lower 70s. Southeast winds up to 5 miles an hour. Chance of precipitation 40%. And now the extended forecast for the radio listening area. Monday and Monday night, showers likely and chance of thunderstorms. Highs in the mid-80s. Lows in the lower 70s. Chance of precipitation 70%. Tuesday and Tuesday night, showers likely and chance of thunderstorms. Highs in the upper 80s. Lows in the lower 70s. Chance of precipitation 70%. Wednesday and Wednesday night, partly cloudy. Showers likely and chance of thunderstorms. Highs in the upper 80s. Lows in the lower 70s. Chance of precipitation 60%. Thursday and Thursday night, partly cloudy. A 20% chance of thunderstorms. Highs in the lower 90s. Lows in the mid-70s. Friday and Friday night, partly cloudy. A 30% chance of thunderstorms. Highs in the lower 90s. Lows in the mid-70s. 6 p.m. Eastern Daylight Time weather conditions across north-central Kentucky and south-central Indiana. At Louisville International, it was partly sunny. The temperature was 84 degrees, the dew point 57, and the relative humidity 39%. The wind was southwest at 15 miles an hour, gusting to 23. The pressure was 30.01 inches and falling. The report from Bowman Field was not available. At Jasper, it was mostly sunny. The temperature was 83 degrees, the dew point 61, and the relative humidity 47%. The wind was south at 12 miles an hour. The pressure was 30.00 inches and falling. Once again, at Louisville International, it was 84 degrees under partly sunny skies. Elsewhere around the region, it was mostly sunny, with a temperature of 82 at Lexington, 82 at Covington, 81 at Jackson, and 84 at Bowling Green. Under mostly sunny skies, Nashville reported 85, Paducah reported 83, and Evansville reported 84. At Bloomington, it was partly sunny, with a temperature of 82. At Indianapolis, it was cloudy, with a temperature of 81. At Frankfort, the weather conditions were not available. The current time is 6:48 p.m. Eastern Daylight Time. And now here is the 8 to 14 day outlook for the region. This forecast is valid for the period from June 13th to 19, 2026. For Kentucky, temperatures and precipitation are forecast to be above normal. For Indiana, temperatures and precipitation are forecast to be above normal. For Tennessee, temperatures and precipitation are forecast to be above normal. This long-term outlook is updated on NOAA Weather Radio around 5 p.m. Eastern Time each day. Now for the official National Weather Service forecast for north-central Kentucky and south-central Indiana, including the Louisville metro area. Tonight, partly cloudy until midnight, then becoming mostly cloudy. Lows in the upper 60s. Southwest winds 5 to 15 miles an hour. Saturday, partly sunny. Highs in the upper 80s. Southwest winds 5 to 15 miles an hour. Saturday night, partly cloudy. Lows in the lower 70s. Southwest winds up to 10 miles an hour. Sunday, mostly cloudy. Chance of showers and slight chance of thunderstorms in the morning, then chance of thunderstorms in the afternoon. Highs in the upper 80s. Southwest winds up to 5 miles an hour. Chance of precipitation 40%. Sunday night, mostly cloudy. Chance of thunderstorms until midnight, then chance of showers after midnight. Lows in the lower 70s. Southeast winds up to 5 miles an hour.
chance of precipitation 40%. And now the extended forecast for the radio listening area. Monday and Monday night, showers likely and chance of thunderstorms. Highs in the mid-80s. Lows in the lower 70s. Chance of precipitation 70%. Tuesday and Tuesday night, showers likely and chance of thunderstorms. Highs in the upper 80s. Lows in the lower 70s. Chance of precipitation 70%. Wednesday and Wednesday night, partly cloudy. Showers likely and chance of thunderstorms. Highs in the upper 80s. Lows in the lower 70s. Chance of precipitation 60%. Thursday and Thursday night, partly cloudy. A 20% chance of thunderstorms. Highs in the lower 90s. Lows in the mid-70s. Friday and Friday night, partly cloudy. A 30% chance of thunderstorms. Highs in the lower 90s. Lows in the mid-70s. 6 p.m. Eastern Daylight Time weather conditions across north-central Kentucky and south-central Indiana. At Louisville International, it was partly sunny. The temperature was 84 degrees, the dew point 57, and the relative humidity 39%. The wind was southwest at 15 miles an hour, gusting to 23. The pressure was 30.01 inches and falling. The report from Bowman Field was not available. At Jasper, it was mostly sunny. The temperature was 83 degrees, the dew point 61, and the relative humidity 47%. The wind was south at 12 miles an hour. The pressure was 30.00 inches and falling. Once again, at Louisville International, it was 84 degrees under partly sunny skies. Elsewhere around the region, it was mostly sunny, with a temperature of 82 at Lexington, 82 at Covington, 81 at Jackson, and 84 at Bowling Green. Under mostly sunny skies, Nashville reported 85, Paducah reported 83, and Evansville reported 84. At Bloomington, it was partly sunny, with a temperature of 82. At Indianapolis, it was cloudy, with a temperature of 81. At Frankfort, the weather conditions were not available. The current time is 6:52 p.m. Eastern Daylight Time. And now here is the 8 to 14 day outlook for the region. This forecast is valid for the period from June 13th to 19, 2026. For Kentucky, temperatures and precipitation are forecast to be above normal. For Indiana, temperatures and precipitation are forecast to be above normal. For Tennessee, temperatures and precipitation are forecast to be above normal. This long-term outlook is updated on NOAA Weather Radio around 5 p.m. Eastern Time each day. Now for the official National Weather Service forecast for north-central Kentucky and south-central Indiana, including the Louisville metro area. Tonight, partly cloudy until midnight, then becoming mostly cloudy. Lows in the upper 60s. Southwest winds 5 to 15 miles an hour. Saturday, partly sunny. Highs in the upper 80s. Southwest winds 5 to 15 miles an hour. Saturday night, partly cloudy. Lows in the lower 70s. Southwest winds up to 10 miles an hour. Sunday, mostly cloudy. Chance of showers and slight chance of thunderstorms in the morning, then chance of thunderstorms in the afternoon. Highs in the upper 80s. Southwest winds up to 5 miles an hour. Chance of precipitation 40%. Sunday night, mostly cloudy. Chance of thunderstorms until midnight, then chance of showers after midnight. Lows in the lower 70s. Southeast winds up to 5 miles an hour. Chance of precipitation 40%. And now the extended forecast for the radio listening area. Monday and Monday night, showers likely and chance of thunderstorms. Highs in the mid-80s. Lows in the lower 70s. Chance of precipitation 70%. Tuesday and Tuesday night, showers likely and chance of thunderstorms. Highs in the upper 80s. Lows in the lower 70s. Chance of precipitation 70%. Wednesday and Wednesday night, partly cloudy. Showers likely and chance of thunderstorms. Highs in the upper 80s.
Lows in the lower 70s. Chance of precipitation 60%. Thursday and Thursday night, partly cloudy. A 20% chance of thunderstorms. Highs in the lower 90s. Lows in the mid 70s. Friday and Friday night, partly cloudy. A 30% chance of thunderstorms. Highs in the lower 90s. Lows in the mid 70s. 6 p.m. Eastern Daylight Time weather conditions across north central Kentucky and south central Indiana. At Louisville International, it was partly sunny. The temperature was 84 degrees, the dew point 57, and the relative humidity 39%. The wind was southwest at 15 miles an hour, gusting to 23. The pressure was 30.01 inches and falling. The report from Bowman Field was not available. At Jasper, it was mostly sunny. The temperature was 83 degrees, the dew point 61, and the relative humidity 47%. The wind was south at 12 miles an hour. The pressure was 30.00 inches and falling. Once again, at Louisville International, it was 84 degrees under partly sunny skies. Elsewhere around the region, it was mostly sunny, with a temperature of 82 at Lexington, 82 at Covington, 81 at Jackson, and 84 at Bowling Green. Under mostly sunny skies, Nashville reported 85, Paducah reported 83, and Evansville reported 84. At Bloomington, it was partly sunny, with a temperature of 82. At Indianapolis, it was cloudy, with a temperature of 81. At Frankfort, the weather conditions were not available. The current time is 6:57 p.m. Eastern Daylight Time. And now here is the 8 to 14 day outlook for the region. This forecast is valid for the period from June 13th to 19, 2026. For Kentucky, temperatures and precipitation are forecast to be above normal. For Indiana, temperatures and precipitation are forecast to be above normal. For Tennessee, temperatures and precipitation are forecast to be above normal. This long-term outlook is updated on NOAA Weather Radio around 5 p.m. Eastern Time each day. Now for the official National Weather Service forecast for North Central Kentucky and South Central Indiana, including the Louisville metro area. Tonight, partly cloudy until midnight, then becoming mostly cloudy. Lows in the upper 60s. Southwest winds 5 to 15 miles an hour. Saturday, partly sunny. Highs in the upper 80s. Southwest winds 5 to 15 miles an hour. Saturday night, partly cloudy. Lows in the lower 70s. Southwest winds up to 10 miles an hour. Sunday, mostly cloudy. Chance of showers and slight chance of thunderstorms in the morning, then chance of thunderstorms in the afternoon. Highs in the upper 80s. Southwest winds up to 5 miles an hour. Chance of precipitation 40%. Sunday night, mostly cloudy. Chance of thunderstorms until midnight, then chance of showers after midnight. Lows in the lower 70s. Southeast winds up to 5 miles an hour. Chance of precipitation 40%. And now the extended forecast for the radio listening area. Monday and Monday night, showers likely and chance of thunderstorms. Highs in the mid-80s. Lows in the lower 70s. Chance of precipitation 70%. Tuesday and Tuesday night, showers likely and chance of thunderstorms. Highs in the upper 80s. Lows in the lower 70s. Chance of precipitation 70%. Wednesday and Wednesday night, partly cloudy. Showers likely and chance of thunderstorms. Highs in the upper 80s. Lows in the lower 70s. Chance of precipitation 60%. Thursday and Thursday night, partly cloudy. A 20% chance of thunderstorms. Highs in the lower 90s. Lows in the mid 70s. Friday and Friday night, partly cloudy. A 30% chance of thunderstorms. Highs in the lower 90s. Lows in the mid 70s. 6 p.m. Eastern Daylight Time weather conditions across north central Kentucky and south central Indiana. At Louisville International, it was partly sunny. The temperature was 84 degrees,
the dew point 57, and the relative humidity 39%. The wind was southwest at 15 miles an hour, gusting to 23. The pressure was 30.01 inches and falling. The report from Bowman Field was not available. At Jasper, it was mostly sunny. The temperature was 83 degrees, the dew point 61, and the relative humidity 47%. The wind was south at 12 miles an hour. The pressure was 30.00 inches and falling. Once again, at Louisville International, it was 84 degrees under partly sunny skies. Elsewhere around the region, it was mostly sunny, with a temperature of 82 at Lexington, 82 at Covington, 81 at Jackson, and 84 at Bowling Green. Under mostly sunny skies, Nashville reported 85, Paducah reported 83, and Evansville reported 84. At Bloomington, it was partly sunny, with a temperature of 82. At Indianapolis, it was cloudy, with a temperature of 81. At Frankfort, the weather conditions were not available. And now here is the 8 to 14 day outlook for the region. This forecast is valid for the period from June 13th to 19, 2026. For Kentucky, temperatures and precipitation are forecast to be above normal. For Indiana, temperatures and precipitation are forecast to be above normal. For Tennessee, temperatures and precipitation are forecast to be above normal. This long-term outlook is updated on NOAA Weather Radio around 5 p.m. Eastern Time each day. Now for the official National Weather Service forecast for North Central Kentucky and South Central Indiana, including the Louisville metro area. Tonight, partly cloudy until midnight, then becoming mostly cloudy. Lows in the upper 60s. Southwest winds 5 to 15 miles an hour. Saturday, partly sunny. Highs in the upper 80s. Southwest winds 5 to 15 miles an hour. Saturday night, partly cloudy. Lows in the lower 70s. Southwest winds up to 10 miles an hour. Sunday, mostly cloudy. Chance of showers and slight chance of thunderstorms in the morning, then chance of thunderstorms in the afternoon. Highs in the upper 80s. Southwest winds up to 5 miles an hour. Chance of precipitation 40%. Sunday night, mostly cloudy. Chance of thunderstorms until midnight, then chance of showers after midnight. Lows in the lower 70s. Southeast winds up to 5 miles an hour. Chance of precipitation 40%. And now the extended forecast for the radio listening area. Monday and Monday night, showers likely and chance of thunderstorms. Highs in the mid-80s. Lows in the lower 70s. Chance of precipitation 70%. Tuesday and Tuesday night, showers likely and chance of thunderstorms. Highs in the upper 80s. Lows in the lower 70s. Chance of precipitation 70%. Wednesday and Wednesday night, partly cloudy. Showers likely and chance of thunderstorms. Highs in the upper 80s. Lows in the lower 70s. Chance of precipitation 60%. Thursday and Thursday night, partly cloudy. A 20% chance of thunderstorms. Highs in the lower 90s. Lows in the mid-70s. Friday and Friday night, partly cloudy. A 30% chance of thunderstorms. Highs in the lower 90s. Lows in the mid-70s. The current time is 7:04 p.m. Eastern Daylight Time. 7 p.m. Eastern Daylight Time weather conditions across North Central Kentucky and South Central Indiana. At Louisville International, it was partly sunny. The temperature was 83 degrees, the dew point 59, and the relative humidity 44%. The wind was south at 13 miles an hour. The pressure was 30.00 inches and falling. The report from Bowman Field was not available. At Jasper, it was mostly sunny. The temperature was 82 degrees, the dew point 61, and the relative humidity 48%. The wind was south at 13 miles an hour. The pressure was 29.99 inches and falling. Once again, at Louisville International, it was 83 degrees under partly sunny skies. Elsewhere around the region, it was mostly sunny,
with a temperature of 81 at Lexington, 81 at Covington, 77 at Jackson, and 84 at Bowling Green. Under mostly sunny skies, Nashville reported 83, Paducah reported 83, and Evansville reported 84. It was partly sunny, with a temperature of 79 at Bloomington and 79 at Indianapolis. At Frankfort, the weather conditions were not available. And now here is the 8 to 14 day outlook for the region. This forecast is valid for the period from June 13th to 19th, 2026. For Kentucky,

For Indiana, temperatures and precipitation are forecast to be above normal. For Tennessee, Central Indiana, including the Louisville metro area. Tonight, partly cloudy until midnight, then becoming mostly cloudy. Lows in the upper 60s. Southwest winds 5 to 15 miles an hour. Saturday, partly sunny. Highs in the upper 80s. Southwest winds 5 to 15 miles an hour. Saturday night, partly cloudy. Lows in the lower 70s. Southwest winds up to 10 miles an hour. Sunday, mostly cloudy. Chance of showers and slight chance of thunderstorms in the morning, then chance of thunderstorms in the afternoon. Highs in the upper 80s. Southwest winds up to 5 miles an hour. Chance of precipitation 40%. Sunday night, mostly cloudy. Chance of thunderstorms until midnight, then chance of showers after midnight. Lows in the lower 70s. Southeast winds up to 5 miles an hour. Chance of precipitation 40%. And now the extended forecast for the radio listening area. Monday and Monday night, showers likely and chance of thunderstorms. Highs in the mid-80s. Lows in the lower 70s. Chance of precipitation 70%. Tuesday and Tuesday night, showers likely and chance of thunderstorms. Highs in the upper 80s. Lows in the lower 70s. Chance of precipitation 70%. Wednesday and Wednesday night, partly cloudy. Showers likely and chance of thunderstorms. Highs in the upper 80s. Lows in the lower 70s. Chance of precipitation 60%. Thursday and Thursday night, partly cloudy. A 20% chance of thunderstorms. Highs in the lower 90s. Lows in the mid-70s. Friday and Friday night, partly cloudy. A 30% chance of thunderstorms. Highs in the lower 90s. Lows in the mid-70s. The current time is 7:08 p.m. Eastern Daylight Time. 7 p.m. Eastern Daylight Time weather conditions across north-central Kentucky and south-central Indiana. At Louisville International, it was partly sunny. The temperature was 83 degrees, the dew point 59, and the relative humidity 44%. The wind was south at 13 miles an hour. The pressure was 30.00 inches and falling. The report from Bowman Field was not available. At Jasper, it was mostly sunny. The temperature was 82 degrees, the dew point 61, and the relative humidity 48%. The wind was south at 13 miles an hour. The pressure was 29.99 inches and falling. Once again, at Louisville International, it was 83 degrees under partly sunny skies. Elsewhere around the region, it was mostly sunny, with a temperature of 81 at Lexington, 81 at Covington, 77 at Jackson, and 84 at Bowling Green. Under mostly sunny skies, Nashville reported 83, Paducah reported 83, and Evansville reported 84. It was partly sunny, with a temperature of 79 at Bloomington and 79 at Indianapolis. At Frankfort, the weather conditions were not available. And now here is the 8 to 14 day outlook for the region. This forecast is valid for the period from June 13th to 19, 2026. For Kentucky, temperatures and precipitation are forecast to be above normal. For Indiana, temperatures and precipitation are forecast to be above normal. For Tennessee, temperatures and precipitation are forecast to be above normal. This long-term outlook is updated on NOAA Weather Radio around 5 p.m. Eastern Time each day. 7 p.m. Eastern Daylight Time weather conditions across north-central Kentucky and south-central Indiana. At Louisville International, it was partly sunny. The temperature was 83 degrees, the dew point 59, and the relative humidity 44%. The wind was south at 13 miles an hour. The pressure was 30.00 inches and falling. The report from Bowman Field was not available. At Jasper, it was mostly sunny. The temperature was 82 degrees, the dew point 61, and the relative humidity 48%. The wind was south at 13 miles an hour. The pressure was 29.99 inches and falling.

Again, at Louisville International, it was 83 degrees under partly sunny skies. Elsewhere around the region, it was mostly sunny, with a temperature of 81 at Lexington, 81 at Covington, 77 at Jackson, and 84 at Bowling Green. Under mostly sunny skies, Nashville reported 83, Paducah reported 83, and Evansville reported 84. It was partly sunny, with a temperature of 79 at Bloomington and 79 at Indianapolis. At Frankfort, the weather conditions were not available. And now here is the 8 to 14 day outlook for the region. This forecast is valid for the period from June 13th to 19, 2026. For Kentucky, temperatures and precipitation are forecast to be above normal. For Indiana, temperatures and precipitation are forecast to be above normal. For Tennessee, temperatures and precipitation are forecast to be above normal. This long-term outlook is updated on NOAA Weather Radio around 5 p.m. Eastern Time each day. 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The current time is 7:12 p.m. Eastern Daylight Time. Now for the official National Weather Service forecast for North Central Kentucky and South Central Indiana, including the Louisville metro area. Tonight, partly cloudy until midnight, then becoming mostly cloudy. Lows in the upper 60s. Southwest winds 5 to 15 miles an hour. Saturday, partly sunny. Highs in the upper 80s. Southwest winds 5 to 15 miles an hour. Saturday night, partly cloudy. Lows in the lower 70s. Southwest winds up to 10 miles an hour. Sunday, mostly cloudy. Chance of showers and slight chance of thunderstorms in the morning, then chance of thunderstorms in the afternoon. Highs in the upper 80s. Southwest winds up to 5 miles an hour. Chance of precipitation 40%. Sunday night, mostly cloudy. Chance of thunderstorms until midnight, then chance of showers after midnight. Lows in the lower 70s. Southeast winds up to 5 miles an hour. Chance of precipitation 40%. And now the extended forecast for the radio listening area. Monday and Monday night, showers likely and chance of thunderstorms. Highs in the mid-80s. Lows in the lower 70s. Chance of precipitation 70%. Tuesday and Tuesday night, showers likely and chance of thunderstorms. Highs in the upper 80s. Lows in the lower 70s. Chance of precipitation 70%. Wednesday and Wednesday night, partly cloudy. Showers likely and chance of thunderstorms. Highs in the upper 80s. Lows in the lower 70s. Chance of precipitation 60%. Thursday and Thursday night, partly cloudy. A 20% chance of thunderstorms. Highs in the lower 90s. Lows in the mid-70s. Friday and Friday night, partly cloudy. A 30% chance of thunderstorms. Highs in the lower 90s. Lows in the mid-70s. 7 p.m. Eastern Daylight Time weather conditions across North Central Kentucky and South Central Indiana. At Louisville International, it was partly sunny. The temperature was 83 degrees, the dew point 59, and the relative humidity 44%. The wind was south at 13 miles an hour. The pressure was 30.00 inches and falling. The report from Bowman Field was not available. At Jasper, it was mostly sunny. The temperature was 82 degrees, the dew point 61, and the relative humidity 48%. The wind was south at 13 miles an hour. The pressure was 29.99 inches and falling. Once again, at Louisville International, it was 83 degrees under partly sunny skies. Elsewhere around the region, it was mostly sunny, with a temperature of 81 at Lexington, 81 at Covington, 77 at Jackson, and 84 at Bowling Green. Under mostly sunny skies, Nashville reported 83, Paducah reported 83, and Evansville reported 84.
It was partly sunny, with a temperature of 79 at Bloomington and 79 at Indianapolis. At Frankfurt, the weather conditions were not available. And now here is the 8 to 14 day outlook for the region. This forecast is valid for the period from June 13th to 19, 2026. For Kentucky, temperatures and precipitation are forecast to be above normal. For Indiana, temperatures and precipitation are forecast to be above normal. For Tennessee, temperatures and precipitation are forecast to be above normal. This long-term outlook is updated on NOAA Weather Radio around 5 p.m. Eastern Time each day. Now for the official National Weather Service forecast for North Central Kentucky and South Central Indiana, including the Louisville metro area. Tonight, partly cloudy until midnight, then becoming mostly cloudy. Lows in the upper 60s. Southwest winds 5 to 15 miles an hour. Saturday, partly sunny. Highs in the upper 80s. Southwest winds 5 to 15 miles an hour. Saturday night, partly cloudy. Lows in the lower 70s. Southwest winds up to 10 miles an hour. Sunday, mostly cloudy. Chance of showers and slight chance of thunderstorms in the morning, then chance of thunderstorms in the afternoon. Highs in the upper 80s. Southwest winds up to 5 miles an hour. Chance of precipitation 40%. Sunday night, mostly cloudy. Chance of thunderstorms until midnight, then chance of showers after midnight. Lows in the lower 70s. Southeast winds up to 5 miles an hour. Chance of precipitation 40%. And now the extended forecast for the radio listening area. Monday and Monday night, showers likely and chance of thunderstorms. Highs in the mid-80s. Lows in the lower 70s. Chance of precipitation 70%. Tuesday and Tuesday night, showers likely and chance of thunderstorms. Highs in the upper 80s. Lows in the lower 70s. Chance of precipitation 70%. Wednesday and Wednesday night, partly cloudy. Showers likely and chance of thunderstorms. Highs in the upper 80s. Lows in the lower 70s. Chance of precipitation 60%. Thursday and Thursday night, partly cloudy. A 20% chance of thunderstorms. Highs in the lower 90s. Lows in the mid-70s. Friday and Friday night, partly cloudy. A 30% chance of thunderstorms. Highs in the lower 90s. Lows in the mid-70s. The current time is 7:19 p.m. Eastern Daylight Time. 7 p.m. Eastern Daylight Time weather conditions across North Central Kentucky and South Central Indiana. At Louisville International, it was partly sunny. The temperature was 83 degrees, the dew point 59, and the relative humidity 44%. The wind was south at 13 miles an hour. The pressure was 30.00 inches and falling. The report from Bowman Field was not available. At Jasper, it was mostly sunny. The temperature was 82 degrees, the dew point 61, and the relative humidity 48%. The wind was south at 13 miles an hour. The pressure was 29.99 inches and falling. Once again, at Louisville International, it was 83 degrees under partly sunny skies. Elsewhere around the region, it was mostly sunny, with a temperature of 81 at Lexington, 81 at Covington, 77 at Jackson, and 84 at Bowling Green. Under mostly sunny skies, Nashville reported 83, Paducah reported 83, and Evansville reported 84. It was partly sunny, with a temperature of 79 at Bloomington and 79 at Indianapolis. At Frankfurt, the weather conditions were not available. And now here is the 8 to 14 day outlook for the region. This forecast is valid for the period from June 13th to 19, 2026. For Kentucky, temperatures and precipitation are forecast to be above normal. For Indiana, temperatures and precipitation are forecast to be above normal. For Tennessee, temperatures and precipitation are forecast to be above normal. This long-term outlook is updated on NOAA Weather Radio around 5 p.m. Eastern Time each day.
Now for the official National Weather Service forecast for north central Kentucky and south central Indiana, including the Louisville metro area. Tonight, partly cloudy until midnight, then becoming mostly cloudy. Lows in the upper 60s. Southwest winds 5 to 15 miles an hour. Saturday, partly sunny. Highs in the upper 80s. Southwest winds 5 to 15 miles an hour. Saturday night, partly cloudy. Lows in the lower 70s. Southwest winds up to 10 miles an hour. Sunday, mostly cloudy. Chance of showers and slight chance of thunderstorms in the morning, then chance of thunderstorms in the afternoon. Highs in the upper 80s. Southwest winds up to 5 miles an hour. Chance of precipitation 40%. Sunday night, mostly cloudy. Chance of thunderstorms until midnight, then chance of showers after midnight. Lows in the lower 70s. Southeast winds up to 5 miles an hour. Chance of precipitation 40%. And now the extended forecast for the radio listening area. Monday and Monday night, showers likely and chance of thunderstorms. Highs in the mid-80s. Lows in the lower 70s. Chance of precipitation 70%. Tuesday and Tuesday night, showers likely and chance of thunderstorms. Highs in the upper 80s. Lows in the lower 70s. Chance of precipitation 70%. Wednesday and Wednesday night, partly cloudy. Showers likely and chance of thunderstorms. Highs in the upper 80s. Lows in the lower 70s. Chance of precipitation 60%. Thursday and Thursday night, partly cloudy. A 20% chance of thunderstorms. Highs in the lower 90s. Lows in the mid-70s. Friday and Friday night, partly cloudy. A 30% chance of thunderstorms. Highs in the lower 90s. Lows in the mid-70s. The current time is 7:23 p.m. Eastern Daylight Time. 7 p.m. Eastern Daylight Time weather conditions across north-central Kentucky and south-central Indiana. At Louisville International, it was partly sunny. The temperature was 83 degrees, the dew point 59, and the relative humidity 44%. The wind was south at 13 miles an hour. The pressure was 30.00 inches and falling. The report from Bowman Field was not available. At Jasper, it was mostly sunny. The temperature was 82 degrees, the dew point 61, and the relative humidity 48%. The wind was south at 13 miles an hour. The pressure was 29.99 inches and falling. Once again, at Louisville International, it was 83 degrees under partly sunny skies. Elsewhere around the region, it was mostly sunny, with a temperature of 81 at Lexington, 81 at Covington, 77 at Jackson, and 84 at Bowling Green. Under mostly sunny skies, Nashville reported 83, Paducah reported 83, and Evansville reported 84. It was partly sunny, with a temperature of 79 at Bloomington and 79 at Indianapolis. At Frankfort, the weather conditions were not available. And now here is the 8 to 14 day outlook for the region. This forecast is valid for the period from June 13th to 19, 2026. For Kentucky, temperatures and precipitation are forecast to be above normal. For Indiana, temperatures and precipitation are forecast to be above normal. For Tennessee, temperatures and precipitation are forecast to be above normal. This long-term outlook is updated on NOAA Weather Radio around 5 p.m. Eastern Time each day. Now for the official National Weather Service forecast for north-central Kentucky and south-central Indiana, including the Louisville metro area. Tonight, partly cloudy until midnight, then becoming mostly cloudy. Lows in the upper 60s. Southwest winds 5 to 15 miles an hour. Saturday, partly sunny. Highs in the upper 80s. Southwest winds 5 to 15 miles an hour. Saturday night, partly cloudy. Lows in the lower 70s. Southwest winds up to 10 miles an hour. Sunday, mostly cloudy. Chance of showers and slight chance of thunderstorms in the morning, then chance of thunderstorms in the afternoon.
highs in the upper 80s. Southwest winds up to 5 miles an hour. Chance of precipitation 40%. Sunday night, mostly cloudy. Chance of thunderstorms until midnight, then chance of showers after midnight. Lows in the lower 70s. Southeast winds up to 5 miles an hour. Chance of precipitation 40%. And now the extended forecast for the radio listening area. Monday and Monday night, showers likely and chance of thunderstorms. Highs in the mid-80s. Lows in the lower 70s. Chance of precipitation 70%. Tuesday and Tuesday night, showers likely and chance of thunderstorms. Highs in the upper 80s. Lows in the lower 70s. Chance of precipitation 70%. Wednesday and Wednesday night, partly cloudy. Showers likely and chance of thunderstorms. Highs in the upper 80s. Lows in the lower 70s. Chance of precipitation 60%. Thursday and Thursday night, partly cloudy. A 20% chance of thunderstorms. Highs in the lower 90s. Lows in the mid-70s. Friday and Friday night, partly cloudy. A 30% chance of thunderstorms. Highs in the lower 90s. Lows in the mid-70s. The current time is 7:27 p.m. Eastern Daylight Time. 7 p.m. Eastern Daylight Time weather conditions across north-central Kentucky and south-central Indiana. At Louisville International, it was partly sunny. The temperature was 83 degrees, the dew point 59, and the relative humidity 44%. The wind was south at 13 miles an hour. The pressure was 30.00 inches and falling. The report from Bowman Field was not available. At Jasper, it was mostly sunny. The temperature was 82 degrees, the dew point 61, and the relative humidity 48%. The wind was south at 13 miles an hour. The pressure was 29.99 inches and falling. Once again, at Louisville International, it was 83 degrees under partly sunny skies. Elsewhere around the region, it was mostly sunny, with a temperature of 81 at Lexington, 81 at Covington, 77 at Jackson, and 84 at Bowling Green. Under mostly sunny skies, Nashville reported 83, Paducah reported 83, and Evansville reported 84. It was partly sunny, with a temperature of 79 at Bloomington, and 79 at Indianapolis. At Frankfort, the weather conditions were not available. And now here is the 8 to 14 day outlook for the region. This forecast is valid for the period from June 13th to 19, 2026. For Kentucky, temperatures and precipitation are forecast to be above normal. For Indiana, temperatures and precipitation are forecast to be above normal. For Tennessee, temperatures and precipitation are forecast to be above normal. This long-term outlook is updated on NOAA Weather Radio around 5 p.m. Eastern Time each day. Now for the official National Weather Service forecast for north-central Kentucky and south-central Indiana, including the Louisville metro area. Tonight, partly cloudy until midnight, then becoming mostly cloudy. Lows in the upper 60s. Southwest winds 5 to 15 miles an hour. Saturday, partly sunny. Highs in the upper 80s. Southwest winds 5 to 15 miles an hour. Saturday night, partly cloudy. Lows in the lower 70s. Southwest winds up to 10 miles an hour. Sunday, mostly cloudy. Chance of showers and slight chance of thunderstorms in the morning, then chance of thunderstorms in the afternoon. Highs in the upper 80s. Southwest winds up to 5 miles an hour. Chance of precipitation 40%. Sunday night, mostly cloudy. Chance of thunderstorms until midnight, then chance of showers after midnight. Lows in the lower 70s. Southeast winds up to 5 miles an hour. Chance of precipitation 40%. And now the extended forecast for the radio listening area. Monday and Monday night, showers likely and chance of thunderstorms. Highs in the mid-80s. Lows in the lower 70s. Chance of precipitation 70%. Tuesday and Tuesday night, showers likely and chance of thunderstorms.
highs in the upper 80s, lows in the lower 70s, chance of precipitation 70%. Wednesday and Wednesday night, partly cloudy, showers likely and chance of thunderstorms, highs in the upper 80s, lows in the lower 70s, chance of precipitation 60%. Thursday and Thursday night, partly cloudy, a 20% chance of thunderstorms, highs in the lower 90s, lows in the mid 70s. Friday and Friday night, partly cloudy, a 30% chance of thunderstorms, highs in the lower 90s, lows in the mid 70s. 7 p.m. Eastern Daylight Time weather conditions across north central Kentucky and south central Indiana. At Louisville International, it was partly sunny. The temperature was 83 degrees, the dew point 59, and the relative humidity 44%. The wind was south at 13 miles an hour. The pressure was 30.00 inches and falling. The report from Bowman Field was not available. At Jasper, it was mostly sunny. The temperature was 82 degrees, the dew point 61, and the relative humidity 48%. The wind was south at 13 miles an hour. The pressure was 29.99 inches and falling. Once again, at Louisville International, it was 83 degrees under partly sunny skies. Elsewhere around the region, it was mostly sunny, with a temperature of 81 at Lexington, 81 at Covington, 77 at Jackson, and 84 at Bowling Green. Under mostly sunny skies, Nashville reported 83, Paducah reported 83, and Evansville reported 84. It was partly sunny, with a temperature of 79 at Bloomington and 79 at Indianapolis. At Frankfort, the weather conditions were not available. The current time is 7:33 p.m. Eastern Daylight Time. And now here is the 8 to 14 day outlook for the region. This forecast is valid for the period from June 13th to 19, 2026. For Kentucky, temperatures and precipitation are forecast to be above normal. For Indiana, temperatures and precipitation are forecast to be above normal. For Tennessee, temperatures and precipitation are forecast to be above normal. This long-term outlook is updated on NOAA Weather Radio around 5 p.m. Eastern Time each day. Now for the official National Weather Service forecast for North Central Kentucky and South Central Indiana, including the Louisville metro area. Tonight, partly cloudy until midnight, then becoming mostly cloudy. Lows in the upper 60s. Southwest winds 5 to 15 miles an hour. Saturday, partly sunny. Highs in the upper 80s. Southwest winds 5 to 15 miles an hour. Saturday night, partly cloudy. Lows in the lower 70s. Southwest winds up to 10 miles an hour. Sunday, mostly cloudy. Chance of showers and slight chance of thunderstorms in the morning, then chance of thunderstorms in the afternoon. Highs in the upper 80s. Southwest winds up to 5 miles an hour. Chance of precipitation 40%. Sunday night, mostly cloudy. Chance of thunderstorms until midnight, then chance of showers after midnight. Lows in the lower 70s. Southeast winds up to 5 miles an hour. Chance of precipitation 40%. And now the extended forecast for the radio listening area. Monday and Monday night, showers likely and chance of thunderstorms. Highs in the mid 80s. Lows in the lower 70s. Chance of precipitation 70%. Tuesday and Tuesday night, showers likely and chance of thunderstorms. Highs in the upper 80s. Lows in the lower 70s. Chance of precipitation 70%. Wednesday and Wednesday night, partly cloudy. Showers likely and chance of thunderstorms. Highs in the upper 80s. Lows in the lower 70s. Chance of precipitation 60%. Thursday and Thursday night, partly cloudy. A 20% chance of thunderstorms. Highs in the lower 90s. Lows in the mid 70s. Friday and Friday night, partly cloudy. A 30% chance of thunderstorms. Highs in the lower 90s. Lows in the mid 70s.
7 p.m. Eastern Daylight Time weather conditions across north-central Kentucky and south-central Indiana. At Louisville International, it was partly sunny. The temperature was 83 degrees, the dew point 59, and the relative humidity 44%. The wind was south at 13 miles an hour. The pressure was 30.00 inches and falling. The report from Bowman Field was not available. At Jasper, it was mostly sunny. The temperature was 82 degrees, the dew point 61, and the relative humidity 48%. The wind was south at 13 miles an hour. The pressure was 29.99 inches and falling. Once again, at Louisville International, it was 83 degrees under partly sunny skies. Elsewhere around the region, it was mostly sunny, with a temperature of 81 at Lexington, 81 at Covington, 77 at Jackson, and 84 at Bowling Green. Under mostly sunny skies, Nashville reported 83, Paducah reported 83, and Evansville reported 84. It was partly sunny, with a temperature of 79 at Bloomington and 79 at Indianapolis. At Frankfort, the weather conditions were not available. The current time is 7:37 p.m. Eastern Daylight Time. And now here is the 8 to 14 day outlook for the region. This forecast is valid for the period from June 13th to 19, 2026. For Kentucky, temperatures and precipitation are forecast to be above normal. For Indiana, temperatures and precipitation are forecast to be above normal. For Tennessee, temperatures and precipitation are forecast to be above normal. This long-term outlook is updated on NOAA Weather Radio around 5 p.m. Eastern Time each day. Now for the official National Weather Service forecast for north-central Kentucky and south-central Indiana, including the Louisville metro area. Tonight, partly cloudy until midnight, then becoming mostly cloudy. Lows in the upper 60s. Southwest winds 5 to 15 miles an hour. Saturday, partly sunny. Highs in the upper 80s. Southwest winds 5 to 15 miles an hour. Saturday night, partly cloudy. Lows in the lower 70s. Southwest winds up to 10 miles an hour. Sunday, mostly cloudy. Chance of showers and slight chance of thunderstorms in the morning, then chance of thunderstorms in the afternoon. Highs in the upper 80s. Southwest winds up to 5 miles an hour. Chance of precipitation 40%. Sunday night, mostly cloudy. Chance of thunderstorms until midnight, then chance of showers after midnight. Lows in the lower 70s. Southeast winds up to 5 miles an hour. Chance of precipitation 40%. And now the extended forecast for the radio listening area. Monday and Monday night, showers likely and chance of thunderstorms. Highs in the mid-80s. Lows in the lower 70s. Chance of precipitation 70%. Tuesday and Tuesday night, showers likely and chance of thunderstorms. Highs in the upper 80s. Lows in the lower 70s. Chance of precipitation 70%. Wednesday and Wednesday night, partly cloudy. Showers likely and chance of thunderstorms. Highs in the upper 80s. Lows in the lower 70s. Chance of precipitation 60%. Thursday and Thursday night, partly cloudy. A 20% chance of thunderstorms. Highs in the lower 90s. Lows in the mid-70s. Friday and Friday night, partly cloudy. A 30% chance of thunderstorms. Highs in the lower 90s. Lows in the mid-70s. 7 p.m. Eastern Daylight Time weather conditions across north-central Kentucky and south-central Indiana. At Louisville International, it was partly sunny. The temperature was 83 degrees, the dew point 59, and the relative humidity 44%. The wind was south at 13 miles an hour. The pressure was 30.00 inches and falling. The report from Bowman Field was not available. At Jasper, it was mostly sunny. The temperature was 82 degrees, the dew point 61, and the relative humidity 48%. The wind was south at 13 miles an hour. The pressure was 29.99 inches and falling.
Once again, at Louisville International, it was 83 degrees under partly sunny skies. Elsewhere around the region, it was mostly sunny, with a temperature of 81 at Lexington, 81 at Covington, 77 at Jackson, and 84 at Bowling Green. Under mostly sunny skies, Nashville reported 83, Paducah reported 83, and Evansville reported 84. It was partly sunny, with a temperature of 79 at Bloomington and 79 at Indianapolis. At Frankfort, the weather conditions were not available. And now here is the 8 to 14 day outlook for the region. This forecast is valid for the period from June 13th to 19, 2026. For Kentucky, temperatures and precipitation are forecast to be above normal. For Indiana, temperatures and precipitation are forecast to be above normal. For Tennessee, temperatures and precipitation are forecast to be above normal. This long-term outlook is updated on NOAA Weather Radio around 5 p.m. Eastern Time each day. 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The current time is 7:42 p.m. Eastern Daylight Time. Now for the official National Weather Service forecast for North Central Kentucky and South Central Indiana, including the Louisville metro area. Tonight, partly cloudy until midnight, then becoming mostly cloudy. Lows in the upper 60s. Southwest winds 5 to 15 miles an hour. Saturday, partly sunny. Highs in the upper 80s. Southwest winds 5 to 15 miles an hour. Saturday night, partly cloudy. Lows in the lower 70s. Southwest winds up to 10 miles an hour. Sunday, mostly cloudy. Chance of showers and slight chance of thunderstorms in the morning, then chance of thunderstorms in the afternoon. Highs in the upper 80s. Southwest winds up to 5 miles an hour. Chance of precipitation 40%. Sunday night, mostly cloudy. Chance of thunderstorms until midnight, then chance of showers after midnight. Lows in the lower 70s. Southeast winds up to 5 miles an hour. Chance of precipitation 40%. And now the extended forecast for the radio listening area. Monday and Monday night, showers likely and chance of thunderstorms. Highs in the mid-80s. Lows in the lower 70s. Chance of precipitation 70%. Tuesday and Tuesday night, showers likely and chance of thunderstorms. Highs in the upper 80s. Lows in the lower 70s. Chance of precipitation 70%. Wednesday and Wednesday night, partly cloudy. Showers likely and chance of thunderstorms. Highs in the upper 80s. Lows in the lower 70s. Chance of precipitation 60%. Thursday and Thursday night, partly cloudy. A 20% chance of thunderstorms. Highs in the lower 90s. Lows in the mid-70s. Friday and Friday night, partly cloudy. A 30% chance of thunderstorms. Highs in the lower 90s. Lows in the mid-70s. 7 p.m. Eastern Daylight Time weather conditions across North Central Kentucky and South Central Indiana. At Louisville International, it was partly sunny. The temperature was 83 degrees, the dew point 59, and the relative humidity 44%. The wind was south at 13 miles an hour. The pressure was 30.00 inches and falling. The report from Bowman Field was not available. At Jasper, it was mostly sunny. The temperature was 82 degrees, the dew point 61, and the relative humidity 48%. The wind was south at 13 miles an hour. The pressure was 29.99 inches and falling. Once again, at Louisville International, it was 83 degrees under partly sunny skies. Elsewhere around the region, it was mostly sunny, with a temperature of 81 at Lexington, 81 at Covington, 77 at Jackson, and 84 at Bowling Green. Under mostly sunny skies, Nashville reported 83, Paducah reported 83, and Evansville reported 84.
It was partly sunny, with a temperature of 79 at Bloomington and 79 at Indianapolis. At Frankfurt, the weather conditions were not available. And now here is the 8 to 14 day outlook for the region. This forecast is valid for the period from June 13th to 19, 2026. For Kentucky, temperatures and precipitation are forecast to be above normal. For Indiana, temperatures and precipitation are forecast to be above normal. For Tennessee, temperatures and precipitation are forecast to be above normal. This long-term outlook is updated on NOAA Weather Radio around 5 p.m. Eastern Time each day. Now for the official National Weather Service forecast for North Central Kentucky and South Central Indiana, including the Louisville metro area. Tonight, partly cloudy until midnight, then becoming mostly cloudy. Lows in the upper 60s. Southwest winds 5 to 15 miles an hour. Saturday, partly sunny. Highs in the upper 80s. Southwest winds 5 to 15 miles an hour. Saturday night, partly cloudy. Lows in the lower 70s. Southwest winds up to 10 miles an hour. Sunday, mostly cloudy. Chance of showers and slight chance of thunderstorms in the morning, then chance of thunderstorms in the afternoon. Highs in the upper 80s. Southwest winds up to 5 miles an hour. Chance of precipitation 40%. Sunday night, mostly cloudy. Chance of thunderstorms until midnight, then chance of showers after midnight. Lows in the lower 70s. Southeast winds up to 5 miles an hour. Chance of precipitation 40%. And now the extended forecast for the radio listening area. Monday and Monday night, showers likely and chance of thunderstorms. Highs in the mid-80s. Lows in the lower 70s. Chance of precipitation 70%. Tuesday and Tuesday night, showers likely and chance of thunderstorms. Highs in the upper 80s. Lows in the lower 70s. Chance of precipitation 70%. Wednesday and Wednesday night, partly cloudy. Showers likely and chance of thunderstorms. Highs in the upper 80s. Lows in the lower 70s. Chance of precipitation 60%. Thursday and Thursday night, partly cloudy. A 20% chance of thunderstorms. Highs in the lower 90s. Lows in the mid-70s. Friday and Friday night, partly cloudy. A 30% chance of thunderstorms. Highs in the lower 90s. Lows in the mid-70s. The current time is 7:48 p.m. Eastern Daylight Time. 7 p.m. Eastern Daylight Time weather conditions across North Central Kentucky and South Central Indiana. At Louisville International, it was partly sunny. The temperature was 83 degrees, the dew point 59, and the relative humidity 44%. The wind was south at 13 miles an hour. The pressure was 30.00 inches and falling. The report from Bowman Field was not available. At Jasper, it was mostly sunny. The temperature was 82 degrees, the dew point 61, and the relative humidity 48%. The wind was south at 13 miles an hour. The pressure was 29.99 inches and falling. Once again, at Louisville International, it was 83 degrees under partly sunny skies. Elsewhere around the region, it was mostly sunny, with a temperature of 81 at Lexington, 81 at Covington, 77 at Jackson, and 84 at Bowling Green. Under mostly sunny skies, Nashville reported 83, Paducah reported 83, and Evansville reported 84. It was partly sunny, with a temperature of 79 at Bloomington and 79 at Indianapolis. At Frankfurt, the weather conditions were not available. And now here is the 8 to 14 day outlook for the region. This forecast is valid for the period from June 13th to 19, 2026. For Kentucky, temperatures and precipitation are forecast to be above normal. For Indiana, temperatures and precipitation are forecast to be above normal. For Tennessee, temperatures and precipitation are forecast to be above normal. This long-term outlook is updated on NOAA Weather Radio around 5 p.m. Eastern Time each day.
Now for the official National Weather Service forecast for north central Kentucky and south central Indiana, including the Louisville metro area. Tonight, partly cloudy until midnight, then becoming mostly cloudy. Lows in the upper 60s. Southwest winds 5 to 15 miles an hour. Saturday, partly sunny. Highs in the upper 80s. Southwest winds 5 to 15 miles an hour. Saturday night, partly cloudy. Lows in the lower 70s. Southwest winds up to 10 miles an hour. Sunday, mostly cloudy. Chance of showers and slight chance of thunderstorms in the morning, then chance of thunderstorms in the afternoon. Highs in the upper 80s. Southwest winds up to 5 miles an hour. Chance of precipitation 40%. Sunday night, mostly cloudy. Chance of thunderstorms until midnight, then chance of showers after midnight. Lows in the lower 70s. Southeast winds up to 5 miles an hour. Chance of precipitation 40%. And now the extended forecast for the radio listening area. Monday and Monday night, showers likely and chance of thunderstorms. Highs in the mid-80s. Lows in the lower 70s. Chance of precipitation 70%. Tuesday and Tuesday night, showers likely and chance of thunderstorms. Highs in the upper 80s. Lows in the lower 70s. Chance of precipitation 70%. Wednesday and Wednesday night, partly cloudy. Showers likely and chance of thunderstorms. Highs in the upper 80s. Lows in the lower 70s. Chance of precipitation 60%. Thursday and Thursday night, partly cloudy. A 20% chance of thunderstorms. Highs in the lower 90s. Lows in the mid-70s. Friday and Friday night, partly cloudy. A 30% chance of thunderstorms. Highs in the lower 90s. Lows in the mid-70s. The current time is 7:53 p.m. Eastern Daylight Time. 7 p.m. Eastern Daylight Time weather conditions across north-central Kentucky and south-central Indiana. At Louisville International, it was partly sunny. The temperature was 83 degrees, the dew point 59, and the relative humidity 44%. The wind was south at 13 miles an hour. The pressure was 30.00 inches and falling. The report from Bowman Field was not available. At Jasper, it was mostly sunny. The temperature was 82 degrees, the dew point 61, and the relative humidity 48%. The wind was south at 13 miles an hour. The pressure was 29.99 inches and falling. Once again, at Louisville International, it was 83 degrees under partly sunny skies. Elsewhere around the region, it was mostly sunny, with a temperature of 81 at Lexington, 81 at Covington, 77 at Jackson, and 84 at Bowling Green. Under mostly sunny skies, Nashville reported 83, Paducah reported 83, and Evansville reported 84. It was partly sunny, with a temperature of 79 at Bloomington and 79 at Indianapolis. At Frankfort, the weather conditions were not available. And now here is the 8 to 14 day outlook for the region. This forecast is valid for the period from June 13th to 19, 2026. For Kentucky, temperatures and precipitation are forecast to be above normal. For Indiana, temperatures and precipitation are forecast to be above normal. For Tennessee, temperatures and precipitation are forecast to be above normal. This long-term outlook is updated on NOAA Weather Radio around 5 p.m. Eastern Time each day. Now for the official National Weather Service forecast for north-central Kentucky and south-central Indiana, including the Louisville metro area. Tonight, partly cloudy until midnight, then becoming mostly cloudy. Lows in the upper 60s. Southwest winds 5 to 15 miles an hour. Saturday, partly sunny. Highs in the upper 80s. Southwest winds 5 to 15 miles an hour. Saturday night, partly cloudy. Lows in the lower 70s. Southwest winds up to 10 miles an hour. Sunday, mostly cloudy. Chance of showers and slight chance of thunderstorms in the morning, then chance of thunderstorms in the afternoon.
Highs in the upper 80s. Southwest winds up to 5 miles an hour. Chance of precipitation 40%. Sunday night, mostly cloudy. Chance of thunderstorms until midnight, then chance of showers after midnight. Lows in the lower 70s. Southeast winds up to 5 miles an hour. Chance of precipitation 40%. And now the extended forecast for the radio listening area. Monday and Monday night, showers likely and chance of thunderstorms. Highs in the mid-80s. Lows in the lower 70s. Chance of precipitation 70%. Tuesday and Tuesday night, showers likely and chance of thunderstorms. Highs in the upper 80s. Lows in the lower 70s. Chance of precipitation 70%. Wednesday and Wednesday night, partly cloudy. Showers likely and chance of thunderstorms. Highs in the upper 80s. Lows in the lower 70s. Chance of precipitation 60%. Thursday and Thursday night, partly cloudy. A 20% chance of thunderstorms. Highs in the lower 90s. Lows in the mid-70s. Friday and Friday night, partly cloudy. A 30% chance of thunderstorms. Highs in the lower 90s. Lows in the mid-70s. The current time is 7:57 p.m. Eastern Daylight Time. 7 p.m. Eastern Daylight Time weather conditions across north-central Kentucky and south-central Indiana. At Louisville International, it was partly sunny. The temperature was 83 degrees, the dew point 59, and the relative humidity 44%. The wind was south at 13 miles an hour. The pressure was 30.00 inches and falling. The report from Bowman Field was not available. At Jasper, it was mostly sunny. The temperature was 82 degrees, the dew point 61, and the relative humidity 48%. The wind was south at 13 miles an hour. The pressure was 29.99 inches and falling. Once again, at Louisville International, it was 83 degrees under partly sunny skies. Elsewhere around the region, it was mostly sunny, with a temperature of 81 at Lexington, 81 at Covington, 77 at Jackson, and 84 at Bowling Green. Under mostly sunny skies, Nashville reported 83, Paducah reported 83, and Evansville reported 84. It was partly sunny, with a temperature of 79 at Bloomington and 79 at Indianapolis. At Frankfort, the weather conditions were not available. And now here is the 8 to 14 day outlook for the region. This forecast is valid for the period from June 13th to 19, 2026. For Kentucky, temperatures and precipitation are forecast to be above normal. For Indiana, temperatures and precipitation are forecast to be above normal. For Tennessee, temperatures and precipitation are forecast to be above normal. This long-term outlook is updated on NOAA Weather Radio around 5 p.m. Eastern Time each day. Now for the official National Weather Service forecast for north-central Kentucky and south-central Indiana, including the Louisville metro area. Tonight, partly cloudy until midnight, then becoming mostly cloudy. Lows in the upper 60s. Southwest winds 5 to 15 miles an hour. Saturday, partly sunny. Highs in the upper 80s. Southwest winds 5 to 15 miles an hour. Saturday night, partly cloudy. Lows in the lower 70s. Southwest winds up to 10 miles an hour. Sunday, mostly cloudy. Chance of showers and slight chance of thunderstorms in the morning, then chance of thunderstorms in the afternoon. Highs in the upper 80s. Southwest winds up to 5 miles an hour. Chance of precipitation 40%. Sunday night, mostly cloudy. Chance of thunderstorms until midnight, then chance of showers after midnight. Lows in the lower 70s. Southeast winds up to 5 miles an hour. Chance of precipitation 40%. And now the extended forecast for the radio listening area. Monday and Monday night, showers likely and chance of thunderstorms. Highs in the mid-80s. Lows in the lower 70s. Chance of precipitation 70%. Tuesday and Tuesday night, showers likely and chance of thunderstorms.
highs in the upper 80s, lows in the lower 70s, chance of precipitation 70%. Wednesday and Wednesday night, partly cloudy. Showers likely and chance of